partly cloudy. Lows in the mid-50s. Friday, partly cloudy in the morning, then clearing. Highs in the mid-70s. The Mansfield, Ohio climate summary for this evening, as of 5:15 p.m., May 22, 2026. Today's high temperature was 60 degrees. The normal high is 73. The record high is 90 degrees, which was set in 1941. Today's low temperature was 47 degrees. The normal low is 52. The record low is 31 degrees, which was set in 2002. 0.04 inches of precipitation fell today. No snow fell today, which brings the monthly total to a trace. The total snowfall since July 1st still stands at 29.6 inches. Sunset tonight is at 8:47 p.m. Sunrise tomorrow is at 6:06 a.m. The forecast for the Central Highlands. Tonight, showers. A slight chance of thunderstorms this evening, then a chance of thunderstorms after midnight. Lows in the mid-50s. East winds 10 to 15 miles per hour with gusts up to 30 miles per hour. Chance of rain near 100%. Saturday, showers. A slight chance of thunderstorms in the morning, then a chance of thunderstorms in the afternoon. Highs in the lower 70s. Southeast winds 15 to 20 miles per hour with gusts up to 30 miles per hour. Chance of rain near 100%. Saturday night, mostly cloudy. Showers likely with a chance of thunderstorms in the evening. Lows in the upper 50s. Southwest winds 5 to 10 miles per hour. Chance of rain 70%. Sunday, mostly cloudy. Showers in the afternoon. Highs in the mid-70s. Southwest winds around 5 miles per hour. Chance of rain 80%. Sunday night, mostly cloudy. Showers, mainly in the evening. Lows in the upper 50s. Northwest winds around 5 miles per hour, becoming west after midnight. Chance of rain 80%. Memorial Day, mostly cloudy in the morning, then becoming partly sunny. Highs in the mid-70s. Monday night, mostly cloudy. Lows in the upper 50s. At 7 p.m., weather reports for selected cities. At Mansfield Long Regional Airport, it was cloudy. The temperature was 59 degrees, the dew point 57, and the relative humidity 93%. The wind was east, at 9 miles an hour. The pressure was 30.06 inches and falling. Elsewhere across Ohio, temperatures were between 57 and 62 degrees. Rain was falling at Marion, Akron-Canton Regional Airport, Dayton, Findlay, and Columbus. It was cloudy at Wooster, Toledo Express, Cleveland, and Youngstown. At Cincinnati, rain and fog were reported. Reports from nearby cities outside Ohio, rain was falling, with a temperature of 56 at Pittsburgh, and 60 at Indianapolis. It was cloudy, with a temperature of 61 at Detroit, 61 at Buffalo, and 63 at Chicago. The current time is 8:05 p.m. Eastern Daylight Time. 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The forecast for the Central Highlands. Tonight, showers. A slight chance of thunderstorms this evening, then a chance of thunderstorms after midnight. Lows in the mid-50s. East winds 10 to 15 miles per hour with gusts up to 30 miles per hour. Chance of rain near 100%. Saturday, showers. A slight chance of thunderstorms in the morning, then a chance of thunderstorms in the afternoon. Highs in the lower 70s. Southeast winds 15 to 20 miles per hour with gusts up to 30 miles per hour. Chance of rain near 100%. Saturday night, mostly cloudy. Showers likely with a chance of thunderstorms in the evening. Lows in the upper 50s. Southwest winds 5 to 10 miles per hour. Chance of rain 70%. Sunday, mostly cloudy. Showers in the afternoon. Highs in the mid-70s. Southwest winds around 5 miles per hour. Chance of rain 80%. Sunday night, mostly cloudy.
showers, mainly in the evening. Lows in the upper 50s. Northwest winds around 5 miles per hour, becoming west after midnight. Chance of rain 80%. Memorial Day, mostly cloudy in the morning, then becoming partly sunny. Highs in the mid-70s. Monday night, mostly cloudy. Lows in the upper 50s. At 8 p.m., weather reports for selected cities. At Mansfield Lawn Regional Airport, light rain was falling. The temperature was 58 degrees, the dew point 56, and the relative humidity 93%. The wind was east, at 14 miles an hour. The pressure was 30.06 inches and steady. Elsewhere across Ohio, rain was falling, with a temperature of 60 at Marion, 56 at Akron-Canton Regional Airport, 63 at Cincinnati, 60 at Dayton, 57 at Findlay, and 61 at Columbus. It was cloudy, with a temperature of 58 at Worcester, 57 at Toledo Express, 61 at Cleveland, and 60 at Youngstown. Reports from nearby cities outside Ohio, rain was falling, with a temperature of 56 at Pittsburgh, and 59 at Indianapolis. It was cloudy, with a temperature of 61 at Detroit, 58 at Buffalo, and 62 at Chicago. The current time is 8:08 p.m. Eastern Daylight Time. 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The forecast for the Central Highlands. Tonight, showers. A slight chance of thunderstorms this evening, then a chance of thunderstorms after midnight. Lows in the mid-50s. East winds 10 to 15 miles per hour with gusts up to 30 miles per hour. Chance of rain near 100%. Saturday, showers. A slight chance of thunderstorms in the morning, then a chance of thunderstorms in the afternoon. Highs in the lower 70s. Southeast winds 15 to 20 miles per hour with gusts up to 30 miles per hour. Chance of rain near 100%. Saturday night, mostly cloudy. Showers likely with a chance of thunderstorms in the evening. Lows in the upper 50s. Southwest winds 5 to 10 miles per hour. Chance of rain 70%. Sunday, mostly cloudy. Showers in the afternoon. Highs in the mid-70s. Southwest winds around 5 miles per hour. Chance of rain 80%. Sunday night, mostly cloudy. Showers, mainly in the evening. Lows in the upper 50s. Northwest winds around 5 miles per hour, becoming west after midnight. Chance of rain 80%. Memorial Day, mostly cloudy in the morning, then becoming partly sunny. Highs in the mid-70s. Monday night, mostly cloudy. Lows in the upper 50s. The extended forecast for the Central Highlands. Tuesday, mostly cloudy in the morning, then becoming partly sunny. Highs around 80. Tuesday night, mostly cloudy. Lows in the lower 60s. Wednesday, partly sunny. A chance of showers in the morning. Highs around 80. Chance of rain 30%. Wednesday night, mostly cloudy. Lows around 60. Thursday, partly sunny. Highs in the mid-70s. Thursday night, partly cloudy. Lows in the mid-50s. Friday, partly cloudy in the morning, then clearing. Highs in the mid-70s. At 8 p.m., weather reports for selected cities. At Mansfield Lawn Regional Airport, light rain was falling. The temperature was 58 degrees, the dew point 56, and the relative humidity 93%. The wind was east, at 14 miles an hour. The pressure was 30.06 inches and steady. Elsewhere across Ohio, rain was falling, with a temperature of 60 at Marion, 56 at Akron-Canton Regional Airport, 63 at Cincinnati, 60 at Dayton, 57 at Findlay, and 61 at Columbus. It was cloudy, with a temperature of 58 at Worcester, 57 at Toledo Express, 61 at Cleveland, and 60 at Youngstown. Reports from nearby cities outside Ohio, rain was falling, with a temperature of 56 at Pittsburgh, and 59 at Indianapolis.
It was cloudy, with a temperature of 61 at Detroit, 58 at Buffalo, and 62 at Chicago. The current time is 8:11 p.m. Eastern Daylight Time. 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The forecast for the Central Highlands. Tonight, showers. A slight chance of thunderstorms this evening, then a chance of thunderstorms after midnight. Lows in the mid-50s. East winds 10 to 15 miles per hour with gusts up to 30 miles per hour. Chance of rain near 100%. Saturday, showers. A slight chance of thunderstorms in the morning, then a chance of thunderstorms in the afternoon. Highs in the lower 70s. Southeast winds 15 to 20 miles per hour with gusts up to 30 miles per hour. Chance of rain near 100%. Saturday night, mostly cloudy. Showers likely with a chance of thunderstorms in the evening. Lows in the upper 50s. Southwest winds 5 to 10 miles per hour. Chance of rain 70%. Sunday, mostly cloudy. Showers in the afternoon. Highs in the mid-70s. Southwest winds around 5 miles per hour. Chance of rain 80%. Sunday night, mostly cloudy. Showers, mainly in the evening. Lows in the upper 50s. Northwest winds around 5 miles per hour, becoming west after midnight. Chance of rain 80%. Memorial Day, mostly cloudy in the morning, then becoming partly sunny. Highs in the mid-70s. Monday night, mostly cloudy. Lows in the upper 50s. At 8 p.m., weather reports for selected cities. At Mansfield-Lom Regional Airport, light rain was falling. The temperature was 58 degrees, the dew point 56, and the relative humidity 93%. The wind was east, at 14 miles an hour. The pressure was 30.06 inches and steady. Elsewhere across Ohio, rain was falling, with a temperature of 60 at Marion, 56 at Akron-Canton Regional Airport, 63 at Cincinnati, 60 at Dayton, 57 at Findlay, and 61 at Columbus. It was cloudy, with a temperature of 58 at Worcester, 57 at Toledo Express, 61 at Cleveland, and 60 at Youngstown. Reports from nearby cities outside Ohio, rain was falling, with a temperature of 56 at Pittsburgh, and 59 at Indianapolis. It was cloudy, with a temperature of 61 at Detroit, 58 at Buffalo, and 62 at Chicago. The current time is 8:14 p.m. Eastern Daylight Time. 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The Mansfield, Ohio climate summary for this evening, as of 5:15 p.m., May 22, 2026. Today's high temperature was 60 degrees. The normal high is 73. The record high is 90 degrees, which was set in 1941. Today's low temperature was 47 degrees. The normal low is 52. The record low is 31 degrees, which was set in 2002. 0.04 inches of precipitation fell today. No snow fell today, which brings the monthly total to a trace. The total snowfall since July 1st still stands at 29.6 inches. Sunset tonight is at 8:47 p.m. Sunrise tomorrow is at 6:06 a.m. The forecast for the Central Highlands. Tonight, showers. A slight chance of thunderstorms this evening, then a chance of thunderstorms after midnight. Lows in the mid-50s. East winds 10 to 15 miles per hour with gusts up to 30 miles per hour. Chance of rain near 100%. Saturday, showers. A slight chance of thunderstorms in the morning, then a chance of thunderstorms in the afternoon. Highs in the lower 70s. Southeast winds 15 to 20 miles per hour with gusts up to 30 miles per hour. Chance of rain near 100%. Saturday night, mostly cloudy.
Showers likely with a chance of thunderstorms in the evening. Lows in the upper 50s. Southwest winds 5 to 10 miles per hour. Chance of rain 70%. Sunday, mostly cloudy. Showers in the afternoon. Highs in the mid-70s. Southwest winds around 5 miles per hour. Chance of rain 80%. Sunday night, mostly cloudy. Showers, mainly in the evening. Lows in the upper 50s. Northwest winds around 5 miles per hour, becoming west after midnight. Chance of rain 80%. Memorial Day, mostly cloudy in the morning, then becoming partly sunny. Highs in the mid-70s. Monday night, mostly cloudy. Lows in the upper 50s. At 8 p.m., weather reports for selected cities. At Mansfield Long Regional Airport, light rain was falling. The temperature was 58 degrees, the dew point 56, and the relative humidity 93%. The wind was east, at 14 miles an hour. The pressure was 30.06 inches and steady. Elsewhere across Ohio, rain was falling, with a temperature of 60 at Marion, 56 at Akron-Canton Regional Airport, 63 at Cincinnati, 60 at Dayton, 57 at Findlay, and 61 at Columbus. It was cloudy, with a temperature of 58 at Worcester, 57 at Toledo Express, 61 at Cleveland, and 60 at Youngstown. Reports from nearby cities outside Ohio, rain was falling, with a temperature of 56 at Pittsburgh, and 59 at Indianapolis. It was cloudy, with a temperature of 61 at Detroit, 58 at Buffalo, and 62 at Chicago. The current time is 8:18 p.m. Eastern Daylight Time. 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The forecast for the Central Highlands. Tonight, showers. A slight chance of thunderstorms this evening, then a chance of thunderstorms after midnight. Lows in the mid-50s. East winds 10 to 15 miles per hour with gusts up to 30 miles per hour. Chance of rain near 100%. Saturday, showers. A slight chance of thunderstorms in the morning, then a chance of thunderstorms in the afternoon. Highs in the lower 70s. Southeast winds 15 to 20 miles per hour with gusts up to 30 miles per hour. Chance of rain near 100%. Saturday night, mostly cloudy. Showers likely with a chance of thunderstorms in the evening. Lows in the upper 50s. Southwest winds 5 to 10 miles per hour. Chance of rain 70%. Sunday, mostly cloudy. Showers in the afternoon. Highs in the mid-70s. Southwest winds around 5 miles per hour. Chance of rain 80%. Sunday night, mostly cloudy. Showers, mainly in the evening. Lows in the upper 50s. Northwest winds around 5 miles per hour, becoming west after midnight. Chance of rain 80%. Memorial Day, mostly cloudy in the morning, then becoming partly sunny. Highs in the mid-70s. Monday night, mostly cloudy. Lows in the upper 50s. The extended forecast for the Central Highlands. Tuesday, mostly cloudy in the morning, then becoming partly sunny. Highs around 80. Tuesday night, mostly cloudy. Lows in the lower 60s. Wednesday, partly sunny. A chance of showers in the morning. Highs around 80. Chance of rain 30%. Wednesday night, mostly cloudy. Lows around 60. Thursday, partly sunny. Highs in the mid-70s. Thursday night, partly cloudy. Lows in the mid-50s. Friday, partly cloudy in the morning, then clearing. Highs in the mid-70s. At 8 p.m., weather reports for selected cities. At Mansfield Long Regional Airport, light rain was falling. The temperature was 58 degrees, the dew point 56, and the relative humidity 93%. The wind was east, at 14 miles an hour. The pressure was 30.06 inches and steady. Elsewhere across Ohio,
rain was falling, with a temperature of 60 at Marion, 56 at Akron-Canton Regional Airport, 63 at Cincinnati, 60 at Dayton, 57 at Findlay, and 61 at Columbus. It was cloudy, with a temperature of 58 at Worcester, 57 at Toledo Express, 61 at Cleveland, and 60 at Youngstown. Reports from nearby cities outside Ohio, rain was falling, with a temperature of 56 at Pittsburgh, and 59 at Indianapolis. It was cloudy, with a temperature of 61 at Detroit, 58 at Buffalo, and 62 at Chicago. The current time is 8:22 p.m. Eastern Daylight Time. 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The forecast for the Central Highlands. Tonight, showers. A slight chance of thunderstorms this evening, then a chance of thunderstorms after midnight. Lows in the mid-50s. East winds 10 to 15 miles per hour with gusts up to 30 miles per hour. Chance of rain near 100%. Saturday, showers. A slight chance of thunderstorms in the morning, then a chance of thunderstorms in the afternoon. Highs in the lower 70s. Southeast winds 15 to 20 miles per hour with gusts up to 30 miles per hour. Chance of rain near 100%. Saturday night, mostly cloudy. Showers likely with a chance of thunderstorms in the evening. Lows in the upper 50s. Southwest winds 5 to 10 miles per hour. Chance of rain 70%. Sunday, mostly cloudy. Showers in the afternoon. Highs in the mid-70s. Southwest winds around 5 miles per hour. Chance of rain 80%. Sunday night, mostly cloudy. Showers, mainly in the evening. Lows in the upper 50s. Northwest winds around 5 miles per hour, becoming west after midnight. Chance of rain 80%. Memorial Day, mostly cloudy in the morning, then becoming partly sunny. Highs in the mid-70s. Monday night, mostly cloudy. Lows in the upper 50s. At 8 p.m., weather reports for selected cities. At Mansfield-Lom Regional Airport, light rain was falling. The temperature was 58 degrees, the dew point 56, and the relative humidity 93%. The wind was east, at 14 miles an hour. The pressure was 30.06 inches and steady. Elsewhere across Ohio, rain was falling, with a temperature of 60 at Marion, 56 at Akron-Canton Regional Airport, 63 at Cincinnati, 60 at Dayton, 57 at Findlay, and 61 at Columbus. It was cloudy, with a temperature of 58 at Worcester, 57 at Toledo Express, 61 at Cleveland, and 60 at Youngstown. Reports from nearby cities outside Ohio, rain was falling, with a temperature of 56 at Pittsburgh, and 59 at Indianapolis. It was cloudy, with a temperature of 61 at Detroit, 58 at Buffalo, and 62 at Chicago. The current time is 8:25 p.m. Eastern Daylight Time. 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The forecast for the Central Highlands. Tonight, showers. A slight chance of thunderstorms this evening, then a chance of thunderstorms after midnight. Lows in the mid-50s. East winds 10 to 15 miles per hour with gusts up to 30 miles per hour. Chance of rain near 100%. Saturday, showers. A slight chance of thunderstorms in the morning, then a chance of thunderstorms in the afternoon. Highs in the lower 70s. Southeast winds 15 to 20 miles per hour with gusts up to 30 miles per hour. Chance of rain near 100%. Saturday night, mostly cloudy. Showers likely with a chance of thunderstorms in the evening. Lows in the upper 50s. Southwest winds 5 to 10 miles per hour. Chance of rain 70%. Sunday, mostly cloudy. Showers in the afternoon. Highs in the mid-70s.
southwest winds around 5 miles per hour. Chance of rain 80%. Sunday night, mostly cloudy. Showers, mainly in the evening. Lows in the upper 50s. Northwest winds around 5 miles per hour, becoming west after midnight. Chance of rain 80%. Memorial Day, mostly cloudy in the morning, then becoming partly sunny. Highs in the mid-70s. Monday night, mostly cloudy. Lows in the upper 50s. At 8 p.m., weather reports for selected cities. At Mansfield Long Regional Airport, light rain was falling. The temperature was 58 degrees, the dew point 56, and the relative humidity 93%. The wind was east, at 14 miles an hour. The pressure was 30.06 inches and steady. Elsewhere across Ohio, rain was falling, with a temperature of 60 at Marion, 56 at Akron-Canton Regional Airport, 63 at Cincinnati, 60 at Dayton, 57 at Findlay, and 61 at Columbus. It was cloudy, with a temperature of 58 at Worcester, 57 at Toledo Express, 61 at Cleveland, and 60 at Youngstown. Reports from nearby cities outside Ohio, rain was falling, with a temperature of 56 at Pittsburgh, and 59 at Indianapolis. It was cloudy, with a temperature of 61 at Detroit, 58 at Buffalo, and 62 at Chicago. The current time is 8:28 p.m. Eastern Daylight Time. 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The forecast for the Central Highlands. Tonight, showers. A slight chance of thunderstorms this evening, then a chance of thunderstorms after midnight. Lows in the mid-50s. East winds 10 to 15 miles per hour with gusts up to 30 miles per hour. Chance of rain near 100%. Saturday, showers. A slight chance of thunderstorms in the morning, then a chance of thunderstorms in the afternoon. Highs in the lower 70s. Southeast winds 15 to 20 miles per hour with gusts up to 30 miles per hour. Chance of rain near 100%. Saturday night, mostly cloudy. Showers likely with a chance of thunderstorms in the evening. Lows in the upper 50s. Southwest winds 5 to 10 miles per hour. Chance of rain 70%. Sunday, mostly cloudy. Showers in the afternoon. Highs in the mid-70s. Southwest winds around 5 miles per hour. Chance of rain 80%. Sunday night, mostly cloudy. Showers, mainly in the evening. Lows in the upper 50s. Northwest winds around 5 miles per hour, becoming west after midnight. Chance of rain 80%. Memorial Day, mostly cloudy in the morning, then becoming partly sunny. Highs in the mid-70s. Monday night, mostly cloudy. Lows in the upper 50s. The extended forecast for the Central Highlands. Tuesday, mostly cloudy in the morning, then becoming partly sunny. Highs around 80. Tuesday night, mostly cloudy. Lows in the lower 60s. Wednesday, partly sunny. A chance of showers in the morning. Highs around 80. Chance of rain 30%. Wednesday night, mostly cloudy. Lows around 60. Thursday, partly sunny. Highs in the mid-70s. Thursday night, partly cloudy. Lows in the mid-50s. Friday, partly cloudy in the morning, then clearing. Highs in the mid-70s. The Mansfield, Ohio climate summary for this evening, as of 5:15 p.m., May 22, 2026. Today's high temperature was 60 degrees. The normal high is 73. The record high is 90 degrees, which was set in 1941. Today's low temperature was 47 degrees. The normal low is 52. The record low is 31 degrees, which was set in 2002. 0.04 inches of precipitation fell today. No snow fell today, which brings the monthly total to a trace. The total snowfall since July 1st still stands at 29.6 inches. Sunset tonight is at 8:47 p.m.
Sunrise tomorrow is at 6:06 a.m. At 8 p.m., weather reports for selected cities. At Mansfield Lom Regional Airport, light rain was falling. The temperature was 58 degrees, the dew point 56, and the relative humidity

69 at Indianapolis. It was cloudy, with a temperature of 61 at Detroit, 58 at Buffalo, and 62 at Chicago. The current time is 8:32 p.m. Eastern Daylight Time. 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The forecast for the Central Highlands. Tonight, showers. A slight chance of thunderstorms this evening, then a chance of thunderstorms after midnight. Lows in the mid-50s. East winds 10 to 15 miles per hour with gusts up to 30 miles per hour. Chance of rain near 100%. Saturday, showers. A slight chance of thunderstorms in the morning, then a chance of thunderstorms in the afternoon. Highs in the lower 70s. Southeast winds 15 to 20 miles per hour with gusts up to 30 miles per hour. Chance of rain near 100%. Saturday night, mostly cloudy. Showers likely with a chance of thunderstorms in the evening. Lows in the upper 50s. Southwest winds 5 to 10 miles per hour. Chance of rain 70%. Sunday, mostly cloudy. Showers in the afternoon. Highs in the mid-70s. Southwest winds around 5 miles per hour. Chance of rain 80%. Sunday night, mostly cloudy. Showers, mainly in the evening. Lows in the upper 50s. Northwest winds around 5 miles per hour, becoming west after midnight. Chance of rain 80%. Memorial Day, mostly cloudy in the morning, then becoming partly sunny. Highs in the mid-70s. Monday night, mostly cloudy. Lows in the upper 50s. At 8 p.m., weather reports for selected cities. At Mansfield-Lom Regional Airport, light rain was falling. The temperature was 58 degrees, the dew point 56, and the relative humidity 93%. The wind was east, at 14 miles an hour. The pressure was 30.06 inches and steady. Elsewhere across Ohio, rain was falling, with a temperature of 60 at Marion, 56 at Akron-Canton Regional Airport, 63 at Cincinnati, 60 at Dayton, 57 at Findlay, and 61 at Columbus. It was cloudy, with a temperature of 58 at Worcester, 57 at Toledo Express, 61 at Cleveland, and 60 at Youngstown. Reports from nearby cities outside Ohio, rain was falling, with a temperature of 56 at Pittsburgh, and 59 at Indianapolis. It was cloudy, with a temperature of 61 at Detroit, 58 at Buffalo, and 62 at Chicago. The current time is 8:35 p.m. Eastern Daylight Time. 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The forecast for the Central Highlands. Tonight, showers. A slight chance of thunderstorms this evening, then a chance of thunderstorms after midnight. Lows in the mid-50s. East winds 10 to 15 miles per hour with gusts up to 30 miles per hour. Chance of rain near 100%. Saturday, showers. A slight chance of thunderstorms in the morning, then a chance of thunderstorms in the afternoon. Highs in the lower 70s. Southeast winds 15 to 20 miles per hour with gusts up to 30 miles per hour. Chance of rain near 100%. Saturday night, mostly cloudy. Showers likely with a chance of thunderstorms in the evening. Lows in the upper 50s. Southwest winds 5 to 10 miles per hour. Chance of rain 70%. Sunday, mostly cloudy. Showers in the afternoon. Highs in the mid-70s. Southwest winds around 5 miles per hour. Chance of rain 80%. Sunday night, mostly cloudy. Showers, mainly in the evening. Lows in the upper 50s. Northwest winds around 5 miles per hour, becoming west after midnight. Chance of rain 80%. Memorial Day, mostly cloudy in the morning, then becoming partly sunny. Highs in the mid-70s. Monday night, mostly cloudy.

Lows in the upper 50s. At 8 p.m., weather reports for selected cities. At Mansfield Lom Regional Airport, light rain was falling. The temperature was 58 degrees, the dew point 56, and the relative humidity 93%. The wind was east, at 14 miles an hour. The pressure was 30.06 inches and steady. Elsewhere across Ohio, rain was falling, with a temperature of 60 at Marion, 56 at Akron-Canton Regional Airport, 63 at Cincinnati, 60 at Dayton, 57 at Findlay, and 61 at Columbus. It was cloudy, with a temperature of 58 at Worcester, 57 at Toledo Express, 61 at Cleveland, and 60 at Youngstown. Reports from nearby cities outside Ohio, rain was falling, with a temperature of 56 at Pittsburgh, and 59 at Indianapolis. It was cloudy, with a temperature of 61 at Detroit, 58 at Buffalo, and 62 at Chicago. The current time is 8:38 p.m. Eastern Daylight Time. 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The forecast for the Central Highlands. Tonight, showers. A slight chance of thunderstorms this evening, then a chance of thunderstorms after midnight. Lows in the mid-50s. East winds 10 to 15 miles per hour with gusts up to 30 miles per hour. Chance of rain near 100%. Saturday, showers. A slight chance of thunderstorms in the morning, then a chance of thunderstorms in the afternoon. Highs in the lower 70s. Southeast winds 15 to 20 miles per hour with gusts up to 30 miles per hour. Chance of rain near 100%. Saturday night, mostly cloudy. Showers likely with a chance of thunderstorms in the evening. Lows in the upper 50s. Southwest winds 5 to 10 miles per hour. Chance of rain 70%. Sunday, mostly cloudy. Showers in the afternoon. Highs in the mid-70s. Southwest winds around 5 miles per hour. Chance of rain 80%. Sunday night, mostly cloudy. Showers, mainly in the evening. Lows in the upper 50s. Northwest winds around 5 miles per hour, becoming west after midnight. Chance of rain 80%. Memorial Day, mostly cloudy in the morning, then becoming partly sunny. Highs in the mid-70s. Monday night, mostly cloudy. Lows in the upper 50s. The extended forecast for the Central Highlands. Tuesday, mostly cloudy in the morning, then becoming partly sunny. Highs around 80. Tuesday night, mostly cloudy. Lows in the lower 60s. Wednesday, partly sunny. A chance of showers in the morning. Highs around 80. Chance of rain 30%. Wednesday night, mostly cloudy. Lows around 60. Thursday, partly sunny. Highs in the mid-70s. Thursday night, partly cloudy. Lows in the mid-50s. Friday, partly cloudy in the morning, then clearing. Highs in the mid-70s. At 8 p.m., weather reports for selected cities. At Mansfield Lom Regional Airport, light rain was falling. The temperature was 58 degrees, the dew point 56, and the relative humidity 93%. The wind was east, at 14 miles an hour. The pressure was 30.06 inches and steady. Elsewhere across Ohio, rain was falling, with a temperature of 60 at Marion, 56 at Akron-Canton Regional Airport, 63 at Cincinnati, 60 at Dayton, 57 at Findlay, and 61 at Columbus. It was cloudy, with a temperature of 58 at Worcester, 57 at Toledo Express, 61 at Cleveland, and 60 at Youngstown. Reports from nearby cities outside Ohio, rain was falling, with a temperature of 56 at Pittsburgh, and 59 at Indianapolis. It was cloudy, with a temperature of 61 at Detroit, 58 at Buffalo, and 62 at Chicago. The current time is 8:42 p.m. Eastern Daylight Time. 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
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The forecast for the Central Highlands. Tonight, showers. A slight chance of thunderstorms this evening, then a chance of thunderstorms after midnight. Lows in the mid-50s. East winds 10 to 15 miles per hour with gusts up to 30 miles per hour. Chance of rain near 100%. Saturday, showers. A slight chance of thunderstorms in the morning, then a chance of thunderstorms in the afternoon. Highs in the lower 70s. Southeast winds 15 to 20 miles per hour with gusts up to 30 miles per hour. Chance of rain near 100%. Saturday night, mostly cloudy. Showers likely with a chance of thunderstorms in the evening. Lows in the upper 50s. Southwest winds 5 to 10 miles per hour. Chance of rain 70%. Sunday, mostly cloudy. Showers in the afternoon. Highs in the mid-70s. Southwest winds around 5 miles per hour. Chance of rain 80%. Sunday night, mostly cloudy. Showers, mainly in the evening. Lows in the upper 50s. Northwest winds around 5 miles per hour, becoming west after midnight. Chance of rain 80%. Memorial Day, mostly cloudy in the morning, then becoming partly sunny. Highs in the mid-70s. Monday night, mostly cloudy. Lows in the upper 50s. At 8 p.m., weather reports for selected cities. At Mansfield Long Regional Airport, light rain was falling. The temperature was 58 degrees, the dew point 56, and the relative humidity 93%. The wind was east, at 14 miles an hour. The pressure was 30.06 inches and steady. Elsewhere across Ohio, rain was falling, with a temperature of 60 at Marion, 56 at Akron-Canton Regional Airport, 63 at Cincinnati, 60 at Dayton, 57 at Findlay, and 61 at Columbus. It was cloudy, with a temperature of 58 at Worcester, 57 at Toledo Express, 61 at Cleveland, and 60 at Youngstown. Reports from nearby cities outside Ohio, rain was falling, with a temperature of 56 at Pittsburgh, and 59 at Indianapolis. It was cloudy, with a temperature of 61 at Detroit, 58 at Buffalo, and 62 at Chicago. The Mansfield, Ohio climate summary for this evening, as of 5:15 p.m., May 22, 2026. Today's high temperature was 60 degrees. The normal high is 73. The record high is 90 degrees, which was set in 1941. Today's low temperature was 47 degrees. The normal low is 52. The record low is 31 degrees, which was set in 2002. 0.04 inches of precipitation fell today. No snow fell today, which brings the monthly total to a trace. The total snowfall since July 1st still stands at 29.6 inches. Sunset tonight is at 8:47 p.m. Sunrise tomorrow is at 6:06 a.m. The current time is 8:45 p.m. Eastern Daylight Time. 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The forecast for the Central Highlands. Tonight, showers. A slight chance of thunderstorms this evening, then a chance of thunderstorms after midnight. Lows in the mid-50s. East winds 10 to 15 miles per hour with gusts up to 30 miles per hour. Chance of rain near 100%. Saturday, showers. A slight chance of thunderstorms in the morning, then a chance of thunderstorms in the afternoon. Highs in the lower 70s. Southeast winds 15 to 20 miles per hour with gusts up to 30 miles per hour. Chance of rain near 100%. Saturday night, mostly cloudy. Showers likely with a chance of thunderstorms in the evening. Lows in the upper 50s. Southwest winds 5 to 10 miles per hour. Chance of rain 70%. Sunday, mostly cloudy. Showers in the afternoon. Highs in the mid-70s. Southwest winds around 5 miles per hour.
Chance of rain 80%. Sunday night, mostly cloudy. Showers, mainly in the evening. Lows in the upper 50s. Northwest winds around 5 miles per hour, becoming west after midnight. Chance of rain 80%. Memorial Day, mostly cloudy in the morning, then becoming partly sunny. Highs in the mid-70s. Monday night, mostly cloudy. Lows in the upper 50s. At 8 p.m., weather reports for selected cities. At Mansfield-Lom Regional Airport, light rain was falling. The temperature was 58 degrees, the dew point 56, and the relative humidity 93%. The wind was east, at 14 miles an hour. The pressure was 30.06 inches and steady. Elsewhere across Ohio, rain was falling, with a temperature of 60 at Marion, 56 at Akron-Canton Regional Airport, 63 at Cincinnati, 60 at Dayton, 57 at Findlay, and 61 at Columbus. It was cloudy, with a temperature of 58 at Worcester, 57 at Toledo Express, 61 at Cleveland, and 60 at Youngstown. Reports from nearby cities outside Ohio, rain was falling, with a temperature of 56 at Pittsburgh, and 59 at Indianapolis. It was cloudy, with a temperature of 61 at Detroit, 58 at Buffalo, and 62 at Chicago. The current time is 8:48 p.m. Eastern Daylight Time. 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The forecast for the Central Highlands. Tonight, showers. A slight chance of thunderstorms this evening, then a chance of thunderstorms after midnight. Lows in the mid-50s. East winds 10 to 15 miles per hour with gusts up to 30 miles per hour. Chance of rain near 100%. Saturday, showers. A slight chance of thunderstorms in the morning, then a chance of thunderstorms in the afternoon. Highs in the lower 70s. Southeast winds 15 to 20 miles per hour with gusts up to 30 miles per hour. Chance of rain near 100%. Saturday night, mostly cloudy. Showers likely with a chance of thunderstorms in the evening. Lows in the upper 50s. Southwest winds 5 to 10 miles per hour. Chance of rain 70%. Sunday, mostly cloudy. Showers in the afternoon. Highs in the mid-70s. Southwest winds around 5 miles per hour. Chance of rain 80%. Sunday night, mostly cloudy. Showers, mainly in the evening. Lows in the upper 50s. Northwest winds around 5 miles per hour, becoming west after midnight. Chance of rain 80%. Memorial Day, mostly cloudy in the morning, then becoming partly sunny. Highs in the mid-70s. Monday night, mostly cloudy. Lows in the upper 50s. The extended forecast for the Central Highlands. Tuesday, mostly cloudy in the morning, then becoming partly sunny. Highs around 80. Tuesday night, mostly cloudy. Lows in the lower 60s. Wednesday, partly sunny. A chance of showers in the morning. Highs around 80. Chance of rain 30%. Wednesday night, mostly cloudy. Lows around 60. Thursday, partly sunny. Highs in the mid-70s. Thursday night, partly cloudy. Lows in the mid-50s. Friday, partly cloudy in the morning, then clearing. Highs in the mid-70s. At 8 p.m., weather reports for selected cities. At Mansfield-Lom Regional Airport, light rain was falling. The temperature was 58 degrees, the dew point 56, and the relative humidity 93%. The wind was east, at 14 miles an hour. The pressure was 30.06 inches and steady. Elsewhere across Ohio, rain was falling, with a temperature of 60 at Marion, 56 at Akron-Canton Regional Airport, 63 at Cincinnati, 60 at Dayton, 57 at Findlay, and 61 at Columbus. It was cloudy, with a temperature of 58 at Worcester, 57 at Toledo Express, 61 at Cleveland, and 60 at Youngstown.
Reports from nearby cities outside Ohio, rain was falling, with a temperature of 56 at Pittsburgh and 59 at Indianapolis. It was cloudy, with a temperature of 61 at Detroit, 58 at Buffalo, and 62 at Chicago. The current time is 8:52 p.m. Eastern Daylight Time. 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The forecast for the Central Highlands. Tonight, showers. A slight chance of thunderstorms this evening, then a chance of thunderstorms after midnight. Lows in the mid-50s. East winds 10 to 15 miles per hour with gusts up to 30 miles per hour. Chance of rain near 100%. Saturday, showers. A slight chance of thunderstorms in the morning, then a chance of thunderstorms in the afternoon. Highs in the lower 70s. Southeast winds 15 to 20 miles per hour with gusts up to 30 miles per hour. Chance of rain near 100%. Saturday night, mostly cloudy. Showers likely with a chance of thunderstorms in the evening. Lows in the upper 50s. Southwest winds 5 to 10 miles per hour. Chance of rain 70%. Sunday, mostly cloudy. Showers in the afternoon. Highs in the mid-70s. Southwest winds around 5 miles per hour. Chance of rain 80%. Sunday night, mostly cloudy. Showers, mainly in the evening. Lows in the upper 50s. Northwest winds around 5 miles per hour, becoming west after midnight. Chance of rain 80%. Memorial Day, mostly cloudy in the morning, then becoming partly sunny. Highs in the mid-70s. Monday night, mostly cloudy. Lows in the upper 50s. At 8 p.m., weather reports for selected cities. At Mansfield-Lom Regional Airport, light rain was falling. The temperature was 58 degrees, the dew point 56, and the relative humidity 93%. The wind was east, at 14 miles an hour. The pressure was 30.06 inches and steady. Elsewhere across Ohio, rain was falling, with a temperature of 60 at Marion, 56 at Akron-Canton Regional Airport, 63 at Cincinnati, 60 at Dayton, 57 at Findlay, and 61 at Columbus. It was cloudy, with a temperature of 58 at Worcester, 57 at Toledo Express, 61 at Cleveland, and 60 at Youngstown. Reports from nearby cities outside Ohio, rain was falling, with a temperature of 56 at Pittsburgh, and 59 at Indianapolis. It was cloudy, with a temperature of 61 at Detroit, 58 at Buffalo, and 62 at Chicago. The current time is 8:55 p.m. Eastern Daylight Time. 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The forecast for the Central Highlands. Tonight, showers. A slight chance of thunderstorms this evening, then a chance of thunderstorms after midnight. Lows in the mid-50s. East winds 10 to 15 miles per hour with gusts up to 30 miles per hour. Chance of rain near 100%. Saturday, showers. A slight chance of thunderstorms in the morning, then a chance of thunderstorms in the afternoon. Highs in the lower 70s. Southeast winds 15 to 20 miles per hour with gusts up to 30 miles per hour. Chance of rain near 100%. Saturday night, mostly cloudy. Showers likely with a chance of thunderstorms in the evening. Lows in the upper 50s. Southwest winds 5 to 10 miles per hour. Chance of rain 70%. Sunday, mostly cloudy. Showers in the afternoon. Highs in the mid-70s. Southwest winds around 5 miles per hour. Chance of rain 80%. Sunday night, mostly cloudy. Showers, mainly in the evening. Lows in the upper 50s. Northwest winds around 5 miles per hour, becoming west after midnight. Chance of rain 80%.
Memorial Day, mostly cloudy in the morning, then becoming partly sunny. Highs in the mid-70s. Monday night, mostly cloudy. Lows in the upper 50s. At 8 p.m., weather reports for selected cities. At Mansfield-Lom Regional Airport, light rain was falling. The temperature was 58 degrees, the dew point 56, and the relative humidity 93%. The wind was east, at 14 miles an hour. The pressure was 30.06 inches and steady. Elsewhere across Ohio, rain was falling, with a temperature of 60 at Marion, 56 at Akron-Canton Regional Airport, 63 at Cincinnati, 60 at Dayton, 57 at Findlay, and 61 at Columbus. It was cloudy, with a temperature of 58 at Worcester, 57 at Toledo Express, 61 at Cleveland, and 60 at Youngstown. Reports from nearby cities outside Ohio, rain was falling, with a temperature of 56 at Pittsburgh, and 59 at Indianapolis. It was cloudy, with a temperature of 61 at Detroit, 58 at Buffalo, and 62 at Chicago. The current time is 8:58 p.m. Eastern Daylight Time. 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The forecast for the Central Highlands. Tonight, showers. A slight chance of thunderstorms this evening, then a chance of thunderstorms after midnight. Lows in the mid-50s. East winds 10 to 15 miles per hour with gusts up to 30 miles per hour. Chance of rain near 100%. Saturday, showers. A slight chance of thunderstorms in the morning, then a chance of thunderstorms in the afternoon. Highs in the lower 70s. Southeast winds 15 to 20 miles per hour with gusts up to 30 miles per hour. Chance of rain near 100%. Saturday night, mostly cloudy. Showers likely with a chance of thunderstorms in the evening. Lows in the upper 50s. Southwest winds 5 to 10 miles per hour. Chance of rain 70%. Sunday, mostly cloudy. Showers in the afternoon. Highs in the mid-70s. Southwest winds around 5 miles per hour. Chance of rain 80%. Sunday night, mostly cloudy. Showers, mainly in the evening. Lows in the upper 50s. Northwest winds around 5 miles per hour, becoming west after midnight. Chance of rain 80%. Memorial Day, mostly cloudy in the morning, then becoming partly sunny. Highs in the mid-70s. Monday night, mostly cloudy. Lows in the upper 50s. The Nearshore Marine Forecast. For the following marine location, the islands to Vermilion. Small craft advisory in effect through Saturday morning. Tonight, east winds 15 to 20 knots. A chance of showers this evening, then showers with a slight chance of thunderstorms after midnight. Waves 3 to 5 feet subsiding to 2 to 4 feet. Waves occasionally around 6 feet. Saturday, east winds 15 to 20 knots becoming southeast. Showers with a slight chance of thunderstorms in the morning, then showers with a chance of thunderstorms in the afternoon. Waves 2 to 4 feet subsiding to 1 to 3 feet. Saturday night, south winds 5 to 15 knots becoming southwest. Showers with a chance of thunderstorms in the evening, then a chance of showers overnight. Waves 2 feet or less. Sunday, southwest winds 10 knots or less becoming north. Showers likely in the afternoon. Waves 1 foot or less. Winds and waves higher in and near thunderstorms. The water temperature off Toledo is 61 degrees, off Cleveland 57 degrees, and off Erie 54 degrees. The extended forecast for the Central Highlands. Tuesday, mostly cloudy in the morning, then becoming partly sunny. Highs around 80. Tuesday night, mostly cloudy. Lows in the lower 60s. Wednesday, partly sunny. A chance of showers in the morning. Highs around 80. Chance of rain 30%. Wednesday night, mostly cloudy. Lows around 60. Thursday, partly sunny. Highs in the mid-70s. Thursday night, partly cloudy.
lows in the mid-50s. Friday, partly cloudy in the morning, then clearing. Highs in the mid-70s. The Mansfield, Ohio climate summary for this evening, as of 5:15 p.m., May 22, 2026. Today's high temperature was 60 degrees. The normal high is 73. The record high is 90 degrees, which was set in 1941. Today's low temperature was 47 degrees. The normal low is 52. The record low is 31 degrees, which was set in 2002. 0.04 inches of precipitation fell today. No snow fell today, which brings the monthly total to a trace. The total snowfall since July 1st still stands at 29.6 inches. Sunset tonight is at 8:47 p.m. Sunrise tomorrow is at 6:06 a.m. At 8 p.m., weather reports for selected cities. At Mansfield Lawn Regional Airport, light rain was falling. The temperature was 58 degrees, the dew point 56, and the relative humidity 93%. The wind was east, at 14 miles an hour. The pressure was 30.06 inches and steady. Elsewhere across Ohio, rain was falling, with a temperature of 60 at Marion, 56 at Akron-Canton Regional Airport, 63 at Cincinnati, 60 at Dayton, 57 at Findlay, and 61 at Columbus. It was cloudy, with a temperature of 58 at Worcester, 57 at Toledo Express, 61 at Cleveland, and 60 at Youngstown. Reports from nearby cities outside Ohio, rain was falling, with a temperature of 56 at Pittsburgh, and 59 at Indianapolis. It was cloudy, with a temperature of 61 at Detroit, 58 at Buffalo, and 62 at Chicago. The current time is 9:04 p.m. Eastern Daylight Time. 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The forecast for the Central Highlands. Tonight, showers. A slight chance of thunderstorms this evening, then a chance of thunderstorms after midnight. Lows in the mid-50s. East winds 10 to 15 miles per hour with gusts up to 30 miles per hour. Chance of rain near 100%. Saturday, showers. A slight chance of thunderstorms in the morning, then a chance of thunderstorms in the afternoon. Highs in the lower 70s. Southeast winds 15 to 20 miles per hour with gusts up to 30 miles per hour. Chance of rain near 100%. Saturday night, mostly cloudy. Showers likely with a chance of thunderstorms in the evening. Lows in the upper 50s. Southwest winds 5 to 10 miles per hour. Chance of rain 70%. Sunday, mostly cloudy. Showers in the afternoon. Highs in the mid-70s. Southwest winds around 5 miles per hour. Chance of rain 80%. Sunday night, mostly cloudy. Showers, mainly in the evening. Lows in the upper 50s. Northwest winds around 5 miles per hour, becoming west after midnight. Chance of rain 80%. Memorial Day, mostly cloudy in the morning, then becoming partly sunny. Highs in the mid-70s. Monday night, mostly cloudy. Lows in the upper 50s. At 9 p.m., weather reports for selected cities. At Mansfield Lawn Regional Airport, light rain was falling. The temperature was 57 degrees, the dew point 56, and the relative humidity 96%. The wind was east, at 14 miles an hour, gusting to 25. The pressure was 30.06 inches and steady. Elsewhere across Ohio, rain was falling, with a temperature of 57 at Worcester, 59 at Marion, 56 at Toledo Express, 56 at Akron-Canton Regional Airport, 64 at Cincinnati, 61 at Dayton, 57 at Findlay, and 61 at Columbus. It was cloudy, with a temperature of 61 at Cleveland, and 59 at Youngstown. Reports from nearby cities outside Ohio, rain was falling, with a temperature of 55 at Pittsburgh, and 59 at Indianapolis. At Buffalo, it was mostly cloudy, with a temperature of 57. It was cloudy, with a temperature of 60 at Detroit, and 61 at Chicago.
The current time is 9:07 p.m. Eastern Daylight Time. 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The forecast for the Central Highlands. Tonight, showers. A slight chance of thunderstorms this evening, then a chance of thunderstorms after midnight. Lows in the mid-50s. East winds 10 to 15 miles per hour with gusts up to 30 miles per hour. Chance of rain near 100%. Saturday, showers. A slight chance of thunderstorms in the morning, then a chance of thunderstorms in the afternoon. Highs in the lower 70s. Southeast winds 15 to 20 miles per hour with gusts up to 30 miles per hour. Chance of rain near 100%. Saturday night, mostly cloudy. Showers likely with a chance of thunderstorms in the evening. Lows in the upper 50s. Southwest winds 5 to 10 miles per hour. Chance of rain 70%. Sunday, mostly cloudy. Showers in the afternoon. Highs in the mid-70s. Southwest winds around 5 miles per hour. Chance of rain 80%. Sunday night, mostly cloudy. Showers, mainly in the evening. Lows in the upper 50s. Northwest winds around 5 miles per hour, becoming west after midnight. Chance of rain 80%. Memorial Day, mostly cloudy in the morning, then becoming partly sunny. Highs in the mid-70s. Monday night, mostly cloudy. Lows in the upper 50s. At 9 p.m., weather reports for selected cities. At Mansfield Long Regional Airport, light rain was falling. The temperature was 57 degrees, the dew point 56, and the relative humidity 96%. The wind was east, at 14 miles an hour, gusting to 25. The pressure was 30.06 inches and steady. Elsewhere across Ohio, rain was falling, with a temperature of 57 at Worcester, 59 at Marion, 56 at Toledo Express, 56 at Akron-Canton Regional Airport, 64 at Cincinnati, 61 at Dayton, 57 at Findlay, and 61 at Columbus. It was cloudy, with a temperature of 61 at Cleveland, and 59 at Youngstown. Reports from nearby cities outside Ohio, rain was falling, with a temperature of 55 at Pittsburgh, and 59 at Indianapolis. At Buffalo, it was mostly cloudy, with a temperature of 57. It was cloudy, with a temperature of 60 at Detroit, and 61 at Chicago. The extended forecast for the Central Highlands. Tuesday, mostly cloudy in the morning, then becoming partly sunny. Highs around 80. Tuesday night, mostly cloudy. Lows in the lower 60s. Wednesday, partly sunny. A chance of showers in the morning. Highs around 80. Chance of rain 30%. Wednesday night, mostly cloudy. Lows around 60. Thursday, partly sunny. Highs in the mid-70s. Thursday night, partly cloudy. Lows in the mid-50s. Friday, partly cloudy in the morning, then clearing. Highs in the mid-70s. The current time is 9:10 p.m. Eastern Daylight Time. 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The forecast for the Central Highlands. Tonight, showers. A slight chance of thunderstorms this evening, then a chance of thunderstorms after midnight. Lows in the mid-50s. East winds 10 to 15 miles per hour with gusts up to 30 miles per hour. Chance of rain near 100%. Saturday, showers. A slight chance of thunderstorms in the morning, then a chance of thunderstorms in the afternoon. Highs in the lower 70s. Southeast winds 15 to 20 miles per hour with gusts up to 30 miles per hour. Chance of rain near 100%. Saturday night, mostly cloudy. Showers likely with a chance of thunderstorms in the evening. Lows in the upper 50s.
southwest winds 5 to 10 miles per hour. Chance of rain 70%. Sunday, mostly cloudy. Showers in the afternoon. Highs in the mid-70s. Southwest winds around 5 miles per hour. Chance of rain 80%. Sunday night, mostly cloudy. Showers, mainly in the evening. Lows in the upper 50s. Northwest winds around 5 miles per hour, becoming west after midnight. Chance of rain 80%. Memorial Day, mostly cloudy in the morning, then becoming partly sunny. Highs in the mid-70s. Monday night, mostly cloudy. Lows in the upper 50s. At 9 p.m., weather reports for selected cities. At Mansfield-Lom Regional Airport, light rain was falling. The temperature was 57 degrees, the dew point 56, and the relative humidity 96%. The wind was east, at 14 miles an hour, gusting to 25. The pressure was 30.06 inches and steady. Elsewhere across Ohio, rain was falling, with a temperature of 57 at Worcester, 59 at Marion, 56 at Toledo Express, 56 at Akron-Canton Regional Airport, 64 at Cincinnati, 61 at Dayton, 57 at Findlay, and 61 at Columbus. It was cloudy, with a temperature of 61 at Cleveland, and 59 at Youngstown. Reports from nearby cities outside Ohio, rain was falling, with a temperature of 55 at Pittsburgh, and 59 at Indianapolis. At Buffalo, it was mostly cloudy, with a temperature of 57. It was cloudy, with a temperature of 60 at Detroit, and 61 at Chicago. At 9 p.m., weather reports for selected cities. At Mansfield-Lom Regional Airport, light rain was falling. The temperature was 57 degrees, the dew point 56, and the relative humidity 96%. The wind was east, at 14 miles an hour, gusting to 25. The pressure was 30.06 inches and steady. Elsewhere across Ohio, rain was falling, with a temperature of 57 at Worcester, 59 at Marion, 56 at Toledo Express, 56 at Akron-Canton Regional Airport, 64 at Cincinnati, 61 at Dayton, 57 at Findlay, and 61 at Columbus. It was cloudy, with a temperature of 61 at Cleveland, and 59 at Youngstown. Reports from nearby cities outside Ohio, rain was falling, with a temperature of 55 at Pittsburgh, and 59 at Indianapolis. At Buffalo, it was mostly cloudy, with a temperature of 57. It was cloudy, with a temperature of 60 at Detroit, and 61 at Chicago. The Mansfield, Ohio climate summary for this evening, as of 5:15 p.m., May 22, 2026. Today's high temperature was 60 degrees. The normal high is 73. The record high is 90 degrees, which was set in 1941. Today's low temperature was 47 degrees. The normal low is 52. The record low is 31 degrees, which was set in 2002. 0.04 inches of precipitation fell today. No snow fell today, which brings the monthly total to a trace. The total snowfall since July 1st still stands at 29.6 inches. Sunset tonight is at 8:47 p.m. Sunrise tomorrow is at 6:06 a.m. The current time is 9:15 p.m. Eastern Daylight Time. 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The forecast for the Central Highlands. Tonight, showers. A slight chance of thunderstorms this evening, then a chance of thunderstorms after midnight. Lows in the mid-50s. East winds 10 to 15 miles per hour with gusts up to 30 miles per hour. Chance of rain near 100%. Saturday, showers. A slight chance of thunderstorms in the morning, then a chance of thunderstorms in the afternoon. Highs in the lower 70s. Southeast winds 15 to 20 miles per hour with gusts up to 30 miles per hour. Chance of rain near 100%. Saturday night, mostly cloudy. Showers likely with a chance of thunderstorms in the evening. Lows in the upper 50s. Southwest winds 5 to 10 miles per hour. Chance of rain 70%.
Sunday, mostly cloudy. Showers in the afternoon. Highs in the mid-70s. Southwest winds around 5 miles per hour. Chance of rain 80%. Sunday night, mostly cloudy. Showers, mainly in the evening. Lows in the upper 50s. Northwest winds around 5 miles per hour, becoming west after midnight. Chance of rain 80%. Memorial Day, mostly cloudy in the morning, then becoming partly sunny. Highs in the mid-70s. Monday night, mostly cloudy. Lows in the upper 50s. At 9 p.m., weather reports for selected cities. At Mansfield Lom Regional Airport, light rain was falling. The temperature was 57 degrees, the dew point 56, and the relative humidity 96%. The wind was east, at 14 miles an hour, gusting to 25. The pressure was 30.06 inches and steady. Elsewhere across Ohio, rain was falling, with a temperature of 57 at Worcester, 59 at Marion, 56 at Toledo Express, 56 at Akron-Canton Regional Airport, 64 at Cincinnati, 61 at Dayton, 57 at Findlay, and 61 at Columbus. It was cloudy, with a temperature of 61 at Cleveland, and 59 at Youngstown. Reports from nearby cities outside Ohio, rain was falling, with a temperature of 55 at Pittsburgh, and 59 at Indianapolis. At Buffalo, it was mostly cloudy, with a temperature of 57. It was cloudy, with a temperature of 60 at Detroit, and 61 at Chicago. The current time is 9:18 p.m. Eastern Daylight Time. 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The forecast for the Central Highlands. Tonight, showers. A slight chance of thunderstorms this evening, then a chance of thunderstorms after midnight. Lows in the mid-50s. East winds 10 to 15 miles per hour with gusts up to 30 miles per hour. Chance of rain near 100%. Saturday, showers. A slight chance of thunderstorms in the morning, then a chance of thunderstorms in the afternoon. Highs in the lower 70s. Southeast winds 15 to 20 miles per hour with gusts up to 30 miles per hour. Chance of rain near 100%. Saturday night, mostly cloudy. Showers likely with a chance of thunderstorms in the evening. Lows in the upper 50s. Southwest winds 5 to 10 miles per hour. Chance of rain 70%. Sunday, mostly cloudy. Showers in the afternoon. Highs in the mid-70s. Southwest winds around 5 miles per hour. Chance of rain 80%. Sunday night, mostly cloudy. Showers, mainly in the evening. Lows in the upper 50s. Northwest winds around 5 miles per hour, becoming west after midnight. Chance of rain 80%. Memorial Day, mostly cloudy in the morning, then becoming partly sunny. Highs in the mid-70s. Monday night, mostly cloudy. Lows in the upper 50s. The extended forecast for the Central Highlands. Tuesday, mostly cloudy in the morning, then becoming partly sunny. Highs around 80. Tuesday night, mostly cloudy. Lows in the lower 60s. Wednesday, partly sunny. A chance of showers in the morning. Highs around 80. Chance of rain 30%. Wednesday night, mostly cloudy. Lows around 60. Thursday, partly sunny. Highs in the mid-70s. Thursday night, partly cloudy. Lows in the mid-50s. Friday, partly cloudy in the morning, then clearing. Highs in the mid-70s. At 9 p.m., weather reports for selected cities. At Mansfield Lom Regional Airport, light rain was falling. The temperature was 57 degrees, the dew point 56, and the relative humidity 96%. The wind was east, at 14 miles an hour, gusting to 25. The pressure was 30.06 inches and steady. Elsewhere across Ohio, rain was falling, with a temperature of 57 at Worcester, 59 at Marion, 56 at Toledo Express, 56 at Akron-Canton Regional Airport,
64 at Cincinnati, 61 at Dayton, 57 at Findlay, and 61 at Columbus. It was cloudy, with a temperature of 61 at Cleveland, and 59 at Youngstown. Reports from nearby cities outside Ohio, rain was falling, with a temperature of 55 at Pittsburgh, and 59 at Indianapolis. At Buffalo, it was mostly cloudy, with a temperature of 57. It was cloudy, with a temperature of 60 at Detroit, and 61 at Chicago. The current time is 9:22 p.m. Eastern Daylight Time. 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The forecast for the Central Highlands. Tonight, showers. A slight chance of thunderstorms this evening, then a chance of thunderstorms after midnight. Lows in the mid-50s. East winds 10 to 15 miles per hour with gusts up to 30 miles per hour. Chance of rain near 100%. Saturday, showers. A slight chance of thunderstorms in the morning, then a chance of thunderstorms in the afternoon. Highs in the lower 70s. Southeast winds 15 to 20 miles per hour with gusts up to 30 miles per hour. Chance of rain near 100%. Saturday night, mostly cloudy. Showers likely with a chance of thunderstorms in the evening. Lows in the upper 50s. Southwest winds 5 to 10 miles per hour. Chance of rain 70%. Sunday, mostly cloudy. Showers in the afternoon. Highs in the mid-70s. Southwest winds around 5 miles per hour. Chance of rain 80%. Sunday night, mostly cloudy. Showers, mainly in the evening. Lows in the upper 50s. Northwest winds around 5 miles per hour, becoming west after midnight. Chance of rain 80%. Memorial Day, mostly cloudy in the morning, then becoming partly sunny. Highs in the mid-70s. Monday night, mostly cloudy. Lows in the upper 50s. At 9 p.m., weather reports for selected cities. At Mansfield-Long Regional Airport, light rain was falling. The temperature was 57 degrees, the dew point 56, and the relative humidity 96%. The wind was east, at 14 miles an hour, gusting to 25. The pressure was 30.06 inches and steady. Elsewhere across Ohio, rain was falling, with a temperature of 57 at Worcester, 59 at Marion, 56 at Toledo Express, 56 at Akron-Canton Regional Airport, 64 at Cincinnati, 61 at Dayton, 57 at Findlay, and 61 at Columbus. It was cloudy, with a temperature of 61 at Cleveland, and 59 at Youngstown. Reports from nearby cities outside Ohio, rain was falling, with a temperature of 55 at Pittsburgh, and 59 at Indianapolis. At Buffalo, it was mostly cloudy, with a temperature of 57. It was cloudy, with a temperature of 60 at Detroit, and 61 at Chicago. The current time is 9:25 p.m. Eastern Daylight Time. 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The forecast for the Central Highlands. Tonight, showers. A slight chance of thunderstorms this evening, then a chance of thunderstorms after midnight. Lows in the mid-50s. East winds 10 to 15 miles per hour with gusts up to 30 miles per hour. Chance of rain near 100%. Saturday, showers. A slight chance of thunderstorms in the morning, then a chance of thunderstorms in the afternoon. Highs in the lower 70s. Southeast winds 15 to 20 miles per hour with gusts up to 30 miles per hour. Chance of rain near 100%. Saturday night, mostly cloudy. Showers likely with a chance of thunderstorms in the evening. Lows in the upper 50s. Southwest winds 5 to 10 miles per hour. Chance of rain 70%. Sunday, mostly cloudy. Showers in the afternoon. Highs in the mid-70s.
Southwest winds around 5 miles per hour. Chance of rain 80%. Sunday night, mostly cloudy. Showers, mainly in the evening. Lows in the upper 50s. Northwest winds around 5 miles per hour, becoming west after midnight. Chance of rain 80%. Memorial Day, mostly cloudy in the morning, then becoming partly sunny. Highs in the mid-70s. Monday night, mostly cloudy. Lows in the upper 50s. At 9 p.m., weather reports for selected cities. At Mansfield-Lom Regional Airport, light rain was falling. The temperature was 57 degrees, the dew point 56, and the relative humidity 96%. The wind was east, at 14 miles an hour, gusting to 25. The pressure was 30.06 inches and steady. Elsewhere across Ohio, rain was falling, with a temperature of 57 at Worcester, 59 at Marion, 56 at Toledo Express, 56 at Akron-Canton Regional Airport, 64 at Cincinnati, 61 at Dayton, 57 at Findlay, and 61 at Columbus. It was cloudy, with a temperature of 61 at Cleveland, and 59 at Youngstown. Reports from nearby cities outside Ohio, rain was falling, with a temperature of 55 at Pittsburgh, and 59 at Indianapolis. At Buffalo, it was mostly cloudy, with a temperature of 57. It was cloudy, with a temperature of 60 at Detroit, and 61 at Chicago. The current time is 9:28 p.m. Eastern Daylight Time. 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The forecast for the Central Highlands. Tonight, showers. A slight chance of thunderstorms this evening, then a chance of thunderstorms after midnight. Lows in the mid-50s. East winds 10 to 15 miles per hour with gusts up to 30 miles per hour. Chance of rain near 100%. Saturday, showers. A slight chance of thunderstorms in the morning, then a chance of thunderstorms in the afternoon. Highs in the lower 70s. Southeast winds 15 to 20 miles per hour with gusts up to 30 miles per hour. Chance of rain near 100%. Saturday night, mostly cloudy. Showers likely with a chance of thunderstorms in the evening. Lows in the upper 50s. Southwest winds 5 to 10 miles per hour. Chance of rain 70%. Sunday, mostly cloudy. Showers in the afternoon. Highs in the mid-70s. Southwest winds around 5 miles per hour. Chance of rain 80%. Sunday night, mostly cloudy. Showers, mainly in the evening. Lows in the upper 50s. Northwest winds around 5 miles per hour, becoming west after midnight. Chance of rain 80%. Memorial Day, mostly cloudy in the morning, then becoming partly sunny. Highs in the mid-70s. Monday night, mostly cloudy. Lows in the upper 50s. The extended forecast for the Central Highlands. Tuesday, mostly cloudy in the morning, then becoming partly sunny. Highs around 80. Tuesday night, mostly cloudy. Lows in the lower 60s. Wednesday, partly sunny. A chance of showers in the morning. Highs around 80. Chance of rain 30%. Wednesday night, mostly cloudy. Lows around 60. Thursday, partly sunny. Highs in the mid-70s. Thursday night, partly cloudy. Lows in the mid-50s. Friday, partly cloudy in the morning, then clearing. Highs in the mid-70s. The Mansfield, Ohio climate summary for this evening, as of 5:15 p.m., May 22, 2026. Today's high temperature was 60 degrees. The normal high is 73. The record high is 90 degrees, which was set in 1941. Today's low temperature was 47 degrees. The normal low is 52. The record low is 31 degrees, which was set in 2002. 0.04 inches of precipitation fell today. No snow fell today, which brings the monthly total to a trace. The total snowfall since July 1st still stands at 29.6 inches.
Sunset tonight is at 8:47 p.m. Sunrise tomorrow is at 6:06 a.m. At 9 p.m., weather reports for selected cities. At Mansfield Lom Regional Airport, light rain was falling. The temperature was 57 degrees, the dew point 56, and the relative humidity 96%. The wind was east.

temperature of 55 at Pittsburgh and 59 at Indianapolis. At Buffalo, it was mostly cloudy, with a temperature of 57. It was cloudy, with a temperature of 60 at Detroit and 61 at Chicago. The current time is 9:33 p.m. Eastern Daylight Time. 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The forecast for the Central Highlands. Tonight, showers. A slight chance of thunderstorms this evening, then a chance of thunderstorms after midnight. Lows in the mid-50s. East winds 10 to 15 miles per hour with gusts up to 30 miles per hour. Chance of rain near 100%. Saturday, showers. A slight chance of thunderstorms in the morning, then a chance of thunderstorms in the afternoon. Highs in the lower 70s. Southeast winds 15 to 20 miles per hour with gusts up to 30 miles per hour. Chance of rain near 100%. Saturday night, mostly cloudy. Showers likely with a chance of thunderstorms in the evening. Lows in the upper 50s. Southwest winds 5 to 10 miles per hour. Chance of rain 70%. Sunday, mostly cloudy. Showers in the afternoon. Highs in the mid-70s. Southwest winds around 5 miles per hour. Chance of rain 80%. Sunday night, mostly cloudy. Showers, mainly in the evening. Lows in the upper 50s. Northwest winds around 5 miles per hour, becoming west after midnight. Chance of rain 80%. Memorial Day, mostly cloudy in the morning, then becoming partly sunny. Highs in the mid-70s. Monday night, mostly cloudy. Lows in the upper 50s. At 9 p.m., weather reports for selected cities. At Mansfield Long Regional Airport, light rain was falling. The temperature was 57 degrees, the dew point 56, and the relative humidity 96%. The wind was east, at 14 miles an hour, gusting to 25. The pressure was 30.06 inches and steady. Elsewhere across Ohio, rain was falling, with a temperature of 57 at Worcester, 59 at Marion, 56 at Toledo Express, 56 at Akron-Canton Regional Airport, 64 at Cincinnati, 61 at Dayton, 57 at Findlay, and 61 at Columbus. It was cloudy, with a temperature of 61 at Cleveland, and 59 at Youngstown. Reports from nearby cities outside Ohio, rain was falling, with a temperature of 55 at Pittsburgh, and 59 at Indianapolis. At Buffalo, it was mostly cloudy, with a temperature of 57. It was cloudy, with a temperature of 60 at Detroit, and 61 at Chicago. The current time is 9:36 p.m. Eastern Daylight Time. 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The forecast for the Central Highlands. Tonight, showers. A slight chance of thunderstorms this evening, then a chance of thunderstorms after midnight. Lows in the mid-50s. East winds 10 to 15 miles per hour with gusts up to 30 miles per hour. Chance of rain near 100%. Saturday, showers. A slight chance of thunderstorms in the morning, then a chance of thunderstorms in the afternoon. Highs in the lower 70s. Southeast winds 15 to 20 miles per hour with gusts up to 30 miles per hour. Chance of rain near 100%. Saturday night, mostly cloudy. Showers likely with a chance of thunderstorms in the evening. Lows in the upper 50s. Southwest winds 5 to 10 miles per hour. Chance of rain 70%. Sunday, mostly cloudy. Showers in the afternoon. Highs in the mid-70s. Southwest winds around 5 miles per hour. Chance of rain 80%. Sunday night, mostly cloudy. Showers, mainly in the evening. Lows in the upper 50s. Northwest winds around 5 miles per hour.

becoming west after midnight. Chance of rain 80%. Memorial Day, mostly cloudy in the morning, then becoming partly sunny. Highs in the mid-70s. Monday night, mostly cloudy. Lows in the upper 50s. At 9 p.m., weather reports for selected cities. At Mansfield-Lom Regional Airport, light rain was falling. The temperature was 57 degrees, the dew point 56, and the relative humidity 96%. The wind was east, at 14 miles an hour, gusting to 25. The pressure was 30.06 inches and steady. Elsewhere across Ohio, rain was falling, with a temperature of 57 at Worcester, 59 at Marion, 56 at Toledo Express, 56 at Akron-Canton Regional Airport, 64 at Cincinnati, 61 at Dayton, 57 at Findlay, and 61 at Columbus. It was cloudy, with a temperature of 61 at Cleveland, and 59 at Youngstown. Reports from nearby cities outside Ohio, rain was falling, with a temperature of 55 at Pittsburgh, and 59 at Indianapolis. At Buffalo, it was mostly cloudy, with a temperature of 57. It was cloudy, with a temperature of 60 at Detroit, and 61 at Chicago. The current time is 9:39 p.m. Eastern Daylight Time. 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The forecast for the Central Highlands. Tonight, showers. A slight chance of thunderstorms this evening, then a chance of thunderstorms after midnight. Lows in the mid-50s. East winds 10 to 15 miles per hour with gusts up to 30 miles per hour. Chance of rain near 100%. Saturday, showers. A slight chance of thunderstorms in the morning, then a chance of thunderstorms in the afternoon. Highs in the lower 70s. Southeast winds 15 to 20 miles per hour with gusts up to 30 miles per hour. Chance of rain near 100%. Saturday night, mostly cloudy. Showers likely with a chance of thunderstorms in the evening. Lows in the upper 50s. Southwest winds 5 to 10 miles per hour. Chance of rain 70%. Sunday, mostly cloudy. Showers in the afternoon. Highs in the mid-70s. Southwest winds around 5 miles per hour. Chance of rain 80%. Sunday night, mostly cloudy. Showers, mainly in the evening. Lows in the upper 50s. Northwest winds around 5 miles per hour, becoming west after midnight. Chance of rain 80%. Memorial Day, mostly cloudy in the morning, then becoming partly sunny. Highs in the mid-70s. Monday night, mostly cloudy. Lows in the upper 50s. The extended forecast for the Central Highlands. Tuesday, mostly cloudy in the morning, then becoming partly sunny. Highs around 80. Tuesday night, mostly cloudy. Lows in the lower 60s. Wednesday, partly sunny. A chance of showers in the morning. Highs around 80. Chance of rain 30%. Wednesday night, mostly cloudy. Lows around 60. Thursday, partly sunny. Highs in the mid-70s. Thursday night, partly cloudy. Lows in the mid-50s. Friday, partly cloudy in the morning, then clearing. Highs in the mid-70s. At 9 p.m., weather reports for selected cities. At Mansfield-Lom Regional Airport, light rain was falling. The temperature was 57 degrees, the dew point 56, and the relative humidity 96%. The wind was east, at 14 miles an hour, gusting to 25. The pressure was 30.06 inches and steady. Elsewhere across Ohio, rain was falling, with a temperature of 57 at Worcester, 59 at Marion, 56 at Toledo Express, 56 at Akron-Canton Regional Airport, 64 at Cincinnati, 61 at Dayton, 57 at Findlay, and 61 at Columbus. It was cloudy, with a temperature of 61 at Cleveland, and 59 at Youngstown. Reports from nearby cities outside Ohio, rain was falling, with a temperature of 55 at Pittsburgh, and 59 at Indianapolis.
At Buffalo, it was mostly cloudy, with a temperature of 57. It was cloudy, with a temperature of 60 at Detroit, and 61 at Chicago. The current time is 9:43 p.m. Eastern Daylight Time. 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The forecast for the Central Highlands. Tonight, showers. A slight chance of thunderstorms this evening, then a chance of thunderstorms after midnight. Lows in the mid-50s. East winds 10 to 15 miles per hour with gusts up to 30 miles per hour. Chance of rain near 100%. Saturday, showers. A slight chance of thunderstorms in the morning, then a chance of thunderstorms in the afternoon. Highs in the lower 70s. Southeast winds 15 to 20 miles per hour with gusts up to 30 miles per hour. Chance of rain near 100%. Saturday night, mostly cloudy. Showers likely with a chance of thunderstorms in the evening. Lows in the upper 50s. Southwest winds 5 to 10 miles per hour. Chance of rain 70%. Sunday, mostly cloudy. Showers in the afternoon. Highs in the mid-70s. Southwest winds around 5 miles per hour. Chance of rain 80%. Sunday night, mostly cloudy. Showers, mainly in the evening. Lows in the upper 50s. Northwest winds around 5 miles per hour, becoming west after midnight. Chance of rain 80%. Memorial Day, mostly cloudy in the morning, then becoming partly sunny. Highs in the mid-70s. Monday night, mostly cloudy. Lows in the upper 50s. The Mansfield, Ohio climate summary for this evening, as of 5:15 p.m., May 22, 2026. Today's high temperature was 60 degrees. The normal high is 73. The record high is 90 degrees, which was set in 1941. Today's low temperature was 47 degrees. The normal low is 52. The record low is 31 degrees, which was set in 2002. 0.04 inches of precipitation fell today. No snow fell today, which brings the monthly total to a trace. The total snowfall since July 1st still stands at 29.6 inches. Sunset tonight is at 8:47 p.m. Sunrise tomorrow is at 6:06 a.m. At 9 p.m., weather reports for selected cities. At Mansfield Lawn Regional Airport, light rain was falling. The temperature was 57 degrees, the dew point 56, and the relative humidity 96%. The wind was east, at 14 miles an hour, gusting to 25. The pressure was 30.06 inches and steady. Elsewhere across Ohio, rain was falling, with a temperature of 57 at Worcester, 59 at Marion, 56 at Toledo Express, 56 at Akron-Canton Regional Airport, 64 at Cincinnati, 61 at Dayton, 57 at Findlay, and 61 at Columbus. It was cloudy, with a temperature of 61 at Cleveland, and 59 at Youngstown. Reports from nearby cities outside Ohio, rain was falling, with a temperature of 55 at Pittsburgh, and 59 at Indianapolis. At Buffalo, it was mostly cloudy, with a temperature of 57. It was cloudy, with a temperature of 60 at Detroit, and 61 at Chicago. The current time is 9:46 p.m. Eastern Daylight Time. 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The forecast for the Central Highlands. Tonight, showers. A slight chance of thunderstorms this evening, then a chance of thunderstorms after midnight. Lows in the mid-50s. East winds 10 to 15 miles per hour with gusts up to 30 miles per hour. Chance of rain near 100%. Saturday, showers. A slight chance of thunderstorms in the morning, then a chance of thunderstorms in the afternoon. Highs in the lower 70s.
southeast winds 15 to 20 miles per hour with gusts up to 30 miles per hour. Chance of rain near 100%. Saturday night, mostly cloudy. Showers likely with a chance of thunderstorms in the evening. Lows in the upper 50s. Southwest winds 5 to 10 miles per hour. Chance of rain 70%. Sunday, mostly cloudy. Showers in the afternoon. Highs in the mid-70s. Southwest winds around 5 miles per hour. Chance of rain 80%. Sunday night, mostly cloudy. Showers, mainly in the evening. Lows in the upper 50s. Northwest winds around 5 miles per hour, becoming west after midnight. Chance of rain 80%. Memorial Day, mostly cloudy in the morning, then becoming partly sunny. Highs in the mid-70s. Monday night, mostly cloudy. Lows in the upper 50s. At 9 p.m., weather reports for selected cities. At Mansfield Lom Regional Airport, light rain was falling. The temperature was 57 degrees, the dew point 56, and the relative humidity 96%. The wind was east, at 14 miles an hour, gusting to 25. The pressure was 30.06 inches and steady. Elsewhere across Ohio, rain was falling, with a temperature of 57 at Worcester, 59 at Marion, 56 at Toledo Express, 56 at Akron-Canton Regional Airport, 64 at Cincinnati, 61 at Dayton, 57 at Findlay, and 61 at Columbus. It was cloudy, with a temperature of 61 at Cleveland, and 59 at Youngstown. Reports from nearby cities outside Ohio, rain was falling, with a temperature of 55 at Pittsburgh, and 59 at Indianapolis. At Buffalo, it was mostly cloudy, with a temperature of 57. It was cloudy, with a temperature of 60 at Detroit, and 61 at Chicago. The extended forecast for the Central Highlands. Tuesday, mostly cloudy in the morning, then becoming partly sunny. Highs around 80. Tuesday night, mostly cloudy. Lows in the lower 60s. Wednesday, partly sunny. A chance of showers in the morning. Highs around 80. Chance of rain 30%. Wednesday night, mostly cloudy. Lows around 60. Thursday, partly sunny. Highs in the mid-70s. Thursday night, partly cloudy. Lows in the mid-50s. Friday, partly cloudy in the morning, then clearing. Highs in the mid-70s. The current time is 9:50 p.m. Eastern Daylight Time. 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The forecast for the Central Highlands. Tonight, showers. A slight chance of thunderstorms this evening, then a chance of thunderstorms after midnight. Lows in the mid-50s. East winds 10 to 15 miles per hour with gusts up to 30 miles per hour. Chance of rain near 100%. Saturday, showers. A slight chance of thunderstorms in the morning, then a chance of thunderstorms in the afternoon. Highs in the lower 70s. Southeast winds 15 to 20 miles per hour with gusts up to 30 miles per hour. Chance of rain near 100%. Saturday night, mostly cloudy. Showers likely with a chance of thunderstorms in the evening. Lows in the upper 50s. Southwest winds 5 to 10 miles per hour. Chance of rain 70%. Sunday, mostly cloudy. Showers in the afternoon. Highs in the mid-70s. Southwest winds around 5 miles per hour. Chance of rain 80%. Sunday night, mostly cloudy. Showers, mainly in the evening. Lows in the upper 50s. Northwest winds around 5 miles per hour, becoming west after midnight. Chance of rain 80%. Memorial Day, mostly cloudy in the morning, then becoming partly sunny. Highs in the mid-70s. Monday night, mostly cloudy. Lows in the upper 50s. At 9 p.m., weather reports for selected cities. At Mansfield Lom Regional Airport, light rain was falling.
The temperature was 57 degrees, the dew point 56, and the relative humidity 96%. The wind was east, at 14 miles an hour, gusting to 25. The pressure was 30.06 inches and steady. Elsewhere across Ohio, rain was falling, with a temperature of 57 at Worcester, 59 at Marion, 56 at Toledo Express, 56 at Akron-Canton Regional Airport, 64 at Cincinnati, 61 at Dayton, 57 at Findlay, and 61 at Columbus. It was cloudy, with a temperature of 61 at Cleveland, and 59 at Youngstown. Reports from nearby cities outside Ohio, rain was falling, with a temperature of 55 at Pittsburgh, and 59 at Indianapolis. At Buffalo, it was mostly cloudy, with a temperature of 57. It was cloudy, with a temperature of 60 at Detroit, and 61 at Chicago. The current time is 9:53 p.m. Eastern Daylight Time. 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The forecast for the Central Highlands. Tonight, showers. A slight chance of thunderstorms this evening, then a chance of thunderstorms after midnight. Lows in the mid-50s. East winds 10 to 15 miles per hour with gusts up to 30 miles per hour. Chance of rain near 100%. Saturday, showers. A slight chance of thunderstorms in the morning, then a chance of thunderstorms in the afternoon. Highs in the lower 70s. Southeast winds 15 to 20 miles per hour with gusts up to 30 miles per hour. Chance of rain near 100%. Saturday night, mostly cloudy. Showers likely with a chance of thunderstorms in the evening. Lows in the upper 50s. Southwest winds 5 to 10 miles per hour. Chance of rain 70%. Sunday, mostly cloudy. Showers in the afternoon. Highs in the mid-70s. Southwest winds around 5 miles per hour. Chance of rain 80%. Sunday night, mostly cloudy. Showers, mainly in the evening. Lows in the upper 50s. Northwest winds around 5 miles per hour, becoming west after midnight. Chance of rain 80%. Memorial Day, mostly cloudy in the morning, then becoming partly sunny. Highs in the mid-70s. Monday night, mostly cloudy. Lows in the upper 50s. At 9 p.m., weather reports for selected cities. At Mansfield-Long Regional Airport, light rain was falling. The temperature was 57 degrees, the dew point 56, and the relative humidity 96%. The wind was east, at 14 miles an hour, gusting to 25. The pressure was 30.06 inches and steady. Elsewhere across Ohio, rain was falling, with a temperature of 57 at Worcester, 59 at Marion, 56 at Toledo Express, 56 at Akron-Canton Regional Airport, 64 at Cincinnati, 61 at Dayton, 57 at Findlay, and 61 at Columbus. It was cloudy, with a temperature of 61 at Cleveland, and 59 at Youngstown. Reports from nearby cities outside Ohio, rain was falling, with a temperature of 55 at Pittsburgh, and 59 at Indianapolis. At Buffalo, it was mostly cloudy, with a temperature of 57. It was cloudy, with a temperature of 60 at Detroit, and 61 at Chicago. The current time is 9:56 p.m. Eastern Daylight Time. 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The forecast for the Central Highlands. Tonight, showers. A slight chance of thunderstorms this evening, then a chance of thunderstorms after midnight. Lows in the mid-50s. East winds 10 to 15 miles per hour with gusts up to 30 miles per hour. Chance of rain near 100%. Saturday, showers. A slight chance of thunderstorms in the morning, then a chance of thunderstorms in the afternoon. Highs in the lower 70s. Southeast winds 15 to 20 miles per hour with gusts up to 30 miles per hour.
Chance of rain near 100%. Saturday night, mostly cloudy. Showers likely with a chance of thunderstorms in the evening. Lows in the upper 50s. Southwest winds 5 to 10 miles per hour. Chance of rain 70%. Sunday, mostly cloudy. Showers in the afternoon. Highs in the mid-70s. Southwest winds around 5 miles per hour. Chance of rain 80%. Sunday night, mostly cloudy. Showers, mainly in the evening. Lows in the upper 50s. Northwest winds around 5 miles per hour, becoming west after midnight. Chance of rain 80%. Memorial Day, mostly cloudy in the morning, then becoming partly sunny. Highs in the mid-70s. Monday night, mostly cloudy. Lows in the upper 50s. At 9 p.m., weather reports for selected cities. At Mansfield Lawn Regional Airport, light rain was falling. The temperature was 57 degrees, the dew point 56, and the relative humidity 96%. The wind was east, at 14 miles an hour, gusting to 25. The pressure was 30.06 inches and steady. Elsewhere across Ohio, rain was falling, with a temperature of 57 at Worcester, 59 at Marion, 56 at Toledo Express, 56 at Akron-Canton Regional Airport, 64 at Cincinnati, 61 at Dayton, 57 at Findlay, and 61 at Columbus. It was cloudy, with a temperature of 61 at Cleveland, and 59 at Youngstown. Reports from nearby cities outside Ohio, rain was falling, with a temperature of 55 at Pittsburgh, and 59 at Indianapolis. At Buffalo, it was mostly cloudy, with a temperature of 57. It was cloudy, with a temperature of 60 at Detroit, and 61 at Chicago. The current time is 9:59 p.m. Eastern Daylight Time. 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The extended forecast for the Central Highlands. Tuesday, mostly cloudy in the morning, then becoming partly sunny. Highs around 80. Tuesday night, mostly cloudy. Lows in the lower 60s. Wednesday, partly sunny. A chance of showers in the morning. Highs around 80. Chance of rain 30%. Wednesday night, mostly cloudy. Lows around 60. Thursday, partly sunny. Highs in the mid-70s. Thursday night, partly cloudy. Lows in the mid-50s. Friday, partly cloudy in the morning, then clearing. Highs in the mid-70s. The Mansfield, Ohio climate summary for this evening, as of 5:15 p.m., May 22, 2026. Today's high temperature was 60 degrees. The normal high is 73. The record high is 90 degrees, which was set in 1941. Today's low temperature was 47 degrees. The normal low is 52. The record low is 31 degrees, which was set in 2002. 0.04 inches of precipitation fell today. No snow fell today, which brings the monthly total to a trace. The total snowfall since July 1st still stands at 29.6 inches. Sunset tonight is at 8:47 p.m. Sunrise tomorrow is at 6:06 a.m. The forecast for the Central Highlands. Tonight, showers. A slight chance of thunderstorms this evening, then a chance of thunderstorms after midnight. Lows in the mid-50s. East winds 10 to 15 miles per hour with gusts up to 30 miles per hour. Chance of rain near 100%. Saturday, showers. A slight chance of thunderstorms in the morning, then a chance of thunderstorms in the afternoon. Highs in the lower 70s. Southeast winds 15 to 20 miles per hour with gusts up to 30 miles per hour. Chance of rain near 100%. Saturday night, mostly cloudy. Showers likely with a chance of thunderstorms in the evening. Lows in the upper 50s. Southwest winds 5 to 10 miles per hour. Chance of rain 70%. Sunday, mostly cloudy. Showers in the afternoon. Highs in the mid-70s.
Southwest winds around 5 miles per hour. Chance of rain 80%. Sunday night, mostly cloudy. Showers, mainly in the evening. Lows in the upper 50s. Northwest winds around 5 miles per hour, becoming west after midnight. Chance of rain 80%. Memorial Day, mostly cloudy in the morning, then becoming partly sunny. Highs in the mid-70s. Monday night, mostly cloudy. Lows in the upper 50s. At 9 p.m., weather reports for selected cities. At Mansfield Long Regional Airport, light rain was falling. The temperature was 57 degrees, the dew point 56, and the relative humidity 96%. The wind was east, at 14 miles an hour, gusting to 25. The pressure was 30.06 inches and steady. Elsewhere across Ohio, rain was falling, with a temperature of 57 at Worcester, 59 at Marion, 56 at Toledo Express, 56 at Akron-Canton Regional Airport, 64 at Cincinnati, 61 at Dayton, 57 at Findlay, and 61 at Columbus. It was cloudy, with a temperature of 61 at Cleveland, and 59 at Youngstown. Reports from nearby cities outside Ohio, rain was falling, with a temperature of 55 at Pittsburgh, and 59 at Indianapolis. At Buffalo, it was mostly cloudy, with a temperature of 57. It was cloudy, with a temperature of 60 at Detroit, and 61 at Chicago. The Nearshore Marine Forecast. For the following marine location, the islands to Vermilion. Small craft advisory in effect through Saturday morning. West of tonight, east winds 15 to 20 knots. A chance of showers late this evening, then showers with a slight chance of thunderstorms after midnight. Waves 2 to 4 feet. Saturday, east winds 15 to 20 knots becoming southeast. Showers with a slight chance of thunderstorms in the morning, then showers with a chance of thunderstorms in the afternoon. Waves 2 to 4 feet subsiding to 1 to 3 feet. Saturday night, south winds 5 to 15 knots becoming southwest. Showers with a chance of thunderstorms in the evening. Waves 2 feet or less. Sunday, southwest winds 10 knots or less becoming north. Showers likely in the afternoon. Waves 1 foot or less. Winds and waves higher in and near thunderstorms. The water temperature off Toledo is 61 degrees, off Cleveland 57 degrees, and off Erie 54 degrees. The current time is 10:05 p.m. Eastern Daylight Time. 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The forecast for the Central Highlands. Tonight, showers. A slight chance of thunderstorms this evening, then a chance of thunderstorms after midnight. Lows in the mid-50s. East winds 10 to 15 miles per hour with gusts up to 30 miles per hour. Chance of rain near 100%. Saturday, showers. A slight chance of thunderstorms in the morning, then a chance of thunderstorms in the afternoon. Highs in the lower 70s. Southeast winds 15 to 20 miles per hour with gusts up to 30 miles per hour. Chance of rain near 100%. Saturday night, mostly cloudy. Showers likely with a chance of thunderstorms in the evening. Lows in the upper 50s. Southwest winds 5 to 10 miles per hour. Chance of rain 70%. Sunday, mostly cloudy. Showers in the afternoon. Highs in the mid-70s. Southwest winds around 5 miles per hour. Chance of rain 80%. Sunday night, mostly cloudy. Showers, mainly in the evening. Lows in the upper 50s. Northwest winds around 5 miles per hour, becoming west after midnight. Chance of rain 80%. Memorial Day, mostly cloudy in the morning, then becoming partly sunny. Highs in the mid-70s. Monday night, mostly cloudy. Lows in the upper 50s. At 10 p.m., weather reports for selected cities. At Mansfield Long Regional Airport, light rain was falling. The temperature was 57 degrees, the dew point 56, and the relative humidity 96%. The wind was east, at 12 miles an hour.
the pressure was 30.06 inches and steady. Elsewhere across Ohio, rain was falling, with a temperature of 57 at Worcester, 59 at Marion, 56 at Toledo Express, 56 at Akron-Canton Regional Airport, 57 at Youngstown, 65 at Cincinnati, 62 at Dayton, 58 at Findlay, and 61 at Columbus. At Cleveland, it was cloudy, with a temperature of 60. Reports from nearby cities outside Ohio, rain was falling, with a temperature of 55 at Pittsburgh, 57 at Detroit, and 59 at Indianapolis. At Buffalo, it was mostly cloudy, with a temperature of 57. At Chicago, it was cloudy, with a temperature of 61. The current time is 10:08 p.m. Eastern Daylight Time. 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The forecast for the Central Highlands. Tonight, showers. A slight chance of thunderstorms this evening, then a chance of thunderstorms after midnight. Lows in the mid-50s. East winds 10 to 15 miles per hour with gusts up to 30 miles per hour. Chance of rain near 100%. Saturday, showers. A slight chance of thunderstorms in the morning, then a chance of thunderstorms in the afternoon. Highs in the lower 70s. Southeast winds 15 to 20 miles per hour with gusts up to 30 miles per hour. Chance of rain near 100%. Saturday night, mostly cloudy. Showers likely with a chance of thunderstorms in the evening. Lows in the upper 50s. Southwest winds 5 to 10 miles per hour. Chance of rain 70%. Sunday, mostly cloudy. Showers in the afternoon. Highs in the mid-70s. Southwest winds around 5 miles per hour. Chance of rain 80%. Sunday night, mostly cloudy. Showers, mainly in the evening. Lows in the upper 50s. Northwest winds around 5 miles per hour, becoming west after midnight. Chance of rain 80%. Memorial Day, mostly cloudy in the morning, then becoming partly sunny. Highs in the mid-70s. Monday night, mostly cloudy. Lows in the upper 50s. The extended forecast for the Central Highlands. Tuesday, mostly cloudy in the morning, then becoming partly sunny. Highs around 80. Tuesday night, mostly cloudy. Lows in the lower 60s. Wednesday, partly sunny. A chance of showers in the morning. Highs around 80. Chance of rain 30%. Wednesday night, mostly cloudy. Lows around 60. Thursday, partly sunny. Highs in the mid-70s. Thursday night, partly cloudy. Lows in the mid-50s. Friday, partly cloudy in the morning, then clearing. Highs in the mid-70s. At 10 p.m., weather reports for selected cities. At Mansfield-Lom Regional Airport, light rain was falling. The temperature was 57 degrees, the dew point 56, and the relative humidity 96%. The wind was east, at 12 miles an hour. The pressure was 30.06 inches and steady. Elsewhere across Ohio, rain was falling, with a temperature of 57 at Worcester, 59 at Marion, 56 at Toledo Express, 56 at Akron-Canton Regional Airport, 57 at Youngstown, 65 at Cincinnati, 62 at Dayton, 58 at Findlay, and 61 at Columbus. At Cleveland, it was cloudy, with a temperature of 60. Reports from nearby cities outside Ohio, rain was falling, with a temperature of 55 at Pittsburgh, 57 at Detroit, and 59 at Indianapolis. At Buffalo, it was mostly cloudy, with a temperature of 57. At Chicago, it was cloudy, with a temperature of 61. The current time is 10:12 p.m. Eastern Daylight Time. 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The forecast for the Central Highlands. Tonight, showers.
a slight chance of thunderstorms this evening, then a chance of thunderstorms after midnight. Lows in the mid-50s. East winds 10 to 15 miles per hour with gusts up to 30 miles per hour. Chance of rain near 100%. Saturday, showers. A slight chance of thunderstorms in the morning, then a chance of thunderstorms in the afternoon. Highs in the lower 70s. Southeast winds 15 to 20 miles per hour with gusts up to 30 miles per hour. Chance of rain near 100%. Saturday night, mostly cloudy. Showers likely with a chance of thunderstorms in the evening. Lows in the upper 50s. Southwest winds 5 to 10 miles per hour. Chance of rain 70%. Sunday, mostly cloudy. Showers in the afternoon. Highs in the mid-70s. Southwest winds around 5 miles per hour. Chance of rain 80%. Sunday night, mostly cloudy. Showers, mainly in the evening. Lows in the upper 50s. Northwest winds around 5 miles per hour, becoming west after midnight. Chance of rain 80%. Memorial Day, mostly cloudy in the morning, then becoming partly sunny. Highs in the mid-70s. Monday night, mostly cloudy. Lows in the upper 50s. At 10 p.m., weather reports for selected cities. At Mansfield Lawn Regional Airport, light rain was falling. The temperature was 57 degrees, the dew point 56, and the relative humidity 96%. The wind was east, at 14 miles an hour. The pressure was 30.06 inches and steady. Elsewhere across Ohio, rain was falling, with a temperature of 57 at Worcester, 59 at Marion, 56 at Toledo Express, 56 at Akron-Canton Regional Airport, 57 at Youngstown, 65 at Cincinnati, 62 at Dayton, 58 at Findlay, and 61 at Columbus. At Cleveland, it was cloudy, with a temperature of 60. Reports from nearby cities outside Ohio, rain was falling, with a temperature of 55 at Pittsburgh, 57 at Detroit, and 59 at Indianapolis. At Buffalo, it was mostly cloudy, with a temperature of 57. At Chicago, it was cloudy, with a temperature of 61. The Mansfield, Ohio climate summary for this evening, as of 5:15 p.m., May 22, 2026. Today's high temperature was 60 degrees. The normal high is 73. The record high is 90 degrees, which was set in 1941. Today's low temperature was 47 degrees. The normal low is 52. The record low is 31 degrees, which was set in 2002. 0.04 inches of precipitation fell today. No snow fell today, which brings the monthly total to a trace. The total snowfall since July 1st still stands at 29.6 inches. Sunset tonight is at 8:47 p.m. Sunrise tomorrow is at 6:06 a.m. The current time is 10:16 p.m. Eastern Daylight Time. 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The forecast for the Central Highlands. Tonight, showers. A slight chance of thunderstorms this evening, then a chance of thunderstorms after midnight. Lows in the mid-50s. East winds 10 to 15 miles per hour with gusts up to 30 miles per hour. Chance of rain near 100%. Saturday, showers. A slight chance of thunderstorms in the morning, then a chance of thunderstorms in the afternoon. Highs in the lower 70s. Southeast winds 15 to 20 miles per hour with gusts up to 30 miles per hour. Chance of rain near 100%. Saturday night, mostly cloudy. Showers likely with a chance of thunderstorms in the evening. Lows in the upper 50s. Southwest winds 5 to 10 miles per hour. Chance of rain 70%. Sunday, mostly cloudy. Showers in the afternoon. Highs in the mid-70s. Southwest winds around 5 miles per hour. Chance of rain 80%. Sunday night, mostly cloudy. Showers, mainly in the evening. Lows in the upper 50s.
Northwest winds around 5 miles per hour, becoming west after midnight. Chance of rain 80%. Memorial Day, mostly cloudy in the morning, then becoming partly sunny. Highs in the mid-70s. Monday night, mostly cloudy. Lows in the upper 50s. At 10 p.m., weather reports for selected cities. At Mansfield-Lom Regional Airport, light rain was falling. The temperature was 57 degrees, the dew point 56, and the relative humidity 96%. The wind was east, at 14 miles an hour. The pressure was 30.06 inches and steady. Elsewhere across Ohio, rain was falling, with a temperature of 57 at Worcester, 59 at Marion, 56 at Toledo Express, 56 at Akron-Canton Regional Airport, 57 at Youngstown, 65 at Cincinnati, 62 at Dayton, 58 at Findlay, and 61 at Columbus. At Cleveland, it was cloudy, with a temperature of 60. Reports from nearby cities outside Ohio, rain was falling, with a temperature of 55 at Pittsburgh, 57 at Detroit, and 59 at Indianapolis. At Buffalo, it was mostly cloudy, with a temperature of 57. At Chicago, it was cloudy, with a temperature of 61. The current time is 10:19 p.m. Eastern Daylight Time. 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The forecast for the Central Highlands. Tonight, showers. A slight chance of thunderstorms this evening, then a chance of thunderstorms after midnight. Lows in the mid-50s. East winds 10 to 15 miles per hour with gusts up to 30 miles per hour. Chance of rain near 100%. Saturday, showers. A slight chance of thunderstorms in the morning, then a chance of thunderstorms in the afternoon. Highs in the lower 70s. Southeast winds 15 to 20 miles per hour with gusts up to 30 miles per hour. Chance of rain near 100%. Saturday night, mostly cloudy. Showers likely with a chance of thunderstorms in the evening. Lows in the upper 50s. Southwest winds 5 to 10 miles per hour. Chance of rain 70%. Sunday, mostly cloudy. Showers in the afternoon. Highs in the mid-70s. Southwest winds around 5 miles per hour. Chance of rain 80%. Sunday night, mostly cloudy. Showers, mainly in the evening. Lows in the upper 50s. Northwest winds around 5 miles per hour, becoming west after midnight. Chance of rain 80%. Memorial Day, mostly cloudy in the morning, then becoming partly sunny. Highs in the mid-70s. Monday night, mostly cloudy. Lows in the upper 50s. The extended forecast for the Central Highlands. Tuesday, mostly cloudy in the morning, then becoming partly sunny. Highs around 80. Tuesday night, mostly cloudy. Lows in the lower 60s. Wednesday, partly sunny. A chance of showers in the morning. Highs around 80. Chance of rain 30%. Wednesday night, mostly cloudy. Lows around 60. Thursday, partly sunny. Highs in the mid-70s. Thursday night, partly cloudy. Lows in the mid-50s. Friday, partly cloudy in the morning, then clearing. Highs in the mid-70s. At 10 p.m., weather reports for selected cities. At Mansfield-Lom Regional Airport, light rain was falling. The temperature was 57 degrees, the dew point 56, and the relative humidity 96%. The wind was east, at 14 miles an hour. The pressure was 30.06 inches and steady. Elsewhere across Ohio, rain was falling, with a temperature of 57 at Worcester, 59 at Marion, 56 at Toledo Express, 56 at Akron-Canton Regional Airport, 57 at Youngstown, 65 at Cincinnati, 62 at Dayton, 58 at Findlay, and 61 at Columbus. At Cleveland, it was cloudy, with a temperature of 60. Reports from nearby cities outside Ohio, rain was falling, with a temperature of 55 at Pittsburgh, 57 at Detroit, and 59 at Indianapolis.
At Buffalo, it was mostly cloudy, with a temperature of 57. At Chicago, it was cloudy, with a temperature of 61. The current time is 10:22 p.m. Eastern Daylight Time. 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The forecast for the Central Highlands. Tonight, showers. A slight chance of thunderstorms this evening, then a chance of thunderstorms after midnight. Lows in the mid-50s. East winds 10 to 15 miles per hour with gusts up to 30 miles per hour. Chance of rain near 100%. Saturday, showers. A slight chance of thunderstorms in the morning, then a chance of thunderstorms in the afternoon. Highs in the lower 70s. Southeast winds 15 to 20 miles per hour with gusts up to 30 miles per hour. Chance of rain near 100%. Saturday night, mostly cloudy. Showers likely with a chance of thunderstorms in the evening. Lows in the upper 50s. Southwest winds 5 to 10 miles per hour. Chance of rain 70%. Sunday, mostly cloudy. Showers in the afternoon. Highs in the mid-70s. Southwest winds around 5 miles per hour. Chance of rain 80%. Sunday night, mostly cloudy. Showers, mainly in the evening. Lows in the upper 50s. Northwest winds around 5 miles per hour, becoming west after midnight. Chance of rain 80%. Memorial Day, mostly cloudy in the morning, then becoming partly sunny. Highs in the mid-70s. Monday night, mostly cloudy. Lows in the upper 50s. At 10 p.m., weather reports for selected cities. At Mansfield-Long Regional Airport, light rain was falling. The temperature was 57 degrees, the dew point 56, and the relative humidity 96%. The wind was east, at 14 miles an hour. The pressure was 30.06 inches and steady. Elsewhere across Ohio, rain was falling, with a temperature of 57 at Worcester, 59 at Marion, 56 at Toledo Express, 56 at Akron-Canton Regional Airport, 57 at Youngstown, 65 at Cincinnati, 62 at Dayton, 58 at Findlay, and 61 at Columbus. At Cleveland, it was cloudy, with a temperature of 60. Reports from nearby cities outside Ohio, rain was falling, with a temperature of 55 at Pittsburgh, 57 at Detroit, and 59 at Indianapolis. At Buffalo, it was mostly cloudy, with a temperature of 57. At Chicago, it was cloudy, with a temperature of 61. The current time is 10:25 p.m. Eastern Daylight Time. 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The forecast for the Central Highlands. Tonight, showers. A slight chance of thunderstorms this evening, then a chance of thunderstorms after midnight. Lows in the mid-50s. East winds 10 to 15 miles per hour with gusts up to 30 miles per hour. Chance of rain near 100%. Saturday, showers. A slight chance of thunderstorms in the morning, then a chance of thunderstorms in the afternoon. Highs in the lower 70s. Southeast winds 15 to 20 miles per hour with gusts up to 30 miles per hour. Chance of rain near 100%. Saturday night, mostly cloudy. Showers likely with a chance of thunderstorms in the evening. Lows in the upper 50s. Southwest winds 5 to 10 miles per hour. Chance of rain 70%. Sunday, mostly cloudy. Showers in the afternoon. Highs in the mid-70s. Southwest winds around 5 miles per hour. Chance of rain 80%. Sunday night, mostly cloudy. Showers, mainly in the evening. Lows in the upper 50s. Northwest winds around 5 miles per hour, becoming west after midnight. Chance of rain 80%. Memorial Day, mostly cloudy in the morning, then becoming partly sunny.
Highs in the mid-70s. Monday night, mostly cloudy. Lows in the upper 50s. At 10 p.m., weather reports for selected cities. At Mansfield-Lom Regional Airport, light rain was falling. The temperature was 57 degrees, the dew point 56, and the relative humidity 96%. The wind was east, at 14 miles an hour. The pressure was 30.06 inches and steady. Elsewhere across Ohio, rain was falling, with a temperature of 57 at Worcester, 59 at Marion, 56 at Toledo Express, 56 at Akron-Canton Regional Airport, 57 at Youngstown, 65 at Cincinnati, 62 at Dayton, 58 at Findlay, and 61 at Columbus. At Cleveland, it was cloudy, with a temperature of 60. Reports from nearby cities outside Ohio, rain was falling, with a temperature of 55 at Pittsburgh, 57 at Detroit, and 59 at Indianapolis. At Buffalo, it was mostly cloudy, with a temperature of 57. At Chicago, it was cloudy, with a temperature of 61. The current time is 10:28 p.m. Eastern Daylight Time. 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The forecast for the Central Highlands. Tonight, showers. A slight chance of thunderstorms this evening, then a chance of thunderstorms after midnight. Lows in the mid-50s. East winds 10 to 15 miles per hour with gusts up to 30 miles per hour. Chance of rain near 100%. Saturday, showers. A slight chance of thunderstorms in the morning, then a chance of thunderstorms in the afternoon. Highs in the lower 70s. Southeast winds 15 to 20 miles per hour with gusts up to 30 miles per hour. Chance of rain near 100%. Saturday night, mostly cloudy. Showers likely with a chance of thunderstorms in the evening. Lows in the upper 50s. Southwest winds 5 to 10 miles per hour. Chance of rain 70%. Sunday, mostly cloudy. Showers in the afternoon. Highs in the mid-70s. Southwest winds around 5 miles per hour. Chance of rain 80%. Sunday night, mostly cloudy. Showers, mainly in the evening. Lows in the upper 50s. Northwest winds around 5 miles per hour, becoming west after midnight. Chance of rain 80%. Memorial Day, mostly cloudy in the morning, then becoming partly sunny. Highs in the mid-70s. Monday night, mostly cloudy. Lows in the upper 50s. The extended forecast for the Central Highlands. Tuesday, mostly cloudy in the morning, then becoming partly sunny. Highs around 80. Tuesday night, mostly cloudy. Lows in the lower 60s. Wednesday, partly sunny. A chance of showers in the morning. Highs around 80. Chance of rain 30%. Wednesday night, mostly cloudy. Lows around 60. Thursday, partly sunny. Highs in the mid-70s. Thursday night, partly cloudy. Lows in the mid-50s. Friday, partly cloudy in the morning, then clearing. Highs in the mid-70s. The Mansfield, Ohio climate summary for this evening, as of 5:15 p.m., May 22, 2026. Today's high temperature was 60 degrees. The normal high is 73. The record high is 90 degrees, which was set in 1941. Today's low temperature was 47 degrees. The normal low is 52. The record low is 31 degrees, which was set in 2002. 0.04 inches of precipitation fell today. No snow fell today, which brings the monthly total to a trace. The total snowfall since July 1st still stands at 29.6 inches. Sunset tonight is at 8:47 p.m. Sunrise tomorrow is at 6:06 a.m. At 10 p.m., weather reports for selected cities. At Mansfield-Lom Regional Airport, light rain was falling. The temperature was 57 degrees, the dew point 56, and the relative humidity 96%. The wind was east, at 14 miles an hour.
the pressure was 30.06 inches and steady. Elsewhere across Ohio, rain was falling, with a temperature of 57 at Worcester, 59 at Marion, 56 at Toledo Express, 56 at Akron-Canton Regional Airport, 57 at Youngstown, 65 at Cincinnati, 62 at Dayton, 58 at Findlay, and 61 at Columbus.

2.450 megahertz. The forecast for the Central Highlands. Tonight, showers. A slight chance of thunderstorms this evening, then a chance of thunderstorms after midnight. Lows in the mid-50s. East winds 10 to 15 miles per hour with gusts up to 30 miles per hour. Chance of rain near 100%. Saturday, showers. A slight chance of thunderstorms in the morning, then a chance of thunderstorms in the afternoon. Highs in the lower 70s. Southeast winds 15 to 20 miles per hour with gusts up to 30 miles per hour. Chance of rain near 100%. Saturday night, mostly cloudy. Showers likely with a chance of thunderstorms in the evening. Lows in the upper 50s. Southwest winds 5 to 10 miles per hour. Chance of rain 70%. Sunday, mostly cloudy. Showers in the afternoon. Highs in the mid-70s. Southwest winds around 5 miles per hour. Chance of rain 80%. Sunday night, mostly cloudy. Showers, mainly in the evening. Lows in the upper 50s. Northwest winds around 5 miles per hour, becoming west after midnight. Chance of rain 80%. Memorial Day, mostly cloudy in the morning, then becoming partly sunny. Highs in the mid-70s. Monday night, mostly cloudy. Lows in the upper 50s. At 10 p.m., weather reports for selected cities. At Mansfield Lawn Regional Airport, light rain was falling. The temperature was 57 degrees, the dew point 56, and the relative humidity 96%. The wind was east, at 14 miles an hour. The pressure was 30.06 inches and steady. Elsewhere across Ohio, rain was falling, with a temperature of 57 at Worcester, 59 at Marion, 56 at Toledo Express, 56 at Akron-Canton Regional Airport, 57 at Youngstown, 65 at Cincinnati, 62 at Dayton, 58 at Findlay, and 61 at Columbus. At Cleveland, it was cloudy, with a temperature of 60. Reports from nearby cities outside Ohio, rain was falling, with a temperature of 55 at Pittsburgh, 57 at Detroit, and 59 at Indianapolis. At Buffalo, it was mostly cloudy, with a temperature of 57. At Chicago, it was cloudy, with a temperature of 61. The current time is 10:36 p.m. Eastern Daylight Time. 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The forecast for the Central Highlands. Tonight, showers. A slight chance of thunderstorms this evening, then a chance of thunderstorms after midnight. Lows in the mid-50s. East winds 10 to 15 miles per hour with gusts up to 30 miles per hour. Chance of rain near 100%. Saturday, showers. A slight chance of thunderstorms in the morning, then a chance of thunderstorms in the afternoon. Highs in the lower 70s. Southeast winds 15 to 20 miles per hour with gusts up to 30 miles per hour. Chance of rain near 100%. Saturday night, mostly cloudy. Showers likely with a chance of thunderstorms in the evening. Lows in the upper 50s. Southwest winds 5 to 10 miles per hour. Chance of rain 70%. Sunday, mostly cloudy. Showers in the afternoon. Highs in the mid-70s. Southwest winds around 5 miles per hour. Chance of rain 80%. Sunday night, mostly cloudy. Showers, mainly in the evening. Lows in the upper 50s. Northwest winds around 5 miles per hour, becoming west after midnight. Chance of rain 80%. Memorial Day, mostly cloudy in the morning, then becoming partly sunny. Highs in the mid-70s. Monday night, mostly cloudy. Lows in the upper 50s. At 10 p.m., weather reports for selected cities. At Mansfield Lawn Regional Airport, light rain was falling. The temperature was 57 degrees, the dew point 56, and the relative humidity 96%. The wind was east, at 14 miles an hour. The pressure was 30.06 inches and steady. Elsewhere across Ohio, rain was

falling, with a temperature of 57 at Worcester, 59 at Marion, 56 at Toledo Express, 56 at Akron Canton Regional Airport, 57 at Youngstown, 65 at Cincinnati, 62 at Dayton, 58 at Findlay, and 61 at Columbus. At Cleveland, it was cloudy, with a temperature of 60. Reports from nearby cities outside Ohio, rain was falling, with a temperature of 55 at Pittsburgh, 57 at Detroit, and 59 at Indianapolis. At Buffalo, it was mostly cloudy, with a temperature of 57. At Chicago, it was cloudy, with a temperature of 61. The current time is 10:39 p.m. Eastern Daylight Time. 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The forecast for the Central Highlands. Tonight, showers. A slight chance of thunderstorms this evening, then a chance of thunderstorms after midnight. Lows in the mid-50s. East winds 10 to 15 miles per hour with gusts up to 30 miles per hour. Chance of rain near 100%. Saturday, showers. A slight chance of thunderstorms in the morning, then a chance of thunderstorms in the afternoon. Highs in the lower 70s. Southeast winds 15 to 20 miles per hour with gusts up to 30 miles per hour. Chance of rain near 100%. Saturday night, mostly cloudy. Showers likely with a chance of thunderstorms in the evening. Lows in the upper 50s. Southwest winds 5 to 10 miles per hour. Chance of rain 70%. Sunday, mostly cloudy. Showers in the afternoon. Highs in the mid-70s. Southwest winds around 5 miles per hour. Chance of rain 80%. Sunday night, mostly cloudy. Showers, mainly in the evening. Lows in the upper 50s. Northwest winds around 5 miles per hour, becoming west after midnight. Chance of rain 80%. Memorial Day, mostly cloudy in the morning, then becoming partly sunny. Highs in the mid-70s. Monday night, mostly cloudy. Lows in the upper 50s. The extended forecast for the Central Highlands. Tuesday, mostly cloudy in the morning, then becoming partly sunny. Highs around 80. Tuesday night, mostly cloudy. Lows in the lower 60s. Wednesday, partly sunny. A chance of showers in the morning. Highs around 80. Chance of rain 30%. Wednesday night, mostly cloudy. Lows around 60. Thursday, partly sunny. Highs in the mid-70s. Thursday night, partly cloudy. Lows in the mid-50s. Friday, partly cloudy in the morning, then clearing. Highs in the mid-70s. At 10 p.m., weather reports for selected cities. At Mansfield-Lom Regional Airport, light rain was falling. The temperature was 57 degrees, the dew point 56, and the relative humidity 96%. The wind was east, at 14 miles an hour. The pressure was 30.06 inches and steady. Elsewhere across Ohio, rain was falling, with a temperature of 57 at Worcester, 59 at Marion, 56 at Toledo Express, 56 at Akron Canton Regional Airport, 57 at Youngstown, 65 at Cincinnati, 62 at Dayton, 58 at Findlay, and 61 at Columbus. At Cleveland, it was cloudy, with a temperature of 60. Reports from nearby cities outside Ohio, rain was falling, with a temperature of 55 at Pittsburgh, 57 at Detroit, and 59 at Indianapolis. At Buffalo, it was mostly cloudy, with a temperature of 57. At Chicago, it was cloudy, with a temperature of 61. The current time is 10:43 p.m. Eastern Daylight Time. 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The forecast for the Central Highlands. Tonight, showers. A slight chance of thunderstorms this evening, then a chance of thunderstorms after midnight.
lows in the mid-50s. East winds 10 to 15 miles per hour with gusts up to 30 miles per hour. Chance of rain near 100%. Saturday, showers. A slight chance of thunderstorms in the morning, then a chance of thunderstorms in the afternoon. Highs in the lower 70s. Southeast winds 15 to 20 miles per hour with gusts up to 30 miles per hour. Chance of rain near 100%. Saturday night, mostly cloudy. Showers likely with a chance of thunderstorms in the evening. Lows in the upper 50s. Southwest winds 5 to 10 miles per hour. Chance of rain 70%. Sunday, mostly cloudy. Showers in the afternoon. Highs in the mid-70s. Southwest winds around 5 miles per hour. Chance of rain 80%. Sunday night, mostly cloudy. Showers, mainly in the evening. Lows in the upper 50s. Northwest winds around 5 miles per hour, becoming west after midnight. Chance of rain 80%. Memorial Day, mostly cloudy in the morning, then becoming partly sunny. Highs in the mid-70s. Monday night, mostly cloudy. Lows in the upper 50s. The Mansfield, Ohio climate summary for this evening, as of 5:15 p.m., May 22, 2026. Today's high temperature was 60 degrees. The normal high is 73. The record high is 90 degrees, which was set in 1941. Today's low temperature was 47 degrees. The normal low is 52. The record low is 31 degrees, which was set in 2002. 0.04 inches of precipitation fell today. No snow fell today, which brings the monthly total to a trace. The total snowfall since July 1st still stands at 29.6 inches. Sunset tonight is at 8:47 p.m. Sunrise tomorrow is at 6:06 a.m. At 10 p.m., weather reports for selected cities. At Mansfield Long Regional Airport, light rain was falling. The temperature was 57 degrees, the dew point 56, and the relative humidity 96%. The wind was east, at 14 miles an hour. The pressure was 30.06 inches and steady. Elsewhere across Ohio, rain was falling, with a temperature of 57 at Worcester, 59 at Marion, 56 at Toledo Express, 56 at Akron-Canton Regional Airport, 57 at Youngstown, 65 at Cincinnati, 62 at Dayton, 58 at Findlay, and 61 at Columbus. At Cleveland, it was cloudy, with a temperature of 60. Reports from nearby cities outside Ohio, rain was falling, with a temperature of 55 at Pittsburgh, 57 at Detroit, and 59 at Indianapolis. At Buffalo, it was mostly cloudy, with a temperature of 57. At Chicago, it was cloudy, with a temperature of 61. The current time is 10:46 p.m. Eastern Daylight Time. 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The forecast for the Central Highlands. Tonight, showers. A slight chance of thunderstorms this evening, then a chance of thunderstorms after midnight. Lows in the mid-50s. East winds 10 to 15 miles per hour with gusts up to 30 miles per hour. Chance of rain near 100%. Saturday, showers. A slight chance of thunderstorms in the morning, then a chance of thunderstorms in the afternoon. Highs in the lower 70s. Southeast winds 15 to 20 miles per hour with gusts up to 30 miles per hour. Chance of rain near 100%. Saturday night, mostly cloudy. Showers likely with a chance of thunderstorms in the evening. Lows in the upper 50s. Southwest winds 5 to 10 miles per hour. Chance of rain 70%. Sunday, mostly cloudy. Showers in the afternoon. Highs in the mid-70s. Southwest winds around 5 miles per hour. Chance of rain 80%. Sunday night, mostly cloudy. Showers, mainly in the evening. Lows in the upper 50s. Northwest winds around 5 miles per hour, becoming west after midnight. Chance of rain 80%.
Memorial Day, mostly cloudy in the morning, then becoming partly sunny. Highs in the mid-70s. Monday night, mostly cloudy. Lows in the upper 50s. At 10 p.m., weather reports for selected cities. At Mansfield-Lom Regional Airport, light rain was falling. The temperature was 57 degrees, the dew point 56, and the relative humidity 96%. The wind was east, at 14 miles an hour. The pressure was 30.06 inches and steady. Elsewhere across Ohio, rain was falling, with a temperature of 57 at Worcester, 59 at Marion, 56 at Toledo Express, 56 at Akron-Canton Regional Airport, 57 at Youngstown, 65 at Cincinnati, 62 at Dayton, 58 at Findlay, and 61 at Columbus. At Cleveland, it was cloudy, with a temperature of 60. Reports from nearby cities outside Ohio, rain was falling, with a temperature of 55 at Pittsburgh, 57 at Detroit, and 59 at Indianapolis. At Buffalo, it was mostly cloudy, with a temperature of 57. At Chicago, it was cloudy, with a temperature of 61. The current time is 10:49 p.m. Eastern Daylight Time. The extended forecast for the Central Highlands. Tuesday, mostly cloudy in the morning, then becoming partly sunny. Highs around 80. Tuesday night, mostly cloudy. Lows in the lower 60s. Wednesday, partly sunny. A chance of showers in the morning. Highs around 80. Chance of rain 30%. Wednesday night, mostly cloudy. Lows around 60. Thursday, partly sunny. Highs in the mid-70s. Thursday night, partly cloudy. Lows in the mid-50s. Friday, partly cloudy in the morning, then clearing. Highs in the mid-70s. 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The forecast for the Central Highlands. Tonight, showers. A slight chance of thunderstorms this evening, then a chance of thunderstorms after midnight. Lows in the mid-50s. East winds 10 to 15 miles per hour with gusts up to 30 miles per hour. Chance of rain near 100%. Saturday, showers. A slight chance of thunderstorms in the morning, then a chance of thunderstorms in the afternoon. Highs in the lower 70s. Southeast winds 15 to 20 miles per hour with gusts up to 30 miles per hour. Chance of rain near 100%. Saturday night, mostly cloudy. Showers likely with a chance of thunderstorms in the evening. Lows in the upper 50s. Southwest winds 5 to 10 miles per hour. Chance of rain 70%. Sunday, mostly cloudy. Showers in the afternoon. Highs in the mid-70s. Southwest winds around 5 miles per hour. Chance of rain 80%. Sunday night, mostly cloudy. Showers, mainly in the evening. Lows in the upper 50s. Northwest winds around 5 miles per hour, becoming west after midnight. Chance of rain 80%. Memorial Day, mostly cloudy in the morning, then becoming partly sunny. Highs in the mid-70s. Monday night, mostly cloudy. Lows in the upper 50s. At 10 p.m., weather reports for selected cities. At Mansfield-Lom Regional Airport, light rain was falling. The temperature was 57 degrees, the dew point 56, and the relative humidity 96%. The wind was east, at 14 miles an hour. The pressure was 30.06 inches and steady. Elsewhere across Ohio, rain was falling, with a temperature of 57 at Worcester, 59 at Marion, 56 at Toledo Express, 56 at Akron-Canton Regional Airport, 57 at Youngstown, 65 at Cincinnati, 62 at Dayton, 58 at Findlay, and 61 at Columbus. At Cleveland, it was cloudy, with a temperature of 60. Reports from nearby cities outside Ohio, rain was falling, with a temperature of 55 at Pittsburgh, 57 at Detroit, and 59 at Indianapolis. At Buffalo, it was mostly cloudy, with a temperature of 57. At Chicago, it was cloudy, with a temperature of 61.
The current time is 10:53 p.m. Eastern Daylight Time. 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The forecast for the Central Highlands. Tonight, showers. A slight chance of thunderstorms this evening, then a chance of thunderstorms after midnight. Lows in the mid-50s. East winds 10 to 15 miles per hour with gusts up to 30 miles per hour. Chance of rain near 100%. Saturday, showers. A slight chance of thunderstorms in the morning, then a chance of thunderstorms in the afternoon. Highs in the lower 70s. Southeast winds 15 to 20 miles per hour with gusts up to 30 miles per hour. Chance of rain near 100%. Saturday night, mostly cloudy. Showers likely with a chance of thunderstorms in the evening. Lows in the upper 50s. Southwest winds 5 to 10 miles per hour. Chance of rain 70%. Sunday, mostly cloudy. Showers in the afternoon. Highs in the mid-70s. Southwest winds around 5 miles per hour. Chance of rain 80%. Sunday night, mostly cloudy. Showers, mainly in the evening. Lows in the upper 50s. Northwest winds around 5 miles per hour, becoming west after midnight. Chance of rain 80%. Memorial Day, mostly cloudy in the morning, then becoming partly sunny. Highs in the mid-70s. Monday night, mostly cloudy. Lows in the upper 50s. At 10 p.m., weather reports for selected cities. At Mansfield Lawn Regional Airport, light rain was falling. The temperature was 57 degrees, the dew point 56, and the relative humidity 96%. The wind was east, at 14 miles an hour. The pressure was 30.06 inches and steady. Elsewhere across Ohio, rain was falling, with a temperature of 57 at Worcester, 59 at Marion, 56 at Toledo Express, 56 at Akron-Canton Regional Airport, 57 at Youngstown, 65 at Cincinnati, 62 at Dayton, 58 at Findlay, and 61 at Columbus. At Cleveland, it was cloudy, with a temperature of 60. Reports from nearby cities outside Ohio, rain was falling, with a temperature of 55 at Pittsburgh, 57 at Detroit, and 59 at Indianapolis. At Buffalo, it was mostly cloudy, with a temperature of 57. At Chicago, it was cloudy, with a temperature of 61. The current time is 10:56 p.m. Eastern Daylight Time. 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The forecast for the Central Highlands. Tonight, showers. A slight chance of thunderstorms this evening, then a chance of thunderstorms after midnight. Lows in the mid-50s. East winds 10 to 15 miles per hour with gusts up to 30 miles per hour. Chance of rain near 100%. Saturday, showers. A slight chance of thunderstorms in the morning, then a chance of thunderstorms in the afternoon. Highs in the lower 70s. Southeast winds 15 to 20 miles per hour with gusts up to 30 miles per hour. Chance of rain near 100%. Saturday night, mostly cloudy. Showers likely with a chance of thunderstorms in the evening. Lows in the upper 50s. Southwest winds 5 to 10 miles per hour. Chance of rain 70%. Sunday, mostly cloudy. Showers in the afternoon. Highs in the mid-70s. Southwest winds around 5 miles per hour. Chance of rain 80%. Sunday night, mostly cloudy. Showers, mainly in the evening. Lows in the upper 50s. Northwest winds around 5 miles per hour, becoming west after midnight. Chance of rain 80%. Memorial Day, mostly cloudy in the morning, then becoming partly sunny. Highs in the mid-70s. Monday night, mostly cloudy. Lows in the upper 50s.
at 10 p.m. Weather reports for selected cities. At Mansfield Lom Regional Airport, light rain was falling. The temperature was 57 degrees, the dew point 56, and the relative humidity 96%. The wind was east, at 14 miles an hour. The pressure was 30.06 inches and steady. Elsewhere across Ohio, rain was falling, with a temperature of 57 at Worcester, 59 at Marion, 56 at Toledo Express, 56 at Akron-Canton Regional Airport, 57 at Youngstown, 65 at Cincinnati, 62 at Dayton, 58 at Findlay, and 61 at Columbus. At Cleveland, it was cloudy, with a temperature of 60. Reports from nearby cities outside Ohio, rain was falling, with a temperature of 55 at Pittsburgh, 57 at Detroit, and 59 at Indianapolis. At Buffalo, it was mostly cloudy, with a temperature of 57. At Chicago, it was cloudy, with a temperature of 61. The current time is 10:59 p.m. Eastern Daylight Time. 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The Nearshore Marine Forecast. For the following marine location, the islands to Vermilion. Small craft advisory in effect through Saturday morning. West of tonight, east winds 15 to 20 knots. A chance of showers late this evening, then showers with a slight chance of thunderstorms after midnight. Waves 2 to 4 feet. Saturday, east winds 15 to 20 knots becoming southeast. Showers with a slight chance of thunderstorms in the morning, then showers with a chance of thunderstorms in the afternoon. Waves 2 to 4 feet subsiding to 1 to 3 feet. Saturday night, south winds 5 to 15 knots becoming southwest. Showers with a chance of thunderstorms in the evening. Waves 2 feet or less. Sunday, southwest winds 10 knots or less becoming north. Showers likely in the afternoon. Waves 1 foot or less. Winds and waves higher in and near thunderstorms. The water temperature off Toledo is 61 degrees, off Cleveland 57 degrees, and off Erie 54 degrees. The extended forecast for the Central Highlands. Tuesday, mostly cloudy in the morning, then becoming partly sunny. Highs around 80. Tuesday night, mostly cloudy. Lows in the lower 60s. Wednesday, partly sunny. A chance of showers in the morning. Highs around 80. Chance of rain 30%. Wednesday night, mostly cloudy. Lows around 60. Thursday, partly sunny. Highs in the mid-70s. Thursday night, partly cloudy. Lows in the mid-50s. Friday, partly cloudy in the morning, then clearing. Highs in the mid-70s. The forecast for the Central Highlands. Tonight, showers. A slight chance of thunderstorms this evening, then a chance of thunderstorms after midnight. Lows in the mid-50s. East winds 10 to 15 miles per hour with gusts up to 30 miles per hour. Chance of rain near 100%. Saturday, showers. A slight chance of thunderstorms in the morning, then a chance of thunderstorms in the afternoon. Highs in the lower 70s. Southeast winds 15 to 20 miles per hour with gusts up to 30 miles per hour. Chance of rain near 100%. Saturday night, mostly cloudy. Showers likely with a chance of thunderstorms in the evening. Lows in the upper 50s. Southwest winds 5 to 10 miles per hour. Chance of rain 70%. Sunday, mostly cloudy. Showers in the afternoon. Highs in the mid-70s. Southwest winds around 5 miles per hour. Chance of rain 80%. Sunday night, mostly cloudy. Showers, mainly in the evening. Lows in the upper 50s. Northwest winds around 5 miles per hour, becoming west after midnight. Chance of rain 80%. Memorial Day, mostly cloudy in the morning, then becoming partly sunny. Highs in the mid-70s. Monday night, mostly cloudy. Lows in the upper 50s. At 10 p.m., weather reports for selected cities. At Mansfield Lom Regional Airport, light rain was falling.
The temperature was 57 degrees, the dew point 56, and the relative humidity 96%. The wind was east, at 14 miles an hour. The pressure was 30.06 inches and steady. Elsewhere across Ohio, rain was falling, with a temperature of 57 at Wooster, 59 at Marion, 56 at Toledo Express, 56 at Akron-Canton Regional Airport, 57 at Youngstown, 65 at Cincinnati, 62 at Dayton, 58 at Findlay, and 61 at Columbus. At Cleveland, it was cloudy, with a temperature of 60. Reports from nearby cities outside Ohio, rain was falling, with a temperature of 55 at Pittsburgh, 57 at Detroit, and 59 at Indianapolis. At Buffalo, it was mostly cloudy, with a temperature of 57. At Chicago, it was cloudy, with a temperature of 61. The current time is 11:04 p.m. Eastern Daylight Time. 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The forecast for the Central Highlands. Tonight, showers. A slight chance of thunderstorms this evening, then a chance of thunderstorms after midnight. Lows in the mid-50s. East winds 10 to 15 miles per hour with gusts up to 30 miles per hour. Chance of rain near 100%. Saturday, showers. A slight chance of thunderstorms in the morning, then a chance of thunderstorms in the afternoon. Highs in the lower 70s. Southeast winds 15 to 20 miles per hour with gusts up to 30 miles per hour. Chance of rain near 100%. Saturday night, mostly cloudy. Showers likely with a chance of thunderstorms in the evening. Lows in the upper 50s. Southwest winds 5 to 10 miles per hour. Chance of rain 70%. Sunday, mostly cloudy. Showers in the afternoon. Highs in the mid-70s. Southwest winds around 5 miles per hour. Chance of rain 80%. Sunday night, mostly cloudy. Showers, mainly in the evening. Lows in the upper 50s. Northwest winds around 5 miles per hour, becoming west after midnight. Chance of rain 80%. Memorial Day, mostly cloudy in the morning, then becoming partly sunny. Highs in the mid-70s. Monday night, mostly cloudy. Lows in the upper 50s. At 11 p.m., weather reports for selected cities. At Mansfield-Lom Regional Airport, light rain was falling. The temperature was 57 degrees, the dew point 56, and the relative humidity 96%. The wind was east, at 15 miles an hour, gusting to 23. The pressure was 30.06 inches and steady. Elsewhere across Ohio, rain was falling, with a temperature of 56 at Wooster, 58 at Marion, 55 at Toledo Express, 56 at Akron-Canton Regional Airport, 55 at Youngstown, 66 at Cincinnati, 63 at Dayton, 58 at Findlay, and 60 at Columbus. At Cleveland, it was cloudy, with a temperature of 59. Reports from nearby cities outside Ohio, rain was falling, with a temperature of 55 at Pittsburgh, and 56 at Detroit. It was cloudy, with a temperature of 57 at Buffalo, 59 at Indianapolis, and 61 at Chicago. The current time is 11:07 p.m. Eastern Daylight Time. 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The forecast for the Central Highlands. Tonight, showers. A slight chance of thunderstorms this evening, then a chance of thunderstorms after midnight. Lows in the mid-50s. East winds 10 to 15 miles per hour with gusts up to 30 miles per hour. Chance of rain near 100%. Saturday, showers. A slight chance of thunderstorms in the morning, then a chance of thunderstorms in the afternoon. Highs in the lower 70s. Southeast winds 15 to 20 miles per hour with gusts up to 30 miles per hour. Chance of rain near 100%.
Saturday night, mostly cloudy. Showers likely with a chance of thunderstorms in the evening. Lows in the upper 50s. Southwest winds 5 to 10 miles per hour. Chance of rain 70%. Sunday, mostly cloudy. Showers in the afternoon. Highs in the mid-70s. Southwest winds around 5 miles per hour. Chance of rain 80%. Sunday night, mostly cloudy. Showers, mainly in the evening. Lows in the upper 50s. Northwest winds around 5 miles per hour, becoming west after midnight. Chance of rain 80%. Memorial Day, mostly cloudy in the morning, then becoming partly sunny. Highs in the mid-70s. Monday night, mostly cloudy. Lows in the upper 50s. At 11 p.m., weather reports for selected cities. At Mansfield Long Regional Airport, light rain was falling. The temperature was 57 degrees, the dew point 56, and the relative humidity 96%. The wind was east, at 15 miles an hour, gusting to 23. The pressure was 30.06 inches and steady. Elsewhere across Ohio, rain was falling, with a temperature of 56 at Worcester, 58 at Marion, 55 at Toledo Express, 56 at Akron-Canton Regional Airport, 55 at Youngstown, 66 at Cincinnati, 63 at Dayton, 58 at Findlay, and 60 at Columbus. At Cleveland, it was cloudy, with a temperature of 59. Reports from nearby cities outside Ohio, rain was falling, with a temperature of 55 at Pittsburgh, and 56 at Detroit. It was cloudy, with a temperature of 57 at Buffalo, 59 at Indianapolis, and 61 at Chicago. The extended forecast for the Central Highlands. Tuesday, mostly cloudy in the morning, then becoming partly sunny. Highs around 80. Tuesday night, mostly cloudy. Lows in the lower 60s. Wednesday, partly sunny. A chance of showers in the morning. Highs around 80. Chance of rain 30%. Wednesday night, mostly cloudy. Lows around 60. Thursday, partly sunny. Highs in the mid-70s. Thursday night, partly cloudy. Lows in the mid-50s. Friday, partly cloudy in the morning, then clearing. Highs in the mid-70s. The current time is 11:11 p.m. Eastern Daylight Time. 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The forecast for the Central Highlands. Tonight, showers. A slight chance of thunderstorms this evening, then a chance of thunderstorms after midnight. Lows in the mid-50s. East winds 10 to 15 miles per hour with gusts up to 30 miles per hour. Chance of rain near 100%. Saturday, showers. A slight chance of thunderstorms in the morning, then a chance of thunderstorms in the afternoon. Highs in the lower 70s. Southeast winds 15 to 20 miles per hour with gusts up to 30 miles per hour. Chance of rain near 100%. Saturday night, mostly cloudy. Showers likely with a chance of thunderstorms in the evening. Lows in the upper 50s. Southwest winds 5 to 10 miles per hour. Chance of rain 70%. Sunday, mostly cloudy. Showers in the afternoon. Highs in the mid-70s. Southwest winds around 5 miles per hour. Chance of rain 80%. Sunday night, mostly cloudy. Showers, mainly in the evening. Lows in the upper 50s. Northwest winds around 5 miles per hour, becoming west after midnight. Chance of rain 80%. Memorial Day, mostly cloudy in the morning, then becoming partly sunny. Highs in the mid-70s. Monday night, mostly cloudy. Lows in the upper 50s. At 11 p.m., weather reports for selected cities. At Mansfield Long Regional Airport, light rain was falling. The temperature was 57 degrees, the dew point 56, and the relative humidity 96%. The wind was east, at 15 miles an hour, gusting to 23. The pressure was 30.06 inches and steady.
Elsewhere across Ohio, rain was falling, with a temperature of 56 at Worcester, 58 at Marion, 55 at Toledo Express, 56 at Akron-Canton Regional Airport, 55 at Youngstown, 66 at Cincinnati, 63 at Dayton, 58 at Findlay, and 60 at Columbus. At Cleveland, it was cloudy, with a temperature of 59. Reports from nearby cities outside Ohio, rain was falling, with a temperature of 55 at Pittsburgh, and 56 at Detroit. It was cloudy, with a temperature of 57 at Buffalo, 59 at Indianapolis, and 61 at Chicago. At 11 p.m., weather reports for selected cities, at Mansfield Lawn Regional Airport, light rain was falling. The temperature was 57 degrees, the dew point 56, and the relative humidity 96%. The wind was east, at 15 miles an hour, gusting to 23. The pressure was 30.06 inches and steady. Elsewhere across Ohio, rain was falling, with a temperature of 56 at Worcester, 58 at Marion, 55 at Toledo Express, 56 at Akron-Canton Regional Airport, 55 at Youngstown, 66 at Cincinnati, 63 at Dayton, 58 at Findlay, and 60 at Columbus. At Cleveland, it was cloudy, with a temperature of 59. Reports from nearby cities outside Ohio, rain was falling, with a temperature of 55 at Pittsburgh, and 56 at Detroit. It was cloudy, with a temperature of 57 at Buffalo, 59 at Indianapolis, and 61 at Chicago. The current time is 11:15 p.m. Eastern Daylight Time. 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The forecast for the Central Highlands. Tonight, showers. A slight chance of thunderstorms this evening, then a chance of thunderstorms after midnight. Lows in the mid-50s. East winds 10 to 15 miles per hour with gusts up to 30 miles per hour. Chance of rain near 100%. Saturday, showers. A slight chance of thunderstorms in the morning, then a chance of thunderstorms in the afternoon. Highs in the lower 70s. Southeast winds 15 to 20 miles per hour with gusts up to 30 miles per hour. Chance of rain near 100%. Saturday night, mostly cloudy. Showers likely with a chance of thunderstorms in the evening. Lows in the upper 50s. Southwest winds 5 to 10 miles per hour. Chance of rain 70%. Sunday, mostly cloudy. Showers in the afternoon. Highs in the mid-70s. Southwest winds around 5 miles per hour. Chance of rain 80%. Sunday night, mostly cloudy. Showers, mainly in the evening. Lows in the upper 50s. Northwest winds around 5 miles per hour, becoming west after midnight. Chance of rain 80%. Memorial Day, mostly cloudy in the morning, then becoming partly sunny. Highs in the mid-70s. Monday night, mostly cloudy. Lows in the upper 50s. At 11 p.m., weather reports for selected cities. At Mansfield Lawn Regional Airport, light rain was falling. The temperature was 57 degrees, the dew point 56, and the relative humidity 96%. The wind was east, at 15 miles an hour, gusting to 23. The pressure was 30.06 inches and steady. Elsewhere across Ohio, rain was falling, with a temperature of 56 at Worcester, 58 at Marion, 55 at Toledo Express, 56 at Akron-Canton Regional Airport, 55 at Youngstown, 66 at Cincinnati, 63 at Dayton, 58 at Findlay, and 60 at Columbus. At Cleveland, it was cloudy, with a temperature of 59. Reports from nearby cities outside Ohio, rain was falling, with a temperature of 55 at Pittsburgh, and 56 at Detroit. It was cloudy, with a temperature of 57 at Buffalo, 59 at Indianapolis, and 61 at Chicago. The current time is 11:18 p.m. Eastern Daylight Time. 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
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The forecast for the Central Highlands. Tonight, showers. A slight chance of thunderstorms this evening, then a chance of thunderstorms after midnight. Lows in the mid-50s. East winds 10 to 15 miles per hour with gusts up to 30 miles per hour. Chance of rain near 100%. Saturday, showers. A slight chance of thunderstorms in the morning, then a chance of thunderstorms in the afternoon. Highs in the lower 70s. Southeast winds 15 to 20 miles per hour with gusts up to 30 miles per hour. Chance of rain near 100%. Saturday night, mostly cloudy. Showers likely with a chance of thunderstorms in the evening. Lows in the upper 50s. Southwest winds 5 to 10 miles per hour. Chance of rain 70%. Sunday, mostly cloudy. Showers in the afternoon. Highs in the mid-70s. Southwest winds around 5 miles per hour. Chance of rain 80%. Sunday night, mostly cloudy. Showers, mainly in the evening. Lows in the upper 50s. Northwest winds around 5 miles per hour, becoming west after midnight. Chance of rain 80%. Memorial Day, mostly cloudy in the morning, then becoming partly sunny. Highs in the mid-70s. Monday night, mostly cloudy. Lows in the upper 50s. The extended forecast for the Central Highlands. Tuesday, mostly cloudy in the morning, then becoming partly sunny. Highs around 80. Tuesday night, mostly cloudy. Lows in the lower 60s. Wednesday, partly sunny. A chance of showers in the morning. Highs around 80. Chance of rain 30%. Wednesday night, mostly cloudy. Lows around 60. Thursday, partly sunny. Highs in the mid-70s. Thursday night, partly cloudy. Lows in the mid-50s. Friday, partly cloudy in the morning, then clearing. Highs in the mid-70s. At 11 p.m., weather reports for selected cities at Mansfield-Lom Regional Airbane was falling. The temperature was 57 degrees, the dew point 56, and the relative humidity 96%. Was east at 15 miles an hour, gusting to 23. The pressure with a temperature of 56 at Worcester, 58 at Marion, 55 at Toledo Express, 56 at Akron-Canton Regional Airport, 55 at Youngstown, 66 at Cincinnati, 63 at Dayton, 58 at Findlay, and 60 at Columbus. At Cleveland, it was cloudy, with a temperature of 59. Reports from nearby cities outside Ohio, rain was falling, with a temperature of 55 at Pittsburgh, and 56 at Detroit. It was cloudy, with a temperature of 57 at Buffalo, 59 at Indianapolis, and 61 at Chicago. The current time is 11:22 p.m. Eastern Daylight Time. 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The forecast for the Central Highlands. Tonight, showers. A slight chance of thunderstorms this evening, then a chance of thunderstorm night. Lows in the mid-50s. East winds 10 to 15 miles per hour with gusts up to 30 miles per hour. Chance of rain near 100%. Chance of thunderstorms in the afternoon. Highs in the lower 70s. Southeast winds 15 to 20 miles per hour with gusts up to 30 miles per hour. Chance of rain near 100%. Saturday night, upper 50s. Southwest winds 5 to 10 miles per hour. Chance of rain 70%. Sunday, mostly cloudy. Showers in the afternoon. Highs in the mid-70s. Southwest winds around 5 miles per hour. Chance of rain 80%. Sunday night, mostly cloudy. Showers in the evening. Lows in the upper 50s. Northwest winds around 5 miles per hour, becoming west after midnight. Chance of rain 80%. Memorial Day, mostly cloudy in the morning, then becoming partly sunny.
Highs in the mid-70s. Monday night, mostly cloudy. Lows in the upper 50s. At 11 p.m., weather reports for selected cities at Mansfield, Long

Regional Airport, light rain was falling. The 27 degrees, the dew point 56, and the relative humidity 96%. The wind was east, at 15 miles an hour, gusting to 23. The pressure was 30.06 inches and steady. Elsewhere across Ohio, rain was falling, 56 at Worcester, 58 at Marion, 55 at Toledo Express, 56 at Akron-Canton Regional Airport, 55 at Youngstown, 66 at Cincinnati, 63 at Dayton, 58 at Findlay, and 60 at Columbus. At Cleveland, it was cloudy, with a temperature of 59. Reports from nearby cities outside Ohio, rain was falling, with a temperature of 55 at Pittsburgh, and 56 at Detroit. It was cloudy, with a temperature of 57 at Buffalo, 59 at Indianapolis, and 61 at Chicago. The current time is 11:25 p.m. Eastern Daylight Time. 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The forecast for the Central Highlands. Tonight, showers. A slight chance of thunderstorms this evening, then a chance of thunderstorms after midnight. Lows in the mid-50s. East winds 10 to 15 miles per hour with gusts up to 30 miles per hour. Chance of rain near 100%. Saturday, showers. A slight chance of thunderstorms in the morning, then a chance of thunderstorms in the afternoon. Highs in the lower 70s. Southeast winds 15 to 20 miles per hour with gusts up to 30 miles per hour. Chance of rain near 100%. Saturday night, mostly cloudy. Showers likely with a chance of thunderstorms in the evening. Lows in the upper 50s. Southwest winds 5 to 10 miles per hour. Chance of rain 70%. Sunday, mostly cloudy. Showers in the afternoon. Highs in the mid-70s. Southwest winds around 5 miles per hour. Chance of rain 80%. Sunday night, mostly cloudy. Showers, mainly in the evening. Lows in the upper 50s. Northwest winds around 5 miles per hour, becoming west after midnight. Chance of rain 80%. Memorial Day, mostly cloudy in the morning, then becoming partly sunny. Highs in the mid-70s. Monday night, mostly cloudy. Lows in the upper 50s. At 11 p.m., weather reports for selected cities. At Mansfield-Lom Regional Airport, light rain was falling. The temperature was 57 degrees, the dew point 56, and the relative humidity 96%. The wind was east, at 15 miles an hour, gusting to 23. The pressure was 30.06 inches and steady. Elsewhere across Ohio, rain was falling, with a temperature of 56 at Worcester, 58 at Marion, 55 at Toledo Express, 56 at Akron-Canton Regional Airport, 55 at Youngstown, 66 at Cincinnati, 63 at Dayton, 58 at Findlay, and 60 at Columbus. At Cleveland, it was cloudy, with a temperature of 59. Reports from nearby cities outside Ohio, rain was falling, with a temperature of 55 at Pittsburgh, and 56 at Detroit. It was cloudy, with a temperature of 57 at Buffalo, 59 at Indianapolis, and 61 at Chicago. The current time is 11:28 p.m. Eastern Daylight Time. 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The forecast for the Central Highlands. Tonight, showers. A slight chance of thunderstorms this evening, then a chance of thunderstorms after midnight. Lows in the mid-50s. East winds 10 to 15 miles per hour with gusts up to 30 miles per hour. Chance of rain near 100%. Saturday, showers. A slight chance of thunderstorms in the morning, then a chance of thunderstorms in the afternoon. Highs in the lower 70s. Southeast winds 15 to 20 miles per hour with gusts up to 30 miles per hour. Chance of rain near 100%. Saturday night,
mostly cloudy, likely with a chance of thunderstorms in the evening. Lows in the upper 50s. Southwest winds 5 to 10 miles per hour. Chance of rain 70%. Sunday, mostly cloudy. Showers in the afternoon. Highs in the mid-70s. Southwest winds around 5 miles per hour. Chance of rain 80%. Sunday night, mostly cloudy. Showers, mainly in the evening. Lows in the upper 50s. Northwest winds around 5 miles per hour, becoming west after midnight. Chance of rain 80%. Memorial Day, upper 50s. The extended forecast for the Central Highlands. Tuesday, mostly cloudy in the morning, then becoming partly sunny. Highs around 80. Tuesday night, mostly cloudy. Lows in the lower 60s. Wednesday, partly sunny. A chance of showers in the morning. Highs around 80. Chance of rain 30%. Wednesday night, mostly cloudy. Lows around 60. Thursday, partly sunny. Highs in the mid-70s. Thursday night, partly cloudy. Lows in the mid-50s. Friday, partly cloudy in the morning, then clearing. Highs in the mid-70s. At 11 p.m., weather reports for selected cities. At Mansfield-Lom Regional Airport, light rain was falling. The temperature was 57 degrees, the dew point 56, and the relative humidity 96%. The wind was east, at 15 miles an hour, gusting to 23. The pressure was 30.06 inches and steady. Elsewhere across Ohio, rain was falling, with a temperature of 56 at Worcester, 58 at Marion, 55 at Toledo Express, 50 Airport, 58 and 58 at Findlay, and 60 at Columbus. At Cleveland, it was cloudy, with a temperature of 59. Reports from nearby cities outside Ohio, rain was falling, with a temperature of 55 at Pittsburgh, and 56 at Detroit. It was cloudy, with a temperature of 57 at Buffalo, 50 Dallas, and 61 at This is NOAA Weather Radio WWG57 originating from the National Weather Service Forecast Office in Cleveland. We supply the latest available information for the Central Highlands over station WWG57 from Butler on a frequency of 162.450 MHz. The forecast for the Central Highlands. Tonight, showers. A slight chance of evening, then a chance of thunderstorms after midnight. Lows in the mid-50s. East winds 10 to 15 miles per hour with gusts up to 30 miles per hour. Chance of rain near 100%. Saturday, showers. A slight chance of thunderstorms in the morning, then a chance of thunderstorms in the afternoon. Highs in the lower 70s. Southeast winds 15 to 20 miles per hour with gusts up to 30 miles per hour. Chance of rain near 100%. Saturday night, mostly cloudy. Was like chance of rain 70%. Sunday, mostly cloudy. Showers in the afternoon. Highs in the mid-70s. Southwest winds. Highs in the mid-70s. Southwest winds around 5 miles per hour. Chance of rain 80%. Sunday night, cloudy. Low becoming west after midnight. Chance of rain

10:60 at Columbus. At Cleveland, it was cloudy, with a temperature of 59. Reports from nearby cities outside Ohio, rain was falling, with a temperature of 55 at Pittsburgh, and 56 at Detroit. It was cloudy, with a temperature of 57 at Buffalo, 59 at Indianapolis, and 61 at Chicago.

frequency of 162.450 MHz. The forecast for the Central Highlands. Tonight, showers. A slight chance of thunderstorms this evening, then a chance of thunderstorms after midnight. Lows in the mid-50s. East winds 10 to 15 miles per hour with gusts up to 30 miles per hour. Chance of rain near 100%. Saturday, showers. A slight chance of thunderstorms in the morning, then a chance of thunderstorms in the afternoon. Highs in the lower 70s. Southeast winds 15 to 20 miles per hour with gusts up to 30 miles per hour. Chance of rain near 100%. Saturday night, mostly cloudy. Showers likely with a chance.

miles per hour, becoming west after midnight. Chance of rain 80%. Memorial Day, mostly cloudy in the morning, then becoming partly sunny. Highs in the mid-70s. Monday night, mostly lows in the upper 50s. At 11 p.m., weather reports for selected cities. At Mansfield Lawn Regional Airport, light rain was falling. The temperature was 57 degrees, the dew point 56 hour. The pressure was 30.06 inches and steady. Elsewhere across Ohio, rain was falling, with a temperature of 56 at Worcester, 58 at Marion, 55 at Toledo Express, 56 at Akron-Canton Regional Airport, 55 at Youngstown, 66 at Cincinnati, 63 at Dayton, 58 at Findlay, and 60 at Columbus. At Cleveland, it was cloudy, with a temperature of 59. Reports from nearby cities outside Ohio, rain was falling, with a temperature of 55 at Pittsburgh, and 56 at Detroit. It was cloudy, with a temperature of 57 at Buffalo, 59 at Indianapolis, and 61 at Chicago. The current time is 11:37 p.m. Eastern Daylight Time. 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The forecast for the Central Highlands. Tonight, showers. A slight chance of thunderstorms this evening, then a chance of thunderstorms after midnight. Lows in the mid-50s. East winds 10 to 15 miles per hour with gusts up to 30 miles per hour. Chance of rain near 100%. Saturday, showers. A slight chance of thunderstorms in the morning, then a chance of thunderstorms in the afternoon. Highs in the lower 70s. Southeast winds 15 to 20 miles per hour with gusts up to 30 miles per hour. Chance of rain near 100%. Saturday night, mostly cloudy. Showers likely with a chance of thunderstorms in the evening. Lows in the upper 50s. Southwest winds 5 to 10 miles per hour. Chance of rain 70%. Sunday, mostly cloudy. Showers in the afternoon. Highs in the mid-70s. Southwest winds around 5 miles per hour. Chance of rain 80%. Sunday night, mostly cloudy. Showers, mainly in the evening. Lows in the upper 50s. Northwest winds around 5 miles per hour, becoming west after midnight. Chance of rain 80%. Memorial Day, mostly cloudy in the morning, then becoming partly sunny. Highs in the mid-70s. Monday night, mostly cloudy. Lows in the upper 50s. At 11 p.m., weather reports for selected cities. At Mansfield Lawn Regional Airport, light rain was falling. The temperature was 57 degrees, the dew point 56, and the relative humidity 96%. The wind was east. At 15 miles an hour, gusting to 23. The pressure was 30.06 inches and steady. Elsewhere across Ohio, rain was falling, with a temperature

Buffalo, 59 at Indianapolis, and 61 at Chicago. The extended forecast for the Central Highlands. Tuesday, mostly cloudy in the morning, then becoming partly sunny. Highs around 80. Tuesday night, mostly cloudy. Lows in the lower 60s. Wednesday, partly sunny. A chance of showers in the morning, highs around 80. Chance of rain 30%. Wednesday night, mostly cloudy. Lows around 60. Thursday, partly sunny. Highs in the mid-

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The forecast for the Central Highlands. Tonight, showers. A slight chance of thunderstorms this evening, then a chance of thunderstorms after midnight. Lows in the mid-50s. East winds 10 to 15 miles per hour with gusts up to 30 miles per hour. Chance of rain near 100%. Saturday, showers. A slight chance of thunderstorms in the morning, then a chance of thunderstorms in the afternoon. Highs in the lower 70s. Southeast winds 15 to 20 miles per hour with gusts up to 30 miles per hour. Chance of rain near 100%. Saturday night, mostly cloudy. Showers likely with a chance of thunderstorms in the evening. Lows in the upper 50s. Southwest winds 5 to 10 miles per hour. Chance of rain 70%. Sunday, mostly cloudy. Showers in the afternoon. Highs in the mid-70s. Southwest winds around 5 miles per hour. Chance of rain 80%. Sunday night, mostly cloudy. Showers, mainly in the evening. Lows in the upper 50s. Northwest winds around 5 miles per hour, becoming west after midnight. Chance of rain 80%. Memorial Day, mostly cloudy in the morning, then becoming partly sunny. Highs in the mid-70s. Monday night, mostly cloudy. Lows in the upper 50s. At 11 p.m., weather reports for selected cities. At Mansfield Long Regional Airport, light rain was falling. The temperature was degrees, the dew point 56, and the relative humidity 96%. The wind was east, at 15 miles an hour, gusting to 23. The pressure was 30.06 inches and steady. Elsewhere across Ohio, rain was falling, with a temperature of 56 at Worcester, 58 at Marion, 55 at Toledo Express, 56 at Akron-Canton Regional Airport, 55 at Youngstown, 66 at Cincinnati, 63 at Dayton, 58 at Findlay, and 60 at Columbus. At Cleveland, it was cloudy, with a temperature of 59. Reports from nearby cities outside Ohio, rain was falling, with a temperature of 55 at Pittsburgh, and 56 at Detroit. It was cloudy, with a temperature of 57 at Buffalo, 59 at Indianapolis, and 61 at Chicago. The current time is 11:47 p.m. Eastern Daylight Time. 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The forecast for the Central Highlands. Tonight, showers. A slight chance of thunderstorms this evening, then a chance of thunderstorms after midnight. Lows in the mid-50s. East winds 10 to 15 miles per hour with gusts up to 30 miles per hour. Chance of rain near 100%. Saturday, showers. A slight chance of thunderstorms in the morning, then a chance of thunderstorms in the afternoon. Highs in the lower 70s. Southeast winds 15 to 20 miles per hour with gusts up mostly hours likely with a chance of thunderstorms in the evening. Lows in the upper 50s. Southwest winds 5 to 10 miles per hour. Chance of rain 70%. Sunday, mostly cloudy. Showers in the afternoon. Highs in the mid-70s. Winds around 5 miles per hour. Chance of rain 80%. Sunday night, mostly cloudy. Showers, mainly in the evening. Lows in the upper 50s. Northwest winds around 5 miles per hour, becoming west after midnight. Chance of rain 80%. Memorial Day, mostly cloudy in the morning.

a slight chance of thunderstorms this evening, then a chance of thunderstorms after midnight. Lows in the mid-50s. East winds 10 to 15 miles per hour with gusts up to 30 miles per hour. Chance of rain near 100%. Saturday, showers. A slight chance of thunderstorms in the morning, then a chance of thunderstorms in the afternoon. Highs in the lower 70s. Southeast winds 15 to 20 miles per hour with gusts up to 30 miles per hour. Chance of rain near 100%. Saturday night, mostly cloudy. Showers likely with a chance of thunderstorms in the evening. Lows in the upper 50s. Southwest winds 5 to 10 miles per hour. Chance of rain 70%. Sunday, mostly cloudy. Showers in the afternoon. Highs in the mid-70s. Southwest winds around 5 miles per hour. Chance of rain 80%. Sunday night, mostly cloudy. Showers, mainly in the evening. Lows in the upper 50s. Northwest winds around 5 miles per hour, becoming west after midnight. Chance of rain 80%. Memorial Day, mostly cloudy in the morning, then becoming partly sunny. Highs in the mid-70s. Monday night, mostly cloudy, in the upper 50s. At 11 p.m., light rain was falling. The temperature was 57 degrees, the dew point 56, and the relative humidity 96%. The wind was east, at 15 miles an hour, gusting to 23. The pressure was 30.06 inches and steady. Elsewhere across Ohio, rain was falling, with a temperature of 56 at Worcester, 58 at Marion, 55 at Toledo Express, 56 at Akron-Canton Regional Airport, 55 at Youngstown, 66 at Cincinnati, 63 at Dayton, 58 at Findlay, and 60 at Columbus. At Cleveland, it was cloudy, with a temperature of 59. Reports from nearby cities outside Ohio, rain

Regional Airport, 55 at Youngstown, 66 at Cincinnati, 63 at Dayton, 58 at Findlay, and 60 at Columbus. At Cleveland, it was cloudy, with a temperature of 59. Reports from nearby cities outside Ohio, rain was falling, with a temperature of 55 at Pittsburgh, and 56 at Detroit. It was cloudy, with a temperature of 57 at Buffalo, 59 at Indianapolis, and 61 at Chicago. The current time is 11:57 p.m. Eastern Daylight Time. 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The forecast for the Central Highlands. Tonight, showers. A slight chance of thunderstorms this evening, then a chance of thunderstorms after midnight. Lows in the mid-50s. East winds 10 to 15 miles per hour with gusts up to 30 miles per hour. Chance of rain near 100%. Saturday, showers. A slight chance of thunderstorms in the morning, then a chance of thunderstorms in the afternoon. Highs in the lower 70s. Southeast winds 15 to 20 miles per hour with gusts up to 30 miles per hour. Chance of rain near 100%. Saturday night, mostly cloudy. Showers likely with a chance of thunderstorms in the evening. Lows in the upper 50s. Southwest winds 5 to 10 miles per hour. Sunday, showers in the afternoon. Highs in the mid-70s. Southwest winds around 5 miles per hour. Chance of rain 80%. Sunday night, mostly cloudy. Showers, mainly in the evening. Lows in the upper 50s.

storms. The water temperature off Toledo is 61 degrees, off Cleveland 57 degrees, and off Erie 54 degrees. The extent for the Central Highlands. Tuesday, mostly sunny, partly sunny. Highs around 80. Tuesday night, mostly cloudy. Lows in the lower 60s. Wednesday, partly sunny. A chance of showers in the morning. Highs around 80. Chance of rain 30%. Wednesday night, mostly cloudy. Lows around 60. Thursday, partly sunny. Highs in the mid-70s. Thursday night, partly cloudy. Lows in the mid-50s. Friday, partly cloudy in the morning, then clearing. Highs in the mid-70s. The current time is 12:02 a.m. Eastern Daylight Time. 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The forecast for the Central Highlands. Tonight, showers. A slight chance of thunderstorms this evening, then a chance of thunderstorms after midnight. Lows in the mid-50s. East winds 10 to 15 miles per hour with gusts up to 30 miles per hour. Chance of rain near 100%. Saturday, showers. A slight chance of thunderstorms in the morning, then a chance of thunderstorms in the afternoon.

for the Central Highlands. Tonight, showers. A slight chance of thunderstorms this evening, then a chance of thunderstorms after midnight. Lows in the mid-50s. East winds 10 to 15 miles per hour with gusts up to 30 miles per hour. Chance of rain near 100%. Saturday, showers. A slight chance of thunderstorms in the morning, then a chance of thunderstorms in the afternoon. Highs in the lower 70s. Southeast winds 15 to 20 miles per hour with gusts up to 30 miles per hour. Chance of rain near 100%. Saturday night, mostly cloudy. Showers likely with a chance of thunderstorms in the evening. Lows in the upper 50s. Southwest winds 5 to 10 miles per hour. Chance of rain 70%. Sunday, mostly cloudy. Showers in the afternoon. Highs in the mid-70s. Southwest winds around 5 miles per hour. Chance of rain 80%. Sunday night, mostly cloudy. Showers, mainly in the evening. Lows in the upper 50s. Northwest winds around 5 miles per hour, becoming west after midnight. Chance of rain 80%. Memorial Day, mostly cloudy in the morning, then becoming partly sunny. Highs in the mid-70s. Monday night, mostly cloudy. Lows in the upper 50s. At midnight, weather reports for selected cities. At Mansfield Lawn Regional Airport, it was cloudy. The temperature would rise, the dew point 55, and the relative humidity 97%. The wind was east, at 15 miles an hour, gusting to 23. The pressure was 30.04 inches and falling. Elsewhere across Ohio, rain was falling, with a temperature of 56 at Wooster, 58 at Marion, 56 at Toledo Express, 56 at Akron-Canton Regional Airport, 55 at Youngstown, 66 at Cincinnati, 62 at Dayton, 59 at Findlay, and 60 at Columbus. At Cleveland, it was cloudy, with a temperature of 59. Reports from nearby cities outside Ohio, rain was falling, with a temperature of 55 at Pittsburgh, and 58 at Detroit. At Indianapolis, drizzle was falling, with a temperature of 59. At Buffalo, it was mostly cloudy, with a temperature of 57. At Chicago, it was cloudy, with a temperature of 63. The current time is 12:08 a.m. Eastern Daylight Time. 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We supply the latest available information for the Central Highlands over

Regional Airport, 55 at Youngstown, 66 at Cincinnati, 62 at Dayton, 59 at Findlay, and 60 at Columbus. At Cleveland, it was cloudy, with a temperature of 59. Reports from nearby cities outside Ohio, rain was falling, with a temperature of 55 at Pittsburgh, and 58 at Detroit. At Indianapolis, drizzle was falling, with a temperature of 59. At Buffalo, it was mostly cloudy, with a temperature of 57. At Chicago, it was cloudy, with a temperature of 63. The current time is 12:11 a.m. Eastern Daylight Time. 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The forecast for the Central Highlands. Tonight, showers. A slight chance of thunderstorms this evening, then a chance of thunderstorms after midnight. Lows in the mid-50s. East winds 10 to 15 miles per hour with gusts up to 30 miles per hour. Chance of rain near 100%. Saturday, showers. A slight chance of thunderstorms in the morning, then a chance of thunderstorms in the afternoon. Highs in the lower 70s. Southeast winds 15 to 20 miles per hour with gusts up to 30 miles per hour. Chance of rain near 100%. Saturday night, mostly cloudy. Showers likely with a chance of thunderstorms in the evening. Lows in the upper 50s. Southwest winds 5 to 10 miles per hour. Chance of rain 70%. Sunday, mostly cloudy. Showers in the afternoon. Highs in the mid-70s. Southwest winds around 5 miles per hour. Chance of rain 80%. Sunday night, mostly cloudy. Showers, mainly in the evening. Lows in the upper 50s. Northwest winds around 5 miles per hour, becoming west after midnight. Chance of rain 80%. Memorial Day, mostly cloudy in the morning, then becoming partly sunny. Highs in the mid-70s. Monday night, mostly cloudy. Lows in the upper 50s. At midnight, weather reports for selected cities. At Mansfield Long Regional Airport, it was cloudy. The temperature was 56 degrees, the dew point 55, and the relative humidity 97%. The wind was east, at 15 miles an hour, gusting to 23. The pressure was 30.04 inches and falling. Elsewhere across Ohio, rain was falling, with a temperature of 56 at Worcester, 58 at Marion, 56 at Toledo Express, 56 at Akron-Canton Regional Airport, 55 at Youngstown, 66 at Cincinnati, 62 at Dayton, 59 at Findlay, and 60 at Columbus. At Cleveland, it was cloudy, with a temperature of 59. Reports from nearby cities outside Ohio, rain was falling, with a temperature of 55 at Pittsburgh, and 58 at Detroit. At Indianapolis, drizzle was falling, with a temperature of 59. At Buffalo, it was mostly cloudy, with a temperature of 57. At Chicago, it was cloudy, with a temperature of 63. At midnight, weather reports for selected cities. At Mansfield Long Regional Airport, it was cloudy. The temperature was 56 degrees, the dew point 55, and the relative humidity 97%. The wind was east, at 15 miles an hour, gusting to 23. The pressure was 30.04 inches and falling. Elsewhere across Ohio, rain was falling, with a temperature of 56 at Worcester, 58 at Marion, 56 at Toledo Express, 56 at Akron-Canton Regional Airport, 55 at Youngstown, 66 at Cincinnati, 62 at Dayton, 59 at Findlay, and 60 at Columbus. At Cleveland, it was cloudy, with a temperature of 59. Reports from nearby cities outside Ohio, rain was falling, with a temperature of 55 at Pittsburgh, and 58 at Detroit. At Indianapolis, drizzle was falling, with a temperature of 59. At Buffalo, it was mostly cloudy, with a temperature of 57. At Chicago, it was cloudy, with a temperature of 63. The current time is 12:16 a.m. Eastern Daylight Time. 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

latest available information for the Central Highlands over station WWG57 from Butler on a frequency of 162.450 MHz. The forecast for the Central Highlands. Tonight, showers. A slight chance of thunderstorms this evening, then a chance of thunderstorms after midnight. Lows in the mid-50s. East winds 10 to 15 miles per hour with gusts up to 30 miles per hour. Chance of rain near 100%. Saturday, showers. A slight chance of thunderstorms in the morning, then a chance of thunderstorms in the afternoon. Highs in the lower 70s. Southeast winds 15 to 20 miles per hour with gusts up to 30 miles per hour. Chance of rain near 100%. Saturday night, mostly cloudy. Showers likely with a chance of thunderstorms in the evening. Lows in the upper 50s. Southwest winds 5 to 10 miles per hour. Chance of rain 70%. Sunday, mostly cloudy. Showers in the afternoon. Highs in the mid-70s. Southwest winds around 5 miles per hour. Chance of rain 80%. Sunday night, mostly cloudy. Showers, mainly in the evening. Lows in the upper 50s. Northwest winds around 5 miles per hour, becoming west after midnight. Chance of rain 80%. Memorial Day, mostly cloudy in the morning, then becoming partly sunny. Highs in the mid-70s. Monday night, mostly cloudy. Lows in the upper 50s. At midnight, weather reports for selected cities. At Mansfield Lawn Regional Airport, it was cloudy. The temperature was 56 degrees, the dew point 55, and the relative humidity 97%. The wind was east, at 15 miles an hour, gusting to 23. The pressure was 30.04 inches and falling. Elsewhere across Ohio, rain was falling, with a temperature of 56 at Worcester, 58 at Marion, 56 at Toledo Express, 56 at Akron-Canton Regional Airport, 55 at Youngstown, 66 at Cincinnati, 62 at Dayton, 59 at Findlay, and 60 at Columbus. At Cleveland, it was cloudy, with a temperature of 59. Reports from nearby cities outside Ohio, rain was falling, with a temperature of 55 at Pittsburgh, and 58 at Detroit. At Indianapolis, drizzle was falling, with a temperature of 59. At Buffalo, it was mostly cloudy, with a temperature of 57. At Chicago, it was cloudy, with a temperature of 63. The current time is 12:19 a.m. Eastern Daylight Time. 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The forecast for the Central Highlands. Tonight, showers. A slight chance of thunderstorms this evening, then a chance of thunderstorms after midnight. Lows in the mid-50s. East winds 10 to 15 miles per hour with gusts up to 30 miles per hour. Chance of rain near 100%. Saturday, showers. A slight chance of thunderstorms in the morning, then a chance of thunderstorms in the afternoon. Highs in the lower 70s. Southeast winds 15 to 20 miles per hour with gusts up to 30 miles per hour. Chance of rain near 100%. Saturday night, mostly cloudy. Showers likely with a chance of thunderstorms in the evening. Lows in the upper 50s. Southwest winds 5 to 10 miles per hour. Chance of rain 70%. Sunday, mostly cloudy. Showers in the afternoon. Highs in the mid-70s. Southwest winds around 5 miles per hour. Chance of rain 80%. Sunday night, mostly cloudy. Showers, mainly in the evening. Lows in the upper 50s. Northwest winds around 5 miles per hour, becoming west after midnight. Chance of rain 80%. Memorial Day, mostly cloudy in the morning, then becoming partly sunny. Highs in the mid-70s. Monday night, mostly cloudy. Lows in the upper 50s. The extended forecast for the Central Highlands. Tuesday, mostly cloudy in the morning, then becoming partly sunny. Highs around 80.
Tuesday night, mostly cloudy. Lows in the lower 60s. Wednesday, partly sunny. A chance of showers in the morning. Highs around 80. Chance of rain 30%. Wednesday night, mostly cloudy. Lows around 60. Thursday, partly sunny. Highs in the mid-70s. Thursday night, partly cloudy. Lows in the mid-50s. Friday, partly cloudy in the morning, then clearing. Highs in the mid-70s. At midnight, weather reports for selected cities. At Mansfield Lawn Regional Airport, it was cloudy. The temperature was 56 degrees, the dew point 55, and the relative humidity 97%. The wind was east, at 15 miles an hour, gusting to 23. The pressure was 30.04 inches and falling. Elsewhere across Ohio, rain was falling, with a temperature of 56 at Worcester, 58 at Marion, 56 at Toledo Express, 56 at Akron-Canton Regional Airport, 55 at Youngstown, 66 at Cincinnati, 62 at Dayton, 59 at Findlay, and 60 at Columbus. At Cleveland, it was cloudy, with a temperature of 59. Reports from nearby cities outside Ohio, rain was falling, with a temperature of 55 at Pittsburgh, and 58 at Detroit. At Indianapolis, drizzle was falling, with a temperature of 59. At Buffalo, it was mostly cloudy, with a temperature of 57. At Chicago, it was cloudy, with a temperature of 63. The current time is 12:22 a.m. Eastern Daylight Time. 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The forecast for the Central Highlands. Tonight, showers. A slight chance of thunderstorms this evening, then a chance of thunderstorms after midnight. Lows in the mid-50s. East winds 10 to 15 miles per hour with gusts up to 30 miles per hour. Chance of rain near 100%. Saturday, showers. A slight chance of thunderstorms in the morning, then a chance of thunderstorms in the afternoon. Highs in the lower 70s. Southeast winds 15 to 20 miles per hour with gusts up to 30 miles per hour. Chance of rain near 100%. Saturday night, mostly cloudy. Showers likely with a chance of thunderstorms in the evening. Lows in the upper 50s. Southwest winds 5 to 10 miles per hour. Chance of rain 70%. Sunday, mostly cloudy. Showers in the afternoon. Highs in the mid-70s. Southwest winds around 5 miles per hour. Chance of rain 80%. Sunday night, mostly cloudy. Showers, mainly in the evening. Lows in the upper 50s. Northwest winds around 5 miles per hour, becoming west after midnight. Chance of rain 80%. Memorial Day, mostly cloudy in the morning, then becoming partly sunny. Highs in the mid-70s. Monday night, mostly cloudy. Lows in the upper 50s. At midnight, weather reports for selected cities. At Mansfield Lawn Regional Airport, it was cloudy. The temperature was 56 degrees, the dew point 55, and the relative humidity 97%. The wind was east, at 15 miles an hour, gusting to 23. The pressure was 30.04 inches and falling. Elsewhere across Ohio, rain was falling, with a temperature of 56 at Worcester, 58 at Marion, 56 at Toledo Express, 56 at Akron-Canton Regional Airport, 55 at Youngstown, 66 at Cincinnati, 62 at Dayton, 59 at Findlay, and 60 at Columbus. At Cleveland, it was cloudy, with a temperature of 59. Reports from nearby cities outside Ohio, rain was falling, with a temperature of 55 at Pittsburgh, and 58 at Detroit. At Indianapolis, drizzle was falling, with a temperature of 59. At Buffalo, it was mostly cloudy, with a temperature of 57. At Chicago, it was cloudy, with a temperature of 63. The current time is 12:26 a.m. Eastern Daylight Time. 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
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The forecast for the Central Highlands. Tonight, showers. A slight chance of thunderstorms this evening, then a chance of thunderstorms after midnight. Lows in the mid-50s. East winds 10 to 15 miles per hour with gusts up to 30 miles per hour. Chance of rain near 100%. Saturday, showers. A slight chance of thunderstorms in the morning, then a chance of thunderstorms in the afternoon. Highs in the lower 70s. Southeast winds 15 to 20 miles per hour with gusts up to 30 miles per hour. Chance of rain near 100%. Saturday night, mostly cloudy. Showers likely with a chance of thunderstorms in the evening. Lows in the upper 50s. Southwest winds 5 to 10 miles per hour. Chance of rain 70%. Sunday, mostly cloudy. Showers in the afternoon. Highs in the mid-70s. Southwest winds around 5 miles per hour. Chance of rain 80%. Sunday night, mostly cloudy. Showers, mainly in the evening. Lows in the upper 50s. Northwest winds around 5 miles per hour, becoming west after midnight. Chance of rain 80%. Memorial Day, mostly cloudy in the morning, then becoming partly sunny. Highs in the mid-70s. Monday night, mostly cloudy. Lows in the upper 50s. At midnight, weather reports for selected cities. At Mansfield Long Regional Airport, it was cloudy. The temperature was 56 degrees, the dew point 55, and the relative humidity 97%. The wind was east, at 15 miles an hour, gusting to 23. The pressure was 30.04 inches and falling. Elsewhere across Ohio, rain was falling, with a temperature of 56 at Worcester, 58 at Marion, 56 at Toledo Express, 56 at Akron-Canton Regional Airport, 55 at Youngstown, 66 at Cincinnati, 62 at Dayton, 59 at Findlay, and 60 at Columbus. At Cleveland, it was cloudy, with a temperature of 59. Reports from nearby cities outside Ohio, rain was falling, with a temperature of 55 at Pittsburgh, and 58 at Detroit. At Indianapolis, drizzle was falling, with a temperature of 59. At Buffalo, it was mostly cloudy, with a temperature of 57. At Chicago, it was cloudy, with a temperature of 63. The current time is 12:29 a.m. Eastern Daylight Time. 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The forecast for the Central Highlands. Tonight, showers. A slight chance of thunderstorms this evening, then a chance of thunderstorms after midnight. Lows in the mid-50s. East winds 10 to 15 miles per hour with gusts up to 30 miles per hour. Chance of rain near 100%. Saturday, showers. A slight chance of thunderstorms in the morning, then a chance of thunderstorms in the afternoon. Highs in the lower 70s. Southeast winds 15 to 20 miles per hour with gusts up to 30 miles per hour. Chance of rain near 100%. Saturday night, mostly cloudy. Showers likely with a chance of thunderstorms in the evening. Lows in the upper 50s. Southwest winds 5 to 10 miles per hour. Chance of rain 70%. Sunday, mostly cloudy. Showers in the afternoon. Highs in the mid-70s. Southwest winds around 5 miles per hour. Chance of rain 80%. Sunday night, mostly cloudy. Showers, mainly in the evening. Lows in the upper 50s. Northwest winds around 5 miles per hour, becoming west after midnight. Chance of rain 80%. Memorial Day, mostly cloudy in the morning, then becoming partly sunny. Highs in the mid-70s. Monday night, mostly cloudy. Lows in the upper 50s. The extended forecast for the Central Highlands. Tuesday, mostly cloudy in the morning, then becoming partly sunny. Highs around 80.
Tuesday night, mostly cloudy. Lows in the lower 60s. Wednesday, partly sunny. A chance of showers in the morning. Highs around 80. Chance of rain 30%. Wednesday night, mostly cloudy. Lows around 60. Thursday, partly sunny. Highs in the mid-70s. Thursday night, partly cloudy. Lows in the mid-50s. Friday, partly cloudy in the morning, then clearing. Highs in the mid-70s. At midnight, weather reports for selected cities. At Mansfield Long Regional Airport, it was cloudy. The temperature was 56 degrees, the dew point 55, and the relative humidity 97%. The wind was east, at 15 miles an hour, gusting to 23. The pressure was 30.04 inches and falling. Elsewhere across Ohio, rain was falling, with a temperature of 56 at Worcester, 58 at Marion, 56 at Toledo Express, 56 at Akron-Canton Regional Airport, 55 at Youngstown, 66 at Cincinnati, 62 at Dayton, 59 at Findlay, and 60 at Columbus. At Cleveland, it was cloudy, with a temperature of 59. Reports from nearby cities outside Ohio, rain was falling, with a temperature of 55 at Pittsburgh, and 58 at Detroit. At Indianapolis, drizzle was falling, with a temperature of 59. At Buffalo, it was mostly cloudy, with a temperature of 57. At Chicago, it was cloudy, with a temperature of 63. The current time is 12:32 a.m. Eastern Daylight Time. 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The forecast for the Central Highlands. Tonight, showers. A slight chance of thunderstorms this evening, then a chance of thunderstorms after midnight. Lows in the mid-50s. East winds 10 to 15 miles per hour with gusts up to 30 miles per hour. Chance of rain near 100%. Saturday, showers. A slight chance of thunderstorms in the morning, then a chance of thunderstorms in the afternoon. Highs in the lower 70s. Southeast winds 15 to 20 miles per hour with gusts up to 30 miles per hour. Chance of rain near 100%. Saturday night, mostly cloudy. Showers likely with a chance of thunderstorms in the evening. Lows in the upper 50s. Southwest winds 5 to 10 miles per hour. Chance of rain 70%. Sunday, mostly cloudy. Showers in the afternoon.

5, and the relative humidity 97%. The wind was east, at 15 miles an hour, gusting to 23. The pressure was 30.04 inches and falling. Elsewhere across Ohio, rain was falling, with a temperature of 56 at Worcester, 58 at Marion, 56 at Toledo Express, 56 at Akron-Canton Regional Airport, 55 at Youngstown, 66 at Cincinnati, 62 at Dayton, 59 at Findlay, and 60 at Columbus. At Cleveland, it was cloudy, with a temperature of 59. Reports from nearby cities outside Ohio, rain was falling, with a temperature of 55 at Pittsburgh, and 58 at Detroit. At Indianapolis, drizzle was falling, with a temperature of 59. At Buffalo, it was mostly cloudy, with a temperature of 57. At Chicago, it was cloudy, with a temperature of 63. The current time is 12:35 a.m. Eastern Daylight Time. 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The forecast for the Central Highlands. Tonight, showers. A slight chance of thunderstorms this evening, then a chance of thunderstorms after midnight. Lows in the mid-50s. East winds 10 to 15 miles per hour with gusts up to 30 miles per hour. Chance of rain near 100%. Saturday, showers. A slight chance of thunderstorms in the morning, then a chance of thunderstorms in the afternoon. Highs in the lower 70s. Southeast winds 15 to 20 miles per hour with gusts up to 30 miles per hour. Chance of rain near 100%. Saturday night, mostly cloudy. Showers likely with a chance of thunderstorms in the evening. Lows in the upper 50s. Southwest winds 5 to 10 miles per hour. Chance of rain 70%. Sunday, mostly cloudy. Showers in the afternoon. Highs in the mid-70s. Southwest winds around 5 miles per hour. Chance of rain 80%. Sunday night, mostly cloudy. Showers, mainly in the evening. Lows in the upper 50s. Northwest winds around 5 miles per hour, becoming west after midnight. Chance of rain 80%. Memorial Day, mostly cloudy in the morning, then becoming partly sunny. Highs in the mid-70s. Monday night, mostly cloudy. Lows in the upper 50s. At midnight, weather reports for selected cities. At Mansfield-Lom Regional Airport, it was cloudy. The temperature was 56 degrees, the dew point 55, and the relative humidity 97%. The wind was east, at 15 miles an hour, gusting to 23. The pressure was 30.04 inches and falling. Elsewhere across Ohio, rain was falling, with a temperature of 56 at Worcester, 58 at Marion, 56 at Toledo Express, 56 at Akron-Canton Regional Airport, 55 at Youngstown, 66 at Cincinnati, 62 at Dayton, 59 at Findlay, and 60 at Columbus. At Cleveland, it was cloudy, with a temperature of 59. Reports from nearby cities outside Ohio, rain was falling, with a temperature of 55 at Pittsburgh, and 58 at Detroit. At Indianapolis, drizzle was falling, with a temperature of 59. At Buffalo, it was mostly cloudy, with a temperature of 57. At Chicago, it was cloudy, with a temperature of 63. The current time is 12:39 a.m. Eastern Daylight Time. 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The forecast for the Central Highlands. Tonight, showers. A slight chance of thunderstorms this evening, then a chance of thunderstorms after midnight. Lows in the mid-50s. East winds 10 to 15 miles per hour with gusts up to 30 miles per hour. Chance of rain near 100%. Saturday, showers. A slight chance of thunderstorms in the morning, then a chance of thunderstorms in the afternoon. Highs in the lower 70s. Southeast winds 15 to 20 miles per hour with gusts up

to 30 miles per hour. Chance of rain near 100%. Saturday night, mostly cloudy. Showers likely with a chance of thunderstorms in the evening. Lows in the upper 50s. Southwest winds 5 to 10 miles per hour. Chance of rain 70%. Sunday, mostly cloudy. Showers in the afternoon. Highs in the mid-70s. Southwest winds around 5 miles per hour. Chance of rain 80%. Sunday night, mostly cloudy. Showers, mainly in the evening. Lows in the upper 50s. Northwest winds around 5 miles per hour, becoming west after midnight. Chance of rain 80%. Memorial Day, mostly cloudy in the morning, then becoming partly sunny. Highs in the mid-70s. Monday night, mostly cloudy. Lows in the upper 50s. The extended forecast for the Central Highlands. Tuesday, mostly cloudy in the morning, then becoming partly sunny. Highs around 80. Tuesday night, mostly cloudy. Lows in the lower 60s. Wednesday, partly sunny. A chance of showers in the morning. Highs around 80. Chance of rain 30%. Wednesday night, mostly cloudy. Lows around 60. Thursday, partly sunny. Highs in the mid-70s. Thursday night, partly cloudy. Lows in the mid-50s. Friday, partly cloudy in the morning, then clearing. Highs in the mid-70s. At midnight, weather reports for selected cities. At Mansfield-Lom Regional Airport, it was cloudy. The temperature was 56 degrees, the dew point 55, and the relative humidity 97%. The wind was east, at 15 miles an hour, gusting to 23. The pressure was 30.04 inches. Elsewhere across Ohio, rain was falling, with a temperature of 56 at Wooster, 58 at Marion, 56 at Toledo Express, 56 at Akron-Canton Regional Airport, 55 at Youngstown, 66 at Cincinnati, 62 at Dayton, 59 at Findlay, and 60 at Columbus. At Cleveland, it was cloudy, with a temperature of 59. Reports from nearby cities outside Ohio, rain was falling, with a temperature of 55 at Pittsburgh, and 58 at Detroit. At Indianapolis, drizzle was falling, with a temperature of 59. At Buffalo, it was mostly cloudy, with a temperature of 57. At Chicago, it was cloudy, with a temperature of 63. The current time is 12:42 a.m. Eastern Daylight Time. 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The forecast for the Central Highlands. Tonight, showers. A slight chance of thunderstorms this evening, then a chance of thunderstorms after midnight. Lows in the mid-50s. East winds 10 to 15 miles per hour with gusts up to 30 miles per hour. Chance of rain near 100%. Saturday, showers. A slight chance of thunderstorms in the morning, then a chance of thunderstorms in the afternoon. Highs in the lower 70s. Southeast winds 15 to 20 miles per hour with gusts up to 30 miles per hour. Chance of rain near 100%. Saturday night, mostly cloudy. Showers likely with a chance of thunderstorms in the evening. Lows in the upper 50s. Southwest winds 5 to 10 miles per hour. Chance of rain 70%. Sunday, mostly cloudy. Showers in the afternoon. Highs in the mid-70s. Southwest winds around 5 miles per hour. Chance of rain 80%. Sunday night, mostly cloudy. Showers, mainly in the evening. Lows in the upper 50s. Northwest winds around 5 miles per hour, becoming west after midnight. Chance of rain 80%. Memorial Day, mostly cloudy in the morning, then becoming partly sunny. Highs in the mid-70s. Monday night, mostly cloudy. Lows in the upper 50s. At midnight, weather reports for selected cities. At Mansfield-Lom Regional Airport, it was cloudy. The temperature was 56 degrees, the dew point 55, and the relative humidity 97%.
The wind was east at 15 miles an hour, gusting to 23. The pressure was 30.04 inches and falling. Elsewhere across Ohio, rain was falling, with a temperature at Worcester, 58 at Marion, Cincinnati, 62 at Dayton, 59 at Findlay, and 60 at Columbus. At Cleveland, it was cloudy, with a temperature of 59. Reports from nearby cities outside Ohio, rain was falling, with a temperature of 55 at Pittsburgh, and 58 at Detroit. At Indianapolis, drizzle was falling, with a temperature of 59. At Buffalo, it was mostly cloudy, with a temperature of 57. At Chicago, it was cloudy, with a temperature of 63. The current time is 12:45 a.m. Eastern Daylight Time. 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The forecast for the Central Highlands. Tonight, showers. A slight chance of thunderstorms this evening, then a chance of thunderstorms after midnight. Lows in the mid-50s. East winds 10 to 15 miles per hour with gusts up to 30 miles per hour. Chance of rain near 100%. Saturday, showers. A slight chance of thunderstorms in the morning, then a chance of thunderstorms in the afternoon. Highs in the lower 70s. Southeast winds 15 to 20 miles per hour with gusts up to 30 miles per hour. Chance of rain near 100%. Saturday night, mostly cloudy. Showers likely with a chance of thunderstorms in the evening. Lows in the upper 50s. Southwest winds 5 to 10 miles per hour. Chance of rain 70%. Sunday, mostly cloudy. Showers in the afternoon. Highs in the mid-70s. South on 5 miles per hour. Chance of showers mainly in the evening. Lows in the upper 50s. Northwest winds around 5 miles per hour, becoming west after midnight. Chance of rain 80%. Memorial Day, mostly cloudy in the morning, then becoming partly sunny. Highs in the mid-70s. Monday night, mostly cloudy. Lows in the upper 50s. At midnight, weather reports for selected cities. At Mansfield Long Regional Airport, it was cloudy. The temperature was 56 degrees, the dew point 55, and the relative humidity 97%. The wind was east, at 15 miles an hour, gusting to 23. The pressure was 30.04 inches and falling. Elsewhere across Ohio, rain was falling, with a temperature of 56 at Worcester, 58 at Marion, 56 at Toledo Express, 56 at Akron-Canton Regional Airport, 55 at Youngstown, 66 at Cincinnati, 62 at Dayton, 59 at Findlay, and 60 at Columbus. At Cleveland, it was cloudy, with a temperature of 59. Reports from nearby cities outside Ohio, rain was falling, with a temperature of 55 at Pittsburgh, and 58 at Detroit. At Indianapolis, drizzle was falling, with a temperature of 59. At Buffalo, it was mostly cloudy, with a temperature of 57. At Chicago, it was cloudy, with a temperature of 63. The current time is 12:49 a.m. Eastern Daylight Time. 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The forecast for the Central Highlands. Tonight, showers. A slight chance of thunderstorms this evening. Chance of rain near 100%. Saturday, showers. A slight chance of thunderstorms in the morning, then a chance of thunderstorms in the afternoon. Highs in the lower 70s. Southeast winds 15 to 20 miles per hour with gusts up to 30 miles per hour. Chance of rain near 100%. Saturday night, mostly cloudy. Showers likely with a chance of thunderstorms in the evening. Lows in the upper 50s. Southwest winds 5 to 10 miles per hour. Chance of rain 70%. Sunday, mostly cloudy. Showers in the afternoon. Highs in the mid-70s. Southwest winds around 5 miles per hour. Chance of rain 80%.

mid-70s. Monday night, mostly cloudy. Lows in the upper 50s. The extended forecast for the Central Highlands. Tuesday, mostly cloudy in the morning, then becoming partly sunny. Highs around 80. Tuesday night, mostly cloudy. Lows in the lower 60s. Wednesday, partly sunny. A chance of showers in the morning. Highs around 80. Chance of rain 30%. Wednesday night, mostly cloudy. Lows around 60. Thursday, partly sunny. Highs in the mid-70s. Thursday night, then clearing. Highs in the regional airport, it was cloudy. The temperature was 56 degrees, the dew point 55, and the relative humidity 97%. The wind was east, at 15 miles an hour, gusting to 23. The pressure was 30.04 inches and falling. Elsewhere across Ohio, rain was falling, with a temperature of 56 at Worcester, 58 at Marion, 56 at Toledo Express, 56 at Akron-Canton Regional Airport, 55 at Youngstown, 66 at Cincinnati, 62 at Dayton, 59 at Findlay, and 60 at Columbus. At Cleveland, it was cloudy, with a temperature of 59. Reports from nearby cities outside Ohio, rain was falling, with a temperature of 55 at Pittsburgh, and 58 at Detroit. At Indianapolis, drizzle was falling, with a temperature of 59. At Buffalo, it was mostly cloudy, with a temperature of 57. At Chicago, it was cloudy, with a temperature of 63. The current time is 12:52 a.m. Eastern Daylight Time. 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The forecast for the Central Highlands. Tonight, showers. A slight chance of thunderstorms this evening, then a chance of thunderstorms after midnight. Lows in the mid-50s. East winds 10 to 15 miles per hour with gusts up to 30 miles per hour. Chance of rain near 100%. Saturday, showers. A slight chance of thunderstorms in the morning, then a chance of thunderstorms in the afternoon. Highs in the lower 70s. Southeast winds 15 to 20 miles per hour with gusts up to 30 miles per hour. Chance of rain near 100%. Saturday night, mostly cloudy. Showers likely with a chance of thunderstorms in the evening. Lows in the upper 50s. Southwest winds 5 to 10 miles per hour. Chance of rain 70%. Sunday, mostly cloudy. Showers in the afternoon. Highs in the mid-70s. Southwest winds around 5 miles per hour. Chance of rain 80%. Sunday night, mostly cloudy. Showers, mainly in the evening. Lows in the upper 50s. Northwest winds around 5 miles per hour, becoming west after midnight. Chance of rain 80%. Memorial Day, mostly cloudy in the morning, then becoming partly sunny. Highs in the mid-70s. Monday night, mostly cloudy. Lows in the upper 50s. At midnight, weather reports for selected cities. At Mansfield-Lom Regional Airport, it was cloudy. The temperature was 56 degrees, the dew point 55, and the relative humidity 97%. The wind was east, at 15 miles an hour, gusting to 23. The pressure was 30.04 inches and falling. Elsewhere across Ohio, rain was falling, with a temperature of 56 at Worcester, 58 at Marion, 56 at Toledo Express, 56 at Akron-Canton Regional Airport, 55 at Youngstown, 66 at Cincinnati, 62 at Dayton, 59 at Findlay, and 60 at Columbus. At Cleveland, it was cloudy, with a temperature of 59. Reports from nearby cities outside Ohio, rain was falling, with a temperature of 55 at Pittsburgh, and 58 at Detroit. At Indianapolis, drizzle was falling, with a temperature of 59. At Buffalo, it was mostly cloudy, with a temperature of 57. At Chicago, it was cloudy, with a temperature of 63. The current time is 12:55 a.m. Eastern Daylight Time. 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

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The forecast for the Central Highlands. Tonight, showers. A slight chance of thunderstorms this evening, then a chance of thunderstorms after midnight. Lows in the mid-50s. East winds 10 to 15 miles per hour with gusts up to 30 miles per hour. Chance of rain near 100%. Saturday, showers. A slight chance of thunderstorms in the morning, then a chance of thunderstorms in the afternoon. Highs in the lower 70s. Southeast winds 15 to 20 miles per hour with gusts up to 30 miles per hour. Chance of rain near 100%. Saturday night, mostly cloudy. Showers likely with a chance of thunderstorms in the evening. Lows in the upper 50s. Southwest winds 5 to 10 miles per hour. Chance of rain 70%. Sunday, mostly cloudy. Showers in the afternoon. Highs in the mid-70s. Southwest winds around 5 miles per hour. Chance of rain 80%. Sunday night, mostly cloudy. Showers, mainly in the evening. Lows in the upper 50s. Northwest winds around 5 miles per hour, becoming west after

At midnight, weather reports for selected cities. At Mansfield Lawn Regional Airport, it was cloudy. The temperature was 56 degrees, the dew point 55, and the relative humidity 97%. The wind was east, at 15 miles an hour, gusting to 23. The pressure was 30.04 inches and falling. Elsewhere across Ohio, rain was falling, with a temperature of 56 at Worcester, 58 at Marion, 56 at Toledo Express, 56 at Akron-Canton Regional Airport, 55 at Youngstown, 66 at Cincinnati, 62 at Dayton, 59 at Findlay, and 60 at Columbus. At Cleveland, it was cloudy, with a temperature of 59. Reports from nearby cities outside Ohio, rain was falling, with a temperature of 55 at Pittsburgh, and 58 at Detroit. At Indianapolis, drizzle was falling, with a temperature of 59. At Buffalo, it was mostly cloudy, with a temperature of 57. At Chicago, it was cloudy, with a temperature of 63. The current time is 12:58 a.m. Eastern Daylight Time. 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The forecast for the Central Highlands. Tonight, showers. A slight chance of thunderstorms this evening, then a chance of thunderstorms after midnight. Lows in the mid-50s. East winds 10 to 15 miles per hour with gusts up to 30 miles per hour. Chance of rain near 100%. Saturday, showers. A slight chance of thunderstorms in the morning, then a chance of thunderstorms in the afternoon. Highs in the lower 70s. Southeast winds 15 to 20 miles per hour with gusts up to 30 miles per hour. Chance of rain near 100%. Saturday night, mostly cloudy. Showers likely with a chance of thunderstorms in the evening. Lows in the upper 50s. Southwest winds 5 to 10 miles per hour. Chance of rain 70%. Sunday, mostly cloudy. Showers in the afternoon. Highs in the mid-70s. Southwest winds around 5 miles per hour. Chance of rain 80%. Sunday night, mostly cloudy. Showers, mainly in the evening. Lows in the upper 50s. Northwest winds around 5 miles per hour, becoming west after midnight. Chance of rain 80%. Memorial Day, mostly cloudy in the morning, then becoming partly sunny. Highs in the mid-70s. Monday night, mostly cloudy. Lows in the upper 50s. The Nearshore Marine Forecast. For the following marine location, the islands to Vermilion. Small craft advisory in effect through Saturday morning. West of tonight, east winds 15 to 20 knots. A chance of showers late this evening, then showers with a slight chance of thunderstorms after midnight. Waves 2 to 4 feet. Saturday, east winds 15 to 20 knots becoming southeast. Showers with a slight chance of thunderstorms in the morning, then showers with a chance of thunderstorms in the afternoon. Waves 2 to 4 feet subsiding to 1 to 3 feet. Saturday night, south winds 5 to 15 knots becoming southwest. Showers with a chance of thunderstorms in the evening. Waves 2 feet or less. Sunday, southwest winds 10 knots or less becoming north. Showers likely in the afternoon. Waves 1 foot or less. Winds and waves higher in and near thunderstorms. The water temperature off Toledo is 61 degrees, off Cleveland 57 degrees, and off Erie 54 degrees. The extended forecast for the Central Highlands. Tuesday, mostly cloudy in the morning, then becoming partly sunny. Highs around 80. Tuesday night, mostly cloudy. Lows in the lower 60s. Wednesday, partly sunny. A chance of showers in the morning. Highs around 80. Chance of rain 30%. Wednesday night, mostly cloudy. Lows around 60. Thursday, partly sunny. Highs in the mid-70s. Thursday night, partly cloudy. Lows in the mid-50s. Friday, partly cloudy in the morning, then clearing. Highs in the mid-70s. At midnight, weather reports for select

cities. At Mansfield Lom Regional Airport, it was cloudy. The temperature was 56 degrees, the dew point 55, and the relative humidity 97%. The wind was east, at 15 miles an hour, gusting to 23. The pressure was 30.04 inches and falling. Elsewhere across Ohio, rain was falling, with a temperature of 56 at Worcester, 58 at Marion, 56 at Toledo Express, 56 at Akron-Canton Regional Airport, 55 at Youngstown, 66 at Cincinnati, 62 at Dayton, 59 at Findlay, and 60 at Columbus. At Cleveland, it was cloudy, with a temperature of 59. Reports from nearby cities outside Ohio, rain was falling, with a temperature of 55 at Pittsburgh, and 58 at Detroit. At Indianapolis, drizzle was falling, with a temperature of 59. At Buffalo, it was mostly cloudy, with a temperature of 57. At Chicago, it was cloudy, with a temperature of 63. The current time is 1:03 a.m. Eastern Daylight Time. 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The forecast for the Central Highlands. Tonight, showers. A slight chance of thunderstorms this evening, then a chance of thunderstorms after midnight. Lows in the mid-50s. East winds 10 to 15 miles per hour with gusts up to 30 miles per hour. Chance of rain near 100%. Saturday, showers. A slight chance of thunderstorms in the morning, then a chance of thunderstorms in the afternoon. Highs in the lower 70s. Southeast winds 15 to 20 miles per hour with gusts up to 30 miles per hour. Chance of rain near 100%. Saturday night, mostly cloudy. Showers likely with a chance of thunderstorms in the evening. Lows in the upper 50s. Southwest winds 5 to 10 miles per hour. Chance of rain 70%. Sunday, mostly cloudy. Showers in the afternoon. Highs in the mid-70s. Southwest winds around 5 miles per hour. Chance of rain 80%. Sunday night, mostly cloudy. Showers, mainly in the evening. Lows in the upper 50s. Northwest winds around 5 miles per hour, becoming west after midnight. Chance of rain 80%. Memorial Day, mostly cloudy in the morning, then becoming partly sunny. Highs in the mid-70s. Monday night, mostly cloudy. Lows in the upper 50s. At 1 a.m., weather reports for selected cities. At Mansfield Lom Regional Airport, rain was falling. The temperature was 56 degrees, the dew point 55, and the relative humidity 97%. The wind was east, at 18 miles an hour, gusting to 24. The pressure was 30.02 inches and falling. Elsewhere across Ohio, rain was falling, with a temperature of 56 at Worcester, 58 at Marion, 57 at Toledo Express, 55 at Akron-Canton Regional Airport, 54 at Youngstown, 66 at Cincinnati, 63 at Dayton, 58 at Findlay, and 61 at Columbus. At Cleveland, it was cloudy, with a temperature of 58. Reports from nearby cities outside Ohio. At Pittsburgh, rain was falling, with a temperature of 55. At Indianapolis, drizzle was falling, with a temperature of 59. At Buffalo, it was mostly cloudy, with a temperature of 57. It was cloudy, with a temperature of 56 at Detroit, and 63 at Chicago. The current time is 1:07 a.m. Eastern Daylight Time. 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The forecast for the Central Highlands. Tonight, showers. A slight chance of thunderstorms this evening, then a chance of thunderstorms after midnight. Lows in the mid-50s. East winds 10 to 15 miles per hour with gusts up to 30 miles per hour. Chance of rain near 100%. Saturday, showers. A slight chance of thunderstorms in the morning,
then a chance of thunderstorms in the afternoon. Highs in the lower 70s. Southeast winds 15 to 20 miles per hour with gusts up to 30 miles per hour. Chance of rain near 100%. Saturday night, mostly cloudy. Showers likely with a chance of thunderstorms in the evening. Lows in the upper 50s. Southwest winds 5 to 10 miles per hour. Chance of rain 70%. Sunday, mostly cloudy. Showers in the afternoon. Highs in the mid-70s. Southwest winds around 5 miles per hour. Chance of rain 80%. Sunday night, mostly cloudy. Showers, mainly in the evening. Lows in the upper 50s. Northwest winds around 5 miles per hour, becoming west after midnight. Chance of rain 80%. Memorial Day, mostly cloudy in the morning, then becoming partly sunny. Highs in the mid-70s. Monday night, mostly cloudy. Lows in the upper 50s. At 1 a.m., weather reports for selected cities. At Mansfield Lom Regional Airport, rain was falling. The temperature was 56 degrees, the dew point 55, and the relative humidity 97%. The wind was east, at 18 miles an hour, gusting to 24. The pressure was 30.02 inches and falling. Elsewhere across Ohio, rain was falling, with a temperature of 56 at Worcester, 58 at Marion, 57 at Toledo Express, 55 at Akron-Canton Regional Airport, 54 at Youngstown, 66 at Cincinnati, 63 at Dayton, 58 at Findlay, and 61 at Columbus. At Cleveland, it was cloudy, with a temperature of 58. Reports from nearby cities outside Ohio. At Pittsburgh, rain was falling, with a temperature of 55. At Indianapolis, drizzle was falling, with a temperature of 59. At Buffalo, it was mostly cloudy, with a temperature of 57. It was cloudy, with a temperature of 56 at Detroit, and 63 at Chicago. The extended forecast for the Central Highlands. Tuesday, mostly cloudy in the morning, then becoming partly sunny. Highs around 80. Tuesday night, mostly cloudy. Lows in the lower 60s. Wednesday, partly sunny. A chance of showers in the morning. Highs around 80. Chance of rain 30%. Wednesday night, mostly cloudy. Lows around 60. Thursday, partly sunny. Highs in the mid-70s. Thursday night, partly cloudy. Lows in the mid-50s. Friday, partly cloudy in the morning, then clearing. Highs in the mid-70s. The current time is 1:10 a.m. Eastern Daylight Time. 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The forecast for the Central Highlands. Tonight, showers. A slight chance of thunderstorms this evening, then a chance of thunderstorms after midnight. Lows in the mid-50s. East winds 10 to 15 miles per hour with gusts up to 30 miles per hour. Chance of rain near 100%. Saturday, showers. A slight chance of thunderstorms in the morning, then a chance of thunderstorms in the afternoon. Highs in the lower 70s. Southeast winds 15 to 20 miles per hour with gusts up to 30 miles per hour. Chance of rain near 100%. Saturday night, mostly cloudy. Showers likely with a chance of thunderstorms in the evening. Lows in the upper 50s. Southwest winds 5 to 10 miles per hour. Chance of rain 70%. Sunday, mostly cloudy. Showers in the afternoon. Highs in the mid-70s. Southwest winds around 5 miles per hour. Chance of rain 80%. Sunday night, mostly cloudy. Showers, mainly in the evening. Lows in the upper 50s. Northwest winds around 5 miles per hour, becoming west after midnight. Chance of rain 80%. Memorial Day, mostly cloudy in the morning, then becoming partly sunny. Highs in the mid-70s. Monday night, mostly cloudy. Lows in the upper 50s. At 1 a.m., weather reports for selected cities.
At Mansfield Lom Regional Airport, rain was falling. The temperature was 56 degrees, the dew point 55, and the relative humidity 97%. The wind was east, at 18 miles an hour, gusting to 24. The pressure was 30.02 inches and falling. Elsewhere across Ohio, rain was falling, with a temperature of 56 at Worcester, 58 at Marion, 57 at Toledo Express, 55 at Akron-Canton Regional Airport, 54 at Youngstown, 66 at Cincinnati, 63 at Dayton, 58 at Findlay, and 61 at Columbus. At Cleveland, it was cloudy, with a temperature of 58. Reports from nearby cities outside Ohio. At Pittsburgh, rain was falling, with a temperature of 55. At Indianapolis, drizzle was falling, with a temperature of 59. At Buffalo, it was mostly cloudy, with a temperature of 57. It was cloudy, with a temperature of 56 at Detroit, and 63 at Chicago. At 1 a.m., weather reports for selected cities. At Mansfield Lom Regional Airport, rain was falling. The temperature was 56 degrees, the dew point 55, and the relative humidity 97%. The wind was east, at 18 miles an hour, gusting to 24. The pressure was 30.02 inches and falling. Elsewhere across Ohio, rain was falling, with a temperature of 56 at Worcester, 58 at Marion, 57 at Toledo Express, 55 at Akron-Canton Regional Airport, 54 at Youngstown, 66 at Cincinnati, 63 at Dayton, 58 at Findlay, and 61 at Columbus. At Cleveland, it was cloudy, with a temperature of 58. Reports from nearby cities outside Ohio. At Pittsburgh, rain was falling, with a temperature of 55. At Indianapolis, drizzle was falling, with a temperature of 59. At Buffalo, it was mostly cloudy, with a temperature of 57. It was cloudy, with a temperature of 56 at Detroit, and 63 at Chicago. The current time is 1:15 a.m. Eastern Daylight Time. 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The forecast for the Central Highlands. Tonight, showers. A slight chance of thunderstorms this evening, then a chance of thunderstorms after midnight. Lows in the mid-50s. East winds 10 to 15 miles per hour with gusts up to 30 miles per hour. Chance of rain near 100%. Saturday, showers. A slight chance of thunderstorms in the morning, then a chance of thunderstorms in the afternoon. Highs in the lower 70s. Southeast winds 15 to 20 miles per hour with gusts up to 30 miles per hour. Chance of rain near 100%. Saturday night, mostly cloudy. Showers likely with a chance of thunderstorms in the evening. Lows in the upper 50s. Southwest winds 5 to 10 miles per hour. Chance of rain 70%. Sunday, mostly cloudy. Showers in the afternoon. Highs in the mid-70s. Southwest winds around 5 miles per hour. Chance of rain 80%. Sunday night, mostly cloudy. Showers, mainly in the evening. Lows in the upper 50s. Northwest winds around 5 miles per hour, becoming west after midnight. Chance of rain 80%. Memorial Day, mostly cloudy in the morning, then becoming partly sunny. Highs in the mid-70s. Monday night, mostly cloudy. Lows in the upper 50s. At 1 a.m., weather reports for selected cities. At Mansfield Lom Regional Airport, rain was falling. The temperature was 56 degrees, the dew point 55, and the relative humidity 97%. The wind was east, at 18 miles an hour, gusting to 24. The pressure was 30.02 inches and falling. Elsewhere across Ohio, rain was falling, with a temperature of 56 at Worcester, 58 at Marion, 57 at Toledo Express, 55 at Akron-Canton Regional Airport, 54 at Youngstown, 66 at Cincinnati, 63 at Dayton, 58 at Findlay, and 61 at Columbus. At Cleveland, it was cloudy, with a temperature of 58.
Reports from nearby cities outside Ohio. At Pittsburgh, rain was falling with a temperature of 55. At Indianapolis, drizzle was falling with a temperature of 59. At Buffalo, it was mostly cloudy with a temperature of 57. It was cloudy with a temperature of 56 at Detroit and 63 at Chicago. The current time is 1:18 a.m. Eastern Daylight Time. 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The forecast for the Central Highlands. Tonight, showers. A slight chance of thunderstorms this evening, then a chance of thunderstorms after midnight. Lows in the mid-50s. East winds 10 to 15 miles per hour with gusts up to 30 miles per hour. Chance of rain near 100%. Saturday, showers. A slight chance of thunderstorms in the morning, then a chance of thunderstorms in the afternoon. Highs in the lower 70s. Southeast winds 15 to 20 miles per hour with gusts up to 30 miles per hour. Chance of rain near 100%. Saturday night, mostly cloudy. Showers likely with a chance of thunderstorms in the evening. Lows in the upper 50s. Southwest winds 5 to 10 miles per hour. Chance of rain 70%. Sunday, mostly cloudy. Showers in the afternoon. Highs in the mid-70s. Southwest winds around 5 miles per hour. Chance of rain 80%. Sunday night, mostly cloudy. Showers, mainly in the evening. Lows in the upper 50s. Northwest winds around 5 miles per hour, becoming west after midnight. Chance of rain 80%. Memorial Day, mostly cloudy in the morning, then becoming partly sunny. Highs in the mid-70s. Monday night, mostly cloudy. Lows in the upper 50s. The extended forecast for the Central Highlands. Tuesday, mostly cloudy in the morning, then becoming partly sunny. Highs around 80. Tuesday night, mostly cloudy. Lows in the lower 60s. Wednesday, partly sunny. A chance of showers in the morning. Highs around 80. Chance of rain 30%. Wednesday night, mostly cloudy. Lows around 60. Thursday, partly sunny. Highs in the mid-70s. Thursday night, partly cloudy. Lows in the mid-50s. Friday, partly cloudy in the morning, then clearing. Highs in the mid-70s. At 1 a.m., weather reports for selected cities. At Mansfield-Lom Regional Airport, rain was falling. The temperature was 56 degrees, the dew point 55, and the relative humidity 97%. The wind was east, at 18 miles an hour, gusting to 24. The pressure was 30.02 inches and falling. Elsewhere across Ohio, rain was falling, with a temperature of 56 at Worcester, 58 at Marion, 57 at Toledo Express, 55 at Akron-Canton Regional Airport, 54 at Youngstown, 66 at Cincinnati, 63 at Dayton, 58 at Findlay, and 61 at Columbus. At Cleveland, it was cloudy, with a temperature of 58. Reports from nearby cities outside Ohio. At Pittsburgh, rain was falling, with a temperature of 55. At Indianapolis, drizzle was falling, with a temperature of 59. At Buffalo, it was mostly cloudy, with a temperature of 57. It was cloudy, with a temperature of 56 at Detroit, and 63 at Chicago. The current time is 1:21 a.m. Eastern Daylight Time. 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The forecast for the Central Highlands. Tonight, showers. A slight chance of thunderstorms this evening, then a chance of thunderstorms after midnight. Lows in the mid-50s. East winds 10 to 15 miles per hour with gusts up to 30 miles per hour. Chance of rain near 100%. Saturday, showers.
A slight chance of thunderstorms in the morning, then a chance of thunderstorms in the afternoon. Highs in the lower 70s. Southeast winds 15 to 20 miles per hour with gusts up to 30 miles per hour. Chance of rain near 100%. Saturday night, mostly cloudy. Showers likely with a chance of thunderstorms in the evening. Lows in the upper 50s. Southwest winds 5 to 10 miles per hour. Chance of rain 70%. Sunday, mostly cloudy. Showers in the afternoon. Highs in the mid-70s. Southwest winds around 5 miles per hour. Chance of rain 80%. Sunday night, mostly cloudy. Showers, mainly in the evening. Lows in the upper 50s. Northwest winds around 5 miles per hour, becoming west after midnight. Chance of rain 80%. Memorial Day, mostly cloudy in the morning, then becoming partly sunny. Highs in the mid-70s. Monday night, mostly cloudy. Lows in the upper 50s. At 1 a.m., weather reports for selected cities. At Mansfield Lawn Regional Airport, rain was falling. The temperature was 56 degrees, the dew point 55, and the relative humidity 97%. The wind was east, at 18 miles an hour, gusting to 24. The pressure was 30.02 inches and falling. Elsewhere across Ohio, rain was falling, with a temperature of 56 at Worcester, 58 at Marion, 57 at Toledo Express, 55 at Akron-Canton Regional Airport, 54 at Youngstown, 66 at Cincinnati, 63 at Dayton, 58 at Findlay, and 61 at Columbus. At Cleveland, it was cloudy, with a temperature of 58. Reports from nearby cities outside Ohio. At Pittsburgh, rain was falling, with a temperature of 55. At Indianapolis, drizzle was falling, with a temperature of 59. At Buffalo, it was mostly cloudy, with a temperature of 57. It was cloudy, with a temperature of 56 at Detroit, and 63 at Chicago. The current time is 1:24 a.m. Eastern Daylight Time. 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The forecast for the Central Highlands. Tonight, showers. A slight chance of thunderstorms this evening, then a chance of thunderstorms after midnight. Lows in the mid-50s. East winds 10 to 15 miles per hour with gusts up to 30 miles per hour. Chance of rain near 100%. Saturday, showers. A slight chance of thunderstorms in the morning, then a chance of thunderstorms in the afternoon. Highs in the lower 70s. Southeast winds 15 to 20 miles per hour with gusts up to 30 miles per hour. Chance of rain near 100%. Saturday night, mostly cloudy. Showers likely with a chance of thunderstorms in the evening. Lows in the upper 50s. Southwest winds 5 to 10 miles per hour. Chance of rain 70%. Sunday, mostly cloudy. Showers in the afternoon. Highs in the mid-70s. Southwest winds around 5 miles per hour. Chance of rain 80%. Sunday night, mostly cloudy. Showers, mainly in the evening. Lows in the upper 50s. Northwest winds around 5 miles per hour, becoming west after midnight. Chance of rain 80%. Memorial Day, mostly cloudy in the morning, then becoming partly sunny. Highs in the mid-70s. Monday night, mostly cloudy. Lows in the upper 50s. At 1 a.m., weather reports for selected cities. At Mansfield Lawn Regional Airport, rain was falling. The temperature was 56 degrees, the dew point 55, and the relative humidity 97%. The wind was east, at 18 miles an hour, gusting to 24. The pressure was 30.02 inches and falling. Elsewhere across Ohio, rain was falling, with a temperature of 56 at Worcester, 58 at Marion, 57 at Toledo Express, 55 at Akron-Canton Regional Airport, 54 at Youngstown, 66 at Cincinnati, 63 at Dayton, 58 at Findlay, and 61 at Columbus. At Cleveland, it was cloudy, with a temperature of 58.
reports from nearby cities outside Ohio. At Pittsburgh, rain was falling with a temperature of 55. At Indianapolis, drizzle was falling with a temperature of 59. At Buffalo, it was mostly cloudy with a temperature of 57. It was cloudy with a temperature of 56 at Detroit and 63 at Chicago. The current time is 1:28 a.m. Eastern Daylight Time. 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The forecast for the Central Highlands. Tonight, showers. A slight chance of thunderstorms this evening, then a chance of thunderstorms after midnight. Lows in the mid-50s. East winds 10 to 15 miles per hour with gusts up to 30 miles per hour. Chance of rain near 100%. Saturday, showers. A slight chance of thunderstorms in the morning, then a chance of thunderstorms in the afternoon. Highs in the lower 70s. Southeast winds 15 to 20 miles per hour with gusts up to 30 miles per hour. Chance of rain near 100%. Saturday night, mostly cloudy. Showers likely with a chance of thunderstorms in the evening. Lows in the upper 50s. Southwest winds 5 to 10 miles per hour. Chance of rain 70%. Sunday, mostly cloudy. Showers in the afternoon. Highs in the mid-70s. Southwest winds around 5 miles per hour. Chance of rain 80%. Sunday night, mostly cloudy. Showers, mainly in the evening. Lows in the upper 50s. Northwest winds around 5 miles per hour, becoming west after midnight. Chance of rain 80%. Memorial Day, mostly cloudy in the morning, then becoming partly sunny. Highs in the mid-70s. Monday night, mostly cloudy. Lows in the upper 50s. The extended forecast for the Central Highlands. Tuesday, mostly cloudy in the morning, then becoming partly sunny. Highs around 80. Tuesday night, mostly cloudy. Lows in the lower 60s. Wednesday, partly sunny. A chance of showers in the morning. Highs around 80. Chance of rain 30%. Wednesday night, mostly cloudy. Lows around 60. Thursday, partly sunny. Highs in the mid-70s. Thursday night, partly cloudy. Lows in the mid-50s. Friday, partly cloudy in the morning, then clearing. Highs in the mid-70s. At 1 a.m., weather reports for selected cities. At Mansfield-Lom Regional Airport, rain was falling. The temperature was 56 degrees, the dew point 55, and the relative humidity 97%. The wind was east, at 18 miles an hour, gusting to 24. The pressure was 30.02 inches and falling. Elsewhere across Ohio, rain was falling, with a temperature of 56 at Worcester, 58 at Marion, 57 at Toledo Express, 55 at Akron-Canton Regional Airport, 54 at Youngstown, 66 at Cincinnati, 63 at Dayton, 58 at Findlay, and 61 at Columbus. At Cleveland, it was cloudy, with a temperature of 58. Reports from nearby cities outside Ohio. At Pittsburgh, rain was falling, with a temperature of 55. At Indianapolis, drizzle was falling, with a temperature of 59. At Buffalo, it was mostly cloudy, with a temperature of 57. It was cloudy, with a temperature of 56 at Detroit, and 63 at Chicago. The current time is 1:31 a.m. Eastern Daylight Time. 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The forecast for the Central Highlands. Tonight, showers. A slight chance of thunderstorms this evening, then a chance of thunderstorms after midnight. Lows in the mid-50s. East winds 10 to 15 miles per hour with gusts up to 30 miles per hour. Chance of rain near 100%. Saturday, showers.
A slight chance of thunderstorms in the morning, then a chance of thunderstorms in the afternoon. Highs in the lower 70s. Southeast winds 15 to 20 miles per hour with gusts up to 30 miles per hour. Chance of rain near 100%. Saturday night, mostly cloudy. Showers likely with a chance of thunderstorms in the evening. Lows in the upper 50s. Southwest winds 5 to 10 miles per hour. Chance of rain 70%. Sunday, mostly cloudy. Showers in the afternoon. Highs in the mid-70s. Highs in the mid-70s. Southwest winds around 5 miles per hour. Chance of rain 80%. Sunday night, mostly cloudy. Showers, mainly in the evening. Lows in the upper 50s. Northwest winds around 5 miles per hour, becoming west after midnight. Chance of rain 80%. Memorial Day, mostly cloudy in the morning, then becoming partly sunny. Highs in the mid-70s. Monday night, mostly cloudy. Lows in the upper 50s. At 1 a.m., weather reports for selected cities. At Mansfield Lawn Regional Airport, rain was falling. The temperature was 56 degrees, the dew point 55, and the relative humidity 97%. The wind was east, at 18 miles an hour, gusting to 24. The pressure was 30.02 inches and falling. Elsewhere across Ohio, rain was falling, with a temperature of 56 at Worcester, 58 at Marion, 57 at Toledo Express, 55 at Akron-Canton Regional Airport, 54 at Youngstown, 66 at Cincinnati, 63 at Dayton, 58 at Findlay, and 61 at Columbus. At Cleveland, it was cloudy, with a temperature of 58. Reports from nearby cities outside Ohio. At Pittsburgh, rain was falling, with a temperature of 55. At Indianapolis, drizzle was falling, with a temperature of 59. At Buffalo, it was mostly cloudy, with a temperature of 57. It was cloudy, with a temperature of 56 at Detroit, and 63 at Chicago. The current time is 1:35.

up to 30 miles per hour. Chance of rain near 100%. Saturday, showers. A slight chance of thunderstorms in the morning, then a chance of thunderstorms in the afternoon. Highs in the lower 70s. Southeast winds 15 to 20 miles per hour with gusts up to 30 miles per hour. Chance of rain near 100%. Saturday night, mostly cloudy. Showers likely with a chance of thunderstorms in the evening. Lows in the upper 50s. Southwest winds 5 to 10 miles per hour. Chance of rain 70%. Sunday, mostly cloudy. Showers in the afternoon. Highs in the mid-70s. Southwest winds around 5 miles per hour. Chance of rain 80%. Sunday night, mostly cloudy. Showers, mainly in the evening. Lows in the upper 50s. Northwest winds around 5 miles per hour, becoming west after midnight. Chance of rain 80%. Memorial Day, mostly cloudy in the morning, then becoming partly sunny. Highs in the mid-70s. Monday night, mostly cloudy. Lows in the upper 50s. At 1 a.m., weather reports for selected cities. At Mansfield Lawn Regional Airport, rain was falling. The temperature was 56 degrees, the dew point 55, and the relative humidity 97%. The wind was east, at 18 miles an hour, gusting to 24. The pressure was 30.02 inches and falling. Elsewhere across Ohio, rain was falling, with a temperature of 56 at Worcester, 58 at Marion, 57 at Toledo Express, 55 at Akron-Canton Regional Airport, 54 at Youngstown, 66 at Cincinnati, 63 at Dayton, 58 at Findlay, and 61 at Columbus. At Cleveland, it was cloudy, with a temperature of 58. Reports from nearby cities outside Ohio. At Pittsburgh, rain was falling, with a temperature of 55. At Indianapolis, drizzle was falling, with a temperature of 59. At Buffalo, it was mostly cloudy, with a temperature of 57. It was cloudy, with a temperature of 56 at Detroit, and 63 at Chicago. The current time is 1:38 a.m. Eastern Daylight Time. 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The forecast for the Central Highlands. Tonight, showers. A slight chance of thunderstorms this evening, then a chance of thunderstorms after midnight. Lows in the mid-50s. East winds 10 to 15 miles per hour with gusts up to 30 miles per hour. Chance of rain near 100%. Saturday, showers. A slight chance of thunderstorms in the morning, then a chance of thunderstorms in the afternoon. Highs in the lower 70s. Southeast winds 15 to 20 miles per hour with gusts up to 30 miles per hour. Chance of rain near 100%. Saturday night, mostly cloudy. Showers likely with a chance of thunderstorms in the evening. Lows in the upper 50s. Southwest winds 5 to 10 miles per hour. Chance of rain 70%. Sunday, mostly cloudy. Showers in the afternoon. Highs in the mid-70s. Southwest winds around 5 miles per hour. Chance of rain 80%. Sunday night, mostly cloudy. Showers, mainly in the evening. Lows in the upper 50s. Northwest winds around 5 miles per hour, becoming west after midnight. Chance of rain 80%. Memorial Day, mostly cloudy in the morning, then becoming partly sunny. Highs in the mid-70s. Monday night, mostly cloudy. Lows in the upper 50s. At 1 a.m., weather reports for selected cities. At Mansfield Lawn Regional Airport, rain was falling. The temperature was 56 degrees, the dew point 55, and the relative humidity 97%. The wind was east, at 18 miles an hour, gusting to 24. The pressure was 30.02 inches and falling. Elsewhere across Ohio, rain was falling, with a temperature of 56 at Worcester, 58 at Marion, 57 at Toledo Express, 55 at Akron-Canton Regional Airport, 54 at Youngstown, 66 at Cincinnati, 63 at Dayton, 58 at

St. Lee and 61 at Columbus. At Cleveland, it was cloudy with a temperature of 58. Reports from nearby cities outside Ohio. At Pittsburgh, rain was falling with a temperature of 55. At Indianapolis, drizzle was falling with a temperature of 59. At Buffalo, it was mostly cloudy with a temperature of 57. It was cloudy with a temperature of 56 at Detroit and 63 at Chicago. The extended forecast for the Central Highlands. Tuesday, mostly cloudy in the morning, then becoming partly sunny. Highs around 80. Tuesday night, mostly cloudy. Lows in the lower 60s. Wednesday, partly sunny. A chance of showers in the morning. Highs around 80. Chance of rain 30%. Wednesday night, mostly cloudy. Lows around 60. Thursday, partly sunny. Highs in the mid-70s. Thursday night, partly cloudy. Lows in the mid-50s. Friday, partly cloudy in the morning, then clearing. Highs in the mid-70s. The current time is 1:41 a.m. Eastern Daylight Time. 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The forecast for the Central Highlands. Tonight, showers. A slight chance of thunderstorms this evening, then a chance of thunderstorms after midnight. Lows in the mid-50s. East winds 10 to 15 miles per hour with gusts up to 30 miles per hour. Chance of rain near 100%. Saturday, showers. A slight chance of thunderstorms in the morning, then a chance of thunderstorms in the afternoon. Highs in the lower 70s. Southeast winds 15 to 20 miles per hour with gusts up to 30 miles per hour. Chance of rain near 100%. Saturday night, mostly cloudy. Showers likely with a chance of thunderstorms in the evening. Lows in the upper 50s. Southwest winds 5 to 10 miles per hour. Chance of rain 70%. Sunday, mostly cloudy. Showers in the afternoon. Highs in the mid-70s. Southwest winds around 5 miles per hour. Chance of rain 80%. Sunday night, mostly cloudy. Showers, mainly in the evening. Lows in the upper 50s. Northwest winds around 5 miles per hour, becoming west after midnight. Chance of rain 80%. Memorial Day, mostly cloudy in the morning, then becoming partly sunny. Highs in the mid-70s. Monday night, mostly cloudy. Lows in the upper 50s. At 1 a.m., weather reports for selected cities. At Mansfield-Lom Regional Airport, rain was falling. The temperature was 56 degrees, the dew point 55, and the relative humidity 97%. The wind was east, at 18 miles an hour, gusting to 24. The pressure was 30.02 inches and falling. Elsewhere across Ohio, rain was falling, with a temperature of 56 at Worcester, 58 at Marion, 57 at Toledo Express, 55 at Akron-Canton Regional Airport, 54 at Youngstown, 66 at Cincinnati, 63 at Dayton, 58 at Findlay, and 61 at Columbus. At Cleveland, it was cloudy, with a temperature of 58. Reports from nearby cities outside Ohio. At Pittsburgh, rain was falling, with a temperature of 55. At Indianapolis, drizzle was falling, with a temperature of 59. At Buffalo, it was mostly cloudy, with a temperature of 57. It was cloudy, with a temperature of 56 at Detroit, and 63 at Chicago. The current time is 1:44 a.m. Eastern Daylight Time. 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The forecast for the Central Highlands. Tonight, showers. A slight chance of thunderstorms this evening, then a chance of thunderstorms after midnight. Lows in the mid-50s. East winds 10 to 15 miles per hour with gusts up to 30 miles per hour.
chance of rain near 100%. Saturday, showers. A slight chance of thunderstorms in the morning, then a chance of thunderstorms in the afternoon. Highs in the lower 70s. Southeast winds 15 to 20 miles per hour with gusts up to 30 miles per hour. Chance of rain near 100%. Saturday night, mostly cloudy. Showers likely with a chance of thunderstorms in the evening. Lows in the upper 50s. Southwest winds 5 to 10 miles per hour. Chance of rain 70%. Sunday, mostly cloudy. Showers in the afternoon. Highs in the mid-70s. Southwest winds around 5 miles per hour. Chance of rain 80%. Sunday night, mostly cloudy. Showers, mainly in the evening. Lows in the upper 50s. Northwest winds around 5 miles per hour, becoming west after midnight. Chance of rain 80%. Memorial Day, mostly cloudy in the morning, then becoming partly sunny. Highs in the mid-70s. Monday night, mostly cloudy. Lows in the upper 50s. At 1 a.m., weather reports for selected cities. At Mansfield-Lom Regional Airport, rain was falling. The temperature was 56 degrees, the dew point 55, and the relative humidity 97%. The wind was east, at 18 miles an hour, gusting to 24. The pressure was 30.02 inches and falling. Elsewhere across Ohio, rain was falling, with a temperature of 56 at Worcester, 58 at Marion, 57 at Toledo Express, 55 at Akron-Canton Regional Airport, 54 at Youngstown, 66 at Cincinnati, 63 at Dayton, 58 at Findlay, and 61 at Columbus. At Cleveland, it was cloudy, with a temperature of 58. Reports from nearby cities outside Ohio. At Pittsburgh, rain was falling, with a temperature of 55. At Indianapolis, drizzle was falling, with a temperature of 59. At Buffalo, it was mostly cloudy, with a temperature of 57. It was cloudy, with a temperature of 56 at Detroit, and 63 at Chicago. The current time is 1:47 a.m. Eastern Daylight Time. 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The forecast for the Central Highlands. Tonight, showers. A slight chance of thunderstorms this evening, then a chance of thunderstorms after midnight. Lows in the mid-50s. East winds 10 to 15 miles per hour with gusts up to 30 miles per hour. Chance of rain near 100%. Saturday, showers. A slight chance of thunderstorms in the morning, then a chance of thunderstorms in the afternoon. Highs in the lower 70s. Southeast winds 15 to 20 miles per hour with gusts up to 30 miles per hour. Chance of rain near 100%. Saturday night, mostly cloudy. Showers likely with a chance of thunderstorms in the evening. Lows in the upper 50s. Southwest winds 5 to 10 miles per hour. Chance of rain 70%. Sunday, mostly cloudy. Showers in the afternoon. Highs in the mid-70s. Southwest winds around 5 miles per hour. Chance of rain 80%. Sunday night, mostly cloudy. Showers, mainly in the evening. Lows in the upper 50s. Northwest winds around 5 miles per hour, becoming west after midnight. Chance of rain 80%. Memorial Day, mostly cloudy in the morning, then becoming partly sunny. Highs in the mid-70s. Monday night, mostly cloudy. Lows in the upper 50s. At 1 a.m., weather reports for selected cities. At Mansfield-Lom Regional Airport, rain was falling. The temperature was 56 degrees, the dew point 55, and the relative humidity 97%. The wind was east, at 18 miles an hour, gusting to 24. The pressure was 30.02 inches and falling. Elsewhere across Ohio, rain was falling, with a temperature of 56 at Worcester, 58 at Marion, 57 at Toledo Express, 55 at Akron-Canton Regional Airport, 54 at Youngstown, 66 at Cincinnati, 63 at Dayton, 58 at Findlay,
and 61 at Columbus. At Cleveland, it was cloudy, with a temperature of 58. Reports from nearby cities outside Ohio. At Pittsburgh, rain was falling, with a temperature of 55. At Indianapolis, drizzle was falling, with a temperature of 59. At Buffalo, it was mostly cloudy, with a temperature of 57. It was cloudy, with a temperature of 56 at Detroit, and 63 at Chicago. The extended forecast for the Central Highlands. Tuesday, mostly cloudy in the morning, then becoming partly sunny. Highs around 80. Tuesday night, mostly cloudy. Lows in the lower 60s. Wednesday, partly sunny. A chance of showers in the morning. Highs around 80. Chance of rain 30%. Wednesday night, mostly cloudy. Lows around 60. Thursday, partly sunny. Highs in the mid-70s. Thursday night, partly cloudy. Lows in the mid-50s. Friday, partly cloudy in the morning, then clearing. Highs in the mid-70s. The current time is 1:51 a.m. Eastern Daylight Time. 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The forecast for the Central Highlands. Tonight, showers. A slight chance of thunderstorms this evening, then a chance of thunderstorms after midnight. Lows in the mid-50s. East winds 10 to 15 miles per hour with gusts up to 30 miles per hour. Chance of rain near 100%. Saturday, showers. A slight chance of thunderstorms in the morning, then a chance of thunderstorms in the afternoon. Highs in the lower 70s. Southeast winds 15 to 20 miles per hour with gusts up to 30 miles per hour. Chance of rain near 100%. Saturday night, mostly cloudy. Showers likely with a chance of thunderstorms in the evening. Lows in the upper 50s. Southwest winds 5 to 10 miles per hour. Chance of rain 70%. Sunday, mostly cloudy. Showers in the afternoon. Highs in the mid-70s. Southwest winds around 5 miles per hour. Chance of rain 80%. Sunday night, mostly cloudy. Showers, mainly in the evening. Lows in the upper 50s. Northwest winds around 5 miles per hour, becoming west after midnight. Chance of rain 80%. Memorial Day, mostly cloudy in the morning, then becoming partly sunny. Highs in the mid-70s. Monday night, mostly cloudy. Lows in the upper 50s. At 1 a.m., weather reports for selected cities. At Mansfield-Lom Regional Airport, rain was falling. The temperature was 56 degrees, the dew point 55, and the relative humidity 97%. The wind was east, at 18 miles an hour, gusting to 24. The pressure was 30.02 inches and falling. Elsewhere across Ohio, rain was falling, with a temperature of 56 at Worcester, 58 at Marion, 57 at Toledo Express, 55 at Akron-Canton Regional Airport, 54 at Youngstown, 66 at Cincinnati, 63 at Dayton, 58 at Findlay, and 61 at Columbus. At Cleveland, it was cloudy, with a temperature of 58. Reports from nearby cities outside Ohio. At Pittsburgh, rain was falling, with a temperature of 55. At Indianapolis, drizzle was falling, with a temperature of 59. At Buffalo, it was mostly cloudy, with a temperature of 57. It was cloudy, with a temperature of 56 at Detroit, and 63 at Chicago. The current time is 1:54 a.m. Eastern Daylight Time. 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The forecast for the Central Highlands. Tonight, showers. A slight chance of thunderstorms this evening, then a chance of thunderstorms after midnight. Lows in the mid-50s. East winds 10 to 15 miles per hour with gusts up to 30 miles per hour.
chance of rain near 100%. Saturday, showers. A slight chance of thunderstorms in the morning, then a chance of thunderstorms in the afternoon. Highs in the lower 70s. Southeast winds 15 to 20 miles per hour with gusts up to 30 miles per hour. Chance of rain near 100%. Saturday night, mostly cloudy. Showers likely with a chance of thunderstorms in the evening. Lows in the upper 50s. Southwest winds 5 to 10 miles per hour. Chance of rain 70%. Sunday, mostly cloudy. Showers in the afternoon. Highs in the mid-70s. Southwest winds around 5 miles per hour. Chance of rain 80%. Sunday night, mostly cloudy. Showers, mainly in the evening. Lows in the upper 50s. Northwest winds around 5 miles per hour, becoming west after midnight. Chance of rain 80%. Memorial Day, mostly cloudy in the morning, then becoming partly sunny. Highs in the mid-70s. Monday night, mostly cloudy. Lows in the upper 50s. At 1 a.m., weather reports for selected cities. At Mansfield-Lom Regional Airport, rain was falling. The temperature was 56 degrees, the dew point 55, and the relative humidity 97%. The wind was east, at 18 miles an hour, gusting to 24. The pressure was 30.02 inches and falling. Elsewhere across Ohio, rain was falling, with a temperature of 56 at Wooster, 58 at Marion, 57 at Toledo Express, 55 at Akron-Canton Regional Airport, 54 at Youngstown, 66 at Cincinnati, 63 at Dayton, 58 at Findlay, and 61 at Columbus. At Cleveland, it was cloudy, with a temperature of 58. Reports from nearby cities outside Ohio. At Pittsburgh, rain was falling, with a temperature of 55. At Indianapolis, drizzle was falling, with a temperature of 59. At Buffalo, it was mostly cloudy, with a temperature of 57. It was cloudy, with a temperature of 56 at Detroit, and 63 at Chicago. The current time is 1:57 a.m. Eastern Daylight Time. 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The forecast for the Central Highlands. Tonight, showers. A slight chance of thunderstorms this evening, then a chance of thunderstorms after midnight. Lows in the mid-50s. East winds 10 to 15 miles per hour with gusts up to 30 miles per hour. Chance of rain near 100%. Saturday, showers. A slight chance of thunderstorms in the morning, then a chance of thunderstorms in the afternoon. Highs in the lower 70s. Southeast winds 15 to 20 miles per hour with gusts up to 30 miles per hour. Chance of rain near 100%. Saturday night, mostly cloudy. Showers likely with a chance of thunderstorms in the evening. Lows in the upper 50s. Southwest winds 5 to 10 miles per hour. Chance of rain 70%. Sunday, mostly cloudy. Showers in the afternoon. Highs in the mid-70s. Southwest winds around 5 miles per hour. Chance of rain 80%. Sunday night, mostly cloudy. Showers, mainly in the evening. Lows in the upper 50s. Northwest winds around 5 miles per hour, becoming west after midnight. Chance of rain 80%. Memorial Day, mostly cloudy in the morning, then becoming partly sunny. Highs in the mid-70s. Monday night, mostly cloudy. Lows in the upper 50s. At 1 a.m., weather reports for selected cities. At Mansfield-Lom Regional Airport, rain was falling. The temperature was 56 degrees, the dew point 55, and the relative humidity 97%. The wind was east, at 18 miles an hour, gusting to 24. The pressure was 30.02 inches and falling. Elsewhere across Ohio, rain was falling, with a temperature of 56 at Wooster, 58 at Marion, 57 at Toledo Express, 55 at Akron-Canton Regional Airport, 54 at Youngstown, 66 at Cincinnati, 63 at Dayton, 58 at Findlay, and 61 at Columbus.
At Cleveland, it was cloudy, with a temperature of 58. Reports from nearby cities outside Ohio. At Pittsburgh, rain was falling, with a temperature of 55. At Indianapolis, drizzle was falling, with a temperature of 59. At Buffalo, it was mostly cloudy, with a temperature of 57. It was cloudy, with a temperature of 56 at Detroit, and 63 at Chicago. The Nearshore Marine Forecast. For the following marine location, the islands to Vermilion. Small craft advisory in effect through Saturday morning. Rest of tonight, east winds 15 to 20 knots. A chance of showers late this evening, then showers with a slight chance of thunderstorms after midnight. Waves 2 to 4 feet. Saturday, east winds 15 to 20 knots becoming southeast. Showers with a slight chance of thunderstorms in the morning, then showers with a chance of thunderstorms in the afternoon. Waves 2 to 4 feet subsiding to 1 to 3 feet. Saturday night, south winds 5 to 15 knots becoming southwest. Showers with a chance of thunderstorms in the evening. Waves 2 feet or less. Sunday, southwest winds 10 knots or less becoming north. Showers likely in the afternoon. Waves 1 foot or less. Winds and waves higher in and near thunderstorms. The water temperature off Toledo is 61 degrees, off Cleveland 57 degrees, and off Erie 54 degrees. The extended forecast for the Central Highlands. Tuesday, mostly cloudy in the morning, then becoming partly sunny. Highs around 80. Tuesday night, mostly cloudy. Lows in the lower 60s. Wednesday, partly sunny. A chance of showers in the morning. Highs around 80. Chance of rain 30%. Wednesday night, mostly cloudy. Lows around 60. Thursday, partly sunny. Highs in the mid-70s. Thursday night, partly cloudy. Lows in the mid-50s. Friday, partly cloudy in the morning, then clearing. Highs in the mid-70s. The Mansfield, Ohio climate summary for yesterday, May 22, 2026. Yesterday's high temperature was 60 degrees. The normal high is 73. Yesterday's low temperature was 47 degrees. The normal low is 52. 0.37 inches of precipitation fell yesterday, which brings the monthly total to 4.10 inches. This is 1.20 inches above the normal amount of 2.90 inches for May. The total precipitation for the year now stands at 17.23 inches, which is 0.97 inches above normal. No snow fell yesterday, which brings the monthly total to a trace. The total snowfall since July 1st still stands at 29.6 inches. There were 11 heating degree days yesterday. This brings the monthly total to 241. The yearly total since July 1st is 5,869. There were no cooling degree days yesterday. This leaves the monthly total at 28. The yearly total since January 1st is 53. The normal high temperature for today is 73 degrees, and the normal low is 52. The record high for today is 90, which occurred in 1921, and the record low is 30, which occurred in 1963. Sunrise today is at 6:06 a.m. and sunset is at 8:48 p.m. The current time is 2:04 a.m. Eastern Daylight Time. 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The forecast for the Central Highlands. Rest of tonight, showers with a chance of thunderstorms. Lows in the mid-50s. Southeast winds 15 to 20 miles per hour with gusts up to 30 miles per hour. Chance of rain near 100%. Saturday, showers with a slight chance of thunderstorms in the morning, then showers with a chance of thunderstorms in the afternoon. Highs in the lower 70s. South winds 15 to 20 miles per hour with gusts up to 30 miles per hour. Chance of rain 90%. Saturday night, mostly cloudy. Showers likely with a chance of thunderstorms in the evening. Lows around 60. Southwest winds 5 to 10 miles per hour. Chance of rain 70%.
Sunday, partly sunny in the morning, then mostly cloudy with showers likely with a chance of thunderstorms in the afternoon. Highs in the upper 70s. Southwest winds 5 to 10 miles per hour. Chance of rain 70%. Sunday night, mostly cloudy. Showers likely with a chance of thunderstorms in the evening, then a chance of showers after midnight. Lows in the upper 50s. Southwest winds around 5 miles per hour, becoming northwest after midnight. Chance of rain 70%. Memorial Day, partly sunny. Highs in the upper 70s. Monday night, mostly cloudy. Lows around 60. The extended forecast for the Central Highlands. Tuesday, mostly cloudy in the morning, then becoming partly sunny. Highs in the lower 80s. Tuesday night, mostly cloudy. Lows in the lower 60s. Wednesday, partly sunny with a chance of showers. Highs in the lower 80s. Chance of rain 50%. Wednesday night, mostly cloudy. A chance of showers in the evening. Lows around 60. Chance of rain 50%. Thursday, partly sunny. Highs in the mid-70s. Thursday night, partly cloudy. Lows in the mid-50s. Friday, partly cloudy in the morning, then clearing. Highs in the mid-70s. At 2 a.m., weather reports for selected cities. At Mansfield Lawn Regional Airport, heavy rain was falling. The temperature was 56 degrees, the dew point 54, and the relative humidity 93%. The wind was east, at 14 miles an hour. The pressure was 30.00 inches and falling. Elsewhere across Ohio, rain was falling, with a temperature of 55 at Worcester, 58 at Marion, 58 at Toledo Express, 58 at Cleveland, 55 at Akron-Canton Regional Airport, 54 at Youngstown, 63 at Dayton, 58 at Findlay, and 62 at Columbus. At Cincinnati, it was cloudy, with a temperature of 67. Reports from nearby cities outside Ohio, rain was falling, with a temperature of 54 at Pittsburgh, and 57 at Detroit. At Buffalo, it was mostly cloudy, with a temperature of 58. It was cloudy, with a temperature of 59 at Indianapolis, and 61 at Chicago. The current time is 2:08 a.m. Eastern Daylight Time. 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The forecast for the Central Highlands. Rest of tonight, showers with a chance of thunderstorms. Lows in the mid-50s. Southeast winds 15 to 20 miles per hour with gusts up to 30 miles per hour. Chance of rain near 100%. Saturday, showers with a slight chance of thunderstorms in the morning, then showers with a chance of thunderstorms in the afternoon. Highs in the lower 70s. South winds 15 to 20 miles per hour with gusts up to 30 miles per hour. Chance of rain 90%. Saturday night, mostly cloudy. Showers likely with a chance of thunderstorms in the evening. Lows around 60. Southwest winds 5 to 10 miles per hour. Chance of rain 70%. Sunday, partly sunny in the morning, then mostly cloudy with showers likely with a chance of thunderstorms in the afternoon. Highs in the upper 70s. Southwest winds 5 to 10 miles per hour. Chance of rain 70%. Sunday night, mostly cloudy. Showers likely with a chance of thunderstorms in the evening, then a chance of showers after midnight. Lows in the upper 50s. Southwest winds around 5 miles per hour, becoming northwest after midnight. Chance of rain 70%. Memorial Day, partly sunny. Highs in the upper 70s. Monday night, mostly cloudy. Lows around 60. The forecast for the Central Highlands. Today, showers with a slight chance of thunderstorms this morning, then showers with a chance of thunderstorms this afternoon. Highs in the lower 70s. South winds 15 to 20 miles per hour with gusts up to 30 miles per hour. Chance of rain 90%. Tonight, mostly cloudy. Showers likely with a chance of thunderstorms in the evening. Lows around 60.
Southwest winds 5 to 10 miles per hour. Chance of rain 70%. Sunday, partly sunny in the morning, then mostly cloudy with showers likely with a chance of thunderstorms in the afternoon. Highs in the upper 70s. Southwest winds 5 to 10 miles per hour. Chance of rain 70%. Sunday night, mostly cloudy. Showers likely with a chance of thunderstorms in the evening, then a chance of showers after midnight. Lows in the upper 50s. Southwest winds around 5 miles per hour, becoming northwest after midnight. Chance of rain 70%. Memorial Day, partly sunny. Highs in the upper 70s. Northeast winds around 5 miles per hour. Monday night, mostly cloudy. Lows around 60. The extended forecast for the Central Highlands. Tuesday, mostly cloudy in the morning, then becoming partly sunny. Highs in the lower 80s. Tuesday night, mostly cloudy. Lows in the lower 60s. Wednesday, partly sunny with a chance of showers. Highs in the lower 80s. Chance of rain 50%. Wednesday night, mostly cloudy. A chance of showers in the evening. Lows around 60. Chance of rain 50%. Thursday, partly sunny. Highs in the mid-70s. Thursday night, partly cloudy. Lows in the mid-50s. Friday, partly cloudy in the morning, then clearing. Highs in the mid-70s. At 2 a.m., weather reports for selected cities. At Mansfield Lawn Regional Airport, heavy rain was falling. The temperature was 56 degrees, the dew point 54, and the relative humidity 93%. The wind was east, at 14 miles an hour. The pressure was 30.00 inches and falling. Elsewhere across Ohio, rain was falling, with a temperature of 55 at Worcester, 58 at Marion, 58 at Toledo Express, 58 at Cleveland, 55 at Akron-Canton Regional Airport, 54 at Youngstown, 63 at Dayton, 58 at Findlay, and 62 at Columbus. At Cincinnati, it was cloudy, with a temperature of 67. Reports from nearby cities outside Ohio, rain was falling, with a temperature of 54 at Pittsburgh, and 57 at Detroit. At Buffalo, it was mostly cloudy, with a temperature of 58. It was cloudy, with a temperature of 59 at Indianapolis, and 61 at Chicago. At 2 a.m., weather reports for selected cities. At Mansfield Lawn Regional Airport, heavy rain was falling. The temperature was 56 degrees, the dew point 54, and the relative humidity 93%. The wind was east, at 14 miles an hour. The pressure was 30.00 inches and falling. Elsewhere across Ohio, rain was falling, with a temperature of 55 at Worcester, 58 at Marion, 58 at Toledo Express, 58 at Cleveland, 55 at Akron-Canton Regional Airport, 54 at Youngstown, 63 at Dayton, 58 at Findlay, and 62 at Columbus. At Cincinnati, it was cloudy, with a temperature of 67. Reports from nearby cities outside Ohio, rain was falling, with a temperature of 54 at Pittsburgh, and 57 at Detroit. At Buffalo, it was mostly cloudy, with a temperature of 58. It was cloudy, with a temperature of 59 at Indianapolis, and 61 at Chicago. The current time is 2:14 a.m. Eastern Daylight Time. 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The forecast for the Central Highlands. Today, showers with a slight chance of thunderstorms this morning, then showers with a chance of thunderstorms this afternoon. Highs in the lower 70s. South winds 15 to 20 miles per hour with gusts up to 30 miles per hour. Chance of rain 90%. Tonight, mostly cloudy. Showers likely with a chance of thunderstorms in the evening. Lows around 60. Southwest winds 5 to 10 miles per hour. Chance of rain 70%. Sunday, partly sunny in the morning, then mostly cloudy with showers likely with a chance of thunderstorms in the afternoon. Highs in the upper 70s. Southwest winds 5 to 10 miles per hour. Chance of rain 70%.
Sunday night, mostly cloudy. Showers likely with a chance of thunderstorms in the evening, then a chance of showers after midnight. Lows in the upper 50s. Southwest winds around 5 miles per hour, becoming northwest after midnight. Chance of rain 70%. Memorial Day, partly sunny. Highs in the upper 70s. Northeast winds around 5 miles per hour. Monday night, mostly cloudy. Lows around 60. The Mansfield, Ohio climate summary for yesterday, May 22, 2026. Yesterday's high temperature was 60 degrees. The normal high is 73. Yesterday's low temperature was 47 degrees. The normal low is 52. 0.37 inches of precipitation fell yesterday, which brings the monthly total to 4.10 inches. This is 1.20 inches above the normal amount of 2.90 inches for May. The total precipitation for the year now stands at 17.23 inches, which is 0.97 inches above normal. No snow fell yesterday, which brings the monthly total to a trace. The total snowfall since July 1st still stands at 29.6 inches. There were 11 heating degree days yesterday. This brings the monthly total to 241. The yearly total since July 1st is 5,869. There were no cooling degree days yesterday. This leaves the monthly total at 28. The yearly total since January 1st is 53. The normal high temperature for today is 73 degrees, and the normal low is 52. The record high for today is 90, which occurred in 1921, and the record low is 30, which occurred in 1963. Sunrise today is at 6:06 a.m. and sunset is at 8:48 p.m. At 2 a.m., weather reports for selected cities. At Mansfield Lawn Regional Airport, heavy rain was falling. The temperature was 56 degrees, the dew point 54, and the relative humidity 93%. The wind was east, at 14 miles an hour. The pressure was 30.00 inches and falling. Elsewhere across Ohio, rain was falling, with a temperature of 55 at Worcester, 58 at Marion, 58 at Toledo Express, 58 at Cleveland, 55 at Akron-Canton Regional Airport, 54 at Youngstown, 63 at Dayton, 58 at Findlay, and 62 at Columbus. At Cincinnati, it was cloudy, with a temperature of 67. Reports from nearby cities outside Ohio, rain was falling, with a temperature of 54 at Pittsburgh, and 57 at Detroit. At Buffalo, it was mostly cloudy, with a temperature of 58. It was cloudy, with a temperature of 59 at Indianapolis, and 61 at Chicago. The current time is 2:18 a.m. Eastern Daylight Time. 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The forecast for the Central Highlands. Today, showers with a slight chance of thunderstorms this morning, then showers with a chance of thunderstorms this afternoon. Highs in the lower 70s. South winds 15 to 20 miles per hour with gusts up to 30 miles per hour. Chance of rain 90%. Tonight, mostly cloudy. Showers likely with a chance of thunderstorms in the evening. Lows around 60. Southwest winds 5 to 10 miles per hour. Chance of rain 70%. Sunday, partly sunny in the morning, then mostly cloudy with showers likely with a chance of thunderstorms in the afternoon. Highs in the upper 70s. Southwest winds 5 to 10 miles per hour. Chance of rain 70%. Sunday night, mostly cloudy. Showers likely with a chance of thunderstorms in the evening, then a chance of showers after midnight. Lows in the upper 50s. Southwest winds around 5 miles per hour, becoming northwest after midnight. Chance of rain 70%. Memorial Day, partly sunny. Highs in the upper 70s. Northeast winds around 5 miles per hour. Monday night, mostly cloudy. Lows around 60. The extended forecast for the Central Highlands. Tuesday, mostly cloudy in the morning, then becoming partly sunny. Highs in the lower 80s. Tuesday night, mostly cloudy.
lows in the lower 60s. Wednesday, partly sunny with a chance of showers. Highs in the lower 80s. Chance of rain 50%. Wednesday night, mostly cloudy. A chance of showers in the evening. Lows around 60. Chance of rain 50%. Thursday, partly sunny. Highs in the mid-70s. Thursday night, partly cloudy. Lows in the mid-50s. Friday, partly cloudy in the morning, then clearing. Highs in the mid-70s. At 2 a.m., weather reports for selected cities. At Mansfield-Long Regional Airport, heavy rain was falling. The temperature was 56 degrees, the dew point 54, and the relative humidity 93%. The wind was east, at 14 miles an hour. The pressure was 30.00 inches and falling. Elsewhere across Ohio, rain was falling, with a temperature of 55 at Worcester, 58 at Marion, 58 at Toledo Express, 58 at Cleveland, 55 at Akron-Canton Regional Airport, 54 at Youngstown, 63 at Dayton, 58 at Findlay, and 62 at Columbus. At Cincinnati, it was cloudy, with a temperature of 67. Reports from nearby cities outside Ohio, rain was falling, with a temperature of 54 at Pittsburgh, and 57 at Detroit. At Buffalo, it was mostly cloudy, with a temperature of 58. It was cloudy, with a temperature of 59 at Indianapolis, and 61 at Chicago. The current time is 2:22 a.m. Eastern Daylight Time. 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The forecast for the Central Highlands. Today, showers with a slight chance of thunderstorms this morning, then showers with a chance of thunderstorms this afternoon. Highs in the lower 70s. South winds 15 to 20 miles per hour with gusts up to 30 miles per hour. Chance of rain 90%. Tonight, mostly cloudy. Showers likely with a chance of thunderstorms in the evening. Lows around 60. Southwest winds 5 to 10 miles per hour. Chance of rain 70%. Sunday, partly sunny in the morning, then mostly cloudy with showers likely with a chance of thunderstorms in the afternoon. Highs in the upper 70s. Southwest winds 5 to 10 miles per hour. Chance of rain 70%. Sunday night, mostly cloudy. Showers likely with a chance of thunderstorms in the evening, then a chance of showers after midnight. Lows in the upper 50s. Southwest winds around 5 miles per hour, becoming northwest after midnight. Chance of rain 70%. Memorial Day, partly sunny. Highs in the upper 70s. Northeast winds around 5 miles per hour. Monday night, mostly cloudy. Lows around 60. At 2 a.m., weather reports for selected cities. At Mansfield-Long Regional Airport, heavy rain was falling. The temperature was 56 degrees, the dew point 54, and the relative humidity 93%. The wind was east, at 14 miles an hour. The pressure was 30.00 inches and falling. Elsewhere across Ohio, rain was falling, with a temperature of 55 at Worcester, 58 at Marion, 58 at Toledo Express, 58 at Cleveland, 55 at Akron-Canton Regional Airport, 54 at Youngstown, 63 at Dayton, 58 at Findlay, and 62 at Columbus. At Cincinnati, it was cloudy, with a temperature of 67. Reports from nearby cities outside Ohio, rain was falling, with a temperature of 54 at Pittsburgh, and 57 at Detroit. At Buffalo, it was mostly cloudy, with a temperature of 58. It was cloudy, with a temperature of 59 at Indianapolis, and 61 at Chicago. The current time is 2:24 a.m. Eastern Daylight Time. 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The forecast for the Central Highlands. Today, showers with a slight chance of thunderstorms this morning, then showers with a chance of thunderstorms this afternoon.
Highs in the lower 70s. South winds 15 to 20 miles per hour with gusts up to 30 miles per hour. Chance of rain 90%. Tonight, mostly cloudy. Showers likely with a chance of thunderstorms in the evening. Lows around 60. Southwest winds 5 to 10 miles per hour. Chance of rain 70%. Sunday, partly sunny in the morning, then mostly cloudy with showers likely with a chance of thunderstorms in the afternoon. Highs in the upper 70s. Southwest winds 5 to 10 miles per hour. Chance of rain 70%. Sunday night, mostly cloudy. Showers likely with a chance of thunderstorms in the evening, then a chance of showers after midnight. Lows in the upper 50s. Southwest winds around 5 miles per hour, becoming northwest after midnight. Chance of rain 70%. Memorial Day, partly sunny. Highs in the upper 70s. Northeast winds around 5 miles per hour. Monday night, mostly cloudy. Lows around 60. At 2 a.m., weather reports for selected cities. At Mansfield Long Regional Airport, heavy rain was falling. The temperature was 56 degrees, the dew point 54, and the relative humidity 93%. The wind was east, at 14 miles an hour. The pressure was 30.00 inches and falling. Elsewhere across Ohio, rain was falling, with a temperature of 55 at Wooster, 58 at Marion, 58 at Toledo Express, 58 at Cleveland, 55 at Akron-Canton Regional Airport, 54 at Youngstown, 63 at Dayton, 58 at Findlay, and 62 at Columbus. At Cincinnati, it was cloudy, with a temperature of 67. Reports from nearby cities outside Ohio, rain was falling, with a temperature of 54 at Pittsburgh, and 57 at Detroit. At Buffalo, it was mostly cloudy, with a temperature of 58. It was cloudy, with a temperature of 59 at Indianapolis, and 61 at Chicago. The current time is 2:27 a.m. Eastern Daylight Time. 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The forecast for the Central Highlands. Today, showers with a slight chance of thunderstorms this morning, then showers with a chance of thunderstorms this afternoon. Highs in the lower 70s. South winds 15 to 20 miles per hour with gusts up to 30 miles per hour. Chance of rain 90%. Tonight, mostly cloudy. Showers likely with a chance of thunderstorms in the evening. Lows around 60. Southwest winds 5 to 10 miles per hour. Chance of rain 70%. Sunday, partly sunny in the morning, then mostly cloudy with showers likely with a chance of thunderstorms in the afternoon. Highs in the upper 70s. Southwest winds 5 to 10 miles per hour. Chance of rain 70%. Sunday night, mostly cloudy. Showers likely with a chance of thunderstorms in the evening, then a chance of showers after midnight. Lows in the upper 50s. Southwest winds around 5 miles per hour, becoming northwest after midnight. Chance of rain 70%. Memorial Day, partly sunny. Highs in the upper 70s. Northeast winds around 5 miles per hour. Monday night, mostly cloudy. Lows around 60. At 2 a.m., weather reports for selected cities. At Mansfield Long Regional Airport, heavy rain was falling. The temperature was 56 degrees, the dew point 54, and the relative humidity 93%. The wind was east, at 14 miles an hour. The pressure was 30.00 inches and falling. Elsewhere across Ohio, rain was falling, with a temperature of 55 at Wooster, 58 at Marion, 58 at Toledo Express, 58 at Cleveland, 55 at Akron-Canton Regional Airport, 54 at Youngstown, 63 at Dayton, 58 at Findlay, and 62 at Columbus. At Cincinnati, it was cloudy, with a temperature of 67. Reports from nearby cities outside Ohio, rain was falling, with a temperature of 54 at Pittsburgh, and 57 at Detroit. At Buffalo, it was mostly cloudy, with a temperature of 58.
it was cloudy, with a temperature of 59 at Indianapolis and 61 at Chicago. The extended forecast for the Central Highlands. Tuesday, mostly cloudy in the morning, then becoming partly sunny. Highs in the lower 80s. Tuesday night, mostly cloudy. Lows in the lower 60s. Wednesday, partly sunny with a chance of showers. Highs in the lower 80s. Chance of rain 50%. Wednesday night, mostly cloudy. A chance of showers in the evening. Lows around 60. Chance of rain 50%. Thursday, partly sunny. Highs in the mid-70s. Thursday night, partly cloudy. Lows in the mid-50s. Friday, partly cloudy in the morning, then clearing. Highs in the mid-70s. The Mansfield, Ohio climate summary for yesterday, May 22, 2026. Yesterday's high temperature was 60 degrees. The normal high is 73. Yesterday's low temperature was 47 degrees. The normal low is 52. 0.37 inches of precipitation fell yesterday, which brings the monthly total to 4.10 inches. This is 1.20 inches above the normal amount of 2.90 inches for May. The total precipitation for the year now stands at 17.23 inches, which is 0.97 inches above normal. No snow fell yesterday, which brings the monthly total to a trace. The total snowfall since July 1st still stands at 29.6 inches. There were 11 heating degree days yesterday. This brings the monthly total to 241. The yearly total since July 1st is 5,869. There were no cooling degree days yesterday. This leaves the monthly total at 28. The yearly total since January 1st is 53. The normal high temperature for today is 73 degrees, and the normal low is 52. The record high for today is 90, which occurred in 1921, and the record low is 30, which occurred in 1963. Sunrise today is at 6:06 a.m. and sunset is at 8:48 p.m. The current time is 2:32 a.m. Eastern Daylight Time. 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The forecast for the Central Highlands. Today, showers with a slight chance of thunderstorms this morning, then showers with a chance of thunderstorms this afternoon. Highs in the lower 70s. South winds 15 to 20 miles per hour with gusts up to 30 miles per hour. Chance of rain 90%. Tonight, mostly cloudy. Showers likely with a chance of thunderstorms in the evening. Lows around 60. Southwest winds 5 to 10 miles per hour. Chance of rain 70%. Sunday, partly sunny in the morning, then mostly cloudy with showers likely with a chance of thunderstorms in the afternoon. Highs in the upper 70s. Southwest winds 5 to 10 miles per hour. Chance of rain 70%. Sunday night, mostly cloudy. Showers likely with a chance of thunderstorms in the evening, then a chance of showers after midnight. Lows in the upper 50s. Southwest winds around 5 miles per hour, becoming northwest after midnight. Chance of rain 70%. Memorial Day, partly sunny. Highs in the upper 70s. Northeast winds around 5 miles per hour. Monday night, mostly cloudy. Lows around 60. The current time is 2:34 a.m. Eastern Daylight Time. 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The forecast for the Central Highlands. Rest of tonight, showers with a chance of thunderstorms. Lows in the mid-50s. Southeast winds 15 to 20 miles per hour with gusts up to 30 miles per hour. Chance of rain near 100%. Saturday, showers with a slight chance of thunderstorms in the morning, then showers with a chance of thunderstorms in the afternoon. Highs in the lower 70s.
South winds 15 to 20 miles per hour with gusts up to 30 miles per hour. Chance of rain 90%. Saturday night, mostly

chance of rain 70%. Memorial Day, partly sunny. Highs in the upper 70s. Monday night, mostly cloudy. Lows around 60. The extended forecast for the Central Highlands. Tuesday, mostly cloudy in the morning, then becoming partly sunny. Highs in the lower 80s. Tuesday night, mostly cloudy. Lows in the lower 60s. Wednesday, mostly cloudy with a chance of showers. Highs in the upper 70s. Chance of rain 50%. Wednesday night, mostly cloudy with a chance of showers. Lows in the lower 60s. Chance of rain 50%. Thursday, partly sunny with a 30% chance of showers. Highs in the upper 70s. Thursday night, partly cloudy with a chance of showers in the evening, then mostly clear after midnight. Lows in the mid-50s. Chance of rain 30%. Friday, mostly sunny. Highs in the lower 70s. At 2 a.m., weather reports for selected cities. At Mansfield Lawn Regional Airport, heavy rain was falling. The temperature was 56 degrees, the dew point 54, and the relative humidity 93%. The wind was east, at 14 miles an hour. The pressure was 30.00 inches and falling. Elsewhere across Ohio, rain was falling, with a temperature of 55 at Worcester, 58 at Marion, 58 at Toledo Express, 58 at Cleveland, 55 at Akron-Canton Regional Airport, 54 at Youngstown, 63 at Dayton, 58 at Findlay, and 62 at Columbus. At Cincinnati, it was cloudy, with a temperature of 67. Reports from nearby cities outside Ohio, rain was falling, with a temperature of 54 at Pittsburgh, and 57 at Detroit. At Buffalo, it was mostly cloudy, with a temperature of 58. It was cloudy, with a temperature of 59 at Indianapolis, and 61 at Chicago. The current time is 2:38 a.m. Eastern Daylight Time. 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The forecast for the Central Highlands. Rest of tonight, showers with a chance of thunderstorms. Lows in the mid-50s. Southeast winds 15 to 20 miles per hour with gusts up to 30 miles per hour. Chance of rain near 100%. Saturday, showers with a slight chance of thunderstorms in the morning, then showers with a chance of thunderstorms in the afternoon. Highs in the lower 70s. South winds 15 to 20 miles per hour with gusts up to 30 miles per hour. Chance of rain 90%. Saturday night, mostly cloudy. Showers likely with a chance of thunderstorms in the evening. Lows around 60. Southwest winds 5 to 10 miles per hour. Chance of rain 70%. Sunday, partly sunny in the morning, then mostly cloudy with showers likely with a chance of thunderstorms in the afternoon. Highs in the upper 70s. Southwest winds 5 to 10 miles per hour. Chance of rain 70%. Sunday night, mostly cloudy. Showers likely with a chance of thunderstorms in the evening, then a chance of showers after midnight. Lows in the upper 50s. Southwest winds around 5 miles per hour, becoming northwest after midnight. Chance of rain 70%. Memorial Day, partly sunny. Highs in the upper 70s. Monday night, mostly cloudy. Lows around 60. The extended forecast for the Central Highlands. Tuesday, mostly cloudy in the morning, then becoming partly sunny. Highs in the lower 80s. Tuesday night, mostly cloudy. Lows in the lower 60s. Wednesday, mostly cloudy with a chance of showers. Highs in the upper 70s. Chance of rain 50%. Wednesday night, mostly cloudy with a chance of showers. Lows in the lower 60s. Chance of rain 50%. Thursday, partly sunny with a 30% chance of showers. Highs in the upper 70s. Thursday night, partly cloudy with a chance of showers in the evening, then mostly clear after midnight. Lows in the mid-50s. Chance of rain 32 a.m. Weather reports for selected cities. At Mansfield Lawn Regional Airport, heavy rain was falling. The temperature

Temperature was 56 degrees, the dew point 54, and the relative humidity 93%. The wind was east, at 14 miles an hour. The pressure was 30.00 inches and falling. Elsewhere across Ohio, rain was falling, with a temperature of 55 at Wooster, 58 at Marion, 58 at Toledo Express, 58 at Cleveland, 55 at Akron-Canton Regional Airport, 54 at Youngstown, 63 at Dayton, 58 at Findlay, and 62 at Columbus. At Cincinnati, it was cloudy, with a temperature of 67. Reports from nearby cities outside Ohio, rain was falling, with a temperature of 54 at Pittsburgh, and 57 at Detroit. At Buffalo, it was mostly cloudy, with a temperature of 58. It was cloudy, with a temperature of 59 at Indianapolis, and 61 at Chicago. The current time is 2:42 a.m. Eastern Daylight Time. 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The forecast for the Central Highlands. West of tonight, showers with a chance of thunderstorms. Lows in the mid-50s. Southeast winds 15 to 20 miles per hour with gusts up to 30 miles per hour. Chance of rain near 100%. Saturday, showers with a slight chance of thunderstorms in the morning, then showers with a chance of thunderstorms in the afternoon. Highs in the lower 70s. South winds 15 to 20 miles per hour with gusts up to 30 miles per hour. Chance of rain 90%. Saturday night, mostly cloudy. Showers likely with a chance of thunderstorms in the evening. Lows around 60. Southwest winds 5 to 10 miles per hour. Chance of rain 70%. Sunday, partly sunny in the morning, then mostly cloudy with showers likely with a chance of thunderstorms in the afternoon. Highs in the upper 70s. Southwest winds 5 to 10 miles per hour. Chance of rain 70%. Sunday night, mostly cloudy. Showers likely with a chance of thunderstorms in the evening, then a chance of showers after midnight. Lows in the upper 50s. Southwest winds around 5 miles per hour, becoming northwest after midnight. Chance of rain 70%. Memorial Day, partly sunny. Highs in the upper 70s. Monday night, mostly cloudy. Lows around 60. At 2 a.m., weather reports for selected cities. At Mansfield-Long Regional Airport, heavy rain was falling. The temperature was 56 degrees, the dew point 54, and the relative humidity 93%. The wind was east, at 14 miles an hour. The pressure was 30.00 inches and falling. Elsewhere across Ohio, rain was falling, with a temperature of 55 at Wooster, 58 at Marion, 58 at Toledo Express, 58 at Cleveland, 55 at Akron-Canton Regional Airport, 54 at Youngstown, 63 at Dayton, 58 at Findlay, and 62 at Columbus. At Cincinnati, it was cloudy, with a temperature of 67. Reports from nearby cities outside Ohio, rain was falling, with a temperature of 54 at Pittsburgh, and 57 at Detroit. At Buffalo, it was mostly cloudy, with a temperature of 58. It was cloudy, with a temperature of 59 at Indianapolis, and 61 at Chicago. The Mansfield, Ohio climate summary for yesterday, May 22, 2026. Yesterday's high temperature was 60 degrees. The normal high is 73. Yesterday's low temperature was 47 degrees. The normal low is 52. 0.37 inches of precipitation fell yesterday, which brings the monthly total to 4.10 inches. This is 1.20 inches above the normal amount of 2.90 inches for May. The total precipitation for the year now stands at 17.23 inches, which is 0.97 inches above normal. No snow fell yesterday, which brings the monthly total to a trace. The total snowfall since July 1st still stands at 29.6 inches. There were 11 heating degree days yesterday. This brings the monthly total to 241. The yearly total since July 1st is 5,869. There were no cooling degree days yesterday. This leaves the monthly total at 28.
The yearly total since January 1st is 53. The normal high temperature for today is 73 degrees, and the normal low is 52. The record high for today is 90, which occurred in 1921, and the record low is 30, which occurred in 1963. Sunrise today is at 6:06 a.m. and sunset is at 8:48 p.m. The current time is 2:46 a.m. Eastern Daylight Time. 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The forecast for the Central Highlands. West of tonight, showers with a chance of thunderstorms. Lows in the mid-50s. Southeast winds 15 to 20 miles per hour with gusts up to 30 miles per hour. Chance of rain near 100%. Saturday, showers with a slight chance of thunderstorms in the morning, then showers with a chance of thunderstorms in the afternoon. Highs in the lower 70s. South winds 15 to 20 miles per hour with gusts up to 30 miles per hour. Chance of rain 90%. Saturday night, mostly cloudy. Showers likely with a chance of thunderstorms in the evening. Lows around 60. Southwest winds 5 to 10 miles per hour. Chance of rain 70%. Sunday, partly sunny in the morning, then mostly cloudy with showers likely with a chance of thunderstorms in the afternoon. Highs in the upper 70s. Southwest winds 5 to 10 miles per hour. Chance of rain 70%. Sunday night, mostly cloudy. Showers likely with a chance of thunderstorms in the evening, then a chance of showers after midnight. Lows in the upper 50s. Southwest winds around 5 miles per hour, becoming northwest after midnight. Chance of rain 70%. Memorial Day, partly sunny. Highs in the upper 70s. Monday night, mostly cloudy. Lows around 60. At 2 a.m., weather reports for selected cities. At Mansfield-Lom Regional Airport, heavy rain was falling. The temperature was 56 degrees, the dew point 54, and the relative humidity 93%. The wind was east, at 14 miles an hour. The pressure was 30.00 inches and falling. Elsewhere across Ohio, rain was falling, with a temperature of 55 at Wooster, 58 at Marion, 58 at Toledo Express, 58 at Cleveland, 55 at Akron-Canton Regional Airport, 54 at Youngstown, 63 at Dayton, 58 at Findlay, and 62 at Columbus. At Cincinnati, it was cloudy, with a temperature of 67. Reports from nearby cities outside Ohio, rain was falling, with a temperature of 54 at Pittsburgh, and 57 at Detroit. At Buffalo, it was mostly cloudy, with a temperature of 58. It was cloudy, with a temperature of 59 at Indianapolis, and 61 at Chicago. The current time is 2:49 a.m. Eastern Daylight Time. 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The extended forecast for the Central Highlands. Tuesday, mostly cloudy in the morning, then becoming partly sunny. Highs in the lower 80s. Tuesday night, mostly cloudy. Lows in the lower 60s. Wednesday, mostly cloudy with a chance of showers. Highs in the upper 70s. Chance of rain 50%. Wednesday night, mostly cloudy with a chance of showers. Lows in the lower 60s. Chance of rain 50%. Thursday, partly sunny with a 30% chance of showers. Highs in the upper 70s. Thursday night, partly cloudy with a chance of showers in the evening, then mostly clear after midnight. Lows in the mid-50s. Chance of rain 30%. Friday, mostly sunny. Highs in the lower 70s. The forecast for the Central Highlands. West of tonight, showers with a chance of thunderstorms. Lows in the mid-50s. Southeast winds 15 to 20 miles per hour with gusts up to 30 miles per hour. Chance of rain near 100%. Saturday,
showers with a slight chance of thunderstorms in the morning, then showers with a chance of thunderstorms in the afternoon. Highs in the lower 70s. South winds 15 to 20 miles per hour with gusts up to 30 miles per hour. Chance of rain 90%. Saturday night, mostly cloudy. Showers likely with a chance of thunderstorms in the evening. Lows around 60. Southwest winds 5 to 10 miles per hour. Chance of rain 70%. Sunday, partly sunny in the morning, then mostly cloudy with showers likely with a chance of thunderstorms in the afternoon. Highs in the upper 70s. Southwest winds 5 to 10 miles per hour. Chance of rain 70%. Sunday night, mostly cloudy. Showers likely with a chance of thunderstorms in the evening, then a chance of showers after midnight. Lows in the upper 50s. Southwest winds around 5 miles per hour, becoming northwest after midnight. Chance of rain 70%. Memorial Day, partly sunny. Highs in the upper 70s. Monday night, mostly cloudy. Lows around 60. At 2 a.m., weather reports for selected cities. At Mansfield Lawn Regional Airport, heavy rain was falling. The temperature was 56 degrees, the dew point 54, and the relative humidity 93%. The wind was east, at 14 miles an hour. The pressure was 30.00 inches and falling. Elsewhere across Ohio, rain was falling, with a temperature of 55 at Worcester, 58 at Marion, 58 at Toledo Express, 58 at Cleveland, 55 at Akron-Canton Regional Airport, 54 at Youngstown, 63 at Dayton, 58 at Findlay, and 62 at Columbus. At Cincinnati, it was cloudy, with a temperature of 67. Reports from nearby cities outside Ohio, rain was falling, with a temperature of 54 at Pittsburgh, and 57 at Detroit. At Buffalo, it was mostly cloudy, with a temperature of 58. It was cloudy, with a temperature of 59 at Indianapolis, and 61 at Chicago. The current time is 2:53 a.m. Eastern Daylight Time. 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The forecast for the Central Highlands. Rest of tonight, showers with a chance of thunderstorms. Lows in the mid-50s. Southeast winds 15 to 20 miles per hour with gusts up to 30 miles per hour. Chance of rain near 100%. Saturday, showers with a slight chance of thunderstorms in the morning, then showers with a chance of thunderstorms in the afternoon. Highs in the lower 70s. South winds 15 to 20 miles per hour with gusts up to 30 miles per hour. Chance of rain 90%. Saturday night, mostly cloudy. Showers likely with a chance of thunderstorms in the evening. Lows around 60. Southwest winds 5 to 10 miles per hour. Chance of rain 70%. Sunday, partly sunny in the morning, then mostly cloudy with showers likely with a chance of thunderstorms in the afternoon. Highs in the upper 70s. Southwest winds 5 to 10 miles per hour. Chance of rain 70%. Sunday night, mostly cloudy. Showers likely with a chance of thunderstorms in the evening, then a chance of showers after midnight. Lows in the upper 50s. Southwest winds around 5 miles per hour, becoming northwest after midnight. Chance of rain 70%. Memorial Day, partly sunny. Highs in the upper 70s. Monday night, mostly cloudy. Lows around 60. At 2 a.m., weather reports for selected cities. At Mansfield Lawn Regional Airport, heavy rain was falling. The temperature was 56 degrees, the dew point 54, and the relative humidity 93%. The wind was east, at 14 miles an hour. The pressure was 30.00 inches and falling. Elsewhere across Ohio, rain was falling, with a temperature of 55 at Worcester, 58 at Marion, 58 at Toledo Express, 58 at Cleveland, 55 at Akron-Canton Regional Airport, 54 at Youngstown, 63 at Dayton, 58 at Findlay, and 62 at Columbus. At Cincinnati, it was cloudy, with a temperature of 67. Reports from nearby cities outside Ohio,
rain was falling, with a temperature of 54 at Pittsburgh and 57 at Detroit. At Buffalo, it was mostly cloudy, with a temperature of 58. It was cloudy, with a temperature of 59 at Indianapolis and 61 at Chicago. The current time is 2:56 a.m. Eastern Daylight Time. 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The forecast for the Central Highlands. West of tonight, showers with a chance of thunderstorms. Lows in the mid-50s. Southeast winds 15 to 20 miles per hour with gusts up to 30 miles per hour. Chance of rain near 100%. Saturday, showers with a slight chance of thunderstorms in the morning, then showers with a chance of thunderstorms in the afternoon. Highs in the lower 70s. South winds 15 to 20 miles per hour with gusts up to 30 miles per hour. Chance of rain 90%. Saturday night, mostly cloudy. Showers likely with a chance of thunderstorms in the evening. Lows around 60. Southwest winds 5 to 10 miles per hour. Chance of rain 70%. Sunday, partly sunny in the morning, then mostly cloudy with showers likely with a chance of thunderstorms in the afternoon. Highs in the upper 70s. Southwest winds 5 to 10 miles per hour. Chance of rain 70%. Sunday night, mostly cloudy. Showers likely with a chance of thunderstorms in the evening, then a chance of showers after midnight. Lows in the upper 50s. Southwest winds around 5 miles per hour, becoming northwest after midnight. Chance of rain 70%. Memorial Day, partly sunny. Highs in the upper 70s. Monday night, mostly cloudy. Lows around 60. At 2 a.m., weather reports for selected cities. At Mansfield Long Regional Airport, heavy rain was falling. The temperature was 56 degrees, the dew point 54, and the relative humidity 93%. The wind was east, at 14 miles an hour. The pressure was 30.00 inches and falling. Elsewhere across Ohio, rain was falling, with a temperature of 55 at Wooster, 58 at Marion, 58 at Toledo Express, 58 at Cleveland, 55 at Akron-Canton Regional Airport, 54 at Youngstown, 63 at Dayton, 58 at Findlay, and 62 at Columbus. At Cincinnati, it was cloudy, with a temperature of 67. Reports from nearby cities outside Ohio, rain was falling, with a temperature of 54 at Pittsburgh, and 57 at Detroit. At Buffalo, it was mostly cloudy, with a temperature of 58. It was cloudy, with a temperature of 59 at Indianapolis, and 61 at Chicago. The current time is 2:59 a.m. Eastern Daylight Time. 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The Nearshore Marine Forecast. For the following marine location, the islands to Vermilion. Small craft advisory in effect through Saturday morning. West of tonight, east winds 15 to 20 knots. A chance of showers late this evening, then showers with a slight chance of thunderstorms after midnight. Waves 2 to 4 feet. Saturday, east winds 15 to 20 knots becoming southeast. Showers with a slight chance of thunderstorms in the morning, then showers with a chance of thunderstorms in the afternoon. Waves 2 to 4 feet subsiding to 1 to 3 feet. Saturday night, south winds 5 to 15 knots becoming southwest. Showers with a chance of thunderstorms in the evening. Waves 2 feet or less. Sunday, southwest winds 10 knots or less becoming north. Showers likely in the afternoon. Waves 1 foot or less. Winds and waves higher in and near thunderstorms. The water temperature off Toledo is 61 degrees, off Cleveland 57 degrees, and off Erie 54 degrees. The extended forecast for the Central Highlands. Tuesday, mostly cloudy in the morning, then becoming partly sunny. Highs in the lower 80s.
Tuesday night, mostly cloudy. Lows in the lower 60s. Wednesday, mostly cloudy with a chance of showers. Highs in the upper 70s. Chance of rain 50%. Wednesday night, mostly cloudy with a chance of showers. Lows in the lower 60s. Chance of rain 50%. Thursday, partly sunny with a 30% chance of showers. Highs in the upper 70s. Thursday night, partly cloudy with a chance of showers in the evening, then mostly clear after midnight. Lows in the mid-50s. Chance of rain 30%. Friday, mostly sunny. Highs in the lower 70s. The Mansfield, Ohio climate summary for yesterday, May 22, 2026. Yesterday's high temperature was 60 degrees. The normal high is 73. Yesterday's low temperature was 47 degrees. The normal low is 52. 0.37 inches of precipitation fell yesterday, which brings the monthly total to 4.10 inches. This is 1.20 inches above the normal amount of 2.90 inches for May. The total precipitation for the year now stands at 17.23 inches, which is 0.97 inches above normal. No snow fell yesterday, which brings the monthly total to a trace. The total snowfall since July 1st still stands at 29.6 inches. There were 11 heating degree days yesterday. This brings the monthly total to 241. The yearly total since July 1st is 5,869. There were no cooling degree days yesterday. This leaves the monthly total at 28. The yearly total since January 1st is 53. The normal high temperature for today is 73 degrees, and the normal low is 52. The record high for today is 90, which occurred in 1921, and the record low is 30, which occurred in 1963. Sunrise today is at 6:06 a.m. and sunset is at 8:48 p.m. The forecast for the Central Highlands. West of tonight, showers with a chance of thunderstorms. Lows in the mid-50s. Southeast winds 15 to 20 miles per hour with gusts up to 30 miles per hour. Chance of rain near 100%. Saturday, showers with a slight chance of thunderstorms in the morning, then showers with a chance of thunderstorms in the afternoon. Highs in the lower 70s. South winds 15 to 20 miles per hour with gusts up to 30 miles per hour. Chance of rain 90%. Saturday night, mostly cloudy. Showers likely with a chance of thunderstorms in the evening. Lows around 60. Southwest winds 5 to 10 miles per hour. Chance of rain 70%. Sunday, partly sunny in the morning, then mostly cloudy with showers likely with a chance of thunderstorms in the afternoon. Highs in the upper 70s. Southwest winds 5 to 10 miles per hour. Chance of rain 70%. Sunday night, mostly cloudy. Showers likely with a chance of thunderstorms in the evening, then a chance of showers after midnight. Lows in the upper 50s. Southwest winds around 5 miles per hour, becoming northwest after midnight. Chance of rain 70%. Memorial Day, partly sunny. Highs in the upper 70s. Monday night, mostly cloudy. Lows around 60. At 2 a.m., weather reports for selected cities. At Mansfield Lawn Regional Airport, heavy rain was falling. The temperature was 56 degrees, the dew point 54, and the relative humidity 93%. The wind was east, at 14 miles an hour. The pressure was 30.00 inches and falling. Elsewhere across Ohio, rain was falling, with a temperature of 55 at Wooster, 58 at Marion, 58 at Toledo Express, 58 at Cleveland, 55 at Akron-Canton Regional Airport, 54 at Youngstown, 63 at Dayton, 58 at Findlay, and 62 at Columbus. At Cincinnati, it was cloudy, with a temperature of 67. Reports from nearby cities outside Ohio, rain was falling, with a temperature of 54 at Pittsburgh, and 57 at Detroit. At Buffalo, it was mostly cloudy, with a temperature of 58. It was cloudy, with a temperature of 59 at Indianapolis, and 61 at Chicago. The current time is 3:06 a.m. Eastern Daylight Time. 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
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The forecast for the Central Highlands. Rest of tonight, showers with a chance of thunderstorms. Lows in the mid-50s. Southeast winds 15 to 20 miles per hour with gusts up to 30 miles per hour. Chance of rain near 100%. Saturday, showers with a slight chance of thunderstorms in the morning, then showers with a chance of thunderstorms in the afternoon. Highs in the lower 70s. South winds 15 to 20 miles per hour with gusts up to 30 miles per hour. Chance of rain 90%. Saturday night, mostly cloudy. Showers likely with a chance of thunderstorms in the evening. Lows around 60. Southwest winds 5 to 10 miles per hour. Chance of rain 70%. Sunday, partly sunny in the morning, then mostly cloudy with showers likely with a chance of thunderstorms in the afternoon. Highs in the upper 70s. Southwest winds 5 to 10 miles per hour. Chance of rain 70%. Sunday night, mostly cloudy. Showers likely with a chance of thunderstorms in the evening, then a chance of showers after midnight. Lows in the upper 50s. Southwest winds around 5 miles per hour, becoming northwest after midnight. Chance of rain 70%. Memorial Day, partly sunny. Highs in the upper 70s. Monday night, mostly cloudy. Lows around 60. At 3 a.m., weather reports for selected cities. At Mansfield Lawn Regional Airport, heavy rain was falling. The temperature was 55 degrees, the dew point 54, and the relative humidity 96%. The wind was east, at 13 miles an hour. The pressure was 29.98 inches and falling. Elsewhere across Ohio, rain was falling. It was 55 at Worcester, 58 at Marion, 58 at Toledo Express, 57 at Cleveland, and 55 at Akron-Canton Regional Airport. Youngstown reported 53, Cincinnati reported 68, Dayton reported 63, Findlay reported 58, and Columbus reported 63. Reports from nearby cities outside Ohio, rain was falling, with a temperature of 53 at Pittsburgh and 57 at Detroit. At Indianapolis, drizzle was falling, with a temperature of 59. At Buffalo, it was mostly cloudy, with a temperature of 58. At Chicago, it was cloudy, with a temperature of 60. The current time is 3:09 a.m. Eastern Daylight Time. 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The forecast for the Central Highlands. Rest of tonight, showers with a chance of thunderstorms. Lows in the mid-50s. Southeast winds 15 to 20 miles per hour with gusts up to 30 miles per hour. Chance of rain near 100%. Saturday, showers with a slight chance of thunderstorms in the morning, then showers with a chance of thunderstorms in the afternoon. Highs in the lower 70s. South winds 15 to 20 miles per hour with gusts up to 30 miles per hour. Chance of rain 90%. Saturday night, mostly cloudy. Showers likely with a chance of thunderstorms in the evening. Lows around 60. Southwest winds 5 to 10 miles per hour. Chance of rain 70%. Sunday, partly sunny in the morning, then mostly cloudy with showers likely with a chance of thunderstorms in the afternoon. Highs in the upper 70s. Southwest winds 5 to 10 miles per hour. Chance of rain 70%. Sunday night, mostly cloudy. Showers likely with a chance of thunderstorms in the evening, then a chance of showers after midnight. Lows in the upper 50s. Southwest winds around 5 miles per hour, becoming northwest after midnight. Chance of rain 70%. Memorial Day, partly sunny. Highs in the upper 70s. Monday night, mostly cloudy. Lows around 60. The extended forecast for the Central Highlands. Tuesday, mostly cloudy in the morning, then becoming partly sunny. Highs in the lower 80s. Tuesday night, mostly cloudy.
lows in the lower 60s. Wednesday, mostly cloudy with a chance of showers. Highs in the upper 70s. Chance of rain 50%. Wednesday night, mostly cloudy with a chance of showers. Lows in the lower 60s. Chance of rain 50%. Thursday, partly sunny with a 30% chance of showers. Highs in the upper 70s. Thursday night, partly cloudy with a chance of showers in the evening, then mostly clear after midnight. Lows in the mid-50s. Chance of rain 30%. Friday, mostly sunny. Highs in the lower 70s. At 3 a.m., weather reports for selected cities. At Mansfield-Lom Regional Airport, heavy rain was falling. The temperature was 55 degrees, the dew point 54, and the relative humidity 96%. The wind was east, at 13 miles an hour. The pressure was 29.98 inches and falling. Elsewhere across Ohio, rain was falling. It was 55 at Worcester, 58 at Marion, 58 at Toledo Express, 57 at Cleveland, and 55 at Akron-Canton Regional Airport. Youngstown reported 53, Cincinnati reported 68, Dayton reported 63, Findlay reported 58, and Columbus reported 63. Reports from nearby cities outside Ohio, rain was falling, with a temperature of 53 at Pittsburgh, and 57 at Detroit. At Indianapolis, drizzle was falling, with a temperature of 59. At Buffalo, it was mostly cloudy, with a temperature of 58. At Chicago, it was cloudy, with a temperature of 60. The current time is 3:13 a.m. Eastern Daylight Time. 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The forecast for the Central Highlands. West of tonight, showers with a chance of thunderstorms. Lows in the mid-50s. Southeast winds 15 to 20 miles per hour with gusts up to 30 miles per hour. Chance of rain near 100%. Saturday, showers with a slight chance of thunderstorms in the morning, then showers with a chance of thunderstorms in the afternoon. Highs in the lower 70s. South winds 15 to 20 miles per hour with gusts up to 30 miles per hour. Chance of rain 90%. Saturday night, mostly cloudy. Showers likely with a chance of thunderstorms in the evening. Lows around 60. Southwest winds 5 to 10 miles per hour. Chance of rain 70%. Sunday, partly sunny in the morning, then mostly cloudy with showers likely with a chance of thunderstorms in the afternoon. Highs in the upper 70s. Southwest winds 5 to 10 miles per hour. Chance of rain 70%. Sunday night, mostly cloudy. Showers likely with a chance of thunderstorms in the evening, then a chance of showers after midnight. Lows in the upper 50s. Southwest winds around 5 miles per hour, becoming northwest after midnight. Chance of rain 70%. Memorial Day, partly sunny. Highs in the upper 70s. Monday night, mostly cloudy. Lows around 60. The Mansfield, Ohio Climate Summary for yesterday, May 22, 2026. Yesterday's high temperature was 60 degrees. The normal high is 73. Yesterday's low temperature was 47 degrees. The normal low is 52. 0.37 inches of precipitation fell yesterday, which brings the monthly total to 4.10 inches. This is 1.20 inches above the normal amount of 2.90 inches for May. The total precipitation for the year now stands at 17.23 inches, which is 0.97 inches above normal. No snow fell yesterday, which brings the monthly total to a trace. The total snowfall since July 1st still stands at 29.6 inches. There were 11 heating degree days yesterday. This brings the monthly total to 241. The yearly total since July 1st is 5,869. There were no cooling degree days yesterday. This leaves the monthly total at 28. The yearly total since January 1st is 53. The normal high temperature for today is 73 degrees, and the normal low is 52.
The record high for today is 90, which occurred in 1921, and the record low is 30, which occurred in 1963. Sunrise today is at 6:06 a.m. and sunset is at 8:48 p.m. At 3 a.m., weather reports for selected cities. At Mansfield Lawn Regional Airport, heavy rain was falling. The temperature was 55 degrees, the dew point 54, and the relative humidity 96%. The wind was east, at 13 miles an hour. The pressure was 29.98 inches and falling. Elsewhere across Ohio, rain was falling. It was 55 at Worcester, 58 at Marion, 58 at Toledo Express, 57 at Cleveland, and 55 at Akron-Canton Regional Airport. Youngstown reported 53, Cincinnati reported 68, Dayton reported 63, Findlay reported 58, and Columbus reported 63. Reports from nearby cities outside Ohio, rain was falling, with a temperature of 53 at Pittsburgh and 57 at Detroit. At Indianapolis, drizzle was falling, with a temperature of 59. At Buffalo, it was mostly cloudy, with a temperature of 58. At Chicago, it was cloudy, with a temperature of 60. The current time is 3:17 a.m. Eastern Daylight Time. 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The forecast for the Central Highlands. Rest of tonight, showers with a chance of thunderstorms. Lows in the mid-50s. Southeast winds 15 to 20 miles per hour with gusts up to 30 miles per hour. Chance of rain near 100%. Saturday, showers with a slight chance of thunderstorms in the morning, then showers with a chance of thunderstorms in the afternoon. Highs in the lower 70s. South winds 15 to 20 miles per hour with gusts up to 30 miles per hour. Chance of rain 90%. Saturday night, mostly cloudy. Showers likely with a chance of thunderstorms in the evening. Lows around 60. Southwest winds 5 to 10 miles per hour. Chance of rain 70%. Sunday, partly sunny in the morning, then mostly cloudy with showers likely with a chance of thunderstorms in the afternoon. Highs in the upper 70s. Southwest winds 5 to 10 miles per hour. Chance of rain 70%. Sunday night, mostly cloudy. Showers likely with a chance of thunderstorms in the evening, then a chance of showers after midnight. Lows in the upper 50s. Southwest winds around 5 miles per hour, becoming northwest after midnight. Chance of rain 70%. Memorial Day, partly sunny. Highs in the upper 70s. Monday night, mostly cloudy. Lows around 60. At 3 a.m., weather reports for selected cities. At Mansfield Lawn Regional Airport, heavy rain was falling. The temperature was 55 degrees, the dew point 54, and the relative humidity 96%. The wind was east, at 13 miles an hour. The pressure was 29.98 inches and falling. Elsewhere across Ohio, rain was falling. It was 55 at Worcester, 58 at Marion, 58 at Toledo Express, 57 at Cleveland, and 55 at Akron-Canton Regional Airport. Youngstown reported 53, Cincinnati reported 68, Dayton reported 63, Findlay reported 58, and Columbus reported 63. Reports from nearby cities outside Ohio, rain was falling, with a temperature of 53 at Pittsburgh and 57 at Detroit. At Indianapolis, drizzle was falling, with a temperature of 59. At Buffalo, it was mostly cloudy, with a temperature of 58. At Chicago, it was cloudy, with a temperature of 60. The extended forecast for the Central Highlands. Tuesday, mostly cloudy in the morning, then becoming partly sunny. Highs in the lower 80s. Tuesday night, mostly cloudy. Lows in the lower 60s. Wednesday, mostly cloudy with a chance of showers. Highs in the upper 70s. Chance of rain 50%. Wednesday night, mostly cloudy with a chance of showers. Lows in the lower 60s. Chance of rain 50%. Thursday, partly sunny with a 30% chance of showers. Highs in the upper 70s.
Thursday night, partly cloudy with a chance of showers in the evening, then mostly clear after midnight. Lows in the mid-50s. Chance of rain 30%. Friday, mostly sunny. Highs in the lower 70s. The current time is 3:21 a.m. Eastern Daylight Time. 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The forecast for the Central Highlands. West of tonight, showers with a chance of thunderstorms. Lows in the mid-50s. Southeast winds 15 to 20 miles per hour with gusts up to 30 miles per hour. Chance of rain near 100%. Saturday, showers with a slight chance of thunderstorms in the morning, then showers with a chance of thunderstorms in the afternoon. Highs in the lower 70s. South winds 15 to 20 miles per hour with gusts up to 30 miles per hour. Chance of rain 90%. Saturday night, mostly cloudy. Showers likely with a chance of thunderstorms in the evening. Lows around 60. Southwest winds 5 to 10 miles per hour. Chance of rain 70%. Sunday, partly sunny in the morning, then mostly cloudy with showers likely with a chance of thunderstorms in the afternoon. Highs in the upper 70s. Southwest winds 5 to 10 miles per hour. Chance of rain 70%. Sunday night, mostly cloudy. Showers likely with a chance of thunderstorms in the evening, then a chance of showers after midnight. Lows in the upper 50s. Southwest winds around 5 miles per hour, becoming northwest after midnight. Chance of rain 70%. Memorial Day, partly sunny. Highs in the upper 70s. Monday night, mostly cloudy. Lows around 60. At 3 a.m., weather reports for selected cities. At Mansfield-Lom Regional Airport, heavy rain was falling. The temperature was 55 degrees. The dew point 54, and the relative humidity 96%. The wind was east, at 13 miles an hour. The pressure was 29.98 inches and falling. Elsewhere across Ohio, rain was falling. It was 55 at Worcester, 58 at Marion, 58 at Toledo Express, 57 at Cleveland, and 55 at Akron-Canton Regional Airport. Youngstown reported 53, Cincinnati reported 68. Dayton reported 63, Findlay reported 58, and Columbus reported 63. Reports from nearby cities outside Ohio, rain was falling, with a temperature of 53 at Pittsburgh and 57 at Detroit. At Indianapolis, drizzle was falling, with a temperature of 59. At Buffalo, it was mostly cloudy, with a temperature of 58. At Chicago, it was cloudy, with a temperature of 60. The current time is 3:24 a.m. Eastern Daylight Time. 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The forecast for the Central Highlands. West of tonight, showers with a chance of thunderstorms. Lows in the mid-50s. Southeast winds 15 to 20 miles per hour with gusts up to 30 miles per hour. Chance of rain near 100%. Saturday, showers with a slight chance of thunderstorms in the morning, then showers with a chance of thunderstorms in the afternoon. Highs in the lower 70s. South winds 15 to 20 miles per hour with gusts up to 30 miles per hour. Chance of rain 90%. Saturday night, mostly cloudy. Showers likely with a chance of thunderstorms in the evening. Lows around 60. Southwest winds 5 to 10 miles per hour. Chance of rain 70%. Sunday, partly sunny in the morning, then mostly cloudy with showers likely with a chance of thunderstorms in the afternoon. Highs in the upper 70s. Southwest winds 5 to 10 miles per hour. Chance of rain 70%. Sunday night, mostly cloudy. Showers likely with a chance of thunderstorms in the evening, then a chance of showers after midnight. Lows in the upper 50s. Southwest winds around 5 miles per hour,
becoming northwest after midnight. Chance of rain 70%. Memorial Day, partly sunny. Highs in the upper 70s. Monday night, mostly cloudy. Lows around 60. At 3 a.m., weather reports for selected cities. At Mansfield Lom Regional Airport, heavy rain was falling. The temperature was 55 degrees, the dew point 54, and the relative humidity 96%. The wind was east, at 13 miles an hour. The pressure was 29.98 inches and falling. Elsewhere across Ohio, rain was falling. It was 55 at Worcester, 58 at Marion, 58 at Toledo Express, 57 at Cleveland, and 55 at Akron-Canton Regional Airport. Youngstown reported 53, Cincinnati reported 68, Dayton reported 63, Findlay reported 58, and Columbus reported 63. Reports from nearby cities outside Ohio, rain was falling, with a temperature of 53 at Pittsburgh and 57 at Detroit. At Indianapolis, drizzle was falling, with a temperature of 59. At Buffalo, it was mostly cloudy, with a temperature of 58. At Chicago, it was cloudy, with a temperature of 60. The current time is 3:27 a.m. Eastern Daylight Time. 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The forecast for the Central Highlands. West of tonight, showers with a chance of thunderstorms. Lows in the mid-50s. Southeast winds 15 to 20 miles per hour with gusts up to 30 miles per hour. Chance of rain near 100%. Saturday, showers with a slight chance of thunderstorms in the morning, then showers with a chance of thunderstorms in the afternoon. Highs in the lower 70s. South winds 15 to 20 miles per hour with gusts up to 30 miles per hour. Chance of rain 90%. Saturday night, mostly cloudy. Showers likely with a chance of thunderstorms in the evening. Lows around 60. Southwest winds 5 to 10 miles per hour. Chance of rain 70%. Sunday, partly sunny in the morning, then mostly cloudy with showers likely with a chance of thunderstorms in the afternoon. Highs in the upper 70s. Southwest winds 5 to 10 miles per hour. Chance of rain 70%. Sunday night, mostly cloudy. Showers likely with a chance of thunderstorms in the evening, then a chance of showers after midnight. Lows in the upper 50s. Southwest winds around 5 miles per hour, becoming northwest after midnight. Chance of rain 70%. Memorial Day, partly sunny. Highs in the upper 70s. Monday night, mostly cloudy. Lows around 60. At 3 a.m., weather reports for selected cities. At Mansfield Lom Regional Airport, heavy rain was falling. The temperature was 55 degrees, the dew point 54, and the relative humidity 96%. The wind was east, at 13 miles an hour. The pressure was 29.98 inches and falling. Elsewhere across Ohio, rain was falling. It was 55 at Worcester, 58 at Marion, 58 at Toledo Express, 57 at Cleveland, and 55 at Akron-Canton Regional Airport. Youngstown reported 53, Cincinnati reported 68, Dayton reported 63, Findlay reported 58, and Columbus reported 63. Reports from nearby cities outside Ohio, rain was falling, with a temperature of 53 at Pittsburgh and 57 at Detroit. At Indianapolis, drizzle was falling, with a temperature of 59. At Buffalo, it was mostly cloudy, with a temperature of 58. At Chicago, it was cloudy, with a temperature of 60. The extended forecast for the Central Highlands. Tuesday, mostly cloudy in the morning, then becoming partly sunny. Highs in the lower 80s. Tuesday night, mostly cloudy. Lows in the lower 60s. Wednesday, mostly cloudy with a chance of showers. Highs in the upper 70s. Chance of rain 50%. Wednesday night, mostly cloudy with a chance of showers. Lows in the lower 60s. Chance of rain 50%. Thursday, partly sunny with a 30% chance of showers.
highs in the upper 70s. Thursday night, partly cloudy with a chance of showers in the evening, then mostly clear after midnight. Lows in the mid-50s. Chance of rain 30%. Friday, mostly sunny. Highs in the lower 70s. The Mansfield, Ohio climate summary for yesterday, May 22, 2026. Yesterday's high temperature was 60 degrees. The normal high is 73. Yesterday's low temperature was 47 degrees. The normal low is 52. 0.37 inches of precipitation fell yesterday, which brings the monthly total to 4.10 inches. This is 1.20 inches above the normal amount of 2.90 inches for May. The total precipitation for the year now stands at 17.23 inches, which is 0.97 inches above normal. No snow fell yesterday, which brings the monthly total to a trace. The total snowfall since July 1st still stands at 29.6 inches. There were 11 heating degree days yesterday. This brings the monthly total to 241. The yearly total since July 1st is 5,869. There were no cooling degree days yesterday. This leaves the monthly total at 28. The yearly total since January 1st is 53. The normal high temperature for today is 73 degrees, and the normal low is 52. The record high for today is 90, which occurred in 1921, and the record low is 30, which occurred in 1963. Sunrise today is at 6:06 a.m. and sunset is at 8:48 p.m. The current time is 3:33 a.m. Eastern Daylight Time. 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The forecast for the Central Highlands. West of tonight, showers with a chance of thunderstorms. Lows in the mid-50s. Southeast winds 15 to 20 miles per hour with gusts up to 30 miles per hour. Chance of rain near 100%. Saturday, showers with a slight chance of thunderstorms in the morning, then showers with a chance of thunderstorms in the afternoon. Highs in the lower 70s. South winds 15 to 20 miles per hour with gusts up to 30 miles per hour. Chance of rain 90%. Saturday night, mostly cloudy. Showers likely with a chance of thunderstorms in the evening. Lows around 60. Southwest winds 5 to 10 miles per hour. Chance of rain 70%. Sunday, partly sunny in the morning, then mostly cloudy with showers likely with a chance of thunderstorms in the afternoon. Highs in the upper 70s. Southwest winds 5 to 10 miles per hour. Chance of rain 70%. Sunday night, mostly cloudy. Showers likely with a chance of thunderstorms in the evening, then a chance of showers after midnight. Lows in the upper 50s. Southwest winds around 5 miles per hour, becoming northwest after midnight. Chance of rain 70%. Memorial Day, partly sunny. Highs in the upper 70s. Monday night, mostly cloudy. Lows around 60. At 3 a.m., weather reports for selected cities. At Mansfield Lom Regional Airport, heavy rain was falling. The temperature was 55 degrees, the dew point 54, and the relative humidity 96%. The wind was east, at 13 miles an hour. The pressure was 29.98 inches and falling. Elsewhere across Ohio, rain was falling. It was 55 at Worcester, 58 at Marion, 58 at Toledo Express, 57 at Cleveland, and 55 at Akron-Canton Regional Airport. Youngstown reported 53, Cincinnati reported 68, Dayton reported 63, Findlay reported 58, and Columbus reported 63. Reports from nearby cities outside Ohio, rain was falling, with a temperature of 53 at Pittsburgh and 57 at Detroit. At Indianapolis, drizzle was falling, with a temperature of 59. At Buffalo, it was mostly cloudy, with a temperature of 58. At Chicago, it was cloudy, with a temperature of 60. The current time is 3:36 a.m. Eastern Daylight Time.
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miles per hour. Chance of rain 90%. Saturday night, mostly cloudy. Showers likely with a chance of thunderstorms in the evening. Lows around 60. Southwest winds 5 to 10 miles per hour. Chance of rain 70%. Sunday, partly sunny in the morning, then mostly cloudy with showers likely with a chance of thunderstorms in the afternoon. Highs in the upper 70s. Southwest winds 5 to 10 miles per hour. Chance of rain 70%. Sunday night, mostly cloudy. Showers likely with a chance of thunderstorms in the evening, then a chance of showers after midnight. Lows in the upper 50s. Southwest winds around 5 miles per hour, becoming northwest after midnight. Chance of rain 70%. Memorial Day, partly sunny. Highs in the upper 70s. Monday night, mostly cloudy. Lows around 60. At 3 a.m., weather reports for selected cities. At Mansfield Lawn Regional Airport, heavy rain was falling. The temperature was 55 degrees, the dew point 54, and the relative humidity 96%. The wind was east, at 13 miles an hour. The pressure was 29.98 inches and falling. Elsewhere across Ohio, rain was falling. It was 55 at Worcester, 58 at Marion, 58 at Toledo Express, 57 at Cleveland, and 55 at Akron-Canton Regional Airport. Youngstown reported 53, Cincinnati reported 68, Dayton reported 63, Findlay reported 58, and Columbus reported 63. Reports from nearby cities outside Ohio, rain was falling, with a temperature of 53 at Pittsburgh and 57 at Detroit. At Indianapolis, drizzle was falling, with a temperature of 59. At Buffalo, it was mostly cloudy, with a temperature of 58. At Chicago, it was cloudy, with a temperature of 60. The current time is 3:39 a.m. Eastern Daylight Time. 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The forecast for the Central Highlands. Rest of tonight, showers with a chance of thunderstorms. Lows in the mid-50s. Southeast winds 15 to 20 miles per hour with gusts up to 30 miles per hour. Chance of rain near 100%. Saturday, showers with a slight chance of thunderstorms in the morning, then showers with a chance of thunderstorms in the afternoon. Highs in the lower 70s. South winds 15 to 20 miles per hour with gusts up to 30 miles per hour. Chance of rain 90%. Saturday night, mostly cloudy. Showers likely with a chance of thunderstorms in the evening. Lows around 60. Southwest winds 5 to 10 miles per hour. Chance of rain 70%. Sunday, partly sunny in the morning, then mostly cloudy with showers likely with a chance of thunderstorms in the afternoon. Highs in the upper 70s. Southwest winds 5 to 10 miles per hour. Chance of rain 70%. Sunday night, mostly cloudy. Showers likely with a chance of thunderstorms in the evening, then a chance of showers after midnight. Lows in the upper 50s. Southwest winds around 5 miles per hour, becoming northwest after midnight. Chance of rain 70%. Memorial Day, partly sunny. Highs in the upper 70s. Monday night, mostly cloudy. Lows around 60. The extended forecast for the Central Highlands. Tuesday, mostly cloudy in the morning, then becoming partly sunny. Highs in the lower 80s. Tuesday night, mostly cloudy. Lows in the lower 60s. Wednesday, mostly cloudy with a chance of showers. Highs in the upper 70s. Chance of rain 50%. Wednesday night, mostly cloudy with a chance of showers. Lows in the lower 60s. Chance of rain 50%. Thursday, partly sunny with a 30% chance of showers. Highs in the upper 70s. Thursday night, partly cloudy with a chance of showers in the evening, then mostly clear after midnight. Lows in the mid-50s. Chance of rain 30%. Friday, mostly sunny. Highs in the lower 70s. At 3 a.m., weather reports for selected cities.

Mansfield Lom Regional Airport, heavy rain was falling. The temperature was 55 degrees, the dew point 54, and the relative humidity 96%. The wind was east, at 13 miles an hour. The pressure was 29.98 inches and falling. Elsewhere across Ohio, rain was falling. It was 55 at Worcester, 58 at Marion, 58 at Toledo Express, 57 at Cleveland, and 55 at Akron-Canton Regional Airport. Youngstown reported 53, Cincinnati reported 68, Dayton reported 63, Findlay reported 58, and Columbus reported 63. Reports from nearby cities outside Ohio, rain was falling, with a temperature of 53 at Pittsburgh and 57 at Detroit. At Indianapolis, drizzle was falling, with a temperature of 59. At Buffalo, it was mostly cloudy, with a temperature of 58. At Chicago, it was cloudy, with a temperature of 60. The current time is 3:43 a.m. Eastern Daylight Time. 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The forecast for the Central Highlands. West of tonight, showers with a chance of thunderstorms. Lows in the mid-50s. Southeast winds 15 to 20 miles per hour with gusts up to 30 miles per hour. Chance of rain near 100%. Saturday, showers with a slight chance of thunderstorms in the morning, then showers with a chance of thunderstorms in the afternoon. Highs in the lower 70s. South winds 15 to 20 miles per hour with gusts up to 30 miles per hour. Chance of rain 90%. Saturday night, mostly cloudy. Showers likely with a chance of thunderstorms in the evening. Lows around 60. Southwest winds 5 to 10 miles per hour. Chance of rain 70%. Sunday, partly sunny in the morning, then mostly cloudy with showers likely with a chance of thunderstorms in the afternoon. Highs in the upper 70s. Southwest winds 5 to 10 miles per hour. Chance of rain 70%. Sunday night, mostly cloudy. Showers likely with a chance of thunderstorms in the evening, then a chance of showers after midnight. Lows in the upper 50s. Southwest winds around 5 miles per hour, becoming northwest after midnight. Chance of rain 70%. Memorial Day, partly sunny. Highs in the upper 70s. Monday night, mostly cloudy. Lows around 60. At 3 a.m., weather reports for selected cities. At Mansfield Lom Regional Airport, heavy rain was falling. The temperature was 55 degrees, the dew point 54, and the relative humidity 96%. The wind was east, at 13 miles an hour. The pressure was 29.98 inches and falling. Elsewhere across Ohio, rain was falling. It was 55 at Worcester, 58 at Marion, 58 at Toledo Express, 57 at Cleveland, and 55 at Akron-Canton Regional Airport. Youngstown reported 53, Cincinnati reported 68, Dayton reported 63, Findlay reported 58, and Columbus reported 63. Reports from nearby cities outside Ohio, rain was falling, with a temperature of 53 at Pittsburgh and 57 at Detroit. At Indianapolis, drizzle was falling, with a temperature of 59. At Buffalo, it was mostly cloudy, with a temperature of 58. At Chicago, it was cloudy, with a temperature of 60. The Mansfield, Ohio climate summary for yesterday, May 22, 2026. Yesterday's high temperature was 60 degrees. The normal high is 73. Yesterday's low temperature was 47 degrees. The normal low is 52. 0.37 inches of precipitation fell yesterday, which brings the monthly total to 4.10 inches. This is 1.20 inches above the normal amount of 2.90 inches for May. The total precipitation for the year now stands at 17.23 inches, which is 0.97 inches above normal. No snow fell yesterday, which brings the monthly total to a trace. The total snowfall since July 1st still stands at 29.6 inches. There were 11 heating degree days yesterday. This brings the monthly total to 241.
The yearly total since July 1st is 5,869. There were no cooling degree days yesterday. This leaves the monthly total at 28. The yearly total since January 1st is 53. The normal high temperature for today is 73 degrees, and the normal low is 52. The record high for today is 90, which occurred in 1921, and the record low is 30, which occurred in 1963. Sunrise today is at 6:06 a.m. and sunset is at 8:48 p.m. The current time is 3:47 a.m. Eastern Daylight Time. 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The forecast for the Central Highlands. Rest of tonight, showers with a chance of thunderstorms. Lows in the mid-50s. Southeast winds 15 to 20 miles per hour with gusts up to 30 miles per hour. Chance of rain near 100%. Saturday, showers with a slight chance of thunderstorms in the morning, then showers with a chance of thunderstorms in the afternoon. Highs in the lower 70s. South winds 15 to 20 miles per hour with gusts up to 30 miles per hour. Chance of rain 90%. Saturday night, mostly cloudy. Showers likely with a chance of thunderstorms in the evening. Lows around 60. Southwest winds 5 to 10 miles per hour. Chance of rain 70%. Sunday, partly sunny in the morning, then mostly cloudy with showers likely with a chance of thunderstorms in the afternoon. Highs in the upper 70s. Southwest winds 5 to 10 miles per hour. Chance of rain 70%. Sunday night, mostly cloudy. Showers likely with a chance of thunderstorms in the evening, then a chance of showers after midnight. Lows in the upper 50s. Winds around 5 miles per hour, becoming northwest after midnight. Chance of rain 70%. Memorial Day, partly sunny. Highs in the upper 70s. Monday night, mostly cloudy. Lows around 60. At 3 a.m., weather reports for selected cities. At Mansfield Long Regional Airport, heavy rain was falling. The temperature was 55 degrees, the dew point 54, and the relative humidity 96%. The wind was east, at 13 miles an hour. The pressure was 29.98 inches and falling. Elsewhere across Ohio, rain was falling. It was 55 at Worcester, 58 at Marion, 58 at Toledo Express, 57 at Cleveland, and 55 at Akron-Canton Regional Airport. Youngstown reported 53, Cincinnati reported 68, Dayton reported 63, Findlay reported 58, and Columbus reported 63. Reports from nearby cities outside Ohio, rain was falling, with a temperature of 53 at Pittsburgh and 57 at Detroit. At Indianapolis, drizzle was falling, with a temperature of 59. At Buffalo, it was mostly cloudy, with a temperature of 58. At Chicago, it was cloudy, with a temperature of 60. The extended forecast for the Central Highlands. Tuesday, mostly cloudy in the morning, then becoming partly sunny. Highs in the lower 80s. Tuesday night, mostly cloudy. Lows in the lower 60s. Wednesday, mostly cloudy with a chance of showers. Highs in the upper 70s. Chance of rain 50%. Wednesday night, mostly cloudy with a chance of showers. Lows in the lower 60s. Chance of rain 50%. Thursday, partly sunny with a 30% chance of showers. Highs in the upper 70s. Thursday night, partly cloudy with a chance of showers in the evening, then mostly clear after midnight. Lows in the mid-50s. Chance of rain 30%. Friday, mostly sunny. Highs in the lower 70s. The current time is 3:51 a.m. Eastern Daylight Time. 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The forecast for the Central Highlands. Rest of tonight, showers with a chance of thunderstorms.
lows in the mid-50s. Southeast winds 15 to 20 miles per hour with gusts up to 30 miles per hour. Chance of rain near 100%. Saturday, showers with a slight chance of thunderstorms in the morning, then showers with a chance of thunderstorms in the afternoon. Highs in the lower 70s. South winds 15 to 20 miles per hour with gusts up to 30 miles per hour. Chance of rain 90%. Saturday night, mostly cloudy. Showers likely with a chance of thunderstorms in the evening. Lows around 60. Southwest winds 5 to 10 miles per hour. Chance of rain 70%. Sunday, partly sunny in the morning, then mostly cloudy with showers likely with a chance of thunderstorms in the afternoon. Highs in the upper 70s. Southwest winds 5 to 10 miles per hour. Chance of rain 70%. Sunday night, mostly cloudy. Showers likely with a chance of thunderstorms in the evening, then a chance of showers after midnight. Lows in the upper 50s. Southwest winds around 5 miles per hour, becoming northwest after midnight. Chance of rain 70%. Memorial Day, partly sunny. Highs in the upper 70s. Monday night, mostly cloudy. Lows around 60. At 3 a.m., weather reports for selected cities. At Mansfield Lom Regional Airport, heavy rain was falling. The temperature was 55 degrees, the dew point 54, and the relative humidity 96%. The wind was east, at 13 miles an hour. The pressure was 29.98 inches and falling. Elsewhere across Ohio, rain was falling. It was 55 at Worcester, 58 at Marion, 58 at Toledo Express, 57 at Cleveland, and 55 at Akron-Canton Regional Airport. Youngstown reported 53, Cincinnati reported 68, Dayton reported 63, Findlay reported 58, and Columbus reported 63. Reports from nearby cities outside Ohio, rain was falling, with a temperature of 53 at Pittsburgh and 57 at Detroit. At Indianapolis, drizzle was falling, with a temperature of 59. At Buffalo, it was mostly cloudy, with a temperature of 58. At Chicago, it was cloudy, with a temperature of 60. The Nearshore Marine Forecast. For the following marine location, the islands to Vermilion. Small craft advisory in effect until 10 a.m. Eastern Daylight Time this morning. Today, southeast winds 15 to 20 knots becoming south. Showers with a slight chance of thunderstorms this morning, then showers likely with a chance of thunderstorms this afternoon. Waves 2 to 4 feet subsiding to 1 to 3 feet. Tonight, south winds 15 to 20 knots becoming southwest 5 to 15 knots. Showers likely with a slight chance of thunderstorms in the evening. Waves 1 to 3 feet subsiding to 1 foot or less. Sunday, southwest winds 10 knots or less becoming northeast. Showers likely in the afternoon. Waves 1 foot or less. Sunday night, east winds less than 10 knots becoming northwest. Showers likely in the evening, then a chance of showers overnight. Waves 1 foot or less. Winds and waves higher in and near thunderstorms. The water temperature off Toledo is 61 degrees, off Cleveland 57 degrees, and off Erie 54 degrees. The current time is 3:55 a.m. Eastern Daylight Time. 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The forecast for the Central Highlands. West of tonight, showers with a chance of thunderstorms. Lows in the mid-50s. Southeast winds 15 to 20 miles per hour with gusts up to 30 miles per hour. Chance of rain near 100%. Saturday, showers with a slight chance of thunderstorms in the morning, then showers with a chance of thunderstorms in the afternoon. Highs in the lower 70s. South winds 15 to 20 miles per hour with gusts up to 30 miles per hour. Chance of rain 90%. Saturday night, mostly cloudy. Showers likely with a chance of thunderstorms in the evening. Lows around 60. Southwest winds 5 to 10 miles per hour. Chance of rain 70%. Sunday, partly sunny in the morning,
then mostly cloudy with showers likely with a chance of thunderstorms in the afternoon. Highs in the upper 70s. Southwest winds 5 to 10 miles per hour. Chance of rain 70%. Sunday night, mostly cloudy. Showers likely with a chance of thunderstorms in the evening, then a chance of showers after midnight. Lows in the upper 50s. Southwest winds around 5 miles per hour, becoming northwest after midnight. Chance of rain 70%. Memorial Day, partly sunny. Highs in the upper 70s. Monday night, mostly cloudy. Lows around 60. At 3 a.m., weather reports for selected cities. At Mansfield Lawn Regional Airport, heavy rain was falling. The temperature was 55 degrees, the dew point 54, and the relative humidity 96%. The wind was east, at 13 miles an hour. The pressure was 29.98 inches and falling. Elsewhere across Ohio, rain was falling. It was 55 at Worcester, 58 at Marion, 58 at Toledo Express, 57 at Cleveland, and 55 at Akron-Canton Regional Airport. Youngstown reported 53, Cincinnati reported 68, Dayton reported 63, Findlay reported 58, and Columbus reported 63. Reports from nearby cities outside Ohio, rain was falling, with a temperature of 53 at Pittsburgh and 57 at Detroit. At Indianapolis, drizzle was falling, with a temperature of 59. At Buffalo, it was mostly cloudy, with a temperature of 58. At Chicago, it was cloudy, with a temperature of 60. The current time is 3:58 a.m. Eastern Daylight Time. 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The forecast for the Central Highlands. Rest of tonight, showers with a chance of thunderstorms. Lows in the mid-50s. Southeast winds 15 to 20 miles per hour with gusts up to 30 miles per hour. Chance of rain near 100%. Saturday, showers with a slight chance of thunderstorms in the morning, then showers with a chance of thunderstorms in the afternoon. Highs in the lower 70s. South winds 15 to 20 miles per hour with gusts up to 30 miles per hour. Chance of rain 90%. Saturday night, mostly cloudy. Showers likely with a chance of thunderstorms in the evening. Lows around 60. Southwest winds 5 to 10 miles per hour. Chance of rain 70%. Sunday, partly sunny in the morning, then mostly cloudy with showers likely with a chance of thunderstorms in the afternoon. Highs in the upper 70s. Southwest winds 5 to 10 miles per hour. Chance of rain 70%. Sunday night, mostly cloudy. Showers likely with a chance of thunderstorms in the evening, then a chance of showers after midnight. Lows in the upper 50s. Southwest winds around 5 miles per hour, becoming northwest after midnight. Chance of rain 70%. Memorial Day, partly sunny. Highs in the upper 70s. Monday night, mostly cloudy. Lows around 60. The Nearshore Marine Forecast. For the following marine location, the Islands to Vermilion. Small craft advisory in effect until 10 a.m. Eastern Daylight Time this morning. Today, southeast winds 15 to 20 knots becoming south. Showers with a slight chance of thunderstorms this morning, then showers likely with a chance of thunderstorms this afternoon. Waves 2 to 4 feet subsiding to 1 to 3 feet. Tonight, south winds 15 to 20 knots becoming southwest 5 to 15 knots. Showers likely with a slight chance of thunderstorms in the evening. Waves 1 to 3 feet subsiding to 1 foot or less. Sunday, southwest winds 10 knots or less becoming northeast. Showers likely in the afternoon. Waves 1 foot or less. Sunday night, east winds less than 10 knots becoming northwest. Showers likely in the evening, then a chance of showers overnight. Waves 1 foot or less. Winds and waves higher in and near thunderstorms. The water temperature off Toledo is 61 degrees, off Cleveland 57 degrees, and off Erie 54 degrees. The extended forecast for the Central Highlands.
Tuesday, mostly cloudy in the morning, then becoming partly sunny. Highs in the lower 80s. Tuesday night, mostly cloudy. Lows in the lower 60s. Wednesday, mostly cloudy with a chance of showers. Highs in the upper 70s. Chance of rain 50%. Wednesday night, mostly cloudy with a chance of showers. Lows in the lower 60s. Chance of rain 50%. Thursday, partly sunny with a 30% chance of showers. Highs in the upper 70s. Thursday night, partly cloudy with a chance of showers in the evening, then mostly clear after midnight. Lows in the mid-50s. Chance of rain 30%. Friday, mostly sunny. Highs in the lower 70s. The Mansfield, Ohio climate summary for yesterday, May 22, 2026. Yesterday's high temperature was 60 degrees. The normal high is 73. Yesterday's low temperature was 47 degrees. The normal low is 52. 0.37 inches of precipitation fell yesterday, which brings the monthly total to 4.10 inches. This is 1.20 inches above the normal amount of 2.90 inches for May. The total precipitation for the year now stands at 17.23 inches, which is 0.97 inches above normal. No snow fell yesterday, which brings the monthly total to a trace. The total snowfall since July 1st still stands at 29.6 inches. There were 11 heating degree days yesterday. This brings the monthly total to 241. The yearly total since July 1st is 5,869. There were no cooling degree days yesterday. This leaves the monthly total at 28. The yearly total since January 1st is 53. The normal high temperature for today is 73 degrees, and the normal low is 52. The record high for today is 90, which occurred in 1921, and the record low is 30, which occurred in 1963. Sunrise today is at 6:06 a.m. and sunset is at 8:48 p.m. At 3 a.m., weather reports for selected cities. At Mansfield Lawn Regional Airport, heavy rain was falling. The temperature was 55 degrees, the dew point 54, and the relative humidity 96%. The wind was east, at 13 miles an hour. The pressure was 29.98 inches and falling. Elsewhere across Ohio, rain was falling. It was 55 at Worcester, 58 at Marion, 58 at Toledo Express, 57 at Cleveland, and 55 at Akron-Canton Regional Airport. Youngstown reported 53, Cincinnati reported 68, Dayton reported 63, Findlay reported 58, and Columbus reported 63. Reports from nearby cities outside Ohio, rain was falling, with a temperature of 53 at Pittsburgh and 57 at Detroit. At Indianapolis, drizzle was falling, with a temperature of 59. At Buffalo, it was mostly cloudy, with a temperature of 58. At Chicago, it was cloudy, with a temperature of 60. The current time is 4:05 a.m. Eastern Daylight Time. 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The forecast for the Central Highlands. Today, showers with a slight chance of thunderstorms this morning, then showers with a chance of thunderstorms this afternoon. Highs in the lower 70s. South winds 15 to 20 miles per hour with gusts up to 30 miles per hour. Chance of rain 90%. Tonight, mostly cloudy. Showers likely with a chance of thunderstorms in the evening. Lows around 60. Southwest winds 5 to 10 miles per hour. Chance of rain 70%. Sunday, partly sunny in the morning, then mostly cloudy with showers likely with a chance of thunderstorms in the afternoon. Highs in the upper 70s. Southwest winds 5 to 10 miles per hour. Chance of rain 70%. Sunday night, mostly cloudy. Showers likely with a chance of thunderstorms in the evening, then a chance of showers after midnight. Lows in the upper 50s. Southwest winds around 5 miles per hour, becoming northwest after midnight. Chance of rain 70%. Memorial Day, partly sunny. Highs in the upper 70s.
northeast winds around 5 miles per hour. Monday night, mostly cloudy. Lows around 60. The extended forecast for the Central Highlands. Tuesday, mostly cloudy in the morning, then becoming partly sunny. Highs in the lower 80s. Tuesday night, mostly cloudy. Lows in the lower 60s. Wednesday, mostly cloudy with a chance of showers. Highs in the upper 70s. Chance of rain 50%. Wednesday night, mostly cloudy with a chance of showers. Lows in the lower 60s. Chance of rain 50%. Thursday, partly sunny with a 30% chance of showers. Highs in the upper 70s. Thursday night, partly cloudy with a chance of showers in the evening, then mostly clear after midnight. Lows in the mid-50s. Chance of rain 30%. Friday, mostly sunny. Highs in the lower 70s. At 4 a.m., weather reports for selected cities. At Mansfield Lom Regional Airport, light rain was falling. The temperature was 56 degrees, the dew point 55, and the relative humidity 97%. The wind was southeast, at 13 miles an hour. The pressure was 29.95 inches and falling. Elsewhere across Ohio, rain was falling, with a temperature of 56 at Worcester, 58 at Toledo Express, 56 at Cleveland, 55 at Akron-Canton Regional Airport, 52 at Youngstown, 68 at Cincinnati, 64 at Dayton, 57 at Findlay, and 63 at Columbus. At Marion, it was cloudy, with a temperature of 59. Reports from nearby cities outside Ohio, rain was falling, with a temperature of 52 at Pittsburgh, 57 at Detroit, and 58 at Chicago. At Indianapolis, drizzle was falling, with a temperature of 58. At Buffalo, it was mostly cloudy, with a temperature of 58. The current time is 4:09 a.m. Eastern Daylight Time. 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We supply the latest available information for the Central Highlands over station WWG57 from Butler on a frequency of 162.450 MHz. The forecast for the Central Highlands. Today, showers with a slight chance of thunderstorms this morning, then showers with a chance of thunderstorms this afternoon. Highs in the lower 70s. South winds 15 to 20 miles per hour with gusts up to 30 miles per hour. Chance of rain 90%. Tonight, mostly cloudy. Showers likely with a chance of thunderstorms in the evening. Lows around 60. Southwest winds 5 to 10 miles per hour. Chance of rain 70%. Sunday, partly sunny in the morning, then mostly cloudy with showers likely with a chance of thunderstorms in the afternoon. Highs in the upper 70s. Southwest winds 5 to 10 miles per hour. Chance of rain 70%. Sunday night, mostly cloudy. Showers likely with a chance of thunderstorms in the evening, then a chance of showers after midnight. Lows in the upper 50s. Southwest winds around 5 miles per hour, becoming northwest after midnight. Chance of rain 70%. Memorial Day, partly sunny. Highs in the upper 70s. Northeast winds around 5 miles per hour. Monday night, mostly cloudy. Lows around 60. The extended forecast for the Central Highlands. Tuesday, mostly cloudy in the morning, then becoming partly sunny. Highs in the lower 80s. Tuesday night, mostly cloudy. Lows in the lower 60s. Wednesday, mostly cloudy with a chance of showers. Highs in the upper 70s. Chance of rain 50%. Wednesday night, mostly cloudy with a chance of showers. Lows in the lower 60s. Chance of rain 50%. Thursday, partly sunny with a 30% chance of showers. Highs in the upper 70s. Thursday night, partly cloudy with a chance of showers in the evening, then mostly clear after midnight. Lows in the mid-50s. Chance of rain 30%. Friday, mostly sunny. Highs in the lower 70s. At 4 a.m., weather reports for selected cities. At Mansfield Lom Regional Airport, light rain was falling. The temperature was 56 degrees, the dew point 55, and the relative humidity 97%.
The wind was southeast at 13 miles an hour. The pressure was 29.95 inches and falling. Elsewhere across Ohio, rain was falling, with a temperature of 56 at Worcester, 58 at Toledo Express, 56 at Cleveland, 55 at Akron-Canton Regional Airport, 52 at Youngstown, 68 at Cincinnati, 64 at Dayton, 57 at Findlay, and 63 at Columbus. At Marion, it was cloudy, with a temperature of 59. Reports from nearby cities outside Ohio, rain was falling, with a temperature of 52 at Pittsburgh, 57 at Detroit, and 58 at Chicago. At Indianapolis, drizzle was falling, with a temperature of 58. At Buffalo, it was mostly cloudy, with a temperature of 58. The current time is 4:12 a.m. Eastern Daylight Time. 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The forecast for the Central Highlands. Today, showers with a slight chance of thunderstorms this morning, then showers with a chance of thunderstorms this afternoon. Highs in the lower 70s. South winds 15 to 20 miles per hour with gusts up to 30 miles per hour. Chance of rain 90%. Tonight, mostly cloudy. Showers likely with a chance of thunderstorms in the evening. Lows around 60. Southwest winds 5 to 10 miles per hour. Chance of rain 70%. Sunday, partly sunny in the morning, then mostly cloudy with showers likely with a chance of thunderstorms in the afternoon. Highs in the upper 70s. Southwest winds 5 to 10 miles per hour. Chance of rain 70%. Sunday night, mostly cloudy. Showers likely with a chance of thunderstorms in the evening, then a chance of showers after midnight. Lows in the upper 50s. Southwest winds around 5 miles per hour, becoming northwest after midnight. Chance of rain 70%. Memorial Day, partly sunny. Highs in the upper 70s. Northeast winds around 5 miles per hour. Monday night, mostly cloudy. Lows around 60. At 4 a.m., weather reports for selected cities. At Mansfield-Long Regional Airport, light rain was falling. The temperature was 56 degrees, the dew point 55, and the relative humidity 97%. The wind was southeast, at 13 miles an hour. The pressure was 29.95 inches and falling. Elsewhere across Ohio, rain was falling, with a temperature of 56 at Worcester, 58 at Toledo Express, 56 at Cleveland, 55 at Akron-Canton Regional Airport, 52 at Youngstown, 68 at Cincinnati, 64 at Dayton, 58 at Findlay, and 63 at Columbus. At Marion, it was cloudy, with a temperature of 59. Reports from nearby cities outside Ohio, rain was falling, with a temperature of 52 at Pittsburgh, 57 at Detroit, and 58 at Chicago. At Indianapolis, drizzle was falling, with a temperature of 58. At Buffalo, it was mostly cloudy, with a temperature of 58. The Mansfield, Ohio climate summary for yesterday, May 22, 2026. Yesterday's high temperature was 60 degrees. The normal high is 73. Yesterday's low temperature was 47 degrees. The normal low is 52. 0.37 inches of precipitation fell yesterday, which brings the monthly total to 4.10 inches. This is 1.20 inches above the normal amount of 2.90 inches for May. The total precipitation for the year now stands at 17.23 inches, which is 0.97 inches above normal. No snow fell yesterday, which brings the monthly total to a trace. The total snowfall since July 1st still stands at 29.6 inches. There were 11 heating degree days yesterday. This brings the monthly total to 241. The yearly total since July 1st is 5,869. There were no cooling degree days yesterday. This leaves the monthly total at 28. The yearly total since January 1st is 53. The normal high temperature for today is 73 degrees, and the normal low is 52.
The record high for today is 90, which occurred in 1921, and the record low is 30, which occurred in 1963. Sunrise today is at 6:06 a.m. and sunset is at 8:48 p.m. The current time is 4:17 a.m. Eastern Daylight Time. 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The forecast for the Central Highlands. Today, showers with a slight chance of thunderstorms this morning, then showers with a chance of thunderstorms this afternoon. Highs in the lower 70s. South winds 15 to 20 miles per hour with gusts up to 30 miles per hour. Chance of rain 90%. Tonight, mostly cloudy. Showers likely with a chance of thunderstorms in the evening. Lows around 60. Southwest winds 5 to 10 miles per hour. Chance of rain 70%. Sunday, partly sunny in the morning, then mostly cloudy with showers likely with a chance of thunderstorms in the afternoon. Highs in the upper 70s. Southwest winds 5 to 10 miles per hour. Chance of rain 70%. Sunday night, mostly cloudy. Showers likely with a chance of thunderstorms in the evening, then a chance of showers after midnight. Lows in the upper 50s. Southwest winds around 5 miles per hour, becoming northwest after midnight. Chance of rain 70%. Memorial Day, partly sunny. Highs in the upper 70s. Northeast winds around 5 miles per hour. Monday night, mostly cloudy. Lows around 60. At 4 a.m., weather reports for selected cities. At Mansfield-Lom Regional Airport, light rain was falling. The temperature was 56 degrees, the dew point 55, and the relative humidity 97%. The wind was southeast, at 13 miles an hour. The flood warning now in effect until this afternoon. What? Minor flooding is occurring and minor flooding is forecast. Where? Raccoon Creek near Glenville. When? Until this afternoon. Impacts, at 14.0 feet, portions of the T.J. Evans bike trail are nearly flooded, with outbuildings near the Glenville water plant flooded. Additional details, at 4 a.m. Eastern Daylight Time Saturday the stage was 13.2 feet. Forecast, the river will continue to rise and crest around 14.1 feet early this morning. It will fall below flood stage by mid-morning. Flood stage is 13.0 feet. At 4 a.m., weather reports for selected cities. At Mansfield-Lom Regional Airport, light rain was falling. The temperature was 56 degrees, the dew point 55, and the relative humidity 97%. The wind was southeast, at 13 miles an hour. The pressure was 29.95 inches and falling. Elsewhere across Ohio, rain was falling, with a temperature of 56 at Worcester, 58 at Toledo Express, 56 at Cleveland, 55 at Akron-Canton Regional Airport, 52 at Youngstown, 68 at Cincinnati, 64 at Dayton, 58 at Findlay, and 63 at Columbus. At Marion, it was cloudy, with a temperature of 59. Reports from nearby cities outside Ohio, rain was falling, with a temperature of 52 at Pittsburgh, 57 at Detroit, and 58 at Chicago. At Indianapolis, drizzle was falling, with a temperature of 58. At Buffalo, it was mostly cloudy, with a temperature of 58. The extended forecast for the Central Highlands. Tuesday, mostly cloudy in the morning, then becoming partly sunny. Highs in the lower 80s. Tuesday night, mostly cloudy. Lows in the lower 60s. Wednesday, mostly cloudy with a chance of showers. Highs in the upper 70s. Chance of rain 50%. Wednesday night, mostly cloudy with a chance of showers. Lows in the lower 60s. Chance of rain 50%. Thursday, partly sunny with a 30% chance of showers. Highs in the upper 70s. Thursday night, partly cloudy with a chance of showers in the evening, then mostly clear after midnight. Lows in the mid-50s. Chance of rain 30%. Friday, mostly sunny. Highs in the lower 70s. The current time is 4:21 a.m. Eastern Daylight Time.
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The forecast for the Central Highlands. Today, showers with a slight chance of thunderstorms this morning, then showers with a chance of thunderstorms this afternoon. Highs in the lower 70s. South winds 15 to 20 miles per hour with gusts up to 30 miles per hour. Chance of rain 90%. Tonight, mostly cloudy. Showers likely with a chance of thunderstorms in the evening. Lows around 60. Southwest winds 5 to 10 miles per hour. Chance of rain 70%. Sunday, partly sunny in the morning, then mostly cloudy with showers likely with a chance of thunderstorms in the afternoon. Highs in the upper 70s. Southwest winds 5 to 10 miles per hour. Chance of rain 70%. Sunday night, mostly cloudy. Showers likely with a chance of thunderstorms in the evening, then a chance of showers after midnight. Lows in the upper 50s. Southwest winds around 5 miles per hour, becoming northwest after midnight. Chance of rain 70%. Memorial Day, partly sunny. Highs in the upper 70s. Northeast winds around 5 miles per hour. Monday night, mostly cloudy. Lows around 60. At 4 a.m., weather reports for selected cities. At Mansfield Long Regional Airport, light rain was falling. The temperature was 56 degrees, the dew point 55, and the relative humidity 97%. The wind was southeast, at 13 miles an hour. The pressure was 29.95 inches and falling. Elsewhere across Ohio, rain was falling, with a temperature of 56 at Worcester, 58 at Toledo Express, 56 at Cleveland, 55 at Akron-Canton Regional Airport, 52 at Youngstown, 68 at Cincinnati, 64 at Dayton, 58 at Findlay, and 63 at Columbus. At Marion, it was cloudy, with a temperature of 59. Reports from nearby cities outside Ohio, rain was falling, with a temperature of 52 at Pittsburgh, 57 at Detroit, and 58 at Chicago. At Indianapolis, drizzle was falling, with a temperature of 58. At Buffalo, it was mostly cloudy, with a temperature of 58. The current time is 4:24 a.m. Eastern Daylight Time. 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The forecast for the Central Highlands. Today, showers with a slight chance of thunderstorms this morning, then showers with a chance of thunderstorms this afternoon. Highs in the lower 70s. South winds 15 to 20 miles per hour with gusts up to 30 miles per hour. Chance of rain 90%. Tonight, mostly cloudy. Showers likely with a chance of thunderstorms in the evening. Lows around 60. Southwest winds 5 to 10 miles per hour. Chance of rain 70%. Sunday, partly sunny in the morning, then mostly cloudy with showers likely with a chance of thunderstorms in the afternoon. Highs in the upper 70s. Southwest winds 5 to 10 miles per hour. Chance of rain 70%. Sunday night, mostly cloudy. Showers likely with a chance of thunderstorms in the evening, then a chance of showers after midnight. Lows in the upper 50s. Southwest winds around 5 miles per hour, becoming northwest after midnight. Chance of rain 70%. Memorial Day, partly sunny. Highs in the upper 70s. Northeast winds around 5 miles per hour. Monday night, mostly cloudy. Lows around 60. At 4 a.m., weather reports for selected cities. At Mansfield Long Regional Airport, light rain was falling. The temperature was 56 degrees, the dew point 55, and the relative humidity 97%. The wind was southeast, at 13 miles an hour. The pressure was 29.95 inches and falling.
Elsewhere across Ohio, rain was falling, with a temperature of 56 at Worcester, 58 at Toledo Express, 56 at Cleveland, 55 at Akron-Canton Regional Airport, 52 at Youngstown, 68 at Cincinnati, 64 at Dayton, 58 at Findlay, and 63 at Columbus. At Marion, it was cloudy, with a temperature of 59. Reports from nearby cities outside Ohio, rain was falling, with a temperature of 52 at Pittsburgh, 57 at Detroit, and 58 at Chicago. At Indianapolis, drizzle was falling, with a temperature of 58. At Buffalo, it was mostly cloudy, with a temperature of 58. The current time is 4:27 a.m. Eastern Daylight Time. 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The forecast for the Central Highlands. Today, showers with a slight chance of thunderstorms this morning, then showers with a chance of thunderstorms this afternoon. Highs in the lower 70s. South winds 15 to 20 miles per hour with gusts up to 30 miles per hour. Chance of rain 90%. Tonight, mostly cloudy. Showers likely with a chance of thunderstorms in the evening. Lows around 60. Southwest winds 5 to 10 miles per hour. Chance of rain 70%. Sunday, partly sunny in the morning, then mostly cloudy with showers likely with a chance of thunderstorms in the afternoon. Highs in the upper 70s. Southwest winds 5 to 10 miles per hour. Chance of rain 70%. Sunday night, mostly cloudy. Showers likely with a chance of thunderstorms in the evening, then a chance of showers after midnight. Lows in the upper 50s. Southwest winds around 5 miles per hour, becoming northwest after midnight. Chance of rain 70%. Memorial Day, partly sunny. Highs in the upper 70s. Northeast winds around 5 miles per hour. Monday night, mostly cloudy. Lows around 60. Flood warning now in effect until this afternoon. What? Minor flooding is occurring and minor flooding is forecast. Where? Raccoon Creek near Grenville. When? Until this afternoon. Impacts, at 14.0 feet, portions of the TJ Evans bike trail are nearly flooded, with outbuildings near the Grenville water plant flooded. Additional details, at 4 a.m. Eastern Daylight Time Saturday the stage was 13.2 feet. Forecast, the river will continue to rise and crest around 14.1 feet early this morning. It will fall below flood stage by mid-morning. Flood stage is 13.0 feet. At 4 a.m., weather reports for selected cities, at Mansfield-Lom Regional Airport, light rain was falling. The temperature was 56 degrees. The dew point 55, and the relative humidity 97%. The wind was southeast, at 13 miles an hour. The pressure was 29.95 inches and falling. Elsewhere across Ohio, rain was falling, with a temperature of 56 at Worcester, 58 at Toledo Express, 56 at Cleveland, 55 at Akron-Canton Regional Airport, 52 at Youngstown, 68 at Cincinnati, 64 at Dayton, 58 at Findlay, and 63 at Columbus. At Marion, it was cloudy, with a temperature of 59. Reports from nearby cities outside Ohio, rain was falling, with a temperature of 52 at Pittsburgh, 57 at Detroit, and 58 at Chicago. At Indianapolis, drizzle was falling, with a temperature of 58. At Buffalo, it was mostly cloudy, with a temperature of 58. The extended forecast for the Central Highlands. Tuesday, mostly cloudy in the morning, then becoming partly sunny. Highs in the lower 80s. Tuesday night, mostly cloudy. Lows in the lower 60s. Wednesday, mostly cloudy with a chance of showers. Highs in the upper 70s. Chance of rain 50%. Wednesday night, mostly cloudy with a chance of showers. Lows in the lower 60s. Chance of rain 50%. Thursday, partly sunny with a 30% chance of showers. Highs in the upper 70s. Thursday night, partly cloudy with a chance of showers in the evening, then mostly clear after midnight. Lows in the mid-50s.
chance of rain 30%. Friday, mostly sunny. Highs in the lower 70s. The Mansfield, Ohio climate summary for yesterday, May 22, 2026. Yesterday's high temperature was 60 degrees. The normal high is 73. Yesterday's low temperature was 47 degrees. The normal low is 52. 0.37 inches of precipitation fell yesterday, which brings the monthly total to 4.10 inches. This is 1.20 inches above the normal amount of 2.90 inches for May. The total precipitation for the year now stands at 17.23 inches, which is 0.97 inches above normal. No snow fell yesterday, which brings the monthly total to a trace. The total snowfall since July 1st still stands at 29.6 inches. There were 11 heating degree days yesterday. This brings the monthly total to 241. The yearly total since July 1st is 5,869. There were no cooling degree days yesterday. This leaves the monthly total at 28. The yearly total since January 1st is 53. The normal high temperature for today is 73 degrees, and the normal low is 52. The record high for today is 90, which occurred in 1921, and the record low is 30, which occurred in 1963. Sunrise today is at 6:06 a.m. and sunset is at 8:48 p.m. The current time is 4:33 a.m. Eastern Daylight Time. 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The forecast for the Central Highlands. Today, showers with a slight chance of thunderstorms this morning, then showers with a chance of thunderstorms this afternoon. Highs in the lower 70s. South winds 15 to 20 miles per hour with gusts up to 30 miles per hour. Chance of rain 90%. Tonight, mostly cloudy. Showers likely with a chance of thunderstorms in the evening. Lows around 60. Southwest winds 5 to 10 miles per hour. Chance of rain 70%. Sunday, partly sunny in the morning, then mostly cloudy with showers likely with a chance of thunderstorms in the afternoon. Highs in the upper 70s. Southwest winds 5 to 10 miles per hour. Chance of rain 70%. Sunday night, mostly cloudy. Showers likely with a chance of thunderstorms in the evening, then a chance of showers after midnight. Lows in the upper 50s. Southwest winds around 5 miles per hour, becoming northwest after midnight. Chance of rain 70%. Memorial Day, partly sunny. Highs in the upper 70s. Northeast winds around 5 miles per hour. Monday night, mostly cloudy. Lows around 60. At 4 a.m., weather reports for selected cities. At Mansfield Lawn Regional Airport, light rain was falling. The temperature was 56 degrees, the dew point 55, and the relative humidity 97%. The wind was southeast, at 13 miles an hour. The pressure was 29.95 inches and falling. Elsewhere across Ohio, rain was falling, with a temperature of 56 at Worcester, 58 at Toledo Express, 56 at Cleveland, 55 at Akron-Canton Regional Airport, 52 at Youngstown, 68 at Cincinnati, 64 at Dayton, 58 at Findlay, and 63 at Columbus. At Marion, it was cloudy, with a temperature of 59. Reports from nearby cities outside Ohio, rain was falling, with a temperature of 52 at Pittsburgh, 57 at Detroit, and 58 at Chicago. At Indianapolis, drizzle was falling, with a temperature of 58. At Buffalo, it was mostly cloudy, with a temperature of 58. The current time is 4:36 a.m. Eastern Daylight Time. 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The forecast for the Central Highlands. Today, showers with a slight chance of thunderstorms this morning, then showers with a chance of thunderstorms this afternoon.
highs in the lower 70s. South winds 15 to 20 miles per hour with gusts up to 30 miles per hour. Chance of rain 90%. Tonight, mostly cloudy. Showers likely with a chance of thunderstorms in the evening. Lows around 60. Southwest winds 5 to 10 miles per hour. Chance of rain 70%.

the upper 70s. Northeast winds around 5 miles per hour. Monday night, mostly cloudy. Lows around 60. At 4 a.m., weather reports for selected cities. At Mansfield Lom Regional Airport, light rain was falling. The temperature was 56 degrees, the dew point 55, and the relative humidity 97%. The wind was southeast, at 13 miles an hour. The pressure was 29.95 inches and falling. Elsewhere across Ohio, rain was falling, with a temperature of 56 at Worcester, 58 at Toledo Express, 56 at Cleveland, 55 at Akron-Canton Regional Airport, 52 at Youngstown, 68 at Cincinnati, 64 at Dayton, 58 at Findlay, and 63 at Columbus. At Marion, it was cloudy, with a temperature of 59. Reports from nearby cities outside Ohio, rain was falling, with a temperature of 52 at Pittsburgh, 57 at Detroit, and 58 at Chicago. At Indianapolis, drizzle was falling, with a temperature of 58. At Buffalo, it was mostly cloudy, with a temperature of 58. Flood warning now in effect until this afternoon. What? Minor flooding is occurring and minor flooding is forecast. Where? Raccoon Creek near Glenville. When? Until this afternoon. Impacts, at 14.0 feet, portions of the T.J. Evans bike trail are nearly flooded, with outbuildings near the Glenville water plant flooded. Additional details, at 4 a.m. Eastern Daylight Time Saturday the stage was 13.2 feet. Forecast, the river will continue to rise and crest around 14.1 feet early this morning. It will fall below flood stage by mid-morning. Flood stage is 13.0 feet. The current time is 4:39 a.m. Eastern Daylight Time. 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The forecast for the Central Highlands. Today, showers with a slight chance of thunderstorms this morning, then showers with a chance of thunderstorms this afternoon. Highs in the lower 70s. South winds 15 to 20 miles per hour with gusts up to 30 miles per hour. Chance of rain 90%. Tonight, mostly cloudy. Showers likely with a chance of thunderstorms in the evening. Lows around 60. Southwest winds 5 to 10 miles per hour. Chance of rain 70%. Sunday, partly sunny in the morning, then mostly cloudy with showers likely with a chance of thunderstorms in the afternoon. Highs in the upper 70s. Southwest winds 5 to 10 miles per hour. Chance of rain 70%. Sunday night, mostly cloudy. Showers likely with a chance of thunderstorms in the evening, then a chance of showers after midnight. Lows in the upper 50s. Southwest winds around 5 miles per hour, becoming northwest after midnight. Chance of rain 70%. Memorial Day, partly sunny. Highs in the upper 70s. Northeast winds around 5 miles per hour. Monday night, mostly cloudy. Lows around 60. The extended forecast for the Central Highlands. Tuesday, mostly cloudy in the morning, then becoming partly sunny. Highs in the lower 80s. Tuesday night, mostly cloudy. Lows in the lower 60s. Wednesday, mostly cloudy with a chance of showers. Highs in the upper 70s. Chance of rain 50%. Wednesday night, mostly cloudy with a chance of showers. Lows in the lower 60s. Chance of rain 50%. Thursday, partly sunny with a 30% chance of showers. Highs in the upper 70s. Thursday night, partly cloudy with a chance of showers in the evening, then mostly clear after midnight. Lows in the mid-50s. Chance of rain 30%. Friday, mostly sunny. Highs in the lower 70s. At 4 a.m., weather reports for selected cities. At Mansfield Lom Regional Airport, light rain was falling. The temperature was 56 degrees, the dew point 55, and the relative humidity 97%. The wind was southeast, at 13 miles an hour. The pressure was 29.95 inches and falling. Elsewhere across Ohio, rain was falling, with a temperature of 56 at Worcester.

58 at Toledo Express, 56 at Cleveland, 55 at Akron-Canton Regional Airport, 52 at Youngstown, 68 at Cincinnati, 64 at Dayton, 58 at Findlay, and 63 at Columbus. At Marion, it was cloudy, with a temperature of 59. Reports from nearby cities outside Ohio, rain was falling, with a temperature of 52 at Pittsburgh, 57 at Detroit, and 58 at Chicago. At Indianapolis, drizzle was falling, with a temperature of 58. At Buffalo, it was mostly cloudy, with a temperature of 58. The current time is 4:43 a.m. Eastern Daylight Time. 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The forecast for the Central Highlands. Today, showers with a slight chance of thunderstorms this morning, then showers with a chance of thunderstorms this afternoon. Highs in the lower 70s. South winds 15 to 20 miles per hour with gusts up to 30 miles per hour. Chance of rain 90%. Tonight, mostly cloudy. Showers likely with a chance of thunderstorms in the evening. Lows around 60. Southwest winds 5 to 10 miles per hour. Chance of rain 70%. Sunday, partly sunny in the morning, then mostly cloudy with showers likely with a chance of thunderstorms in the afternoon. Highs in the upper 70s. Southwest winds 5 to 10 miles per hour. Chance of rain 70%. Sunday night, mostly cloudy. Showers likely with a chance of thunderstorms in the evening, then a chance of showers after midnight. Lows in the upper 50s. Southwest winds around 5 miles per hour, becoming northwest after midnight. Chance of rain 70%. Memorial Day, partly sunny. Highs in the upper 70s. Northeast winds around 5 miles per hour. Monday night, mostly cloudy. Lows around 60. At 4 a.m., weather reports for selected cities. At Mansfield-Lom Regional Airport, light rain was falling. The temperature was 56 degrees, the dew point 55, and the relative humidity 97%. The wind was southeast, at 13 miles an hour. The pressure was 29.95 inches and falling. Elsewhere across Ohio, rain was falling, with a temperature of 56 at Worcester, 58 at Toledo Express, 56 at Cleveland, 55 at Akron-Canton Regional Airport, 52 at Youngstown, 68 at Cincinnati, 64 at Dayton, 58 at Findlay, and 63 at Columbus. At Marion, it was cloudy, with a temperature of 59. Reports from nearby cities outside Ohio, rain was falling, with a temperature of 52 at Pittsburgh, 57 at Detroit, and 58 at Chicago. At Indianapolis, drizzle was falling, with a temperature of 58. At Buffalo, it was mostly cloudy, with a temperature of 58. The Mansfield, Ohio climate summary for yesterday, May 22, 2026. Yesterday's high temperature was 60 degrees. The normal high is 73. Yesterday's low temperature was 47 degrees. The normal low is 52. 0.37 inches of precipitation fell yesterday, which brings the monthly total to 4.10 inches. This is 1.20 inches above the normal amount of 2.90 inches for May. The total precipitation for the year now stands at 17.23 inches, which is 0.97 inches above normal. No snow fell yesterday, which brings the monthly total to a trace. The total snowfall since July 1st still stands at 29.6 inches. There were 11 heating degree days yesterday. This brings the monthly total to 241. The yearly total since July 1st is 5,869. There were no cooling degree days yesterday. This leaves the monthly total at 28. The yearly total since January 1st is 53. The normal high temperature for today is 73 degrees, and the normal low is 52. The record high for today is 90, which occurred in 1921, and the record low is 30, which occurred in 1963. Sunrise today is at 6:06 a.m. and sunset is at 8:48 p.m. The current time is 4:47 a.m. Eastern Daylight Time.
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The forecast for the Central Highlands. Today, showers with a slight chance of thunderstorms this morning, then showers with a chance of thunderstorms this afternoon. Highs in the lower 70s. South winds 15 to 20 miles per hour with gusts up to 30 miles per hour. Chance of rain 90%. Tonight, mostly cloudy. Showers likely with a chance of thunderstorms in the evening. Lows around 60. Southwest winds 5 to 10 miles per hour. Chance of rain 70%. Sunday, partly sunny in the morning, then mostly cloudy with showers likely with a chance of thunderstorms in the afternoon. Highs in the upper 70s. Southwest winds 5 to 10 miles per hour. Chance of rain 70%. Sunday night, mostly cloudy. Showers likely with a chance of thunderstorms in the evening, then a chance of showers after midnight. Lows in the upper 50s. Southwest winds around 5 miles per hour, becoming northwest after midnight. Chance of rain 70%. Memorial Day, partly sunny. Highs in the upper 70s. Northeast winds around 5 miles per hour. Monday night, mostly cloudy. Lows around 60. Flood warning now in effect until this afternoon. What? Minor flooding is occurring and minor flooding is forecast. Where? Raccoon Creek near Grenville. When? Until this afternoon. Impacts, at 14.0 feet, portions of the T.J. Evans bike trail are nearly flooded, without buildings near the Grenville water plant flooded. Additional details, at 4 a.m. Eastern Daylight Time Saturday the stage was 13.2 feet. Forecast, the river will continue to rise and crest around 14.1 feet early this morning. It will fall below flood stage by mid-morning. Flood stage is 13.0 feet. At 4 a.m., weather reports for selected cities, at Mansfield-Lom Regional Airport, light rain was falling. The temperature was 56 degrees, the dew point 55, and the relative humidity 97%. The wind was southeast, at 13 miles an hour. The pressure was 29.95 inches and falling. Elsewhere across Ohio, rain was falling, with a temperature of 56 at Worcester, 58 at Toledo Express, 56 at Cleveland, 55 at Akron-Canton Regional Airport, 52 at Youngstown, 68 at Cincinnati, 64 at Dayton, 58 at Findlay, and 63 at Columbus. At Marion, it was cloudy, with a temperature of 59. Reports from nearby cities outside Ohio, rain was falling, with a temperature of 52 at Pittsburgh, 57 at Detroit, and 58 at Chicago. At Indianapolis, drizzle was falling, with a temperature of 58. At Buffalo, it was mostly cloudy, with a temperature of 58. The extended forecast for the Central Highlands. Tuesday, mostly cloudy in the morning, then becoming partly sunny. Highs in the lower 80s. Tuesday night, mostly cloudy. Lows in the lower 60s. Wednesday, mostly cloudy with a chance of showers. Highs in the upper 70s. Chance of rain 50%. Wednesday night, mostly cloudy with a chance of showers. Lows in the lower 60s. Chance of rain 50%. Thursday, partly sunny with a 30% chance of showers. Highs in the upper 70s. Thursday night, partly cloudy with a chance of showers in the evening, then mostly clear after midnight. Lows in the mid-50s. Chance of rain 30%. Friday, mostly sunny. Highs in the lower 70s. The current time is 4:51 a.m. Eastern Daylight Time. 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The forecast for the Central Highlands. Today, showers with a slight chance of thunderstorms this morning, then showers with a chance of thunderstorms this afternoon. Highs in the lower 70s. South winds 15 to 20 miles per hour with gusts up to 30 miles per hour.
Chance of rain 90%. Tonight, mostly cloudy. Showers likely with a chance of thunderstorms in the evening. Lows around 60. Southwest winds 5 to 10 miles per hour. Chance of rain 70%. Sunday, partly sunny in the morning, then mostly cloudy with showers likely with a chance of thunderstorms in the afternoon. Highs in the upper 70s. Southwest winds 5 to 10 miles per hour. Chance of rain 70%. Sunday night, mostly cloudy. Showers likely with a chance of thunderstorms in the evening, then a chance of showers after midnight. Lows in the upper 50s. Southwest winds around 5 miles per hour, becoming northwest after midnight. Chance of rain 70%. Memorial Day, partly sunny. Highs in the upper 70s. Northeast winds around 5 miles per hour. Monday night, mostly cloudy. Lows around 60. At 4 a.m., weather reports for selected cities. At Mansfield Long Regional Airport, light rain was falling. The temperature was 56 degrees, the dew point 55, and the relative humidity 97%. The wind was southeast, at 13 miles an hour. The pressure was 29.95 inches and falling. Elsewhere across Ohio, rain was falling, with a temperature of 56 at Worcester, 58 at Toledo Express, 56 at Cleveland, 55 at Akron-Canton Regional Airport, 52 at Youngstown, 68 at Cincinnati, 64 at Dayton, 58 at Findlay, and 63 at Columbus. At Marion, it was cloudy, with a temperature of 59. Reports from nearby cities outside Ohio, rain was falling, with a temperature of 52 at Pittsburgh, 57 at Detroit, and 58 at Chicago. At Indianapolis, drizzle was falling, with a temperature of 58. At Buffalo, it was mostly cloudy, with a temperature of 58. The current time is 4:54 a.m. Eastern Daylight Time. 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The forecast for the Central Highlands. Today, showers with a slight chance of thunderstorms this morning, then showers with a chance of thunderstorms this afternoon. Highs in the lower 70s. South winds 15 to 20 miles per hour with gusts up to 30 miles per hour. Chance of rain 90%. Tonight, mostly cloudy. Showers likely with a chance of thunderstorms in the evening. Lows around 60. Southwest winds 5 to 10 miles per hour. Chance of rain 70%. Sunday, partly sunny in the morning, then mostly cloudy with showers likely with a chance of thunderstorms in the afternoon. Highs in the upper 70s. Southwest winds 5 to 10 miles per hour. Chance of rain 70%. Sunday night, mostly cloudy. Showers likely with a chance of thunderstorms in the evening, then a chance of showers after midnight. Lows in the upper 50s. Southwest winds around 5 miles per hour, becoming northwest after midnight. Chance of rain 70%. Memorial Day, partly sunny. Highs in the upper 70s. Northeast winds around 5 miles per hour. Monday night, mostly cloudy. Lows around 60. At 4 a.m., weather reports for selected cities. At Mansfield Long Regional Airport, light rain was falling. The temperature was 56 degrees, the dew point 55, and the relative humidity 97%. The wind was southeast, at 13 miles an hour. The pressure was 29.95 inches and falling. Elsewhere across Ohio, rain was falling, with a temperature of 56 at Worcester, 58 at Toledo Express, 56 at Cleveland, 55 at Akron-Canton Regional Airport, 52 at Youngstown, 68 at Cincinnati, 64 at Dayton, 58 at Findlay, and 63 at Columbus. At Marion, it was cloudy, with a temperature of 59. Reports from nearby cities outside Ohio, rain was falling, with a temperature of 52 at Pittsburgh, 57 at Detroit, and 58 at Chicago. At Indianapolis, drizzle was falling, with a temperature of 58. At Buffalo, it was mostly cloudy, with a temperature of 58. The current time is 4:57 a.m. Eastern Daylight Time.
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The forecast for the Central Highlands. Today, showers with a slight chance of thunderstorms this morning, then showers with a chance of thunderstorms this afternoon. Highs in the lower 70s. South winds 15 to 20 miles per hour with gusts up to 30 miles per hour. Chance of rain 90%. Tonight, mostly cloudy. Showers likely with a chance of thunderstorms in the evening. Lows around 60. Southwest winds 5 to 10 miles per hour. Chance of rain 70%. Sunday, partly sunny in the morning, then mostly cloudy with showers likely with a chance of thunderstorms in the afternoon. Highs in the upper 70s. Southwest winds 5 to 10 miles per hour. Chance of rain 70%. Sunday night, mostly cloudy. Showers likely with a chance of thunderstorms in the evening, then a chance of showers after midnight. Lows in the upper 50s. Southwest winds around 5 miles per hour, becoming northwest after midnight. Chance of rain 70%. Memorial Day, partly sunny. Highs in the upper 70s. Northeast winds around 5 miles per hour. Monday night, mostly cloudy. Lows around 60. Flood warning now in effect until this afternoon. What? Minor flooding is occurring and minor flooding is forecast. Where? Raccoon Creek near Grenville. When? Until this afternoon. Impacts, at 14.0 feet, portions of the TJ Evans bike trail are nearly flooded, without buildings near the Grenville water plant flooded. Additional details, at 4 a.m. Eastern Daylight Time Saturday the stage was 13.2 feet. Forecast, the river will continue to rise and crest around 14.1 feet early this morning. It will fall below flood stage by mid-morning. Flood stage is 13.0 feet. At 4 a.m., weather reports for selected cities, at Mansfield-Lom Regional Airport, light rain was falling. The temperature was 56 degrees, the dew point 55, and the relative humidity 97%. The wind was southeast, at 13 miles an hour. The pressure was 29.95 inches and falling. Elsewhere across Ohio, rain was falling, with a temperature of 56 at Worcester, 58 at Toledo Express, 56 at Cleveland, 55 at Akron-Canton Regional Airport, 52 at Youngstown, 68 at Cincinnati, 64 at Dayton, 58 at Findlay, and 63 at Columbus. At Marion, it was cloudy, with a temperature of 59. Reports from nearby cities outside Ohio, rain was falling, with a temperature of 52 at Pittsburgh, 57 at Detroit, and 58 at Chicago. At Indianapolis, drizzle was falling, with a temperature of 58. At Buffalo, it was mostly cloudy, with a temperature of 58. The Nearshore Marine Forecast. For the following marine location, the islands to Vermilion. Small craft advisory in effect until 10 a.m. Eastern Daylight Time this morning. Today, southeast winds 15 to 20 knots becoming south. Showers with a slight chance of thunderstorms this morning, then showers likely with a chance of thunderstorms this afternoon. Waves 2 to 4 feet subsiding to 1 to 3 feet. Tonight, south winds 15 to 20 knots becoming southwest 5 to 15 knots. Showers likely with a slight chance of thunderstorms in the evening. Waves 1 to 3 feet subsiding to 1 foot or less. Sunday, southwest winds 10 knots or less becoming northeast. Showers likely in the afternoon. Waves 1 foot or less. Sunday night, east winds less than 10 knots becoming northwest. Showers likely in the evening, then a chance of showers overnight. Waves 1 foot or less. Winds and waves higher in and near thunderstorms. The water temperature off Toledo is 61 degrees, off Cleveland 57 degrees, and off Erie 54 degrees. The extended forecast for the Central Highlands. Tuesday, mostly cloudy in the morning, then becoming partly sunny. Highs in the lower 80s. Tuesday night, mostly cloudy. Lows in the lower 60s. Wednesday, mostly cloudy with a chance of showers. Highs in the upper 70s. Chance of rain 50%.
Wednesday night, mostly cloudy with a chance of showers. Lows in the lower 60s. Chance of rain 50%. Thursday, partly sunny with a 30% chance of showers. Highs in the upper 70s. Thursday night, partly cloudy with a chance of showers in the evening, then mostly clear after midnight. Lows in the mid-50s. Chance of rain 30%. Friday, mostly sunny. Highs in the lower 70s. The Mansfield, Ohio climate summary for yesterday, May 22, 2026. Yesterday's high temperature was 60 degrees. The normal high is 73. Yesterday's low temperature was 47 degrees. The normal low is 52. 0.37 inches of precipitation fell yesterday, which brings the monthly total to 4.10 inches. This is 1.20 inches above the normal amount of 2.90 inches for May. The total precipitation for the year now stands at 17.23 inches, which is 0.97 inches above normal. No snow fell yesterday, which brings the monthly total to a trace. The total snowfall since July 1st still stands at 29.6 inches. There were 11 heating degree days yesterday. This brings the monthly total to 241. The yearly total since July 1st is 5,869. There were no cooling degree days yesterday. This leaves the monthly total at 28. The yearly total since January 1st is 53. The normal high temperature for today is 73 degrees, and the normal low is 52. The record high for today is 90, which occurred in 1921, and the record low is 30, which occurred in 1963. Sunrise today is at 6:06 a.m. and sunset is at 8:48 p.m. The current time is 5:04 a.m. Eastern Daylight Time. 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The forecast for the Central Highlands. Today, showers with a slight chance of thunderstorms this morning, then showers with a chance of thunderstorms this afternoon. Highs in the lower 70s. South winds 15 to 20 miles per hour with gusts up to 30 miles per hour. Chance of rain 90%. Tonight, mostly cloudy. Showers likely with a chance of thunderstorms in the evening. Lows around 60. Southwest winds 5 to 10 miles per hour. Chance of rain 70%. Sunday, partly sunny in the morning, then mostly cloudy with showers likely with a chance of thunderstorms in the afternoon. Highs in the upper 70s. Southwest winds 5 to 10 miles per hour. Chance of rain 70%. Sunday night, mostly cloudy. Showers likely with a chance of thunderstorms in the evening, then a chance of showers after midnight. Lows in the upper 50s. Southwest winds around 5 miles per hour, becoming northwest after midnight. Chance of rain 70%. Memorial Day, partly sunny. Highs in the upper 70s. Northeast winds around 5 miles per hour. Monday night, mostly cloudy. Lows around 60. The current time is 5:06 a.m. Eastern Daylight Time. 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This highs in the lower 70s. South winds 15 to 20 miles per hour with gusts up to 30 miles per hour. Chance of rain 90%. Tonight, mostly cloudy. Likely with a chance of thunderstorms in the evening. Lows around 60. Southwest winds 5 to 10 miles per hour. Chance of rain 70%. Sunday, partly sunny in the morning, then mostly cloudy with showers likely with a chance of thunderstorms in the afternoon. Highs in the upper 70s. Southwest winds 5 to 10 miles per hour. Chance of rain 70%. Sunday night, mostly cloudy. Showers likely with a chance of thunderstorms in the evening, then a chance of showers after midnight. Lows in the upper 50s. Southwest winds around 5 miles.

hour, becoming northwest after midnight. Chance of rain 70%. Memorial Day, partly sunny. Highs in the upper 70s. Northeast winds around 5 miles per hour. Monday night, mostly cloudy. Lows around 60. At 5 a.m., weather reports for selected cities. At Mansfield Lawn Regional Airport, light rain was falling. The temperature was 57 degrees, the dew point 56, and the relative humidity 96%. The wind was southeast, at 15 miles an hour. The pressure was 29.94 inches and falling. Elsewhere across Ohio, rain was falling, with a temperature of 56 at Worcester, 61 at Marion, 57 at Toledo Express, 56 at Cleveland, 54 at Akron-Canton Regional Airport, 52 at Youngstown, 66 at Dayton, 58 at Findlay, and 63 at Columbus. At Cincinnati, it was cloudy, with a temperature of 68. Reports from nearby cities outside Ohio, rain was falling, with a temperature of 52 at Pittsburgh, and 56 at Detroit. At Indianapolis, drizzle was falling, with a temperature of 57. At Buffalo, it was mostly cloudy, with a temperature of 60. At Chicago, it was cloudy, with a temperature of 57. Flood warning now in effect until this afternoon. What? Minor flooding is occurring and minor flooding is forecast. Where? Raccoon Creek near Glenville. When? Until this afternoon. Impacts, at 14.0 feet, portions of the T.J. Evans bike trail are nearly flooded, without buildings near the Glenville water plant flooded. Additional details, at 4 a.m. Eastern Daylight Time Saturday the stage was 13.2 feet. Forecast, the river will continue to rise and crest around 14.1 feet early this morning. It will fall below flood stage by mid-morning. Flood stage is 13.0 feet. The current time is 5.09 a.m. Eastern Daylight Time. 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The extended forecast for the Central Highlands. Tuesday, mostly cloudy in the morning, then becoming partly sunny. Highs in the lower 80s. Tuesday night, mostly cloudy. Lows in the lower 60s. Wednesday, mostly cloudy with a chance of showers. Highs in the upper 70s. Chance of rain 50%. Wednesday night, mostly cloudy with a chance of showers. Lows in the lower 60s. Chance of rain 50%. Thursday, partly sunny with a 30% chance of showers. Highs in the upper 70s. Thursday night, partly cloudy with a chance of showers in the evening, then mostly clear after midnight. Lows in the mid-50s. Chance of rain 30%. Friday, mostly sunny. Highs in the lower 70s. The forecast for the Central Highlands. Today, showers with a slight chance of thunderstorms this morning, then showers with a chance of thunderstorms this afternoon. Highs in the lower 70s. South winds 15 to 20 miles per hour with gusts up to 30 miles per hour. Chance of rain 90%. Tonight, mostly cloudy. Showers likely with a chance of thunderstorms in the evening. Lows around 60. Southwest winds 5 to 10 miles per hour. Chance of rain 70%. Sunday, partly sunny in the morning, then mostly cloudy with showers likely with a chance of thunderstorms in the afternoon. Highs in the upper 70s. Southwest winds 5 to 10 miles per hour. Chance of rain 70%. Sunday night, mostly cloudy. Showers likely with a chance of thunderstorms in the evening, then a chance of showers after midnight. Lows in the upper 50s. Southwest winds around 5 miles per hour, becoming northwest after midnight. Chance of rain 70%. Memorial Day, partly sunny. Highs in the upper 70s. Northeast winds around 5 miles per hour. Monday night, mostly cloudy. Lows around 60. At 5 a.m., weather reports for selected cities. At Mansfield Lawn Regional Airport, light rain was falling. The temperature was 57 degrees, the dew point 56, and the relative humidity 96%.
The wind was southeast at 15 miles an hour. The pressure was 29.94 inches and falling. Elsewhere across Ohio, rain was falling, with a temperature of 56 at Worcester, 61 at Marion, 57 at Toledo Express, 56 at Cleveland, 54 at Akron-Canton Regional Airport, 52 at Youngstown, 66 at Dayton, 58 at Findlay, and 63 at Columbus. At Cincinnati, it was cloudy, with a temperature of 68. Reports from nearby cities outside Ohio, rain was falling, with a temperature of 52 at Pittsburgh, and 56 at Detroit. At Indianapolis, drizzle was falling, with a temperature of 57. At Buffalo, it was mostly cloudy, with a temperature of 60. At Chicago, it was cloudy, with a temperature of 57. The current time is 5:13 a.m. Eastern Daylight Time. 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The forecast for the Central Highlands. Today, showers with a slight chance of thunderstorms this morning, then showers with a chance of thunderstorms this afternoon. Highs in the lower 70s. South winds 15 to 20 miles per hour with gusts up to 30 miles per hour. Chance of rain 90%. Tonight, mostly cloudy. Showers likely with a chance of thunderstorms in the evening. Lows around 60. Southwest winds 5 to 10 miles per hour. Chance of rain 70%. Sunday, partly sunny in the morning, then mostly cloudy with showers likely with a chance of thunderstorms in the afternoon. Highs in the upper 70s. Southwest winds 5 to 10 miles per hour. Chance of rain 70%. Sunday night, mostly cloudy. Showers likely with a chance of thunderstorms in the evening, then a chance of showers after midnight. Lows in the upper 50s. Southwest winds around 5 miles per hour, becoming northwest after midnight. Chance of rain 70%. Memorial Day, partly sunny. Highs in the upper 70s. Northeast winds around 5 miles per hour. Monday night, mostly cloudy. Lows around 60. The Mansfield, Ohio climate summary for yesterday, May 22, 2026. Yesterday's high temperature was 60 degrees. The normal high is 73. Yesterday's low temperature was 47 degrees. The normal low is 52. 0.37 inches of precipitation fell yesterday, which brings the monthly total to 4.10 inches. This is 1.20 inches above the normal amount of 2.90 inches for May. The total precipitation for the year now stands at 17.23 inches, which is 0.97 inches above normal. No snow fell yesterday, which brings the monthly total to a trace. The total snowfall since July 1st still stands at 29.6 inches. There were 11 heating degree days yesterday. This brings the monthly total to 241. The yearly total since July 1st is 5,869. There were no cooling degree days yesterday. This leaves the monthly total at 28. The yearly total since January 1st is 53. The normal high temperature for today is 73 degrees, and the normal low is 52. The record high for today is 90, which occurred in 1921, and the record low is 30, which occurred in 1963. Sunrise today is at 6:06 a.m. and sunset is at 8:48 p.m. At 5 a.m., weather reports for selected cities. At Mansfield Long Regional Airport, light rain was falling. The temperature was 57 degrees, the dew point 56, and the relative humidity 96%. The wind was southeast, at 15 miles an hour. The pressure was 29.94 inches and falling. Elsewhere across Ohio, rain was falling, with a temperature of 56 at Worcester, 61 at Marion, 57 at Toledo Express, 56 at Cleveland, 54 at Akron-Canton Regional Airport, 52 at Youngstown, 66 at Dayton, 58 at Findlay, and 63 at Columbus. At Cincinnati, it was cloudy, with a temperature of 68. Reports from nearby cities outside Ohio, rain was falling, with a temperature of 52 at Pittsburgh, and 56 at Detroit.
At Indianapolis, drizzle was falling, with a temperature of 57. At Buffalo, it was mostly cloudy, with a temperature of 60. At Chicago, it was cloudy, with a temperature of 57. The current time is 5:17 a.m. Eastern Daylight Time. Flood warning now in effect until this afternoon. What? Minor flooding is occurring and minor flooding is forecast. Where? Raccoon Creek near Glenville. When? Until this afternoon. Impacts, at 14.0 feet, portions of the T.J. Evans bike trail are nearly flooded, without buildings near the Glenville water plant flooded. Additional details, at 4 a.m. Eastern Daylight Time Saturday the stage was 13.2 feet. Forecast, the river will continue to rise and crest around 14.1 feet early this morning. It will fall below flood stage by mid-morning. Flood stage is 13.0 feet. 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The forecast for the Central Highlands. Today, showers with a slight chance of thunderstorms this morning, then showers with a chance of thunderstorms this afternoon. Highs in the lower 70s. South winds 15 to 20 miles per hour with gusts up to 30 miles per hour. Chance of rain 90%. Tonight, mostly cloudy. Showers likely with a chance of thunderstorms in the evening. Lows around 60. Southwest winds 5 to 10 miles per hour. Chance of rain 70%. Sunday, partly sunny in the morning, then mostly cloudy with showers likely with a chance of thunderstorms in the afternoon. Highs in the upper 70s. Southwest winds 5 to 10 miles per hour. Chance of rain 70%. Sunday night, mostly cloudy. Showers likely with a chance of thunderstorms in the evening, then a chance of showers after midnight. Lows in the upper 50s. Southwest winds around 5 miles per hour, becoming northwest after midnight. Chance of rain 70%. Memorial Day, partly sunny. Highs in the upper 70s. Northeast winds around 5 miles per hour. Monday night, mostly cloudy. Lows around 60. The extended forecast for the Central Highlands. Tuesday, mostly cloudy in the morning, then becoming partly sunny. Highs in the lower 80s. Tuesday night, mostly cloudy. Lows in the lower 60s. Wednesday, mostly cloudy with a chance of showers. Highs in the upper 70s. Chance of rain 50%. Wednesday night, mostly cloudy with a chance of showers. Lows in the lower 60s. Chance of rain 50%. Thursday, partly sunny with a 30% chance of showers. Highs in the upper 70s. Thursday night, partly cloudy with a chance of showers in the evening, then mostly clear after midnight. Lows in the mid-50s. Chance of rain 30%. Friday, mostly sunny. Highs in the lower 70s. At 5 a.m., weather reports for selected cities. At Mansfield-Long Regional Airport, light rain was falling. The temperature was 57 degrees, the dew point 56, and the relative humidity 96%. The wind was southeast, at 15 miles an hour. The pressure was 29.94 inches and falling. Elsewhere across Ohio, rain was falling, with a temperature of 56 at Worcester, 61 at Marion, 57 at Toledo Express, 56 at Cleveland, 54 at Akron-Canton Regional Airport, 52 at Youngstown, 66 at Dayton, 58 at Findlay, and 63 at Columbus. At Cincinnati, it was cloudy, with a temperature of 68. Reports from nearby cities outside Ohio, rain was falling, with a temperature of 52 at Pittsburgh, and 56 at Detroit. At Indianapolis, drizzle was falling, with a temperature of 57. At Buffalo, it was mostly cloudy, with a temperature of 60. At Chicago, it was cloudy, with a temperature of 57. The current time is 5:22 a.m. Eastern Daylight Time. 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
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The forecast for the Central Highlands. Today, showers with a slight chance of thunderstorms this morning, then showers with a chance of thunderstorms this afternoon. Highs in the lower 70s. South winds 15 to 20 miles per hour with gusts up to 30 miles per hour. Chance of rain 90%. Tonight, mostly cloudy. Showers likely with a chance of thunderstorms in the evening. Lows around 60. Southwest winds 5 to 10 miles per hour. Chance of rain 70%. Sunday, partly sunny in the morning, then mostly cloudy with showers likely with a chance of thunderstorms in the afternoon. Highs in the upper 70s. Southwest winds 5 to 10 miles per hour. Chance of rain 70%. Sunday night, mostly cloudy. Showers likely with a chance of thunderstorms in the evening, then a chance of showers after midnight. Lows in the upper 50s. Southwest winds around 5 miles per hour, becoming northwest after midnight. Chance of rain 70%. Memorial Day, partly sunny. Highs in the upper 70s. Northeast winds around 5 miles per hour. Monday night, mostly cloudy. Lows around 60. At 5 a.m., weather reports for selected cities. At Mansfield-Lom Regional Airport, light rain was falling. The temperature was 57 degrees, the dew point 56, and the relative humidity 96%. The wind was southeast, at 15 miles an hour. The pressure was 29.94 inches and falling. Elsewhere across Ohio, rain was falling, with a temperature of 56 at Worcester, 61 at Marion, 57 at Toledo Express, 56 at Cleveland, 54 at Akron-Canton Regional Airport, 52 at Youngstown, 66 at Dayton, 58 at Findlay, and 63 at Columbus. At Cincinnati, it was cloudy, with a temperature of 68. Reports from nearby cities outside Ohio, rain was falling, with a temperature of 52 at Pittsburgh, and 56 at Detroit. At Indianapolis, drizzle was falling, with a temperature of 57. At Buffalo, it was mostly cloudy, with a temperature of 60. At Chicago, it was cloudy, with a temperature of 57. The current time is 5:25 a.m. Eastern Daylight Time. 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The forecast for the Central Highlands. Today, showers with a slight chance of thunderstorms this morning, then showers with a chance of thunderstorms this afternoon. Highs in the lower 70s. South winds 15 to 20 miles per hour with gusts up to 30 miles per hour. Chance of rain 90%. Tonight, mostly cloudy. Showers likely with a chance of thunderstorms in the evening. Lows around 60. Southwest winds 5 to 10 miles per hour. Chance of rain 70%. Sunday, partly sunny in the morning, then mostly cloudy with showers likely with a chance of thunderstorms in the afternoon. Highs in the upper 70s. Southwest winds 5 to 10 miles per hour. Chance of rain 70%. Sunday night, mostly cloudy. Showers likely with a chance of thunderstorms in the evening, then a chance of showers after midnight. Lows in the upper 50s. Southwest winds around 5 miles per hour, becoming northwest after midnight. Chance of rain 70%. Memorial Day, partly sunny. Highs in the upper 70s. Northeast winds around 5 miles per hour. Monday night, mostly cloudy. Lows around 60. At 5 a.m., weather reports for selected cities. At Mansfield-Lom Regional Airport, light rain was falling. The temperature was 57 degrees, the dew point 56, and the relative humidity 96%. The wind was southeast, at 15 miles an hour. The pressure was 29.94 inches and falling. Elsewhere across Ohio, rain was falling, with a temperature of 56 at Worcester, 61 at Marion, 57 at Toledo Express, 56 at Cleveland, 54 at Akron-Canton Regional Airport, Youngstown,
66 at Dayton, 58 at Findlay, and 63 at Columbus. At Cincinnati, it was cloudy, with a temperature of 68. Reports from nearby cities outside Ohio, rain was falling, with a temperature of 52 at Pittsburgh, and 56 at Detroit. At Indianapolis, drizzle was falling, with a temperature of 57. At Buffalo, it was mostly cloudy, with a temperature of 60. At Chicago, it was cloudy, with a temperature of 57. Flood warning now in effect until this afternoon. What? Minor flooding is occurring and minor flooding is forecast. Where? Raccoon Creek near Granville. When? Until this afternoon. Impacts, at 14.0 feet, portions of the TJ Evans bike trail are nearly flooded, without buildings near the Granville water plant flooded. Additional details, at 4 a.m. Eastern Daylight Time Saturday the stage was 13.2 feet. Forecast, the river will continue to rise and crest around 14.1 feet early this morning. It will fall below flood stage by mid-morning. Flood stage is 13.0 feet. The current time is 5:28 a.m. Eastern Daylight Time. 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The forecast for the Central Highlands. Today, showers with a slight chance of thunderstorms this morning, then showers with a chance of thunderstorms this afternoon. Highs in the lower 70s. South winds 15 to 20 miles per hour with gusts up to 30 miles per hour. Chance of rain 90%. Tonight, mostly cloudy. Showers likely with a chance of thunderstorms in the evening. Lows around 60. Southwest winds 5 to 10 miles per hour. Chance of rain 70%. Sunday, partly sunny in the morning, then mostly cloudy with showers likely with a chance of thunderstorms in the afternoon. Highs in the upper 70s. Southwest winds 5 to 10 miles per hour. Chance of rain 70%. Sunday night, mostly cloudy. Showers likely with a chance of thunderstorms in the evening, then a chance of showers after midnight. Lows in the upper 50s. Southwest winds around 5 miles per hour, becoming northwest after midnight. Chance of rain 70%. Memorial Day, partly sunny. Highs in the upper 70s. Northeast winds around 5 miles per hour. Monday night, mostly cloudy. Lows around 60. The extended forecast for the Central Highlands. Tuesday, mostly cloudy in the morning, then becoming partly sunny. Highs in the lower 80s. Tuesday night, mostly cloudy. Lows in the lower 60s. Wednesday, mostly cloudy with a chance of showers. Highs in the upper 70s. Chance of rain 50%. Wednesday night, mostly cloudy with a chance of showers. Lows in the lower 60s. Chance of rain 50%. Thursday, partly sunny with a 30% chance of showers. Highs in the upper 70s. Thursday night, partly cloudy with a chance of showers in the evening, then mostly clear after midnight. Lows in the mid-50s. Chance of rain 30%. Friday, mostly sunny. Highs in the lower 70s. The Mansfield, Ohio climate summary for yesterday, May 22, 2026. Yesterday's high temperature was 60 degrees. The normal high is 73. Yesterday's low temperature was 47 degrees. The normal low is 52. 0.37 inches of precipitation fell yesterday, which brings the monthly total to 4.10 inches. This is 1.20 inches above the normal amount of 2.90 inches for May. The total precipitation for the year now stands at 17.23 inches, which is 0.97 inches above normal. No snow fell yesterday, which brings the monthly to. Snowfall since July 1st still stands at 6 inches. There were 11 heating degree days yesterday. This brings the monthly total to 241. The yearly total since July 1st is 569. There were no cooling degree days yesterday. This leaves the monthly total at 28. The yearly total since January 1st is 53.
The normal high temperature for today is 73 degrees, and the normal low is 52. The day is 90, which occurred in 1921, and the record low is 30, which occurred in 1963. Sunrise.

day is at 6:06 a.m. and sunset is at 8:48 p.m. At 5 a.m., weather reports for selected cities. At Mansfield Lom Regional Airport, light rain was falling. The temperature was 57 degrees, the dew point 56, and the relative humidity 96%. The wind was southeast, at 15 miles an hour. The pressure was 29.94 inches and falling. Elsewhere across Ohio, rain was falling, with a temperature of 56 at Worcester, 61 at Marion, 57 at Toledo Express, 56 at Cleveland, 54 at Akron-Canton Regional Airport, 52 at Youngstown, 66 at Dayton, 58 at Findlay, and 63 at Columbus. At Cincinnati, it was cloudy, with a temperature of 68. Reports from nearby cities outside Ohio, rain was falling, with a temperature of 52 at Pittsburgh, and 56 at Detroit. At Indianapolis, drizzle was falling, with a temperature of 57. At Buffalo, it was mostly cloudy, with a temperature of 60. At Chicago, it was cloudy, with a temperature of 57. The current time is 5:34 a.m. Eastern Daylight Time. 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The forecast for the Central Highlands. Today, showers with a slight chance of thunderstorms this morning, then showers with a chance of thunderstorms this afternoon. Highs in the lower 70s. South winds 15 to 20 miles per hour with gusts up to 30 miles per hour. Chance of rain 90%. Tonight, mostly cloudy. Showers likely with a chance of thunderstorms in the evening. Lows around 60. Southwest winds 5 to 10 miles per hour. Chance of rain 70%. Sunday, partly sunny in the morning, then mostly cloudy with showers likely with a chance of thunderstorms in the afternoon. Highs in the upper 70s. Southwest winds 5 to 10 miles per hour. Chance of rain 70%. Sunday night, mostly cloudy. Showers likely with a chance of thunderstorms in the evening, then a chance of showers after midnight. Lows in the upper 50s. Southwest winds around 5 miles per hour, becoming northwest after midnight. Chance of rain 70%. Memorial Day, partly sunny. Highs in the upper 70s. Northeast winds around 5 miles per hour. Monday night, mostly cloudy. Lows around 60. At 5 a.m., weather reports for selected cities. At Mansfield Lom Regional Airport, light rain was falling. The temperature was 57 degrees, the dew point 56, and the relative humidity 96%. The wind was southeast, at 15 miles an hour. The pressure was 29.94 inches and falling. Elsewhere across Ohio, rain was falling, with a temperature of 56 at Worcester, 61 at Marion, 57 at Toledo Express, 56 at Cleveland, 54 at Akron-Canton Regional Airport, 52 at Youngstown, 66 at Dayton, 58 at Findlay, and 63 at Columbus. At Cincinnati, it was cloudy, with a temperature of 68. Reports from nearby cities outside Ohio, rain was falling, with a temperature of 52 at Pittsburgh, and 56 at Detroit. At Indianapolis, drizzle was falling, with a temperature of 57. At Buffalo, it was mostly cloudy, with a temperature of 60. At Chicago, it was cloudy, with a temperature of 57. The current time is 5:36 a.m. Eastern Daylight Time. 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The forecast for the Central Highlands. Today, showers with a slight chance of thunderstorms this morning, then showers with a chance of thunderstorms this afternoon.

Memorial Day, partly sunny. Highs in the upper 70s. Northeast winds around 5 miles per hour. Monday night, mostly cloudy.

the water. Additional details. At 4 a.m. Eastern Daylight Time Saturday, the stage was 13.2 feet. Forecast. The river will continue to rise and crest around 14.1 feet early this morning.

66 at Dayton, 58 at Findlay, and 63 at Columbus. At Cincinnati, it was cloudy, with a temperature of 68. Reports from nearby cities outside Ohio, rain was falling, with a temperature of 52 at Pittsburgh, and 56 at Detroit. At Indianapolis, drizzle was falling, with a temperature of 57. At Buffalo, it was mostly cloudy, with a temperature of 60. At Chicago, it was cloudy, with a temperature of 57. The extended forecast for the Central Highlands. Tuesday, mostly cloudy in the morning, then becoming partly sunny. Highs in the lower 80s. Tuesday night, mostly cloudy. Lows in the lower 60s. Wednesday, mostly cloudy with a chance of showers. Highs in the upper 70s. Chance of rain 50%. Wednesday night, mostly cloudy with a chance of showers. Lows in the lower 60s. Chance of rain 50%. Thursday, partly sunny with a 30% chance of showers. Highs in the upper 70s. Thursday night, partly cloudy with a chance of showers in the evening, then mostly clear after midnight. Lows in the mid-50s. Chance of rain 30%. Friday, mostly sunny. Highs in the lower 70s. The current time is 5:41 a.m. Eastern Daylight Time. 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The forecast for the Central Highlands. Today, showers with a slight chance of thunderstorms this morning, then showers with a chance of thunderstorms this afternoon. Highs in the lower 70s. South winds 15 to 20 miles per hour with gusts up to 30 miles per hour. Chance of rain 90%. Tonight, mostly cloudy. Showers likely with a chance of thunderstorms in the evening. Lows around 60. Southwest winds 5 to 10 miles per hour. Chance of rain 70%. Sunday, partly sunny in the morning, then mostly cloudy with showers likely with a chance of thunderstorms in the afternoon. Highs in the upper 70s. Southwest winds 5 to 10 miles per hour. Chance of rain 70%. Sunday night, mostly cloudy. Showers likely with a chance of thunderstorms in the evening, then a chance of showers after midnight. Lows in the upper 50s. Southwest winds around 5 miles per hour, becoming northwest after midnight. Chance of rain 70%. Memorial Day, partly sunny. Highs in the upper 70s. Northeast winds around 5 miles per hour. Monday night, mostly cloudy. Lows around 60. At 5 a.m., weather reports for selected cities. At Mansfield-Lom Regional Airport, light rain was falling. The temperature was 57 degrees, the dew point 56, and the relative humidity 96%. The wind was southeast, at 15 miles an hour. The pressure was 29.94 inches and falling. Elsewhere across Ohio, rain was falling, with a temperature of 56 at Worcester, 61 at Marion, 57 at Toledo Express, 56 at Cleveland, 54 at Akron-Canton Regional Airport, 52 at Youngstown, 66 at Dayton, 58 at Findlay, and 63 at Columbus. At Cincinnati, it was cloudy, with a temperature of 68. Reports from nearby cities outside Ohio, rain was falling, with a temperature of 52 at Pittsburgh, and 56 at Detroit. At Indianapolis, drizzle was falling, with a temperature of 57. At Buffalo, it was mostly cloudy, with a temperature of 60. At Chicago, it was cloudy, with a temperature of 57. The current time is 5:44 a.m. Eastern Daylight Time. 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The forecast for the Central Highlands. Today, showers with a slight chance of thunderstorms this morning, then showers with a chance of thunderstorms this afternoon. Highs in the lower 70s. South winds 15 to 20 miles per hour with gusts up to 30 miles per hour. Chance of rain 90%.

night, mostly cloudy. Showers likely with a chance of thunderstorms in the evening. Lows around 60. Southwest winds 5 to 10 miles per hour. Chance of rain 70%. Sunday, partly sunny in the morning, then mostly cloudy with showers likely with a chance of thunderstorms in the afternoon. Highs in the upper 70s. Southwest winds 5 to 10 miles per hour. Chance of rain 70%. Sunday night, mostly cloudy. Showers likely with a chance of thunderstorms in the evening, then a chance of showers after midnight. Lows in the upper 50s. Southwest winds around 5 miles per hour, becoming northwest after midnight. Chance of rain 70%. Memorial Day, partly sunny. Highs in the upper 70s. Northeast winds around 5 miles per hour. Monday night, mostly cloudy. Lows around 60. The Mansfield, Ohio climate summary for yesterday, May 22, 2026. Yesterday's high temperature was 60 degrees. The normal high is 73. Yesterday's low temperature was 47 degrees. The normal low is 52. 0.37 inches of precipitation fell yesterday, which brings the monthly total to 4.10 inches. This is 1.20 inches above the normal amount of 2.90 inches for May. The total precipitation for the year now stands at 17.23 inches, which is 0.97 inches above normal. No snow fell yesterday, which brings the monthly total to a trace. The total snowfall since July 1st still stands at 29.6 inches. There were 11 heating degree days yesterday. This brings the monthly total to 241. The yearly total since July 1st is 5,869. There were no cooling degree days yesterday. This leaves the monthly total at 28. The yearly total since January 1st is 53. The normal high temperature for today is 73 degrees, and the normal low is 52. The record high for today is 90, which occurred in 1921, and the record low is 30, which occurred in 1963. Sunrise today is at 6:06 a.m. and sunset is at 8:48 p.m. At 5 a.m., weather reports for selected cities. At Mansfield Lawn Regional Airport, light rain was falling. The temperature was 57 degrees, the dew point 56, and the relative humidity 96%. The wind was southeast, at 15 miles an hour. The pressure was 29.94 inches and falling. Elsewhere across Ohio, rain was falling, with a temperature of 56 at Worcester, 61 at Marion, 57 at Toledo Express, 56 at Cleveland, 54 at Akron-Canton Regional Airport, 52 at Youngstown, 66 at Dayton, 58 at Findlay, and 63 at Columbus. At Cincinnati, it was cloudy, with a temperature of 68. Reports from nearby cities outside Ohio, rain was falling, with a temperature of 52 at Pittsburgh, and 56 at Detroit. At Indianapolis, drizzle was falling, with a temperature of 57. At Buffalo, it was mostly cloudy, with a temperature of 60. At Chicago, it was cloudy, with a temperature of 57. Flood warning now in effect until this afternoon. What? Minor flooding is occurring and minor flooding is forecast. Where? Raccoon Creek near Grenville. When? Until this afternoon. Impacts, at 14.0 feet, portions of the T.J. Evans bike trail are nearly flooded, without buildings near the Grenville water plant flooded. Additional details, at 4 a.m. Eastern Daylight Time Saturday the stage was 13.2 feet. Forecast, the river will continue to rise and crest around 14.1 feet early this morning. It will fall below flood stage by mid-morning. Flood stage is 13.0 feet. The current time is 5:49 a.m. Eastern Daylight Time. 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The forecast for the Central Highlands. Today, showers with a slight chance of thunderstorms this morning, then showers with a chance of thunderstorms this afternoon. Highs in the lower 70s. South winds 15 to 20 miles per hour with gusts up to 30 miles per hour.
chance of rain 90%. Tonight, mostly cloudy. Showers likely with a chance of thunderstorms in the evening. Lows around 60. Southwest winds 5 to 10 miles per hour. Chance of rain 70%. Sunday, partly sunny in the morning, then mostly cloudy with showers likely with a chance of thunderstorms in the afternoon. Highs in the upper 70s. Southwest winds 5 to 10 miles per hour. Chance of rain 70%. Sunday night, mostly cloudy. Showers likely with a chance of thunderstorms in the evening, then a chance of showers after midnight. Lows in the upper 50s. Southwest winds around 5 miles per hour, becoming northwest after midnight. Chance of rain 70%. Memorial Day, partly sunny. Highs in the upper 70s. Northeast winds around 5 miles per hour. Monday night, mostly cloudy. Lows around 60. The extended forecast for the Central Highlands. Tuesday, mostly cloudy in the morning, then becoming partly sunny. Highs in the lower 80s. Tuesday night, mostly cloudy. Lows in the lower 60s. Wednesday, mostly cloudy with a chance of showers. Highs in the upper 70s. Chance of rain 50%. Wednesday night, mostly cloudy with a chance of showers. Lows in the lower 60s. Chance of rain 50%. Thursday, partly sunny with a 30% chance of showers. Highs in the upper 70s. Thursday night, partly cloudy with a chance of showers in the evening, then mostly clear after midnight. Lows in the mid-50s. Chance of rain 30%. Friday, mostly sunny. Highs in the lower 70s. At 5 a.m., weather reports for selected cities. At Mansfield-Lom Regional Airport, light rain was falling. The temperature was 57 degrees, the dew point 56, and the relative humidity 96%. The wind was southeast, at 15 miles an hour. The pressure was 29.94 inches and falling. Elsewhere across Ohio, rain was falling, with a temperature of 56 at Worcester, 61 at Marion, 57 at Toledo Express, 56 at Cleveland, 54 at Akron-Canton Regional Airport, 52 at Youngstown, 66 at Dayton, 58 at Findlay, and 63 at Columbus. At Cincinnati, it was cloudy, with a temperature of 68. Reports from nearby cities outside Ohio, rain was falling, with a temperature of 52 at Pittsburgh, and 56 at Detroit. At Indianapolis, drizzle was falling, with a temperature of 57. At Buffalo, it was mostly cloudy, with a temperature of 60. At Chicago, it was cloudy, with a temperature of 57. The current time is 5:52 a.m. Eastern Daylight Time. 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The forecast for the Central Highlands. Today, showers with a slight chance of thunderstorms this morning, then showers with a chance of thunderstorms this afternoon. Highs in the lower 70s. South winds 15 to 20 miles per hour with gusts up to 30 miles per hour. Chance of rain 90%. Tonight, mostly cloudy. Showers likely with a chance of thunderstorms in the evening. Lows around 60. Southwest winds 5 to 10 miles per hour. Chance of rain 70%. Sunday, partly sunny in the morning, then mostly cloudy with showers likely with a chance of thunderstorms in the afternoon. Highs in the upper 70s. Southwest winds 5 to 10 miles per hour. Chance of rain 70%. Sunday night, mostly cloudy. Showers likely with a chance of thunderstorms in the evening, then a chance of showers after midnight. Lows in the upper 50s. Southwest winds around 5 miles per hour, becoming northwest after midnight. Chance of rain 70%. Memorial Day, partly sunny. Highs in the upper 70s. Northeast winds around 5 miles per hour. Monday night, mostly cloudy. Lows around 60. At 5 a.m., weather reports for selected cities. At Mansfield-Lom Regional Airport, light rain was falling.
The temperature was 57 degrees, the dew point 56, and the relative humidity 96%. The wind was southeast, at 15 miles an hour. The pressure was 29.94 inches and falling. Elsewhere across Ohio, rain was falling, with a temperature of 56 at Worcester, 61 at Marion, 57 at Toledo Express, 56 at Cleveland, 54 at Akron-Canton Regional Airport, 52 at Youngstown, 66 at Dayton, 58 at Findlay, and 63 at Columbus. At Cincinnati, it was cloudy, with a temperature of 68. Reports from nearby cities outside Ohio, rain was falling, with a temperature of 52 at Pittsburgh, and 56 at Detroit. At Indianapolis, drizzle was falling, with a temperature of 57. At Buffalo, it was mostly cloudy, with a temperature of 60. At Chicago, it was cloudy, with a temperature of 57. The current time is 5:55 a.m. Eastern Daylight Time. 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The forecast for the Central Highlands. Today, showers with a slight chance of thunderstorms this morning, then showers with a chance of thunderstorms this afternoon. Highs in the lower 70s. South winds 15 to 20 miles per hour with gusts up to 30 miles per hour. Chance of rain 90%. Tonight, mostly cloudy. Showers likely with a chance of thunderstorms in the evening. Lows around 60. Southwest winds 5 to 10 miles per hour. Chance of rain 70%. Sunday, partly sunny in the morning, then mostly cloudy with showers likely with a chance of thunderstorms in the afternoon. Highs in the upper 70s. Southwest winds 5 to 10 miles per hour. Chance of rain 70%. Sunday night, mostly cloudy. Showers likely with a chance of thunderstorms in the evening, then a chance of showers after midnight. Lows in the upper 50s. Southwest winds around 5 miles per hour, becoming northwest after midnight. Chance of rain 70%. Memorial Day, partly sunny. Highs in the upper 70s. Northeast winds around 5 miles per hour. Monday night, mostly cloudy. Lows around 60. At 5 a.m., weather reports for selected cities. At Mansfield-Lom Regional Airport, light rain was falling. The temperature was 57 degrees, the dew point 56, and the relative humidity 96%. The wind was southeast, at 15 miles an hour. The pressure was 29.94 inches and falling. Elsewhere across Ohio, rain was falling, with a temperature of 56 at Worcester, 61 at Marion, 57 at Toledo Express, 56 at Cleveland, 54 at Akron-Canton Regional Airport, 52 at Youngstown, 66 at Dayton, 58 at Findlay, and 63 at Columbus. At Cincinnati, it was cloudy, with a temperature of 68. Reports from nearby cities outside Ohio, rain was falling, with a temperature of 52 at Pittsburgh, and 56 at Detroit. At Indianapolis, drizzle was falling, with a temperature of 57. At Buffalo, it was mostly cloudy, with a temperature of 60. At Chicago, it was cloudy, with a temperature of 57. Flood warning now in effect until this afternoon. What? Minor flooding is occurring and minor flooding is forecast. Where? Raccoon Creek near Grenville. When? Until this afternoon. Impacts, at 14.0 feet, portions of the T.J. Evans bike trail are nearly flooded, without buildings near the Grenville water plant flooded. Additional details, at 4 a.m. Eastern Daylight Time Saturday the stage was 13.2 feet. Forecast, the river will continue to rise and crest around 14.1 feet early this morning. It will fall below flood stage by mid-morning. Flood stage is 13.0 feet. The current time is 5:59 a.m. Eastern Daylight Time. 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The forecast for the Central Highlands.
Today, showers with a slight chance of thunderstorms this morning, then showers with a chance of thunderstorms this afternoon. Highs in the lower 70s. South winds 15 to 20 miles per hour with gusts up to 30 miles per hour. Chance of rain 90%. Tonight, mostly cloudy. Showers likely with a chance of thunderstorms in the evening. Lows around 60. Southwest winds 5 to 10 miles per hour. Chance of rain 70%. Sunday, partly sunny in the morning, then mostly cloudy with showers likely with a chance of thunderstorms in the afternoon. Highs in the upper 70s. Southwest winds 5 to 10 miles per hour. Chance of rain 70%. Sunday night, mostly cloudy. Showers likely with a chance of thunderstorms in the evening, then a chance of showers after midnight. Lows in the upper 50s. Southwest winds around 5 miles per hour, becoming northwest after midnight. Chance of rain 70%. Memorial Day, partly sunny. Highs in the upper 70s. Northeast winds around 5 miles per hour. Monday night, mostly cloudy. Lows around 60. The Nearshore Marine Forecast. For the following marine location, the islands to Vermilion. Small craft advisory in effect until 10 a.m. Eastern Daylight Time this morning. Today, southeast winds 15 to 20 knots becoming south. Showers with a slight chance of thunderstorms this morning, then showers likely with a chance of thunderstorms this afternoon. Waves 2 to 4 feet subsiding to 1 to 3 feet. Tonight, south winds 15 to 20 knots becoming southwest 5 to 15 knots. Showers likely with a slight chance of thunderstorms in the evening. Waves 1 to 3 feet subsiding to 1 foot or less. Sunday, southwest winds 10 knots or less becoming northeast. Showers likely in the afternoon. Waves 1 foot or less. Sunday night, east winds less than 10 knots becoming northwest. Showers likely in the evening, then a chance of showers overnight. Waves 1 foot or less. Winds and waves higher in and near thunderstorms. The water temperature off Toledo is 61 degrees, off Cleveland 57 degrees, and off Erie 54 degrees. The extended forecast for the Central Highlands. Tuesday, mostly cloudy in the morning, then becoming partly sunny. Highs in the lower 80s. Tuesday night, mostly cloudy. Lows in the lower 60s. Wednesday, mostly cloudy with a chance of showers. Highs in the upper 70s. Chance of rain 50%. Wednesday night, mostly cloudy with a chance of showers. Lows in the lower 60s. Chance of rain 50%. Thursday, partly sunny with a 30% chance of showers. Highs in the upper 70s. Thursday night, partly cloudy with a chance of showers in the evening, then mostly clear after midnight. Lows in the mid-50s. Chance of rain 30%. Friday, mostly sunny. Highs in the lower 70s. The Mansfield, Ohio climate summary for yesterday, May 22, 2026. Yesterday's high temperature was 60 degrees. The normal high is 73. Yesterday's low temperature was 47 degrees. The normal low is 52. 0.37 inches of precipitation fell yesterday, which brings the monthly total to 4.10 inches. This is 1.20 inches above the normal amount of 2.90 inches for May. The total precipitation for the year now stands at 17.23 inches, which is 0.97 inches above normal. No snow fell yesterday, which brings the monthly total to a trace. The total snowfall since July 1st still stands at 29.6 inches. There were 11 heating degree days yesterday. This brings the monthly total to 241. The yearly total since July 1st is 5,869. There were no cooling degree days yesterday. This leaves the monthly total at 28. The yearly total since January 1st is 53. The normal high temperature for today is 73 degrees, and the normal low is 52. The record high for today is 90, which occurred in 1921, and the record low is 30, which occurred in 1963. Sunrise today is at 6:06 a.m. and sunset is at 8:48 p.m. At 5 a.m., weather reports for selected cities. At Mansfield Lawn Regional Airport, light rain was falling.
The temperature was 57 degrees, the dew point 56, and the relative humidity 96%. The wind was southeast, at 15 miles an hour. The pressure was 29.94 inches and falling. Elsewhere across Ohio, rain was falling, with a temperature of 56 at Wooster, 61 at Marion, 57 at Toledo Express, 56 at Cleveland, 54 at Akron-Canton Regional Airport, 52 at Youngstown, 66 at Dayton, 58 at Findlay, and 63 at Columbus. At Cincinnati, it was cloudy, with a temperature of 68. Reports from nearby cities outside Ohio, rain was falling, with a temperature of 52 at Pittsburgh, and 56 at Detroit. At Indianapolis, drizzle was falling, with a temperature of 57. At Buffalo, it was mostly cloudy, with a temperature of 60. At Chicago, it was cloudy, with a temperature of 57. The current time is 6:05 a.m. Eastern Daylight Time. 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The forecast for the Central Highlands. Today, showers with a slight chance of thunderstorms this morning, then showers with a chance of thunderstorms this afternoon. Highs in the lower 70s. South winds 15 to 20 miles per hour with gusts up to 30 miles per hour. Chance of rain 90%. Tonight, mostly cloudy. Showers likely with a chance of thunderstorms in the evening. Lows around 60. Southwest winds 5 to 10 miles per hour. Chance of rain 70%. Sunday, partly sunny in the morning, then mostly cloudy with showers likely with a chance of thunderstorms in the afternoon. Highs in the upper 70s. Southwest winds 5 to 10 miles per hour. Chance of rain 70%. Sunday night, mostly cloudy. Showers likely with a chance of thunderstorms in the evening, then a chance of showers after midnight. Lows in the upper 50s. Southwest winds around 5 miles per hour, becoming northwest after midnight. Chance of rain 70%. Memorial Day, partly sunny. Highs in the upper 70s. Northeast winds around 5 miles per hour. Monday night, mostly cloudy. Lows around 60. At 6 a.m., weather reports for selected cities. At Mansfield-Lawn Regional Airport, rain was falling. The temperature was 58 degrees, the dew point 57, and the relative humidity 97%. The wind was southeast, at 13 miles an hour. The pressure was 29.94 inches and steady. Elsewhere across Ohio, rain was falling, with a temperature of 56 at Wooster, 62 at Marion, 57 at Toledo Express, 56 at Cleveland, 55 at Akron-Canton Regional Airport, 51 at Youngstown, 67 at Dayton, and 64 at Columbus. It was cloudy, with a temperature of 68 at Cincinnati, and 58 at Findlay. Reports from nearby cities outside Ohio, at Detroit, rain was falling, with a temperature of 55. At Buffalo, it was mostly cloudy, with a temperature of 58. It was cloudy, with a temperature of 51 at Pittsburgh, 57 at Indianapolis, and 56 at Chicago. Flood warning now in effect until this afternoon. What? Minor flooding is occurring and minor flooding is forecast. Where? Raccoon Creek near Grenville. When? Until this afternoon. Impacts, at 14.0 feet, portions of the T.J. Evans bike trail are nearly flooded, without buildings near the Grenville water plant flooded. Additional details, at 4 a.m. Eastern Daylight Time Saturday the stage was 13.2 feet. Forecast, the river will continue to rise and crest around 14.1 feet early this morning. It will fall below flood stage by mid-morning. Flood stage is 13.0 feet. The current time is 6:09 a.m. Eastern Daylight Time. 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The forecast for the Central Highlands.
Today, showers with a slight chance of thunderstorms this morning, then showers with a chance of thunderstorms this afternoon. Highs in the lower 70s. South winds 15 to 20 miles per hour with gusts up to 30 miles per hour. Chance of rain 90%. Tonight, mostly cloudy. Showers likely with a chance of thunderstorms in the evening. Lows around 60. Southwest winds 5 to 10 miles per hour. Chance of rain 70%. Sunday, partly sunny in the morning, then mostly cloudy with showers likely with a chance of thunderstorms in the afternoon. Highs in the upper 70s. Southwest winds 5 to 10 miles per hour. Chance of rain 70%. Sunday night, mostly cloudy. Showers likely with a chance of thunderstorms in the evening, then a chance of showers after midnight. Lows in the upper 50s. Southwest winds around 5 miles per hour, becoming northwest after midnight. Chance of rain 70%. Memorial Day, partly sunny. Highs in the upper 70s. Northeast winds around 5 miles per hour. Monday night, mostly cloudy. Lows around 60. The extended forecast for the Central Highlands. Tuesday, mostly cloudy in the morning, then becoming partly sunny. Highs in the lower 80s. Tuesday night, mostly cloudy. Lows in the lower 60s. Wednesday, mostly cloudy with a chance of showers. Highs in the upper 70s. Chance of rain 50%. Wednesday night, mostly cloudy with a chance of showers. Lows in the lower 60s. Chance of rain 50%. Thursday, partly sunny with a 30% chance of showers. Highs in the upper 70s. Thursday night, partly cloudy with a chance of showers in the evening, then mostly clear after midnight. Lows in the mid-50s. Chance of rain 30%. Friday, mostly sunny. Highs in the lower 70s. At 6 a.m., weather reports for selected cities. At Mansfield Long Regional Airport, rain was falling. The temperature was 58 degrees, the dew point 57, and the relative humidity 97%. The wind was southeast, at 13 miles an hour. The pressure was 29.94 inches and steady. Elsewhere across Ohio, rain was falling, with a temperature of 56 at Worcester, 62 at Marion, 57 at Toledo Express, 56 at Cleveland, 55 at Akron-Canton Regional Airport, 51 at Youngstown, 67 at Dayton, and 64 at Columbus. It was cloudy, with a temperature of 68 at Cincinnati, and 58 at Findlay. Reports from nearby cities outside Ohio, at Detroit, rain was falling, with a temperature of 55. At Buffalo, it was mostly cloudy, with a temperature of 58. It was cloudy, with a temperature of 51 at Pittsburgh, 57 at Indianapolis, and 56 at Chicago. The current time is 6:13 a.m. Eastern Daylight Time. 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The forecast for the Central Highlands. Today, showers with a slight chance of thunderstorms this morning, then showers with a chance of thunderstorms this afternoon. Highs in the lower 70s. South winds 15 to 20 miles per hour with gusts up to 30 miles per hour. Chance of rain 90%. Tonight, mostly cloudy. Showers likely with a chance of thunderstorms in the evening. Lows around 60. Southwest winds 5 to 10 miles per hour. Chance of rain 70%. Sunday, partly sunny in the morning, then mostly cloudy with showers likely with a chance of thunderstorms in the afternoon. Highs in the upper 70s. Southwest winds 5 to 10 miles per hour. Chance of rain 70%. Sunday night, mostly cloudy. Showers likely with a chance of thunderstorms in the evening, then a chance of showers after midnight. Lows in the upper 50s. Southwest winds around 5 miles per hour, becoming northwest after midnight. Chance of rain 70%. Memorial Day, partly sunny. Highs in the upper 70s. Northeast winds around 5 miles per hour. Monday night, mostly cloudy. Lows around 60.
at 6 a.m. Weather reports for selected cities. At Mansfield Lom Regional Airport, rain was falling. The temperature was 58 degrees, the dew point 57, and the relative humidity 97%. The wind was southeast, at 13 miles an hour. The pressure was 29.94 inches and steady. Elsewhere across Ohio, rain was falling, with a temperature of 56 at Worcester, 62 at Marion, 57 at Toledo Express, 56 at Cleveland, 55 at Akron-Canton Regional Airport, 51 at Youngstown, 67 at Dayton, and 64 at Columbus. It was cloudy, with a temperature of 68 at Cincinnati, and 58 at Findlay. Reports from nearby cities outside Ohio, at Detroit, rain was falling, with a temperature of 55. It was cloudy, with a temperature of 51 at Pittsburgh, 58 at Buffalo, 57 at Indianapolis, and 56 at Chicago. The Mansfield, Ohio climate summary for yesterday, May 22, 2026. Yesterday's high temperature was 60 degrees. The normal high is 73. Yesterday's low temperature was 47 degrees. The normal low is 52. 0.37 inches of precipitation fell yesterday, which brings the monthly total to 4.10 inches. This is 1.20 inches above the normal amount of 2.90 inches for May. The total precipitation for the year now stands at 17.23 inches, which is 0.97 inches above normal. No snow fell yesterday, which brings the monthly total to a trace. The total snowfall since July 1st still stands at 29.6 inches. There were 11 heating degree days yesterday. This brings the monthly total to 241. The yearly total since July 1st is 5,869. There were no cooling degree days yesterday. This leaves the monthly total at 28. The yearly total since January 1st is 53. The normal high temperature for today is 73 degrees, and the normal low is 52. The record high for today is 90, which occurred in 1921, and the record low is 30, which occurred in 1963. Sunrise today is at 6:06 a.m. and sunset is at 8:48 p.m. The current time is 6:17 a.m. Eastern Daylight Time. 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The forecast for the Central Highlands. Today, showers with a slight chance of thunderstorms this morning, then showers with a chance of thunderstorms this afternoon. Highs in the lower 70s. South winds 15 to 20 miles per hour with gusts up to 30 miles per hour. Chance of rain 90%. Tonight, mostly cloudy. Showers likely with a chance of thunderstorms in the evening. Lows around 60. Southwest winds 5 to 10 miles per hour. Chance of rain 70%. Sunday, partly sunny in the morning, then mostly cloudy with showers likely with a chance of thunderstorms in the afternoon. Highs in the upper 70s. Southwest winds 5 to 10 miles per hour. Chance of rain 70%. Sunday night, mostly cloudy. Showers likely with a chance of thunderstorms in the evening, then a chance of showers after midnight. Lows in the upper 50s. Southwest winds around 5 miles per hour, becoming northwest after midnight. Chance of rain 70%. Memorial Day, partly sunny. Highs in the upper 70s. Northeast winds around 5 miles per hour. Monday night, mostly cloudy. Lows around 60. Flood warning now in effect until this afternoon. What? Minor flooding is occurring and minor flooding is forecast. Where? Raccoon Creek near Glenville. When? Until this afternoon. Impacts, at 14.0 feet, portions of the T.J. Evans bike trail are nearly flooded, without buildings near the Glenville water plant flooded. Additional details, at 4 a.m. Eastern Daylight Time Saturday the stage was 13.2 feet. Forecast, the river will continue to rise and crest around 14.1 feet early this morning. It will fall below flood stage by mid-morning. Flood stage is 13.0 feet. At 6 a.m., weather reports for selected cities,
At Mansfield Lawn Regional Airport, rain was falling. The temperature was 58 degrees, the dew point 57, and the relative humidity 97%. The wind was southeast, at 13 miles an hour. The pressure was 29.94 inches and steady. Elsewhere across Ohio, rain was falling, with a temperature of 56 at Worcester, 62 at Marion, 57 at Toledo Express, 56 at Cleveland, 55 at Akron-Canton Regional Airport, 51 at Youngstown, 67 at Dayton, and 64 at Columbus. It was cloudy, with a temperature of 68 at Cincinnati, and 58 at Findlay. Reports from nearby cities outside Ohio, at Detroit, rain was falling, with a temperature of 55. It was cloudy, with a temperature of 51 at Pittsburgh, 58 at Buffalo, 57 at Indianapolis, and 56 at Chicago. The extended forecast for the Central Highlands. Tuesday, mostly cloudy in the morning, then becoming partly sunny. Highs in the lower 80s. Tuesday night, mostly cloudy. Lows in the lower 60s. Wednesday, mostly cloudy with a chance of showers. Highs in the upper 70s. Chance of rain 50%. Wednesday night, mostly cloudy with a chance of showers. Lows in the lower 60s. Chance of rain 50%. Thursday, partly sunny with a 30% chance of showers. Highs in the upper 70s. Thursday night, partly cloudy with a chance of showers in the evening, then mostly clear after midnight. Lows in the mid-50s. Chance of rain 30%. Friday, mostly sunny. Highs in the lower 70s. The current time is 6:21 a.m. Eastern Daylight Time. 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The forecast for the Central Highlands. Today, showers with a slight chance of thunderstorms this morning, then showers with a chance of thunderstorms this afternoon. Highs in the lower 70s. South winds 15 to 20 miles per hour with gusts up to 30 miles per hour. Chance of rain 90%. Tonight, mostly cloudy. Showers likely with a chance of thunderstorms in the evening. Lows around 60. Southwest winds 5 to 10 miles per hour. Chance of rain 70%. Sunday, partly sunny in the morning, then mostly cloudy with showers likely with a chance of thunderstorms in the afternoon. Highs in the upper 70s. Southwest winds 5 to 10 miles per hour. Chance of rain 70%. Sunday night, mostly cloudy. Showers likely with a chance of thunderstorms in the evening, then a chance of showers after midnight. Lows in the upper 50s. Southwest winds around 5 miles per hour, becoming northwest after midnight. Chance of rain 70%. Memorial Day, partly sunny. Highs in the upper 70s. Northeast winds around 5 miles per hour. Monday night, mostly cloudy. Lows around 60. At 6 a.m., weather reports for selected cities. At Mansfield Lawn Regional Airport, rain was falling. The temperature was 58 degrees, the dew point 57, and the relative humidity 97%. The wind was southeast, at 13 miles an hour. The pressure was 29.94 inches and steady. Elsewhere across Ohio, rain was falling, with a temperature of 56 at Worcester, 62 at Marion, 57 at Toledo Express, 56 at Cleveland, 55 at Akron-Canton Regional Airport, 51 at Youngstown, 67 at Dayton, and 64 at Columbus. It was cloudy, with a temperature of 68 at Cincinnati, and 58 at Findlay. Reports from nearby cities outside Ohio, at Detroit, rain was falling, with a temperature of 55. It was cloudy, with a temperature of 51 at Pittsburgh, 58 at Buffalo, 57 at Indianapolis, and 56 at Chicago. The current time is 6:24 a.m. Eastern Daylight Time. 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
the forecast for the Central Highlands. Today, showers with a slight chance of thunderstorms this morning, then showers with a chance of thunderstorms this afternoon. Highs in the lower 70s. South winds 15 to 20 miles per hour with gusts up to 30 miles per hour. Chance of rain 90%. Tonight, mostly cloudy. Showers likely with a chance of thunderstorms in the evening. Lows around 60. Southwest winds 5 to 10 miles per hour. Chance of rain 70%. Sunday, partly sunny in the morning, then mostly cloudy with showers likely with a chance of thunderstorms in the afternoon. Highs in the upper 70s. Southwest winds 5 to 10 miles per hour. Chance of rain 70%. Sunday night, mostly cloudy. Showers likely with a chance of thunderstorms in the evening, then a chance of showers after midnight. Lows in the upper 50s. Southwest winds around 5 miles per hour, becoming northwest after midnight. Chance of rain 70%. Memorial Day, partly sunny. Highs in the upper 70s. Northeast winds around 5 miles per hour. Monday night, mostly cloudy. Lows around 60. At 6 a.m., weather reports for selected cities. At Mansfield-Lom Regional Airport, rain was falling. The temperature was 58 degrees, the dew point 57, and the relative humidity 97%. The wind was southeast, at 13 miles an hour. The pressure was 29.94 inches and steady. Elsewhere across Ohio, rain was falling, with a temperature of 56 at Worcester, 62 at Marion, 57 at Toledo Express, 56 at Cleveland, 55 at Akron-Canton Regional Airport, 51 at Youngstown, 67 at Dayton, and 64 at Columbus. It was cloudy, with a temperature of 68 at Cincinnati, and 58 at Findlay. Reports from nearby cities outside Ohio, at Detroit, rain was falling, with a temperature of 55. It was cloudy, with a temperature of 51 at Pittsburgh, 58 at Buffalo, 57 at Indianapolis, and 56 at Chicago. The current time is 6:27 a.m. Eastern Daylight Time. 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The forecast for the Central Highlands. Today, showers with a slight chance of thunderstorms this morning, then showers with a chance of thunderstorms this afternoon. Highs in the lower 70s. South winds 15 to 20 miles per hour with gusts up to 30 miles per hour. Chance of rain 90%. Tonight, mostly cloudy. Showers likely with a chance of thunderstorms in the evening. Lows around 60. Southwest winds 5 to 10 miles per hour. Chance of rain 70%. Sunday, partly sunny in the morning, then mostly cloudy with showers likely with a chance of thunderstorms in the afternoon. Highs in the upper 70s. Southwest winds 5 to 10 miles per hour. Chance of rain 70%. Sunday night, mostly cloudy. Showers likely with a chance of thunderstorms in the evening, then a chance of showers after midnight. Lows in the upper 50s. Southwest winds around 5 miles per hour, becoming northwest after midnight. Chance of rain 70%. Memorial Day, partly sunny. Highs in the upper 70s. Northeast winds around 5 miles per hour. Monday night, mostly cloudy. Lows around 60. Flood warning now in effect until this afternoon. What? Minor flooding is occurring and minor flooding is forecast. Where? Raccoon Creek near Grenville. When? Until this afternoon. Impacts, at 14.0 feet, portions of the T.J. Evans bike trail are nearly flooded, without buildings near the Grenville water plant flooded. Additional details, at 4 a.m. Eastern Daylight Time Saturday the stage was 13.2 feet. Forecast, the river will continue to rise and crest around 14.1 feet early this morning. It will fall below flood stage by mid-morning. Flood stage is 13.0 feet. At 6 a.m., weather reports for selected cities. At Mansfield-Lom Regional Airport, rain was falling. The temperature was 58 degrees,
the dew point 57, and the relative humidity 97%. The wind was southeast, at 13 miles an hour. The pressure was 29.94 inches and steady. Elsewhere across Ohio, rain was falling, with a temperature of 56 at Worcester, 62 at Marion, 57 at Toledo Express, 56 at Cleveland, 55 at Akron-Canton Regional Airport, 51 at Youngstown, 67 at Dayton, and 64 at Columbus. It was cloudy, with a temperature of 68 at Cincinnati, and 58 at Findlay. Reports from nearby cities outside Ohio, at Detroit, rain was falling, with a temperature of 55. It was cloudy, with a temperature of 51 at Pittsburgh, 58 at Buffalo, 57 at Indianapolis, and 56 at Chicago. The extended forecast for the Central Highlands. Tuesday, mostly cloudy in the morning, then becoming partly sunny. Highs in the lower 80s. Tuesday night, mostly cloudy. Lows in the lower 60s. Wednesday, mostly cloudy with a chance of showers. Highs in the upper 70s. Chance of rain 50%. Wednesday night, mostly cloudy with a chance of showers. Lows in the lower 60s. Chance of rain 50%. Thursday, partly sunny with a 30% chance of showers. Highs in the upper 70s. Thursday night, partly cloudy with a chance of showers in the evening, then mostly clear after midnight. Lows in the mid-50s. Chance of rain 30%. Friday, mostly sunny. Highs in the lower 70s. The Mansfield, Ohio climate summary for yesterday, May 22, 2026. Yesterday's high temperature was 60 degrees. The normal high is 73. Yesterday's low temperature was 47 degrees. The normal low is 52. 0.37 inches of precipitation fell yesterday, which brings the monthly total to 4.10 inches. This is 1.20 inches above the normal amount of 2.90 inches for May. The total precipitation for the year now stands at 17.23 inches, which is 0.97 inches above normal. No snow fell yesterday, which brings the monthly total to a trace. The total snowfall since July 1st still stands at 29.6 inches. There were 11 heating degree days yesterday. This brings the monthly total to 241. The yearly total since July 1st is 5,869. There were no cooling degree days yesterday. This leaves the monthly total at 28. The yearly total since January 1st is 53. The normal high temperature for today is 73 degrees, and the normal low is 52. The record high for today is 90, which occurred in 1921, and the record low is 30, which occurred in 1963. Sunrise today is at 6:06 a.m. and sunset is at 8:48 p.m. The current time is 6:32 a.m. Eastern Daylight Time. 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The forecast for the Central Highlands. Today, showers with a slight chance of thunderstorms this morning, then showers with a chance of thunderstorms this afternoon. Highs in the lower 70s. South winds 15 to 20 miles per hour with gusts up to 30 miles per hour. Chance of rain 90%. Tonight, mostly cloudy. Showers likely with a chance of thunderstorms in the evening. Lows around 60. Southwest winds 5 to 10 miles per hour. Chance of rain 70%. Sunday, partly sunny in the morning, then mostly cloudy with showers likely with a chance of thunderstorms in the afternoon. Highs in the upper 70s. Southwest winds 5 to 10 miles per hour. Chance of rain 70%. Sunday night, mostly cloudy. Showers likely with a chance of thunderstorms in the evening, then a chance of showers after midnight. Lows in the upper 50s. Southwest winds around 5 miles per hour, becoming northwest after midnight. Chance of rain 70%. Memorial Day, partly sunny. Highs in the upper 70s. Northeast winds around 5 miles per hour. Monday night, mostly cloudy. Lows around 60.
at 6 a.m. Weather reports for selected cities. At Mansfield Long Regional Airport, rain was falling. The temperature was 58 degrees, the dew point 57, and the relative humidity 97%. The wind was southeast at 13.

miles an hour. The pressure was 29.94 inches and steady. Elsewhere across Ohio, rain was falling, with a temperature of 56 at Worcester, 62 at Marion, 57 at Toledo Express, 56 at Cleveland, 55 at Akron-Canton Regional Airport, 51 at Youngstown, 67 at Dayton, and 64 at Columbus. It was cloudy, with a temperature of 68 at Cincinnati, and 58 at Findlay. Reports from nearby cities outside Ohio, at Detroit, rain was falling, with a temperature of 55. It was cloudy, with a temperature of 51 at Pittsburgh, 58 at Buffalo, 57 at Indianapolis, and 56 at Chicago. The current time is 6:35 a.m. Eastern Daylight Time. 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The forecast for the Central Highlands. Today, showers with a slight chance of thunderstorms this morning, then showers with a chance of thunderstorms this afternoon. Highs in the lower 70s. South winds 15 to 20 miles per hour with gusts up to 30 miles per hour. Chance of rain 90%. Tonight, mostly cloudy. Showers likely with a chance of thunderstorms in the evening. Lows around 60. Southwest winds 5 to 10 miles per hour. Chance of rain 70%. Sunday, partly sunny in the morning, then mostly cloudy with showers likely with a chance of thunderstorms in the afternoon. Highs in the upper 70s. Southwest winds 5 to 10 miles per hour. Chance of rain 70%. Sunday night, mostly cloudy. Showers likely with a chance of thunderstorms in the evening, then a chance of showers after midnight. Lows in the upper 50s. Southwest winds around 5 miles per hour, becoming northwest after midnight. Chance of rain 70%. Memorial Day, partly sunny. Highs in the upper 70s. Northeast winds around 5 miles per hour. Monday night, mostly cloudy. Lows around 60. At 6 a.m., weather reports for selected cities. At Mansfield-Lom Regional Airport, rain was falling. The temperature was 58 degrees, the dew point 57, and the relative humidity 97%. The wind was southeast, at 13 miles an hour. The pressure was 29.94 inches and steady. Elsewhere across Ohio, rain was falling, with a temperature of 56 at Worcester, 62 at Marion, 57 at Toledo Express, 56 at Cleveland, 55 at Akron-Canton Regional Airport, 51 at Youngstown, 67 at Dayton, and 64 at Columbus. It was cloudy, with a temperature of 68 at Cincinnati, and 58 at Findlay. Reports from nearby cities outside Ohio.

4 a.m. Eastern Daylight Time Saturday, the stage was 13.2 feet. Forecast, the river will continue to rise and crest around 14.1 feet early this morning. It will fall below flood stage by mid-morning. Flood stage is 13.0 feet. The current time is 6:39 a.m. Eastern Daylight Time. 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The forecast for the Central Highlands. Today, showers with a slight chance of thunderstorms this morning, then showers with a chance of thunderstorms this afternoon. Highs in the lower 70s. South winds 15 to 20 miles per hour with gusts up to 30 miles per hour. Chance of rain 90%. Tonight, mostly cloudy. Showers likely with a chance of thunderstorms in the evening. Lows around 60. Southwest winds 5 to 10 miles per hour. Chance of rain 70%. Sunday, partly sunny in the morning, then mostly cloudy with showers likely with a chance of thunderstorms in the afternoon. Highs in the upper 70s. Southwest winds 5 to 10 miles per hour. Chance of rain 70%. Sunday night, mostly cloudy. Showers likely with a chance of thunderstorms in the evening, then a chance of showers after midnight. Lows in the upper 50s. Southwest winds around 5 miles per hour, becoming northwest after midnight. Chance of rain 70%. Memorial Day, partly sunny. Highs in the upper 70s. Northeast winds around 5 miles per hour. Monday night, mostly cloudy. Lows around 60. The extended forecast for the Central Highlands. Tuesday, mostly cloudy in the morning, then becoming partly sunny. Highs in the lower 80s. Tuesday night, mostly cloudy. Lows in the lower 60s. Wednesday, mostly cloudy with a chance of showers. Highs in the upper 70s. Chance of rain 50%. Wednesday night, mostly cloudy with a chance of showers. Lows in the lower 60s. Chance of rain 50%. Thursday, partly sunny with a 30% chance of showers. Highs in the upper 70s. Thursday night, partly cloudy with a chance of showers in the evening, then mostly clear after midnight. Lows in the mid-50s. Chance of rain 30%. Friday, mostly sunny. Highs in the lower 70s. At 6 a.m., weather reports for selected cities. At Mansfield-Lom Regional Airport, rain was falling. The temperature was 58 degrees, the dew point 57, and the relative humidity 97%. The wind was southeast, at 13 miles an hour. The pressure was 29.94 inches and steady. Elsewhere across Ohio, rain was falling, with a temperature of 56 at Worcester, 62 at Marion, 57 at Toledo Express, 56 at Cleveland, 55 at Akron-Canton Regional Airport, 51 at Youngstown, 67 at Dayton, and 64 at Columbus. It was cloudy, with a temperature of 68 at Cincinnati, and 58 at Findlay. Reports from nearby cities outside Ohio, at Detroit, rain was falling, with a temperature of 55. It was cloudy, with a temperature of 51 at Pittsburgh, 58 at Buffalo, 57 at Indianapolis, and 56 at Chicago. The current time is 6:42 a.m. Eastern Daylight Time. 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The forecast for the Central Highlands. Today, showers with a slight chance of thunderstorms this morning, then showers with a chance of thunderstorms this afternoon. Highs in the lower 70s. South winds 15 to 20 miles per hour with gusts up to 30 miles per hour. Chance of rain 90%. Tonight, mostly cloudy. Showers likely with a chance of thunderstorms in the evening. Lows around 60. Southwest winds 5 to 10 miles per hour. Chance of rain 70%. Sunday, partly sunny in the morning, then mostly cloudy with showers likely with

chance of thunderstorms in the afternoon. Highs in the upper 70s. Southwest winds 5 to 10 miles per hour. Chance of rain 70%. Sunday night, mostly cloudy. Showers likely with a chance of thunderstorms in the evening, then a chance of showers after midnight. Lows in the upper 50s. Southwest winds around 5 miles per hour, becoming northwest after midnight. Chance of rain 70%. Memorial Day, partly sunny. Highs in the upper 70s. Northeast winds around 5 miles per hour. Monday night, mostly cloudy. Lows around 60. At 6 a.m., weather reports for selected cities. At Mansfield Lawn Regional Airport, rain was falling. The temperature was 58 degrees, the dew point 57, and the relative humidity 97%. The wind was southeast, at 13 miles an hour. The pressure was 29.94 inches and steady. Elsewhere across Ohio, rain was falling, with a temperature of 56 at Wooster, 62 at Marion, 57 at Toledo Express, 56 at Cleveland, 55 at Akron-Canton Regional Airport, 51 at Youngstown, 67 at Dayton, and 64 at Columbus. It was cloudy, with a temperature of 68 at Cincinnati, and 58 at Findlay. Reports from nearby cities outside Ohio, at Detroit, rain was falling, with a temperature of 55. It was cloudy, with a temperature of 51 at Pittsburgh, 58 at Buffalo, 57 at Indianapolis, and 56 at Chicago. The Mansfield, Ohio climate summary for yesterday, May 22, 2026. Yesterday's high temperature was 60 degrees. The normal high is 73. Yesterday's low temperature was 47 degrees. The normal low is 52. 0.37 inches of precipitation fell yesterday, which brings the monthly total to 4.10 inches. This is 1.20 inches above the normal amount of 2.90 inches for May. The total precipitation for the year now stands at 17.23 inches, which is 0.97 inches above normal. No snow fell yesterday, which brings the monthly total to a trace. The total snowfall since July 1st still stands at 29.6 inches. There were 11 heating degree days yesterday. This brings the monthly total to 241. The yearly total since July 1st is 5,869. There were no cooling degree days yesterday. This leaves the monthly total at 28. The yearly total since January 1st is 53. The normal high temperature for today is 73 degrees, and the normal low is 52. The record high for today is 90, which occurred in 1921, and the record low is 30, which occurred in 1963. Sunrise today is at 6:06 a.m. and sunset is at 8:48 p.m. The current time is 6:46 a.m. Eastern Daylight Time. 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We supply the latest available information for the Central Highlands over station WWG57 from Butler on a frequency of 162.450 MHz. The forecast for the Central Highlands. Today, showers with a slight chance of thunderstorms this morning, then showers with a chance of thunderstorms this afternoon. Highs in the lower 70s. South winds 15 to 20 miles per hour with gusts up to 30 miles per hour. Chance of rain 90%. Tonight, mostly cloudy. Showers likely with a chance of thunderstorms in the evening. Lows around 60. Southwest winds 5 to 10 miles per hour. Chance of rain 70%. Sunday, partly sunny in the morning, then mostly cloudy with showers likely with a chance of thunderstorms in the afternoon. Highs in the upper 70s. Southwest winds 5 to 10 miles per hour. Chance of rain 70%. Sunday night, mostly cloudy. Showers likely with a chance of thunderstorms in the evening, then a chance of showers after midnight. Lows in the upper 50s. Southwest winds around 5 miles per hour, becoming northwest after midnight. Chance of rain 70%. Memorial Day, partly sunny. Highs in the upper 70s. Northeast winds around 5 miles per hour. Monday night, mostly cloudy. Lows around 60. Flood warning now in effect until this afternoon. What,
Minor flooding is occurring and minor flooding is forecast. Where? Raccoon Creek near Glenville. When? Until this afternoon. Impacts, at 14.0 feet, portions of the T.J. Evans bike trail are nearly flooded, without buildings near the Glenville water plant flooded. Additional details, at 4 a.m. Eastern Daylight Time Saturday the stage was 13.2 feet. Forecast, the river will continue to rise and crest around 14.1 feet early this morning. It will fall below flood stage by mid-morning. Flood stage is 13.0 feet. The current time is 6:49 a.m. Eastern Daylight Time. 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On the latest weather map, a low pressure system is tracking across the upper Ohio Valley today into this evening with a wet and soggy start to the Memorial Day weekend. A weak surface trough will move west to east across the region late Sunday with additional rain showers and isolated thunder. An omega-blocking weather pattern will start to develop by Monday over the north-central U-South and Great Lakes region. This blocking pattern will continue for much of next week and favor a drier forecast with summer-like temperatures. The extended forecast for the Central Highlands. Tuesday, mostly cloudy in the morning, then becoming partly sunny. Highs in the lower 80s. Tuesday night, mostly cloudy. Lows in the lower 60s. Wednesday, mostly cloudy with a chance of showers. Highs in the upper 70s. Chance of rain 50%. Wednesday night, mostly cloudy with a chance of showers. Lows in the lower 60s. Chance of rain 50%. Thursday, partly sunny with a 30% chance of showers. Highs in the upper 70s. Thursday night, partly cloudy with a chance of showers in the evening, then mostly clear after midnight. Lows in the mid-50s. Chance of rain 30%. Friday, mostly sunny. Highs in the lower 70s. The forecast for the Central Highlands. Today, showers with a slight chance of thunderstorms this morning, then showers with a chance of thunderstorms this afternoon. Highs in the lower 70s. South winds 15 to 20 miles per hour with gusts up to 30 miles per hour. Chance of rain 90%. Tonight, mostly cloudy. Showers likely with a chance of thunderstorms in the evening. Lows around 60. Southwest winds 5 to 10 miles per hour. Chance of rain 70%. Sunday, partly sunny in the morning, then mostly cloudy with showers likely with a chance of thunderstorms in the afternoon. Highs in the upper 70s. Southwest winds 5 to 10 miles per hour. Chance of rain 70%. Sunday night, mostly cloudy. Showers likely with a chance of thunderstorms in the evening, then a chance of showers after midnight. Lows in the upper 50s. Southwest winds around 5 miles per hour, becoming northwest after midnight. Chance of rain 70%. Memorial Day, partly sunny. Highs in the upper 70s. Northeast winds around 5 miles per hour. Monday night, mostly cloudy. Lows around 60. At 6 a.m., weather reports for selected cities. At Mansfield-Long Regional Airport, rain was falling. The temperature was 58 degrees, the dew point 57, and the relative humidity 97%. The wind was southeast, at 13 miles an hour. The pressure was 29.94 inches and steady. Elsewhere across Ohio, rain was falling, with a temperature of 56 at Worcester, 62 at Marion, 57 at Toledo Express, 56 at Cleveland, 55 at Akron-Canton Regional Airport, 51 at Youngstown, 67 at Dayton, and 64 at Columbus. It was cloudy, with a temperature of 68 at Cincinnati, and 58 at Findlay. Reports from nearby cities outside Ohio, at Detroit, rain was falling, with a temperature of 55. It was cloudy, with a temperature of 51 at Pittsburgh, 58 at Buffalo, 57 at Indianapolis, and 56 at Chicago. The current time is 6:53 a.m. Eastern Daylight Time. 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
We supply the latest available information for the Central Highlands over station WWG57 from Butler on a frequency of 162.450 MHz. On the latest weather map, a low-pressure system is tracking across the upper Ohio Valley today into this evening with a wet and soggy start to the Memorial Day weekend. A weak surface trough will move west to east across the region late Sunday with additional rain showers and isolated thunder. An omega-blocking weather pattern will start to develop by Monday over the north-central U-South and Great Lakes region. This blocking pattern will continue for much of next week and favor a drier forecast with summer-like temperatures. The forecast for the Central Highlands. Today, showers with a slight chance of thunderstorms this morning, then showers with a chance of thunderstorms this afternoon. Highs in the lower 70s. South winds 15 to 20 miles per hour with gusts up to 30 miles per hour. Chance of rain 90%. Tonight, mostly cloudy. Showers likely with a chance of thunderstorms in the evening. Lows around 60. Southwest winds 5 to 10 miles per hour. Chance of rain 70%. Sunday, partly sunny in the morning, then mostly cloudy with showers likely with a chance of thunderstorms in the afternoon. Highs in the upper 70s. Southwest winds 5 to 10 miles per hour. Chance of rain 70%. Sunday night, mostly cloudy. Showers likely with a chance of thunderstorms in the evening, then a chance of showers after midnight. Lows in the upper 50s. Southwest winds around 5 miles per hour, becoming northwest after midnight. Chance of rain 70%. Memorial Day, partly sunny. Highs in the upper 70s. Northeast winds around 5 miles per hour. Monday night, mostly cloudy. Lows around 60. At 6 a.m., weather reports for selected cities. At Mansfield Long Regional Airport, rain was falling. The temperature was 58 degrees, the dew point 57, and the relative humidity 97%. The wind was southeast, at 13 miles an hour. The pressure was 29.94 inches and steady. Elsewhere across Ohio, rain was falling, with a temperature of 56 at Worcester, 62 at Marion, 57 at Toledo Express, 56 at Cleveland, 55 at Akron-Canton Regional Airport, 51 at Youngstown, 67 at Dayton, and 64 at Columbus. It was cloudy, with a temperature of 68 at Cincinnati, and 58 at Findlay. Reports from nearby cities outside Ohio, at Detroit, rain was falling, with a temperature of 55. It was cloudy, with a temperature of 51 at Pittsburgh, 58 at Buffalo, 57 at Indianapolis, and 56 at Chicago. The current time is 6:56 a.m. Eastern Daylight Time. 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On the latest weather map, a low-pressure system is tracking across the upper Ohio Valley today into this evening with a wet and soggy start to the Memorial Day weekend. A weak surface trough will move west to east across the region late Sunday with additional rain showers and isolated thunder. An omega-blocking weather pattern will start to develop by Monday over the north-central U-South and Great Lakes region. This blocking pattern will continue for much of next week and favor a drier forecast with summer-like temperatures. The forecast for the Central Highlands. Today, showers with a slight chance of thunderstorms this morning, then showers with a chance of thunderstorms this afternoon. Highs in the lower 70s. South winds 15 to 20 miles per hour with gusts up to 30 miles per hour. Chance of rain 90%. Tonight, mostly cloudy. Showers likely with a chance of thunderstorms in the evening. Lows around 60. Southwest winds 5 to 10 miles per hour. Chance of rain 70%. Sunday, partly sunny in the morning, then mostly cloudy with showers likely with a chance of thunderstorms in the afternoon. Highs in the upper 70s. Southwest winds 5 to 10 miles per hour. Chance of rain 70%. Sunday night, mostly cloudy. Showers likely with a chance of thunderstorms in the evening, then a chance of showers after midnight. Lows in the upper 50s.
southwest winds around 5 miles per hour, becoming northwest after midnight. Chance of rain 70%. Memorial Day, partly sunny. Highs in the upper 70s. Northeast winds around 5 miles per hour. Monday night, mostly cloudy. Lows around 60. Flood warning now in effect until this afternoon. What? Minor flooding is occurring and minor flooding is forecast. Where? Raccoon Creek near Grenville. When? Until this afternoon. Impacts, at 14.0 feet, portions of the T.J. Evans bike trail are nearly flooded, without buildings near the Grenville water plant flooded. Additional details, at 4 a.m. Eastern Daylight Time Saturday the stage was 13.2 feet. Forecast, the river will continue to rise and crest around 14.1 feet early this morning. It will fall below flood stage by mid-morning. Flood stage is 13.0 feet. At 6 a.m., weather reports for selected cities, at Mansfield-Lom Regional Airport, rain was falling. The temperature was 58 degrees, the dew point 57, and the relative humidity 97%. The wind was southeast, at 13 miles an hour. The pressure was 29.94 inches and steady. Elsewhere across Ohio, rain was falling, with a temperature of 56 at Worcester, 62 at Marion, 57 at Toledo Express, 56 at Cleveland, 55 at Akron-Canton Regional Airport, 51 at Youngstown, 67 at Dayton, and 64 at Columbus. It was cloudy, with a temperature of 68 at Cincinnati, and 58 at Findlay. Reports from nearby cities outside Ohio, at Detroit, rain was falling, with a temperature of 55. It was cloudy, with a temperature of 51 at Pittsburgh, 58 at Buffalo, 57 at Indianapolis, and 56 at Chicago. The Nearshore Marine Forecast. For the following marine location, the islands to Vermilion. Small craft advisory in effect until 10 a.m. Eastern Daylight Time this morning. Today, southeast winds 15 to 20 knots becoming south. Showers with a slight chance of thunderstorms this morning, then showers likely with a chance of thunderstorms this afternoon. Waves 2 to 4 feet subsiding to 1 to 3 feet. Tonight, south winds 15 to 20 knots becoming southwest 5 to 15 knots. Showers likely with a slight chance of thunderstorms in the evening. Waves 1 to 3 feet subsiding to 1 foot or less. Sunday, southwest winds 10 knots or less becoming northeast. Showers likely in the afternoon. Waves 1 foot or less. Sunday night, east winds less than 10 knots becoming northwest. Showers likely in the evening, then a chance of showers overnight. Waves 1 foot or less. Winds and waves higher in and near thunderstorms. The water temperature off Toledo is 61 degrees, off Cleveland 57 degrees, and off Erie 54 degrees. The extended forecast for the Central Highlands. Tuesday, mostly cloudy in the morning, then becoming partly sunny. Highs in the lower 80s. Tuesday night, mostly cloudy. Lows in the lower 60s. Wednesday, mostly cloudy with a chance of showers. Highs in the upper 70s. Chance of rain 50%. Wednesday night, mostly cloudy with a chance of showers. Lows in the lower 60s. Chance of rain 50%. Thursday, partly sunny with a 30% chance of showers. Highs in the upper 70s. Thursday night, partly cloudy with a chance of showers in the evening, then mostly clear after midnight. Lows in the mid-50s. Chance of rain 30%. Friday, mostly sunny. Highs in the lower 70s. The Mansfield, Ohio climate summary for yesterday, May 22, 2026. Yesterday's high temperature was 60 degrees. The normal high is 73. Yesterday's low temperature was 47 degrees. The normal low is 52. 0.37 inches of precipitation fell yesterday, which brings the monthly total to 4.10 inches. This is 1.20 inches above the normal amount of 2.90 inches for May. The total precipitation for the year now stands at 17.23 inches, which is 0.97 inches above normal. No snow fell yesterday, which brings the monthly total to a trace. The total snowfall since July 1st still stands at 29.6 inches. There were 11 heating degree days yesterday.
This brings the monthly total to 241. The yearly total since July 1st is 5,869. There were no cooling degree days yesterday. This leaves the monthly total at 28. The yearly total since January 1st is 53. The normal high temperature for today is 73 degrees, and the normal low is 52. The record high for today is 90, which occurred in 1921, and the record low is 30, which occurred in 1963. Sunrise today is at 6:06 a.m. and sunset is at 8:48 p.m. The current time is 7:04 a.m. Eastern Daylight Time. 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On the latest weather map, a low pressure system is tracking across the upper Ohio Valley today into this evening with a wet and soggy start to the Memorial Day weekend. A weak surface trough will move west to east across the region late Sunday with additional rain showers and isolated thunder. An omega-blocking weather pattern will start to develop by Monday over the north-central U-South and Great Lakes region. This blocking pattern will continue for much of next week and favor a drier forecast with summer-like temperatures. The forecast for the Central Highlands. Today, showers with a slight chance of thunderstorms this morning, then showers with a chance of thunderstorms this afternoon. Highs in the lower 70s. South winds 15 to 20 miles per hour with gusts up to 30 miles per hour. Chance of rain 90%. Tonight, mostly cloudy. Showers likely with a chance of thunderstorms in the evening. Lows around 60. Southwest winds 5 to 10 miles per hour. Chance of rain 70%. Sunday, partly sunny in the morning, then mostly cloudy with showers likely with a chance of thunderstorms in the afternoon. Highs in the upper 70s. Southwest winds 5 to 10 miles per hour. Chance of rain 70%. Sunday night, mostly cloudy. Showers likely with a chance of thunderstorms in the evening, then a chance of showers after midnight. Lows in the upper 50s. Southwest winds around 5 miles per hour, becoming northwest after midnight. Chance of rain 70%. Memorial Day, partly sunny. Highs in the upper 70s. Northeast winds around 5 miles per hour. Monday night, mostly cloudy. Lows around 60. The current time is 7:06 a.m. Eastern Daylight Time. 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On the latest weather map, a low pressure system is tracking across the upper Ohio Valley today into this evening with a wet and soggy start to the Memorial Day weekend. A weak surface trough will move west to east across the region late Sunday with additional rain showers and isolated thunder. An omega-blocking weather pattern will start to develop by Monday over the north-central U-South and Great Lakes region. This blocking pattern will continue for much of next week and favor a drier forecast with summer-like temperatures. The forecast for the Central Highlands. Today, showers with a slight chance of thunderstorms this morning, then showers with a chance of thunderstorms this afternoon. Highs in the lower 70s. South winds 15 to 20 miles per hour with gusts up to 30 miles per hour. Chance of rain 90%. Tonight, mostly cloudy. Showers likely with a chance of thunderstorms in the evening. Lows around 60. Southwest winds 5 to 10 miles per hour. Chance of rain 70%. Sunday, partly sunny in the morning, then mostly cloudy with showers likely with a chance of thunderstorms in the afternoon. Highs in the upper 70s. Southwest winds 5 to 10 miles per hour. Chance of rain 70%. Sunday night, mostly cloudy. Showers likely with a chance of thunderstorms in the evening, then a chance of showers after midnight. Lows in the upper 50s. Southwest winds around 5 miles per hour, becoming northwest after midnight. Chance of rain 70%. Memorial Day, partly sunny.
Highs in the upper 70s. Northeast winds around 5 miles per hour. Monday night, mostly cloudy. Lows around 60. At 7 a.m., weather reports for selected cities. At Mansfield-Lom Regional Airport, light rain was falling. The temperature was 60 degrees, the dew point 59, and the relative humidity 96%. The wind was southeast, at 10 miles an hour. The pressure was 29.94 inches and steady. Elsewhere across Ohio, rain was falling, with a temperature of 63 at Marion, 56 at Cleveland, 68 at Cincinnati, and 67 at Dayton. At Youngstown, drizzle was falling, with a temperature of 51. It was cloudy, with a temperature of 58 at Worcester, 57 at Toledo Express, 55 at Akron-Canton Regional Airport, 59 at Findlay, and 64 at Columbus. Reports from nearby cities outside Ohio, rain was falling, with a temperature of 55 at Detroit, and 55 at Buffalo. At Chicago, it was mostly cloudy, with a temperature of 55. It was cloudy, with a temperature of 51 at Pittsburgh, and 57 at Indianapolis. Flood warning now in effect until this afternoon. What? Minor flooding is occurring and minor flooding is forecast. Where? Raccoon Creek near Grenville. When? Until this afternoon. Impacts, at 14.0 feet, portions of the TJ Evans bike trail are nearly flooded, without buildings near the Grenville water plant flooded. Additional details, at 4 a.m. Eastern Daylight Time Saturday the stage was 13.2 feet. Forecast, the river will continue to rise and crest around 14.1 feet early this morning. It will fall below flood stage by mid-morning. Flood stage is 13.0 feet. The extended forecast for the Central Highlands. Tuesday, mostly cloudy in the morning, then becoming partly sunny. Highs in the lower 80s. Tuesday night, mostly cloudy. Lows in the lower 60s. Wednesday, mostly cloudy with a chance of showers. Highs in the upper 70s. Chance of rain 50%. Wednesday night, mostly cloudy with a chance of showers. Lows in the lower 60s. Chance of rain 50%. Thursday, partly sunny with a 30% chance of showers. Highs in the upper 70s. Thursday night, partly cloudy with a chance of showers in the evening, then mostly clear after midnight. Lows in the mid-50s. Chance of rain 30%. Friday, mostly sunny. Highs in the lower 70s. The current time is 7:11 a.m. Eastern Daylight Time. 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On the latest weather map, a low pressure system is tracking across the upper Ohio Valley today into this evening with a wet and soggy start to the Memorial Day weekend. A weak surface trough will move west to east across the region late Sunday with additional rain showers and isolated thunder. An omega-blocking weather pattern will start to develop by Monday over the north-central U-South and Great Lakes region. This blocking pattern will continue for much of next week and favor a drier forecast with summer-like temperatures. The forecast for the Central Highlands. Today, showers with a slight chance of thunderstorms this morning, then showers with a chance of thunderstorms this afternoon. Highs in the lower 70s. South winds 15 to 20 miles per hour with gusts up to 30 miles per hour. Chance of rain 90%. Tonight, mostly cloudy. Showers likely with a chance of thunderstorms in the evening. Lows around 60. Southwest winds 5 to 10 miles per hour. Chance of rain 70%. Sunday, partly sunny in the morning, then mostly cloudy with showers likely with a chance of thunderstorms in the afternoon. Highs in the upper 70s. Southwest winds 5 to 10 miles per hour. Chance of rain 70%. Sunday night, mostly cloudy. Showers likely with a chance of thunderstorms in the evening, then a chance of showers after midnight. Lows in the upper 50s. Southwest winds around 5 miles per hour, becoming northwest after midnight. Chance of rain 70%. Memorial Day, partly sunny. Highs in the upper 70s.
Northeast winds around 5 miles per hour. Monday night, mostly cloudy. Lows around 60. The current time is 7:13 a.m. Eastern Daylight Time. 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On the latest weather map, a low pressure system is tracking across the upper Ohio Valley today into this evening with a wet and soggy start to the Memorial Day weekend. A weak surface trough will move west to east across the region late Sunday with additional rain showers and isolated thunder. An omega blocking weather pattern will start to develop by Monday over the north central U-South and Great Lakes region. This blocking pattern will continue for much of next week and favor a drier forecast with summer-like temperatures. The forecast for the Central Highlands. Today, showers with a slight chance of thunderstorms this morning, then showers with a chance of thunderstorms this afternoon. Highs in the lower 70s. South winds 15 to 20 miles per hour with gusts up to 30 miles per hour. Chance of rain 90%. Tonight, mostly cloudy. Showers likely with a chance of thunderstorms in the evening. Lows around 60. Southwest winds 5 to 10 miles per hour. Chance of rain 70%. Sunday, partly sunny in the morning, then mostly cloudy with showers likely with a chance of thunderstorms in the afternoon. Highs in the upper 70s. Southwest winds 5 to 10 miles per hour. Chance of rain 70%. Sunday night, mostly cloudy. Showers likely with a chance of thunderstorms in the evening, then a chance of showers after midnight. Lows in the upper 50s. Southwest winds around 5 miles per hour, becoming northwest after midnight. Chance of rain 70%. Memorial Day, partly sunny. Highs in the upper 70s. Northeast winds around 5 miles per hour. Monday night, mostly cloudy. Lows around 60. The Mansfield, Ohio climate summary for yesterday, May 22, 2026. Yesterday's high temperature was 60 degrees. The normal high is 73. Yesterday's low temperature was 47 degrees. The normal low is 52. 0.37 inches of precipitation fell yesterday, which brings the monthly total to 4.10 inches. This is 1.20 inches above the normal amount of 2.90 inches for May. The total precipitation for the year now stands at 17.23 inches, which is 0.97 inches above normal. No snow fell yesterday, which brings the monthly total to a trace. The total snowfall since July 1st still stands at 29.6 inches. There were 11 heating degree days yesterday. This brings the monthly total to 241. The yearly total since July 1st is 5,869. There were no cooling degree days yesterday. This leaves the monthly total at 28. The yearly total since January 1st is 53. The normal high temperature for today is 73 degrees, and the normal low is 52. The record high for today is 90, which occurred in 1921, and the record low is 30, which occurred in 1963. Sunrise today is at 6:06 a.m. and sunset is at 8:48 p.m. At 7 a.m., weather reports for selected cities. At Mansfield Long Regional Airport, light rain was falling. The temperature was 60 degrees, the dew point 59, and the relative humidity 96%. The wind was southeast, at 10 miles an hour. The pressure was 29.94 inches and steady. Elsewhere across Ohio, rain was falling, with a temperature of 63 at Marion, 56 at Cleveland, 68 at Cincinnati, and 67 at Dayton. At Youngstown, drizzle was falling, with a temperature of 51. It was cloudy, with a temperature of 58 at Worcester, 57 at Toledo Express, 55 at Akron-Canton Regional Airport, 59 at Findlay, and 64 at Columbus. Reports from nearby cities outside Ohio, rain was falling, with a temperature of 55 at Detroit, and 55 at Buffalo. At Chicago, it was mostly cloudy, with a temperature of 55. It was cloudy, with a temperature of 51 at Pittsburgh, and 57 at Indianapolis.
Flood warning now in effect until this afternoon. What? Minor flooding is occurring and minor flooding is forecast. Where? Raccoon Creek near Grenville. When? Until this afternoon. Impacts, at 14.0 feet, portions of the T.J. Evans bike trail are nearly flooded, without buildings near the Grenville water plant flooded. Additional details, at 4 a.m. Eastern Daylight Time Saturday the stage was 13.2 feet. Forecast, the river will continue to rise and crest around 14.1 feet early this morning. It will fall below flood stage by mid-morning. Flood stage is 13.0 feet. The current time is 7:19 a.m. Eastern Daylight Time. 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On the latest weather map, a low-pressure system is tracking across the upper Ohio Valley today into this evening with a wet and soggy start to the Memorial Day weekend. A weak surface trough will move west to east across the region late Sunday with additional rain showers and isolated thunder. An omega-blocking weather pattern will start to develop by Monday over the north-central U-South and Great Lakes region. This blocking pattern will continue for much of next week and favor a drier forecast with summer-like temperatures. The forecast for the Central Highlands. Today, showers with a slight chance of thunderstorms this morning, then showers with a chance of thunderstorms this afternoon. Highs in the lower 70s. South winds 15 to 20 miles per hour with gusts up to 30 miles per hour. Chance of rain 90%. Tonight, mostly cloudy. Showers likely with a chance of thunderstorms in the evening. Lows around 60. Southwest winds 5 to 10 miles per hour. Chance of rain 70%. Sunday, partly sunny in the morning, then mostly cloudy with showers likely with a chance of thunderstorms in the afternoon. Highs in the upper 70s. Southwest winds 5 to 10 miles per hour. Chance of rain 70%. Sunday night, mostly cloudy. Showers likely with a chance of thunderstorms in the evening, then a chance of showers after midnight. Lows in the upper 50s. Southwest winds around 5 miles per hour, becoming northwest after midnight. Chance of rain 70%. Memorial Day, partly sunny. Highs in the upper 70s. Northeast winds around 5 miles per hour. Monday night, mostly cloudy. Lows around 60. The extended forecast for the Central Highlands. Tuesday, mostly cloudy in the morning, then becoming partly sunny. Highs in the lower 80s. Tuesday night, mostly cloudy. Lows in the lower 60s. Wednesday, mostly cloudy with a chance of showers. Highs in the upper 70s. Chance of rain 50%. Wednesday night, mostly cloudy with a chance of showers. Lows in the lower 60s. Chance of rain 50%. Thursday, partly sunny with a 30% chance of showers. Highs in the upper 70s. Thursday night, partly cloudy with a chance of showers in the evening, then mostly clear after midnight. Lows in the mid-50s. Chance of rain 30%. Friday, mostly sunny. Highs in the lower 70s. At 7 a.m., weather reports for selected cities. At Mansfield Long Regional Airport, light rain was falling. The temperature was 60 degrees, the dew point 59, and the relative humidity 96%. The wind was southeast, at 10 miles an hour. The pressure was 29.94 inches and steady. Elsewhere across Ohio, rain was falling, with a temperature of 63 at Marion, 56 at Cleveland, 68 at Cincinnati, and 67 at Dayton. At Youngstown, drizzle was falling, with a temperature of 51. It was cloudy, with a temperature of 58 at Worcester, 57 at Toledo Express, 55 at Akron-Canton Regional Airport, 59 at Findlay, and 64 at Columbus. Reports from nearby cities outside Ohio, rain was falling, with a temperature of 55 at Detroit, and 55 at Buffalo. At Chicago, it was mostly cloudy, with a temperature of 55. It was cloudy, with a temperature of 51 at Pittsburgh, and 57 at Indianapolis.
The current time is 7:23 a.m. Eastern Daylight Time. 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On the latest weather map, a low pressure system is tracking across the upper Ohio Valley today into this evening with a wet and soggy start to the Memorial Day weekend. A weak surface trough will move west to east across the region late Sunday with additional rain showers and isolated thunder. An omega blocking weather pattern will start to develop by Monday over the north central U.S. and Great Lakes region. This blocking pattern will continue for much of next week and favor a drier forecast with summer-like temperatures. The forecast for the Central Highlands. Today, showers with a slight chance of thunderstorms this morning, then showers with a chance of thunderstorms this afternoon. Highs in the lower 70s. South winds 15 to 20 miles per hour with gusts up to 30 miles per hour. Chance of rain 90%. Tonight, mostly cloudy. Showers likely with a chance of thunderstorms in the evening. Lows around 60. Southwest winds 5 to 10 miles per hour. Chance of rain 70%. Sunday, partly sunny in the morning, then mostly cloudy with showers likely with a chance of thunderstorms in the afternoon. Highs in the upper 70s. Southwest winds 5 to 10 miles per hour. Chance of rain 70%. Sunday night, mostly cloudy. Showers likely with a chance of thunderstorms in the evening, then a chance of showers after midnight. Lows in the upper 50s. Southwest winds around 5 miles per hour, becoming northwest after midnight. Chance of rain 70%. Memorial Day, partly sunny. Highs in the upper 70s. Northeast winds around 5 miles per hour. Monday night, mostly cloudy. Lows around 60. At 7 a.m., weather reports for selected cities. At Mansfield-Long Regional Airport, light rain was falling. The temperature was 60 degrees, the dew point 59, and the relative humidity 96%. The wind was southeast, at 10 miles an hour. The pressure was 29.94 inches and steady. Elsewhere across Ohio, rain was falling, with a temperature of 63 at Marion, 56 at Cleveland, 68 at Cincinnati, and 67 at Dayton. At Youngstown, drizzle was falling, with a temperature of 51. It was cloudy, with a temperature of 58 at Worcester, 57 at Toledo Express, 55 at Akron-Canton Regional Airport, 59 at Findlay, and 64 at Columbus. Reports from nearby cities outside Ohio, rain was falling, with a temperature of 55 at Detroit, and 55 at Buffalo. At Chicago, it was mostly cloudy, with a temperature of 55. It was cloudy, with a temperature of 51 at Pittsburgh, and 57 at Indianapolis. The current time is 7:26 a.m. Eastern Daylight Time. 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On the latest weather map, a low pressure system is tracking across the upper Ohio Valley today into this evening with a wet and soggy start to the Memorial Day weekend. A weak surface trough will move west to east across the region late Sunday with additional rain showers and isolated thunder. An omega blocking weather pattern will start to develop by Monday over the north central U.S. and Great Lakes region. This blocking pattern will continue for much of next week and favor a drier forecast with summer-like temperatures. The forecast for the Central Highlands. Today, showers with a slight chance of thunderstorms this morning, then showers with a chance of thunderstorms this afternoon. Highs in the lower 70s. South winds 15 to 20 miles per hour with gusts up to 30 miles per hour. Chance of rain 90%. Tonight, mostly cloudy. Showers likely with a chance of thunderstorms in the evening. Lows around 60. Southwest winds 5 to 10 miles per hour. Chance of rain 70%. Sunday, partly sunny in the morning, then mostly cloudy with showers likely with a chance of thunderstorms in the afternoon.
Highs in the upper 70s. Southwest winds 5 to 10 miles per hour. Chance of rain 70%. Sunday night, mostly cloudy. Showers likely with a chance of thunderstorms in the evening, then a chance of showers after midnight. Lows in the upper 50s. Southwest winds around 5 miles per hour, becoming northwest after midnight. Chance of rain 70%. Memorial Day, partly sunny. Highs in the upper 70s. Northeast winds around 5 miles per hour. Monday night, mostly cloudy. Lows around 60. Flood warning now in effect until this afternoon. What? Minor flooding is occurring and minor flooding is forecast. Where? Raccoon Creek near Grenville. When? Until this afternoon. Impacts, at 14.0 feet, portions of the T.J. Evans bike trail are nearly flooded, without buildings near the Grenville water plant flooded. Additional details, at 4 a.m. Eastern Daylight Time Saturday the stage was 13.2 feet. Forecast, the river will continue to rise and crest around 14.1 feet early this morning. It will fall below flood stage by mid-morning. Flood stage is 13.0 feet. At 7 a.m., weather reports for selected cities, at Mansfield-Lom Regional Airport, light rain was falling. The temperature was 60 degrees, the dew point 59, and the relative humidity 96%. The wind was southeast, at 10 miles an hour. The pressure was 29.94 inches and steady. Elsewhere across Ohio, rain was falling, with a temperature of 63 at Marion, 56 at Cleveland, 68 at Cincinnati, and 67 at Dayton. At Youngstown, drizzle was falling, with a temperature of 51. It was cloudy, with a temperature of 58 at Worcester, 57 at Toledo Express, 55 at Akron-Canton Regional Airport, 59 at Findlay, and at Chicago, it was mostly cloudy, with a temperature of 55. It was cloudy, with a temperature of 51 at Pittsburgh, and 57 at Indianapolis. The extended forecast for the Central Highlands. Tuesday, mostly cloudy in the morning, then becoming partly sunny. Highs in the lower 80s. Tuesday night, mostly cloudy. Lows in the lower 60s. Wednesday, mostly cloudy with a chance of showers. Highs in the upper 70s. Chance of rain 50%. Wednesday night, mostly cloudy with a chance of showers. Lows in the lower 60s. Chance of rain 50%. Thursday, partly sunny with a 30% chance of showers. Highs in the upper 70s. Thursday night, partly cloudy with a chance of showers in the evening, then mostly clear after midnight. Lows in the mid-50s. Chance of rain 30%. Friday, mostly sunny. Highs in the lower 70s. The Mansfield, Ohio climate summary for yesterday, May 22, 2026. Yesterday's high temperature was 60 degrees. The normal high is 73. Yesterday's low temperature was 47 degrees. The normal low is 52. 0.37 inches of precipitation fell yesterday, which brings the monthly total to 4.10 inches. This is 1.20 inches above the normal amount of 2.90 inches for May. The total precipitation for the year now stands at 17.23 inches, which is 0.97 inches above normal. No snow fell yesterday, which brings the monthly total to a trace. The total snowfall since July 1st still stands at 29.6 inches. There were 11 heating degree days yesterday. This brings the monthly total to 241. The yearly total since July 1st is 5,869. There were no cooling degree days yesterday. This leaves the monthly total at 28. The yearly total since January 1st is 53, 1921, and the record low is 30, which occurred in 1963. Sunrise today is at 6:06 a.m. and sunset is at 8:48 p.m. The current time is 7:33 a.m. Eastern Daylight Time. Of the radio WWG-15 for the Central Highlands over station WWG-57 from Butler on a frequency of 162.450 MHz. On the latest weather map, a low pressure system is tracking across the upper Ohio Valley today into

North Central U-South and Great Lakes region. This blocking pattern will continue for much of next week and favor a drier forecast with summer-like temperatures. The forecast for the Central Highlands. Today, showers with a slight chance of thunderstorms this morning, then showers with a chance of thunderstorms this afternoon. Highs in the lower 70s. South winds 15 to 20 miles per hour with gusts up to 30 miles per hour. Chance of rain 90%. Tonight, mostly cloudy. Showers likely with a chance of thunderstorms in the evening. Lows around 60. Southwest winds 5 to 10 miles per hour. Chance of rain 70%. Sunday, partly sunny in the morning, then mostly cloudy with showers likely with a chance of thunderstorms in the afternoon. Highs in the upper 70s. Southwest winds 5 to 10 miles per hour. Chance of rain 70%. Sunday night, mostly cloudy. Showers likely with a chance of thunderstorms in the evening, then a chance of showers after midnight. Lows in the upper 50s. Memorial Day, partly sunny. Highs in the upper 70s. Northeast winds around 5 miles per hour. Monday night, mostly cloudy. Lows around 60. At 7 a.m., weather reports for selected cities. At Mansfield Long Regional Airport, light rain was falling. The temperature was 60 degrees, the dew point 59, and the relative humidity 96%. The wind was southeast, at 10 miles an hour. The pressure was 29.94 inches and steady. Elsewhere across Ohio, rain was falling, with a temperature of 63 at Marion, 56 at Cleveland, 68 at Cincinnati, and 67 at Dayton. At Youngstown, drizzle was falling, with a temperature of 51. It was cloudy, with a temperature of 58 at Worcester, 57 at Toledo Express, 55 at Akron-Canton Regional Airport, 59 at Findlay, and 64 at Columbus. Reports from nearby cities outside Ohio, rain was falling, with a temperature of 55 at Detroit, and 55 at Buffalo. At Chicago, it was mostly cloudy, with a temperature of 55. It was cloudy, with a temperature of 51 at Pittsburgh, and 57 at Indianapolis. The current time is 7:36 a.m. Eastern Daylight Time. 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On the latest weather map, a low pressure system is tracking across the upper Ohio Valley today into this evening with a wet and soggy start to the Memorial Day weekend. A weak surface trough will move west to east across the region late Sunday with additional rain showers and isolated thunder. An omega blocking weather pattern will start to develop by Monday over the North Central U-South and Great Lakes region. This blocking pattern will continue for much of next week and favor a drier forecast with summer-like temperatures. The forecast for the Central Highlands. Today, showers with a slight chance of thunderstorms this morning, then showers with a chance of thunderstorms this afternoon. Highs in the lower 70s. South winds 15 to 20 miles per hour with gusts up to 30 miles per hour. Chance of rain 90%. Tonight, mostly cloudy. Showers likely with a chance of thunderstorms in the evening. Lows around 60. Southwest winds 5 to 10 miles per hour. Chance of rain 70%. Sunday, partly sunny in the morning, then mostly cloudy with showers likely with a chance of thunderstorms in the afternoon. Highs in the upper 70s. Southwest winds 5 to 10 miles per hour. Chance of rain 70%. Sunday night, mostly cloudy. Showers likely with a chance of thunderstorms in the evening, then a chance of showers after midnight. Lows in the upper 50s. Southwest winds around 5 miles per hour, becoming northwest after midnight. Chance of rain 70%. Memorial Day, partly sunny. Highs in the upper 70s. Northeast

13.1 feet early this morning. It will fall below flood stage by mid-morning. Flood stage is 13.0 feet. At 7 a.m., weather reports for selected cities. At Mansfield Lom Regional Airport, light rain was falling. The temperature was 60 degrees, the dew point 59, and the relative humidity 96%. The wind was southeast, at 10 miles an hour. The pressure was 29.94 inches and steady. Elsewhere across Ohio, rain was falling, with a temperature of 63 at Marion, 56 at Cleveland, 68 at Cincinnati, and 67 at Dayton. At Youngstown, drizzle was falling, with a temperature of 51. It was cloudy, with a temperature of 58 at Worcester, 57 at Toledo Express, 55 at Akron-Canton Regional Airport, 59 at Findlay, and 64 at Columbus. Reports from nearby cities outside Ohio, rain was falling, with a temperature of 55 at Detroit, and 55 at Buffalo. At Chicago,

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On the latest weather map,

showers, likely with a chance of thunderstorms in the evening, then a chance of showers after midnight. Lows in the upper 50s. Southwest winds around 5 miles per hour, becoming northwest after midnight. Chance of rain 70%. Memorial Day, partly sunny. Highs in the upper 70s. Northeast winds around 5 miles per hour. Monday night, mostly cloudy. Lows around 60. At 7 a.m., weather reports for selected cities. At Mansfield Long Regional Airport, light rain was falling. The temperature was 60 degrees, the dew point 59, and the relative humidity 96%. The wind was southeast, at 10 miles an hour. The pressure was 29.94 inches and steady. Elsewhere across Ohio, rain was falling, with a temperature of 63 at Marion, 56 at Cleveland, 68 at Cincinnati, and 67 at Dayton. At Youngstown, drizzle was falling, with a temperature of 51. It was cloudy, with a temperature of 58 at Worcester, 57 at Toledo Express, 55 at Akron-Canton Regional Airport, 59 at Findlay, and 64 at Columbus. Reports from nearby cities outside Ohio, rain was falling, with a temperature of 55 at Detroit, and 55 at Buffalo. At Chicago, it was mostly cloudy, with a temperature of 55. It was cloudy, with a temperature of 51 at Pittsburgh, and 57 at Indianapolis. The Mansfield, Ohio climate summary for yesterday, May 22, 2026. Yesterday's high temperature was 60 degrees. The normal high is 73. Yesterday's low temperature was 47 degrees. The normal low is 52. 0.37 inches of precipitation fell yesterday, which brings the monthly total to 4.10 inches. This is 1.20 inches above the normal amount of 2.90 inches for May. The total precipitation for the year now stands at 17.23 inches, which is 0.97 inches above normal. No snow fell yesterday, which brings the monthly total to a trace. The total snowfall since July 1st still stands at 29.6 inches. There were 11 heating degree days yesterday. This brings the monthly total to 241. The yearly total since July 1st is 5,869. There were no cooling degree days yesterday. This leaves the monthly total at 28. The yearly total since January 1st is 53. The normal high temperature for today is 73 degrees, and the normal low is 52. The record high for today is 90, which occurred in 1921, and the record low is 30, which occurred in 1963. Sunrise today is at 6:06 a.m. and sunset is at 8:48 p.m. The current time is 7:46 a.m. Eastern Daylight Time. 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On the latest weather map, a low-pressure system is tracking across the upper Ohio Valley today into this evening with a wet and soggy start to the Memorial Day weekend. A weak surface trough will move west to east across the region late Sunday with additional rain showers and isolated thunder. An omega-blocking weather pattern will start to develop by Monday over the north-central U-South and Great Lakes region. This blocking pattern will continue for much of next week and favor a drier forecast with summer-like temperatures. The forecast for the Central Highlands. Today, showers with a slight chance of thunderstorms this morning, then showers with a chance of thunderstorms this afternoon. Highs in the lower 70s. South winds 15 to 20 miles per hour with gusts up to 30 miles per hour. Chance of rain 90%. Tonight, mostly cloudy. Showers likely with a chance of thunderstorms in the evening. Lows around 60. Southwest winds 5 to 10 miles per hour. Chance of rain 70%. Sunday, partly sunny in the morning, then mostly cloudy with showers likely with a chance of thunderstorms in the afternoon. Highs in the upper 70s. Southwest winds 5 to 10 miles per hour. Chance of rain 70%. Sunday night, mostly cloudy. Showers likely with a chance of thunderstorms in the evening, then a chance of showers after midnight. Lows in the upper 50s. Southwest winds.

around 5 miles per hour, becoming northwest after midnight. Chance of rain 70%. Memorial Day, partly sunny. Highs in the upper 70s. Northeast winds around 5 miles per hour. Monday night, mostly cloudy. Lows around 60. Flood warning now in effect until this afternoon. What? Minor flooding is occurring and minor flooding is forecast. Where? Raccoon Creek near Grenville. When? Until this afternoon. Impacts, at 14.0 feet, portions of the TJ Evans bike trail are nearly flooded, with outbuildings near the Grenville water plant flooded. Additional details, at 4 a.m. Eastern Daylight Time Saturday the stage was 13.2 feet. Forecast, the river will continue to rise and crest around 14.1 feet early this morning. It will fall below flood stage by mid-morning. Flood stage is 13.0 feet. At 7 a.m., weather reports for selected cities. At Mansfield-Lom Regional Airport, light rain was falling. The temperature was 60 degrees, the dew point 59, and the relative humidity 96%. The wind was southeast, at 10 miles an hour. The pressure was 29.94 inches and steady. Elsewhere across Ohio, rain was falling, with a temperature of 63 at Marion, 56 at Cleveland, 68 at Cincinnati, and 67 at Dayton. At Youngstown, drizzle was falling, with a temperature of 51. It was cloudy, with a temperature of 58 at Worcester, 57 at Toledo Express, 55 at Akron-Canton Regional Airport, 59 at Findlay, and 64 at Columbus. Reports from nearby cities outside Ohio, rain was falling, with a temperature of 55 at Detroit, and 55 at Buffalo. At Chicago, it was mostly cloudy, with a temperature of 55. It was cloudy, with a temperature of 51 at Pittsburgh, and 57 at Indianapolis. The extended forecast for the Central Highlands. Tuesday, mostly cloudy in the morning, then becoming partly sunny. Highs in the lower 80s. Tuesday night, mostly cloudy. Lows in the lower 60s. Wednesday, mostly cloudy with a chance of showers. Highs in the upper 70s. Chance of rain 50%. Wednesday night, mostly cloudy with a chance of showers. Lows in the lower 60s. Chance of rain 50%. Thursday, partly sunny with a 30% chance of showers. Highs in the upper 70s. Thursday night, partly cloudy with a chance of showers in the evening, then mostly clear after midnight. Lows in the mid-50s. Chance of rain 30%. Friday, mostly sunny. Highs in the lower 70s. The current time is 7:51 a.m. Eastern Daylight Time. 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On the latest weather map, a low pressure system is tracking across the upper Ohio Valley today into this evening with a wet and soggy start to the Memorial Day weekend. A weak surface trough will move west to east across the region late Sunday with additional rain showers and isolated thunder. An omega-blocking weather pattern will start to develop by Monday over the north-central U-South and Great Lakes region. This blocking pattern will continue for much of next week and favor a drier forecast with summer-like temperatures. The forecast for the Central Highlands. Today, showers with a slight chance of thunderstorms this morning, then showers with a chance of thunderstorms this afternoon. Highs in the lower 70s. South winds 15 to 20 miles per hour with gusts up to 30 miles per hour. Chance of rain 90%. Tonight, mostly cloudy. Showers likely with a chance of thunderstorms in the evening. Lows around 60. Southwest winds 5 to 10 miles per hour. Chance of rain 70%. Sunday, partly sunny in the morning, then mostly cloudy with showers likely with a chance of thunderstorms in the afternoon. Highs in the upper 70s. Southwest winds 5 to 10 miles per hour. Chance of rain 70%. Sunday night, mostly cloudy. Showers likely with a chance of thunderstorms in the evening, then a chance of showers after midnight. Lows in the upper 50s.
Southwest winds around 5 miles per hour, becoming northwest after midnight. Chance of rain 70%. Memorial Day, partly sunny. Highs in the upper 70s. Northeast winds around 5 miles per hour. Monday night, mostly cloudy. Lows around 60. At 7 a.m., weather reports for selected cities. At Mansfield-Lom Regional Airport, light rain was falling. The temperature was 60 degrees, the dew point 59, and the relative humidity 96%. The wind was southeast, at 10 miles an hour. The pressure was 29.94 inches and steady. Elsewhere across Ohio, rain was falling, with a temperature of 63 at Marion, 56 at Cleveland, 68 at Cincinnati, and 67 at Dayton. At Youngstown, drizzle was falling, with a temperature of 51. It was cloudy, with a temperature of 58 at Worcester, 57 at Toledo Express, 55 at Akron-Canton Regional Airport, 59 at Findlay, and 64 at Columbus. Reports from nearby cities outside Ohio, rain was falling, with a temperature of 55 at Detroit, and 55 at Buffalo. At Chicago, it was mostly cloudy, with a temperature of 55. It was cloudy, with a temperature of 51 at Pittsburgh, and 57 at Indianapolis. The current time is 7:54 a.m. Eastern Daylight Time. 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On the latest weather map, a low-pressure system is tracking across the upper Ohio Valley today into this evening with a wet and soggy start to the Memorial Day weekend. A weak surface trough will move west to east across the region late Sunday with additional rain showers and isolated thunder. An omega-blocking weather pattern will start to develop by Monday over the north-central U-South and Great Lakes region. This blocking pattern will continue for much of next week and favor a drier forecast with summer-like temperatures. The forecast for the Central Highlands. Today, showers with a slight chance of thunderstorms this morning, then showers with a chance of thunderstorms this afternoon. Highs in the lower 70s. South winds 15 to 20 miles per hour with gusts up to 30 miles per hour. Chance of rain 90%. Tonight, mostly cloudy. Showers likely with a chance of thunderstorms in the evening. Lows around 60. Southwest winds 5 to 10 miles per hour. Chance of rain 70%. Sunday, partly sunny in the morning, then mostly cloudy with showers likely with a chance of thunderstorms in the afternoon. Highs in the upper 70s. Southwest winds 5 to 10 miles per hour. Chance of rain 70%. Sunday night, mostly cloudy. Showers likely with a chance of thunderstorms in the evening, then a chance of showers after midnight. Lows in the upper 50s. Southwest winds around 5 miles per hour, becoming northwest after midnight. Chance of rain 70%. Memorial Day, partly sunny. Highs in the upper 70s. Northeast winds around 5 miles per hour. Monday night, mostly cloudy. Lows around 60. At 7 a.m., weather reports for selected cities. At Mansfield-Lom Regional Airport, light rain was falling. The temperature was 60 degrees, the dew point 59, and the relative humidity 96%. The wind was southeast, at 10 miles an hour. The pressure was 29.94 inches and steady. Elsewhere across Ohio, rain was falling, with a temperature of 63 at Marion, 56 at Cleveland, 68 at Cincinnati, and 67 at Dayton. At Youngstown, drizzle was falling, with a temperature of 51. It was cloudy, with a temperature of 58 at Worcester, 57 at Toledo Express, 55 at Akron-Canton Regional Airport, 59 at Findlay, and 64 at Columbus. Reports from nearby cities outside Ohio, rain was falling, with a temperature of 55 at Detroit, and 55 at Buffalo. At Chicago, it was mostly cloudy, with a temperature of 55. It was cloudy, with a temperature of 51 at Pittsburgh, and 57 at Indianapolis. Flood warning now in effect until this afternoon. What? Minor flooding is occurring and minor flooding is forecast. Where? Raccoon Creek near Grenville.
when, until this afternoon. Impacts at 14.0 feet. Portions of the T.J. Evans bike trail are nearly flooded, with outbuildings near the Granville Water Plant flooded. Additional details, at 4 a.m. Eastern Daylight Time Saturday, the stage was 13.2 feet. Forecast, the river will continue to rise and crest around 14.1 feet early this morning. It will fall below flood stage by mid-morning. Flood stage is 13.0 feet. The current time is 7:58 a.m. Eastern Daylight Time. 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On the latest weather map, a low pressure system is tracking across the upper Ohio Valley today into this evening with a wet and soggy start to the Memorial Day weekend. A weak surface trough will move west to east across the region late Sunday with additional rain showers and isolated thunder. An omega-blocking weather pattern will start to develop by Monday over the north-central U-South and Great Lakes region. This blocking pattern will continue for much of next week and favor a drier forecast with summer-like temperatures. The forecast for the Central Highlands. Today, showers with a slight chance of thunderstorms this morning, then showers with a chance of thunderstorms this afternoon. Highs in the lower 70s. South winds 15 to 20 miles per hour with gusts up to 30 miles per hour. Chance of rain 90%. Tonight, mostly cloudy. Showers likely with a chance of thunderstorms in the evening. Lows around 60. Southwest winds 5 to 10 miles per hour. Chance of rain 70%. Sunday, partly sunny in the morning, then mostly cloudy with showers likely with a chance of thunderstorms in the afternoon. Highs in the upper 70s. Southwest winds 5 to 10 miles per hour. Chance of rain 70%. Sunday night, mostly cloudy. Showers likely with a chance of thunderstorms in the evening, then a chance of showers after midnight. Lows in the upper 50s. Southwest winds around 5 miles per hour, becoming northwest after midnight. Chance of rain 70%. Memorial Day, partly sunny. Highs in the upper 70s. Northeast winds around 5 miles per hour. Monday night, mostly cloudy. Lows around 60. The Nearshore Marine Forecast. For the following marine location, the Islands to Vermilion. Small craft advisory in effect until 10 a.m. Eastern Daylight Time this morning. Today, southeast winds 15 to 20 knots becoming south. Showers with a slight chance of thunderstorms this morning, then showers likely with a chance of thunderstorms this afternoon. Waves 2 to 4 feet subsiding to 1 to 3 feet. Tonight, south winds 15 to 20 knots becoming southwest 5 to 15 knots. Showers likely with a slight chance of thunderstorms in the evening. Waves 1 to 3 feet subsiding to 1 foot or less. Sunday, southwest winds 10 knots or less becoming northeast. Showers likely in the afternoon. Waves 1 foot or less. Sunday night, east winds less than 10 knots becoming northwest. Showers likely in the evening, then a chance of showers overnight. Waves 1 foot or less. Winds and waves higher in and near thunderstorms. The water temperature off Toledo is 61 degrees, off Cleveland 57 degrees, and off Erie 54 degrees. The extended forecast for the Central Highlands. Tuesday, mostly cloudy in the morning, then becoming partly sunny. Highs in the lower 80s. Tuesday night, mostly cloudy. Lows in the lower 60s. Wednesday, mostly cloudy with a chance of showers. Highs in the upper 70s. Chance of rain 50%. Wednesday night, mostly cloudy with a chance of showers. Lows in the lower 60s. Chance of rain 50%. Thursday, partly sunny with a 30% chance of showers.

Mansfield, Ohio climate summary for yesterday, May 22, 2026. Yesterday's high temperature was 60 degrees. The normal high is 73. Yesterday's low temperature was 47 degrees. The normal low is 52. 0.37 inches of precipitation fell yesterday, which brings the monthly total to 4.10 inches. This is 1.20 inches above the normal amount of 2.90 inches for May. The total precipitation for the year now stands at 17.23 inches, which is 0.97 inches above normal. No snow fell yesterday, which brings the monthly total to a trace. The total snowfall since July 1st still stands at 29.6 inches. There were 11 heating degree days yesterday. This brings the monthly total to 241. The yearly total since July 1st is 5,869. There were no cooling degree days yesterday. This leaves the monthly total at 28. The yearly total since January 1st is 53. The normal high temperature for today is 73 degrees, and the normal low is 52. The record high for today is 90, which occurred in 1921, and the record low is 30, which occurred in 1963. Sunrise today is at 6:06 a.m. and sunset is at 8:48 p.m. At 7 a.m., weather reports for selected cities. At Mansfield Lawn Regional Airport, light rain was falling. The temperature was 60 degrees, the dew point 59, and the relative humidity 96%. The wind was southeast, at 10 miles an hour. The pressure was 29.94 inches and steady. Elsewhere across Ohio, rain was falling, with a temperature of 63 at Marion, 56 at Cleveland, 68 at Cincinnati, and 67 at Dayton. At Youngstown, drizzle was falling, with a temperature of 51. It was cloudy, with a temperature of 58 at Worcester, 57 at Toledo Express, 55 at Akron-Canton Regional Airport, 59 at Findlay, and 64 at Columbus. Reports from nearby cities outside Ohio, rain was falling, with a temperature of 55 at Detroit, and 55 at Buffalo. At Chicago, it was mostly cloudy, with a temperature of 55. It was cloudy, with a temperature of 51 at Pittsburgh, and 57 at Indianapolis. The current time is 8:05 a.m. Eastern Daylight Time. 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We supply the latest available information for the Central Highlands over station WWG57 from Butler on a frequency of 162.450 MHz. On the latest weather map, a low pressure system is tracking across the upper Ohio Valley today into this evening with a wet and soggy start to the Memorial Day weekend. A weak surface trough will move west to east across the region late Sunday with additional rain showers and isolated thunder. An omega blocking weather pattern will start to develop by Monday over the north central U-South and Great Lakes region. This blocking pattern will continue for much of next week and favor a drier forecast with summer-like temperatures. The forecast for the Central Highlands. Today, showers with a slight chance of thunderstorms this morning, then showers with a chance of thunderstorms this afternoon. Highs in the lower 70s. South winds 15 to 20 miles per hour with gusts up to 30 miles per hour. Chance of rain 90%. Tonight, mostly cloudy. Showers likely with a chance of thunderstorms in the evening. Lows around 60. Southwest winds 5 to 10 miles per hour. Chance of rain 70%. Sunday, partly sunny in the morning, then mostly cloudy with showers likely with a chance of thunderstorms in the afternoon. Highs in the upper 70s. Southwest winds 5 to 10 miles per hour. Chance of rain 70%. Sunday night, mostly cloudy. Showers likely with a chance of thunderstorms in the evening, then a chance of showers after midnight. Lows in the upper 50s. Southwest winds around 5 miles per hour, becoming northwest after midnight. Chance of rain 70%. Memorial Day, partly sunny. Highs in the upper 70s. Northeast winds around 5 miles per hour. Monday night, mostly cloudy. Lows around 60. Flood warning now in effect until this afternoon. What? Minor flooding is occurring and minor flooding is forecast. Where? Raccoon Creek near Grenville.

when until this afternoon. Impacts at 14.0 feet. Portions of the T.J. Evans bike trail are nearly flooded, with outbuildings near the Granville Water Plant flooded. Additional details, at 4 a.m. Eastern Daylight Time Saturday, the stage was 13.2 feet. Forecast, the river will continue to rise and crest around 14.1 feet early this morning. It will fall below flood stage by mid-morning. Flood stage is 13.0 feet. At 8 a.m., weather reports for selected cities. At Mansfield-Lom Regional Airport, light rain was falling. The temperature was 61 degrees, the dew point 60, and the relative humidity 97%. The wind was southeast, at 14 miles an hour. The pressure was 29.95 inches and rising. Elsewhere across Ohio, rain was falling, with a temperature of 58 at Worcester, 57 at Cleveland, 68 at Cincinnati, 67 at Dayton, and 59 at Findlay. It was cloudy, with a temperature of 64 at Marion, 57 at Toledo Express, 55 at Akron-Canton Regional Airport, 51 at Youngstown, and 65 at Columbus. Reports from nearby cities outside Ohio, rain was falling, with a temperature of 55 at Detroit, and 53 at Buffalo. It was cloudy, with a temperature of 51 at Pittsburgh, 57 at Indianapolis, and 55 at Chicago. The current time is 8:09 a.m. Eastern Daylight Time. 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The extended forecast for the Central Highlands. Tuesday, mostly cloudy in the morning, then becoming partly sunny. Highs in the lower 80s. Tuesday night, mostly cloudy. Lows in the lower 60s. Wednesday, mostly cloudy with a chance of showers. Highs in the upper 70s. Chance of rain 50%. Wednesday night, mostly cloudy with a chance of showers. Lows in the lower 60s. Chance of rain 50%. Thursday, partly sunny with a 30% chance of showers. Highs in the upper 70s. Thursday night, partly cloudy with a chance of showers in the evening, then mostly clear after midnight. Lows in the mid-50s. Chance of rain 30%. Friday, mostly sunny. Highs in the lower 70s. On the latest weather map, a low pressure system is tracking across the upper Ohio Valley today into this evening with a wet and soggy start to the Memorial Day weekend. A weak surface trough will move west to east across the region late Sunday with additional rain showers and isolated thunder. An omega-blocking weather pattern will start to develop by Monday over the north-central U-South and Great Lakes region. This blocking pattern will continue for much of next week and favor a drier forecast with summer-like temperatures. The forecast for the Central Highlands. Today, showers with a slight chance of thunderstorms this morning, then showers with a chance of thunderstorms this afternoon. Highs in the lower 70s. South winds 15 to 20 miles per hour with gusts up to 30 miles per hour. Chance of rain 90%. Tonight, mostly cloudy. Showers likely with a chance of thunderstorms in the evening. Lows around 60. Southwest winds 5 to 10 miles per hour. Chance of rain 70%. Sunday, partly sunny in the morning, then mostly cloudy with showers likely with a chance of thunderstorms in the afternoon. Highs in the upper 70s. Southwest winds 5 to 10 miles per hour. Chance of rain 70%. Sunday night, mostly cloudy. Showers likely with a chance of thunderstorms in the evening, then a chance of showers after midnight. Lows in the upper 50s. Southwest winds around 5 miles per hour, becoming northwest after midnight. Chance of rain 70%. Memorial Day, partly sunny. Highs in the upper 70s. Northeast winds around 5 miles per hour. Monday night, mostly cloudy. Lows around 60. At 8 a.m., weather reports for selected cities. At Mansfield-Lom Regional Airport, light rain was falling. The temperature was 61 degrees. The dew point 60, and the relative humidity 97%. The wind was southeast, at 14 miles an hour.
the pressure was 29.95 inches and rising. Elsewhere across Ohio, rain was falling, with a temperature of 58 at Worcester, 57 at Cleveland, 68 at Cincinnati, 67 at Dayton, and 59 at Findlay. It was cloudy, with a temperature of 64 at Marion, 57 at Toledo Express, 55 at Akron-Canton Regional Airport, 51 at Youngstown, and 65 at Columbus. Reports from nearby cities outside Ohio, rain was falling, with a temperature of 55 at Detroit, and 53 at Buffalo. It was cloudy, with a temperature of 51 at Pittsburgh, 57 at Indianapolis, and 55 at Chicago. At 8 a.m., weather reports for selected cities. At Mansfield-Lawn Regional Airport, light rain was falling. The temperature was 61 degrees, the dew point 60, and the relative humidity 97%. The wind was southeast, at 14 miles an hour. The pressure was 29.95 inches and rising. Elsewhere across Ohio, rain was falling, with a temperature of 58 at Worcester, 57 at Cleveland, 68 at Cincinnati, 66 at Dayton, and 59 at Findlay. It was cloudy, with a temperature of 64 at Marion, 57 at Toledo Express, 55 at Akron-Canton Regional Airport, 51 at Youngstown, and 65 at Columbus. Reports from nearby cities outside Ohio, rain was falling, with a temperature of 55 at Detroit, and 53 at Buffalo. It was cloudy, with a temperature of 51 at Pittsburgh, 57 at Indianapolis, and 55 at Chicago. The current time is 8:14 a.m. Eastern Daylight Time. The Mansfield, Ohio climate summary for yesterday, May 22, 2026. Yesterday's high temperature was 60 degrees. The normal high is 73. Yesterday's low temperature was 47 degrees. The normal low is 52. 0.37 inches of precipitation fell yesterday, which brings the monthly total to 4.10 inches. This is 1.20 inches above the normal amount of 2.90 inches for May. The total precipitation for the year now stands at 17.23 inches, which is 0.97 inches above normal. No snow fell yesterday, which brings the monthly total to a trace. The total snowfall since July 1st still stands at 29.6 inches. There were 11 heating degree days yesterday. This brings the monthly total to 241. The yearly total since July 1st is 5,869. There were no cooling degree days yesterday. This leaves the monthly total at 28. The yearly total since January 1st is 53. The normal high temperature for today is 73 degrees, and the normal low is 52. The record high for today is 90, which occurred in 1921, and the record low is 30, which occurred in 1963. Sunrise today is at 6:06 a.m. and sunset is at 8:48 p.m. This is NOAA Weather Radio WWG 57 originating from the National Weather Service Forecast Office in Cleveland. We supply the latest available information for the Central Highlands over station WWG 57 from Butler on a frequency of 162.450 MHz. On the latest weather map, a low pressure system is tracking across the upper Ohio Valley today into this evening with a wet and soggy start to the Memorial Day weekend. A weak surface trough will move west to east across the region late Sunday with additional rain showers and isolated thunder. An omega-blocking weather pattern will start to develop by Monday over the north-central U-South and Great Lakes region. This blocking pattern will continue for much of next week and favor a drier forecast with summer-like temperatures. The forecast for the Central Highlands. Today, showers with a slight chance of thunderstorms this morning, then showers with a chance of thunderstorms this afternoon. Highs in the lower 70s. South winds 15 to 20 miles per hour with gusts up to 30 miles per hour. Chance of rain 90%. Tonight, mostly cloudy. Showers likely with a chance of thunderstorms in the evening. Lows around 60. Southwest winds 5 to 10 miles per hour. Chance of rain 70%. Sunday, partly sunny in the morning, then mostly cloudy with showers likely with a chance of thunderstorms in the afternoon. Highs in the upper 70s. Southwest winds 5 to 10 miles per hour. Chance of rain 70%. Sunday night, mostly cloudy.
Showers likely with a chance of thunderstorms in the evening, then a chance of showers after midnight. Lows in the upper 50s. Southwest winds around 5 miles per hour, becoming northwest after midnight. Chance of rain 70%. Memorial Day, partly sunny. Highs in the upper 70s. Northeast winds around 5 miles per hour. Monday night, mostly cloudy. Lows around 60. Flood warning now in effect until this afternoon. What? Minor flooding is occurring and minor flooding is forecast. Where? Raccoon Creek near Glenville. When? Until this afternoon. Impacts, at 14.0 feet, portions of the T.J. Evans bike trail are nearly flooded, without buildings near the Glenville water plant flooded. Additional details, at 4 a.m. Eastern Daylight Time Saturday the stage was 13.2 feet. Forecast, the river will continue to rise and crest around 14.1 feet early this morning. It will fall below flood stage by mid-morning. Flood stage is 13.0 feet. At 8 a.m., weather reports for selected cities. At Mansfield-Lom Regional Airport, light rain was falling. The temperature was 61 degrees, the dew point 60, and the relative humidity 97%. The wind was southeast, at 14 miles an hour. The pressure was 29.95 inches and rising. Elsewhere across Ohio, rain was falling, with a temperature of 58 at Worcester, 57 at Cleveland, 68 at Cincinnati, 66 at Dayton, and 59 at Findlay. It was cloudy, with a temperature of 64 at Marion, 57 at Toledo Express, 55 at Akron-Canton Regional Airport, 51 at Youngstown, and 65 at Columbus. Reports from nearby cities outside Ohio, rain was falling, with a temperature of 55 at Detroit, and 53 at Buffalo. It was cloudy, with a temperature of 51 at Pittsburgh, 57 at Indianapolis, and 55 at Chicago. The extended forecast for the Central Highlands. Tuesday, mostly cloudy in the morning, then becoming partly sunny. Highs in the lower 80s. Tuesday night, mostly cloudy. Lows in the lower 60s. Wednesday, mostly cloudy with a chance of showers. Highs in the upper 70s. Chance of rain 50%. Wednesday night, mostly cloudy with a chance of showers. Lows in the lower 60s. Chance of rain 50%. Thursday, partly sunny with a 30% chance of showers. Highs in the upper 70s. Thursday night, partly cloudy with a chance of showers in the evening, then mostly clear after midnight. Lows in the mid-50s. Chance of rain 30%. Friday, mostly sunny. Highs in the lower 70s. The current time is 8:21 a.m. Eastern Daylight Time. 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On the latest weather map, a low-pressure system is tracking across the upper Ohio Valley today into this evening with a wet and soggy start to the Memorial Day weekend. A weak surface trough will move west to east across the region late Sunday with additional rain showers and isolated thunder. An omega-blocking weather pattern will start to develop by Monday over the north-central U-South and Great Lakes region. This blocking pattern will continue for much of next week and favor a drier forecast with summer-like temperatures. The forecast for the Central Highlands. Today, showers with a slight chance of thunderstorms this morning, then showers with a chance of thunderstorms this afternoon. Highs in the lower 70s. South winds 15 to 20 miles per hour with gusts up to 30 miles per hour. Chance of rain 90%. Tonight, mostly cloudy. Showers likely with a chance of thunderstorms in the evening. Lows around 60. Southwest winds 5 to 10 miles per hour. Chance of rain 70%. Sunday, partly sunny in the morning, then mostly cloudy with showers likely with a chance of thunderstorms in the afternoon. Highs in the upper 70s. Southwest winds 5 to 10 miles per hour. Chance of rain 70%. Sunday night, mostly cloudy. Showers likely with a chance of thunderstorms in the evening, then a chance of showers after midnight. Lows in the upper 50s.
Southwest winds around 5 miles per hour, becoming northwest after midnight. Chance of rain 70%. Memorial Day, partly sunny. Highs in the upper 70s. Northeast winds around 5 miles per hour. Monday night, mostly cloudy. Lows around 60. At 8 a.m., weather reports for selected cities. At Mansfield Lawn Regional Airport, light rain was falling. The temperature was 61 degrees, the dew point 60, and the relative humidity 97%. The wind was southeast, at 14 miles an hour. The pressure was 29.95 inches and rising. Elsewhere across Ohio, rain was falling, with a temperature of 58 at Worcester, 57 at Cleveland, 68 at Cincinnati, 66 at Dayton, and 59 at Findlay. It was cloudy, with a temperature of 64 at Marion, 57 at Toledo Express, 55 at Akron-Canton Regional Airport, 51 at Youngstown, and 65 at Columbus. Reports from nearby cities outside Ohio, rain was falling, with a temperature of 55 at Detroit, and 53 at Buffalo. It was cloudy, with a temperature of 51 at Pittsburgh, 57 at Indianapolis, and 55 at Chicago. The current time is 8:24 a.m. Eastern Daylight Time. 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On the latest weather map, a low-pressure system is tracking across the upper Ohio Valley today west region late Sunday with additional rain showers and isolated thunder. An omega-blocking weather pattern will start to develop by Monday over the north-central U-South and Great Lakes region. This blocking pattern will continue for much of next week and favor a drier forecast with summer-like temperatures. The forecast for the Central Highlands. Today, showers with a slight chance of thunderstorms this morning, then showers with a chance of thunderstorms this afternoon. Highs in the lower 70s. South winds 15 to 20 miles per hour with gusts up to 30 miles per hour. Chance of rain 90%. Tonight, mostly cloudy. Showers likely with a chance of thunderstorms in the evening. Lows around 60. Southwest winds 5 to 10 miles per hour. Chance of rain 70%. Sunday, partly sunny in the morning, then mostly cloudy with showers likely with a chance of thunderstorms in the afternoon. Highs in the upper 70s. Southwest winds 5 to 10 miles per hour. Chance of rain 70%. Sunday night, mostly cloudy. Showers likely with a chance of thunderstorms in the evening, then a chance of showers after midnight. Lows in the upper 50s. Southwest winds around 4 hours, becoming northwest after midnight. Chance of rain 70%. Memorial Day, partly sunny. Highs in the upper 70s. Northeast winds around 5 miles per hour. Monday night, mostly cloudy. Lows around 60. At 8 a.m., weather reports for selected cities. At Mansfield Lawn Regional Airport, light rain was falling. The temperature was 61 degrees, the dew point 60, and the relative humidity 97%. The wind was southeast, at 14 miles an hour. The pressure was 29.95 inches and rising. Elsewhere across Ohio, rain was falling, with a temperature of 58 at Worcester, 57 at Cleveland, 68 at Cincinnati, 66 at Dayton, and 59 at Findlay. It was cloudy, with a temperature of 64 at Marion, 57 at Toledo Express, 55 at Akron-Canton Regional Airport, 51 at

impacts. At 14.0 feet, portions of the TJ Evans bike trail are nearly flooded, without buildings near the Granville Water Plant flooded. Additional details, at 4 a.m. Eastern Daylight Time Saturday, the stage was 13.2 feet. Forecast, the river will continue to rise and crest around 14.1 feet early this morning. It will fall below flood stage by mid-morning. Flood stage is 13.0 feet. On the latest weather map, a low-pressure system is tracking across the upper Ohio Valley today into this evening with a wet and soggy start to the Memorial Day weekend. A weak surface trough will move west to east across the region late Sunday with additional rain showers and isolated thunder. An omega-blocking weather pattern will start to develop by Monday over the north-central U-South and Great Lakes region. This blocking pattern will continue for much of next week and favor a drier forecast with summer-like temperatures. The forecast for the Central Highlands. Today, showers with a slight chance of thunderstorms this morning, then showers with a chance of thunderstorms this afternoon. Highs in the lower 70s. South winds 15 to 20 miles per hour with gusts up to 30 miles per hour. Chance of rain 90%. Tonight, mostly cloudy. Showers likely with a chance of thunderstorms in the evening. Lows around 60. Southwest winds 5 to 10 miles per hour. Chance of rain 70%. Sunday, partly sunny in the morning, then mostly cloudy with showers likely with a chance of thunderstorms in the afternoon. Highs in the upper 70s. Southwest winds 5 to 10 miles per hour. Chance of rain 70%. Sunday night, mostly cloudy. Showers likely with a chance

Cloudy. Lows in the lower 60s. Wednesday, mostly cloudy with a chance of showers. Highs in the upper 70s. Chance of rain 50%. Wednesday night, mostly cloudy with a chance of showers. Lows in the lower 60s. Chance of rain 50%. Thursday, partly sunny with a 30% chance of showers. Highs in the upper 70s. Thursday night, partly cloudy with a chance of showers in the evening, then mostly clear after midnight. Lows in the mid-50s, chance of rain 30%. Friday, mostly sunny. Climate summary for yesterday, May 22, 2026. Yesterday's high temperature was 60 degrees. The normal high is 73. Yesterday's low temperature was 47 degrees. The normal low is 52. 0.37 inches of precipitation fell yesterday, which brings the monthly total to 4.10 inches. This is 1.20 inches above the normal amount of 2.90 inches for May. The total precipitation for the year now stands at 17.23 inches, which is 0.97 inches above normal. No snow fell yesterday, which brings the monthly total to a trace. Total snowfall since July 1st still stands at 29.6 inches. There were 11 heating degree days yesterday. This brings the monthly total to 241. The yearly total since July 1st is 5,869. There were no cooling degree days yesterday. This leaves the monthly total at 28. The yearly total since January 1st is 53. The normal high temperature for today is 73 degrees, and the normal low is 52. The record high for today is 90, which occurred in 1921, and the record low is 30, which occurred in 1963. Sunrise today is at 6:06 a.m. and sunset is at 8:48 p.m. At 8 a.m., weather reports for selected cities. At Mansfield Lawn Regional Airport, light rain was falling. The temperature was falling. The temperature was 61 degrees, the dew point 60, and the relative humidity 97%. The wind was southeast, at 14 miles an hour. The pressure was 29.95 inches and rising. Elsewhere across Ohio, rain was falling, with a temperature of 58 at Worcester, 57 at Cleveland, 68 at Cincinnati, 66 at Dayton, and 59 at Findlay. It was cloudy, with a temperature of 64 at Marion, 57 at Toledo Express, 55 at Akron-Canton Regional Airport, 51 at Youngstown, and 65 at Columbus. Reports from nearby cities outside Ohio were cloudy, with 51 at Pittsburgh, 57 at Indianapolis, and 55 at Chicago. The current time is 8:34 a.m. Eastern Daylight Time. 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On the latest weather map, a low pressure system is tracking across the upper Ohio Valley today into this evening with a wet and soggy start to the Memorial Day weekend. A weak surface trough will move west to east across the region late Sunday with additional rain showers and isolated thunder. An omega-blocking weather pattern will start to develop by Monday over the north-central U-South and Great Lakes region. This blocking pattern will continue for much of next week and favor a drier forecast with summer-like temperatures. The forecast for the Central Highlands. Today, showers with a slight chance of thunderstorms this morning, then showers with a chance of thunderstorms this afternoon. Highs in the lower 70s. South winds 15 to 20 miles per hour with gusts up to 30 miles per hour. Clear with a chance in the evening. Lows around 60. Southwest winds 5 to 10 miles per hour. Chance of rain 70%. Sunday, partly sunny in the morning, then mostly cloudy with showers likely with a chance of thunderstorms in the afternoon. Highs in the upper 70s. Southwest winds 5 to 10 miles per hour. Chance of rain 70%. Sunday night, mostly cloudy. Showers likely with a chance of thunderstorms in the evening, then a chance of showers after midnight. Lows in the upper 50s. Southwest winds around 5 miles per hour, becoming northwest after midnight. Chance of rain 70%. Memorial Day, partly sunny. Highs in the upper 70s. Northeast.

gust winds around 5 miles per hour. Monday night, mostly cloudy. Lows around 60. At 8 a.m., weather reports for selected cities. At Mansfield-Lom Regional Airport, light rain was falling. The temperature was 61 degrees, the dew point 60, and the relative humidity 97%. The wind was southeast, at 14 miles an hour. The pressure was 29.95 inches and rising. Elsewhere across Ohio, rain was falling, with a temperature of 58 at Worcester, 57 at Cleveland, 68 at Cincinnati, 66 at Dayton, and 59 at Findlay. It was cloudy, with a temperature of 64 at Marion, 57 at Toledo Express, 55 at Akron-Canton Reed, 51 at Youngst. Reports is outside Ohio, rain was falling, with a temperature of 55 at Detroit, and 53 at Buffalo. It was cloudy, with a temperature of 51 at Pittsburgh, 57 at Indianapolis, and 55 at Chicago. The current time is 8:37 a.m. Eastern Daylight Time. 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On the latest weather map, a low pressure system is tracking across the upper Ohio Valley today into this evening with a wet and soggy start to the Memorial Day weekend. A weak surface trough will move west to east across the region late Sunday with additional rain showers and isolated thunder. An omega-blocking weather pattern will start to develop by Monday over the north-central U-South and Great Lakes region. This blocking pattern will continue for much of next week and favor a drier forecast with summer-like temperatures. Flood warning now in effect until this afternoon. What? Minor flooding is occurring and minor flooding is forecast. Where? Raccoon Creek near Glenville. When? Until this afternoon. Impacts, at 14.0 feet, portions of the T.J. Evans bike trail are nearly flooded, with outbuildings near the Glenville water plant flooded. Additional details, at 4 a.m. Eastern Daylight Time Saturday the stage was 13.2 feet. Forecast, the river will continue to rise and crest around 14.1 feet early this morning. It will fall below flood stage by mid-morning. Flood stage is 13.0 feet. The forecast for the Central Highlands. Today, showers with a slight chance of thunderstorms this morning, then showers with a chance of thunderstorms this afternoon. Highs in the lower 70s. South winds 15 to 20 miles per hour with gusts up to 30 miles per hour. Chance of rain 90%. Tonight, mostly cloudy. Showers likely with a chance of thunderstorms in the evening. Lows around 60. Southwest winds 5 to 10 miles per hour. Chance of rain 70%. Sunday, partly sunny in the morning,

highs in the upper 70s. Northeast winds around 5 miles per hour. Monday night, mostly cloudy. Lows around 60. The extended forecast for the Central Highlands. Tuesday, mostly cloudy in the morning, then becoming partly sunny. Highs in the lower 80s. Tuesday night, mostly cloudy. Lows in the lower 60s. Wednesday, mostly cloudy with a chance of showers. Highs in the upper 70s. Chance of rain 50%. Wednesday night, mostly cloudy with a chance of showers. Lows in the lower 60s. Chance of rain 50%. Thursday, partly sunny with a 30% chance of showers. Highs in the upper 70s. Thursday night, partly cloudy with a chance of showers in the evening, then mostly clear after midnight. Lows in the mid-50s. Chance of rain 30%. Friday, mostly sunny. Highs in the lower 70s. At 8 a.m., weather reports for selected cities. At Mansfield Lawn Regional Airport, light rain was falling. The temperature was 61 degrees, the dew point 60, and the relative humidity 97%. The wind was southeast, at 14 miles an hour. The pressure was 29.95 inches and rising. Elsewhere across Ohio, rain was falling, with a temperature of 58 at Worcester, 57 at Cleveland, 68 at Cincinnati, 66 at Dayton, and 59 at Findlay. It was cloudy, with a temperature of 64 at Marion, 57 at Toledo Express, 55 at Akron-Canton Regional Airport, 51 at Youngstown, and 65 at Columbus. Reports from nearby cities outside Ohio, rain was falling, with a temperature of 55 at Detroit, and 53 at Buffalo. It was cloudy, with a temperature of 51 at Pittsburgh, 57 at Indianapolis, and 55 at Chicago. The current time is 8:42 a.m. Eastern Daylight Time. 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On the latest weather map, a low pressure system is tracking across the upper Ohio Valley today into this evening with a wet and soggy start to the Memorial Day weekend. A weak surface trough will move west to east across the region late Sunday with additional rain showers and isolated thunder. An omega blocking weather pattern will start to develop by Monday over the north central U-South and Great Lakes region. This blocking pattern will continue for much of next week and favor a drier forecast with summer-like temperatures. The forecast for the Central Highlands. Today, showers with a slight chance of thunderstorms this morning, then showers with a chance of thunderstorms this afternoon. Highs in the lower 70s. South winds 15 to 20 miles per hour with gusts up to 30 miles per hour. Chance of rain 90%. Tonight, mostly cloudy. Showers likely with a chance of thunderstorms in the evening. Lows around 60. Southwest winds 5 to 10 miles per hour. Chance of rain 70%. Sunday, partly sunny in the morning, then mostly cloudy with showers likely with a chance of thunderstorms in the afternoon. Highs in the upper 70s. Southwest winds 5 to 10 miles per hour. Chance of rain 70%. Sunday night, mostly cloudy. Showers likely with a chance of thunderstorms in the evening, then a chance of showers after midnight. Lows in the upper 50s. Surround 5 miles per hour, becoming northwest after midnight. Chance of rain 70%. Memorial Day, partly sunny. Highs in the upper 70s. Northeast winds surround 5 miles per hour. Monday night, mostly cloudy. Lows around 60. At 8 a.m., weather reports for selected cities. At Mansfield Lawn Regional Airport, light rain was falling. The temperature was 61 degrees, the dew point 60, and the relative humidity 97%. The wind was southeast, at 14 miles an hour. The pressure was 29.95 inches and rising. Elsewhere across Ohio, rain was falling, with a temperature of 58 at Worcester, 57 at Cleveland, 68 at Cincinnati, 66 at Dayton, and 59 at Findlay. It was cloudy,

at Buffalo. It was cloudy, with a temperature of 51 at Pittsburgh, 57 at Indianapolis, and 55 at Chicago. The Mansfield, Ohio climate summary for yesterday, May 22, 2026. Yesterday's high temperature was 60 degrees. The normal high is 73. Yesterday's low temperature was 47 degrees. The normal low is 52. 0.37 inches of precipitation fell yesterday, which brings the monthly total to 4.10 inches. This is 1.20 inches above the normal amount of 2.90 inches for May. The total precipitation for the year now stands at 17.23 inches, which is 0.97 inches above normal. No snow fell yesterday, which brings the monthly total to a trace. The total snowfall since July 1st still stands at 29.6 inches. There were 11 heating degree days yesterday. This brings the monthly total to 241. The yearly total since July 1st is 5,860. There were no cooling degree days yesterday. The normal high temperature for today is 73 degrees, and the normal low is 52. The record high for today is 90, which occurred in 1921, and the record low is 30, which occurred in 1963. Sunrise today is at 6:06 a.m. and sunset is at 8:48 p.m. The current time is 8:46 a.m. Eastern Daylight Time. 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On the latest weather map, a low-pressure system is tracking across the upper Ohio Valley today into this evening with a wet and soggy start to the Memorial Day weekend. A weak surface trough will move west to east across the region late Sunday with additional rain showers and isolated thunder. An omega-blocking weather pattern will start to develop by Monday over the north-central U-South and Great Lakes region. This blocking pattern will continue for much of next week and favor a drier forecast with summer-like temperatures. The forecast for the Central Highlands. Today, showers with a slight chance of thunderstorms this morning, then showers with a chance of thunderstorms this afternoon. Highs in the lower 70s. South winds 15 to 20 miles per hour with gusts up to 30 miles per hour. Chance of rain 90%, miles per hour. Chance of rain 70%. Sunday, partly sunny in the morning, then mostly cloudy with showers likely with a chance of thunderstorms in the afternoon. Highs in the upper 70s. Southwest winds 5 to 10 miles per hour. Chance of rain 70%. Sunday night, mostly cloudy. Showers likely with a chance of thunderstorms in the evening, then a chance of showers after midnight. Lows in the upper 50s. Southwest winds around 5 miles per hour, becoming northwest after midnight. Northeast winds around 5 miles per hour. Monday night, mostly cloudy. Lows around 60. Flood warning now in effect until this afternoon. What? Minor flooding is occurring until this afternoon. Impacts at 14.0 feet. Portions of the TJ Evans bike trail are nearly flooded, with outbuildings near the Granville water plant flooded. Additional details at 4 a.m. Eastern Daylight Time. Gauge was 13.2. Forecast around 14.1 feet early this morning. It will fall below flood stage by mid-morning. Flood stage is 3 feet. Light rain was falling. The temperature was 61 degrees, the dew point 60, and the relative humidity 97%. The wind was southeast, at 14 miles an hour. The pressure was 29.95 inches and rising. Elsewhere across Ohio, rain was falling, with a temperature of 58 at Worcester, 57 at Cleveland, 68 at Cincinnati, 66 at Dayton, and 59 at Findlay. It was cloudy, with a temperature of 64 at Marion, 57 at Toledo Express, 55 at and 65 at Columbus. Rain was falling, with a temperature of 55 at Detroit, and 53 at Buffalo. It was cloudy, with a temperature of 51 at Pittsburgh, 57 at Indianapolis, and 55 at Chicago. The extended forecast for the Central Highlands. Tuesday, mostly cloudy in the morning, then becoming partly sunny. Highs in the lower 80s. Tuesday night, mostly cloudy. Lows in the

60s. Wednesday, mostly cloudy with a chance of showers. Highs in the upper 70s. Chance of rain 50%. Wednesday night, mostly cloudy with a chance of showers. Lows in the lower 60s. Chance of rain 50%. Thursday, partly sunny with a 30% chance of showers. Highs in the upper 70s. Thursday night, partly cloudy with a chance of showers in the evening, then mostly clear after midnight. Lows in the mid-50s. Chance of rain 30%. Friday, mostly sunny. Highs in the lower 70s. The current time is 8:51 a.m. Eastern Daylight Time. 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On the latest weather map, a low pressure system is tracking across the upper Ohio Valley today into this evening with a wet and soggy start to the Memorial Day weekend. A weak surface trough will move west to east across the region late Sunday with additional rain showers and isolated thunder. An omega-blocking weather pattern will start to develop by Monday over the north-central U-South and Great Lakes region. This blocking pattern will continue for much of next week and favor a drier forecast with summer-like temperatures. The forecast for the Central Highlands. Today, showers with a slight chance of thunderstorms this morning, then showers with a chance of thunderstorms this afternoon. Highs in the lower 70s. South winds 15 to 20 miles per hour with gusts up to 30 miles per hour. Chance of rain 90%. Tonight, mostly cloudy. Showers likely with a chance of thunderstorms in the evening. Lows around 60. Southwest winds 5 to 10 miles per hour. Chance of rain 70%. Sunday, partly sunny in the morning, then mostly cloudy with showers likely with a chance of thunderstorms in the afternoon. Highs in the upper 70s. Southwest winds 5 to 10 miles per hour. Chance of rain 70%. Sunday night, mostly cloudy. Showers likely with a chance of thunderstorms in the evening, then a chance of showers after midnight. Lows in the upper 50s. Southwest winds around 5 miles per hour, becoming northwest after midnight. Chance of rain 70%. Memorial Day, partly sunny. Highs in the upper 70s. Northeast winds around 5 miles per hour. Monday night, mostly cloudy. Lows around 60. At 8 a.m., weather reports for selected cities. At Mansfield-Lom Regional Airport, light rain was falling. The temperature was 61 degrees, the dew point 60, and the relative humidity 97%. The wind was southeast, at 14 miles an hour. The pressure was 29.95 inches and rising. Elsewhere across Ohio, rain was falling, with a temperature of 58 at Worcester, 57 at Cleveland, 68 at Cincinnati, 66 at Dayton, and 59 at Findlay. It was cloudy, with a temperature of 64 at Marion, 57 at Toledo Express, 55 at Akron-Canton Regional Airport, 51 at Youngstown, and 65 at Columbus. Reports from nearby cities outside Ohio, rain was falling, with a temperature of 55 at Detroit, and 53 at Buffalo. It was cloudy, with a temperature of 51 at Pittsburgh, 57 at Indianapolis, and 55 at Chicago. The current time is 8:55 a.m. Eastern Daylight Time. 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On the latest weather map, a low pressure system is tracking across the upper Ohio Valley today into this evening with a wet and soggy start to the Memorial Day weekend. A weak surface trough will move west to east across the region late Sunday with additional rain showers and isolated thunder. An omega-blocking weather pattern will start to develop by Monday over the north-central U-South and Great Lakes region. This blocking pattern will continue for much of next week and favor a drier forecast with summer-like temperatures. The forecast for the Central Highlands. Today, showers with a slight chance of thunderstorms this morning, then showers with a chance of thunderstorms this afternoon.
highs in the lower 70s. South winds 15 to 20 miles per hour with gusts up to 30 miles per hour. Chance of rain 90%. Tonight, mostly cloudy. Showers likely with a chance of thunderstorms in the evening. Lows around 60. Southwest winds 5 to 10 miles per hour. Chance of rain 70%. Sunday, partly sunny in the morning, then mostly cloudy with showers likely with a chance of thunderstorms in the afternoon. Highs in the upper 70s. Southwest winds 5 to 10 miles per hour. Chance of rain 70%. Sunday night, mostly cloudy. Showers likely with a chance of thunderstorms in the evening, then a chance of showers after midnight. Lows in the upper 50s. Southwest winds around 5 miles per hour.

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1: At 8 a.m., weather reports for selected cities at Mansfield Long Regional Airport, falling. The temperature 87%. The wind was southeast at 14 miles an hour. The pressure was 29.95 inches and rising. Elsewhere across Ohio, rain was falling, with a temperature of 58 at Worcester, 57 at Cleveland, 68 at Cincinnati, 66 at Dayton, and 59 at Findlay. It was cloudy, with a temperature of 64 at Marion, 57 at Toledo Express, 55 at Akron-Canton Regional Airport, 51 at Youngstown, and 65 at Columbus. Reports from nearby cities outside Ohio, rain was falling, with a temperature of 55 at Detroit, and 53 at Buffalo. It was cloudy, with a temperature of 51 at Pittsburgh, 57 at Indianapolis, and 55 at Chicago. Flood warning now in effect until this afternoon. What? Minor flooding is occurring and minor flooding is forecast. Where? Raccoon Creek near Grenville. When? Until this afternoon. Impacts, at 14.0 feet, portions of the T.J. Evans bike trail are nearly flooded, without buildings near the Grenville water plant flooded. Additional details, at 4 a.m. Eastern Daylight Time Saturday the stage was 3 feet. Forecast, the river will continue to rise and crest around 14.1 feet early this morning. It will fall below flood stage by mid-morning. Flood stage is 13.0 feet. The current time is 8:58 a.m. Eastern Daylight Time. 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On the latest weather map, a low pressure system is tracking across the upper Ohio Valley today into this evening with a wet and soggy start to the Memorial Day weekend. A weak surface trough will move west to east across the region late Sunday with additional rain showers and isolated thunder. An omega-blocking weather pattern will start to develop by Monday over the north-central U-South and Great Lakes region. This blocking pattern will continue for much of next week and favor a drier forecast with summer-like temperatures. The forecast for the Central Highlands. Today, showers with a slight chance of thunderstorms this morning, then showers with a chance of thunderstorms this afternoon. Highs in the lower 70s. South winds 15 to 20 miles per hour with gusts up to 30 miles per hour. Chance of rain 90%. Tonight, mostly cloudy. Showers likely with a chance of thunderstorms in the evening. Lows around 60. Southwest winds 5 to 10 miles per hour. Chance of rain 70%. Sunday, partly sunny in the morning, then mostly cloudy with showers likely with a chance of thunderstorms in the afternoon. Highs in the upper 70s. Southwest winds 5 to 10 miles per hour. Chance of rain 70%. Sunday night, mostly cloudy. Showers likely with a chance of thunderstorms becoming northwest after midnight. Chance of rain 70%. Memorial Day, partly sunny. Highs in the upper 70s. Northeast winds around 5 miles per hour. Monday night, mostly cloudy. Lows around 60. The Nearshore Marine Forecast. For the following marine location, the islands to Vermilion. Small craft advisory in effect until 10 a.m. Eastern Daylight Time this morning. Today, southeast winds 15 to 20 knots becoming south. Showers with a slight chance of thunderstorms this morning, then showers likely with a chance of thunderstorms this afternoon. Waves 2 to 4 feet subsiding to 1 to 3 feet. Tonight, south winds 15 to 20 knots becoming southwest 5 to 15 knots. Showers likely with a slight chance of thunderstorms in the evening. Waves 1 to 3 feet subsiding to 1 foot or less. Sunday, southwest winds 10 knots or less becoming northeast. Showers likely in the afternoon. Waves 1 foot or less. Sunday night, east winds less than 10 knots becoming northwest. Showers likely.

the extended forecast for the Central Highlands. Tuesday, mostly cloudy in the morning, then becoming partly sunny. Highs in the lower 80s. Tuesday night, mostly cloudy. Lows in the lower 60s. Wednesday, mostly cloudy with a chance of showers. Highs in the upper 70s. Chance of rain 50%. Wednesday night, mostly cloudy with a chance of showers. Lows in the lower 60s. Chance of rain 50%. Thursday, partly sunny with a 30% chance of showers. Highs in the upper 70s. Thursday night, partly cloudy with a chance of showers in the evening, then mostly clear after midnight. Lows in the mid-50s. Chance of rain 30%. Friday, mostly yesterday's high temperature was 60 degrees. The normal high is 73. Yesterday's low temperature 7 inches of precipitation fell yesterday, which brings the monthly total to 4.10 inches. This is 1.20 inches above the normal amount of 2.90 inches for May. The total precipitation for the year now stands at 17.23 inches, which is 0.97 inches above normal. No snow fell yesterday, which brings the monthly total to a trace. The total snowfall since July 1st still stands at 29.6 inches. There were 11 heating degree days yesterday. This brings the monthly total to 241. The yearly total since July 1st is 569. There were no cooling degree days yesterday. This leaves the monthly total at 28. The yearly total since January 1st is 53. The normal high temperature for today is 73 degrees, and the normal low is 52. The record high for today is 90, which occurred in 1921, and the record low is 30, which occurred in 1963. Sunrise today is at 6:06 a.m. and sunset is at 8:48 p.m. At 8 a.m., weather reports for selected cities. At Mansfield Long Regional Airport, light rain was falling. The temperature was 61 degrees, the dew point 60, and the relative humidity 97%. The wind was southeast, at 14 miles an hour. The pressure was 29.95 inches and rising. Elsewhere across Ohio, rain was falling, with a temperature of 58 at Worcester, 57 at Cleveland, 68 at Cincinnati, 66 at Dayton, and 59 at Findlay. It was cloudy, with a temperature of 64 at Marion, 57 at Toledo Express, 55 at Akron-Canton Regional Airport, 51 at Youngstown, and 65 at Columbus. Reports from nearby cities outside Ohio, rain was falling, with a temperature of 55 at Detroit, and 53 at Buffalo. It was cloudy, with a temperature of 51 at Pittsburgh, 57 at Indianapolis, and 55 at Chicago. The current time is 9:05 a.m. Eastern Daylight Time. 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On the latest weather map, a low pressure system is tracking across the upper Ohio Valley today into this evening with a wet and soggy start to the Memorial Day weekend. A weak surface trough will move west to east across the region late Sunday with additional rain showers and isolated thunder. An omega blocking weather pattern will start to develop by Monday over the north central U-South and Great Lakes region. This blocking pattern will continue for much of next week and favor a drier forecast with summer-like temperatures. The forecast for the Central Highlands. Today, showers with a slight chance of thunderstorms this morning, then showers with a chance of thunderstorms this afternoon. Highs in the lower 70s. South winds 15 to 20 miles per hour with gusts up to 30 miles per hour. Chance of rain 90%. Tonight, mostly cloudy. Showers likely with a chance of thunderstorms in the evening. Lows around 60. Southwest winds 5 to 10 miles per hour. Chance of rain 70%. Sunday, partly sunny in the morning, then mostly cloudy with showers likely with a chance of thunderstorms in the afternoon. Highs in the upper 70s. Southwest winds 5 to 10 miles per hour. Chance of rain 70%. Sunday night, mostly cloudy. Showers likely with a chance of thunderstorms in the evening, then a chance of showers after midnight. Lows in the upper 50s.

Southwest winds around 5 miles per hour, becoming northwest after midnight. Chance of rain 70%. Memorial Day, partly sunny. Highs in the upper 70s. Northeast winds around 5 miles

Franklin Creek near Grenville. When? Until this afternoon. Impacts at 14.0 feet. Portions of the T.J. Evans bike trail are nearly flooded, without buildings near the Grenville Water Plant flooded. Additional details, at 4 a.m. Eastern Daylight Time Saturday, the stage was 13.2 feet. Forecast, the river will continue to rise and crest around 14.1 feet early this morning. It will fall below flood stage by mid-morning. Flood stage is 13.0 feet. At 9 a.m., weather reports for selected cities. At Mansfield-Lom Regional Airport, it was cloudy. The temperature was 61 degrees, the dew point 60, and the relative humidity 97%. The wind was south, at 18 miles an hour, gusting to 24. The pressure was 29.96 inches and rising. Elsewhere across Ohio, rain was falling, with a temperature of 57 at Toledo Express, and 58 at Cleveland. It was cloudy, with a temperature of 59 at Worcester, 65 at Marion, 56 at Akron-Canton Regional Airport, and 52 at Youngstown. Under cloudy skies, Cincinnati reported 67, Dayton reported 67, Findlay reported 61, and Columbus reported 66. Reports from nearby cities outside Ohio, rain was falling, with a temperature of 52 at Pittsburgh, 54 at Detroit, and 52 at Buffalo. It was cloudy, with a temperature of 58 at Indianapolis, and 56 at Chicago. The current time is 9:09 a.m. Eastern Daylight Time. 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The extended forecast for the Central Highlands. Tuesday, mostly cloudy in the morning, then becoming partly sunny. Highs in the lower 80s. Tuesday night, mostly cloudy. Lows in the lower 60s. Wednesday, mostly cloudy with a chance of showers. Highs in the upper 70s. Chance of rain 50%. Wednesday night, mostly cloudy with a chance of showers.

On the latest weather map, a low-pressure system is tracking across the upper Ohio Valley today into this evening with a wet and soggy start to the Memorial Day weekend. A weak surface trough will move west to east across the region late Sunday with additional rain showers and isolated thunder. An omega-blocking weather pattern will start to develop by Monday over the north-central U-South and Great Lakes region. This blocking pattern will continue for much of next week and favor a drier forecast with summer-like temperatures. The forecast for the Central Highlands. Today, showers with a slight chance of thunderstorms this morning, then showers with a chance of thunderstorms this afternoon, highs in the lower 70s, sour. Chance of rain 90%. Tonight, mostly cloudy. Showers likely with a chance of thunderstorms in the evening. Lows around 60. Southwest winds 5 to 10 miles per hour. Chance of rain 70%. Sunday, partly sunny in the morning, then mostly cloudy with showers likely with a chance of thunderstorms in the afternoon. Highs in the upper 70s. Southwest winds 5 to 10 miles per hour. Chance of rain 70%. Sunday night, mostly cloudy. Showers likely with a chance of thunderstorms in the evening, then a chance of showers after midnight. Lows in the upper 50s. Southwest winds around 5 miles per hour, becoming northwest after midnight. Chance of rain 70%. Memorial Day, partly sunny. Highs in the upper 70s. Northeast winds around 5 miles per hour. Monday night, mostly cloudy.

18 miles an hour, gusting to 24. The pressure was 29.96 inches and rising. Elsewhere across Ohio, rain was falling, with a temperature of 57 at Toledo Express and 58 at Cleveland. It was cloudy, with a temperature of 59 at Worcester, 65 at Marion, 56 at Akron-Canton Regional Airport, and 52 at Youngstown. Under cloudy skies, Cincinnati reported 67, Dayton reported 67, Findlay reported 61, and Columbus reported 66. Reports from nearby cities outside Ohio, rain was falling, with a temperature of 52 at Pittsburgh, 54 at Detroit, and 52 at Buffalo. It was cloudy, with a temperature of 58 at Indianapolis, and 56 at Chicago. The Mansfield, Ohio climate summary for yesterday, May 22, 2026. Yesterday's high temperature was 60 degrees. The normal high is 73. Yesterday's low temperature was 47 degrees. The normal low is 52. 0.37 inches of precipitation fell yesterday, which brings the monthly total to 4.10 inches. This is 1.20 inches above the normal amount of 2.90 inches for May. The total precipitation for the year now stands at 17.23 inches, which is 0.97 inches above normal. No snow fell yesterday, which brings the monthly total to a trace. The total snowfall since July 1st still stands at 29.6 inches. There were 11 heating degree days yesterday. This brings the monthly total to 241. The yearly total since July 1st is 5,869. There were no cooling degree days yesterday. This leaves the monthly total at 28. The yearly total since January 1st is 53. The normal high temperature for today is 73 degrees, and is 52. Record high for today is 90, which occurred in 1921, and the record low is 30, which occurred in 1963. Sunrise today is at 6:06 a.m. and sunset is at 8:48 p.m. The current time is 9:16 a.m. Eastern Daylight Time. 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

Eastern Daylight Time Saturday, the stage was 13.2 feet. Forecast, the river will continue to rise and crest around 14.1 feet early this morning. It will fall below flood stage by mid-morning. Flood stage is 13.0 feet. At 9 a.m., weather reports for selected cities. At Mansfield Long Regional Airport, it was cloudy. The temperature was 61 degrees, the dew point 60, and the relative humidity 97%. The wind was south, at 18 miles an hour, gusting to 24. The pressure was 29.96 inches and rising. Elsewhere across Ohio, rain was falling, with a temperature of 57 at Toledo Express, and 58 at Cleveland. It was cloudy, with a temperature of 59 at Worcester, 65 at Marion, 56 at Akron-Canton Regional Airport, and 52 at Youngstown. Under cloudy skies, Cincinnati reported 67, Dayton reported 67, Findlay reported 61, and Columbus reported 66. Reports from nearby cities outside Ohio, rain was falling, with a temperature of 52 at Pittsburgh, 54 at Detroit, and 52 at Buffalo. It was cloudy, with a temperature of 58 at Indianapolis, and 56 at Chicago. The extended forecast for the Central Highlands. Tuesday, mostly cloudy in the morning, then becoming partly sunny. Highs in the lower 80s. Tuesday night, mostly cloudy. Lows in the lower 60s. Wednesday, mostly cloudy with a chance of showers. Highs in the upper 70s. Chance of rain 50%. Wednesday night, mostly cloudy with a chance of showers. Lows in the lower 60s. Chance of rain 50%. Thursday, partly sunny with a 30% chance of showers. Highs in the upper 70s. Thursday night, partly cloudy with a chance of showers in the evening, then mostly clear after midnight. Lows in the mid-50s. Chance of rain 30%. Friday, mostly sunny. Highs in the lower 70s. The current time is 9:21 a.m. Eastern Daylight Time. 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On the latest weather map, a low pressure system is tracking across the upper Ohio Valley today into this evening with a wet and soggy start to the Memorial Day weekend. A weak surface trough will move west to east across the region late Sunday with additional rain showers and isolated thunder. An omega-blocking weather pattern will start to develop by Monday over the north-central U-South and Great Lakes region. This blocking pattern will continue for much of next week and favor a drier forecast with summer-like temperatures. The forecast for the Central Highlands. Today, showers with a slight chance of thunderstorms this morning, then

and isolated thunder. An omega-blocking weather pattern will start to develop by Monday over the north-central U.S. and Great Lakes region. This blocking pattern will continue for much of next week and favor a drier forecast with summer-like temperatures. The forecast for the Central Highlands. Today, showers with a slight chance of thunderstorms this morning, then showers with a chance of thunderstorms this afternoon. Highs in the lower 70s. South winds 15 to 20 miles per hour with gusts up to 30 miles per hour. Chance of rain 90%. Tonight, mostly cloudy. Showers likely with a chance of thunderstorms in the evening. Lows around 60. Southwest winds 5 to 10 miles per hour. Chance of rain 70%. Sunday, partly sunny in the morning, then mostly cloudy with showers likely with a chance of thunderstorms in the afternoon. Highs in the upper 70s. Southwest winds 5 to 10 miles per hour. Chance of rain 70%. Sunday night, mostly cloudy. Showers likely with a chance of thunderstorms in the evening, then a chance of showers after midnight. Lows in the upper 50s. Southwest winds around 5 miles per hour, becoming northwest after midnight. Chance of rain 70%. Memorial Day, partly sunny. Highs in the upper 70s. Northeast winds around 5 miles per hour. Monday night, mostly cloudy. Lows around 60. Port, it was cloudy. 61 degrees, the dew point 60, and the relative humidity 97%. The wind was south, at 18 miles an hour, gusting to 24. The pressure was 29.96 inches and rising. Elsewhere across Ohio, rain was falling, with a temperature of 57 at Toledo Express, and 58 at Cleveland. It was cloudy, with a temperature of 59 at Worcester, 65 at Marion, 56 at Akron-Canton Regional Airport, and 52 at Youngstown. Under cloudy skies, Cincinnati reported 67, Dayton reported 67, Findlay reported 61, and Columbus reported 66. Reports from nearby cities outside Ohio, rain was falling, with a temperature of 52 at Pittsburgh, 54 at Detroit, and 52 at Buffalo. It was cloudy, with a temperature of 58 at Indianapolis, and 56 at Chicago. Flood warning now in effect until this afternoon. What? Minor flooding is occurring and minor flooding is forecast. Where? Raccoon Creek near Grenville. When? Until this afternoon. Impacts, at 14.0 feet, portions of the T.J. Evans bike trail are nearly flooded, with outbuildings near the Grenville water plant flooded. Additional details, at 4 a.m. Eastern Daylight Time Saturday the stage was 13.2 feet. Forecast, the river will continue to rise and crest around 14.1 feet early this morning. It will fall below flood stage by mid-morning. Flood stage is 13.0 feet. The current time is 9:28 a.m. Eastern Daylight Time. 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On the latest weather map, a low-pressure system is tracking across the upper Ohio Valley today into this evening with a wet and soggy start to the Memorial Day weekend. A weak surface trough will move west to east across the region late Sunday with additional rain showers and isolated thunder. An omega-blocking weather pattern will start to develop by Monday over the north-central U.S. and Great Lakes region. This blocking pattern will continue for much of next week and favor a drier forecast with summer-like temperatures. The forecast for the Central Highlands. Today, showers with a slight chance of thunderstorms this morning, then showers with a chance of thunderstorms this afternoon. Highs in the lower 70s. South winds 15 to 20 miles per hour with gusts up to 30 miles per hour. Chance of rain 90%. Tonight, mostly cloudy. Showers likely with a chance of thunderstorms in the evening. Lows around 60. Southwest winds 5 to 10 miles per hour. Chance of rain 70%. Sunday, partly sunny in the morning, then mostly cloudy with showers likely with a chance of thunderstorms in the afternoon. Highs in the upper 70s. Southwest winds 5 to 10 miles per hour. Chance of rain 70%.

20%. Sunday night, mostly cloudy. Showers likely with a chance of thunderstorms in the evening, then a chance of showers after midnight. Lows in the upper 50s. Southwest winds around 5 miles per hour, becoming northwest after midnight. Chance of rain 70%. Memorial Day, partly sunny. Highs in the upper 70s. Northeast winds around 5 miles per hour. Monday night, mostly cloudy. Lows around 60. The extended forecast for the Central Highlands. Tuesday, mostly cloudy in the morning, then becoming partly sunny. Highs in the lower 80s. Tuesday night, mostly cloudy. Lows in the lower 60s. Wednesday, mostly cloudy with a chance of showers. Highs in the upper 70s. Chance of rain 50%. Wednesday night, mostly cloudy with a chance of showers. Lows in the lower 60s. Chance of rain 50%. Thursday, partly sunny with a 30% chance of showers. Highs in the upper 70s. Thursday night, partly cloudy with a chance of showers in the evening, then mostly clear after midnight. Lows in the mid-50s. Chance of rain 30%. Friday, mostly sunny. Highs in the lower 70s. The Mansfield, Ohio climate summary for yesterday, May 22, 2026. Yesterday's high temperature was 60 degrees. The normal high is 73. Yesterday's low temperature was 47 degrees. The normal low is 52. 0.37 inches of precipitation fell yesterday, which brings the monthly total to 4.10 inches. This is 1.20 inches above the normal amount of 2.90 inches for May. The total precipitation for the year now stands at 17.23 inches, which is 0.97 inches above normal. No snow fell yesterday, which brings the monthly total to a trace. The total snowfall since July 1st still stands at 29.6 inches. There were 11 heating degree days yesterday. This brings the monthly total to 241. The yearly total since July 1st is 5,869. There were no cooling degree days yesterday. This leaves the monthly total at 28. The yearly total since January 1st is 53. The normal high temperature for today is 73 degrees, and the normal low is 52. The record high for today is 90, which occurred in May is 90, which occurred in 1921, and the record low is 30, which occurred in 1963. Sunrise today is at 6:06 a.m. and sunset is at 8:48 p.m. At 9 a.m., weather reports for selected cities. At Mansfield Lawn Regional Airport, it was cloudy. The temperature was 61 degrees, the dew point 60, and the relative humidity 97%. The wind was south, at 18 miles an hour, gusting to 24. The pressure was 29.96 inches and rising. Elsewhere across Ohio, rain was falling, with a temperature of 57 at Toledo Express, and 58 at Cleveland. It was cloudy, with a temperature of 59 at Worcester, 65 at Marion, 56 at Akron-Canton Regional Airport, and 52 at Youngstown. Under cloudy skies, Cincinnati reported 67, Dayton reported 67, Findlay reported 61, and Columbus reported 66. Reports from nearby cities outside Ohio, rain was falling, with a temperature of 52 at Pittsburgh, 54 at Detroit, and 52 at Buffalo. It was cloudy, with a temperature of 58 at Indianapolis, and 56 at Chicago. The current time is 9:34 a.m. Eastern Daylight Time. 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Over. Flood warning is canceled. The flood warning is canceled for the Raccoon Creek near Granville. Additional details, at 9 a.m. Eastern Daylight Time Saturday the stage was 13 feet and falling. Forecast, the river is expected to fall below 10 feet by 3 p.m. This is NOAA Weather Radio WWG 57 originating from the National Weather Service Forecast Office in Cleveland. 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On the latest weather map, a low pressure system is tracking across the upper Ohio Valley today into this evening with wet.

soggy start to the Memorial Day weekend. A weak surface trough will move west to east across the region late Sunday with additional rain showers and isolated thunder. An omega-blocking weather pattern will start to develop by Monday over the north-central U-South and Great Lakes region. This blocking pattern will continue for much of next week and favor a drier forecast with summer-like temperatures. The forecast for the Central Highlands. Today, showers with a slight chance of thunderstorms this morning, then showers with a chance of thunderstorms this afternoon. Highs in the lower 70s. South winds 15 to 20 miles per hour with gusts up to 30 miles per hour. Chance of rain 90%. Tonight, mostly cloudy. Showers likely with a chance of thunderstorms in the evening. Lows around 60. Southwest winds 5 to 10 miles per hour. Chance of rain 70%. Sunday, partly sunny in the morning, then mostly cloudy with showers likely with a chance of thunderstorms in the afternoon. Highs in the upper 70s. Southwest winds 5 to 10 miles per hour. Chance of rain 70%. Sunday night, mostly cloudy. Showers likely with a chance of thunderstorms in the evening, then a chance of showers after midnight. Lows in the upper 50s. Southwest winds around 5 miles per hour, becoming northwest after midnight. Chance of rain 70%. Memorial Day, partly sunny. Highs in the upper 70s. Northeast winds around 5 miles per hour. Monday night, mostly cloudy. Lows around 60. At 9 a.m., weather reports for selected cities. At Mansfield Long Regional Airport, it was cloudy. The temperature was 61 degrees. The dew point 60, and the relative humidity 90. The wind was south, at 18 miles an hour, gusting to 24. The pressure was 29.96 inches and rising. Elsewhere across Ohio, rain was falling, with a temperature of 57 at Toledo Express, and 58 at Cleveland. It was cloudy, with a temperature of 59 at Worcester, 65 at Marion, 56 at Akron-Canton Regional Airport, and 52 at Youngstown. Under cloudy skies, Cincinnati reported 67, Dayton reported 67, Findlay reported 61, and Columbus reported 66. Reports from nearby cities outside Ohio, rain was falling, with a temperature of 52 at Pittsburgh, 54 at Detroit, and 52 at Buffalo. It was cloudy, with a temperature of 58 at Indianapolis, 6 at Chicago. Flood warning. The flood warning is canceled for the Raccoon Creek near Granville. Additional details, at 9 a.m. Eastern Daylight Time Saturday the stage was 13 feet and falling. Forecast, the river is expected to fall below 10 feet by 3 p.m. The current time is 9:38 a.m. Eastern Daylight Time. 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On the latest weather map, a low pressure system is tracking across the upper Ohio Valley today into this evening with a wet and soggy start to the Memorial Day weekend. A weak surface trough will move west to east across the region late Sunday with additional rain showers and isolated thunder. An omega-blocking weather pattern will start to develop by Monday over the north-central U-South and Great Lakes region. This blocking pattern will continue for much of next week and favor a drier forecast with summer-like temperatures. The forecast for the Central Highlands. Today, showers with a slight chance of thunderstorms this morning, then showers with a chance of thunderstorms this afternoon. Highs in the lower 70s. South winds 15 to 20 miles per hour with gusts up to 30 miles per hour. Chance of rain 90%. Tonight, mostly cloudy. Showers likely with a chance of thunderstorms in the evening. Lows around 60. Southwest winds 5 to 10 miles per hour. Chance of rain 70%. Sunday, partly sunny in the morning, then mostly cloudy with showers likely with a chance of

northeast winds around 5 miles per hour. Monday night, mostly cloudy. Lows around 60. The extended forecast for the Central Highlands. Tuesday, mostly cloudy in the morning, then becoming partly sunny. Highs in the lower 80s. Tuesday night, mostly cloudy. Lows in the lower 60s. Wednesday, mostly cloudy with a chance of showers. Highs in the upper 70s. Chance of rain 50%. Wednesday night, mostly cloudy with a chance of showers. Lows in the lower 60s. Chance of rain 50%. Thursday, partly sunny with a 30% chance of showers. Highs in the upper 70s. Thursday night, partly cloudy with a chance of showers in the evening, then mostly clear after midnight. Lows in the mid-50s. Chance of rain 30%. Friday, mostly sunny. Highs in the lower 70s. At 9 a.m., weather reports for selected cities. At Mansfield Long Regional Airport, it was cloudy. The temperature was 61 degrees, the dew point 60, and the relative humidity 97%. The wind was south, at 18 miles an hour, gusting to 24. The pressure was 29.96 inches and rising. Elsewhere across Ohio, rain was falling, with a temperature of 57 at Toledo Express, and 58 at Cleveland. It was cloudy, with a temperature of 59 at Worcester, 65 at Marion, 56 at Akron-Canton Regional Airport, and 52 at Youngstown. Under cloudy skies, Cincinnati reported 67, Dayton reported 67, Findlay reported 61, and Columbus reported 66. Reports from nearby cities outside Ohio, rain was falling, with a temperature of 52 at Pittsburgh, 54 at Detroit, and 52 at Buffalo. It was cloudy, with a temperature of 58 at Indianapolis, and 56 at Chicago. Flood warning is canceled. The flood warning is canceled for the Raccoon Creek near Granville. Additional details, at 9 a.m. Eastern Daylight Time Saturday, the stage was 13 feet and falling. Forecast, the river is expected to fall below 10 feet by 3 p.m. The current time is 9:43 a.m. Eastern Daylight Time. 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On the latest weather map, a low pressure system is tracking across the upper Ohio Valley today into this evening with a wet and soggy start to the Memorial Day. A weak surface trough will move west to east across the region late Sunday with additional rain showers and isolated thunder. An omega-blocking weather pattern will start to develop by Monday over the north-central U-South and Great Lakes region. This blocking pattern will continue for much of next week and favor a drier forecast with summer-like temperatures. The forecast for the Central Highlands. Today, showers with a slight chance of thunderstorms this morning, then showers with a chance of thunderstorms this afternoon. Highs in the lower 70s. South winds 15 to 20 miles per hour with gusts up to 30 miles per hour. Chance of rain 90%. Tonight, mostly cloudy. Showers likely with a chance of thunderstorms in the evening. Lows around 60. Southwest winds 5 to 10 miles per hour. Chance of rain 70%. Sunday, partly sunny in the morning, then mostly cloudy with showers likely with a chance of thunderstorms in the afternoon. Highs in the upper 70s. Southwest winds 5 to 10 miles per hour. Chance of rain 70%. Sunday night, mostly cloudy. Showers likely with a chance of thunderstorms in the evening, then a chance of showers after midnight. Lows in the upper 50s. Southwest winds around 5 miles per hour, becoming northwest after midnight. Chance of rain 70%. Memorial Day, partly sunny. Highs in the upper 70s. Northeast winds around 5 miles per hour. Monday night, mostly cloudy. Lows around 60. The Mansfield, Ohio climate summary for yesterday, May 22, 2026. Yesterday's high temperature was 60 degrees. The normal high is 73. Yesterday's low temperature was 47 degrees. The normal low is 52. 0.37 inches of precipitation fell yesterday, which

brings the monthly total to 4.10 inches. This is 1.20 inches above the normal amount of 2.90 inches for May. The total precipitation for the year now stands at 17.23 inches, which is 0.97 inches above normal. No snow fell yesterday, which brings the monthly total to a trace. The total snowfall since July 1st still stands at 29.6 inches. There were 11 heating degree days yesterday. This brings the monthly total to 241. The yearly total since July 1st is 5,869. There were no cooling degree days yesterday. This leaves the monthly total at 28. The yearly total since January 1st is 53. The normal high temperature for today is 73 degrees, and the normal low is 52. The record high for today is 90, which occurred in 1921, and the record low is 30, which occurred in 1963. Sunrise today is at 6:06 a.m. and sunset is at 8:48 p.m. At 9 a.m., weather reports for selected cities. At Mansfield Long Regional Airport, it was cloudy. The temperature was 61 degrees, the dew point 60, and the relative humidity 97%. The wind was south, at 18 miles an hour, gusting to 24. The pressure was 29.96 inches and rising. Elsewhere across Ohio, rain was falling, with a temperature of 57 at Toledo Express, and 58 at Cleveland. It was cloudy, with a temperature of 59 at Worcester, 65 at Marion, 56 at Akron-Canton Regional Airport, and 52 at Youngstown. Under cloudy skies, Cincinnati reported 67, Dayton reported 67, Findlay reported 61, and Columbus reported 66. Reports from nearby cities outside Ohio, rain was falling, with a temperature of 52 at Pittsburgh, 54 at Detroit, and 52 at Buffalo. It was cloudy, with a temperature of 58 at Indianapolis, and 56 at Chicago. Flood warning is canceled. The flood warning is canceled for the Raccoon Creek near Granville. Additional details, at 9 a.m. Eastern Daylight Time Saturday the stage was 13 feet and falling. Forecast, the river is expected to fall below 10 feet by 3 p.m. The current time is 9:48 a.m. Eastern Daylight Time. 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On the latest weather map, a low pressure system is tracking across the upper Ohio Valley today into this evening with wet and an omega blocking weather pattern will start to develop by Monday over the north central U-South and Great Lakes region. This blocking pattern will continue for much of next week and favor a drier forecast with summer-like temperatures. The forecast for the Central Highlands. Today, showers with a slight chance of thunderstorms this morning, then showers with a chance of thunderstorms this afternoon. Highs in the lower 70s. South winds 15 to 20 miles per hour with gusts up to 30 miles per hour. Chance of rain 90%. Tonight, mostly cloudy. Showers likely with a chance of thunderstorms in the evening. Lows around 60. Southwest winds 5 to 10 miles per hour. Chance of rain 70%. Sunday, partly sunny in the morning, then mostly cloudy with showers likely with a chance of thunderstorms in the afternoon. Highs in the upper 70s. Southwest winds 5 to 10 miles per hour. Chance of rain 70%. Sunday night, mostly cloudy. Showers likely with a chance of thunderstorms in the evening.

70s. Northeast winds around 5 miles per hour. Monday night, mostly cloudy. Lows around 60. The extended forecast for the Central Highlands. Tuesday, mostly cloudy in the morning, then becoming partly sunny. Highs in the lower 80s. Tuesday night, mostly cloudy. Lows in the lower 60s. Wednesday, mostly cloudy with a chance of showers. Highs in the upper 70s. Chance of rain 50%. Wednesday night, mostly cloudy with a chance of showers. Lows in the lower 60s. Chance of rain 50%. Thursday, partly sunny with a 30% chance of showers. Highs in the upper 70s. Thursday night, partly cloudy with a chance of showers in the evening, then mostly clear after midnight. Lows in the mid-50s. Chance of rain 30%. Friday, mostly sunny. Highs in the lower 70s. At 9 a.m., weather reports for selected cities. At Mansfield Lawn Regional Airport, it was cloudy. The temperature was 61 degrees, the dew point 60, and the relative humidity 97%. The pressure was 29.96 inches and rising. Elsewhere across Ohio, rain was falling, with a temperature of 57 at Toledo Express and 58 at Cleveland. It was cloudy, with a temperature of 59 at Worcester, 65 at Marion, 56 at Akron-Canton Regional Airport, and 52 at Youngstown. Under cloudy skies, Cincinnati reported 67, Dayton reported 67, Findlay reported 61, and Columbus reported 66. Reports from nearby cities outside Ohio, rain was falling, with a temperature of 52 at Pittsburgh, 54 at Detroit, and 52 at Buffalo. It was cloudy, with a temperature of 58 at Indianapolis, and 56 at Chicago. The current time is 9:52 a.m. Eastern Daylight Time. 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On the latest weather map, a low pressure system is tracking across the upper Ohio Valley today into this evening with a wet and soggy start to the Memorial Day weekend. A weak surface trough will move west to east across the river with additional rain showers and isolated thunder. An omega blocking weather pattern will start to develop by Monday over the north central U-South and Great Lakes region. This blocking pattern will continue for much of next week and favor a drier forecast with summer-like temperatures. The forecast for the Central Highlands. Today, showers with a slight chance of thunderstorms this morning, then showers with a chance of thunderstorms this afternoon. Highs in the lower 70s. South winds 15 to 20 miles per hour with gusts up to 30 miles per hour. Chance of rain 90%. Tonight, mostly cloudy. Showers likely with a chance of thunderstorms in the evening. Lows around 60. Southwest winds 5 to 10 miles per hour. Chance of rain 70%. Sunday, partly sunny in the morning, then mostly cloudy with showers likely with a chance of thunderstorms in the afternoon. Highs in the upper 70s. Southwest winds 5 to 10 miles per hour. Chance of rain 70%. Sunday night, mostly cloudy. Showers likely with a chance of thunderstorms in the evening, then a chance of showers after midnight. Lows in the upper 50s. Southwest winds around 5 miles per hour, becoming northwest after midnight. Chance of rain 70%. Memorial Day, partly sunny. Highs in the upper 70s. Northeast winds around 5 miles per hour. Monday night, mostly cloudy. Lows around 60. At 9 a.m., weather reports for selected cities. At Mansfield Lawn Regional Airport, it was cloudy. The temperature was 61 degrees. The dew point 60, and the relative humidity 97%. The wind was south, at 18 miles an hour, gusting to 24. The pressure was 29.96 inches and rising. Elsewhere across Ohio, rain was falling, with a temperature of 57 at Toledo Express, and 58 at Cleveland. It was cloudy, with a temperature of 59 at Worcester, 65 at Marion, 56 at Akron-Canton Regional Airport, and 52 at Youngstown. Under cloudy skies, Cincinnati reported 67, Dayton reported 67,

Findlay reported 61, and Columbus reported 66. Reports from nearby cities outside Ohio, rain was falling, with a temperature of 52 at Pittsburgh, 54 at Detroit, and 52 at Buffalo. It was cloudy, with a temperature of 58 at Indianapolis, and 56 at Chicago. The current time is 9:55 a.m. Eastern Daylight Time. 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

evening with a wet and soggy start to the Memorial Day weekend. A weak surface trough will move west to east across the region late Sunday with additional rain showers and isolated thunder. An omega-blocking weather pattern will start to develop by Monday over the north-central U-South and Great Lakes region. This blocking pattern will continue for much of next week and favor a drier forecast with summer-like temperatures. The forecast for the Central Highlands. Today, showers with a slight chance of thunderstorms this morning, then showers with a chance of thunderstorms this afternoon. Highs in the lower 70s. South winds 15 to 20 miles per hour with gusts up to 30 miles per hour. Chance of rain 90%. Tonight, mostly cloudy. Showers likely with a chance of thunderstorms in the evening. Lows around 60. Southwest winds 5 to 10 miles per hour. Chance of rain 70%. Sunday, partly sunny in the morning, then mostly cloudy with showers likely with a chance of thunderstorms in the afternoon. Highs in the upper 70s. Southwest winds 5 to 10 miles per hour. Chance of rain 70%. Sunday night, mostly cloudy. Showers likely with a chance of thunderstorms in the evening, then a chance of showers after midnight. Lows in the upper 50s. Southwest winds around 5 miles per hour, becoming northwest after midnight. Chance of rain 70%. Memorial Day, partly sunny. Highs in the upper 70s. Northeast winds around 5 miles per hour. Monday night, mostly cloudy. Lows around 60. At 9 a.m., weather reports for selected cities. At Mansfield Long Regional Airport, it was cloudy. The temperature was 61 degrees. The dew point 60, and the relative humidity 97%. The wind was south, at 18 miles an hour, gusting to 24. The pressure was 29.96 inches and rising. Elsewhere across Ohio, rain was falling, with a temperature of 57 at Toledo Express, and 58 at Cleveland. It was cloudy, with a temperature of 59 at Worcester, 65 at Marion, 56 at Akron-Canton Regional Airport, and 52 at Youngstown. Under cloudy skies, Cincinnati reported 67, Dayton reported 67, Findlay reported 61, and Columbus reported 66. Reports from nearby cities outside Ohio, rain was falling, with a temperature of 52 at Pittsburgh, 54 at Detroit, and 52 at Buffalo. It was cloudy, with a temperature of 58 at Indianapolis, and 56 at Chicago. The current time is 9:59 a.m. Eastern Daylight Time. 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On the latest weather map, a low pressure system is tracking across the upper Ohio Valley today into this evening with a wet and soggy start to the Memorial Day weekend. A weak surface trough will move west to east across the region late Sunday with additional rain showers and isolated thunder. An omega-blocking weather pattern will start to develop by Monday over the north-central U-South and Great Lakes region. This blocking pattern will continue for much of next week and favor a drier forecast with summer-like temperatures. The forecast for the Central Highlands. Today, showers with a slight chance of thunderstorms this morning, then showers with a chance of thunderstorms this afternoon. Highs in the lower 70s. South winds 15 to 20 miles per hour with gusts up to 30 miles per hour. Chance of rain 90%. Tonight, mostly cloudy. Showers likely with a chance of thunderstorms in the evening. Lows around 60. Southwest winds 5 to

Today, southeast winds 15 to 20 knots becoming south. Showers with a slight chance of thunderstorms this morning, then showers likely with a chance of thunderstorms this afternoon. Waves 2 to 4 feet subsiding to 1 to 3 feet. Tonight, south winds 15 to 20 knots becoming southwest 5 to 15 knots. Showers likely with a slight chance of thunderstorms in the evening. Waves 1 to 3 feet less becoming northeast. Showers likely in the afternoon. Waves 1 foot or less. Sunday night, east winds less than 10 knots becoming northwest. Showers likely in the evening, then a chance of showers overnight. Waves 1 foot or less. Winds and near thunderstorms. The water temperature off Toledo is 61 degrees, off Cleveland 57 degrees, and off Erie 54 degrees. The extended forecast for the Central Highlands. Tuesday, mostly cloudy in the morning, then becoming partly sunny. Highs in the lower 80s. Tuesday night, mostly cloudy. Lows in the lower 60s. Wednesday, mostly cloudy with a chance of showers. Highs in the upper 70s. Chance of rain 50%. Wednesday night, mostly cloudy with a chance of showers. Lows in the lower 60s. Chance of rain 50%. Thursday, partly sunny with a 30% chance of showers. Highs in the upper 70s. Thursday night, partly cloudy with a chance of showers in the evening, then mostly clear after midnight. Lows in the mid-50s. Chance of rain 30%. Friday, mostly sunny. Highs in the lower 70s. At 9 a.m., weather reports for selected cities. At Mansfield Lawn Regional Airport, it was cloudy. The temperature was 61 degrees, the dew point 60, and the relative humidity 97%. The wind was south, at 18 miles an hour, gusting to 24. The pressure was 29.96 inches and rising. Elsewhere across Ohio, rain was falling, with a temperature of 57 at Toledo Express, and 58 at Cleveland. It was cloudy, with a temperature of 59 at Worcester, 65 at Marion, 56 at Akron-Canton Regional Airport, and 52 at Youngstown. Under cloudy skies, Cincinnati reported 67, Dayton reported 67, Findlay reported 61, and Columbus reported 66. Reports from nearby cities outside Ohio.

thunderstorms this morning, then showers with a chance of thunderstorms this afternoon. Highs in the lower 70s. South winds 15 to 20 miles per hour with gusts up to 30 miles per hour. Chance of rain 90%. Tonight, mostly cloudy. Showers likely with a chance of thunderstorms in the evening. Lows around 60. Southwest winds 5 to 10 miles per hour. Chance of rain 70%. Sunday, partly sunny in the morning, then mostly cloudy with showers likely with a chance of thunderstorms in the afternoon. Highs in the upper 70s. Southwest winds 5 to 10 miles per hour. Chance of rain 70%. Sunday night, mostly cloudy. Showers likely with a chance of thunderstorms in the evening, then a chance of showers after midnight. Lows in the upper 50s. Southwest winds around 5 miles per hour, becoming northwest after midnight. Chance of rain 70%. Memorial Day, partly sunny. Highs in the upper 70s. Northeast winds around 5 miles per hour. Monday night, mostly cloudy. Lows around 60. At 10 a.m., weather reports for selected cities. At Mansfield-Lom Regional Airport, it was cloudy. The temperature was 62 degrees, the dew point 61, and the relative humidity 96%. The wind was southeast, at 14 miles an hour. The pressure was 29.96 inches and steady. Elsewhere across Ohio, at Youngstown, rain was falling.

in the afternoon. Highs in the upper 70s. Southwest winds 5 to 10 miles per hour. Chance of rain 70%. Sunday night, mostly cloudy. Showers likely with a chance of thunderstorms in the evening, then a chance of showers after midnight. Lows in the upper 50s. Southwest winds around 5 miles per hour, becoming northwest after midnight. Chance of rain 70%. Memorial Day, partly sunny. Highs in the upper 70s. Northeast winds around 5 miles per hour. Monday night, mostly cloudy. Lows around 60. The extended forecast islands. Tuesday, mostly cloudy. Highs in the lower 80s. Tuesday night, mostly cloudy. Lows in the lower 60s. Wednesday, mostly cloudy with a chance of showers. Highs in the upper 70s. Chance of rain 50%. Wednesday night, mostly cloudy with a chance of showers. Lows in the lower 60s. Chance of rain 50%. Thursday, partly sunny with a 30%.

chance of showers after midnight. Lows in the upper 50s. Southwest winds around 5 miles per hour, becoming northwest after midnight. Chance of rain 70%. Memorial Day, partly sunny. Highs in the upper 70s. Northeast winds around 5 miles per hour. Monday night, mostly cloudy. Lows around 60. At 10 a.m., weather reports for selected cities. At Mansfield-Lom Regional Airport, it was cloudy. The temperature was 62 degrees, the dew point 61, and the relative humidity 96%. The wind was southeast, at 14 miles an hour. The pressure was 29.96 inches and steady. Elsewhere across Ohio, at Youngstown, rain was falling, with a temperature of 52. At Columbus, drizzle was falling, with a temperature of 67. It was cloudy, with a temperature of 60 at Worcester, 66 at Marion, 57 at Toledo Express, and 59 at Cleveland. Under cloudy skies, Akron-Canton Regional Airport reported 56, Cincinnati reported 67, Dayton reported 68, and Findlay reported 63. Outside Ohio, at Buffalo, rain was falling. It was cloudy, with a temperature of 53 at Pittsburgh, 54 at Detroit, 60 at Indianapolis, and 57 at Chicago. The current time is 10:15 a.m. Eastern Daylight Time. 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On the latest weather map, a low pressure system is tracking across the upper Ohio Valley today into this evening with a wet and soggy start to the Memorial Day weekend. A weak surface trough will move west to east across the region late Sunday with additional rain showers and isolated thunder. An omega-blocking weather pattern will start to develop by Monday over the north-central U-South and Great Lakes region. This blocking pattern will continue for much of next week and favor a drier forecast with summer-like temperatures. The forecast for the Central Highlands. Today, showers with a slight chance of thunderstorms this morning, then showers with a chance of thunderstorms this afternoon. Highs in the lower 70s. South winds 15 to 20 miles per hour with gusts up to 30 miles per hour. Chance of rain 90%. Tonight, mostly cloudy. Showers likely with a chance of thunderstorms in the evening. Lows around 60. Southwest winds 5 to 10 miles per hour. Chance of rain 70%. Sunday, partly sunny in the morning, then mostly cloudy with showers likely with a chance of thunderstorms in the afternoon. Highs in the upper 70s. Southwest winds 5 to 10 miles per hour. Chance of rain 70%. Sunday night, mostly cloudy. Showers likely with a chance of thunderstorms in the evening, then a chance of showers after midnight. Chance of rain 70%. Memorial Day, partly sunny. Highs in the upper 70s. Northeast winds around 5 miles per hour. Monday night, mostly cloudy. Lows around 60. At 10 a.m., weather reports for selected cities. At Mansfield-Lom Regional Airport, it was cloudy. The temperature was 62 degrees, the dew point 61, and the relative humidity 96%. The wind was southeast, at 14 miles an hour. The pressure was 29.96 inches and steady. Elsewhere across Ohio, at Youngstown, rain was falling, with a temperature of 52. At Columbus, drizzle was falling, with a temperature of 67. It was cloudy, with a temperature of 60 at Worcester, 66 at Marion, 57 at Toledo Express, and 59 at Cleveland. Under cloudy skies, Akron-Canton Regional Airport reported 56. Cincinnati reported 67, Dayton reported 68, and Findlay reported 63. Reports from nearby cities outside Ohio, at Buffalo, rain was falling, with a temperature of 50. It was cloudy, with a temperature of 53 at Pittsburgh, 54 at Detroit, 60 at Indianapolis, and 57 at Chicago. The Nearshore Marine Forecast. For the following marine location, the islands to Vermilion. Rest of today, southeast winds 15 to 20 knots becoming south. Showers with a slight chance of thunderstorms, then showers likely with a chance of thunderstorms late. Waves to siding to 1 to 3 feet. Tonight, southwest winds

1 foot or less. Says likely in the afternoon. Waves 1 foot or less. Sunday night, east winds less than 10 knots becoming northwest. Showers likely in the evening, then a chance of showers overnight. Waves 1 foot or less, near thunderstorm. The water 10 degrees, off Cleveland 53 degrees, and off Erie 50 degrees. The current time is 10:19 a.m. Eastern Daylight Time. 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

in the evening. Lows around 60. Southwest winds 10 to 15 miles per hour, diminishing to around 5 miles per hour after midnight. Chance of rain 60%. Sunday, partly sunny in the morning, then mostly cloudy with showers likely with a chance of thunderstorms in the afternoon. Not as cool as highs in the upper 70s. Southwest winds 5 to 10 miles per hour. Chance of rain 70%. Sunday night, mostly cloudy. Showers likely with a chance of thunderstorms in the evening, then a chance of showers after midnight. Lows in the upper 50s. Southwest winds around 5 miles per hour, becoming northwest after midnight. Chance of rain 70%. Memorial Day, partly sunny. Highs in the upper 70s. Northeast winds around 5 miles per hour. Monday night, mostly cloudy. Lows around 60. The extended forecast for the Central Highlands. Tuesday, mostly cloudy in the morning, then becoming partly sunny. Highs in the lower 80s. Tuesday night, mostly cloudy. Lows in the lower 60s. Wednesday, mostly cloudy with a chance of showers. Highs in the upper 70s. Chance of rain 50%. Wednesday night, mostly cloudy with a chance of showers. Lows in the lower 60s. Chance of rain 50%. Thursday, partly sunny with a 30% chance of showers. Highs in the upper 70s.

2.96 inches and steady. Elsewhere across Ohio, at Youngstown, rain was falling with a temperature of 52. At Columbus, drizzle was falling with a temperature of 67. It was cloudy with a temperature of 60 at Wooster, 66 at Marion, 57 at Toledo Express, and 59 at Cleveland. Under cloudy skies, Akron-Canton Regional Airport reported 56, Cincinnati reported 67, Dayton reported 68, and Findlay reported 63. Reports from nearby cities outside Ohio, at Buffalo, rain was falling with a temperature of 50. It was cloudy with a temperature of 53 at Pittsburgh, 54 at Detroit, 60 at Indianapolis, and 57 at Chicago. The current time is 10:24 a.m. Eastern Daylight Time. 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On the latest weather map, a low pressure system is tracking across the upper Ohio Valley today into this evening with a wet and soggy start to the Memorial Day weekend. A weak surface trough will move west to east across the region late Sunday with additional rain showers and isolated thunder. An omega-blocking weather pattern will start to develop by Monday over the north-central U-South and Great Lakes region. This blocking pattern will continue for much of next week and favor a drier forecast with summer-like temperatures. The forecast for the Central Highlands. West of today, showers likely with a slight chance of thunderstorms late this morning, then showers with a chance of thunderstorms this afternoon. Highs in the upper 60s. South winds 15 to 20 miles per hour with gusts up to 35 miles per hour. Chance of rain 90%. Tonight, mostly cloudy. Showers likely with a chance of thunderstorms in the evening. Lows around 60. Southwest winds 10 to 15 miles per hour, diminishing to around 5 miles per hour after midnight. Chance of rain 60%. Sunday, partly sunny in the morning, then mostly cloudy with showers likely with a chance of thunderstorms in the afternoon. Not as cool as highs in the upper 70s.

at 14 miles an hour. The pressure was 29.96 inches and steady. Elsewhere across Ohio, at Youngstown, rain was falling, with a temperature of 52. At Columbus, drizzle was falling, with a temperature of 67. It was cloudy, with a temperature of 60 at Worcester, 66 at Marion, 57 at Toledo Express, and 59 at Cleveland. Under cloudy skies, Akron-Canton Regional Airport reported 56, Cincinnati reported 67, Dayton reported 68, and Findlay reported 63. Reports from nearby cities outside Ohio, at Buffalo, rain was falling, with a temperature of 50. It was cloudy, with a temperature of 53 at Pittsburgh, 54 at Detroit, 60 at Indianapolis, and 57 at Chicago. The current time is 10:27 a.m. Eastern Daylight Time. 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On the latest weather map, a low pressure system

You reported 63. Reports from nearby cities outside Ohio, at Buffalo, rain was falling with a temperature of 50. It was cloudy with a temperature of 53 at Pittsburgh, 54 at Detroit, 60 at Indianapolis, and 57 at Chicago. The extended forecast for the Central Highlands. Tuesday, mostly cloudy in the morning, then becoming partly sunny. Highs in the lower 80s. Tuesday night, mostly cloudy. Lows in the lower 60s. Wednesday, mostly cloudy with a chance of showers. Highs in the upper 70s. Chance of rain 50%. Wednesday night, mostly cloudy with a chance of showers. Lows in the lower 60s. Chance of rain 50%. Thursday, partly sunny with a 30% chance of showers. Highs in the upper 70s. Thursday night, partly cloudy with a chance of showers in the evening, then mostly clear after midnight. Lows in the mid-50s. Chance of rain 30%. Friday, mostly sunny. Highs in the lower 70s. The current time is 10:31 a.m. Eastern Daylight Time. 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On the latest weather map, a low pressure system is tracking across the upper Ohio Valley today into this evening with a wet and soggy start to the Memorial Day weekend. A weak surface trough will move west to east across the region late Sunday with additional rain showers and isolated thunder. An omega-blocking weather pattern will start to develop by Monday over the north-central U-South and Great Lakes region. This blocking pattern will continue for much of next week and favor a drier forecast with summer-like temperatures. The forecast for the Central Highlands. West of today, showers likely with a slight chance of thunderstorms late this morning, then showers with a chance of thunderstorms this afternoon. Highs in the upper 60s. South winds 15 to 20 miles per hour with gusts up to 35 miles per hour. Chance of rain 90%. Tonight, mostly cloudy. Showers likely with a chance of thunderstorms in the evening. Lows around 60. Southwest winds 10 to 15 miles per hour, diminishing to around 5 miles per hour.

North Central U-South and Great Lakes region. This blocking pattern will continue for much of next week and favor a drier forecast with summer-like temperatures. The forecast for the Central Highlands. Rest of today, showers likely with a slight chance of thunderstorms late this morning, then showers with a chance of thunderstorms this afternoon. Highs in the upper 60s. South winds 15 to 20 miles per hour with gusts up to 35 miles per hour. Chance of rain 90%. Tonight, mostly cloudy. Showers likely with a chance of thunderstorms in the evening. Lows around 60. Southwest winds 10 to 15 miles per hour, to around 5 miles per hour after midnight. Chance of rain 60%. Sunday, mostly cloudy with showers likely with a chance of thunderstorms in the afternoon. Not as cool with highs in the upper 70s. Southwest winds 5 to 10 miles per hour. Chance of rain 70%. Sunday night, mostly cloudy. Showers likely with a chance of thunderstorms in the evening, then a chance of showers after midnight. Lows in the upper 50s. Southwest winds around 5 miles per hour, becoming northwest after midnight. Chance of rain 70%. Memorial Day, partly sunny. Highs in the upper 70s. Northeast winds around 5 miles per hour. Monday night, mostly cloudy. Lows around 60. At 10 a.m., weather reports for selected cities

highs in the upper 60s. South winds 15 to 20 miles per hour with gusts up to 35 miles per hour. Key percent, mostly cloudy, southwest winds 10 to 15 miles per hour, diminishing to around 5 miles per hour after midnight. Chance of rain 60%. Sunday, partly sunny in the morning, then mostly

lows in the lower 60s. Chance of rain 50%. Thursday, partly sunny with a 30% chance of showers. Highs in the upper 70s. Thursday night, partly cloudy with a chance of showers in the evening, then mostly clear after midnight. Lows in the mid-50s. Chance of rain 30%. I'm Regional Airport, it was cloudy. The temperature was 62 degrees, the dew point 61, and the relative humidity 96%. The wind was southeast, at 14 miles an hour. The pressure was 29.96 inches and steady. Elsewhere across Ohio, at Youngstown, rain was falling, with a temperature of 52.

162.450 megahertz. On the latest weather map, a low-pressure system is tracking across the upper Ohio Strath will move late Sunday with additional rain showers

tonight, mostly cloudy. Showers likely with a chance of thunderstorms in the evening, then a chance of showers after midnight. Lows in the upper 50s. Southwest winds around 5 miles per hour, becoming northwest after midnight. Chance of rain 70%. Memorial Day, partly sunny. Highs in the upper

highs in the upper 60s. South winds 15 to 20 miles per hour with gusts up to 35 miles per hour. Chance of rain 90%. Tonight, mostly cloudy. Showers likely with a chance of thunderstorms in the evening. Lows around 60. Southwest winds 10 to 15 miles per hour, diminishing to around 5 miles per hour after midnight. Chance of rain 60%. Sunday, partly sunny in the morning, then mostly cloudy with showers likely with a chance of thunderstorms in the afternoon. Not as cool with highs in the upper 70s. Southwest winds 5 to 10 miles per hour. Chance of rain 70%. Sunday night, mostly cloudy. Showers likely with a chance of thunderstorms in the evening, then a chance of showers after midnight. Lows in the upper 50s. Southwest winds around 5 miles per hour, becoming northwest after midnight. Chance of rain 70%. Memorial Day, partly sunny. Highs in the upper 70s. Northeast winds around 5 miles per hour. Monday night, mostly cloudy. Lows around 60. At 10 a.m., weather reports for selected cities at Mansfield Lawn Regional. 62 degrees, 60, 29 inches and steady falling, with a temperature of 52. At Columbus, drizzle was falling, with a temperature of 67. Cloudy, with a temperature of 60 at Wooster, 66 at Marion, 57 at Toledo Express, and Akron-Canton Regional Airport reported 56, Cincinnati reported 67, Dayton reported 68, and Findlay reported 63. Reports from nearby cities outside Ohio, at Buffalo, rain was falling, with a temperature of 50. It was cloudy, with a temperature of 53 at Pittsburgh, 54 at Detroit, 60 at Indianapolis, and 57 at Chicago. The extended forecast for the Central Highlands. Tuesday, mostly cloudy in the morning, then becoming partly highs in the lower 80s. Tuesday night, mostly cloudy. Lows in the lower 60s. Wednesday, mostly cloudy with a chance of showers. Highs in the upper 70s. Chance of rain 50%. Wednesday night, mostly cloudy with a chance of showers. Lows in the lower 60s. Chance of rain 50%. Thursday, partly 40% chance of showers. Highs in the upper 70s. Thursday night, partly cloudy with a chance of showers in the evening, then mostly clear after midnight. Lows in the mid-50s. Chance of rain 30%. Friday, mostly sunny. Highs in the lower 70s. The current time is 10:51 a.m. Eastern Daylight Time. 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On the latest weather map, a low pressure system is tracking across the upper Ohio Valley today into this evening with a wet and soggy start to the Memorial Day weekend. A weak surface trough will move west to east late Sunday, isolated fog blocking by Monday over the north central U-South and Great Lakes region. This blocking pattern will continue for much of next week, as likely with a slight chance of thunderstorms late this morning, then showers with a chance of thunderstorms this afternoon. Highs in the upper 60s. South winds 15 to 20 miles. Tonight, mostly cloudy. Showers likely with a chance of thunderstorms in the evening. Lows around 60. Southwest winds 10 to 15 miles per hour, diminishing to around 5 miles per hour after midnight. Chance of rain 60%. Sunday, partly sunny in the morning, then mostly cloudy with showers likely with a chance of thunderstorms in the afternoon. Not as cool with highs in the upper 70%. Sunday night, mostly cloudy. Showers likely with a chance of thunderstorms in the evening, then a chance of showers after midnight. Lows in the upper 50s. Southwest winds around 5 miles per hour, becoming northwest after midnight. Chance of rain 70%. Memorial Day. Highs in the northeast winds around Monday night, mostly cloudy. Lows around 60. At 10 a.m., weather reports for selected cities at Mansfield Lawn Regional Airport, it was cloudy. The temperature was 62 degrees, the dew point 61, and the relative humidity 96%. The wind was southeast, at 14 miles an hour. It was 20.

29.96 inches and steady. Elsewhere across Ohio, at Youngstown, rain was falling, with a temperature of 52. At Columbus, drizzle was falling, with a temperature of 67. It was cloudy, with a temperature of 60 at Wooster, 66 at Marion, 57 at Toledo, and 59 at Cleveland. Others, Akron-Canton Regional Airport reported 56, Cincinnati reported 67, Dayton reported 68, and Findlay reported 63. Reports from nearby cities outside Ohio, at Buffalo, at Pittsburgh, 54 at Detroit, 60 at Indianapolis, and 57 at Chicago. The current time is 10:54 WG54 Weather Service Forecast Office in Cleveland. We supply the latest available information for the Central Highlands over station WWG57 from Butler on a frequency of 162.450 MHz. This weather map, a low-pressure system is tracking across the upper Ohio Valley today into this evening Memorial Day weekend. A weak surface trough will move west to east across the region late Sunday with additional rain showers and isolated thunder. An omega-blocking weather pattern will start to develop by Monday over the north-central U-South and Great Lakes region. This blocking pattern will continue for much of next week and favor a drier forecast with summer-like temperatures. The forecast for the Central Highlands. Rest of today, showers likely with a slight chance of thunderstorms late this morning, then showers with a chance of thunderstorms this afternoon. Highs in the upper 60s. South winds 15 to 20 miles per hour with gusts up to 35 miles per hour. Chance of rain 90%. Tonight, mostly cloudy. Showers likely with a chance of thunderstorms in the evening. Lows around 60. Southwest winds 10 to 15 miles per hour, diminishing to around 5 miles per hour after midnight. Chance of rain 60%. Sunday, partly sunny in the morning, then mostly cloudy with showers likely with a chance of thunderstorms in the afternoon. Not as cool with highs in the upper 70s. Southwest winds 5 to 10 miles per hour. Chance of rain 70%. Sunday night, mostly cloudy. Showers likely with a chance of thunderstorms in the evening, then a chance of showers after midnight. Lows in the upper 50s. Southwest winds around 5 miles per hour, becoming northwest after midnight. Chance of rain 70%. Memorial Day, partly sunny. Highs in the upper 70s. Northeast winds around 5 miles per hour. Monday night, mostly cloudy. Lows around 60. At 10 a.m., weather reports for selected cities. At Mansfield-Lom Regional Airport, it was cloudy. The temperature was 62 degrees, the dew point 61, and the relative humidity 96%. The wind was southeast, at 14 miles an hour. The pressure was 29.96 inches and steady. Elsewhere across Ohio, at Youngstown, rain was falling, with a temperature of 52. At Columbus, drizzle was falling, with a temperature of 67. It was cloudy, with a temperature of 60 at Wooster, 66 at Marion, 57 at Toledo Express, and 59 at Cleveland. Under cloudy skies, Akron-Canton Regional Airport reported 56, Cincinnati reported 67, Dayton reported 68, and Findlay reported 63. Reports from nearby cities outside Ohio, at Buffalo, rain was falling, with a temperature of 50. It was cloudy, with a temperature of 53 at Pittsburgh, 54 at Detroit, 60 at Indianapolis, and 57 at Chicago. The current time is 10:57 a.m. Eastern Daylight Time. 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On the latest weather map, a low-pressure system is tracking across the upper Ohio Valley today into this evening with a wet and soggy start to the Memorial Day weekend. A weak surface trough will move west to east across the region late Sunday with additional rain showers and isolated thunder. An omega-blocking weather pattern will start to develop by Monday over the north-central U-South and Great Lakes region. This blocking pattern will continue for much of next week and favor a drier forecast with summer-like temperatures. The forecast for the Central Highlands. Rest of today, showers likely with a slight chance

thunderstorms late this morning, then showers with a chance of thunderstorms this afternoon. Highs in the upper 60s. South winds 15 to 20 miles per hour with gusts up to 35 miles per hour. Chance of rain 90%. Tonight, mostly cloudy. Showers likely with a chance of thunderstorms in the evening. Lows around 60. Southwest winds 10 to 15 miles per hour, diminishing to around 5 miles per hour after midnight. Chance of rain 60%. Sunday, partly sunny in the morning, then mostly cloudy with showers likely with a chance of thunderstorms in the afternoon. Not as cool, highs in the upper 70s. Southwest winds 5 to 10 miles per hour. Chance of rain 70%. Sunday night, mostly cloudy. Showers likely with a chance of thunderstorms in the evening, then a chance of showers after midnight. Lows in the upper 50s. Southwest winds around 5 miles per hour, becoming northwest after midnight. Chance of rain 70%. Memorial Day, partly sunny. Highs in the upper 70s. Northeast winds around 5 miles per hour. Monday night, mostly cloudy. Lows around 60. The Nearshore Marine Forecast. For the following marine location, the islands to Vermilion. West of today, southeast winds 15 to 20 knots becoming south. Showers with a slight chance of thunderstorms, then showers likely with a chance of thunderstorms late. Waves 2 to 4 feet subsiding to 1 to 3 feet. Tonight, southwest winds 5 to 15 knots. A chance of showers with a slight chance of thunderstorms in the evening. Waves 1 to 3 feet subsiding to 1 foot or less. Sunday, southwest winds 10 knots or less becoming northeast. Showers likely in the afternoon. Waves 1 foot or less. Sunday night, east winds less than 10 knots becoming northwest. Showers likely in the evening, then a chance of showers overnight. Waves 1 foot or less. Winds and waves higher in and near thunderstorms. The water temperature off Toledo is 61 degrees, off Cleveland 53 degrees, and off Erie 50 degrees. The extended forecast for the Central Highlands. Tuesday, mostly cloudy in the morning, then becoming partly sunny. Highs in the lower 80s. Tuesday night, mostly cloudy. Lows in the lower 60s. Wednesday, mostly cloudy with a chance of showers. Highs in the upper 70s. Chance of rain 50%. Wednesday night, mostly cloudy with a chance of showers. Lows in the lower 60s. Chance of rain 50%. Thursday, partly sunny with a 30% chance of showers. Highs in the upper 70s. Thursday night, partly cloudy with a chance of showers in the evening, then mostly clear after midnight. Lows in the mid-50s. Chance of rain 30%. Friday, mostly sunny. Highs in the lower 70s. At 10 a.m., weather reports for selected cities. At Mansfield Long Regional Airport, it was cloudy. The temperature was 62 degrees, the dew point 61, and the relative humidity 96%. The wind was southeast, at 14 miles an hour. The pressure was 29.96 inches and steady. Elsewhere across Ohio, at Youngstown, rain was falling, with a temperature of 52. At Columbus, drizzle was falling, with a temperature of 67. It was cloudy, with a temperature of 60 at Wooster, 66 at Marion, 57 at Toledo Express, and 59 at Cleveland. Under cloudy skies, Akron-Canton Regional Airport reported 56, Cincinnati reported 67, Dayton reported 68, and Findlay reported 63. Reports from nearby cities outside Ohio, at Buffalo, rain was falling, with a temperature of 50. It was cloudy, with a temperature of 53 at Pittsburgh, 54 at Detroit, 60 at Indianapolis, and 57 at Chicago. The current time is 11:03 a.m. Eastern Daylight Time. 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On the latest weather map, a low pressure system is tracking across the upper Ohio Valley today into this evening with a wet and soggy start to the Memorial Day weekend.
A weak surface trough will move west to east across the region late Sunday with additional rain showers and isolated thunder. An omega-blocking weather pattern will start to develop by Monday over the north-central U-South and Great Lakes region. This blocking pattern will continue for much of next week and favor a drier forecast with summer-like temperatures. The forecast for the Central Highlands. West of today, showers likely with a slight chance of thunderstorms late this morning, then showers with a chance of thunderstorms this afternoon. Highs in the upper 60s. South winds 15 to 20 miles per hour with gusts up to 35 miles per hour. Chance of rain 90%. Tonight, mostly cloudy. Showers likely with a chance of thunderstorms in the evening. Lows around 60. Southwest winds 10 to 15 miles per hour, diminishing to around 5 miles per hour after midnight. Chance of rain 60%. Sunday, partly sunny in the morning, then mostly cloudy with showers likely with a chance of thunderstorms in the afternoon. Not as cool with highs in the upper 70s. Southwest winds 5 to 10 miles per hour. Chance of rain 70%. Sunday night, mostly cloudy. Showers likely with a chance of thunderstorms in the evening, then a chance of showers after midnight. Lows in the upper 50s. Southwest winds around 5 miles per hour, becoming northwest after midnight. Chance of rain 70%. Memorial Day, partly sunny. Highs in the upper 70s. Northeast winds around 5 miles per hour. Monday night, mostly cloudy. Lows around 60. At 11 a.m., weather reports for selected cities. At Mansfield-Lom Regional Airport, light rain was falling. The temperature was 64 degrees, the dew point 62, and the relative humidity 93%. The wind was south, at 14 miles an hour. The pressure was 29.96 inches and steady. Elsewhere across Ohio, at Toledo Express, rain was falling, with a temperature of 57. It was cloudy, with a temperature of 63 at Wooster, 67 at Marion, 62 at Cleveland, 59 at Akron-Canton Regional Airport, and 53 at Youngstown. Under cloudy skies, Cincinnati reported 67, Dayton reported 65, Findlay reported 64, and Columbus reported 69. Reports from nearby cities outside Ohio, at Buffalo, rain was falling, with a temperature of 50. It was cloudy, with a temperature of 55 at Pittsburgh, 54 at Detroit, 61 at Indianapolis, and 59 at Chicago. The current time is 11:06 a.m. Eastern Daylight Time. 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On the latest weather map, a low pressure system is tracking across the upper Ohio Valley today into this evening with a wet and soggy start to the Memorial Day weekend. A weak surface trough will move west to east across the region late Sunday with additional rain showers and isolated thunder. An omega-blocking weather pattern will start to develop by Monday over the north-central U-South and Great Lakes region. This blocking pattern will continue for much of next week and favor a drier forecast with summer-like temperatures. The forecast for the Central Highlands. West of today, showers likely with a slight chance of thunderstorms late this morning, then showers with a chance of thunderstorms this afternoon. Highs in the upper 60s. South winds 15 to 20 miles per hour with gusts up to 35 miles per hour. Chance of rain 90%. Tonight, mostly cloudy. Showers likely with a chance of thunderstorms in the evening. Lows around 60. Southwest winds 10 to 15 miles per hour, diminishing to around 5 miles per hour after midnight. Chance of rain 60%. Sunday, partly sunny in the morning, then mostly cloudy with showers likely with a chance of thunderstorms in the afternoon. Not as cool with highs in the upper 70s. Southwest winds 5 to 10 miles per hour. Chance of rain 70%. Sunday night, mostly cloudy. Showers likely with a chance of thunderstorms in the evening, then a chance of showers after midnight. Lows in the upper 50s. Southwest winds around 5 miles per hour, becoming northwest after midnight. Chance of rain 70%.
Memorial Day, partly sunny. Highs in the upper 70s. Northeast winds around 5 miles per hour. Monday night, mostly cloudy. Lows around 60. At 11 a.m., weather reports for selected cities. At Mansfield-Lom Regional Airport, light rain was falling. The temperature was 64 degrees, the dew point 62, and the relative humidity 93%. The wind was south, at 14 miles an hour. The pressure was 29.96 inches and steady. Elsewhere across Ohio, at Toledo Express, rain was falling, with a temperature of 57. It was cloudy, with a temperature of 63 at Wooster, 67 at Marion, 62 at Cleveland, 59 at Akron-Canton Regional Airport, and 53 at Youngstown. Under cloudy skies, Cincinnati reported 67, Dayton reported 65, Findlay reported 64, and Columbus reported 69. Reports from nearby cities outside Ohio, at Buffalo, rain was falling, with a temperature of 50. It was cloudy, with a temperature of 55 at Pittsburgh, 54 at Detroit, 61 at Indianapolis, and 59 at Chicago. The extended forecast for the Central Highlands. Tuesday, mostly cloudy in the morning, then becoming partly sunny. Highs in the lower 80s. Tuesday night, mostly cloudy. Lows in the lower 60s. Wednesday, mostly cloudy with a chance of showers. Highs in the upper 70s. Chance of rain 50%. Wednesday night, mostly cloudy with a chance of showers. Lows in the lower 60s. Chance of rain 50%. Thursday, partly sunny with a 30% chance of showers. Highs in the upper 70s. Thursday night, partly cloudy with a chance of showers in the evening, then mostly clear after midnight. Lows in the mid-50s. Chance of rain 30%. Friday, mostly sunny. Highs in the lower 70s. The current time is 11:11 a.m. Eastern Daylight Time. 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On the latest weather map, a low-pressure system is tracking across the upper Ohio Valley today into this evening with a wet and soggy start to the Memorial Day weekend. A weak surface trough will move west to east across the region late Sunday with additional rain showers and isolated thunder. An omega-blocking weather pattern will start to develop by Monday over the north-central U-South and Great Lakes region. This blocking pattern will continue for much of next week and favor a drier forecast with summer-like temperatures. The forecast for the Central Highlands. Rest of today, showers likely with a slight chance of thunderstorms late this morning, then showers with a chance of thunderstorms this afternoon. Highs in the upper 60s. South winds 15 to 20 miles per hour with gusts up to 35 miles per hour. Chance of rain 90%. Tonight, mostly cloudy. Showers likely with a chance of thunderstorms in the evening. Lows around 60. Southwest winds 10 to 15 miles per hour, diminishing to around 5 miles per hour after midnight. Chance of rain 60%. Sunday, partly sunny in the morning, then mostly cloudy with showers likely with a chance of thunderstorms in the afternoon. Not as cool, highs in the upper 70s. Southwest winds 5 to 10 miles per hour. Chance of rain 70%. Sunday night, mostly cloudy. Showers likely with a chance of thunderstorms in the evening, then a chance of showers after midnight. Lows in the upper 50s. Southwest winds around 5 miles per hour, becoming northwest after midnight. Chance of rain 70%. Memorial Day, partly sunny. Highs in the upper 70s. Northeast winds around 5 miles per hour. Monday night, mostly cloudy. Lows around 60. At 11 a.m., weather reports for selected cities. At Mansfield-Lom Regional Airport, light rain was falling. The temperature was 64 degrees, the dew point 62, and the relative humidity 93%. The wind was south, at 14 miles an hour. The pressure was 29.96 inches and steady. Elsewhere across Ohio, at Toledo Express, rain was falling, with a temperature of 57.
It was cloudy, with a temperature of 63 at Wooster, 67 at Marion, 62 at Cleveland, 59 at Akron-Canton Regional Airport, and 53 at Youngstown. Under cloudy skies, Cincinnati reported 67, Dayton reported 65, Findlay reported 65, and Columbus reported 69. Reports from nearby cities outside Ohio, at Buffalo, rain was falling, with a temperature of 50. It was cloudy, with a temperature of 55 at Pittsburgh, 54 at Detroit, 61 at Indianapolis, and 59 at Chicago. The current time is 11:14 a.m. Eastern Daylight Time. 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On the latest weather map, a low pressure system is tracking across the upper Ohio Valley today into this evening with a wet and soggy start to the Memorial Day weekend. A weak surface trough will move west to east across the region late Sunday with additional rain showers and isolated thunder. An omega-blocking weather pattern will start to develop by Monday over the north-central U-South and Great Lakes region. This blocking pattern will continue for much of next week and favor a drier forecast with summer-like temperatures. The forecast for the Central Highlands. Rest of today, showers likely with a slight chance of thunderstorms late this morning, then showers with a chance of thunderstorms this afternoon. Highs in the upper 60s. South winds 15 to 20 miles per hour with gusts up to 35 miles per hour. Chance of rain 90%. Tonight, mostly cloudy. Showers likely with a chance of thunderstorms in the evening. Lows around 60. Southwest winds 10 to 15 miles per hour, diminishing to around 5 miles per hour after midnight. Chance of rain 60%. Sunday, partly sunny in the morning, then mostly cloudy with showers likely with a chance of thunderstorms in the afternoon. Not as cool as highs in the upper 70s. Southwest winds 5 to 10 miles per hour. Chance of rain 70%. Sunday night, mostly cloudy. Showers likely with a chance of thunderstorms in the evening, then a chance of showers after midnight. Lows in the upper 50s. Southwest winds around 5 miles per hour, becoming northwest after midnight. Chance of rain 70%. Memorial Day, partly sunny. Highs in the upper 70s. Northeast winds around 5 miles per hour. Monday night, mostly cloudy. Lows around 60. At 11 a.m., weather reports for selected cities. At Mansfield-Lom Regional Airport, light rain was falling. The temperature was 64 degrees, the dew point 62, and the relative humidity 93%. The wind was south, at 14 miles an hour. The pressure was 29.96 inches and steady. Elsewhere across Ohio, at Toledo Express, rain was falling, with a temperature of 57. It was cloudy, with a temperature of 63 at Wooster, 67 at Marion, 62 at Cleveland, 59 at Akron-Canton Regional Airport, and 53 at Youngstown. Under cloudy skies, Cincinnati reported 67, Dayton reported 65, Findlay reported 65, and Columbus reported 69. Reports from nearby cities outside Ohio, at Buffalo, rain was falling, with a temperature of 50. It was cloudy, with a temperature of 55 at Pittsburgh, 54 at Detroit, 61 at Indianapolis, and 59 at Chicago. The current time is 11:17 a.m. Eastern Daylight Time. 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On the latest weather map, a low pressure system is tracking across the upper Ohio Valley today into this evening with a wet and soggy start to the Memorial Day weekend. A weak surface trough will move west to east across the region late Sunday with additional rain showers and isolated thunder. An omega-blocking weather pattern will start to develop by Monday over the north-central U-South and Great Lakes region. This blocking pattern will continue for much of next week and favor a drier forecast with summer-like temperatures. The forecast for the Central Highlands.
Rest of today, showers likely with a slight chance of thunderstorms late this morning, then showers with a chance of thunderstorms this afternoon. Highs in the upper 60s. South winds 15 to 20 miles per hour with gusts up to 35 miles per hour. Chance of rain 90%. Tonight, mostly cloudy. Showers likely with a chance of thunderstorms in the evening. Lows around 60. Southwest winds 10 to 15 miles per hour, diminishing to around 5 miles per hour after midnight. Chance of rain 60%. Sunday, partly sunny in the morning, then mostly cloudy with showers likely with a chance of thunderstorms in the afternoon. Not as cool, highs in the upper 70s. Southwest winds 5 to 10 miles per hour. Chance of rain 70%. Sunday night, mostly cloudy. Showers likely with a chance of thunderstorms in the evening, then a chance of showers after midnight. Lows in the upper 50s. Southwest winds around 5 miles per hour, becoming northwest after midnight. Chance of rain 70%. Memorial Day, partly sunny. Highs in the upper 70s. Northeast winds around 5 miles per hour. Monday night, mostly cloudy. Lows around 60. The extended forecast for the Central Highlands. Tuesday, mostly cloudy in the morning, then becoming partly sunny. Highs in the lower 80s. Tuesday night, mostly cloudy. Lows in the lower 60s. Wednesday, mostly cloudy with a chance of showers. Highs in the upper 70s. Chance of rain 50%. Wednesday night, mostly cloudy with a chance of showers. Lows in the lower 60s. Chance of rain 50%. Thursday, partly sunny with a 30% chance of showers. Highs in the upper 70s. Thursday night, partly cloudy with a chance of showers in the evening, then mostly clear after midnight. Lows in the mid-50s. Chance of rain 30%. Friday, mostly sunny. Highs in the lower 70s. At 11 a.m., weather reports for selected cities. At Mansfield-Lom Regional Airport, light rain was falling. The temperature was 64 degrees, the dew point 62, and the relative humidity 93%. The wind was south, at 14 miles an hour. The pressure was 29.96 inches and steady. Elsewhere across Ohio, at Toledo Express, rain was falling, with a temperature of 57. It was cloudy, with a temperature of 63 at Wooster, 67 at Marion, 62 at Cleveland, 59 at Akron-Canton Regional Airport, and 53 at Youngstown. Under cloudy skies, Cincinnati reported 67, Dayton reported 65, Findlay reported 65, and Columbus reported 69. Reports from nearby cities outside Ohio, at Buffalo, rain was falling, with a temperature of 50. It was cloudy, with a temperature of 55 at Pittsburgh, 54 at Detroit, 61 at Indianapolis, and 59 at Chicago. The current time is 11:22 a.m. Eastern Daylight Time. 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On the latest weather map, a low pressure system is tracking across the upper Ohio Valley today into this evening with a wet and soggy start to the Memorial Day weekend. A weak surface trough will move west to east across the region late Sunday with additional rain showers and isolated thunder. An omega-blocking weather pattern will start to develop by Monday over the north-central U-South and Great Lakes region. This blocking pattern will continue for much of next week and favor a drier forecast with summer-like temperatures. The forecast for the Central Highlands. Rest of today, showers likely with a slight chance of thunderstorms late this morning, then showers with a chance of thunderstorms this afternoon. Highs in the upper 60s. South winds 15 to 20 miles per hour with gusts up to 35 miles per hour. Chance of rain 90%. Tonight, mostly cloudy. Showers likely with a chance of thunderstorms in the evening. Lows around 60. Southwest winds 10 to 15 miles per hour, diminishing to around 5 miles per hour after midnight. Chance of rain 60%. Sunday, partly sunny in the morning,
then mostly cloudy with showers likely with a chance of thunderstorms in the afternoon. Not as cool with highs in the upper 70s. Southwest winds 5 to 10 miles per hour. Chance of rain 70%. Sunday night, mostly cloudy. Showers likely with a chance of thunderstorms in the evening, then a chance of showers after midnight. Lows in the upper 50s. Southwest winds around 5 miles per hour, becoming northwest after midnight. Chance of rain 70%. Memorial Day, partly sunny. Highs in the upper 70s. Northeast winds around 5 miles per hour. Monday night, mostly cloudy. Lows around 60. At 11 a.m., weather reports for selected cities. At Mansfield Lawn Regional Airport, light rain was falling. The temperature was 64 degrees, the dew point 62, and the relative humidity 93%. The wind was south, at 14 miles an hour. The pressure was 29.96 inches and steady. Elsewhere across Ohio, at Toledo Express, rain was falling, with a temperature of 57. It was cloudy, with a temperature of 63 at Wooster, 67 at Marion, 62 at Cleveland, 59 at Akron Canton Regional Airport, and 53 at Youngstown. Under cloudy skies, Cincinnati reported 67, Dayton reported 65, Findlay reported 65, and Columbus reported 69. Reports from nearby cities outside Ohio. At Buffalo, rain was falling, with a temperature of 50. It was cloudy, with a temperature of 55 at Pittsburgh, 54 at Detroit, 61 at Indianapolis, and 59 at Chicago. The current time is 11:25 a.m. Eastern Daylight Time. 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On the latest weather map, a low pressure system is tracking across the upper Ohio Valley today into this evening with a wet and soggy start to the Memorial Day weekend. A weak surface trough will move west to east across the region late Sunday with additional rain showers and isolated thunder. An omega-blocking weather pattern will start to develop by Monday over the north-central U-South and Great Lakes region. This blocking pattern will continue for much of next week and favor a drier forecast with summer-like temperatures. The forecast for the Central Highlands. West of today, showers likely with a slight chance of thunderstorms late this morning, then showers with a chance of thunderstorms this afternoon. Highs in the upper 60s. South winds 15 to 20 miles per hour with gusts up to 35 miles per hour. Chance of rain 90%. Tonight, mostly cloudy. Showers likely with a chance of thunderstorms in the evening. Lows around 60. Southwest winds 10 to 15 miles per hour, diminishing to around 5 miles per hour after midnight. Chance of rain 60%. Sunday, partly sunny in the morning, then mostly cloudy with showers likely with a chance of thunderstorms in the afternoon. Not as cool with highs in the upper 70s. Southwest winds 5 to 10 miles per hour. Chance of rain 70%. Sunday night, mostly cloudy. Showers likely with a chance of thunderstorms in the evening, then a chance of showers after midnight. Lows in the upper 50s. Southwest winds around 5 miles per hour, becoming northwest after midnight. Chance of rain 70%. Memorial Day, partly sunny. Highs in the upper 70s. Northeast winds around 5 miles per hour. Monday night, mostly cloudy. Lows around 60. At 11 a.m., weather reports for selected cities. At Mansfield Lawn Regional Airport, light rain was falling. The temperature was 64 degrees, the dew point 62, and the relative humidity 93%. The wind was south, at 14 miles an hour. The pressure was 29.96 inches and steady. Elsewhere across Ohio, at Toledo Express, rain was falling, with a temperature of 57. It was cloudy, with a temperature of 63 at Wooster, 67 at Marion, 62 at Cleveland, 59 at Akron Canton Regional Airport, and 53 at Youngstown. Under cloudy skies, Cincinnati reported 67, Dayton reported 65, Findlay reported 65, and Columbus reported 69.
Reports from nearby cities outside Ohio, at Buffalo, rain was falling, with a temperature of 50. It was cloudy, with a temperature of 55 at Pittsburgh, 54 at Detroit, 61 at Indianapolis, and 59 at Chicago. The current time is 11:29 a.m. Eastern Daylight Time. 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On the latest weather map, a low pressure system is tracking across the upper Ohio Valley today into this evening with a wet and soggy start to the Memorial Day weekend. A weak surface trough will move west to east across the region late Sunday with additional rain showers and isolated thunder. An omega-blocking weather pattern will start to develop by Monday over the north-central U-South and Great Lakes region. This blocking pattern will continue for much of next week and favor a drier forecast with summer-like temperatures. The forecast for the Central Highlands. West of today, showers likely with a slight chance of thunderstorms late this morning, then showers with a chance of thunderstorms this afternoon. Highs in the upper 60s. South winds 15 to 20 miles per hour with gusts up to 35 miles per hour. Chance of rain 90%. Tonight, mostly cloudy. Showers likely with a chance of thunderstorms in the evening. Lows around 60. Southwest winds 10 to 15 miles per hour, diminishing to around 5 miles per hour after midnight. Chance of rain 60%. Sunday, partly sunny in the morning, then mostly cloudy with showers likely with a chance of thunderstorms in the afternoon. Not as cool with highs in the upper 70s. Southwest winds 5 to 10 miles per hour. Chance of rain 70%. Sunday night, mostly cloudy. Showers likely with a chance of thunderstorms in the evening, then a chance of showers after midnight. Lows in the upper 50s. Southwest winds around 5 miles per hour, becoming northwest after midnight. Chance of rain 70%. Memorial Day, partly sunny. Highs in the upper 70s. Northeast winds around 5 miles per hour. Monday night, mostly cloudy. Lows around 60. The extended forecast for the Central Highlands. Tuesday, mostly cloudy in the morning, then becoming partly sunny. Highs in the lower 80s. Tuesday night, mostly cloudy. Lows in the lower 60s. Wednesday, mostly cloudy with a chance of showers. Highs in the upper 70s. Chance of rain 50%. Wednesday night, mostly cloudy with a chance of showers. Lows in the lower 60s. Chance of rain 50%. Thursday, partly sunny with a 30% chance of showers. Highs in the upper 70s. Thursday night, partly cloudy with a chance of showers in the evening, then mostly clear after midnight.

64 degrees, the dew point 62, and the relative humidity 93%. The wind was south, at 14 miles an hour. The pressure was 29.96 inches and steady. Elsewhere across Ohio, at Toledo Express, rain was falling, with a temperature of 57. It was cloudy, with a temperature of 63 at Wooster, 67 at Marion, 62 at Cleveland, 59 at Akron-Canton Regional Airport, and 53 at Youngstown. Under cloudy skies, Cincinnati reported 67, Dayton reported 65, Findlay reported 65, and Columbus reported 69. Reports from nearby cities outside Ohio, at Buffalo, rain was falling, with a temperature of 50. It was cloudy, with a temperature of 55 at Pittsburgh, 54 at Detroit, 55 at Pittsburgh, 54 at Detroit, 61 at Indianapolis, and 59 at Chicago. The current time is 11:33 a.m. Eastern Daylight Time. 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On the latest weather map, a low-pressure system is tracking across the upper Ohio Valley today into this evening with a wet and soggy start to the Memorial Day weekend. A weak surface trough will move west to east across the region late Sunday with additional rain showers and isolated thunder. An omega-blocking weather pattern will start to develop by Monday over the north-central U-South and Great Lakes region. This blocking pattern will continue for much of next week and favor a drier forecast with summer-like temperatures. The forecast for the Central Highlands. Rest of today, showers likely with a slight chance of thunderstorms late this morning, then showers with a chance of thunderstorms this afternoon. Highs in the upper 60s. South winds 15 to 20 miles per hour with gusts up to 35 miles per hour. Chance of rain 90%. Tonight, mostly cloudy. Showers likely with a chance of thunderstorms in the evening. Lows around 60. Southwest winds 10 to 15 miles per hour, diminishing to around 5 miles per hour after midnight. Chance of rain 60%. Sunday, partly sunny in the morning, then mostly cloudy with showers likely with a chance of thunderstorms in the afternoon. Not as cool as highs in the upper 70s. Southwest winds 5 to 10 miles per hour. Chance of rain 70%. Sunday night, mostly cloudy. Showers likely with a chance of thunderstorms in the evening, then a chance of showers after midnight. Lows in the upper 50s. Southwest winds around 5 miles per hour, becoming northwest after midnight. Chance of rain 70%. Memorial Day, partly sunny. Highs in the upper 70s. Northeast winds around 5 miles per hour. Monday night, mostly cloudy. Lows around 60. At 11 a.m., weather reports for selected cities. At Mansfield-Lom Regional Airport, light rain was falling. The temperature was 64 degrees, the dew point 62, and the relative humidity 93%. The wind was south, at 14 miles an hour. The pressure was 29.96 inches and steady. Elsewhere across Ohio, at Toledo Express, rain was falling, with a temperature of 57. It was cloudy, with a temperature of 63 at Wooster, 67 at Marion, 62 at Cleveland, 59 at Akron-Canton Regional Airport, and 53 at Youngstown. Under cloudy skies, Cincinnati reported 67, Dayton reported 65, Findlay reported 65, and Columbus reported 69. Reports from nearby cities outside Ohio, at Buffalo, rain was falling, with a temperature of 50. It was cloudy, with a temperature of 55 at Pittsburgh, 54 at Detroit, 61 at Indianapolis, and 59 at Chicago. The current time is 11:36 a.m. Eastern Daylight Time. 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On the latest weather map, a low-pressure system is tracking across the upper Ohio Valley today into this evening with a wet and soggy start to the Memorial Day weekend. A weak surface trough will move west to east across the region late Sunday.

Sunday with additional rain showers and isolated thunder. An Omega-blocking weather pattern will start to develop by Monday over the north-central U-South and Great Lakes region. This blocking pattern will continue for much of next week and favor a drier forecast with summer-like temperatures. The forecast for the Central Highlands. Rest of today, showers likely with a slight chance of thunderstorms late this morning, then showers with a chance of thunderstorms this afternoon. Highs in the upper 60s. South winds 15 to 20 miles per hour with gusts up to 35 miles per hour. Chance of rain 90%. Tonight, mostly cloudy. Showers likely with a chance of thunderstorms in the evening. Lows around 60. Southwest winds 10 to 15 miles per hour, diminishing to around 5 miles per hour after midnight. Chance of rain 60%. Sunday, partly sunny in the morning, then mostly cloudy with showers likely with a chance of thunderstorms in the afternoon. Not as cool with highs in the upper 70s. Southwest winds 5 to 10 miles per hour. Chance of rain 70%. Sunday night, mostly cloudy. Showers likely with a chance of thunderstorms in the evening, then a chance of showers after midnight. Lows in the upper 50s. Southwest winds around 5 miles per hour, becoming northwest after midnight. Chance of rain 70%. Memorial Day, partly sunny. Highs in the upper 70s. Northeast winds around 5 miles per hour. Monday night, mostly cloudy. Lows around 60. At 11 a.m., weather reports for selected cities. At Mansfield-Lawn Regional Airport, light rain was falling. The temperature was 64 degrees, the dew point 62, and the relative humidity 93%. The wind was south, at 14 miles an hour. The pressure was 29.96 inches and steady. Elsewhere across Ohio, at Toledo Express, rain was falling, with a temperature of 57. It was cloudy, with a temperature of 63 at Wooster, 67 at Marion, 62 at Cleveland, 59 at Akron-Canton Regional Airport, and 53 at Youngstown. Under cloudy skies, Cincinnati reported 67, Dayton reported 65, Findlay reported 65, and Columbus reported 69. Reports from nearby cities outside Ohio, at Buffalo, rain was falling, with a temperature of 50. It was cloudy, with a temperature of 55 at Pittsburgh, 54 at Detroit, 61 at Indianapolis, and 59 at Chicago. The extended forecast for the Central Highlands. Tuesday, mostly cloudy in the morning, then becoming partly sunny. Highs in the lower 80s. Tuesday night, mostly cloudy. Lows in the lower 60s. Wednesday, mostly cloudy with a chance of showers. Highs in the upper 70s. Chance of rain 50%. Wednesday night, mostly cloudy with a chance of showers. Lows in the lower 60s. Chance of rain 50%. Thursday, partly sunny with a 30% chance of showers. Highs in the upper 70s. Thursday night, partly cloudy with a chance of showers in the evening, then mostly clear after midnight. Lows in the mid-50s. Chance of rain 30%. Friday, mostly sunny. Highs in the lower 70s. The current time is 11:41 a.m. Eastern Daylight Time. 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

the forecast for the Central Highlands. Rest of today, showers likely with a slight chance of thunderstorms late this morning, then showers with a chance of thunderstorms this afternoon. Highs in the upper 60s. South winds 15 to 20 miles per hour with gusts up to 35 miles per hour. Chance of rain 90%. Tonight, mostly cloudy. Showers likely with a chance of thunderstorms in the evening. Lows around 60. Southwest winds 10 to 15 miles per hour, diminishing to around 5 miles per hour after midnight. Chance of rain 60%. Sunday, partly sunny in the morning, then mostly cloudy with showers likely with a chance of thunderstorms in the afternoon. Not as cool with highs in the upper 70s. Southwest winds 5 to 10 miles per hour, hours after midnight. Lows in the upper 50s. Southwest winds around 5 miles per hour, becoming northwest after midnight. Chance of rain 70%. Memorial Day, partly sunny. Highs in the upper 70s. Northeast winds around 5 miles per hour. Monday night, mostly cloudy. Lows around 60. At 11 a.m., weather reports for selected cities. At Mansfield-Lom Regional Airport, light rain was falling. The temperature was 64 degrees, the dew point 62, and the relative humidity 93%. The wind was south, at 14 miles an hour. The pressure was 29.96 inches and steady. Elsewhere across Ohio, at Toledo Express, rain was falling, with a temperature of 57. It was cloudy, with a temperature of 63 at Wooster, 67 at Marion, 62 at Cleveland, 59 at Akron-Canton Regional Airport, and 53 at Youngstown. Under cloudy skies, Cincinnati reported 67, Dayton reported 65, Findlay reported 65, and Columbus reported 69. Reports from nearby cities outside Ohio, at Buffalo, rain was falling, with a temperature of 50. It was cloudy, with a temperature of 55 at Pittsburgh, 54 at Detroit, 61 at Indianapolis, and 59 at Chicago. The current time is 11:44 a.m. Eastern. 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We supply the latest

the region late Sunday with additional rain showers and isolated thunder. An Omega-blocking weather pattern will start to develop by Monday over the north-central U-South and Great Lakes region. This blocking pattern will continue for much of next week and favor a drier forecast with summer-like temperatures. The forecast for the Central Highlands. Rest of today, chance of thunderstorms late this morning, then showers with a tune. Highs in the upper 60s. South winds 15 to 20 miles per hour with gusts up to 35 miles per hour. Chance of rain 90%. Tonight, mostly cloudy. Showers likely with a chance of thunderstorms in the evening. Lows around 60. Southwest winds 10 to 15 miles per hour, diminishing to around 5 miles per hour after midnight. Chance of rain 60%. Sunday, partly sunny in the morning, then mostly cloudy with showers likely with a chance of thunder afternoon. Not as cool with highs in the upper 70s. Southwest winds 5 to 10 miles per hour. Chance of rain 70%. Sunday night, mostly cloudy. Showers likely with a chance of thunderstorms in the evening, then a chance of showers after midnight. Lows in the upper 50s. Southwest winds around 5 miles per hour, becoming northwest after midnight. Chance of rain 70%. Memorial Day, partly sunny. Highs in the upper 70s. Northeast winds around 5 miles per hour. Monday night, mostly cloudy. Lows around 60. At 11 a.m., weather reports for selected cities. At Mansfield-Long Regional Airport, light rain was falling. The temperature was 64 degrees. The dew point 62, and the relative humidity 93%. The wind was south, at 14 miles an hour. The pressure was 29.96 inches and steady. Elsewhere across Ohio, at Toledo Express, rain was falling, with a temperature of 57. It was cloudy, with a temperature of 63 at Wooster.

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On the latest weather map, a low pressure system is tracking across the upper Ohio Valley today into this evening with a wet and soggy start to the Memorial Day weekend. A weak surface trough will move west to east across the region late Sunday with additional rain showers and isolated thunder. An omega-blocking weather pattern will start to develop by Monday over the north-central U-South and Great Lakes region. This blocking pattern will continue for much of next week and favor a drier forecast with summer-like temperatures. The forecast for the Central Highlands. For today, showers likely with a slight chance of thunderstorms late this morning, then showers with a chance of thunderstorms this afternoon. Highs in the upper 60s. South winds 15 to 20 miles per hour with gusts up to 35 miles per hour. Chance of rain 90%. Tonight, mostly cloudy. Showers likely with a chance of thunderstorms in the evening. Lows around 60. Southwest winds 10 to 15 miles per hour, diminishing to around 5 miles per hour after midnight. Chance of rain 60. Sunday, partly sunny in the morning, then mostly cloudy with showers likely with a chance of thunderstorms in the afternoon. Not as cool with highs in the upper 70s. Southwest winds 5 to 10 miles per hour. Chance of rain 70%. Sunday night, mostly cloudy. Showers likely with a chance of thunderstorms in the evening, then a chance of showers after midnight. Lows in the upper 50s. Southwest winds around 5 miles per hour, becoming northwest after midnight. Chance of rain 70%. Winds around 5 miles per hour. Monday night, mostly cloudy. Lows around 60. The extended forecast for the Central Highlands. Tuesday, mostly cloudy in the morning, then becoming partly sunny. Highs in the lower 80s. Tuesday night, mostly cloudy. Lows in the lower 60s. Wednesday, mostly cloudy with a chance of showers. Highs in the upper 70s. Chance of rain 50%. Wednesday night, mostly cloudy with a chance of showers. Lows in the lower 60s. Chance of rain 50%. Thursday, partly sunny with a 30% chance of showers. Highs in the upper 70s. Thursday night, partly cloudy with a chance of showers in the evening, then mostly clear after midnight. Lows in the mid-50s. Chance of rain 30%. Friday, mostly sunny. Highs in the lower 70s. At 11 a.m., weather reports for selected cities. At Mansfield-Lom Regional Airport, light rain was falling. The temperature was 64 degrees, the dew point 62, and the relative humidity 93%. The wind was south, at 14 miles an hour. The pressure was 29.96 inches and steady. Elsewhere across Ohio, at Toledo Express, rain was falling, with a temperature of 57. It was cloudy, with a temperature of 63 at Wooster, 67 at Marion, 62 at Cleveland, 59 at Akron-Canton Regional Airport, and 53 at Youngstown. Under cloudy skies, Cincinnati reported 67, Dayton reported 65, Findlay reported 65, and Columbus reported 69. Reports from nearby cities outside Ohio, at Buffalo, rain was falling, with a temperature of 50. It was cloudy, with a temperature of 55 at Pittsburgh, 54 at Detroit, 61 at Indianapolis, and 59 at Chicago. The current time is 11:52 a.m. Eastern Daylight Time. 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On the latest weather map, a low pressure system is tracking across the upper Ohio Valley today into this evening with a wet and soggy start to the Memorial Day weekend. A weak surface trough will move west to east across the region late Sunday with additional rain showers and isolated thunder.
An omega-blocking weather pattern will start to develop by Monday over the north-central U-South and Great Lakes region. This blocking pattern will continue for much of next week and favor a drier forecast with summer-like temperatures. The forecast for the Central Highlands. Rest of today, showers likely with a slight chance of thunderstorms late this morning, then showers with a chance of thunderstorms this afternoon. Highs in the upper 60s. South winds 15 to 20 miles per hour with gusts up to 35 miles per hour. Chance of rain 90%.

likely with a chance of thunderstorms in the afternoon. Not as cool with highs in the upper 70s. Southwest winds 5 to 10 miles per hour. Chance of rain 70%. Sunday night, mostly cloudy. Showers likely with a chance of thunderstorms in the evening, then a chance of showers after midnight. Lows in the upper 50s. Southwest winds around 5 miles per hour, becoming northwest after midnight. Chance of rain 70%. Memorial Day, partly sunny. Highs in the upper 70s. Northeast winds around 5 miles per hour. Monday night, mostly cloudy. Lows around 60. At 11 a.m., weather reports for selected cities. At Mansfield Lawn Regional Airport, light rain was falling. The temperature was 64 degrees, the dew point 62, and the relative humidity 93%. The wind was south, at 14 miles an hour. The pressure was 29.96 inches and steady. Elsewhere across Ohio, at Toledo Express, rain was falling, with a temperature of 57. It was cloudy, with a temperature of 63 at Wooster, 67 at Marion, 62 at Cleveland, 59 at Akron-Canton Regional Airport, and 53 at Youngstown. Under cloudy skies, Cincinnati reported 67, Dayton reported 65, Findlay reported 65, and Columbus reported 69. Reports from nearby cities outside Ohio, at Buffalo, rain was falling, with a temperature of 50. It was cloudy, with a temperature of 55 at Pittsburgh, 54 at Detroit, 61 at Indianapolis, and 59 at Chicago. The current time is 11:55 a.m. Eastern Daylight Time. 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On the latest weather map, a low pressure system is tracking across the upper Ohio Valley today into this evening with a wet and soggy start to the Memorial Day weekend. A weak surface trough will move west to east across the region late Sunday with additional rain showers and isolated thunder. An omega-blocking weather pattern will start to develop by Monday over the north-central U-South and Great Lakes region. This blocking pattern will continue for much of next week and favor a drier forecast with summer-like temperatures. The forecast for the Central Highlands. West of today, showers likely with a slight chance of thunderstorms late this morning, then showers with a chance of thunderstorms this afternoon. Highs in the upper 60s. South winds 15 to 20 miles per hour with gusts up to 35 miles per hour. Chance of rain 90%. Tonight, mostly cloudy. Showers likely with a chance of thunderstorms in the evening. Lows around 60. Southwest winds 10 to 15 miles per hour, diminishing to around 5 miles per hour after midnight. Chance of rain 60%. Sunday, partly sunny in the morning, then mostly cloudy with showers likely with a chance of thunderstorms in the afternoon. Not as cool with highs in the upper 70s. Southwest winds 5 to 10 miles per hour. Chance of rain 70%. Sunday night, mostly cloudy. Showers likely with a chance of thunderstorms in the evening, then a chance of showers after midnight. Lows in the upper 50s. Southwest winds around 5 miles per hour, becoming northwest after midnight. Chance of rain 70%. Memorial Day, partly sunny. Highs in the upper 70s. Northeast winds around 5 miles per hour. Monday night, mostly cloudy. Lows around 60. At 11 a.m., weather reports for selected cities. At Mansfield Lawn Regional Airport, light rain was falling. The temperature was 64 degrees, the dew point 62, and the relative humidity 93%. The wind was south, at 14 miles an hour. The pressure was 29.96 inches and steady. Elsewhere across Ohio, at Toledo Express, rain was falling, with a temperature of 57. It was cloudy, with a temperature of 63 at Wooster, 67 at Marion, 62 at Cleveland, 59 at Akron-Canton Regional Airport, and 53 at Youngstown. Under cloudy skies, Cincinnati reported 67, Dayton reported 65, Findlay reported 65, and Columbus reported 69. Reports from nearby cities outside Ohio, at Buffalo.

Rain was falling with a temperature of 50. It was cloudy with a temperature of 55 at Pittsburgh, 54 at Detroit, 61 at Indianapolis, and 59 at Chicago. The current time is 11:59 a.m. Eastern Daylight Time. 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On the latest weather map, a low pressure system is tracking across the upper Ohio Valley today into this evening with a wet and soggy start to the Memorial Day weekend. A weak surface trough will move west to east across the region late Sunday with additional rain showers and isolated thunder. An omega-blocking weather pattern will start to develop by Monday over the north-central U-South and Great Lakes region. This blocking pattern will continue for much of next week and favor a drier forecast with summer-like temperatures. The forecast for the Central Highlands. Rest of today, showers likely with a slight chance of thunderstorms late this morning, then showers with a chance of thunderstorms this afternoon. Highs in the upper 60s. South winds 15 to 20 miles per hour with gusts up to 35 miles per hour. Chance of rain 90%. Tonight, mostly cloudy. Showers likely with a chance of thunderstorms in the evening. Lows around 60. Southwest winds 10 to 15 miles per hour, diminishing to around 5 miles per hour after midnight. Chance of rain 60%. Sunday, partly sunny in the morning, then mostly cloudy with showers likely with a chance of thunderstorms in the afternoon. Not as cool with highs in the upper 70s. Southwest winds 5 to 10 miles per hour. Chance of rain 70%. Sunday night, mostly cloudy. Showers likely with a chance of thunderstorms in the evening, then a chance of showers after midnight. Lows in the upper 50s. Southwest winds around 5 miles per hour, becoming northwest after midnight. Chance of rain 70%. Memorial Day, partly sunny. Highs in the upper 70s. Northeast winds around 5 miles per hour. Monday night, mostly cloudy. Lows around 60. The Nearshore Marine Forecast. For the following marine location, the islands to Vermilion. Rest of today, southeast winds 15 to 20 knots becoming south. Showers with a slight chance of thunderstorms, then showers likely with a chance of thunderstorms late. Waves 2 to 4 feet subsiding to 1 to 3 feet. Tonight, southwest winds 5 to 15 knots. A chance of showers with a slight chance of thunderstorms in the evening. Waves 1 to 3 feet subsiding to 1 foot or less. Sunday, southwest winds 10 knots or less becoming northeast. Showers likely in the afternoon. Waves 1 foot or less. Sunday night, east winds less than 10 knots becoming northwest. Showers likely in the evening, then a chance of showers overnight. Waves 1 foot or less. Winds and waves higher in and near thunderstorms. The water temperature off Toledo is 61 degrees, off Cleveland 53 degrees, and off Erie 50 degrees. The extended forecast for the Central Highlands. Tuesday, mostly cloudy in the morning, then becoming partly sunny. Highs in the lower 80s. Tuesday night, mostly cloudy. Lows in the lower 60s. Wednesday, mostly cloudy with a chance of showers. Highs in the upper 70s. Chance of rain 50%. Wednesday night, mostly cloudy with a chance of showers. Lows in the lower 60s. Chance of rain 50%. Thursday, partly sunny with a 30% chance of showers. Highs in the upper 70s. Thursday night, partly cloudy with a chance of showers in the evening, then mostly clear after midnight. Lows in the mid-50s. Chance of rain 30%. Friday, mostly sunny. Highs in the lower 70s. At 11 a.m., weather reports for selected cities. At Mansfield-Lom Regional Airport, light rain was falling. The temperature was 64 degrees, the dew point 62, and the relative humidity 93%. The wind was south, at 14 miles an hour. The pressure was 29.96 inches and steady. Elsewhere across Ohio, at Toledo Express, rain was falling, with a temperature of 57.
It was cloudy, with a temperature of 63 at Wooster, 67 at Marion, 62 at Cleveland, 59 at Akron-Canton Regional Airport, and 53 at Youngstown. Under cloudy skies, Cincinnati reported 67, Dayton reported 65, Findlay reported 65, and Columbus reported 69. Reports from nearby cities outside Ohio, at Buffalo, rain was falling, with a temperature of 50. It was cloudy, with a temperature of 55 at Pittsburgh, 54 at Detroit, 61 at Indianapolis, and 59 at Chicago. The current time is 12:04 p.m. Eastern Daylight Time. 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On the latest weather map, a low pressure system is tracking across the upper Ohio Valley today into this evening with a wet and soggy start to the Memorial Day weekend. A weak surface trough will move west to east across the region late Sunday with additional rain showers and isolated thunder. An omega-blocking weather pattern will start to develop by Monday over the north-central U-South and Great Lakes region. This blocking pattern will continue for much of next week and favor a drier forecast with summer-like temperatures. The forecast for the Central Highlands. Rest of today, showers likely with a slight chance of thunderstorms late this morning, then showers with a chance of thunderstorms this afternoon. Highs in the upper 60s. South winds 15 to 20 miles per hour with gusts up to 35 miles per hour. Chance of rain 90%. Tonight, mostly cloudy. Showers likely with a chance of thunderstorms in the evening. Lows around 60. Southwest winds 10 to 15 miles per hour, diminishing to around 5 miles per hour after midnight. Chance of rain 60%. Sunday, partly sunny in the morning, then mostly cloudy with showers likely with a chance of thunderstorms in the afternoon. Not as cool with highs in the upper 70s. Southwest winds 5 to 10 miles per hour. Chance of rain 70%. Sunday night, mostly cloudy. Showers likely with a chance of thunderstorms in the evening, then a chance of showers after midnight. Lows in the upper 50s. Southwest winds around 5 miles per hour, becoming northwest after midnight. Chance of rain 70%. Memorial Day, partly sunny. Highs in the upper 70s. Northeast winds around 5 miles per hour. Monday night, mostly cloudy. Lows around 60. At noon, weather reports for selected cities. At Mansfield-Long Regional Airport, it was cloudy. The temperature was 65 degrees, the dew point 63, and the relative humidity 93%. The wind was southeast, at 16 miles an hour. The pressure was 29.95 inches and falling. Elsewhere across Ohio, rain was falling, with a temperature of 66 at Findlay and 71 at Columbus. It was cloudy, with a temperature of 65 at Wooster, 68 at Marion, 57 at Toledo Express, and 65 at Cleveland. Under cloudy skies, Akron-Canton Regional Airport reported 61, Youngstown reported 56, Cincinnati reported 67, and Dayton reported 64. Reports from nearby cities outside Ohio, at Buffalo, rain was falling, with a temperature of 49. It was cloudy, with a temperature of 57 at Pittsburgh, 53 at Detroit, 62 at Indianapolis, and 61 at Chicago. The current time is 12:07 p.m. Eastern Daylight Time. 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On the latest weather map, a low pressure system is tracking across the upper Ohio Valley today into this evening with a wet and soggy start to the Memorial Day weekend. A weak surface trough will move west to east across the region late Sunday with additional rain showers and isolated thunder. An omega-blocking weather pattern will start to develop by Monday over the north-central U-South and Great Lakes region. This blocking pattern will continue for much of next week and favor a drier forecast with summer-like temperatures. The forecast for the Central Highlands.
Rest of today, showers likely with a slight chance of thunderstorms late this morning, then showers with a chance of thunderstorms this afternoon. Highs in the upper 60s. South winds 15 to 20 miles per hour with gusts up to 35 miles per hour. Chance of rain 90%. Tonight, mostly cloudy. Showers likely with a chance of thunderstorms in the evening. Lows around 60. Southwest winds 10 to 15 miles per hour, diminishing to around 5 miles per hour after midnight. Chance of rain 60%. Sunday, partly sunny in the morning, then mostly cloudy with showers likely with a chance of thunderstorms in the afternoon. Not as cool with highs in the upper 70s. Southwest winds 5 to 10 miles per hour. Chance of rain 70%. Sunday night, mostly cloudy. Showers likely with a chance of thunderstorms in the evening, then a chance of showers after midnight. Lows in the upper 50s. Southwest winds around 5 miles per hour, becoming northwest after midnight. Chance of rain 70%. Memorial Day, partly sunny. Highs in the upper 70s. Northeast winds around 5 miles per hour. Monday night, mostly cloudy. Lows around 60. The extended forecast for the Central Highlands. Tuesday, mostly cloudy in the morning, then becoming partly sunny. Highs in the lower 80s. Tuesday night, mostly cloudy. Lows in the lower 60s. Wednesday, mostly cloudy with a chance of showers. Highs in the upper 70s. Chance of rain 50%. Wednesday night, mostly cloudy with a chance of showers. Lows in the lower 60s. Chance of rain 50%. Thursday, partly sunny with a 30% chance of showers. Highs in the upper 70s. Thursday night, partly cloudy with a chance of showers in the evening, then mostly clear after midnight. Lows in the mid-50s. Chance of rain 30%. Friday, mostly sunny. Highs in the lower 70s. At noon, weather reports for selected cities. At Mansfield Long Regional Airport, it was cloudy. The temperature was 65 degrees, the dew point 63, and the relative humidity 93%. The wind was southeast, at 16 miles an hour. The pressure was 29.95 inches and falling. Elsewhere across Ohio, rain was falling, with a temperature of 66 at Findlay, and 71 at Columbus. It was cloudy, with a temperature of 65 at Worcester, 68 at Marion, 57 at Toledo Express, and 65 at Cleveland. Under cloudy skies, Akron-Canton Regional Airport reported 61, Youngstown reported 56, Cincinnati reported 67, and Dayton reported 64. Reports from nearby cities outside Ohio, at Buffalo, rain was falling, with a temperature of 49. It was cloudy, with a temperature of 57 at Pittsburgh, 53 at Detroit, 62 at Indianapolis, and 61 at Chicago. The current time is 12:12 p.m. Eastern Daylight Time. 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On the latest weather map, a low pressure system is tracking across the upper Ohio Valley today into this evening with a wet and soggy start to the Memorial Day weekend. A weak surface trough will move west to east across the region late Sunday with additional rain showers and isolated thunder. An omega-blocking weather pattern will start to develop by Monday over the north-central U-South and Great Lakes region. This blocking pattern will continue for much of next week and favor a drier forecast with summer-like temperatures. The forecast for the Central Highlands. Rest of today, showers likely with a slight chance of thunderstorms late this morning, then showers with a chance of thunderstorms this afternoon. Highs in the upper 60s. South winds 15 to 20 miles per hour with gusts up to 35 miles per hour. Chance of rain 90%. Tonight, mostly cloudy. Showers likely with a chance of thunderstorms in the evening. Lows around 60. Southwest winds 10 to 15 miles per hour, diminishing to around 5 miles per hour after midnight. Chance of rain 60%. Sunday, partly sunny in the morning,
then mostly cloudy with showers likely with a chance of thunderstorms in the afternoon. Not as cool with highs in the upper 70s. Southwest winds 5 to 10 miles per hour. Chance of rain 70%. Sunday night, mostly cloudy. Showers likely with a chance of thunderstorms in the evening, then a chance of showers after midnight. Lows in the upper 50s. Southwest winds around 5 miles per hour, becoming northwest after midnight. Chance of rain 70%. Memorial Day, partly sunny. Highs in the upper 70s. Northeast winds around

falling. The temperature was 65 degrees, the dew point 63, and the relative humidity 93%. The wind was southeast, at 13 miles an hour, gusting to 24. The pressure was 29.95 inches and falling. Elsewhere across Ohio, rain was falling, with a temperature of 66 at Findlay, and 71 at Columbus. It was cloudy, with a temperature of 65 at Worcester, 68 at Marion, 57 at Toledo Express, and 65 at Cleveland. Under cloudy skies, Akron-Canton Regional Airport reported 61, Youngstown reported 56, Cincinnati reported 67, and Dayton reported 64. Reports from nearby cities outside Ohio, at Buffalo, rain was falling, with a temperature of 49. It was cloudy, with a temperature of 57 at Pittsburgh, 53 at Detroit, 62 at Indianapolis, and 61 at Chicago. The current time is 12:15 p.m. Eastern Daylight Time. 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On the latest weather map, a low-pressure system is tracking across the upper Ohio Valley today into this evening with a wet and soggy start to the Memorial Day weekend. A weak surface trough will move west to east across the region late Sunday with additional rain showers and isolated thunder. An omega-blocking weather pattern will start to develop by Monday over the north-central U-South and Great Lakes region. This blocking pattern will continue for much of next week and favor a drier forecast with summer-like temperatures. The forecast for the Central Highlands. Rest of today, showers likely with a slight chance of thunderstorms late this morning, then showers with a chance of thunderstorms this afternoon. Highs in the upper 60s. South winds 15 to 20 miles per hour with gusts up to 35 miles per hour. Chance of rain 90%. Tonight, mostly cloudy. Showers likely with a chance of thunderstorms in the evening. Lows around 60. Southwest winds 10 to 15 miles per hour, diminishing to around 5 miles per hour after midnight. Chance of rain 60%. Sunday, partly sunny in the morning, then mostly cloudy with showers likely with a chance of thunderstorms in the afternoon. Not as cool as highs in the upper 70s. Southwest winds 5 to 10 miles per hour. Chance of rain 70%. Sunday night, mostly cloudy. Showers likely with a chance of thunderstorms in the evening, then a chance of showers after midnight. Lows in the upper 50s. Southwest winds around 5 miles per hour, becoming northwest after midnight. Chance of rain 70%. Memorial Day, partly sunny. Highs in the upper 70s. Northeast winds around 5 miles per hour. Monday night, mostly cloudy. Lows around 60. At noon, weather reports for selected cities. At Mansfield-Lom Regional Airport, light rain was falling. The temperature was 65 degrees, the dew point 63, and the relative humidity 93%. The wind was southeast, at 13 miles an hour, gusting to 24. The pressure was 29.95 inches and falling. Elsewhere across Ohio, rain was falling, with a temperature of 66 at Findlay, and 71 at Columbus. It was cloudy, with a temperature of 65 at Worcester, 68 at Marion, 57 at Toledo Express, and 65 at Cleveland. Under cloudy skies, Akron-Canton Regional Airport reported 61, Youngstown reported 56, Cincinnati reported 67, and Dayton reported 64. Reports from nearby cities outside Ohio, at Buffalo, rain was falling, with a temperature of 49. It was cloudy, with a temperature of 57 at Pittsburgh, 53 at Detroit, 62 at Indianapolis, and 61 at Chicago. The current time is 12:19 p.m. Eastern Daylight Time. 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On the latest weather map, a low-pressure system is tracking across the upper Ohio Valley today into this evening with a wet and soggy start to the Memorial Day weekend.

A weak surface trough will move west to east across the region late Sunday with additional rain showers and isolated thunder. An Omega blocking weather pattern will start to develop by Monday over the north central U-South and Great Lakes region. This blocking pattern will continue for much of next week and favor a drier forecast with summer-like temperatures. The forecast for the Central Highlands. Rest of today, showers likely with a slight chance of thunderstorms late this morning, then showers with a chance of thunderstorms this afternoon. Highs in the upper 60s. South winds 15 to 20 miles per hour with gusts up to 35 miles per hour. Chance of rain 90%. Tonight, mostly cloudy. Showers likely with a chance of thunderstorms in the evening. Lows around 60. Southwest winds 10 to 15 miles per hour, diminishing to around 5 miles per hour after midnight. Chance of rain 60%. Sunday, partly sunny in the morning, then mostly cloudy with showers likely with a chance of thunderstorms in the afternoon. Not as cool with highs in the upper 70s. Southwest winds 5 to 10 miles per hour. Chance of rain 70%. Sunday night, mostly cloudy. Showers likely with a chance of thunderstorms in the evening, then a chance of showers after midnight. Lows in the upper 50s. Southwest winds around 5 miles per hour, becoming northwest after midnight. Chance of rain 70%. Memorial Day, partly sunny. Highs in the upper 70s. Northeast winds around 5 miles per hour. Monday night, mostly cloudy. Lows around 60. The extended forecast for the Central Highlands. Tuesday, mostly cloudy in the morning, then becoming partly sunny. Highs in the lower 80s. Tuesday night, mostly cloudy. Lows in the lower 60s. Wednesday, mostly cloudy with a chance of showers. Highs in the upper 70s. Chance of rain 50%. Wednesday night, mostly cloudy with a chance of showers. Lows in the lower 60s. Chance of rain 50%. Thursday, partly sunny with a 30% chance of showers. Highs in the upper 70s. Thursday night, partly cloudy with a chance of showers in the evening, then mostly clear after midnight. Lows in the mid-50s. Chance of rain 30%. Friday, mostly sunny. Highs in the lower 70s. At noon, weather reports for selected cities. At Mansfield-Lom Regional Airport, light rain was falling. The temperature was 65 degrees, the dew point 63, and the relative humidity 93%. The wind was southeast, at 13 miles an hour, gusting to 24. The pressure was 29.95 inches and falling. Elsewhere across Ohio, rain was falling, with a temperature of 66 at Findlay, and 71 at Columbus. It was cloudy, with a temperature of 65 at Worcester, 68 at Marion, 57 at Toledo Express, and 65 at Cleveland. Under cloudy skies, Akron-Canton Regional Airport reported 61, Youngstown reported 56, Cincinnati reported 67, and Dayton reported 64. Reports from nearby cities outside Ohio, at Buffalo, rain was falling, with a temperature of 49. It was cloudy, with a temperature of 57 at Pittsburgh, 53 at Detroit, 62 at Indianapolis, and 61 at Chicago. The current time is 12:23 p.m. Eastern Daylight Time. 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On the latest weather map, a low pressure system is tracking across the upper Ohio Valley today into this evening with a wet and soggy start to the Memorial Day weekend. A weak surface trough will move west to east across the region late Sunday with additional rain showers and isolated thunder. An Omega blocking weather pattern will start to develop by Monday over the north central U-South and Great Lakes region. This blocking pattern will continue for much of next week and favor a drier forecast with summer-like temperatures. The forecast for the Central Highlands. Rest of today, showers likely with a slight chance of thunderstorms late this morning, then showers with a chance of thunderstorms this afternoon. Highs in the upper 60s.
south winds 15 to 20 miles per hour with gusts up to 35 miles per hour. Chance of rain 90%. Tonight, mostly cloudy. Showers likely with a chance of thunderstorms in the evening. Lows around 60. Southwest winds 10 to 15 miles per hour, diminishing to around 5 miles per hour after midnight. Chance of rain 60%. Sunday, partly sunny in the morning, then mostly cloudy with showers likely with a chance of thunderstorms in the afternoon. Not as cool with highs in the upper 70s. Southwest winds 5 to 10 miles per hour. Chance of rain 70%. Sunday night, mostly cloudy. Showers likely with a chance of thunderstorms in the evening, then a chance of showers after midnight. Lows in the upper 50s. Southwest winds around 5 miles per hour, becoming northwest after midnight. Chance of rain 70%. Memorial Day, partly sunny. Highs in the upper 70s. Northeast winds around 5 miles per hour.

13 miles an hour, gusting to 24. The pressure was 29.95 inches and falling. Elsewhere across Ohio, rain was falling, with a temperature of 66 at Findlay and 71 at Columbus. It was cloudy, with a temperature of 65 at Worcester, 68 at Marion, 57 at Toledo Express, and 65 at Cleveland. Under cloudy skies, Akron-Canton Regional Airport reported 61, Youngstown reported 56, Cincinnati reported 67, and Dayton reported 64. Reports from nearby cities outside Ohio: at Buffalo, rain was falling, with a temperature of 49. It was cloudy, with a temperature of 57 at Pittsburgh, 53 at Detroit, 62 at Indianapolis, and 61 at Chicago. The current time is 12:26 p.m. Eastern Daylight Time. 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On the latest weather map, a low-pressure system is tracking across the upper Ohio Valley today into this evening with a wet and soggy start to the Memorial Day weekend. A weak surface trough will move west to east across the region late Sunday with additional rain showers and isolated thunder. An omega-blocking weather pattern will start to develop by Monday over the north-central U-South and Great Lakes region. This blocking pattern will continue for much of next week and favor a drier forecast with summer-like temperatures. The forecast for the Central Highlands: rest of today, showers likely with a slight chance of thunderstorms late this morning, then showers with a chance of thunderstorms this afternoon. Highs in the upper 60s. South winds 15 to 20 miles per hour with gusts up to 35 miles per hour. Chance of rain 90%. Tonight, mostly cloudy. Showers likely with a chance of thunderstorms in the evening. Lows around 60. Southwest winds 10 to 15 miles per hour, diminishing to around 5 miles per hour after midnight. Chance of rain 60%. Sunday, partly sunny in the morning, then mostly cloudy with showers likely with a chance of thunderstorms in the afternoon. Not as cool, with highs in the upper 70s. Southwest winds 5 to 10 miles per hour. Chance of rain 70%. Sunday night, mostly cloudy. Showers likely with a chance of thunderstorms in the evening, then a chance of showers after midnight. Lows in the upper 50s. Southwest winds around 5 miles per hour, becoming northwest after midnight. Chance of rain 70%. Memorial Day, partly sunny. Highs in the upper 70s. Northeast winds around 5 miles per hour. Monday night, mostly cloudy. Lows around 60. At noon, weather reports for selected cities: at Mansfield-Lawn Regional Airport, light rain was falling. The temperature was 65 degrees, the dew point 63, and the relative humidity 93%. The wind was southeast, at 13 miles an hour, gusting to 24. The pressure was 29.95 inches and falling. Elsewhere across Ohio, rain was falling, with a temperature of 66 at Findlay and 71 at Columbus. It was cloudy, with a temperature of 65 at Worcester, 68 at Marion, 57 at Toledo Express, and 65 at Cleveland. Under cloudy skies, Akron-Canton Regional Airport reported 61, Youngstown reported 56, Cincinnati reported 67, and Dayton reported 64. Reports from nearby cities outside Ohio: at Buffalo, rain was falling, with a temperature of 49. It was cloudy, with a temperature of 57 at Pittsburgh, 53 at Detroit, 62 at Indianapolis, and 61 at Chicago. The extended forecast for the Central Highlands: Tuesday, mostly cloudy in the morning, then becoming partly sunny. Highs in the lower 80s. Tuesday night, mostly cloudy. Lows in the lower 60s. Wednesday, mostly cloudy with a chance of showers. Highs in the upper 70s. Chance of rain 50%. Wednesday night, mostly cloudy with a chance of showers. Lows in the lower 60s. Chance of rain 50%. Thursday, partly sunny with a 30% chance of showers. Highs in the upper 70s. Thursday night, partly cloudy with a chance of showers in the evening, then mostly

clear after midnight. Lows in the mid-50s. Chance of rain 30%. Friday, mostly sunny. Highs in the lower 70s. The current time is 12:31 p.m. Eastern Daylight Time. 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On the latest weather map, a low-pressure system is tracking across the upper Ohio Valley today into this evening with a wet and soggy start to the Memorial Day weekend. A weak surface trough will move west to east across the region late Sunday with additional rain showers and isolated thunder. An omega-blocking weather pattern will start to develop by Monday over the north-central U-South and Great Lakes region. This blocking pattern will continue for much of next week and favor a drier forecast with summer-like temperatures. The forecast for the Central Highlands. Rest of today, showers likely with a slight chance of thunderstorms late this morning, then showers with a chance of thunderstorms this afternoon. Highs in the upper 60s. South winds 15 to 20 miles per hour with gusts up to 35 miles per hour. Chance of rain 90%. Tonight, mostly cloudy. Showers likely with a chance of thunderstorms in the evening. Lows around 60. Southwest winds 10 to 15 miles per hour, diminishing to around 5 miles per hour after midnight. Chance of rain 60%. Sunday, partly sunny in the morning, then mostly cloudy with showers likely with a chance of thunderstorms in the afternoon. Not as cool, highs in the upper 70s. Southwest winds 5 to 10 miles per hour. Chance of rain 70%. Sunday night, mostly cloudy. Showers likely with a chance of thunderstorms in the evening, then a chance of showers after midnight. Lows in the upper 50s. Southwest winds around 5 miles per hour, becoming 5 miles per hour, becoming northwest after midnight. Chance of rain 70%. Memorial Day, partly sunny. Highs in the upper 70s. Northeast winds around 5 miles per hour. Monday night, mostly cloudy. Lows around 60. At noon, weather reports for selected cities. At Mansfield-Long Regional Airport, light rain was falling. The temperature was 65 degrees, the dew point 63, and the relative humidity 93%. The wind was southeast, at 13 miles an hour, gusting to 24. The pressure was 29.95 inches and falling. Elsewhere across Ohio, rain was falling, with a temperature of 66 at Findlay and 71 at Columbus. It was cloudy, with a temperature of 65 at Worcester, 68 at Marion, 57 at Toledo Express, and 65 at Cleveland. Under cloudy skies, Akron-Canton Regional Airport reported 61, Youngstown reported 56, Cincinnati reported 67, and Dayton reported 64. Reports from nearby cities outside Ohio, at Buffalo, rain was falling, with a temperature of 49. It was cloudy, with a temperature of 57 at Pittsburgh, 53 at Detroit, 62 at Indianapolis, and 61 at Chicago. The current time is 12:34 p.m. Eastern Daylight Time. 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On the latest weather map, a low-pressure system is tracking across the upper Ohio Valley today into this evening with a wet and soggy start to the Memorial Day weekend. A weak surface trough will move west to east across the region late Sunday with additional rain showers and isolated thunder. An omega-blocking weather pattern will start to develop by Monday over the north-central U-South and Great Lakes region. This blocking pattern will continue for much of next week and favor a drier forecast with summer-like temperatures. The forecast for the Central Highlands. Rest of today, showers likely with a slight chance of thunderstorms late this morning, then showers with a chance of thunderstorms this afternoon. Highs in the upper 60s. South winds 15 to 20 miles per hour with gusts up to 35 miles per hour. Chance of rain 90%. Tonight, mostly cloudy.
Showers likely with a chance of thunderstorms in the evening. Lows around 60. Southwest winds 10 to 15 miles per hour, diminishing to around 5 miles per hour after midnight. Chance of rain 60%. Sunday, partly sunny in the morning, then mostly cloudy with showers likely with a chance of thunderstorms in the afternoon. Not as cool as highs in the upper 70s. Southwest winds 5 to 10 miles per hour. Chance of rain 70%. Sunday night, mostly cloudy. Showers likely with a chance of thunderstorms in the evening, then a chance of showers after midnight. Lows in the upper 50s. Southwest winds around 5 miles per hour, becoming northwest after midnight. Chance of rain 70%. Memorial Day, partly sunny. Highs in the upper 70s. Northeast winds around 5 miles per hour. Monday night, mostly cloudy. Lows around 60. At noon, weather reports for selected cities. At Mansfield Lawn Regional Airport, light rain was falling. The temperature was 65 degrees, the dew point 63, and the relative humidity 93%. The wind was southeast, at 13 miles an hour, gusting to 24. The pressure was 29.95 inches and falling. Elsewhere across Ohio, rain was falling, with a temperature of 66 at Findlay, and 71 at Columbus. It was cloudy, with a temperature of 65 at Wooster, 68 at Marion, 57 at Toledo Express, and 65 at Cleveland. Under cloudy skies, Akron-Canton Regional Airport reported 61, Youngstown reported 56, Cincinnati reported 67, and Dayton reported 64. Reports from nearby cities outside Ohio, at Buffalo, rain was falling, with a temperature of 49. It was cloudy, with a temperature of 57 at Pittsburgh, 53 at Detroit, 62 at Indianapolis, and 61 at Chicago. The current time is 12:38 p.m. Eastern Daylight Time. 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On the latest weather map, a low-pressure system is tracking across the upper Ohio Valley today into this evening with a wet and soggy start to the Memorial Day weekend. A weak surface trough will move west to east across the region late Sunday with additional rain showers and isolated thunder. An omega-blocking weather pattern will start to develop by Monday over the north-central U-South and Great Lakes region. This blocking pattern will continue for much of next week and favor a drier forecast with summer-like temperatures. The forecast for the Central Highlands. Rest of today, showers likely with a slight chance of thunderstorms late this morning, then showers with a chance of thunderstorms this afternoon. Highs in the upper 60s. South winds 15 to 20 miles per hour with gusts up to 35 miles per hour. Chance of rain 90%. Tonight, mostly cloudy. Showers likely with a chance of thunderstorms in the evening. Lows around 60. Southwest winds 10 to 15 miles per hour, diminishing to around 5 miles per hour after midnight. Chance of rain 60%. Sunday, partly sunny in the morning, then mostly cloudy with showers likely with a chance of thunderstorms in the afternoon. Not as cool as highs in the upper 70s. Southwest winds 5 to 10 miles per hour. Chance of rain 70%. Sunday night, mostly cloudy. Showers likely with a chance of thunderstorms in the evening, then a chance of showers after midnight. Lows in the upper 50s. Southwest winds around 5 miles per hour, becoming northwest after midnight. Chance of rain 70%. Memorial Day, partly sunny. Highs in the upper 70s. Northeast winds around 5 miles per hour. Monday night, mostly cloudy. Lows around 60. The extended forecast for the Central Highlands. Tuesday, mostly cloudy in the morning, then becoming partly sunny. Highs in the lower 80s. Tuesday night, mostly cloudy. Lows in the lower 60s. Wednesday, mostly cloudy with a chance of showers. Highs in the upper 70s. Chance of rain 50%. Wednesday night, mostly cloudy with a chance of showers. Lows in the lower 60s. Chance of rain 50%.
Thursday, partly sunny with a 30% chance of showers. Highs in the upper 70s. Thursday night, partly cloudy with a chance of showers in the evening, then mostly clear after midnight. Lows in the mid-50s. Chance of rain 30%. Friday, mostly sunny. Highs in the lower 70s. At noon, weather reports for selected cities. At Mansfield-Lom Regional Airport, light rain was falling. The temperature was 65 degrees, the dew point 63, and the relative humidity 93%. The wind was southeast, at 13 miles an hour, gusting to 24. The pressure was 29.95 inches and falling. Elsewhere across Ohio, rain was falling, with a temperature of 66 at Findlay, and 71 at Columbus. It was cloudy, with a temperature of 65 at Worcester, 68 at Marion, 57 at Toledo Express, and 65 at Cleveland. Under cloudy skies, Akron-Canton Regional Airport reported 61, Youngstown.

information for the Central Highlands over station WWG 57 from Butler on a frequency of 162.450 MHz. On the latest weather map, a low pressure system is tracking across the upper Ohio Valley today into this evening with a wet and soggy start to the Memorial Day weekend. A weak surface trough will move west to east across the region late Sunday with additional rain showers and isolated thunder. An omega blocking weather pattern will start to develop by Monday over the north central U-South and Great Lakes region. This blocking pattern will continue for much of next week and favor a drier forecast with summer-like temperatures. The forecast for the Central Highlands. Rest of today, showers likely with a slight chance of thunderstorms late this morning, then showers with a chance of thunderstorms this afternoon. Highs in the upper 60s. South winds 15 to 20 miles per hour with gusts up to 35 miles per hour. Chance of rain 90%. Tonight, mostly cloudy. Showers likely with a chance of thunderstorms in the evening. Lows around 60. Southwest winds 10 to 15 miles per hour, diminishing to around 5 miles per hour after midnight. Chance of rain 60%. Sunday, partly sunny in the morning, then mostly cloudy with showers likely with a chance of thunderstorms in the afternoon. Not as cool, highs in the upper 70s. Southwest winds 5 to 10 miles per hour. Chance of rain 70%. Sunday night, mostly cloudy. Showers likely with a chance of thunderstorms in the evening, then a chance of showers after midnight. Lows in the upper 50s. Southwest winds around 5 miles per hour, becoming northwest after midnight. Chance of rain 70%. Memorial Day, partly sunny. Highs in the upper 70s. Northeast winds around 5 miles per hour. Monday night, mostly cloudy. Lows around 60. At noon, weather reports for selected cities. At Mansfield-Lom Regional Airport, light rain was falling. The temperature was 65 degrees, the dew point 63, and the relative humidity 93%. The wind was southeast, at 13 miles an hour, gusting to 24. The pressure was 29.95 inches and falling. Elsewhere across Ohio, rain was falling, with a temperature of 66 at Findlay and 71 at Columbus. It was cloudy, with a temperature of 65 at Worcester, 68 at Marion, 57 at Toledo Express, and 65 at Cleveland. Under cloudy skies, Akron-Canton Regional Airport reported 61, Youngstown reported 56, Cincinnati reported 67, and Dayton reported 64. Reports from nearby cities outside Ohio, at Buffalo, rain was falling, with a temperature of 49. It was cloudy, with a temperature of 57 at Pittsburgh, 53 at Detroit, 62 at Indianapolis, and 61 at Chicago. The current time is 12:45 p.m. Eastern Daylight Time. 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On the latest weather map, a low pressure system is tracking across the upper Ohio Valley today into this evening with a wet and soggy start to the Memorial Day weekend. A weak surface trough will move west to east across the region late Sunday with additional rain showers and isolated thunder. An omega blocking weather pattern will start to develop by Monday over the north central U-South and Great Lakes region. This blocking pattern will continue for much of next week and favor a drier forecast with summer-like temperatures. The forecast for the Central Highlands. Rest of today, showers likely with a slight chance of thunderstorms late this morning, then showers with a chance of thunderstorms this afternoon. Highs in the upper 60s. South winds 15 to 20 miles per hour with gusts up to 35 miles per hour. Chance of rain 90%. Tonight, mostly cloudy. Showers likely with a chance of thunderstorms in the evening. Lows around 60. Southwest winds 10 to 15 miles per hour, diminishing to around 5 miles per hour after midnight. Chance of rain 60%. Sunday, partly sunny in the morning, then mostly cloudy with showers likely with a chance of thunderstorms in the afternoon. Not as cool, highs in the upper 70s. Southwest winds 5 to 10 miles per hour,

chance of rain 70%. Sunday night, mostly cloudy. Showers likely with a chance of thunderstorms in the evening, then a chance of showers after midnight. Lows in the upper 50s. Southwest winds around 5 miles per hour, becoming northwest after midnight. Chance of rain 70%. Memorial Day, partly sunny. Highs in the upper 70s. Northeast winds around 5 miles per hour. Monday night, mostly cloudy. Lows around 60. At noon, weather reports for selected cities. At Mansfield-Lom Regional Airport, light rain was falling. The temperature was 65 degrees, the dew point 63, and the relative humidity 93%. The wind was southeast, at 13 miles an hour, gusting to 24. The pressure was 29.95 inches and falling. Elsewhere across Ohio, rain was falling, with a temperature of 66 at Findlay, and 71 at Columbus. It was cloudy, with a temperature of 65 at Worcester, 68 at Marion, 57 at Toledo Express, and 65 at Cleveland. Under cloudy skies, Akron-Canton Regional Airport reported 61, Youngstown reported 56, Cincinnati reported 67, and Dayton reported 64. Reports from nearby cities outside Ohio, at Buffalo, rain was falling, with a temperature of 49. It was cloudy, with a temperature of 57 at Pittsburgh, 53 at Detroit, 62 at Indianapolis, and 61 at Chicago. The current time is 12:49 p.m. Eastern Daylight Time. 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On the latest weather map, a low pressure system is tracking across the upper Ohio Valley today into this evening with a wet and soggy start to the Memorial Day weekend. A weak surface trough will move west to east across the region late Sunday with additional rain showers and isolated thunder. An omega-blocking weather pattern will start to develop by Monday over the north-central U-South and Great Lakes region. This pattern will continue for much of next week and favor a drier forecast with summer-like temperatures. The extended forecast for the Central Highlands. Tuesday, mostly cloudy in the morning, then becoming partly sunny. Highs in the lower 80s. Tuesday night, mostly cloudy. Lows in the lower 60s. Wednesday, mostly cloudy with a chance of showers. Highs in the upper 70s. Chance of rain 50%. Wednesday night, mostly cloudy with a chance of showers. Lows in the lower 60s. Chance of rain 50%. Thursday, partly sunny with a 30% chance of showers. Highs in the upper 70s. Thursday night, partly cloudy with a chance of showers in the evening, then mostly clear after midnight. Lows in the mid-50s. Chance of rain 30%. Friday, mostly sunny. Highs in the lower 70s. The forecast for the Central Highlands. Rest of today, showers likely with a slight chance of thunderstorms late this morning, then showers with a chance of thunderstorms this afternoon. Highs in the upper 60s. South winds 15 to 20 miles per hour with gusts up to 35 miles per hour. Chance of rain 90%. Tonight, mostly cloudy. Showers likely with a chance of thunderstorms in the evening. Lows around 60. Southwest winds 10 to 15 miles per hour, diminishing to around 5 miles per hour after midnight. Chance of rain 60%. Sunday, partly sunny in the morning, then mostly cloudy with showers likely with a chance of thunderstorms in the afternoon. Not as cool, highs in the upper 70s. Southwest winds 5 to 10 miles per hour. Chance of rain 70%. Sunday night, mostly cloudy. Showers likely with a chance of thunderstorms in the evening, then a chance of showers after midnight. Lows in the upper 50s. Southwest winds around 5 miles per hour, becoming northwest after midnight. Chance of rain 70%. Memorial Day, partly sunny. Highs in the upper 70s. Northeast winds around 5 miles per hour. Monday night, mostly cloudy. Lows around 60. At noon, weather reports for selected cities. At Mansfield-Lom Regional Airport, light rain was falling.
The temperature was 65 degrees, the dew point 63, and the relative humidity 93%. The wind was southeast, at 13 miles an hour, gusting to 24. The pressure was 29.95 inches and falling. Elsewhere across Ohio, rain was falling, with a temperature of 66 at Findlay, and 71 at Columbus. It was cloudy, with a temperature of 65 at Worcester, 68 at Marion, 57 at Toledo Express, and 65 at Cleveland. Under cloudy skies, Akron-Canton Regional Airport reported 61, Youngstown reported 56, Cincinnati reported 67, and Dayton reported 64. Reports from nearby cities outside Ohio, at Buffalo, rain was falling, with a temperature of 49. It was cloudy, with a temperature of 57 at Pittsburgh, 53 at Detroit, 62 at Indianapolis, and 61 at Chicago. The current time is 12:53 p.m. Eastern Daylight Time. 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On the latest weather map, a low pressure system is tracking across the upper Ohio Valley today into this evening with a wet and soggy start to the Memorial Day weekend. A weak surface trough will move west to east across the region late Sunday with additional rain showers and isolated thunder. An omega blocking weather pattern will start to develop by Monday over the north central U-South and Great Lakes region. This blocking pattern will continue for much of next week and favor a drier forecast with summer-like temperatures. The forecast for the Central Highlands. Rest of today, showers likely with a slight chance of thunderstorms late this morning, then showers with a chance of thunderstorms this afternoon. Highs in the upper 60s. South winds 15 to 20 miles per hour with gusts up to 35 miles per hour. Chance of rain 90%. Tonight, mostly cloudy. Showers likely with a chance of thunderstorms in the evening. Lows around 60. Southwest winds 10 to 15 miles per hour, diminishing to around 5 miles per hour after midnight. Chance of rain 60%. Sunday, partly sunny in the morning, then mostly cloudy with showers likely with a chance of thunderstorms in the afternoon. Not as cool with highs in the upper 70s. Southwest winds 5 to 10 miles per hour. Chance of rain 70%. Sunday night, mostly cloudy. Showers likely with a chance of thunderstorms in the evening, then a chance of showers after midnight. Lows in the upper 50s. Southwest winds around 5 miles per hour, becoming northwest after midnight. Chance of rain 70%. Memorial Day, partly sunny. Highs in the upper 70s. Northeast winds around 5 miles per hour. Monday night, mostly cloudy. Lows around 60. At noon, weather reports for selected cities. At Mansfield-Long Regional Airport, light rain was falling. The temperature was 65 degrees, the dew point 63, and the relative humidity 93%. The wind was southeast, at 13 miles an hour, gusting to 24. The pressure was 29.95 inches and falling. Elsewhere across Ohio, rain was falling, with a temperature of 66 at Findlay, and 71 at Columbus. It was cloudy, with a temperature of 65 at Worcester, 68 at Marion, 57 at Toledo Express, and 65 at Cleveland. Under cloudy skies, Akron-Canton Regional Airport reported 61, Youngstown reported 56, Cincinnati reported 67, and Dayton reported 64. Reports from nearby cities outside Ohio, at Buffalo, rain was falling, with a temperature of 49. It was cloudy, with a temperature of 57 at Pittsburgh, 53 at Detroit, 62 at Indianapolis, and 61 at Chicago. The current time is 12:57 p.m. Eastern Daylight Time. 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On the latest weather map, a low pressure system is tracking across the upper Ohio Valley today into this evening with a wet and soggy start to the Memorial Day weekend.
A weak surface trough will move west to east across the region late Sunday with additional rain showers and isolated thunder. An omega-blocking weather pattern will start to develop over the north-central U.S. and Great Lakes region. This blocking pattern will much of next week and favor a drier forecast with summer-like temperatures. The forecast for the Central Highlands. Rest of today, showers likely with a slight chance of thunderstorms late this morning, then showers with a chance of thunderstorms this afternoon. Highs in the upper 60s. South winds 15 to 20 miles per hour with gusts up to 35 miles per hour. Chance of rain 90%. Tonight, mostly cloudy. Showers likely with a chance of thunderstorms in the evening. Lows around 60. Southwest winds 10 to 15 miles per hour, diminishing to around 5 after midnight. Chance of rain 60%. Sunday, partly sunny in the morning, then mostly cloudy with showers likely with a chance of thunderstorms in the afternoon. Not as cool with highs in the upper 70s. Southwest winds 5 to 10 miles per hour. Chance of rain 70%. Sunday night, mostly cloudy. Showers likely with a chance of thunderstorms in the evening, then a chance of showers after midnight. Lows in the upper 50s. Southwest winds around 5 miles per hour, becoming northwest after midnight. Chance of rain 70%. Memorial Day, partly sunny. Highs in the upper 70s. Northeast winds around 5 miles per hour. Monday night, mostly cloudy. Lows around 60. At noon, weather reports for selected cities. At Mansfield Long Regional Airport, light rain was falling. The temperature was 65 degrees, the dew point 63, and the relative humidity 93%. The wind was southeast, at 13 miles an hour, gusting to 24. The pressure was 29.95 inches and falling. Elsewhere across Ohio, rain was falling, with a temperature of 66 at Findlay, and 71 at Columbus. It was cloudy, with a temperature of 65 at Worcester, 68 at Marion, 57 at Toledo Express, and 65 at Cleveland. Under cloudy skies, Akron-Canton Regional Airport reported 61, Youngstown reported 56, Cincinnati reported 67, and Dayton reported 64. Reports from nearby cities outside Ohio, at Buffalo, rain was falling, with a temperature of 49. It was cloudy, with a temperature of 57 at Pittsburgh, 53 at Detroit, 62 at Indianapolis, and 61 at Chicago. The Nearshore Marine Forecast. For the following marine location, the islands to Vermilion. Rest of today, southeast winds 15 to 20 knots becoming south. Showers with a slight chance of thunderstorms, then showers likely with a chance of thunderstorms late. Waves 2 to 4 feet subsiding to 1 to 3 feet. Tonight, southwest winds 5 to 15 knots. A chance of showers with a slight chance of thunderstorms in the evening. Waves 1 to 3 feet subsiding to 1 foot or less. Sunday, southwest winds 10 knots or less becoming northeast. Showers likely in the afternoon. Waves 1 foot or less. Sunday night, east winds less than 10 knots becoming northwest. Showers likely in the evening, then a chance of showers overnight. Waves 1 foot or less. Winds and waves higher in and near thunderstorms. The water temperature off Toledo is 61 degrees, off Cleveland 53 degrees, and off Erie 50 degrees. The extended forecast for the Central Highlands. Tuesday, mostly cloudy in the morning, then becoming partly sunny. Highs in the lower 80s. Tuesday night, mostly cloudy. Lows in the lower 60s. Wednesday, mostly cloudy with a chance of showers. Highs in the upper 70s. Chance of rain 50%. Wednesday night, mostly cloudy with a chance of showers. Lows in the lower 60s. Chance of rain 50%. Thursday, partly sunny with a 30% chance of showers. Highs in the upper 70s. Thursday night, partly cloudy with a chance of showers in the evening, then mostly clear after midnight. Lows in the mid-50s. Chance of rain 30%. Friday, mostly sunny. Highs in the lower 70s. The current time is 1:02 p.m. Eastern Daylight Time. 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

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We supply the latest available information for the Central Highlands over station WWG57 from Butler on a frequency of 162.450 MHz. On the latest weather map, a low-pressure system is tracking across the upper Ohio Valley today into this evening with a wet and soggy start to the Memorial Day weekend. A weak surface trough will move west to east across the region late Sunday with additional rain showers and isolated thunder. An omega-blocking weather pattern will start to develop by Monday over the north-central U-South and Great Lakes region. This blocking pattern will continue for much of next week and favor a drier forecast with summer-like temperatures. The forecast for the Central Highlands. West of today, showers likely with a slight chance of thunderstorms late this morning, then showers with a chance of thunderstorms this afternoon. Highs in the upper 60s. South winds 15 to 20 miles per hour with gusts up to 35 miles per hour. Chance of rain 90%. Tonight, mostly cloudy. Showers likely with a chance of thunderstorms in the evening. Lows around 60. Southwest winds 10 to 15 miles per hour, diminishing to around 5 miles per hour after midnight. Chance of rain 60%. Sunday, partly sunny in the morning, then mostly cloudy with showers likely with a chance of thunderstorms in the afternoon. Not as cool with highs in the upper 70s. Southwest winds 5 to 10 miles per hour. Chance of rain 70%. Sunday night, mostly cloudy. Showers likely with a chance of thunderstorms in the evening, then a chance of showers after midnight. Lows in the upper 50s. Southwest winds around 5 miles per hour, becoming northwest after midnight. Chance of rain 70%. Memorial Day, partly sunny. Highs in the upper 70s. Northeast winds around 5 miles per hour. Monday night, mostly cloudy. Lows around 60. At noon, weather reports for selected cities. At Mansfield-Lom Regional Airport, light rain was falling. The temperature was 65 degrees, the dew point 63, and the relative humidity 93%. The wind was southeast, at 13 miles an hour, gusting to 24. The pressure was 29.95 inches and falling. Elsewhere across Ohio, rain was falling, with a temperature of 66 at Findlay and 71 at Columbus. It was cloudy, with a temperature of 65 at Worcester, 68 at Marion, 57 at Toledo Express, and 65 at Cleveland. Under cloudy skies, Akron-Canton Regional Airport reported 61, Youngstown reported 56, Cincinnati reported 67, and Dayton reported 64. Reports from nearby cities outside Ohio, at Buffalo, rain was falling, with a temperature of 49. It was cloudy, with a temperature of 57 at Pittsburgh, 53 at Detroit, 62 at Indianapolis, and 61 at Chicago. At 1 p.m., weather reports for selected cities. At Mansfield-Lom Regional Airport, it was cloudy. The temperature was 66 degrees, the dew point 64, and the relative humidity 93%. The wind was south, at 15 miles an hour, gusting to 24. The pressure was 29.94 inches and falling. Elsewhere across Ohio, rain was falling, with a temperature of 57 at Toledo Express, 65 at Akron-Canton Regional Airport, 66 at Findlay, and 69 at Columbus. It was cloudy, with a temperature of 68 at Worcester, 71 at Marion, and 66 at Cleveland. Under cloudy skies, Youngstown reported 58, Cincinnati reported 70, and Dayton reported 65. Reports from nearby cities outside Ohio, at Buffalo, rain was falling, with a temperature of 49. At Chicago, it was partly sunny, with a temperature of 65. It was cloudy, with a temperature of 60 at Pittsburgh, 54 at Detroit, and 63 at Indianapolis. The current time is 1:07 p.m. Eastern Daylight Time. 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On the latest weather map, a low-pressure system is tracking across the upper Ohio Valley today into this evening with a wet and soggy start to the Memorial Day weekend.
A weak surface trough will move west to east across the region late Sunday with additional rain showers and isolated thunder. An omega-blocking weather pattern will start to develop by Monday over the north-central U-South and Great Lakes region. This blocking pattern will continue for much of next week and favor a drier forecast with summer-like temperatures. The forecast for the Central Highlands. Rest of today, showers likely with a slight chance of thunderstorms late this morning, then showers with a chance of thunderstorms this afternoon. Highs in the upper 60s. South winds 15 to 20 miles per hour with gusts up to 35 miles per hour. Chance of rain 90%. Tonight, mostly cloudy. Showers likely with a chance of thunderstorms in the evening. Lows around 60. Southwest winds 10 to 15 miles per hour, diminishing to around 5 miles per hour after midnight. Chance of rain 60%. Sunday, partly sunny in the morning, then mostly cloudy with showers likely with a chance of thunderstorms in the afternoon. Not as cool with highs in the upper 70s. Southwest winds 5 to 10 miles per hour. Chance of rain 70%. Sunday night, mostly cloudy. Showers likely with a chance of thunderstorms in the evening, then a chance of showers after midnight. Lows in the upper 50s. Southwest winds around 5 miles per hour, becoming northwest after midnight. Chance of rain 70%. Memorial Day, partly sunny. Highs in the upper 70s. Northeast winds around 5 miles per hour. Monday night, mostly cloudy. Lows around 60. At 1 p.m., weather reports for selected cities. At Mansfield-Lom Regional Airport, it was cloudy. The temperature was 66 degrees, the dew point 64, and the relative humidity 93%. The wind was south, at 15 miles an hour, gusting to 24. The pressure was 29.94 inches and falling. Elsewhere across Ohio, rain was falling, with a temperature of 57 at Toledo Express, 65 at Akron-Canton Regional Airport, 66 at Findlay, and 69 at Columbus. It was cloudy, with a temperature of 68 at Worcester, 71 at Marion, and 66 at Cleveland. Under cloudy skies, Youngstown reported 58, Cincinnati reported 70, and Dayton reported 65. Reports from nearby cities outside Ohio. At Buffalo, rain was falling, with a temperature of 49. At Chicago, it was partly sunny, with a temperature of 65. It was cloudy, with a temperature of 60 at Pittsburgh, 54 at Detroit, and 63 at Indianapolis. The extended forecast for the Central Highlands. Tuesday, mostly cloudy.

chance of rain 50%. Thursday, partly sunny with a 30% chance of showers. Highs in the upper 70s. Thursday night, partly cloudy with a chance of showers in the evening, then mostly clear after midnight. Lows in the mid-50s. Chance of rain 30%. Friday, mostly sunny. Highs in the lower 70s. The current time is 1:11 p.m. Eastern Daylight Time. 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On the latest weather map, a low-pressure system is tracking across the upper Ohio Valley today into this evening with a wet and soggy start to the Memorial Day weekend. A weak surface trough will move west to east across the region late Sunday with additional rain showers and isolated thunder. An omega-blocking weather pattern will start with central U.S. south. This blocking pattern will continue for much of next week and favor a drier forecast with summer-like temperatures. The forecast for the Central Highlands. Rest of today, showers likely with a slight chance of thunderstorms late this morning, then showers with a chance of thunderstorms this afternoon. Highs in the upper 60s. South winds 15 to 20 miles per hour with gusts up to 35 miles per hour. Chance of rain 90%. Tonight, mostly cloudy. Showers likely with a chance of thunderstorms in the evening. Lows around 60. Southwest winds 10 to 15 miles per hour, diminishing to around 5 miles per hour after midnight. Chance of rain 60%. Sunday, partly sunny in the morning, then mostly cloudy with showers likely with a chance of thunderstorms in the afternoon. Not as cool, highs in the upper 70s. Southwest winds 5 to 10 miles per hour. Chance of rain 70%. Sunday night, mostly cloudy. Showers likely with a chance of thunderstorms in the evening, then a chance of showers after midnight. Lows in the upper 50s. Southwest winds around 5 miles per hour, becoming northwest after midnight. Chance of rain 70%. Memorial Day, partly sunny. Highs in the upper 70s. Northeast winds around 5 miles per hour. Monday night, mostly cloudy. Lows around 60. At 1 p.m., weather reports for selected cities. At Mansfield Long Regional Airport, it was cloudy. The temperature was 66 degrees, the dew point 64, and the relative humidity 93%. The wind was south, at 15 miles an hour, gusting to 24. The pressure was 29.94 inches and falling. Elsewhere across Ohio, rain was falling, with a temperature of 57 at Toledo Express, 65 at Akron-Canton Regional Airport, 66 at Findlay, and 69 at Columbus. It was cloudy, with a temperature of 68 at Worcester, 71 at Marion, and 66 at Cleveland. Under cloudy skies, Youngstown reported 58, Cincinnati reported 70, and Dayton reported 65. Reports from nearby cities outside Ohio, at Buffalo, rain was falling, with a temperature of 49. At Chicago, it was partly sunny, with a temperature of 65. It was cloudy, with a temperature of 60 at Pittsburgh, 54 at Detroit, and 63 at Indianapolis. At 1 p.m., weather reports for selected cities. At Mansfield Long Regional Airport, it was cloudy. The temperature was 66 degrees, the dew point 64, and the relative humidity 93%. The wind was south, at 15 miles an hour, gusting to 24. The pressure was 29.94 inches and falling. Elsewhere across Ohio, rain was falling, with a temperature of 57 at Toledo Express, 65 at Akron-Canton Regional Airport, 66 at Findlay, and 69 at Columbus. It was cloudy, with a temperature of 68 at Worcester, 72 at Marion, and 66 at Cleveland. Under cloudy skies, Youngstown reported 58, Cincinnati reported 70, and Dayton reported 65. Reports from nearby cities outside Ohio, at Buffalo, rain was falling, with a temperature of 49. At Chicago, it was partly sunny, with a temperature of 65. It was cloudy, with a temperature of 60 at Pittsburgh, 54 at Detroit, and 63 at Indianapolis. The current time is 1:06.

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On the latest weather map, a low pressure system is tracking across the upper Ohio Valley today into this evening with a wet and soggy start to the Memorial Day weekend. A weak surface trough will move west to east across the region late Sunday with additional rain showers and isolated thunder. An omega-blocking weather pattern will start to develop by Monday over the north-central U-South and Great Lakes region. This blocking pattern will continue for much of next week and favor a drier forecast with summer-like temperatures. The forecast for the Central Highlands. Rest of today, showers likely with a slight chance of thunderstorms late this morning, then showers with a chance of thunderstorms this afternoon. Highs in the upper 60s. South winds 15 to 20 miles per hour with gusts up to 35 miles per hour. Chance of rain 90%. Tonight, mostly cloudy. Showers likely with a chance of thunderstorms in the evening. Lows around 60. Southwest winds 10 to 15 miles per hour, diminishing to around 5 miles per hour after midnight. Chance of rain 60%. Sunday, partly sunny in the morning, then mostly cloudy with showers likely with a chance of thunderstorms in the afternoon. Not as cool as highs in the upper 70s. Southwest winds 5 to 10 miles per hour. Chance of rain 70%. Sunday night, mostly cloudy. Showers likely with a chance of thunderstorms in the evening, then a chance of showers after midnight. Lows in the upper 50s. Southwest winds around 5 miles per hour, becoming northwest after midnight. Chance of rain 70%. Memorial Day, partly sunny. Highs in the upper 70s. Northeast winds around 5 miles per hour. Monday night, mostly cloudy. Lows around 60. At 1 p.m., weather reports for selected cities. At Mansfield Long Regional Airport, it was cloudy. The temperature was 66 degrees, the dew point 64, and the relative humidity 93%. The wind was south, at 15 miles an hour, gusting to 24. The pressure was 29.94 inches and falling. Elsewhere across Ohio, rain was falling, with a temperature of 57 at Toledo Express, 65 at Akron-Canton Regional Airport, 66 at Findlay, and 69 at Columbus. It was cloudy, with a temperature of 68 at Worcester, 72 at Marion, and 66 at Cleveland. Under cloudy skies, Youngstown reported 58, Cincinnati reported 70, and Dayton reported 65. Reports from nearby cities outside Ohio, at Buffalo, rain was falling, with a temperature of 49. At Chicago, it was partly sunny, with a temperature of 65. It was cloudy, with a temperature of 60 at Pittsburgh, 54 at Detroit, and 63 at Indianapolis. The current time is 1:19 p.m. Eastern Daylight Time. 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On the latest weather map, a low pressure system is tracking across the upper Ohio Valley today into this evening with a wet and soggy start to the Memorial Day weekend. A weak surface trough will move west to east across the region late Sunday with additional rain showers and isolated thunder. An omega-blocking weather pattern will start to develop by Monday over the north-central U-South and Great Lakes region. This blocking pattern will continue for much of next week and favor a drier forecast with summer-like temperatures. The extended forecast for the Central Highlands. Tuesday, mostly cloudy in the morning, then becoming partly sunny. Highs in the lower 80s. Tuesday night, mostly cloudy. Lows in the lower 60s. Wednesday, mostly cloudy with a chance of showers. Highs in the upper 70s. Chance of rain 50%. Wednesday night, mostly cloudy with a chance of showers. Lows in the lower 60s. Chance of rain 50%. Thursday, partly sunny with a 30% chance of showers. Highs in the upper 70s.
Thursday night, partly cloudy with a chance of showers in the evening, then mostly clear after midnight. Lows in the mid-50s. Chance of rain 30%. Friday, mostly sunny. Highs in the lower 70s. The forecast for the Central Highlands. Rest of today, showers likely with a slight chance of thunderstorms late this morning, then showers with a chance of thunderstorms this afternoon. Highs in the upper 60s. South winds 15 to 20 miles per hour with gusts up to 35 miles per hour. Chance of rain 90%. Tonight, mostly cloudy. Showers likely with a chance of thunderstorms in the evening. Lows around 60. Southwest winds 10 to 15 miles per hour, diminishing to around 5 miles per hour after midnight. Chance of rain 60%. Sunday, partly sunny in the morning, then mostly cloudy with showers likely with a chance of thunderstorms in the afternoon. Not as cool with highs in the upper 70s. Southwest winds 5 to 10 miles per hour. Chance of rain 70%. Sunday night, mostly cloudy. Showers likely with a chance of thunderstorms in the evening, then a chance of showers after midnight. Lows in the upper 50s. Southwest winds around 5 miles per hour, becoming northwest after midnight. Chance of rain 70%. Memorial Day, partly sunny. Highs in the upper 70s. Northeast winds around 5 miles per hour. Monday night, mostly cloudy. Lows around 60. At 1 p.m., weather reports for selected cities. At Mansfield Long Regional Airport, it was cloudy. The temperature was 66 degrees, the dew point 64, and the relative humidity 93%. The wind was south, at 15 miles an hour, gusting to 24. The pressure was 29.94 inches and falling. Elsewhere across Ohio, rain was falling, with a temperature of 57 at Toledo Express, 65 at Akron-Canton Regional Airport, 66 at Findlay, and 69 at Columbus. It was cloudy, with a temperature of 68 at Worcester, 72 at Marion, and 66 at Cleveland. Under cloudy skies, Youngstown reported 58, Cincinnati reported 70, and Dayton reported 65. Reports from nearby cities outside Ohio, at Buffalo, rain was falling, with a temperature of 49. At Chicago, it was partly sunny, with a temperature of 65. It was cloudy, with a temperature of 60 at Pittsburgh, 54 at Detroit, and 63 at Indianapolis. The current time is 1:23 p.m. Eastern Daylight Time. 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On the latest weather map, a low pressure system is tracking across the upper Ohio Valley today into this evening with a wet and soggy start to the Memorial Day weekend. A weak surface trough will move west to east across the region late Sunday with...

flood warning in effect until Monday afternoon. What? Minor flooding is forecast. Where? Kilbuck Creek near Kilbuck. When? Until Monday afternoon. Impacts at 16.0 feet. Flooded roads in and near Kilbuck include Water Street, County Road 621, State Route 60 South, State Route 520, as well as local low-lying roads. Additional details, at 1 p.m. Eastern Daylight Time Saturday the stage was 14.7 feet. Forecast, the river is expected to rise above flood stage this afternoon to a crest of 16.1 feet tomorrow morning. It will then fall below flood stage early Monday afternoon. Flood stage is 15.0 feet. 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On the latest weather map, a low pressure system is tracking across the upper Ohio Valley today into this evening with a wet and soggy start to the Memorial Day weekend. A weak surface trough will move west to east across the region late Sunday with additional rain showers and isolated thunder. An omega blocking weather pattern will start to develop by Monday over the north central U-South and Great Lakes region. This blocking pattern will continue for much of next week and favor a drier forecast with summer-like temperatures. The forecast for the Central Highlands. West of today, showers likely with a slight chance of thunderstorms late this morning, then showers with a chance of thunderstorms this afternoon. Highs in the upper 60s. South winds 15 to 20 miles per hour with gusts up to 35 miles per hour. Chance of rain 90%. Tonight, mostly cloudy. Showers likely with a chance of thunderstorms in the evening. Lows around 60. Southwest winds 10 to 15 miles per hour, diminishing to around 5 miles per hour after midnight. Chance of rain 60%. Sunday, partly sunny in the morning, then mostly cloudy with showers likely with a chance of thunderstorms in the afternoon. Not as cool as highs in the upper 70s. Southwest winds 5 to 10 miles per hour. Chance of rain 70%. Sunday night, mostly cloudy. Showers likely with a chance of thunderstorms in the evening, then a chance of showers after midnight. Lows in the upper 50s. Southwest winds around 5 miles per hour, becoming northwest after midnight. Chance of rain 70%. Memorial Day, partly sunny. Highs in the upper 70s. Northeast winds around 5 miles per hour. Monday night, mostly cloudy. Lows around 60. At 1 p.m., weather reports for selected cities. At Mansfield Long Regional Airport, it was cloudy. The temperature was 66 degrees, the dew point 64, and the relative humidity 93%. The wind was south, at 15 miles an hour, gusting to 24. The pressure was 29.94 inches and falling. Elsewhere across Ohio, rain was falling, with a temperature of 57 at Toledo Express, 65 at Akron-Canton Regional Airport, 66 at Findlay, and 69 at Columbus. It was cloudy, with a temperature of 68 at Worcester, 72 at Marion, and 66 at Cleveland. Under cloudy skies, Youngstown reported 58, Cincinnati reported 70, and Dayton reported 65. Reports from nearby cities outside Ohio, at Buffalo, rain was falling, with a temperature of 49. At Chicago, it was partly sunny, with a temperature of 65. It was cloudy, with a temperature of 60 at Pittsburgh, 54 at Detroit, and 63 at Indianapolis. The current time is 1:28 p.m. Eastern Daylight Time. 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On the latest weather map, a low pressure system is tracking across the upper Ohio Valley today into this evening with a wet and soggy start to the Memorial Day weekend. A weak surface trough will move west to east across the region late Sunday with additional rain showers and isolated thunder. An omega blocking weather pattern will start to develop by Monday over the north central U-South and Great Lakes region. This blocking pattern will continue for much of next week and favor a drier forecast with summer-like temperatures.
the forecast for the Central Highlands. Rest of today, showers likely with a slight chance of thunderstorms late this morning, then showers with a chance of thunderstorms this afternoon. Highs in the upper 60s. South winds 15 to 20 miles per hour with gusts up to 35 miles per hour. Chance of rain 90%. Tonight, mostly cloudy. Showers likely with a chance of thunderstorms in the evening. Lows around 60. Southwest winds 10 to 15 miles per hour, diminishing to around 5 miles per hour after midnight. Chance of rain 60%. Sunday, partly sunny in the morning, then mostly cloudy with showers likely with a chance of thunderstorms in the afternoon. Not as cool, highs in the upper 70s. Southwest winds 5 to 10 miles per hour. Chance of rain 70%. Sunday night, mostly cloudy. Showers likely with a chance of thunderstorms in the evening, then a chance of showers after midnight. Lows in the upper 50s. Southwest winds around 5 miles per hour, becoming northwest after midnight. Chance of rain 70%. Memorial Day, partly sunny. Highs in the upper 70s. Northeast winds around 5 miles per hour. Monday night, mostly cloudy. Lows around 60. The extended forecast for the Central Highlands. Tuesday, mostly cloudy in the morning, then becoming partly sunny. Highs in the lower 80s. Tuesday night, mostly cloudy. Lows in the lower 60s. Wednesday, mostly cloudy with a chance of showers. Highs in the upper 70s. Chance of rain 50%. Wednesday night, mostly cloudy with a chance of showers. Lows in the lower 60s. Chance of rain 50%. Thursday, partly sunny with a 30% chance of showers. Highs in the upper 70s. Thursday night, partly cloudy with a chance of showers in the evening, then mostly clear after midnight. Lows in the mid-50s. Chance of rain 30%. Friday, mostly sunny. Highs in the lower 70s. At 1 p.m., weather reports for selected cities. At Mansfield Lawn Regional Airport, it was cloudy. The temperature was 66 degrees, the dew point 64, and the relative humidity 93%. The wind was south, at 15 miles an hour, gusting to 24. The pressure was 29.94 inches and falling. Elsewhere across Ohio, rain was falling, with a temperature of 57 at Toledo Express, 65 at Akron-Canton Regional Airport, 66 at Findlay, and 69 at Columbus. It was cloudy, with a temperature of 68 at Worcester, 72 at Marion, and 66 at Cleveland. Under cloudy skies, Youngstown reported 58, Cincinnati reported 70, and Dayton reported 65. Reports from nearby cities outside Ohio. At Buffalo, rain was falling, with a temperature of 49. At Chicago, it was partly sunny, with a temperature of 65. It was cloudy, with a temperature of 60 at Pittsburgh, 54 at Detroit, at Pittsburgh, 54 at Detroit, and 63 at Indianapolis. The current time is 1:33 p.m. Eastern Daylight Time. 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On the latest weather map, a low-pressure system is tracking across the upper Ohio Valley today into this evening with a wet and soggy start to the Memorial Day weekend. A weak surface trough will move west to east across the region late Sunday with additional rain showers and isolated thunder. An omega-blocking weather pattern will start to develop by Monday over the north-central U-South and Great Lakes region. This blocking pattern will continue for much of next week and favor a drier forecast with summer-like temperatures. Flood warning in effect until Monday afternoon. What? Minor flooding is forecast. Where? Kilbuck Creek near Kilbuck. When? Until Monday afternoon. Impacts, at 16.0 feet, flooded roads in and near Kilbuck include Water Street, County Road 621, State Route 60 South, State Route 520, as well as local low-lying roads. Additional details, at 1 p.m. Eastern Daylight Time Saturday the stage was 14.7 feet. Forecast,
The river is expected to rise above flood stage this afternoon to a crest of 16.1 feet tomorrow morning. It will then fall below flood stage early Monday afternoon. Flood stage is 15.0 feet. 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The forecast for the Central Highlands. Rest of today, showers likely with a slight chance of thunderstorms late this morning, then showers with a chance of thunderstorms this afternoon. Highs in the upper 60s. South winds 15 to 20 miles per hour with gusts up to 35 miles per hour. Chance of rain 90%. Tonight, mostly cloudy. Showers likely with a chance of thunderstorms in the evening. Lows around 60. Southwest winds 10 to 15 miles per hour, diminishing to around 5 miles per hour after midnight. Chance of rain 60%. Sunday, partly sunny in the morning, then mostly cloudy with showers likely with a chance of thunderstorms in the afternoon. Not as cool, highs in the upper 70s. Southwest winds 5 to 10 miles per hour. Chance of rain 70%. Sunday night, mostly

cloudy. Showers likely with a chance of thunderstorms in the evening, then a chance of showers after midnight. Lows in the upper 50s. Southwest winds around 5 miles per hour, becoming northwest after midnight. Chance of rain 70%. Memorial Day, partly sunny. Highs in the upper 70s. Northeast winds around 5 miles per hour. Monday night, mostly cloudy. Lows around 60. At 1 p.m., weather reports for selected cities. At Mansfield Lawn Regional Airport, it was cloudy. The temperature was 66 degrees, the dew point 64, and the relative humidity 93%. The wind was south, at 15 miles an hour, gusting to 24. The pressure was 29.94 inches and falling. Elsewhere across Ohio, rain was falling, with a temperature of 57 at Toledo Express, 65 at Akron-Canton Regional Airport, 66 at Findlay, and 69 at Columbus. It was cloudy, with a temperature of 68 at Worcester, 72 at Marion, and 66 at Cleveland. Under cloudy skies, Youngstown reported 58, Cincinnati reported 70, and Dayton reported 65. Reports from nearby cities outside Ohio. At Buffalo, rain was falling, with a temperature of 49. At Chicago, it was partly sunny, with a temperature of 65. It was cloudy, with a temperature of 60 at Pittsburgh, 54 at Detroit, and 63 at Indianapolis. The current time is 1:37 p.m. Eastern Daylight Time. 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On the latest weather map, a low pressure system is tracking across the upper Ohio Valley today into this evening with a wet and soggy start to the Memorial Day weekend. A weak surface trough will move west to east across the region late Sunday with additional rain showers and isolated thunder. An omega-blocking weather pattern will start to develop by Monday over the north-central U-South and Great Lakes region. This blocking pattern will continue for much of next week and favor a drier forecast with summer-like temperatures. The forecast for the Central Highlands. West of today, showers likely with a slight chance of thunderstorms late this morning, then showers with a chance of thunderstorms this afternoon. Highs in the upper 60s. South winds 15 to 20 miles per hour with gusts up to 35 miles per hour. Chance of rain 90%. Tonight, mostly cloudy. Showers likely with a chance of thunderstorms in the evening. Lows around 60. Southwest winds 10 to 15 miles per hour, diminishing to around 5 miles per hour after midnight. Chance of rain 60%. Sunday, partly sunny in the morning, then mostly cloudy with showers likely with a chance of thunderstorms in the afternoon. Not as cool with highs in the upper 70s. Southwest winds 5 to 10 miles per hour. Chance of rain 70%. Sunday night, mostly cloudy. Showers likely with a chance of thunderstorms in the evening, then a chance of showers after midnight. Lows in the upper 50s. Southwest winds around 5 miles per hour, becoming northwest after midnight. Chance of rain 70%. Memorial Day, partly sunny. Highs in the upper 70s. Northeast winds around 5 miles per hour. Monday night, mostly cloudy. Lows around 60. The extended forecast for the Central Highlands. Tuesday, mostly cloudy in the morning, then becoming partly sunny. Highs in the lower 80s. Tuesday night, mostly cloudy. Lows in the lower 60s. Wednesday, mostly cloudy with a chance of showers. Highs in the upper 70s. Chance of rain 50%. Wednesday night, mostly cloudy with a chance of showers. Lows in the lower 60s. Chance of rain 50%. Thursday, partly sunny with a 30% chance of showers. Highs in the upper 70s. Thursday night, partly cloudy with a chance of showers in the evening, then mostly clear after midnight. Lows in the mid-50s. Chance of rain 30%. Friday, mostly sunny. Highs in the lower 70s. At 1 p.m., weather reports for selected cities. At Mansfield Lawn Regional Airport, it was cloudy.
The temperature was 66 degrees, the dew point 64, and the relative humidity 93%. The wind was south, at 15 miles an hour, gusting to 24. The pressure was 29.94 inches and falling. Elsewhere across Ohio, rain was falling, with a temperature of 57 at Toledo Express, 65 at Akron-Canton Regional Airport, 66 at Findlay, and 69 at Columbus. It was cloudy, with a temperature of 68 at Worcester, 72 at Marion, and 66 at Cleveland. Under cloudy skies, Youngstown reported 58, Cincinnati reported 70, and Dayton reported 65. Reports from nearby cities outside Ohio, at Buffalo, rain was falling, with a temperature of 49. At Chicago, it was partly sunny, with a temperature of 65. It was cloudy, with a temperature of 60 at Pittsburgh, 54 at Detroit, and 63 at Indianapolis. The current time is 1:42 p.m. Eastern Daylight Time. 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On the latest weather map, a low pressure system is tracking across the upper Ohio Valley today into this evening with a wet and soggy start to the Memorial Day weekend. A weak surface trough will move west to east across the region late Sunday with additional rain showing.

15 to 20 miles per hour with gusts up to 35 miles per hour. Chance of rain 90%. Tonight, mostly cloudy. Showers likely with a chance of thunderstorms in the evening. Lows around 60. Southwest winds 10 to 15 miles per hour, diminishing to around 5 miles per hour after midnight. Chance of rain 60%. Sunday, partly sunny in the morning, then mostly cloudy with showers likely with a chance of thunderstorms in the afternoon. Not as cool with highs in the upper 70s. Southwest winds 5 to 10 miles per hour. Chance of rain 70%. Sunday night, mostly cloudy. Showers likely with a chance of thunderstorms in the evening, then a chance of showers after midnight. Lows in the upper 50s. Southwest winds around 5 miles per hour, becoming northwest after midnight. Chance of rain 70%. Memorial Day, partly sunny. Highs in the upper 70s. Northeast winds around 5 miles per hour. Monday night, mostly cloudy. Lows around 60. Flood warning in effect until Monday afternoon. What? Minor flooding is forecast. Where? Kilbuck Creek near Kilbuck. When? Until Monday afternoon. Impacts, at 16.0 feet, flooded roads in and near Kilbuck include Water Street, County Road 621, State Route 60 South, State Route 520, as well as local low-lying roads. Additional details, at 1 p.m. Eastern Daylight Time Saturday the stage was 14.7 feet. Forecast, the river is expected to rise above flood stage this afternoon to a crest of 16.1 feet tomorrow morning. It will then fall below flood stage early Monday afternoon. Flood stage is 15.0 feet. 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At 1 p.m., weather reports for selected cities. At Mansfield Lawn Regional Airport, it was cloudy. The temperature was 66 degrees, the dew point 64, and the relative humidity 93%. The wind was south, at 15 miles an hour, gusting to 24. The pressure was 29.94 inches and falling. Elsewhere across Ohio, rain was falling, with a temperature of 57 at Toledo Express, 65 at Akron-Canton Regional Airport, 66 at Findlay, and 69 at Columbus. It was cloudy, with a temperature of 68 at Worcester, 72 at Marion, and 66 at Cleveland. Under cloudy skies, Youngstown reported 58, Cincinnati reported 70, and Dayton reported 65. Reports from nearby cities outside Ohio, at Buffalo, rain was falling, with a temperature of 49. At Chicago, it was partly sunny, with a temperature of 65. It was cloudy, with a temperature of 60 at Pittsburgh, 54 at Detroit, and 63 at Indianapolis. The current time is 1:46 p.m. Eastern Daylight Time. 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On the latest weather map, a low pressure system is tracking across the upper Ohio Valley today into this evening with a wet and soggy start to the Memorial Day weekend. A weak surface trough will move west to east across the region late Sunday with additional rain showers and isolated thunder. An omega-blocking weather pattern will start to develop by Monday over the north-central U-South and Great Lakes region. This blocking pattern will continue for much of next week and favor a drier forecast with summer-like temperatures. The forecast for the Central Highlands. Rest of today, showers likely with a slight chance of thunderstorms late this morning, then showers with a chance of thunderstorms this afternoon. Highs in the upper 60s. South winds 15 to 20 miles per hour with gusts up to 35 miles per hour. Chance of rain 90%. Tonight, mostly cloudy. Showers likely with a chance of thunderstorms in the evening. Lows around 60. Southwest winds 10 to 15 miles per hour, diminishing to around 5 miles per hour after midnight. Chance of rain 60%. Sunday, partly sunny in the morning, then mostly cloudy with showers likely with a chance of thunderstorms in the afternoon. Not as cool with highs in the upper 70s. Southwest

5 to 10 miles per hour. Chance of rain 70%. Sunday night, mostly cloudy. Showers likely with a chance of thunderstorms in the evening, then a chance of showers after midnight. Lows in the upper 50s. Southwest winds around 5 miles per hour, becoming northwest after midnight. Chance of rain 70%. Memorial Day, partly sunny. Highs in the upper 70s. Northeast winds around 5 miles per hour. Monday night, mostly cloudy. Lows around 60. At 1 p.m., weather reports for selected cities. At Mansfield-Lom Regional Airport, it was cloudy. The temperature was 66 degrees, the dew point 64, and the relative humidity 93%. The wind was south, at 15 miles an hour, gusting to 24. The pressure was 29.94 inches and falling. Elsewhere across Ohio, rain was falling, with a temperature of 57 at Toledo Express, 65 at Akron-Canton Regional Airport, 66 at Findlay, and 69 at Columbus. It was cloudy, with a temperature of 68 at Worcester, 72 at Marion, and 66 at Cleveland. Under cloudy skies, Youngstown reported 58, Cincinnati reported 70, and Dayton reported 65. Reports from nearby cities outside Ohio. At Buffalo, rain was falling, with a temperature of 49. At Chicago, it was partly sunny, with a temperature of 65. It was cloudy, with a temperature of 60 at Pittsburgh, 54 at Detroit, and 63 at Indianapolis. The current time is 1:49 p.m. Eastern Daylight Time. The extended forecast for the Central Highlands. Tuesday, mostly cloudy in the morning, then becoming partly sunny. Highs in the lower 80s. Tuesday night, mostly cloudy. Lows in the lower 60s. Wednesday, mostly cloudy with a chance of showers. Highs in the upper 70s. Chance of rain 50%. Wednesday night, mostly cloudy with a chance of showers. Lows in the lower 60s. Chance of rain 50%. Thursday, partly sunny with a 30% chance of showers. Highs in the upper 70s. Thursday night, partly cloudy with a chance of showers in the evening, then mostly clear after midnight. Lows in the mid-50s. Chance of rain 30%. Friday, mostly sunny. Highs in the lower 70s. 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On the latest weather map, a low pressure system is tracking across the upper Ohio Valley today into this evening with a wet and soggy start to the Memorial Day weekend. A weak surface trough will move west to east across the region late Sunday with additional rain showers and isolated thunder. An omega-blocking weather pattern will start to develop by Monday over the north-central U-South and Great Lakes region. This blocking pattern will continue for much of next week and favor a drier forecast with summer-like temperatures. The forecast for the Central Highlands. West of today, showers likely with a slight chance of thunderstorms late this morning, then showers with a chance of thunderstorms this afternoon. Highs in the upper 60s. South winds 15 to 20 miles per hour with gusts up to 35 miles per hour. Chance of rain 90%. Tonight, mostly cloudy. Showers likely with a chance of thunderstorms in the evening. Lows around 60. Southwest winds 10 to 15 miles per hour, diminishing to around 5 miles per hour after midnight. Chance of rain 60%. Sunday, partly sunny in the morning, then mostly cloudy with showers likely with a chance of thunderstorms in the afternoon. Not as cool with highs in the upper 70s. Southwest winds 5 to 10 miles per hour. Chance of rain 70%. Sunday night, mostly cloudy. Showers likely with a chance of thunderstorms in the evening, then a chance of showers after midnight. Lows in the upper 50s. Southwest winds around 5 miles per hour, becoming northwest after midnight. Chance of rain 70%. Memorial Day, partly sunny. Highs in the upper 70s. Northeast winds around 5 miles per hour. Monday night, mostly cloudy. Lows around 60. At 1 p.m.,
Weather reports for selected cities. At Mansfield Lom Regional Airport, it was cloudy. The temperature was 66 degrees, the dew point 64, and the relative humidity 93%. The wind was south, at 15 miles an hour, gusting to 24. The pressure was 29.94 inches and falling. Elsewhere across Ohio, rain was falling, with a temperature of 57 at Toledo Express, 65 at Akron-Canton Regional Airport, 66 at Findlay, and 69 at Columbus. It was cloudy, with a temperature of 68 at Worcester, 72 at Marion, and 66 at Cleveland. Under cloudy skies, Youngstown reported 58, Cincinnati reported 70, and Dayton reported 65. Reports from nearby cities outside Ohio. At Buffalo, rain was falling, with a temperature of 49. At Chicago, it was partly sunny, with a temperature of 65. It was cloudy, with a temperature of 60 at Pittsburgh, 54 at Detroit, and 63 at Indianapolis. Flood warning in effect until Monday afternoon. What? Minor flooding is forecast. Where? Kilbuck Creek near Kilbuck. When? Until Monday afternoon. Impacts, at 16.0 feet, flooded roads in and near Kilbuck include Water Street, County Road 621, State Route 60 South, State Route 520, as well as local low-lying roads. Additional details, at 1 p.m. Eastern Daylight Time Saturday, the stage was 14.

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On the latest weather map, a low pressure system is tracking across the upper Ohio Valley today into this evening with a wet and soggy start to the Memorial Day weekend. A weak surface trough will move west to east across the region late Sunday with additional rain showers and isolated thunder. An omega blocking weather pattern will start to develop by Monday over the north central U-South and Great Lakes region. This blocking pattern will continue for much of next week and favor a drier forecast with summer-like temperatures. The forecast for the Central Highlands. West of today, showers likely with a slight chance of thunderstorms late this morning, then showers with a chance of thunderstorms this afternoon. Highs in the upper 60s. South winds 15 to 20 miles per hour with gusts up to 35 miles per hour. Chance of rain 90%. Tonight, mostly cloudy. Showers likely with a chance of thunderstorms in the evening. Lows around 60. Southwest winds 10 to 15 miles per hour, diminishing to around 5 miles per hour after midnight. Chance of rain 60%. Sunday, partly sunny in the morning, then mostly cloudy with showers likely with a chance of thunderstorms in the afternoon. Not as cool with highs in the upper 70s. Southwest winds 5 to 10 miles per hour. Chance of rain 70%. Sunday night, mostly cloudy. Showers likely with a chance of thunderstorms in the evening, then a chance of showers after midnight. Lows in the upper 50s. Southwest winds around 5 miles per hour, becoming northwest after midnight. Chance of rain 70%. Memorial Day, partly sunny. Highs in the upper 70s. Northeast winds around 5 miles per hour. Monday night, mostly cloudy. Lows around 60. At 1 p.m., weather reports for selected cities. At Mansfield-Lom Regional Airport, it was cloudy. The temperature was 66 degrees, the dew point 64, and the relative humidity 93%. The wind was south, at 15 miles an hour, gusting to 24. The pressure was 29.94 inches and falling. Elsewhere across Ohio, rain was falling, with a temperature of 57 at Toledo Express, 65 at Akron-Canton Regional Airport, 66 at Findlay, and 69 at Columbus. It was cloudy, with a temperature of 68 at Worcester, 72 at Marion, and 66 at Cleveland. Under cloudy skies, Youngstown reported 58, Cincinnati reported 70, and Dayton reported 65. Reports from nearby cities outside Ohio, at Buffalo, rain was falling, with a temperature of 49. At Chicago, it was partly sunny, with a temperature of 65. It was cloudy, with a temperature of 60 at Pittsburgh, 54 at Detroit, and 63 at Indianapolis. The current time is 1:58 p.m. Eastern Daylight Time. 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On the latest weather map, a low pressure system is tracking across the upper Ohio Valley today into this evening with a wet and soggy start to the Memorial Day weekend. A weak surface trough will move west to east across the region late Sunday with additional rain showers and isolated thunder. An omega-blocking weather pattern will start to develop by Monday over the north-central U-South and Great Lakes region. This blocking pattern will continue for much of next week and favor a drier forecast with summer-like temperatures. The forecast for the Central Highlands. West of today, showers likely with a slight chance of thunderstorms late this morning, then showers with a chance of thunderstorms this afternoon. Highs in the upper 60s. South winds 15 to 20 miles per hour with gusts up to 35 miles per hour. Chance of rain 90%. Tonight, mostly cloudy. Showers

likely with a chance of thunderstorms in the evening. Lows around 60. Southwest winds 10 to 15 miles per hour, diminishing to around 5 miles per hour after midnight. Chance of rain 60%. Sunday, partly sunny in the morning, then mostly cloudy with showers likely with a chance of thunderstorms in the afternoon. Not as cool with highs in the upper 70s. Southwest winds 5 to 10 miles per hour. Chance of rain 70%. Sunday night, mostly cloudy. Showers likely with a chance of thunderstorms in the evening, then a chance of showers after midnight. Lows in the upper 50s. Southwest winds around 5 miles per hour, becoming northwest after midnight. Chance of rain 70%. Memorial Day, partly sunny. Highs in the upper 70s. Northeast winds around 5 miles per hour. Monday night, mostly cloudy. Lows around 60. The Nearshore Marine Forecast. For the following marine location, the islands to Vermilion. Rest of today, southeast winds 15 to 20 knots becoming south. Showers with a slight chance of thunderstorms, then showers likely with a chance of thunderstorms late. Waves 2 to 4 feet subsiding to 1 to 3 feet. Tonight, southwest winds 5 to 15 knots. A chance of showers with a slight chance of thunderstorms in the evening. Waves 1 to 3 feet subsiding to 1 foot or less. Sunday, southwest winds 10 knots or less becoming northeast. Showers likely in the afternoon. Waves 1 foot or less. Sunday night, east winds less than 10 knots becoming northwest. Showers likely in the evening, then a chance of showers overnight. Waves 1 foot or less. Winds and waves higher in and near thunderstorms.

Wednesday, mostly cloudy with a chance of showers. Highs in the upper 70s. Chance of rain 50%. Wednesday night, mostly cloudy with a chance of showers. Lows in the lower 60s. Chance of rain 50%. Thursday, partly sunny with a 30% chance of showers. Highs in the upper 70s. Thursday night, partly cloudy with a chance of showers in the evening, then mostly clear after midnight. Lows in the mid-50s. Chance of rain 30%. Friday, mostly sunny. Highs in the lower 70s. At 1 p.m., weather reports for selected cities. At Mansfield Long Regional Airport, it was cloudy. The temperature was 66 degrees, the dew point 64, and the relative humidity 93%. The wind was south, at 15 miles an hour, gusting to 24. The pressure was 29.94 inches and falling. Elsewhere across Ohio, rain was falling, with a temperature of 57 at Toledo Express, 65 at Akron-Canton Regional Airport, 66 at Findlay, and 69 at Columbus. It was cloudy, with a temperature of 68 at Worcester, 72 at Marion, and 66 at Cleveland. Under cloudy skies, Youngstown reported 58, Cincinnati reported 70, and Dayton reported 65. Reports from nearby cities outside Ohio, at Buffalo, rain was falling, with a temperature of 49. At Chicago, it was partly sunny, with a temperature of 65. It was cloudy, with a temperature of 60 at Pittsburgh, 54 at Detroit, and 63 at Indianapolis. Flood warning in effect until Monday afternoon. What? Minor flooding is forecast. Where? Kilbuck Creek near Kilbuck. When? Until Monday afternoon. Impacts, at 16.0 feet, flooded roads in and near Kilbuck include Water Street, County Road 621, State Route 60 South, State Route 520, as well as local low-lying roads. Additional details, at 1 p.m. Eastern Daylight Time Saturday the stage was 14.7 feet. Forecast, the river is expected to rise above flood stage this afternoon to a crest of 16.1 feet tomorrow morning. It will then fall below flood stage early Monday afternoon. Flood stage is 15.0 feet. 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The current time is 2:05 p.m. Eastern Daylight Time. 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On the latest weather map, a low pressure system is tracking across the upper Ohio Valley today into this evening with a wet and soggy start to the Memorial Day weekend. A weak surface trough will move west to east across the region late Sunday with additional rain showers and isolated thunder. An omega-blocking weather pattern will start to develop by Monday over the north-central U-South and Great Lakes region. This blocking pattern will continue for much of next week and favor a drier forecast with summer-like temperatures. The forecast for the Central Highlands. Rest of today, showers likely with a slight chance of thunderstorms late this morning, then showers with a chance of thunderstorms this afternoon. Highs in the upper 60s. South winds 15 to 20 miles per hour with gusts up to 35 miles per hour. Chance of rain 90%. Tonight, mostly cloudy. Showers likely with a chance of thunderstorms in the evening. Lows around 60. Southwest winds 10 to 15 miles per hour, diminishing to around 5 miles per hour after midnight. Chance of rain 60%. Sunday, partly sunny in the morning, then mostly cloudy with showers likely with a chance of thunderstorms in the afternoon. Not as cool with highs in the upper 70s. Southwest winds 5 to 10 miles per hour. Chance of rain 70%. Sunday night, mostly cloudy. Showers likely with

chance of thunderstorms in the evening, then a chance of showers after midnight. Lows in the upper 50s. Southwest winds around 5 miles per hour, becoming northwest after midnight. Chance of rain 70%. Memorial Day, partly sunny. Highs in the upper 70s. Northeast winds around 5 miles per hour. Monday night, mostly cloudy. Lows around 60. At 2 p.m., weather reports for selected cities. At Mansfield-Long Regional Airport, it was cloudy. The temperature was 69 degrees, the dew point 66, and the relative humidity 90%. The wind was south, at 14 miles an hour, gusting to 25. The pressure was 29.94 inches and falling. Elsewhere across Ohio, at Toledo Express, rain was falling, with a temperature of 58. It was partly sunny, with a temperature of 72 at Marion, and 73 at Columbus. It was cloudy, with a temperature of 69 at Worcester, 66 at Cleveland, 66 at Akron-Canton Regional Airport, and 60 at Youngstown. Under cloudy skies, Cincinnati reported 69, Dayton reported 66, and Findlay reported 64. Reports from nearby cities outside Ohio, at Buffalo, rain was falling, with a temperature of 49. At Chicago, it was mostly sunny, with a temperature of 68. It was cloudy, with a temperature of 63 at Pittsburgh, 54 at Detroit, and 64 at Indianapolis. The current time is 2:09 p.m. Eastern Daylight Time. 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On the latest weather map, a low pressure system is tracking across the upper Ohio Valley today into this evening with a wet and soggy start to the Memorial Day weekend. A weak surface trough will move west to east across the region late Sunday with additional rain showers and isolated thunder. An omega-blocking weather pattern will start to develop by Monday over the north-central U-South and Great Lakes region. This blocking pattern will continue for much of next week and favor a drier forecast with summer-like temperatures. The forecast for the Central Highlands. West of today, showers likely with a slight chance of thunderstorms late this morning, then showers with a chance of thunderstorms this afternoon. Highs in the upper 60s. South winds 15 to 20 miles per hour with gusts up to 35 miles per hour. Chance of rain 90%. Tonight, mostly cloudy. Showers likely with a chance of thunderstorms in the evening. Lows around 60. Southwest winds 10 to 15 miles per hour, diminishing to around 5 miles per hour after midnight. Chance of rain 60%. Sunday, partly sunny in the morning, then mostly cloudy with showers likely with a chance of thunderstorms in the afternoon. Not as cool with highs in the upper 70s. Southwest winds 5 to 10 miles per hour. Chance of rain 70%. Sunday night, mostly cloudy. Showers likely with a chance of thunderstorms in the evening, then a chance of showers after midnight. Lows in the upper 50s. Southwest winds around 5 miles per hour, becoming northwest after midnight. Chance of rain 70%. Memorial Day, partly sunny. Highs in the upper 70s. Northeast winds around 5 miles per hour. Monday night, mostly cloudy. Lows around 60. The extended forecast for the Central Highlands. Tuesday, mostly cloudy in the morning, then becoming partly sunny. Highs in the lower 80s. Tuesday night, mostly cloudy. Lows in the lower 60s. Wednesday, mostly cloudy with a chance of showers. Highs in the upper 70s. Chance of rain 50%. Wednesday night, mostly cloudy with a chance of showers. Lows in the lower 60s. Chance of rain 50%. Thursday, partly sunny with a 30% chance of showers. Highs in the upper 70s. Thursday night, partly cloudy with a chance of showers in the evening, then mostly clear after midnight. Lows in the mid-50s. Chance of rain 30%. Friday, mostly sunny. Highs in the lower 70s. At 2 p.m., weather reports for selected cities. At Mansfield-Long Regional Airport, it was cloudy.
The temperature was 69 degrees, the dew point 66, and the relative humidity 90%. The wind was south, at 14 miles an hour, gusting to 25. The pressure was 29.94 inches and falling. Elsewhere across Ohio, at Toledo Express, rain was falling, with a temperature of 58. It was partly sunny, with a temperature of 72 at Marion, and 73 at Columbus. It was cloudy, with a temperature of 69 at Worcester, 66 at Cleveland, 66 at Akron-Canton Regional Airport, and 60 at Youngstown. Under cloudy skies, Cincinnati reported 69, Dayton reported 66, and Findlay reported 64. Reports from nearby cities outside Ohio, at Buffalo, rain was falling, with a temperature of 49. At Chicago, it was mostly sunny, with a temperature of 68. It was cloudy, with a temperature of 63 at Pittsburgh, 54 at Detroit, and 64 at Indianapolis. At 2 p.m., weather reports for selected cities. At Mansfield Lawn Regional Airport, it was cloudy. The temperature was 69 degrees, the dew point 66, and the relative humidity 90%. The wind was south, at 14 miles an hour, gusting to 25. The pressure was 29.94 inches and falling. Elsewhere across Ohio, at Toledo Express, rain was falling, with a temperature of 58. It was partly sunny, with a temperature of 72 at Marion, and 73 at Columbus. It was cloudy, with a temperature of 69 at Worcester, 66 at Cleveland, 66 at Akron-Canton Regional Airport, and 60 at Youngstown. Under cloudy skies, Cincinnati reported 69, Dayton reported 66, and Findlay reported 64. Reports from nearby cities outside Ohio, at Buffalo, rain was falling, with a temperature of 49. At Chicago, it was mostly sunny, with a temperature of 68. It was cloudy, with a temperature of 63 at Pittsburgh,

flood warning in effect until late tomorrow morning. What? Minor flooding is forecast. Where? Scioto River near Larue. When? Until late tomorrow morning. Impacts. At 12.0 feet, flooding occurs in Lilan area south of the village of Larue. Roads inundated include High Street, Larue Prospect Road, and parts of Vine Street. Additional details. At 2 p.m. Eastern Daylight Time Saturday, the stage was 11.7 feet. Forecast. The river is expected to rise to a crest of 12.0 feet this afternoon. Flood stage is 12.0 feet. 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At 2 p.m., weather reports for selected cities. At Mansfield Lom Regional Airport, it was cloudy. The temperature was 69 degrees, the dew point 66, and the relative humidity 90%. The wind was south, at 14 miles an hour, gusting to 25. The pressure was 29.94 inches and falling. Elsewhere across Ohio, at Toledo Express, rain was falling, with a temperature of 58. It was partly sunny, with a temperature of 72 at Marion, and 73 at Columbus. It was cloudy, with a temperature of 69 at Worcester, 66 at Cleveland, 66 at Akron-Canton Regional Airport, and 60 at Youngstown. Under cloudy skies, Cincinnati reported 69, Dayton reported 66, and Findlay reported 64. Reports from nearby cities outside Ohio. At Buffalo, rain was falling, with a temperature of 49. At Chicago, it was mostly sunny, with a temperature of 68. It was cloudy, with a temperature of 63 at Pittsburgh, 54 at Detroit, and 64 at Indianapolis. Flood warning in effect until Monday afternoon. What? Minor flooding is forecast. Where? Kilbuck Creek near Kilbuck. When? Until Monday afternoon. Impacts. At 16.0 feet, flooded roads in and near Kilbuck include Water Street, County Road 621, State Route 60 South, State Route 520, as well as local low-lying roads. Additional details. At 1 p.m. Eastern Daylight Time Saturday, the stage was 14.7 feet. Forecast. The river is expected to rise above flood stage this afternoon to a crest of 16.1 feet tomorrow morning. It will then fall below flood stage early Monday afternoon. Flood stage is 15.0 feet. 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

Station for the Central Highlands over station WWG57s. On the latest weather map, a low pressure system is tracking across the upper Ohio Valley today into this evening with a wet and soggy start to the Memorial Day weekend. A weak surface trough will move west to east across the region late Sunday with additional rain isolated thunder. An omega blocking weather pattern will start to develop by Monday over the north central U-South and Great Lakes region. This blocking pattern will continue for much of next week and favor a

miles per hour with gusts up to 35 miles per hour. Chance of rain 90%. Tonight, mostly cloudy. Showers likely with a chance of thunderstorms in the evening. Lows around 60. Southwest winds 10 to 15 miles per hour, diminishing to around 5 miles per hour after midnight. Chance of rain 60%. Sunday, mostly cloudy. Chance of thunderstorms in the afternoon. Not as cool with highs in the upper 70s. Southwest winds 5 to 10 miles per hour. Chance of rain 70%. Sunday night, mostly cloudy. Showers likely with a chance of thunderstorms in the evening, then a chance of showers after midnight. Lows in the upper 50s. Southwest winds around 5 miles per hour, becoming northwest after midnight. Chance of rain 70%. Memorial Day, partly sunny. Highs in the upper 70s. Northeast winds around 5 miles per hour. Monday night, mostly cloudy. Lows around 60. The extended forecast for the Central Highlands. Tuesday, mostly cloudy in the morning, then becoming partly sunny. Highs in the lower 80s. Tuesday night, mostly cloudy. Lows in the lower 60s. Wednesday, mostly cloudy with a chance of showers. Highs in the upper 70s. Chance of rain 50%. Wednesday night, mostly cloudy with a chance of showers. Lows in the lower 60s. Chance of rain 50%. Thursday, partly sunny with a 30% chance of showers. Highs in the upper 70s. Thursday night, partly cloudy with a chance of showers in the evening, then mostly clear after.

temperature of 72 at Marion and 73 at Columbus. It was cloudy, with a temperature of 69 at Worcester, 66 at Cleveland, 66 at Akron-Canton Regional Airport, and 60 at Youngstown. Under cloudy skies, Cincinnati reported 69, Dayton reported 66, and Findlay reported 64. Reports from nearby cities outside Ohio, at Buffalo, rain was falling, with a temperature of 49. At Chicago, it was mostly sunny, with a temperature of 68. It was cloudy, with a temperature of 63 at Pittsburgh, 54 at Detroit, and 64 at Indianapolis. The current time is 2:22 p.m. Eastern Daylight Time. 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On the latest weather map, a low pressure system is tracking across the upper Ohio Valley today into the and soggy start to a weak showers and isolated thunder. An omega blocking weather pattern will start to develop by Monday over the north central U-South and Great Lakes region. This blocking pattern will continue for much of next week. Drier forecast. The forecast. Rest of today, showers likely with a slight chance of thunderstorms late this morning, then showers with a chance of thunderstorms this afternoon. Highs in the upper 60s. South winds 15 to 20 miles per hour with gusts up to 35 miles per hour. Chance of rain 90%. Tonight, mostly cloudy. Showers likely with a chance of thunderstorms in the evening. Lows around 60. Southwest winds 10 to 15 miles per hour, diminishing to around 5 miles per hour after midnight. Chance of rain 60%. Sunday, partly sunny in the morning, then mostly cloudy with showers likely with a chance of southwest winds 5 to 10 miles per hour. Chance of rain 70%. Sunday night, mostly cloudy. Showers likely with a chance of thunderstorms in the evening, then a chance of showers after midnight. Lows in the upper 50s. Southwest winds around 5 miles per hour, becoming northwest after midnight. Chance of rain 70%. Memorial Day, partly sunny. Highs in the upper 70s. Northeast winds around 5 miles per hour. Monday night, mostly cloudy. Lows around 60. Flood warning in effect until Monday afternoon. What? Minor flooding is forecast. Where? Kilbuck Creek near Kilbuck. When? Until Monday afternoon. Impacts, at 16.0 feet, flooded roads in and near Kilbuck include Water Street, County Road 621, State Route 60 South, State Route 520, as well as local low-lying roads. Additional details, at 1 p.m. Eastern Daylight Time Saturday the stage was 14.7 feet. Forecast, the river is expected to rise above flood stage this afternoon to a crest of 16.1 feet tomorrow morning. It will then fall below flood stage early Monday afternoon. Flood stage is 15.0 feet. 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Flood warning in effect until late tomorrow morning. What? Minor flooding is forecast. Where? Scioto River near LaRue. When? Until late tomorrow morning. Impacts, at 12.0 feet, flooding occurs in Lilan area south of the village of LaRue. Roads inundated include High Street, LaRue Prospect Road, and parts of Vine Street. Additional details, at 2 p.m. Eastern Daylight Time Saturday the stage was 11.7 feet. Forecast, the river is expected to rise to a crest of 12.0 feet this afternoon. Flood stage is 12.0 feet. 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At 2 p.m., weather reports for selected cities. At Mansfield-Lom Regional Airport, it was cloudy. The temperature was 69 degrees, the dew point 66, and the relative humidity 90%. The wind was south, at 14 miles an hour, gusting to 25. The pressure was 29.94 inches and falling. Elsewhere across Ohio, at Toledo Express, rain was falling, with a temperature of 58. It was partly sunny.

with a temperature of 72 at Marion and 73 at Columbus. It was cloudy, with a temperature of 69 at Worcester, 66 at Cleveland, 66 at Akron-Canton Regional Airport, and 60 at Youngstown. Under cloudy skies, Cincinnati reported 69, Dayton reported 66, and Findlay reported 64. Reports from nearby cities outside Ohio, at Buffalo, rain was falling, with a temperature of 49. At Chicago, it was mostly sunny, with a temperature of 68. It was cloudy, with a temperature of 63 at Pittsburgh, 54 at Detroit, and 64 at Indianapolis. The current time is 2:27 p.m. Eastern Daylight Time. 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On the latest weather map, a low pressure system is tracking across the upper Ohio Valley today into this evening with a wet and soggy start to the Memorial Day weekend. A weak surface trough will move west to east across the region late Sunday with additional rain showers and isolated thunder. An omega-blocking weather pattern will start to develop by Monday over the north-central U-South and Great Lakes region. This blocking pattern will continue for much of next week and favor a drier forecast with summer-like temperatures. The forecast for the Central Highlands. West of today, showers likely with a slight chance of thunderstorms late this morning, then showers with a chance of thunderstorms this afternoon. Highs in the upper 60s. South winds 15 to 20 miles per hour with gusts up to 35 miles per hour. Chance of rain 90%. Tonight, mostly cloudy. Showers likely with a chance of thunderstorms in the evening. Lows around 60. Southwest winds 10 to 15 miles per hour, diminishing to around 5 miles per hour after midnight. Chance of rain 60%. Sunday, partly sunny in the morning, then mostly cloudy with showers likely with a chance of thunderstorms in the afternoon. Not as cool with highs in the upper 70s. Southwest winds 5 to 10 miles per hour. Chance of rain 70%. Sunday night, mostly cloudy. Showers likely with a chance of thunderstorms in the evening, then a chance of showers after midnight. Lows in the upper 50s. Southwest winds around 5 miles per hour, becoming northwest after midnight. Chance of rain 70%. Memorial Day, partly sunny. Highs in the upper 70s. Northeast winds around 5 miles per hour. Monday night, mostly cloudy. Lows around 60. At 2 p.m., weather reports for selected cities. At Mansfield Long Regional Airport, it was cloudy. The temperature was 69 degrees, the dew point 66, and the relative humidity 90%. The wind was south, at 14 miles an hour, gusting to 25. The pressure was 29.94 inches and falling. Elsewhere across Ohio, at Toledo Express, rain was falling, with a temperature of 58. It was partly sunny, with a temperature of 72 at Marion and 73 at Columbus. It was cloudy, with a temperature of 69 at Worcester, 66 at Cleveland, 66 at Akron-Canton Regional Airport, and 60 at Youngstown. Under cloudy skies, Cincinnati reported 69, Dayton reported 66, and Findlay reported 64. Reports from nearby cities outside Ohio, at Buffalo, rain was falling, with a temperature of 49. At Chicago, it was mostly sunny, with a temperature of 68. It was Annapolis. The extended forecast for the Central Highlands. Tuesday, mostly cloudy in the morning, then becoming partly sunny. Highs in the lower 80s. Tuesday night, mostly cloudy. Lows in the lower 60s. Wednesday, mostly cloudy with a chance of showers. Highs in the upper 70s. Chance of rain 50%. Wednesday night, mostly cloudy with a chance of showers. Lows in the lower 60s. Chance of rain 50%. Thursday, partly sunny with a 30% chance of showers. Highs in the upper 70s. Thursday night, partly cloudy with a chance of showers in the evening, then mostly clear after midnight. Lows in the mid-50s. Chance of rain 30%. Friday, mostly sunny. Highs in the lower 70s.

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On the latest weather map, a low pressure system is tracking across the upper Ohio Valley today into this evening with a wet and soggy start to the Memorial Day weekend. A weak surface trough will move west to east across the region late Sunday with additional rain showers and isolated thunder. An omega blocking weather pattern will start to develop by Monday over the north central U-south and Great Lakes region.

and showers with a chance of thunderstorms this afternoon. Highs in the upper 60s. South winds 15 to 20 miles per hour with gusts up to 35 miles per hour. Chance of rain 90%. Tonight, mostly cloudy. Showers likely with a chance of thunderstorms in the evening. Lows around 60. Southwest winds 10 to 15 miles per hour, diminishing to around 5 miles per hour after midnight. Chance of rain 60%. Sunday, partly sunny in the morning, then mostly cloudy with showers likely with a chance of thunderstorms in the afternoon. Not as cool, highs in the upper 70s. Southwest winds 5 to 10 miles per hour. Chance of rain 70%. Sunday night, mostly cloudy. Showers likely with a chance of thunderstorms in the evening, then a chance of showers after midnight. 5 miles per hour, becoming northwest after midnight. Chance of rain 70%. Memorial Day, partly sunny. Highs in the upper 70s. Northeast winds around 5 miles per hour. Monday night, mostly cloudy. Lows around 60. Flood warning in effect until Monday afternoon. What? Minor flooding is forecast. Where? Kilbuck Creek near Kilbuck. When? Until Monday afternoon. Impacts, at 16.0 feet, flooded roads in and near Kilbuck include Water Street, County Road 621, State Route 60 South, State Route 520, as well as local low-lying roads. Additional details, at 1 p.m. Eastern Daylight Time Saturday the stage was 14.7 feet. Forecast, the river is expected to rise above flood stage this afternoon to a crest of 16.1 feet tomorrow morning. It will then fall below flood stage early Monday afternoon. Flood stage is 15.0 feet. 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Flood warning in effect until late tomorrow morning. What? Minor flooding is forecast. Where? Scioto River near LaRue. When? Until late tomorrow morning. Impacts, at 12.0 feet, flooding occurs in lowland area south of the village of LaRue. Roads inundated include High Street, LaRue Prospect Road, and parts of Vine Street. Additional details, at 2 p.m. Eastern Daylight Time Saturday the stage was 11.7 feet. Forecast, the river is expected to rise to a crest of 12.0 feet this afternoon. Flood stage is 12.0 feet. 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The current time is 2:36 p.m. Eastern Daylight Time. This is NOAA Weather Radio WWG57 originating from the National Weather Service Forecast Office in Cleveland. 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On the latest weather map, a low pressure system is tracking across the upper Ohio Valley today into this evening with a wet and soggy start to the Memorial Day weekend. A weak surface trough will move west to east across the region late Sunday with additional rain showers and isolated thunder. An omega-blocking weather pattern will start to develop by Monday over the north-central U-South and Great Lakes region. This blocking pattern will continue for much of next week and favor a drier forecast with summer-like temperatures. The forecast for the Central Highlands. This afternoon, showers and scattered thunderstorms. Near steady temperature in the upper 60s. South winds around 15 miles per hour with gusts up to 30 miles per hour. Chance of rain 80%. Tonight, mostly cloudy. A chance of showers in the evening. Lows in the upper 50s. Southwest winds 10 to 15 miles per hour, diminishing to around 5 miles per hour after midnight. Chance of rain 50%. Sunday, mostly cloudy. Showers likely with a chance of thunderstorms in the afternoon. Highs in the mid-70s. South winds 5 to 10 miles per hour. Chance of rain 60%. Sunday night, mostly cloudy. A chance of showers and thunderstorms in the evening. Lows in the upper 50s. West winds around 5 miles per hour. Chance of rain 50%. Memorial Day, mostly cloudy in the morning, then becoming partly sunny.

the upper 70s. Northeast winds around 5 miles per hour. Monday night, mostly cloudy. Lows in the upper 50s. The extended forecast for the Central Highlands. Tuesday, mostly cloudy in the morning, then becoming partly sunny. Highs in the lower 80s. Tuesday night, mostly cloudy. Lows in the lower 60s. Wednesday, mostly cloudy with a chance of showers. Highs in the upper 70s. Chance of rain 50%. Wednesday night, a chance of showers in the evening. Mostly cloudy. Lows in the lower 60s. Chance of rain 50%. Thursday, partly sunny. Highs in the upper 70s. Thursday night, partly cloudy. Lows in the mid-50s. Friday, partly cloudy. Highs in the lower 70s. At 2 p.m., weather reports for selected cities. At Mansfield Long Regional Airport, it was cloudy. The temperature was 69 degrees, the dew point 66, and the relative humidity 90%. The wind was south, at 14 miles an hour, gusting to 25. The pressure was 29.94 inches and falling. Elsewhere across Ohio, at Toledo Express, rain was falling, with a temperature of 58. It was partly sunny, with a temperature of 72 at Marion, and 73 at Columbus. It was cloudy, with a temperature of 69 at Worcester, 66 at Cleveland, 66 at Akron-Canton Regional Airport, and 60 at Youngstown. Under cloudy skies, Cincinnati reported 69, Dayton reported 66, and Findlay reported 64. Reports from nearby cities outside Ohio, at Buffalo, rain was falling, with a temperature of 49. At Chicago, it was mostly sunny, with a temperature of 68. It was cloudy, with a temperature of 63 at Pittsburgh, 54 at Detroit, and 64 at Indianapolis. The extended forecast for the Central Highlands. Tuesday, mostly cloudy in the morning, then becoming partly sunny. Highs in the lower 80s. Tuesday night, mostly cloudy. Lows in the lower 60s. Wednesday, mostly cloudy with a chance of showers. Highs in the upper 70s. Chance of rain 50%. Wednesday night, a chance of showers in the evening. Mostly cloudy. Lows in the lower 60s. Chance of rain 50%. Thursday, partly sunny. Highs in the upper 70s. Thursday night, partly cloudy. Lows in the mid-50s. Friday, partly cloudy. Highs in the lower 70s. The current time is 2:40 p.m. Eastern Daylight Time. 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On the latest weather map, a low pressure system is tracking across the upper Ohio Valley today into this evening with a wet and soggy start to the Memorial Day weekend. A weak surface trough will move west to east across the region late Sunday with additional rain showers and isolated thunder. An omega-blocking weather pattern will start to develop by Monday over the north-central U-South and Great Lakes region. This blocking pattern will continue for much of next week and favor a drier forecast with summer-like temperatures. The forecast for the Central Highlands. This afternoon, showers and scattered thunderstorms. Near steady temperature in the upper 60s. South winds around 15 miles per hour with gusts up to 30 miles per hour. Chance of rain 80%. Tonight, mostly cloudy. A chance of showers in the evening. Lows in the upper 50s. Southwest winds 10 to 15 miles per hour, diminishing to around 5 miles per hour after midnight. Chance of rain 50%. Sunday, mostly cloudy. Showers likely with a chance of thunderstorms in the afternoon. Highs in the mid-70s. South winds 5 to 10 miles per hour. Chance of rain 60%. Sunday night, mostly cloudy. A chance of showers and thunderstorms in the evening. Lows in the upper 50s. West winds around 5 miles per hour. Chance of rain 50%. Memorial Day, mostly cloudy in the morning, then becoming partly sunny. Highs in the upper 70s.
Northeast winds around 5 miles per hour. Monday night, mostly cloudy. Lows in the upper 50s. At 2 p.m., weather reports for selected cities. At Mansfield-Long Regional Airport, it was cloudy. The temperature was 69 degrees.

at Worcester, 66 at Cleveland, 66 at Akron Canton Regional Airport, and 60 at Youngstown. Under cloudy skies, Cincinnati reported 69, Dayton reported 66, and Findlay reported 64. Reports from nearby cities outside Ohio, at Buffalo, rain was falling, with a temperature of 49. At Chicago, it was mostly sunny, with a temperature of 68. It was cloudy, with a temperature of 63 at Pittsburgh, 54 at Detroit, and 64 at Indianapolis. Flood warning in effect until Monday afternoon. What? Minor flooding is forecast. Where? Kilbuck Creek near Kilbuck. When? Until Monday afternoon. Impacts, at 16.0 feet, flooded roads in and near Kilbuck include Water Street, County Road 621, State Route 60 South, State Route 520, as well as local low-lying roads. Additional details, at 1 p.m. Eastern Daylight Time Saturday the stage was 14.7 feet. Forecast, the river is expected to rise above flood stage this afternoon to a crest of 16.1 feet tomorrow morning. It will then fall below flood stage early Monday afternoon. Flood stage is 15.0 feet. 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Flood warning in effect until late tomorrow morning. What? Minor flooding is forecast. Where? Scioto River near Leroux. When? Until late tomorrow morning. Impacts, at 12.0 feet, flooding occurs in Lilland area south of the village of Leroux. Roads inundated include High Street, Leroux Prospect Road, and parts of Vine Street. Additional details, at 2 p.m. Eastern Daylight Time Saturday the stage was 11.7 feet. Forecast, the river is expected to rise to a crest of 12.0 feet this afternoon. Flood stage is 12.0 feet. 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The current time is 2:46 p.m. Eastern Daylight Time. 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On the latest weather map, a low pressure system is tracking across the upper Ohio Valley today into this evening with a wet and soggy start to the Memorial Day weekend. A weak surface trough will move west to east across the region late Sunday with additional rain showers and isolated thunder. An omega-blocking weather pattern will start to develop by Monday over the north-central U-South and Great Lakes region. This blocking pattern will continue for much of next week and favor a drier forecast with summer-like temperatures. The forecast for the Central Highlands. This afternoon, showers and scattered thunderstorms. Near steady temperature in the upper 60s. South winds around 15 miles per hour with gusts up to 30 miles per hour. Chance of rain 80%. Tonight, mostly cloudy. A chance of showers in the evening. Lows in the upper 50s. Southwest winds 10 to 15 miles per hour, diminishing to around 5 miles per hour after midnight. Chance of rain 50%. Sunday, mostly cloudy. Showers likely with a chance of thunderstorms in the afternoon. Highs in the mid-70s. South winds 5 to 10 miles per hour. Chance of rain 60%. Sunday night, mostly cloudy. A chance of showers and thunderstorms in the evening. Lows in the upper 50s. West winds around 5 miles per hour. Chance of rain 50%. Memorial Day, mostly cloudy in the morning, then becoming partly sunny. Highs in the upper 70s. Northeast winds around 5 miles per hour. Monday night, mostly cloudy. Lows in the upper 50s. At 2 p.m., weather reports for selected cities. At Mansfield Long Regional Airport, it was cloudy. The temperature was 69 degrees, the dew point 66, and the relative humidity 90%. The wind was south, at 14 miles an hour, gusting to 25. The pressure was 29.94 inches and falling. Elsewhere across Ohio, at Toledo Express, rain was falling, with a temperature of 58. It was partly sunny.

with a temperature of 72 at Marion and 73 at Columbus. It was cloudy, with a temperature of 69 at Worcester, 66 at Cleveland, 66 at Akron-Canton Regional Airport, and 60 at Youngstown. Under cloudy skies, Cincinnati reported 69, Dayton reported 66, and Findlay reported 64. Reports from nearby cities outside Ohio, at Buffalo, rain was falling, with a temperature of 49. At Chicago, it was mostly sunny, with a temperature of 68. It was cloudy, with a temperature of 63 at Pittsburgh, 54 at Detroit, and 64 at Indianapolis. The current time is 2:49 p.m. Eastern Daylight Time. 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On the latest weather map, a low pressure system is tracking across the upper Ohio Valley today into this evening with a wet and soggy start to the Memorial Day weekend. A weak surface trough will move west to east across the region late Sunday with additional rain showers and isolated thunder. An omega-blocking weather pattern will start to develop by Monday over the north-central U-South and Great Lakes region. This blocking pattern will continue for much of next week and favor a drier forecast with summer-like temperatures. The extended forecast for the Central Highlands. Tuesday, mostly cloudy in the morning, then becoming partly sunny. Highs in the lower 80s. Tuesday night, mostly cloudy. Lows in the lower 60s. Wednesday, mostly cloudy with a chance of showers. Highs in the upper 70s. Chance of rain 50%. Wednesday night, a chance of showers in the evening. Mostly cloudy. Lows in the lower 60s. Chance of rain 50%. Thursday, partly sunny. Highs in the upper 70s. Thursday night, partly cloudy. Lows in the mid-50s. Friday, partly cloudy. Highs in the lower 70s. The forecast for the Central Highlands. This afternoon, showers and scattered thunderstorms. Near steady temperature in the upper 60s. South winds around 15 miles per hour with gusts up to 30 miles per hour. Chance of rain 80%. Tonight, mostly cloudy. A chance of showers in the evening. Lows in the upper 50s. Southwest winds 10 to 15 miles per hour, diminishing to around 5 miles per hour after midnight. Chance of rain 50%. Sunday, mostly cloudy. Showers likely with a chance of thunderstorms in the afternoon. Highs in the mid-70s. South winds 5 to 10 miles per hour. Chance of rain 60%. Sunday night, mostly cloudy. A chance of showers and thunderstorms in the evening. Lows in the upper 50s. West winds around 5 miles per hour. Chance of rain 50%. Memorial Day, mostly cloudy in the morning, then becoming partly sunny. Highs in the upper 70s. Northeast winds around 5 miles per hour. Monday night, mostly cloudy. Lows in the upper 50s. At 2 p.m., weather reports for selected cities. At Mansfield Long Regional Airport, it was cloudy. The temperature was 69 degrees, the dew point 66, and the relative humidity 90%. The wind was south, at 14 miles an hour, gusting to 25. The pressure was 29.94 inches and falling. Elsewhere across Ohio, at Toledo Express, rain was falling, with a temperature of 58. It was partly sunny, with a temperature of 72 at Marion and 73 at Columbus. It was cloudy, with a temperature of 69 at Worcester, 66 at Cleveland, 66 at Akron-Canton Regional Airport, and 60 at Youngstown. Under cloudy skies, Cincinnati reported 69, Dayton reported 66, and Findlay reported 64. Reports from nearby cities outside Ohio, at Buffalo, rain was falling, with a temperature of 49. At Chicago, it was mostly sunny, with a temperature of 68. It was cloudy, with a temperature of 63 at Pittsburgh, 54 at Detroit, and 64 at Indianapolis. The current time is 2:53 p.m. Eastern Daylight Time.
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Flood warning in effect until Monday afternoon. What? Minor flooding is forecast. Where? Kilbuck Creek near Kilbuck. When? Until Monday afternoon. Impacts at 16.0 feet. Flooded roads in and near Kilbuck include Water Street, County Road 621, State Route 60 South, State Route 520, as well as local low-lying roads. Additional details, at 1 p.m. Eastern Daylight Time Saturday the stage was 14.7 feet. Forecast, the river is expected to rise above flood stage this afternoon to a crest of 16.1 feet tomorrow morning. It will then fall below flood stage early Monday afternoon. Flood stage is 15.0 feet. Please visit www.weather.gov/safety/flood for flood safety and preparedness information. Flood warning in effect until late tomorrow morning. What? Minor flooding is forecast. Where? Scioto River near LaRue. When? Until late tomorrow morning. Impacts at 12.0 feet. Flooding occurs in Lillan area south of the village of LaRue. Roads inundated include High Street, LaRue Prospect Road, and parts of Vine Street. Additional details, at 2 p.m. Eastern Daylight Time Saturday the stage was 11.7 feet. Forecast, the river is expected to rise to a crest of 12.0 feet this afternoon. Flood stage is 12.0 feet. 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On the latest weather map, a low-pressure system is tracking across the upper Ohio Valley today into this evening with a wet and soggy start to the Memorial Day weekend. A weak surface trough will move west to east across the region late Sunday with additional rain showers and isolated thunder. An omega-blocking weather pattern will start to develop by Monday over the north-central U-South and Great Lakes region. This blocking pattern will continue for much of next week and favor a drier forecast with summer-like temperatures. The forecast for the Central Highlands. This afternoon, showers and scattered thunderstorms. Near steady temperature in the upper 60s. South winds around 15 miles per hour with gusts up to 30 miles per hour. Chance of rain 80%. Tonight, mostly cloudy. A chance of showers in the evening. Lows in the upper 50s. Southwest winds 10 to 15 miles per hour, diminishing to around 5 miles per hour after midnight. Chance of rain 50%. Sunday, mostly cloudy. Showers likely with a chance of thunderstorms in the afternoon. Highs in the mid-70s. South winds 5 to 10 miles per hour. Chance of rain 60%. Sunday night, mostly cloudy. A chance of showers and thunderstorms in the evening. Lows in the upper 50s. West winds around 5 miles per hour. Chance of rain 50%. Memorial Day, mostly cloudy in the morning, then becoming partly sunny. Highs in the upper 70s. Northeast winds around 5 miles per hour. Monday night, mostly cloudy. Lows in the upper 50s. At 2 p.m., weather reports for selected cities. At Mansfield Long Regional Airport, it was cloudy. The temperature was 69 degrees, the dew point 66, and the relative humidity 90%. The wind was south, at 14 miles an hour, gusting to 25. The pressure was 29.94 inches and falling. Elsewhere across Ohio, at Toledo Express, rain was falling, with a temperature of 58. It was partly sunny, with a temperature of 72 at Marion and 73 at Columbus. It was cloudy, with a temperature of 69 at Worcester, 66 at Cleveland, 66 at Akron-Canton Regional Airport, and 60 at Youngstown. Under cloudy skies, Cincinnati reported 69, Dayton reported 66, and Findlay reported 64. Reports from nearby cities outside Ohio, at Buffalo, rain was falling, with a temperature of 49. At Chicago, it was mostly sunny, with a temperature of 68. It was cloudy, with a temperature of 63 at Pittsburgh, 54 at Detroit,
and 64 at Indianapolis. The current time is 2:58 p.m. Eastern Daylight Time. 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On the latest weather map, a low pressure system is tracking across the upper Ohio Valley today into this evening with a wet and soggy start to the Memorial Day weekend. A weak surface trough will move west to east across the region late Sunday with additional rain showers and isolated thunder. An omega-blocking weather pattern will start to develop by Monday over the north-central U-South and Great Lakes region. This blocking pattern will continue for much of next week and favor a drier forecast with summer-like temperatures. The forecast for the Central Highlands. This afternoon, showers and scattered thunderstorms. Near steady temperature in the upper 60s. South per hour with gusts up to 30 miles per hour. Chance of rain 80%. Tonight, mostly cloudy. A chance of showers in the evening. Lows in the upper 50s. Southwest winds 10 to 15 miles per hour, diminishing to around 5 miles per hour after midnight. Chance of rain 50%. Sunday, mostly cloudy. Showers likely with a chance of thunderstorms in the afternoon. Highs in the mid-70s. South winds 5 to 10 miles per hour. Chance of rain 60%. Sunday night, mostly cloudy. A chance of showers and thunderstorms in the evening. Lows in the upper 50s. West winds around 5 miles per hour. Chance of rain 50%. Memorial Day, mostly cloudy in the morning, then becoming partly sunny. Highs in the upper 70s. Northeast winds around 5 miles per hour. Monday night, mostly cloudy. Lows in the upper 50s. The Nearshore Marine Forecast. For the following marine location, the islands to Vermilion. West of today, southeast winds 15 to 20 knots becoming south. Showers with a slight chance of thunderstorms, then showers likely with a chance of thunderstorms late. Waves 2 to 4 feet subsiding to 1 to 3 feet. Tonight, southwest winds 5 to 15 knots. A chance of showers with a slight chance of thunderstorms. Sunday, less becoming northeast. Showers likely in the afternoon. Waves 1 foot or less. Sunday night, east winds less than 10 knots becoming northwest. Showers likely in the evening, then a chance of showers overnight. Waves 1 foot or less. Winds and waves higher in and near thunderstorms. The water temperature off Toledo is 61 degrees, off Cleveland 53 degrees, and off Erie 50 degrees. The extended forecast for the Central Highlands. Tuesday, mostly cloudy in the morning, then becoming partly sunny. Highs in the lower 80s. Tuesday night, mostly cloudy. Lows in the lower 60s. Wednesday, mostly cloudy.

partly sunny. Highs in the upper 70s. Thursday night, partly cloudy. Lows in the mid-50s. Friday, highs in the lower 70s. At 2 p.m., weather reports for selected cities. At Mansfield Lawn Regional Airport, it was cloudy. The temperature was 69 degrees, the dew point 66, and the relative humidity 90%. The wind was south, at 14 miles an hour, gusting to 25. The pressure was 29.94 inches and falling. Elsewhere across Ohio, at Toledo Express, rain was falling, and 73 at Columbus. It was cloudy, with a temperature of 69 at Worcester, 66 at Cleveland, 66 at Akron-Canton Regional Airport, and 60 at Youngstown. Under cloudy skies, Cincinnati reported 69, Dayton reported 66, and Findlay reported 64. Reports from nearby cities outside Ohio, at Buffalo, rain was falling, with a temperature of 49. At Chicago, it was mostly sunny, with a temperature of 68. It was cloudy, with a temperature of 63 at Pittsburgh, 54 at Detroit, and 64 at Indianapolis. Flood warning in effect until Monday afternoon. What? Minor flooding is forecast. Where? Kilbuck Creek near Kilbuck. When? Until Monday afternoon. Impacts, at 16.0 feet, flooded roads in and near Kilbuck include Water Street, County Road 621, State Route 60 South, State Route 520, as well as local low-lying roads. Additional details, at 1 p.m. Eastern Daylight Time Saturday the stage was 14.7 feet. Forecast, the river is expected to rise above flood stage this afternoon to a crest of 16.1 feet tomorrow morning. It will then fall below flood stage early Monday afternoon. Flood stage is 15.0 feet. 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Flood warning in effect until late tomorrow morning. What? Minor flooding is forecast. Where? Scioto River near LaRue. When? Until late tomorrow morning. Impacts, at 12.0 feet, flooding occurs in Lilan area south of the village of LaRue. Roads inundated include High Street, LaRue Prospect Road, and parts of Vine Street. Additional details, at 2 p.m. Eastern Daylight Time Saturday the stage was 11.7 feet. Forecast, the river is expected to rise to a crest of 12.0 feet this afternoon. Flood stage is 12.0 feet. 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The current time is 3:05 p.m. Eastern Daylight Time. 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On the latest weather map, a low pressure system is tracking across the upper Ohio Valley today into this evening with a wet and soggy start to the Memorial Day weekend. A weak surface trough will move west to east across the region late Sunday with additional rain showers and isolated thunder. An omega-blocking weather pattern will start to develop by Monday over the north-central U-South and Great Lakes region. This blocking pattern will continue for much of next week and favor a drier forecast with summer-like temperatures. The forecast for the Central Highlands. This afternoon, showers and scattered thunderstorms. Near steady temperature in the upper 60s. South winds around 15 miles per hour with gusts up to 30 miles per hour. Chance of rain 80%. Tonight, mostly cloudy. A chance of showers in the evening. Lows in the upper 50s. Southwest winds 10 to 15 miles per hour, diminishing to around 5 miles per hour after midnight. Chance of rain 50%. Sunday, mostly cloudy. Showers likely with a chance of thunderstorms in the afternoon. Highs in the mid-70s. South winds 5 to 10 miles per hour. Chance of rain 60%. Sunday night, mostly cloudy. A chance of showers and thunderstorms in the evening. Lows in the upper 50s. West winds around 5 miles per hour. Chance of rain 50%. Memorial Day, mostly

partly cloudy in the morning, then becoming partly sunny. Highs in the upper 70s. Northeast winds around 5 miles per hour. Monday night, mostly cloudy. Lows in the upper 50s. At 3 p.m., weather reports for selected cities. At Mansfield-Lom Regional Airport, heavy rain was falling. The temperature was 69 degrees, the dew point 66, and the relative humidity 90%. The wind was south, at 10 miles an hour, gusting to 22. The pressure was 29.94 inches and steady. Elsewhere across Ohio, at Findlay, rain was falling, with a temperature of 63. It was cloudy, with a temperature of 71 at Worcester, 69 at Marion, 57 at Toledo Express, 66 at Cleveland, and 69 at Akron-Canton Regional Airport. Under cloudy skies, Youngstown reported 61, Cincinnati reported 69, Dayton reported 66, and Columbus reported 73. Reports from nearby cities outside Ohio, at Buffalo, rain was falling, with a temperature of 49. At Chicago, it was mostly sunny, with a temperature of 70. At Pittsburgh, it was partly sunny, with a temperature of 65. It was cloudy, with a temperature of 55 at Detroit, and 66 at Indianapolis. The current time is 3:09 p.m. Eastern Daylight Time. 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On the latest weather map, a low pressure system is tracking across the upper Ohio Valley today into this evening with a wet and soggy start to the Memorial Day weekend. A weak surface trough will move west to east across the region late Sunday with additional rain showers and isolated thunder. An omega-blocking weather pattern will start to develop by Monday over the north-central U-South and Great Lakes region. This blocking pattern will continue for much of next week and favor a drier forecast with summer-like temperatures. The extended forecast for the Central Highlands. Tuesday, mostly cloudy in the morning, then becoming partly sunny. Highs in the lower 80s. Tuesday night, mostly cloudy. Lows in the lower 60s. Wednesday, mostly cloudy with a chance of showers. Highs in the upper 70s. Chance of rain 50%. Wednesday night, a chance of showers in the evening. Mostly cloudy. Lows in the lower 60s. Chance of rain 50%. Thursday, partly sunny. Highs in the upper 70s. Thursday night, partly cloudy. Lows in the mid-50s. Friday, partly cloudy. Highs in the lower 70s. The forecast for the Central Highlands. This afternoon, showers and scattered thunderstorms. Near steady temperature in the upper 60s. South winds around 15 miles per hour with gusts up to 30 miles per hour. Chance of rain 80%. Tonight, mostly cloudy. A chance of showers in the evening. Lows in the upper 50s. Southwest winds 10 to 15 miles per hour, diminishing to around 5 miles per hour after midnight. Chance of rain 50%. Sunday, mostly cloudy. Showers likely with a chance of thunderstorms in the afternoon. Highs in the mid-70s. South winds 5 to 10 miles per hour. Chance of rain 60%. Sunday night, mostly cloudy. A chance of showers and thunderstorms in the evening. Lows in the upper 50s. West winds around 5 miles per hour. Chance of rain 50%. Memorial Day, mostly cloudy in the morning, then becoming partly sunny. Highs in the upper 70s. Northeast winds around 5 miles per hour. Monday night, mostly cloudy. Lows in the upper 50s. At 3 p.m., weather reports for selected cities. At Mansfield-Lom Regional Airport, heavy rain was falling. The temperature was 69 degrees, the dew point 66, and the relative humidity 90%. The wind was south, at 10 miles an hour, gusting to 22. The pressure was 29.94 inches and steady. Elsewhere across Ohio, at Findlay, rain was falling, with a temperature of 63.
It was cloudy, with a temperature of 71 at Worcester, 69 at Marion, 57 at Toledo Express, 66 at Cleveland, and 69 at Akron-Canton Regional Airport. Under cloudy skies, Youngstown reported 61, Cincinnati reported 69, Dayton reported 66, and Columbus reported 73. Reports from nearby cities outside Ohio, at Buffalo, rain was falling, with a temperature of 49. At Chicago, it was mostly sunny, with a temperature of 70. At Pittsburgh, it was partly sunny, with a temperature of 65. It was cloudy, with a temperature of 55 at Detroit, and 66 at Indianapolis. The current time is 3:13 p.m. Eastern Daylight Time. 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On the latest weather map, a low pressure system is tracking across the upper Ohio Valley today into this evening with a wet and soggy start to the Memorial Day weekend. A weak surface trough will move west to east across the region late Sunday with additional rain showers and isolated thunder. An omega-blocking weather pattern will start to develop by Monday over the north-central U-South and Great Lakes region. This blocking pattern will continue for much of next week and favor a drier forecast with summer-like temperatures. Flood warning in effect until Monday afternoon. What? Minor flooding is forecast. Where? Kilbuck Creek near Kilbuck. When? Until Monday afternoon. Impacts, at 16.0 feet, flooded roads in and near Kilbuck include Water Street, County Road 621, State Route 60 South, State Route 520, as well as local low-lying roads. Additional details, at 1 p.m. Eastern Daylight Time Saturday the stage was 14.7 feet. Forecast, the river is expected to rise above flood stage this afternoon to a crest of 16.1 feet tomorrow morning. It will then fall below flood stage early Monday afternoon. Flood stage is 15.0 feet. 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Flood warning in effect until late tomorrow morning. What? Minor flooding is forecast. Where? Scioto River near LaRue. When? Until late tomorrow morning. Impacts, at 12.0 feet, flooding occurs in Lilan area south of the village of LaRue. Roads inundated include High Street, LaRue Prospect Road, and parts of Vine Street. Additional details, at 2 p.m. Eastern Daylight Time Saturday the stage was 11.7 feet. Forecast, the river is expected to rise to a crest of 12.0 feet this afternoon. Flood stage is 12.0 feet. 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The forecast for the Central Highlands. This afternoon, showers and scattered thunderstorms. Near steady temperature in the upper 60s. South winds around 15 miles per hour with gusts up to 30 miles per hour. Chance of rain 80%. Tonight, mostly cloudy. A chance of showers in the evening. Lows in the upper 50s. Southwest winds 10 to 15 miles per hour, diminishing to around 5 miles per hour after midnight. Chance of rain 50%. Sunday, mostly cloudy. Showers likely with a chance of thunderstorms in the afternoon. Highs in the mid-70s. South winds 5 to 10 miles per hour. Chance of rain 60%. Sunday night, mostly cloudy. A chance of showers and thunderstorms in the evening. Lows in the upper 50s. West winds around 5 miles per hour. Chance of rain 50%. Memorial Day, mostly cloudy in the morning, then becoming partly sunny. Highs in the upper 70s. Northeast winds around 5 miles per hour. Monday night, mostly cloudy. Lows in the upper 50s. At 3 p.m., weather reports for selected cities. At Mansfield-Lom Regional Airport, it was cloudy. The temperature was 71 degrees, the dew point 67, and the relative humidity 87%. The wind was south, at 10 miles an hour, gusting to 18.
The pressure was 29.94 inches and steady. Elsewhere across Ohio, it was cloudy. It was 71 at Worcester, 69 at Marion, 57 at Toledo Express, 66 at Cleveland, and 69 at Akron-Canton Regional Airport. Youngstown reported 61, Cincinnati reported 69, Dayton reported 66, Findlay reported 63, and Columbus reported 73. Reports from nearby cities outside Ohio, at Buffalo, rain was falling, with a temperature of 49. At Chicago, it was mostly sunny, with a temperature of 70. At Pittsburgh, it was partly sunny, with a temperature of 65. It was cloudy, with a temperature of 55 at Detroit, and 66 at Indianapolis. The current time is 3:18 p.m. Eastern Daylight Time. 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On the latest weather map, a low pressure system is tracking across the upper Ohio Valley today into this evening with a wet and soggy start to the Memorial Day weekend. A weak surface trough will move west to east across the region late Sunday with additional rain showers and isolated thunder. An omega blocking weather pattern will start to develop by Monday over the north central U-South and Great Lakes region. This blocking pattern will continue for much of next week and favor a drier forecast with summer-like temperatures. The forecast for the Central Highlands. This afternoon, showers and scattered thunderstorms. Near steady temperature in the upper 60s. South winds around 15 miles per hour with gusts up to 30 miles per hour. Chance of rain 80%. Tonight, mostly cloudy. A chance of showers in the evening. Lows in the upper 50s. Southwest winds 10 to 15 miles per hour, diminishing to around 5 miles per hour after midnight. Chance of rain 50%. Sunday, mostly cloudy. Showers likely with a chance of thunderstorms in the afternoon. Highs in the mid-70s. South winds 5 to 10 miles per hour. Chance of rain 60%. Sunday night, mostly cloudy. A chance of showers and thunderstorms in the evening. Lows in the upper 50s. West winds around 5 miles per hour. Chance of rain 50%. Memorial Day, mostly cloudy in the morning, then becoming partly sunny. Highs in the upper 70s. Northeast winds around 5 miles per hour. Monday night, mostly cloudy. Lows in the upper 50s. The extended forecast for the Central Highlands. Tuesday, mostly cloudy in the morning, then becoming partly sunny. Highs in the lower 80s. Tuesday night, mostly cloudy. Lows in the lower 60s. Wednesday, mostly cloudy with a chance of showers. Highs in the upper 70s. Chance of rain 50%. Wednesday night, a chance of showers in the evening. Mostly cloudy. Lows in the lower 60s. Chance of rain 50%. Thursday, partly sunny. Highs in the upper 70s. Thursday night, partly cloudy. Lows in the mid-50s. Friday, partly cloudy. Highs in the lower 70s. At 3 p.m., weather reports for selected cities. At Mansfield-Long Regional Airport, it was cloudy. The temperature was 71 degrees, the dew point 67, and the relative humidity 87%. The wind was south, at 10 miles an hour, gusting to 18. The pressure was 29.94 inches and steady. Elsewhere across Ohio, it was cloudy. It was 71 at Worcester, 69 at Marion, 57 at Toledo Express, 66 at Cleveland, and 69 at Akron-Canton Regional Airport. Youngstown reported 61, Cincinnati reported 69, Dayton reported 66, Findlay reported 63, and Columbus reported 73. Reports from nearby cities outside Ohio, at Buffalo, rain was falling, with a temperature of 49. At Chicago, it was mostly sunny, with a temperature of 70. At Pittsburgh, it was partly sunny, with a temperature of 65. It was cloudy, with a temperature of 55 at Detroit, and 66 at Indianapolis.
The current time is 3:22 p.m. Eastern Daylight Time. 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On the latest weather map, a low-pressure system is tracking across the upper Ohio Valley today into this evening with a wet and soggy start to the Memorial Day weekend. A weak surface trough will move west to east across the region late Sunday with additional rain showers and isolated thunder. An omega-blocking weather pattern will start to develop by Monday over the north-central U-South and Great Lakes region. This blocking pattern will continue for much of next week and favor a drier forecast with summer-like temperatures. The forecast for the Central Highlands. This afternoon, showers and scattered thunderstorms. Near steady temperature in the upper 60s. South winds around 15 miles per hour with gusts up to 30 miles per hour. Chance of rain 80%. Tonight, mostly cloudy. A chance of showers in the evening. Lows in the upper 50s. Southwest winds 10 to 15 miles per hour, diminishing to around 5 miles per hour after midnight. Chance of rain 50%. Sunday, mostly cloudy. Showers likely with a chance of thunderstorms in the afternoon. Highs in the mid-70s. South winds 5 to 10 miles per hour. Chance of rain 60%. Sunday night, mostly cloudy. A chance of showers and thunderstorms in the evening. Lows in the upper 50s. West winds around 5 miles per hour. Chance of rain 50%. Memorial Day, mostly cloudy in the morning, then becoming partly sunny. Highs in the upper 70s. Northeast winds around 5 miles per hour. Monday night, mostly cloudy. Lows in the upper 50s. Flood warning in effect until Monday afternoon. What? Minor flooding is forecast. Where? Kilbuck Creek near Kilbuck. When? Until Monday afternoon. Impacts, at 16.0 feet, flooded roads in and near Kilbuck include Water Street, County Road 621, State Route 60 South, State Route 520, as well as local low-lying roads. Additional details, at 1 p.m. Eastern Daylight Time Saturday the stage was 14.7 feet. Forecast, the river is expected to rise above flood stage this afternoon to a crest of 16.1 feet tomorrow morning. It will then fall below flood stage early Monday afternoon. Flood stage is 15.0 feet. 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Flood warning in effect until late tomorrow morning. What? Minor flooding is forecast. Where? Scioto River near LaRue. When? Until late tomorrow morning. Impacts, at 12.0 feet, flooding occurs in Lilam area south of the village of LaRue. Roads inundated include High Street, LaRue Prospect Road, and parts of Vine Street. Additional details, at 2 p.m. Eastern Daylight Time Saturday the stage was 11.7 feet.

degrees, the dew point 67, and the relative humidity 87%. The wind was south, at 10 miles an hour, gusting to 18. The pressure was 29.94 inches and steady. Elsewhere across Ohio, it was cloudy. It was 71 at Worcester, 69 at Marion, 57 at Toledo Express, 66 at Cleveland, and 69 at Akron-Canton Regional Airport. Youngstown reported 61, Cincinnati reported 69, Dayton reported 66, Findlay reported 63, and Columbus reported 73. Reports from nearby cities outside Ohio, at Buffalo, rain was falling, with a temperature of 49. At Chicago, it was mostly sunny, with a temperature of 70. At Pittsburgh, it was partly sunny, with a temperature of 65. It was cloudy, with a temperature of 55 at Detroit, and 66 at Indianapolis. The current time is 3:27 p.m. Eastern Daylight Time. 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On the latest weather map, a low pressure system is tracking across the upper Ohio Valley today into this evening with a wet and soggy start to the Memorial Day weekend. A weak surface trough will move west to east across the region late Sunday with additional rain showers and isolated thunder. An omega blocking weather pattern will start to develop by Monday over the north central U-South and Great Lakes region. This blocking pattern will continue for much of next week and favor a drier forecast with summer-like temperatures. The forecast for the Central Highlands. This afternoon, showers and scattered thunderstorms. Near steady temperatures.

miles per hour after midnight. Chance of rain 50%. Sunday, mostly cloudy. Showers likely with a chance of thunderstorms in the afternoon. Highs in the mid-70s. South winds 5 to 10 miles per hour. Chance of rain 60%. Sunday night, mostly cloudy. A chance of showers and thunderstorms in the evening. Lows in the upper 50s. West winds around 5 miles per hour. Chance of rain 50%. Memorial Day, mostly cloudy in the morning, then becoming partly sunny. Highs in the upper 70s. Northeast winds around 5 miles per hour. Monday night, mostly cloudy. Lows in the upper 50s. At 3 p.m., weather reports for selected cities. At Mansfield Long Regional Airport, it was cloudy. The temperature was 71 degrees, the dew point 67, and the relative humidity 87%. The wind was south, at 10 miles an hour, gusting to 18. The pressure was 29.94 inches and steady. Elsewhere across Ohio, it was cloudy. It was 71 at Worcester, 69 at Marion, 57 at Toledo Express, 66 at Cleveland, and 69 at Akron-Canton Regional Airport. Youngstown reported 61, Cincinnati reported 69, Dayton reported 66, Findlay reported 63, and Columbus reported 73. Reports from nearby cities outside Ohio. At Buffalo, rain was falling, with a temperature of 49. At Chicago, it was mostly sunny, with a temperature of 70. At Pittsburgh, it was partly sunny, with a temperature of 65. It was cloudy, with a temperature of 55 at Detroit, and 66 at Indianapolis. The extended forecast for the Central Highlands. Tuesday, mostly cloudy in the morning, then becoming partly sunny. Highs in the lower 80s. Tuesday night, mostly cloudy. Lows in the lower 60s. Wednesday, mostly cloudy with a chance of showers. Highs in the upper 70s. Chance of rain 50%. Wednesday night, a chance of showers in the evening. Mostly cloudy. Lows in the lower 60s. Chance of rain 50%. Thursday, partly sunny. Highs in the upper 70s. Thursday night, partly cloudy. Lows in the mid-50s. Friday, partly cloudy. Highs in the lower 70s. The current time is 3:31 p.m. Eastern Daylight Time. 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On the latest weather map, a low pressure system is tracking across the upper Ohio Valley today into this evening with a wet and soggy start to the Memorial Day weekend. A weak surface trough will move west to east across the region late Sunday with additional rain showers and isolated thunder. An omega-blocking weather pattern will start to develop by Monday over the north-central U-South and Great Lakes region. This blocking pattern will continue for much of next week and favor a drier forecast with summer-like temperatures. The forecast for the Central Highlands. This afternoon, showers and scattered thunderstorms. Near steady temperature in the upper 60s. South winds around 15 miles per hour with gusts up to 30 miles per hour. Chance of rain 80%. Tonight, mostly cloudy. A chance of showers in the evening. Lows in the upper 50s. Southwest winds 10 to 15 miles per hour, diminishing to around 5 miles per hour after midnight. Chance of rain 50%. Sunday, mostly cloudy. Showers likely with a chance of thunderstorms in the afternoon. Highs in the mid-70s. South winds 5 to 10 miles per hour. Chance of rain 60%. Sunday night, mostly cloudy. A chance of showers and thunderstorms in the evening. Lows in the upper 50s. West winds around 5 miles per hour. Chance of rain 50%. Memorial Day, mostly cloudy in the morning, then becoming partly sunny. Highs in the upper 70s. Northeast winds around 5 miles per hour. Monday night, mostly cloudy. Lows in the upper 50s. At 3 p.m., weather reports for selected cities at Mansfield.

Guam Regional Airport, it was cloudy. The temperature was 71 degrees, the dew point 67, and the relative humidity 87%. The wind was south, at 10 miles an hour, gusting to 18. The pressure was 29 inches and steady. Elsewhere across Ohio, it was cloudy. It was 71 at Worcester, 69 at Marion, 57 at Toledo Express, 66 at Cleveland, and 69 at Akron-Canton Regional Airport. Youngstown reported 61, Cincinnati reported 69, Dayton reported 66, Findlay reported 63, and Columbus reported 73. Reports from nearby cities outside Ohio, at Buffalo, rain was falling, with a temperature of 49. At Chicago, it was mostly sunny, with a temperature of 70. At Pittsburgh, it was partly sunny, with a temperature of 65. It was cloudy, with a temperature of 55 at Detroit, and 66 at Indianapolis. Flood warning in effect until Monday afternoon. What? Minor flooding is forecast. Where? Kilbuck Creek near Kilbuck. When? Until Monday afternoon. Impacts, at 16.0 feet, flooded roads in and near Kilbuck include Water Street, County Road 621, State Route 60 South, State Route 520, as well as local low-lying roads. Additional details, at 1 p.m. Eastern Daylight Time Saturday the stage was 14.7 feet. Forecast, the river is expected to rise above flood stage this afternoon to a crest of 16.1 feet tomorrow morning. It will then fall below flood stage early Monday afternoon. Flood stage is 15.0 feet. 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Flood warning in effect until late tomorrow morning. What? Minor flooding is forecast. Where? Scioto River near LaRue. When? Until late tomorrow morning. Impacts, at 12.0 feet, flooding occurs in Lilan area south of the village of LaRue. Roads inundated include High Street, LaRue Prospect Road, and parts of Vine Street. Additional details, at 2 p.m. Eastern Daylight Time Saturday the stage was 11.7 feet. Forecast, the river is expected to rise to a crest of 12.0 feet this afternoon. Flood stage is 12.0 feet. 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The current time is 3:36 p.m. Eastern Daylight Time. 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On the latest weather map, a low pressure system is tracking across the upper Ohio Valley today into this evening with a wet and soggy start to the Memorial Day weekend. A weak surface trough will move west to east across the region late Sunday with additional rain showers and isolated thunder. An omega blocking weather pattern will start

forecast for the Central Highlands. This afternoon, showers and scattered thunderstorms. Near steady temperature in the upper 60s. South winds around 15 miles per hour with gusts up to 30 miles per hour. Chance of rain 80%. Tonight, mostly cloudy. A chance of showers in the evening. Lows in the upper 50s. Southwest winds 10 to 15 miles per hour, diminishing to around 5 miles per hour after midnight. Chance of rain 50%. Sunday, mostly cloudy. Showers likely with a chance of thunderstorms in the afternoon. Highs in the mid-70s. South winds 5 to 10 miles per hour. Chance of rain 60%. Sunday night, mostly cloudy. A chance of showers and thunderstorms in the evening. Lows in the upper 50s. West winds around 5 miles per hour. Chance of

Guam Regional Airport, it was cloudy. The temperature was 71 degrees, the dew point 67, and the relative humidity 87%. The wind was south.

Tuesday, mostly cloudy in the morning, then becoming partly sunny. Highs in the lower 80s. Tuesday night, mostly cloudy. Lows in the lower 60s. Wednesday, mostly cloudy with a chance of showers. Highs in the upper 70s. Chance of rain 50%. Wednesday night, a chance of showers in the evening. Mostly cloudy. Lows in the lower 60s. Chance of rain 50%. Thursday, partly sunny. Highs in the upper 70s. Thursday night, partly cloudy. Lows in the mid 50s. Friday, partly cloudy. Highs in the lower 70s. The current time is 3:40 p.m. Eastern Daylight Time. 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On the latest weather map, a low pressure system is tracking across the upper Ohio Valley today into this evening with a wet and soggy start to the Memorial Day weekend. A weak surface trough will move west to east across the region late Sunday with additional rain showers and isolated thunder. An omega-blocking weather pattern will start to develop by Monday over the north-central U-South and Great Lakes region. This blocking pattern will continue for much of next week and favor a drier forecast with summer-like temperatures. The forecast for the Central Highlands. This afternoon, showers and scattered thunderstorms. Near steady temperature in the upper 60s. South winds around 15 miles per hour with gusts up to 30 miles. Chance of rain 80%. Tonight, mostly cloudy. A chance of showers in the evening. Lows in the upper 50s. Southwest winds 10 to 15 miles per hour, diminishing to around 5 miles per hour after midnight. Chance of rain 50%. Sunday, mostly cloudy. Showers likely with a chance of thunderstorms in the afternoon. Highs in the mid-70s. South winds 5 to 10 miles per hour. Chance of rain 60%. Sunday night, mostly cloudy. A chance of showers and thunderstorms in the evening. Lows in the upper 50s. West winds around 5 miles per hour. Chance of rain 50%. Memorial Day, mostly cloudy in the morning, then becoming partly sunny. Highs in the upper 70s. Northeast winds around 5 miles per hour. Monday night, mostly cloudy. Lows in the upper 50s. At 3 p.m., weather reports for selected cities. At Mansfield Long Regional Airport, it was cloudy. The temperature was 71 degrees, the dew point 67, and the relative humidity 87%. The wind was south, at 10 miles an hour, gusting to 18. The pressure was 29.94 inches and steady. Elsewhere across Ohio, it was cloudy. It was 71 at Worcester, 69 at Marion, 57 at Toledo Express, 66 at Cleveland, and 69 at Akron-Canton Regional Airport. Youngstown reported 61, Cincinnati.

16.0 feet. Flooded roads in and near Kilbuck include Water Street, County Road 621, State Route 60 South, State Route 520, as well as local low-lying roads. Additional details, at 1 p.m. Eastern Daylight Time Saturday, the stage was 14.7 feet. Forecast, the river is expected to rise above flood stage this afternoon to a crest of 16.1 feet tomorrow morning. It will then fall below flood stage early Monday afternoon. Flood stage is 15.0 feet. Please visit www.weather.gov/safety/flood for flood safety and preparedness information. Flood warning in effect until late tomorrow morning. What? Minor flooding is forecast. Where? Scioto River near LaRue. When? Until late tomorrow morning. Impacts, at 12.0 feet, flooding occurs in Lilan area south of the village of LaRue. Roads inundated include High Street, LaRue Prospect Road, and parts of Vine Street. Additional details, at 2 p.m. Eastern Daylight Time Saturday the stage was 11.7 feet. Forecast, the river is expected to rise to a crest of 12.0 feet this afternoon. Flood stage is 12.0 feet. 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The current time is 3:45 p.m. Eastern Daylight Time. 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On the latest weather map, a low-pressure system is tracking across the upper Ohio Valley today into this evening with a wet and soggy start to the Memorial Day weekend. A weak surface trough will move west to east across the region late Sunday with additional rain showers and isolated thunder. An omega-blocking weather pattern will start to develop by Monday over the north-central U-South and Great Lakes region. This blocking pattern will continue for much of next week and favor a drier forecast with summer-like temperatures. The forecast for the Central Highlands. This afternoon, showers and scattered thunderstorms. Near steady temperature in the upper 60s. South winds around 15 miles per hour with gusts up to 30 miles per hour. Chance of rain 80%. Tonight, mostly cloudy. A chance of showers in the evening. Lows in the upper 50s. Southwest winds 10 to 15 miles per hour, diminishing to around 5 miles per hour after midnight. Chance of rain 50%. Sunday, mostly cloudy. Showers likely with a chance of thunderstorms in the afternoon. Highs in the mid-70s. South winds 5 to 10 miles per hour. Chance of rain 60%. Sunday night, mostly cloudy. A chance of showers and thunderstorms in the evening. Lows in the upper 50s. West winds around 5 miles per hour. Chance of rain 50%. Memorial Day, mostly cloudy in the morning, then becoming partly sunny. Highs in the upper 70s. Northeast winds around 5 miles per hour. Monday night, mostly cloudy. Lows in the upper 50s. At 3 p.m., weather reports for selected cities. At Mansfield Long Regional Airport, it was cloudy. The temperature was 71 degrees, the dew point 67, and the relative humidity 87%. The wind was south, at 10 miles an hour, gusting to 18. The pressure was 29.94 inches and steady. Elsewhere across Ohio, it was cloudy. It was 71 at Worcester, 69 at Marion, 57 at Toledo Express, 66 at Cleveland, and 69 at Akron-Canton Regional Airport. Youngstown reported 61, Cincinnati reported 69, Dayton reported 66, Findlay reported 63, and Columbus reported 73. Reports from nearby cities outside Ohio, at Buffalo, rain was falling, with a temperature of 49. At Chicago, it was mostly sunny, with a temperature of 70. At Pittsburgh, it was partly sunny, with a temperature of 65. It was cloudy, with a temperature of 55 at Detroit, and 66 at Indianapolis. The current time is 3:49 p.m. Eastern Daylight Time. 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

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On the latest weather map, a low pressure system is tracking across the upper Ohio Valley today into this evening with a wet and soggy start to the Memorial Day weekend. A weak surface trough will move west to east across the region late Sunday with additional rain showers and isolated thunder. An omega blocking weather pattern will start to develop by Monday over the north central U-South and Great Lakes region. This blocking pattern will continue for much of next week and favor a drier forecast with summer-like temperatures. The extended forecast for the Central Highlands. Tuesday, mostly cloudy in the morning, then becoming partly sunny. Highs in the lower 80s. Tuesday night, mostly cloudy. Lows in the lower 60s. Wednesday, mostly cloudy with a chance of showers. Highs in the upper 70s. Chance of rain 50%. Wednesday night, a chance of showers in the evening. Mostly cloudy. Lows in the lower 60s. Chance of rain 50%. Thursday, partly highs in the upper 70s. Thursday night, partly cloudy. Lows in the mid-50s. Friday, partly cloudy. Highs in the lower 70s. The forecast for the Central Highlands. Tonight, mostly cloudy. A chance of showers this evening. Lows in the upper 50s. Southwest winds 10 to 15 miles per hour, diminishing to around 5 miles per hour after midnight. Chance of rain 50%. Sunday, mostly cloudy. Showers likely with a chance of thunderstorms in the afternoon. Highs in the mid-70s. South winds 5 to 10 miles per hour. Chance of rain 60%. Sunday night, mostly cloudy. A chance of showers and thunderstorms in the evening, then a slight chance of showers after midnight. Lows in the upper 50s. West winds around 5 miles per hour. Chance of rain 50%. Memorial Day, mostly cloudy in the morning, then becoming partly sunny. Highs in the upper 70s. Northeast winds around 5 miles per hour. Monday night, mostly cloudy. Lows in the upper 50s. East winds around 5 miles per hour. Tuesday, mostly cloudy in the morning, then becoming partly sunny. Highs in the lower 80s. Tuesday night, mostly cloudy. Lows in the lower 60s. The extended forecast for the Central Highlands. Wednesday, mostly cloudy with a chance of showers. Highs in the upper 70s. Chance of rain 50%. Wednesday night, a chance of showers in the evening. Mostly cloudy. Lows in the lower 60s. Chance of rain 50%. Thursday, partly sunny. Highs in the upper 70s. Partly cloudy. Highs in the lower 70s. Friday night, partly cloudy. Lows around 50. Saturday, partly cloudy. Highs in the lower 70s. At 3 p.m., weather reports for selected cities. At Mansfield Long Regional Airport, it was cloudy. The temperature was 71 degrees, the dew point 67, and the relative humidity 87%. The wind was south, at 10 miles an hour, gusting to 18. The pressure was 29.94 inches and steady. Elsewhere across Ohio, it was cloudy. It was 71 at Worcester, 69 at Marion, 57 at Toledo Express, 66 at Cleveland, and 69 at Akron-Canton Regional Airport. Youngstown reported 61, Cincinnati reported 69, Dayton reported 66, Findlay reported 63, and Columbus reported 73. 49 was mostly sunny, with a temperature of 70. At Pittsburgh, it was partly sunny, with a temperature of 65. It was cloudy, with a temperature of 55 at Detroit, and 66 at Indianapolis. Flood warning in effect until Monday afternoon. What? Minor flooding is forecast. Where?

feet. Forecast. The river is expected to rise above flood stage this afternoon to a crest of 16.1 feet tomorrow morning. It will then fall below flood stage early Monday afternoon. Flood stage is 15.0 feet. 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Flood warning in effect until late tomorrow morning. What? Minor flooding is forecast. Where? Scioto River near Lulu. When? Until late tomorrow morning. At 12.0 feet, flooding occurs in Lilan area south of the village of Leroux. Roads inundated include High Street, Leroux Prospect Road, and parts of Vine Street. Additional details, at 2 p.m. Eastern Daylight Time Saturday the stage was 11.7 feet. Forecast, the river is expected to rise to a crest of 12.0 feet. www.weather.gov/safety/flood for flood safety and preparedness information. The current time is 3:55 p.m. Eastern Daylight Time. 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

Forecast for the Central Highlands. Tonight, mostly cloudy. A chance of showers this evening. Lows in the upper 50s. Southwest winds 10 to 15 miles per hour, diminishing to around 5 miles per hour after midnight. Chance of rain 50%. Sunday, mostly cloudy. Showers likely with a chance of thunderstorms in the afternoon. Highs in the mid-70s. South winds 5 to 10 miles per hour. Chance of rain 60%. Sunday night, mostly cloudy. A chance of showers and thunderstorms in the evening, then a slight chance of showers after midnight. Lows in the upper 50s. West winds around 5 miles per hour. Chance of rain 50%. Memorial Day, mostly cloudy in the morning, then becoming partly sunny. Highs in the upper 70s. Northeast winds around 5 miles per hour. Monday night, mostly cloudy. Lows in the upper 50s. East winds around 5 miles per hour. Tuesday, mostly cloudy in the morning, then becoming partly sunny. Highs in the lower 80s. Tuesday night, mostly cloudy. Lows in the lower 60s. The Nearshore Marine Forecast. For the following marine location, the islands to Vermilion. Tonight, southwest winds 5 to 15 knots, diminishing to less than 10 knots. A chance of showers early, then a slight chance of showers late this evening. Waves 2 feet or less. Sunday, southwest winds less than 10 knots, becoming northeast. Showers likely with a chance of thunderstorms in the afternoon. Waves 1 foot or less. Sunday night, northeast winds less than 10 knots, becoming northwest. Showers likely with a chance of thunderstorms in the evening. Waves 1 foot or less. Monday, north winds less than 10 knots, becoming northeast. Partly sunny. Waves 1 foot or less. Winds and waves higher in and near thunderstorms. The water temperature off Toledo is 61 degrees, off Cleveland 53 degrees, and off Erie 50 degrees. The current time is 3.

central U-South and Great Lakes region. This blocking pattern will continue for much of next week and favor a drier forecast with summer-like temperatures. The forecast for the Central Highlands. Tonight, mostly cloudy. A chance of showers this evening. Lows in the upper 50s. Southwest winds 10 to 15 miles per hour, diminishing to around 5 miles per hour after midnight. Chance of rain 50%. Sunday, mostly cloudy. Showers, lot of thunderstorms in the afternoon. Highs in the mid-70s. Sunday night, mostly cloudy. A chance of showers and thunderstorms in the evening, then a slight chance of showers after midnight. Lows in the upper 50s. West winds around 5 miles per hour. Chance of rain 50%. Memorial Day, mostly cloudy in the morning, then becoming partly sunny. Highs in the upper 70s. Northeast winds around 5 miles per hour. Monday night, mostly cloudy. Lows in the upper 50s. East winds around 5 miles per hour. Tuesday, mostly cloudy in the morning, then becoming partly sunny. Highs in the lower 80s. Tuesday night, mostly cloudy. Lows in the lower 60s. The extended forecast for the Central Highlands. Wednesday, mostly cloudy with a chance of showers. Highs in the upper 70s. Chance of rain 50%. Wednesday night, a chance of showers in the evening. Mostly cloudy. Lows in the lower 60s. Chance of rain 50%. Thursday, partly sunny. Highs in the upper 70s. Thursday night, partly cloudy. Lows in the mid-50s. Friday, partly cloudy. Highs in the lower 70s. Friday night, partly cloudy.

5 to 15 knots, diminishing to less than 10 knots. A chance of showers early, then a slight chance of showers late this evening. Waves 2 feet or less. Sunday, southwest winds less than 10 knots becoming northeast. Showers likely with a chance of thunderstorms in the afternoon. Waves 1 foot or less. Sunday night, northeast winds less than 10 knots becoming northwest. Showers likely with a chance of thunderstorms in the evening. Waves 1 foot or less. Monday, north winds less than 10 knots becoming northeast. Partly sunny. Waves 1 foot or less. Winds and waves higher in and near thunderstorms. The water temperature off Toledo is 61 degrees, off Cleveland 53 degrees, and off Erie 50 degrees. Flood warning in effect until Monday afternoon. What? Minor flooding is forecast. Where? Kilbuck Creek near Kilbuck. When? Until Monday afternoon. Impacts, at 16.0 feet, flooded roads in and near Kilbuck include Water Street, County Road 621, State Route 60 South, State Route 520, as well as local low-lying roads. Additional details, at 1 p.m. Eastern Daylight Time Saturday the stage was 14.7 feet. Forecast, the river is expected to rise above flood stage this afternoon to a crest of 16.1 feet tomorrow morning. It will then fall below flood stage early Monday afternoon. Flood stage is 15.0 feet. 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Flood warning in effect until late tomorrow morning. What? Minor flooding is forecast. Where? Scioto River near LaRue. When? Until late tomorrow morning. Impacts, at 12.0 feet, flooding occurs in Lilan area south of the village of LaRue. Roads inundated include High Street, LaRue Prospect Road, and parts of Vine Street. Additional details, at 2 p.m. Eastern Daylight Time Saturday the stage was 11.7 feet. Forecast, the river is expected to rise to a crest of 12.0 feet this afternoon. Flood stage is 12.0 feet. 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The current time is 4:06 p.m. Eastern Daylight Time. 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On the latest weather map, a low-pressure system is tracking across the upper Ohio Valley today into this evening with a wet and soggy start to the Memorial Day weekend. A weak surface trough will move west to east across the region late Sunday with additional rain showers and isolated thunder. An omega-blocking weather pattern will start to develop by Monday over the north-central U-South and Great Lakes region. This blocking pattern will continue for much of next week and favor a drier forecast with summer-like temperatures. The forecast for the Central Highlands. Tonight, mostly cloudy. A chance of showers this evening. Lows in the upper 50s. Southwest winds 10 to 15 miles per hour, diminishing to around 5 miles per hour after midnight. Chance of rain 50%. Sunday, mostly cloudy. Showers likely with a chance of thunderstorms in the afternoon. Highs in the mid-70s. South winds 5 to 10 miles per hour. Chance of rain 60%. Sunday night, mostly cloudy. A chance of showers and thunderstorms in the evening, then a slight chance of showers after midnight. Lows in the upper 50s. West winds around 5 miles per hour. Chance of rain 50%. Memorial Day, mostly cloudy in the morning, then becoming partly sunny. Highs in the upper 70s. Northeast winds around 5 miles per hour. Monday night, mostly cloudy. Lows in the upper 50s. East winds around 5 miles per hour. Tuesday, mostly cloudy in the morning, then becoming partly sunny. Highs in the lower 80s. Tuesday night, mostly cloudy. Lows in the lower 60s. At 4 p.m., weather reports for selected cities. At Mansfield-Long Regional Airport, it was partly sunny. The temperature was 73 degrees.

the dew point 64, and the relative humidity 73%. The wind was southwest, at 18 miles an hour, gusting to 29. The pressure was 29.95 inches and rising. Elsewhere across Ohio, cloudy. It was 73 at Worcester, 68 at Marion, 58 at Toledo Express, 69 at Cleveland, and 67 at Akron-Canton Regional Airport. Youngstown reported 61, Cincinnati reported 69, Dayton reported 66, Findlay reported 64, and Columbus reported 74. Reports from nearby cities outside Ohio, at Chicago, it was mostly sunny, with a temperature of 70. It was cloudy, with a temperature of 66 at Pittsburgh, 55 at Detroit, 49 at Buffalo, and 66 at Indianapolis. The current time is 4:09 p.m. Eastern Daylight Time. 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On the latest weather map, a low-pressure system is tracking across the upper Ohio Valley today into this evening with a wet and soggy start to the Memorial Day weekend. A weak surface trough will move west to east across the region late Sunday with additional rain showers and isolated thunder. An omega-blocking weather pattern will start to develop by Monday over the north-central U-South and Great Lakes region. This blocking pattern will continue for much of next week and favor a drier forecast with summer-like temperatures. The extended forecast for the Central Highlands. Wednesday, mostly cloudy with a chance of showers. Highs in the upper 70s. Chance of rain 50%. Wednesday night, a chance of showers in the evening. Mostly cloudy. Lows in the lower 60s. Chance of rain 50%. Thursday, partly sunny. Highs in the upper 70s. Thursday night, partly cloudy. Lows in the mid-50s. Friday, partly cloudy. Highs in the lower 70s. Friday night, cloudy. Lows around 50. Saturday, partly cloudy. Highs in the lower 70s. The forecast for the Central Highlands. Tonight, mostly cloudy, a chance of showers this evening. Lows in the upper 50s. Southwest winds 10 to 15 miles per hour, diminishing to around 5 miles per hour after midnight. Chance of rain 50%. Sunday, mostly cloudy. Showers likely with a chance of thunderstorms in the afternoon. Highs in the mid-70s. South winds 5 to 10 miles per hour. Chance of rain 60%. Sunday night, mostly cloudy. A chance of showers and thunderstorms in the evening, then a slight chance of showers after midnight. Lows in the upper 50s. West winds around 5 miles per hour. Chance of rain 50%. Memorial Day, mostly cloudy in the morning, then becoming partly sunny. Highs in the upper 70s. Northeast winds around 5 miles per hour. Monday night, mostly cloudy. Lows in the upper 50s. East winds around 5 miles per hour. Tuesday, mostly cloudy in the morning, then becoming partly sunny. Highs in the lower 80s. Tuesday night, mostly cloudy. Lows in the lower 60s. At 4 p.m., weather reports for selected cities. At Mansfield-Long Regional Airport, it was partly sunny. The temperature was 73 degrees. The dew point 64, and the relative humidity 73%. The wind was southwest, at 18 miles an hour, gusting to 29. The pressure was 29.95 inches and rising. Elsewhere across Ohio, skies ranged from partly sunny to cloudy. It was 73 at Worcester, 68 at Marion, 58 at Toledo Express, 69 at Cleveland, and 67 at Akron-Canton Regional Airport. Youngstown reported 61, Cincinnati reported 69, Dayton reported 66, Findlay reported 64, and Columbus reported 74. Reports from nearby cities outside Ohio, at Chicago, it was mostly sunny, with a temperature of 70. It was cloudy, with a temperature of 66 at Pittsburgh, 55 at Detroit, 49 at Buffalo, and 66 at Indianapolis. At 4 p.m., weather reports for selected cities. At Mansfield-Long Regional Airport.

partly sunny. The temperature was 73 degrees, the dew point 64, and the relative humidity 73%. The wind was southwest, at 18 miles an hour, gusting to 29. The pressure was 29.95 inches and rising. Elsewhere across Ohio, skies ranged from partly sunny to cloudy. It was 73 at Worcester, 68 at Marion, 58 at Toledo Express, 69 at Cleveland, and 67 at Akron-Canton Regional Airport. Youngstown reported 61, Cincinnati reported 69, Dayton reported 66, Findlay reported 64, and Columbus reported 74. Reports from nearby cities outside Ohio, at Chicago, it was mostly sunny, with a temperature of 70. It was cloudy, with a temperature of 66 at Pittsburgh, 55 at Detroit, 49 at Buffalo, and 66 at Indianapolis. Flood warning in effect until Monday afternoon. What? Minor flooding is forecast. Where? Kilbuck Creek near Kilbuck. When? Until Monday afternoon. Impacts, at 16.0 feet, flooded roads in and near Kilbuck include Water Street, County Road 621, State Route 60 South, State Route 520, as well as local low-lying roads. Additional details, at 1 p.m. Eastern Daylight Time Saturday the stage was 14.7 feet. Forecast, the river is expected to rise above flood stage this afternoon to a crest of 16.1 feet tomorrow morning. It will then fall below flood stage early Monday afternoon. Flood stage is 15.0 feet. Please visit www.weather.gov/safety/flood for flood safety and preparedness information. Flood warning in effect until late tomorrow morning. What? Minor flooding is forecast. Where? Scioto River near LaRue. When? Until late tomorrow morning. Impacts, at 12.0 feet, flooding occurs in Lilan area south of the village of LaRue. Roads inundated include High Street, LaRue Prospect Road, and parts of Vine Street. Additional details, at 2 p.m. Eastern Daylight Time Saturday the stage was 11.7 feet. Forecast, the river is expected to rise to a crest of 12.0 feet this afternoon. Flood stage is 12.0 feet. 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The current time is 4:16 Eastern Daylight Time. This is NOAA Weather Radio WWG57 originating from the National Weather Service Forecast Office in Cleveland. 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On the latest weather map, a low pressure system is tracking across the upper Ohio Valley today into this evening with a wet and soggy start to the Memorial Day weekend. A weak surface trough will move west to east across the region late Sunday with additional rain showers and isolated thunder. An omega-blocking weather pattern will start to develop by Monday over the north-central U-South and Great Lakes region. This blocking pattern will continue for much of next week and favor a drier forecast with summer-like temperatures. The forecast for the Central Highlands. Tonight, mostly cloudy. A chance of showers this evening. Lows in the upper 50s. Southwest winds 10 to 15 miles per hour, diminishing to around 5 miles per hour after midnight. Chance of rain 50%. Sunday, mostly cloudy. Showers likely with a chance of thunderstorms in the afternoon. Highs in the mid-70s.

then becoming partly sunny. Highs in the upper 70s. Northeast winds around 5 miles per hour. Monday night cloudy. Lows in the upper 50s. East winds around 5 miles per hour. Tuesday, mostly cloudy in the morning, then becoming partly sunny. Highs in the lower 80s. Tuesday night, mostly cloudy. Lows in the lower 60s. At 4 p.m., weather reports for selected cities. At Mansfield-Lom Regional Airport, it was partly sunny. The temperature was 73 degrees, the dew point 64, and the relative humidity 73%. The wind was southwest, at 18 miles an hour, gusting to 29. The pressure was 29.95 inches and rising. Elsewhere across Ohio, skies ranged from partly sunny to cloudy. It was 73 at Worcester, 68 at Marion, 58 at Toledo Express, 69 at Cleveland, and 67 at Akron-Canton Regional Airport. Youngstown reported 61, Cincinnati reported 69, Dayton reported 66, Findlay reported 64, and Columbus reported 74. Reports from nearby cities outside Ohio, at Chicago, it was mostly sunny, with a temperature of 70. It was cloudy, with a temperature of 66 at Pittsburgh, 55 at Detroit, 49 at Buffalo, and 66 at Indianapolis. The current time is 4:19 p.m. Eastern Daylight Time. 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On the latest weather map, a low pressure system is tracking across the upper Ohio Valley today into this evening with a wet and soggy start to the Memorial Day weekend. A weak surface trough will move west to east across the region late Sunday with additional rain showers and isolated thunder. An omega-blocking weather pattern will start to develop by Monday over the north-central U-South and Great Lakes region. This blocking pattern will continue for much of next week and favor a drier forecast with summer-like temperatures. The extended forecast for the Central Highlands. Wednesday, mostly cloudy with a chance of showers. Highs in the upper 70s. Chance of rain 50%. Wednesday night, a chance of showers in the evening. Mostly cloudy. Lows in the lower 70s.

a slight chance of showers after midnight. Lows in the upper 50s. West winds around 5 miles per hour. Chance of rain 50%. Memorial Day, mostly cloudy in the morning, then becoming partly sunny. Highs in the upper 70s. Northeast winds around 5 miles per hour. Monday night, mostly cloudy. Lows in the upper 50s. East winds around 5 miles per hour. Tuesday, mostly cloudy in the morning, then becoming partly sunny. Highs in the lower 80s. Tuesday night, mostly cloudy. Lows in the lower 60s. At 4 p.m., weather reports for selected cities. At Mansfield Airport, it was partly sunny. The temperature was 73 degrees, the dew point 64, and the relative humidity set. The wind was southwest, at 18 miles an hour, gusting to 29. The pressure was 29.95 inches and rising. Elsewhere across Ohio, skies ranged from

weak and favor a drier forecast with summer-like temperatures. Flood warning in effect until Monday afternoon. What? Minor flooding is forecast. Where? Kilbuck Creek near Kilbuck. When? Until Monday afternoon. Impacts at 16.0 feet. Flooded roads in and near Kilbuck include Water Street, County Road 621, State Route 60 South, State Route 520, as well as local low-lying roads. Additional details, at 1 p.m. Eastern Daylight Time Saturday the stage was 14.7 feet. Forecast, the river is expected to rise above flood stage this afternoon to a crest of 16.1 feet tomorrow morning. It will then fall below flood stage early Monday afternoon. Flood stage is 15.0 feet. Please visit www.weather.gov/safety/flood for flood safety and preparedness information. Flood warning in effect until late tomorrow morning. What? Minor flooding is forecast. Where? Scioto River near LaRue. When? Until late tomorrow morning. Impacts at 12.0 feet. Flooding occurs in Lilan area south of the village of LaRue. Roads inundated include High Street, LaRue Prospect Road, and parts of Vine Street. Additional details, at 2 p.m. Eastern Daylight Time Saturday the stage was 11.7 feet. Forecast, the river is expected to rise to a crest of 12.0 feet this afternoon. Flood stage is 12.0 feet. 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The current time is 4:26 p.m. Eastern Daylight Time. This is NOAA Weather Radio WWG57 originating from the National Weather Service Forecast Office in Cleveland. 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On the latest weather map, low pressure over north central Ohio will live north tonight. Another weak surface trough will move west to east across the region late Sunday. High pressure with a return to dry conditions will build overhead for the Memorial Day holiday. The forecast for the Central Highlands. Tonight, mostly cloudy. A chance of showers this evening. Lows in the upper 50s. Southwest winds 10 to 15 miles per hour, diminishing to around 5 miles per hour after midnight. Chance of rain 50%. Sunday, mostly cloudy. Showers likely with a chance of thunderstorms in the afternoon. Highs in the mid-70s. South winds 5 to 10 miles per hour. Chance of rain 60%. Sunday night, mostly cloudy. A chance of showers and thunderstorms in the evening, then a slight chance of showers after midnight. Lows in the upper 50s. West winds around 5 miles per hour. Chance of rain 50%. Memorial Day, mostly cloudy in the morning, then becoming partly sunny. Highs in the upper 70s. Northeast winds around 5 miles per hour. Monday night, mostly cloudy. Lows in the upper 50s. East winds around 5 miles per hour. Tuesday, mostly cloudy in the morning, then becoming partly sunny. Highs in the lower 80s. Tuesday night, mostly cloudy. Lows in the lower 60s. At 4 p.m., weather reports for selected cities. At Mansfield-Lom Regional Airport, it was partly sunny. The temperature was 73 degrees, the dew point 64, and the relative humidity 73%. The wind was southwest, at 18 miles an hour, gusting to 29. The pressure was 29.95 inches and rising. Elsewhere across Ohio, skies ranged from partly sunny to cloudy. It was 73 at Worcester, 68 at Marion, 58 at Toledo Express, 69 at Cleveland, and 67 at Akron-Canton Regional Airport. Youngstown reported 61, Cincinnati reported 69, Dayton reported 66, Findlay reported 64, and Columbus reported 74. Reports from nearby cities outside Ohio, at Chicago, it was mostly sunny, with a temperature of 70. It was cloudy, with a temperature of 66 at Pittsburgh, 55 at Detroit, 49 at Buffalo, and 66 at Indianapolis. The current time is 4:29 p.m. Eastern Daylight Time. 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

We supply the latest available information for the Central Highlands over station WWG57 from Butler on a frequency of 162.450 MHz. On the latest weather map, low pressure over north central Ohio will live north tonight. Another weak surface trough will move west to east across the region late Sunday. High pressure with a return to dry conditions will build overhead for the Memorial Day holiday. The forecast for the Central Highlands. Tonight, mostly cloudy. A chance of showers this evening. Lows in the upper 50s. Southwest winds 10 to 15 miles per hour, diminishing to around 5 miles per hour after

lows in the upper 50s. West winds around 5 miles per hour. Chance of rain 50%. Memorial Day, mostly cloudy in the morning, then becoming partly sunny. Highs in the upper 70s. Northeast winds around 5 miles per hour. Monday night, mostly cloudy. Lows in the upper 50s. East winds around 5 miles per hour. Tuesday, mostly cloudy in the morning, then becoming partly sunny. Highs in the lower 80s. Tuesday night, mostly cloudy. Lows in the lower 60s. The extended forecast for the Central Highlands. Wednesday, mostly cloudy with a chance of showers. Highs in the upper 70s. Chance of rain 50%. Wednesday night, a chance of showers in the evening. Mostly cloudy. Lows in the lower 60s. Chance of rain 50%. Thursday, partly sunny. Highs in the upper 70s. Thursday night, partly cloudy. Lows in the mid 50s. Friday, partly cloudy. Highs in the lower 70s. Friday night, partly cloudy. Lows around 50. Saturday, partly cloudy. Highs in the lower 70s. At 4 p.m., weather reports for selected cities. At Mansfield Long Regional Airport, it was partly sunny. The temperature was 73 degrees, the dew point 64, and the relative humidity 73%. The wind was southwest, at 18 miles an hour, gusting to 29. The pressure was 29.95 inches and rising. Elsewhere across Ohio, skies ranged from partly sunny to cloudy. It was 73 at Worcester, 68 at Marion, 58 at Toledo Express, 69 at Cleveland, and 67 at Akron-Canton Regional Airport. Youngstown reported 61, Cincinnati reported 69, Dayton reported 66, Findlay reported 64, and Columbus reported 74. Reports from nearby cities outside Ohio. At Chicago, it was mostly sunny, with a temperature of 70. It was cloudy, with a temperature of 66 at Pittsburgh, 55 at Detroit, 49 at Buffalo, and 66 at Indianapolis. The current time is 4:33 p.m. Eastern Daylight Time. 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On the latest weather map, low pressure over north central Ohio will lift north tonight. Another weak surface trough will move west to east across the region late Sunday. High pressure with a return to dry conditions will build overhead for the Memorial Day holiday. The forecast for the Central Highlands. Tonight, mostly cloudy. A chance of showers this evening. Lows in the upper 50s. Southwest winds 10 to 15 miles per hour, diminishing to around 5 miles per hour after midnight. Chance of rain 50%. Sunday, mostly cloudy. Showers likely with a chance of thunderstorms in the afternoon. Highs in the mid-70s. South winds 5 to 10 miles per hour. Chance of rain 60%. Sunday night, mostly cloudy. A chance of showers and thunderstorms in the evening, then a slight chance of showers after midnight. Lows in the upper 50s. West winds around 5 miles per hour. Chance of rain 50%. Memorial Day, mostly cloudy in the morning, then becoming partly sunny. Highs in the upper 70s. Northeast winds around 5 miles per hour. Monday night, mostly cloudy. Lows in the upper 50s. East winds around 5 miles per hour. Tuesday, mostly cloudy in the morning, then becoming partly sunny. Highs in the lower 80s. Tuesday night, mostly cloudy. Lows in the lower 60s. Flood warning in effect until Monday afternoon. What? Minor flooding is forecast. Where? Kilbuck Creek near Kilbuck. When? Until Monday afternoon. Impacts, at 16.0 feet, flooded roads in and near Kilbuck include Water Street, County Road 621, State Route 60 South, State Route 520, as well as local low-lying roads. Additional details, at 1 p.m. Eastern Daylight Time Saturday the stage was 14.7 feet.
forecast, the river is expected will then Monday afternoon. Flood stage is 15.0 feet. Please visit www.weather.gov/safety/flood for flood safety and preparedness information. Flood warning in effect until late tomorrow morning. What? Minor flooding is forecast. Where? Scioto River near the

pressure was 29.95 inches and rising. Elsewhere across Ohio, skies ranged from partly sunny to cloudy. It was 68 at Marion, Sin Regional Airport. Youngstown reported 61, Cincinnati reported 69, Dayton reported 66, Findlay reported 64, and Columbus reported 74. Reports from nearby cities outside Ohio, at Chicago, it was mostly sunny, with a temperature of 70. It was cloudy, with a temperature of 66 at Pittsburgh, 55 at Detroit, 49 at Buffalo, and 66 at

diminishing to around 5 miles per hour after midnight. Chance of rain 50%. Sunday, mostly cloudy. Showers likely with a chance of thunderstorms in the afternoon. Highs in the mid-70s. South winds 5 to 10 miles per hour. Chance of rain 60%. Sunday night, mostly cloudy. A chance of showers and thunderstorms in the evening, then a slight chance of showers after midnight. Lows in the upper 50s. West winds around 5 miles per hour. Chance of rain 50%. Memorial Day, mostly cloudy in the morning, then becoming partly sunny. Highs in the upper 70s. Northeast winds around 5 miles per hour. Monday night, mostly cloudy. Lows in the upper 50s. East winds around 5 miles per hour. Tuesday, mostly cloudy in the morning, then becoming partly sunny. Highs in the lower 80s. Tuesday night, mostly cloudy. Lows in the lower 60s. At 4 p.m., weather reports for selected cities, Guam Regional Airport, it was partly sunny. Temperature was 7.64, and the relative humidity 73%. The wind was southwest, at 18 miles an hour, gusting to 29. The pressure was 29.95 inches and rising. Elsewhere across Ohio, skies ranged from partly sunny to cloudy. It was 73 at Worcester, 68 at Marion, 58 at Toledo Express, 69 at Cleveland, and 67 at Akron-Canton Regional Airport. Youngstown reported 61, Cincinnati reported 69, Dayton reported 66, Findlay reported 64, and Columbus reported 74. Nearby cities outside Ohio at Detroit, 49 at Buffalo, and 66 at Indianapolis. The extended forecast for the Central Highlands. Wednesday, mostly cloudy with a chance of showers. Highs in the upper 70s. Chance of rain 50%. Wednesday night, a chance of showers in the evening. Mostly cloudy. Lows in the lower 60s. Chance of rain 50%. Thursday, partly sunny. Highs in the upper 70s. Thursday night, partly cloudy. Lows in the mid-50s. Friday, partly cloudy. Highs in the lower 70s. Friday night, partly cloudy. Lows around 50. Saturday, partly cloudy. Highs in the lower 70s. The current time is 4:41 p.m. Eastern Daylight Time. 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On the latest weather map, low pressure over north-central Ohio will lift north tonight. Another weak surface trough will move west to east across the region late Sunday. High pressure with a return to dry conditions will build overhead for the Memorial Day holiday. The forecast for the Central Highlands. Tonight, mostly cloudy. A chance of showers this evening. Lows in the upper 50s. Southwest winds 10 to 15 miles per hour, diminishing to around 5 miles per hour after midnight. Chance of rain 50%. Sunday, mostly cloudy. Showers likely with a chance of thunderstorms in the afternoon. Highs in the mid-70s. South winds 5 to 10 miles per hour. Chance of rain 60%. Sunday night, mostly cloudy. A chance of showers and thunderstorms in the evening, then a slight chance of showers after midnight. Lows in the upper 50s. West winds around 5 miles per hour. Chance of rain 50%. Memorial Day, mostly cloudy in the morning, then becoming partly sunny. Highs in the upper 70s. Northeast winds around 5 miles per hour. Monday night, mostly cloudy. Lows in the upper 50s. East winds around 5 miles per hour. Tuesday, mostly cloudy in the morning, then becoming partly sunny. Highs in the lower 80s. Tuesday night, mostly cloudy. Lows in the lower 60s. At 4 p.m., weather reports for selected cities. At Mansfield Guam Regional Airport, it was partly sunny. The temperature was 73 degrees, the dew point 64, and the relative humidity 73%. The wind was southwest, at 18 miles an hour,

to 29. The pressure was 29.95 inches and rising. Elsewhere across Ohio, skies ranged from partly sunny to cloudy. It was 73 at Worcester, 68 at Marion, 58 at Toledo Express, 69 at

until Monday afternoon. Impacts at 16.0 feet flooded roads in and near Kilbuck include Water Street, County Road 621, State Route 60 South, State Route 520, as well as local low-lying roads. Additional details, at 1 p.m. Eastern Daylight Time Saturday the stage was 14.7 feet. Forecast, the river is expected to rise above flood stage this afternoon to a crest of 16.1 feet tomorrow morning. It will then fall below flood stage early Monday afternoon. Flood stage is 15.0 feet. 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Flood warning in effect until late tomorrow morning. What? Minor flooding is forecast. Where? Scioto River near LaRue. When? Until late tomorrow morning. Impacts, at 12.0 feet, flooding occurs in Lilam area south of the village of LaRue. Roads inundated include High Street, LaRue Prospect Road, and parts of Vine Street. Additional details, at 2 p.m. Eastern Daylight Time Saturday the stage was 11.7 feet. Forecast, the river is expected to rise to a crest of 12.0 feet this afternoon. Flood stage is 12.0 feet. 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

supply the latest available information for the Central Highlands over station WWG57 from Butler on a frequency of 162.450 MHz. On the latest weather map, low pressure over north central Ohio will lift north tonight. Another weak surface trough will move west to east across the region late Sunday. High pressure with a return to dry conditions will build overhead for the Memorial Day holiday. The forecast for the Central Highlands. Tonight, mostly cloudy. A chance of showers this evening. Lows in the upper 50s. Southwest winds 10 to 15 miles per hour, diminishing to around 5 miles per hour after midnight. Chance of rain 50%. Sunday, mostly cloudy. Showers likely with a chance of thunderstorms in the afternoon. Highs in the mid-70s.

northeast winds around 5 miles per hour. Monday night, mostly cloudy. Lows in the upper 50s. East winds around 5 miles per hour. Tuesday, mostly cloudy in the morning, then becoming partly sunny. Highs in the lower 80s. Tuesday night, mostly cloudy. Lows in the lower 60s. At 4 p.m., weather reports for selected cities. At Mansfield-Lom Regional Airport, it was partly sunny. The temperature was 73 degrees, the dew point 64, and the relative humidity 73%. The wind was southwind 9 across Ohio. Skies ranged from partly sunny to cloudy. It was 73 at Worcester, 68 at Marion, 58 at Toledo Express, 69 at Cleveland, and 67 at Akron-Canton Regional Airport. Youngstown reported 61, Cincinnati reported 69, Dayton reported 66, Findlay reported 64, and Columbus reported 74. Reports from nearby cities outside Ohio. At Chicago, it was mostly sunny, with a temperature of 70. It was cloudy, with a temperature of 66 at Pittsburgh, 55 at Detroit, 49 at Buffalo, and 66 at Indianapolis. The current time is 4:49 p.m. Eastern Daylight Time. 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We supply the latest available information for the Central Highlands over station WWG 57 from Butler on a frequency of 162.450 MHz. The extended forecast for the Central Highlands. Wednesday, mostly cloudy with a chance of showers. Highs in the upper 70s. Chance of rain 50%. Wednesday night, a chance of showers in the evening. Mostly cloudy. Lows in the lower 60s. Chance of rain 50%. Thursday, partly sunny. Highs in the upper 70s. Thursday night, partly cloudy. Lows in the mid 50s. Friday, partly cloudy. Highs in the lower 70s. Friday night, partly cloudy. Lows around 50. Saturday, partly cloudy. Highs in the lower 70s. On the latest weather map, low pressure over north-central Ohio will lift north tonight. Another weak surface trough will move west to east across the region late Sunday. High pressure with a return to dry conditions will build overhead for the Memorial Day holiday. The forecast for the Central Highlands. Tonight, mostly cloudy. A chance of showers this evening. Lows in the upper 50s. Southwest winds 10 to 15 miles per hour, diminishing to around 5 miles per hour after midnight. Chance of rain 50%. Sunday, mostly cloudy. Showers likely with a chance of thunderstorms in the afternoon. Highs in the mid-70s. South winds 5 to 10 miles per hour. Chance of rain 60%. Sunday night, mostly cloudy. A chance of showers and thunderstorms in the evening, then a slight chance of showers after midnight. Lows in the upper 50s. West winds around 5 miles per hour. Chance of rain 50%. Memorial Day, mostly cloudy in the morning, then becoming partly sunny. Highs in the upper 70s. Northeast winds around 5 miles per hour. Monday night, mostly cloudy. Lows in the upper 50s. East winds around 5 miles per hour. Tuesday, mostly cloudy in the morning, then becoming partly sunny. Highs in the lower 80s. Tuesday night, mostly cloudy. Lows in the lower 60s. The extended forecast for the Central Highlands. Wednesday, mostly cloudy with a chance of showers. Highs in the upper 70s. Chance of rain 50%. Wednesday night, a chance of showers in the evening. Mostly cloudy. Lows in the lower 60s. Chance of rain 50%. Thursday, partly sunny. Highs in the upper 70s. Thursday night, partly cloudy. Lows in the mid-50s. Friday, partly cloudy. Highs in the lower 70s. Friday night, partly cloudy. Lows around 50. Saturday, partly cloudy. Highs in the lower 70s. At 4 p.m., weather reports for selected cities. At Mansfield-Lom Regional Airport, it was partly sunny. The temperature was 73 degrees,
the dew point 64, and the relative humidity 73%. The wind was southwest, at 18 miles an hour, gusting to 29. The pressure was 29.95 inches and rising. Elsewhere across Ohio, skies ranged from partly sunny to cloudy. It was 73 at Worcester, 68 at Marion, 58 at Toledo Express, 69 at Cleveland, and 67 at Akron-Canton Regional Airport. Youngstown reported 61, Cincinnati reported 69, Dayton reported 66, Findlay reported 64, and Columbus reported 74. Reports from nearby cities outside Ohio, at Chicago, it was mostly sunny, with a temperature of 70. It was cloudy, with a temperature of 66 at Pittsburgh, 55 at Detroit, 49 at Buffalo, and 66 at Indianapolis. Flood warning in effect until Monday afternoon. What? Minor flooding is forecast. Where? Kilbuck Creek near Kilbuck. When? Until Monday afternoon. Impacts, at 16.0 feet, flooded roads in and near Kilbuck include Water Street, County Road 621, State Route 60 South, State Route 520, as well as local low-lying roads. Additional details, at 1 p.m. Eastern Daylight Time Saturday the stage was 14.7 feet. Forecast, the river is expected to rise above flood stage this afternoon to a crest of 16.1 feet tomorrow morning. It will then fall below flood stage early Monday afternoon. Flood stage is 15.0 feet. 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Flood warning in effect until late tomorrow morning. What? Minor flooding is forecast. Where? Scioto River near LaRue. When? Until late tomorrow morning. Impacts, at 12.0 feet, flooding occurs in Lilan area south of the village of LaRue. Roads inundated include High Street, LaRue Prospect Road, and parts of Vine Street. Additional details, at 2 p.m. Eastern Daylight Time Saturday the stage was 11.7 feet. Forecast, the river is expected to rise to a crest of 12.0 feet this afternoon. Flood stage is 12.0 feet. 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The current time is 4:55 p.m. Eastern Daylight Time. This is NOAA Weather Radio WWG57 originating from the National Weather Service Forecast Office in Cleveland. 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On the latest weather map, low pressure over north-central Ohio will lift north tonight. Another weak surface trough will move west to east across the region late Sunday. High pressure with a return to dry conditions will build overhead for the Memorial Day holiday. The forecast for the Central Highlands. Tonight, mostly cloudy. A chance of showers this evening. Lows in the upper 50s. Southwest winds 10 to 15 miles per hour, diminishing to around 5 miles per hour after midnight. Chance of rain 50%. Sunday, mostly cloudy. Showers likely with a chance of thunderstorms in the afternoon. Highs in the mid-70s. South winds 5 to 10 miles per hour. Chance of rain 60%. Sunday night, mostly cloudy. A chance of showers and thunderstorms in the evening, then a slight chance of showers after midnight. Lows in the upper 50s. West winds around 5 miles per hour. Chance of rain 50%. Memorial Day, mostly cloudy in the morning, then becoming partly sunny. Highs in the upper 70s. Northeast winds around 5 miles per hour. Monday night, mostly cloudy. Lows in the upper 50s. East winds around 5 miles per hour. Tuesday, mostly cloudy in the morning, then becoming partly sunny. Highs in the lower 80s. Tuesday night, mostly cloudy. Lows in the lower 60s. At 4 p.m., weather reports for selected cities. At Mansfield-Lom Regional Airport, it was partly sunny. The temperature was 73 degrees, the dew point 64, and the relative humidity 73%. The wind was southwest, at 18 miles an hour, gusting to 29.
the pressure was 29.95 inches and rising. Elsewhere across Ohio, skies ranged from partly sunny to cloudy. It was 73 at Worcester, 68 at Marion, 58 at Toledo Express, 69 at Cleveland, and 67 at Akron-Canton Regional Airport. Youngstown reported 61, Cincinnati reported 69, Dayton reported 66, Findlay reported 64, and Columbus reported 74. Reports from nearby cities outside Ohio, at Chicago, it was mostly sunny, with a temperature of 70. It was cloudy, with a temperature of 66 at Pittsburgh, 55 at Detroit, 49 at Buffalo, and 66 at Indianapolis. The current time is 4:58 p.m. Eastern Daylight Time. 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

North Central Ohio will live north tonight. Another weak surface trough will move west to east across the region late Sunday. High pressure with a return to dry conditions will build overhead for the Memorial Day holiday. The forecast for the Central Highlands. Tonight, mostly cloudy. A chance of showers this evening, in the upper 50s. Southwest winds 10 to 15 miles per hour, diminishing to around 5 miles per hour after midnight. Chance of rain 50%. Sunday, mostly cloudy. Showers likely with a chance of thunderstorms in the afternoon. Highs in the mid-70s. South winds 5 to 10 miles per hour. Chance of rain 60%. Sunday night, mostly cloudy. A chance of showers and thunderstorms in the evening, then a slight chance of showers after midnight. Lows in the upper 50s. West winds around 5 miles per hour. Chance of rain 50%. Memorial Day, mostly cloudy in the morning, then becoming partly sunny. Highs in the upper 70s. Northeast winds around 5 miles per hour. Monday night, mostly cloudy. Lows in the upper 50s. East winds around 5 miles per hour. Tuesday, mostly cloudy in the morning, then becoming partly sunny. Highs in the lower 80s. Tuesday night, mostly cloudy. Lows in the lower 60s. The Nearshore Marine Forecast. For the following marine location, the islands to Vermilion. Tonight, southwest winds 5 to 15 knots, diminishing to less than 10 knots. A chance of showers early, then a slight chance of showers late this evening. Waves 2 feet or less. Sunday, south 1 foot or less. Sunday night, northeast winds less than 10 knots, becoming northwest. Showers likely with a chance of thunderstorms in the evening. Waves 1 foot or less. Monday, north winds less than 10 knots, becoming northeast. Partly sunny. Waves 1 foot or less. Winds and waves higher in and near thunderstorms. The water temperature off Toledo is 61 degrees, off Cleveland 53 degrees, and off Erie 50 degrees. The extended forecast for the Central Highlands. Wednesday, mostly cloudy with a chance of showers. Highs in the upper 70s. Chance of rain 50%. Wednesday night, a chance of showers in the evening. Mostly cloudy. Lows in the lower 60s. Chance of rain 50%. Thursday, partly sunny. Highs in the upper 70s. Thursday night, partly cloudy. Lows in the mid-50s. Friday, partly cloudy. Highs in the lower 70s. Friday night, partly cloudy. Lows around 50. Saturday, partly cloudy. Highs in the lower 70s. At 4 p.m., weather reports for selected cities. At Mansfield-Lom Regional Airport, it was partly sunny. The temperature was 73 degrees, the dew point 64, and the relative humidity 73%. The wind was southwest, at 18 miles an hour, gusting to 29. The pressure was 29.95 inches and rising. Elsewhere across Ohio, skies ranged from partly sunny to cloudy. It was 73 at Worcester, 68 at Marion, 58 at Youngstown reported 61, Cincinnati reported 69, Dayton reported 66, Findlay reported 64, and Columbus reported 74. Reports from nearby cities outside Ohio, at Chicago, it was mostly sunny, with a temperature of 70. It was cloudy, with a temperature of 66 at Pittsburgh, 55 at Detroit, 49 at Buffalo, and 66 at Indianapolis. The current time is 5.03 p.m. Eastern Daylight Time. 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Flood warning in effect until Monday afternoon. What? Minor flooding is forecast. Where? Kilbuck Creek near Kilbuck. When? Until Monday afternoon. Impacts, at 16.0 feet, flooded roads in and near Kilbuck include Water Street, County Road 621, State Route 60 South, State Route 520, as well as local low-lying roads. Additional details, at 1 p.m. Eastern Daylight.

Time Saturday, the stage was 14.7 feet. Forecast: the river is expected to rise above flood stage this afternoon to a crest of 16.1 feet tomorrow morning. It will then fall below flood stage early Monday afternoon. Flood stage is 15.0 feet. 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Flood warning in effect until late tomorrow morning. What? Minor flooding is forecast. Where? Scioto River near Lulu. When? Until late tomorrow morning. Impacts: at 12.0 feet, flooding occurs in Liland area south of the village of Leroux. Roads inundated include High Street, Leroux Prospect Road, and parts of Vine Street. Additional details: at 2 p.m. Eastern Daylight Time Saturday, the stage was 11.7 feet. Forecast: the river is expected to rise to a crest of 12.0 feet this afternoon. Flood stage is 12.0 feet. 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The current time is 5.05 p.m. Eastern Daylight Time. This is WWG57 originating from the National Weather Service Forecast Office in Cleveland. We supply the latest available information for the Central Highlands over station WWD7 from Butler on a frequency of 160 to east across the region late Sunday. High pressure with a return to dry conditions will build overhead for the Memorial Day holiday. The forecast for the Central Highlands: tonight, mostly cloudy. A chance of showers this evening. Lows in the upper 50s. Southwest winds 10 to 15 miles per hour, diminishing to around 5 miles per hour after midnight. Chance of rain 50%. Sunday, mostly cloudy. Showers likely with a chance of thunderstorms in the afternoon. Highs in the mid-70s. South winds 5 to 10 miles per hour. Chance of rain 60%. Sunday night, mostly cloudy. A chance of showers and thunderstorms in the evening, then a slight chance of showers after midnight. Lows in the upper 50s. West winds around 5 miles per hour. Chance of rain 50%. Memorial Day, mostly cloudy in the morning, then becoming partly sunny. Highs in the upper 70s. Northeast winds around 5 miles per hour. Monday night, mostly cloudy. Lows in the upper 50s. East winds around 5 miles per hour. Tuesday, mostly cloudy in the morning, then becoming partly sunny. Highs in the lower 80s. Tuesday night, mostly cloudy. Lows in the lower 60s. At 5 p.m., weather reports for selected cities. At Mansfield-Lawn Regional Airport, it was partly sunny. The temperature was 69 degrees, the dew point 60, and the relative humidity 73%. The wind was southwest, at 13 miles an hour, gusting to 23. The pressure was 29.0 and rising. Across Ohio, rain was on Canton Regional Airport and 62 at Findlay. It was cloudy, with a temperature of 66 at Marion, 58 at Toledo Express, 71 at Cleveland, and 61 at Youngstown. Under cloudy skies, Cincinnati reported 69, Dayton reported 66, and Columbus reported 74. Reports from nearby cities outside Ohio: at Detroit, rain was falling, with a temperature of 55. At Chicago, it was mostly sunny, with a temperature of 70. It was cloudy, with a temperature of 66 at Pittsburgh, 51 at Buffalo, and 67 at Indianapolis. The current time is 5.09 p.m. Eastern Daylight Time. 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On the latest weather map, low pressure over north central Ohio will lift north tonight. Another weak surface trough will move west to east across the region late Sunday. The return to dry conditions will be a chance of showers this evening. Lows in the upper 50s. Southwest winds 10 to 15 miles per hour, diminishing to around 5 miles per hour after midnight. Chance of rain 50%. Sunday, mostly cloudy. Showers likely with a chance.

thunderstorms in the afternoon. Highs in the mid-70s. South winds 5 to 10 miles per hour. Chance of rain 60%. Sunday night, mostly cloudy. A chance of showers and thunderstorms in the evening, then a slight chance of showers after midnight. Lows in the upper 50s. West winds around 5 miles per hour. Chance of rain 50%. Memorial Day, mostly cloudy in the morning, then becoming partly sunny. Highs in the upper 70s. Northeast winds around 5 miles per hour. Monday night, mostly cloudy. Lows in the upper 50s. East winds around 5 miles per hour. Tuesday, mostly cloudy in the morning, then becoming partly sunny. Highs in the lower 80s. Tuesday night, mostly cloudy. Lows in the lower 60s. The extended forecast for the Central Highlands. Wednesday, mostly cloudy with a chance of showers. Highs in the upper 70s. Chance of rain 50%. Wednesday night, a chance of showers in the evening. Mostly cloudy. Lows in the lower 60s. Chance of rain 50%. Thursday, partly sunny. Highs in the upper 70s. Thursday night, partly cloudy. Lows in the mid-50s. Friday, partly cloudy. Highs in the lower 70s. Friday night, partly cloudy. Lows around 50. Saturday, partly cloudy. Highs in the lower 70s. At 5 p.m., weather reports for selected cities. At Mansfield-Lom Regional Airport, it was partly sunny. The temperature was 69 degrees, the dew point 60, and the relative humidity 73%. The wind was southwest, at 13 miles an hour. Elsewhere across Ohio, rain was falling, with a temperature of 73 at Wooster, 67 at Akron-Canton Regional Airport, and 62 at Findlay. It was cloudy, with a temperature of 66 at Marion, 58 at Toledo Express, 71 at Cleveland, and 61 at Youngstown. Under cloudy skies, Cincinnati reported 69, Dayton reported 66, and Columbus reported 74. Reports from nearby cities outside Ohio. At Detroit, rain was falling, with a temperature of 55. At Chicago, it was mostly sunny, with a temperature of 70. It was cloudy, with a temperature of 66 at Pittsburgh, 51 at Buffalo, and 67 at Indianapolis. The current time is 5:12 p.m. Eastern Daylight Time. 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On the latest weather map, low pressure over north central Ohio will live north tonight. Another weak surface trough will move west to east across the region late Sunday. High pressure with a return to dry conditions will build overhead for the Memorial Day holiday. The forecast for the Central Highlands. Tonight, mostly cloudy. A chance of showers this evening. Lows in the upper 50s. Southwest winds 10 to 15 miles per hour, diminishing to around 5 miles per hour after midnight. Chance of rain 50%. Sunday, mostly cloudy. Showers likely with a chance of thunderstorms in the afternoon. Highs in the mid-70s. Monday night, a chance of showers and thunderstorms in the evening, then a slight chance of showers after midnight. Lows in the upper 50s. West winds around 5 miles per hour. Chance of rain 50%. Memorial Day, mostly cloudy in the morning, then becoming partly sunny. Highs in the upper 70s. Northeast winds around 5 miles per hour. Monday night, most

Additional details. At 1 p.m. Eastern Daylight Time Saturday, the stage was 14.7 feet. Forecast. The river is expected to rise above flood stage this afternoon to a crest of 16.1 feet tomorrow morning. It will then fall below flood stage early Monday afternoon. Flood stage is 15.0 feet. 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Flood warning in effect until late tomorrow morning. What? Minor flooding is forecast. Where? Scioto River near Leroux. When? Until late tomorrow morning. Impacts. At 12.0 feet, flooding occurs in Lilan area south of the village of Leroux. Roads inundated include High Street, Leroux Prospect Road, and parts of Vine Street. Additional details. At 2 p.m. Eastern Daylight Time Saturday, the stage was 11.7 feet. Forecast. The river is expected to rise to a crest of 12.0 feet this afternoon. Flood stage is 12.0 feet. 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At 5 p.m., weather reports for selected cities. At Mansfield Lawn Regional Airport, it was partly sunny. The temperature was 69 degrees. The dew point 60, and the relative humidity 73%. The wind was southwest, at 13 miles an hour, gusting to 23. The pressure was 29.97 inches and rising. Elsewhere across Ohio, rain was falling, with a temperature of 73 at Worcester, 67 at Akron-Canton Regional Airport, and 62 at Findlay. It was cloudy, with a temperature of 66 at Marion, 58 at Toledo Express, 71 at Cleveland, and 61 at Youngstown. Under cloudy skies, Cincinnati reported 69, Dayton reported 66, and Columbus reported 74. Reports from nearby cities outside Ohio. At Detroit, rain was falling, with a temperature of 55. At Chicago, it was mostly sunny, with a temperature of 70. It was cloudy, with a temperature of 66 at Pittsburgh, 51 at Buffalo, and 67 at Indianapolis. The current time is 5:17 p.m. Eastern Daylight Time. 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On the latest weather map, low pressure over north central Ohio will live north tonight. Another weak surface trough will move west to east across the region late Sunday. High pressure with a return to dry conditions will build overhead for the Memorial Day holiday. The forecast for the Central Highlands. Tonight, mostly cloudy. A chance of showers this evening. Lows in the upper 50s. Southwest winds 10 to 15 miles per hour, diminishing to around 5 miles per hour after midnight. Chance of rain 50%. Sunday, mostly cloudy. Showers likely with a chance of thunderstorms in the afternoon. Highs in the mid-70s. South winds 5 to 10 miles per hour. Chance of rain 60%. Sunday night, mostly cloudy. A chance of showers and thunderstorms in the evening, then a slight chance of showers after midnight. Lows in the upper 50s. West winds around 5 miles per hour. Chance of rain 50%. Memorial Day, mostly cloudy in the morning, then becoming partly sunny. Highs in the upper 70s. Northeast winds around 5 miles per hour. Monday night, mostly cloudy. Lows in the upper 50s. East winds around 5 miles per hour. Tuesday, mostly cloudy in the morning, then becoming partly sunny. Highs in the lower 80s. Tuesday night, mostly cloudy. Lows in the lower 60s. At 5 p.m., weather reports for selected cities. At Mansfield Lawn Regional Airport, it was partly sunny. The temperature was 69 degrees, the dew point 60, and the relative humidity 73%. The wind was southwest, at 13 miles an hour, gusting to 23. The pressure was 29.97 inches and rising. Elsewhere across Ohio, rain was falling, with a temperature of 73 at Worcester, 67 at Akron-Canton Regional Airport, and 62 at Findlay.

It was cloudy, with a temperature of 66 at Marion, 58 at Toledo Express, 71 at Cleveland, and 61 at Youngstown. Under cloudy skies, Cincinnati reported 69, Dayton reported 66, and Columbus reported 74. Reports from nearby cities outside Ohio, at Detroit, rain was falling, with a temperature of 55. At Chicago, it was mostly sunny, with a temperature of 70. It was cloudy, with a temperature of 66 at Pittsburgh, 51 at Buffalo, and 67 at Indianapolis. The extended forecast for the Central Highlands. Wednesday, mostly cloudy with a chance of showers. Highs in the upper 70s. Chance of rain 50%. Wednesday night, a chance of showers in the evening. Mostly cloudy. Lows in the lower 60s. Chance of rain 50%. Thursday, partly sunny. Highs in the upper 70s. Thursday night, partly cloudy. Lows in the mid 50s. Friday, partly cloudy. Highs in the lower 70s. Friday night, partly cloudy. Lows around 50. Saturday, partly cloudy. Highs in the lower 70s. The current time is 5:21 p.m. Eastern Daylight Time. 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On the latest weather map, low pressure over north central Ohio will lift north tonight. Another weak surface trough will move west to east across the region late Sunday. High pressure with a return to dry conditions will build overhead for the Memorial Day holiday. The forecast for the Central Highlands. Tonight, mostly cloudy. A chance of showers this evening. Lows in the upper 50s. Southwest winds 10 to 15 miles per hour, diminishing to around 5 miles per hour after midnight. Chance of rain 50%. Sunday, mostly cloudy. Showers likely with a chance of thunderstorms in the afternoon. Highs in the mid-70s. South winds 5 to 10 miles per hour. Chance of rain 60%. Sunday night, mostly cloudy. A chance of showers and thunderstorms in the evening, then a slight chance of showers after midnight. Lows in the upper 50s. West winds around 5 miles per hour. Chance of rain 50%. Memorial Day, mostly cloudy in the morning, then becoming partly sunny. Highs in the upper 70s. Northeast winds around 5 miles per hour. Monday night, mostly cloudy. Lows in the upper 50s. East winds around 5 miles per hour. Tuesday, mostly cloudy in the morning, then becoming partly sunny. Highs in the lower 80s. Tuesday night, mostly cloudy. Lows in the lower 60s. At 5 p.m., weather reports for selected cities. At Mansfield-Lawn Regional Airport, it was partly sunny. The temperature was 69 degrees, the dew point 60, and the relative humidity 73%. The wind was southwest, at 13 miles an hour, gusting to 23. The pressure was 29.97 inches and rising. Elsewhere across Ohio, rain was falling, with a temperature of 73 at Worcester, 67 at Akron-Canton Regional Airport, and 62 at Findlay. It was cloudy, with a temperature of 66 at Marion, 58 at Toledo Express, 71 at Cleveland, and 61 at Youngstown. Under cloudy skies, Cincinnati reported 69, Dayton reported 66, and Columbus reported 74. Reports from nearby cities outside Ohio, at Detroit, rain was falling, with a temperature of 55. At Chicago, it was mostly sunny, with a temperature of 70. It was cloudy, with a temperature of 66 at Pittsburgh, 51 at Buffalo, and 67 at Indianapolis. Flood warning in effect until Monday afternoon. What? Minor flooding is forecast. Where? Kilbuck Creek near Kilbuck. When? Until Monday afternoon. Impacts, at 16.0 feet, flooded roads in and near Kilbuck include Water Street, County Road 621, State Route 60 South, State Route 520, as well as local low-lying roads. Additional details, at 1 p.m. Eastern Daylight Time Saturday, the stage was
14.7 feet. Forecast, the river flood warning remains in effect until Monday afternoon. What? Minor flooding is occurring and minor flooding is forecast. Where? Kilbuck Creek near Kilbuck. When? Until Monday afternoon. Impacts, at 16.0 feet, flooded roads in and near Kilbuck include Water Street, County Road 621, State Route 60 South, State Route 520, as well as local low-lying roads. Additional details, at 5 p.m. Eastern Daylight Time Saturday the stage was 15.3 feet. Forecast, the river is expected to rise to a crest of 16.1 feet tomorrow morning. It will then fall below flood stage early Monday afternoon. Flood stage is 15.0 feet. 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Flood warning remains in effect until late tomorrow morning. What? Minor flooding is occurring and moderate flooding is forecast. Where? Scioto River near LaRue. When? Until late tomorrow morning. Impacts, at 13.0 feet, river at Bankville in the village of LaRue. Widespread flooding on area roads including School Street. Additional details, at 5 p.m. Eastern Daylight Time Saturday the stage was 12.9 feet. Forecast, the river is expected to rise to a crest of 13.5 feet this evening. It will then fall below flood stage tomorrow evening. Flood stage is 12.0 feet. Flood history. This crest compares to a previous crest of 13.5 feet on June 24, 2016. 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The current time is 5:27 p.m. Eastern Daylight Time. 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On the latest weather map, low pressure over north central Ohio will live north tonight. Another weak surface trough will move west to east across the region late Sunday. High pressure with a return to dry conditions will build overhead for the Memorial Day holiday. The forecast for the Central Highlands. Tonight, mostly cloudy. A chance of showers this evening. Lows in the upper 50s. Southwest winds 10 to 15 miles per hour, diminishing to around 5 miles per hour after midnight. Chance of rain 50%. Sunday, mostly cloudy. Showers likely with a chance of thunderstorms in the afternoon. Highs in the mid-70s. South winds 5 to 10 miles per hour. Chance of rain 60%. Sunday night, mostly cloudy. A chance of showers and thunderstorms in the evening, then a slight chance of showers after midnight. Lows in the upper 50s. West winds around 5 miles per hour. Chance of rain 50%. Memorial Day, mostly cloudy in the morning, then becoming partly sunny. Highs in the upper 70s. Northeast winds around 5 miles per hour. Monday night, mostly cloudy. Lows in the upper 50s. East winds around 5 miles per hour. Tuesday, mostly cloudy in the morning, then becoming partly sunny. Highs in the lower 80s. Tuesday night, mostly cloudy. Lows in the lower 60s. At 5 p.m., weather reports for selected cities. At Mansfield-Lawn Regional Airport, it was partly sunny. The temperature was 69 degrees, the dew point 60, and the relative humidity 73%. The wind was southwest, at 13 miles an hour, gusting to 23. The pressure was 29.97 inches and rising. Elsewhere across Ohio, rain was falling, with a temperature of 73 at Worcester, 67 at Akron-Canton Regional Airport, and 62 at Findlay. It was cloudy, with a temperature of 66 at Marion, 58 at Toledo Express, 71 at Cleveland, and 61 at Youngstown. Under cloudy skies, Cincinnati reported 69, Dayton reported 66, and Columbus reported 74. Reports from nearby cities outside Ohio, at Detroit, rain was falling, with a temperature of 55. At Chicago, it was mostly sunny, with a temperature of 70.
It was cloudy, with a temperature of 66 at Pittsburgh, 51 at Buffalo, and 67 at Indianapolis. The extended forecast for the Central Highlands. Wednesday, mostly cloudy with a chance of showers. Highs in the upper 70s. Chance of rain 50%. Wednesday night, a chance of showers in the evening. Mostly cloudy. Lows in the lower 60s. Chance of rain 50%. Thursday, partly sunny. Highs in the upper 70s. Thursday night, partly cloudy. Lows in the mid 50s. Friday, partly cloudy. Highs in the lower 70s. Friday night, partly cloudy. Lows around 50. Saturday, partly cloudy. Highs in the lower 70s. The current time is 5:31 p.m. Eastern Daylight Time. 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On the latest weather map, low pressure over north central Ohio will lift north tonight. Another weak surface trough will move west to east across the region late Sunday. High pressure with a return to dry conditions will build overhead for the Memorial Day holiday. The forecast for the Central Highlands. Tonight, mostly cloudy. A chance of showers this evening. Lows in the upper 50s. Southwest winds 10 to 15 miles per hour, diminishing to around 5 miles per hour after midnight. Chance of rain 50%. Sunday, mostly cloudy. Showers likely with a chance of thunderstorms in the afternoon. Highs in the mid-70s. South winds 5 to 10 miles per hour. Chance of rain 60%. Sunday night, mostly cloudy. A chance of showers and thunderstorms in the evening, then a slight chance of showers after midnight. Lows in the upper 50s. West winds around 5 miles per hour. Chance of rain 50%. Memorial Day, mostly cloudy in the morning, then becoming partly sunny. Highs in the upper 70s. Northeast winds around 5 miles per hour. Monday night, mostly cloudy. Lows in the upper 50s. East winds around 5 miles per hour. Tuesday, mostly cloudy in the morning, then becoming partly sunny. Highs in the lower 80s. Tuesday night, mostly cloudy. Lows in the lower 60s. At 5 p.m., weather reports for selected cities. At Mansfield Long Regional Airport, it was partly sunny. The temperature was 69 degrees, the dew point 60, and the relative humidity 73%. The wind was southwest, at 13 miles an hour, gusting to 23. The pressure was 29.97 inches and rising. Elsewhere across Ohio, rain was falling, with a temperature of 73 at Worcester, 67 at Akron-Canton Regional Airport, and 62 at Findlay. It was cloudy, with a temperature of 66 at Marion, 58 at Toledo Express, 71 at Cleveland, and 61 at Youngstown. Under cloudy skies, Cincinnati reported 69, Dayton reported 66, and Columbus reported 74. Reports from nearby cities outside Ohio. At Detroit, rain was falling, with a temperature of 55. At Chicago, it was mostly sunny, with a temperature of 70. It was cloudy, with a temperature of 66 at Pittsburgh, 51 at Buffalo, and 67 at Indianapolis. The current time is 5:34 p.m. Eastern Daylight Time. 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We supply the latest available information for the Central Highlands over station WWG57 from Butler on a frequency of 162.450 MHz. On the latest weather map, low pressure over north central Ohio will lift north tonight. Another weak surface trough will move west to east across the region late Sunday. High pressure with a return to dry conditions will build overhead for the Memorial Day holiday. Flood warning remains in effect until Monday afternoon. What? Minor flooding is occurring and minor flooding is forecast. Where? Kilbuck Creek near Kilbuck. When? Until Monday afternoon.
impacts at 16.0 feet, flooded roads in and near Kilbuck,

include Water Street, County Road 621, State Route 60 South, State Route 520, as well as local low-lying roads. Additional details, at 5 p.m. Eastern Daylight Time Saturday, the stage was 15.3 feet. Forecast, the river is expected to rise to a crest of 16.1 feet tomorrow morning. It will then fall below flood stage early Monday afternoon. Flood stage is 15.0 feet. 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Flood warning remains in effect until late tomorrow morning. What? Minor flooding is occurring and moderate flooding is forecast. Where? Scioto River near Lulu. When? Until late tomorrow morning. Impacts, at 13.0 feet, river at Bankville in the village of Leroux. Widespread flooding on area roads including School Street. Additional details, at 5 p.m. Eastern Daylight Time Saturday the stage was 12.9 feet. Forecast, the river is expected to rise to a crest of 13.5 feet this evening. It will then fall below flood stage tomorrow evening. Flood stage is 12.0 feet. Flood history. This crest compares to a previous crest of 13.5 feet on June 24, 2016. 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The forecast for the Central Highlands. Tonight, mostly cloudy. A chance of showers this evening. Lows in the upper 50s. Southwest winds 10 to 15 miles per hour, diminishing to around 5 miles per hour after midnight. Chance of rain 50%. Sunday, mostly cloudy. Showers likely with a chance of thunderstorms in the afternoon. Highs in the mid-70s. South winds 5 to 10 miles per hour. Chance of rain 60%. Sunday night, mostly cloudy. A chance of showers and thunderstorms in the evening. Then a slight chance of showers after midnight. Lows in the upper 50s. West winds around 5 miles per hour. Chance of rain 50%. Memorial Day, mostly cloudy in the morning, then becoming partly sunny. Highs in the upper 70s. Northeast winds around 5 miles per hour. Monday night, mostly cloudy. Lows in the upper 50s. East winds around 5 miles per hour. Tuesday, mostly cloudy in the morning, then becoming partly sunny. Highs in the lower 80s. Tuesday night, mostly cloudy. Lows in the lower 60s. At 5 p.m., weather reports for selected cities. At Mansfield-Lom Regional Airport, it was partly sunny. The temperature was 69 degrees, the dew point 60, and the relative humidity 73%. The wind was southwest, at 13 miles an hour, gusting to 23. The pressure was 29.97 inches and rising. Elsewhere across Ohio, rain was falling, with a temperature of 73 at Worcester, 67 at Akron-Canton Regional Airport, and 62 at Findlay. It was cloudy, with a temperature of 66 at Marion, 58 at Toledo Express, 71 at Cleveland, and 61 at Youngstown. Under cloudy skies, Cincinnati reported 69, Dayton reported 66, and Columbus reported 74. Reports from nearby cities outside Ohio, at Detroit, rain was falling, with a temperature of 55. At Chicago, it was mostly sunny, with a temperature of 70. It was cloudy, with a temperature of 66 at Pittsburgh, 51 at Buffalo, and 67 at Indianapolis. The current time is 5:39 p.m. Eastern Daylight Time. 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On the latest weather map, low pressure over north central Ohio will lift north tonight. Another weak surface trough will move west to east across the region late Sunday. High pressure with a return to dry conditions will build overhead for the Memorial Day holiday. The extended forecast for the Central Highlands. Wednesday, mostly cloudy with a chance of showers. Highs in the upper 70s. Chance of rain 50%. Wednesday night, a chance of showers in the evening.
Mostly cloudy. Lows in the lower 60s. Chance of rain 50%. Thursday, partly sunny. Highs in the upper 70s. Thursday night, partly cloudy. Lows in the mid-50s. Friday, partly cloudy. Highs in the lower 70s. Friday night, partly cloudy. Lows around 50. Saturday, partly cloudy. Highs in the lower 70s. The forecast for the Central Highlands. Tonight, mostly cloudy. A chance of showers this evening. Lows in the upper 50s. Southwest winds 10 to 15 miles per hour, diminishing to around 5 miles per hour after midnight. Chance of rain 50%. Sunday, mostly cloudy. Showers likely with a chance of thunderstorms in the afternoon. Highs in the mid-70s. South winds 5 to 10 miles per hour. Chance of rain 60%. Sunday night, mostly cloudy. A chance of showers and thunderstorms in the evening, then a slight chance of showers after midnight. Lows in the upper 50s. West winds around 5 miles per hour. Chance of rain 50%. Memorial Day, mostly cloudy in the morning, then becoming partly sunny. Highs in the upper 70s. Northeast winds around 5 miles per hour. Monday night, mostly cloudy. Lows in the upper 50s. East winds around 5 miles per hour. Tuesday, mostly cloudy in the morning, then becoming partly sunny. Highs in the lower 80s. Tuesday night, mostly cloudy. Lows in the lower 60s. At 5 p.m., weather reports for selected cities. At Mansfield Long Regional Airport, it was partly sunny. The temperature was 69 degrees, the dew point 60, and the relative humidity 73%. The wind was southwest, at 13 miles an hour, gusting to 23. The pressure was 29.97 inches and rising. Elsewhere across Ohio, rain was falling, with a temperature of 73 at Worcester, 67 at Akron-Canton Regional Airport, and 62 at Findlay. It was cloudy, with a temperature of 66 at Marion, 58 at Toledo Express, 71 at Cleveland, and 61 at Youngstown. Under cloudy skies, Cincinnati reported 69, Dayton reported 66, and Columbus reported 74. Reports from nearby cities outside Ohio. At Detroit, rain was falling, with a temperature of 55. At Chicago, it was mostly sunny, with a temperature of 70. It was cloudy, with a temperature of 66 at Pittsburgh, 51 at Buffalo, and 67 at Indianapolis. The current time is 5:43 p.m. Eastern Daylight Time. 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On the latest weather map, low pressure over north central Ohio will live north tonight. Another weak surface trough will move west to east across the region late Sunday. High pressure with a return to dry conditions will build overhead for the Memorial Day holiday. The forecast for the Central Highlands. Tonight, mostly cloudy. A chance of showers this evening. Lows in the upper 50s. Southwest winds 10 to 15 miles per hour, diminishing to around 5 miles per hour after midnight. Chance of rain 50%. Sunday, mostly cloudy. Showers likely with a chance of thunderstorms in the afternoon. Highs in the mid-70s. South winds 5 to 10 miles per hour. Chance of rain 60%. Sunday night, mostly cloudy. A chance of showers and thunderstorms in the evening, then a slight chance of showers after midnight. Lows in the upper 50s. West winds around 5 miles per hour. Chance of rain 50%. Memorial Day, mostly cloudy in the morning, then becoming partly sunny. Highs in the upper 70s. Northeast winds around 5 miles per hour. Monday night, mostly

Roads Inn and near Killbuck include Water Street, County Road 621, State Route 60 South, State Route 520, as well as local low-lying roads. Additional details, at 5 p.m. Eastern Daylight Time Saturday the stage was 15.3 feet. Forecast, the river is expected to rise to a crest of 16.1 feet tomorrow morning. It will then fall below flood stage early Monday afternoon. Flood stage is 15.0 feet. 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Flood warning remains in effect until late tomorrow morning. What? Minor flooding is occurring and moderate flooding is forecast. Where? Scioto River near LaRue. When? Until late tomorrow morning. Impacts, at 13.0 feet, river at Bankville in the village of LaRue. Widespread flooding on area roads including School Street. Additional details, at 5 p.m. Eastern Daylight Time Saturday the stage was 12.9 feet. Forecast, the river is expected to rise to a crest of 13.5 feet this evening. It will then fall below flood stage tomorrow evening. Flood stage is 12.0 feet. Flood history. This crest compares to a previous crest of 13.5 feet on June 24, 2016. 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At 5 p.m., weather reports for selected cities. At Mansfield-Lom Regional Airport, it was partly sunny. The temperature was 69 degrees, the dew point 60, and the relative humidity 73%. The wind was southwest, at 13 miles an hour, gusting to 23. The pressure was 29.97 inches and rising. Elsewhere across Ohio, rain was falling, with a temperature of 73 at Worcester, 67 at Akron-Canton Regional Airport, and 62 at Findlay. It was cloudy, with a temperature and 61 at Youngstown. Under cloudy skies, Cincinnati reported 69, Dayton reported 66, and Columbus reported 74. Reports from nearby cities outside Ohio, at Detroit, rain was falling, with a temperature of 55. At Chicago, it was mostly sunny, with a temperature of 70. It was cloudy, with a temperature of 66 at Pittsburgh, 51 at Buffalo, and 67 at Indianapolis. The Mansfield, Ohio climate summary for this evening, as of 5:15 p.m., May 23, 2026. Today's high temperature was 73 degrees. The normal high is 73. The record high is 90 degrees, which was set in 1921. Today's low temperature was 55 degrees. The normal low is 52. The record low is 30 degrees, which was set in 1963. 0.99 inches of precipitation fell today. No snow fell today, which brings the monthly total to a trace. The total snowfall since July 1st still stands at 29.6 inches. Sunset tonight is at 8:48 p.m. Sunrise tomorrow is at 6:05 a.m. The current time is 5:49 p.m. Eastern Daylight Time. 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On the latest weather map, low pressure over north central Ohio will lift north tonight. Another weak surface trough will move west to east across the region late Sunday. High pressure with a return to dry conditions will build overhead for the Memorial Day holiday. The forecast for the Central Highlands. Tonight, mostly cloudy. A chance of showers this evening. Lows in the upper 50s. Southwest winds 10 to 15 miles per hour, diminishing to around 5 miles per hour after midnight. Chance of rain 50%. Sunday, mostly cloudy. Showers likely with a chance of thunderstorms in the afternoon. Highs in the mid-70s. South winds 5 to 10 miles per hour. Chance of rain 60%. Sunday night, mostly cloudy. A chance of showers and thunderstorms in the evening, then a slight chance of showers after midnight. Lows in the upper 50s. West winds around 5 miles per hour. Chance of rain 50%. Memorial Day.

mostly cloudy in the morning, then becoming partly sunny. Highs in the upper 70s. Northeast winds around 5 miles per hour. Monday night, mostly cloudy. Lows in the upper 50s. East winds around 5 miles per hour. Tuesday, mostly cloudy in the morning, then becoming partly sunny. Highs in the lower 80s. Tuesday night, mostly cloudy. Lows in the lower 60s. The extended forecast for the Central Highlands. Wednesday, mostly cloudy with a chance of showers. Highs in the upper 70s. Chance of rain 50%. Wednesday night, a chance of showers in the evening. Mostly cloudy. Lows in the lower 60s. Chance of rain 50%. Thursday, partly sunny. Highs in the upper 70s. Thursday night, partly cloudy. Lows in the mid-50s. Friday, partly cloudy. Highs in the lower 70s. Friday night, partly cloudy. Lows around 50. Saturday, partly cloudy. Highs in the lower 70s. At 5 p.m., weather reports for selected cities. At Mansfield Lawn Regional Airport, it was partly sunny. The temperature was 69 degrees, the dew point 60, and the relative humidity 73%. The wind was southwest, at 13 miles an hour, gusting to 23. The pressure was 29.97 inches and rising. Elsewhere across Ohio, rain was falling, with a temperature of 73 at Worcester, 67 at Akron-Canton Regional Airport, and 62 at Findlay. It was cloudy, with a temperature of 66 at Marion, 58 at Toledo Express, 71 at Cleveland, and 61 at Youngstown. Under cloudy skies, Cincinnati reported 69, Dayton reported 66, and Columbus reported 74. Reports from nearby cities outside Ohio. At Detroit, rain was falling, with a temperature of 55. At Chicago, it was mostly sunny, with a temperature of 70. It was cloudy, with a temperature of 66 at Pittsburgh, 51 at Buffalo, and 67 at Indianapolis. The current time is 5:53 p.m. Eastern Daylight Time. 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On the latest weather map, low pressure over north central Ohio will live north tonight. Another weak surface trough will move west to east across the region late Sunday. High pressure with a return to dry conditions will build overhead for the Memorial Day holiday. The forecast for the Central Highlands. Tonight, mostly cloudy. A chance of showers this evening. Lows in the upper 50s. Southwest winds 10 to 15 miles per hour, diminishing to around 5 miles per hour after midnight. Chance of rain 50%. Sunday, mostly cloudy. Showers likely with a chance of thunderstorms in the afternoon. Highs in the mid-70s. South winds 5 to 10 miles per hour. Chance of rain 60%. Sunday night, mostly cloudy. A chance of showers and thunderstorms in the evening, then a slight chance of showers after midnight. Lows in the upper 50s. West winds around 5 miles per hour. Chance of rain 50%. Memorial Day, mostly cloudy in the morning, then becoming partly sunny. Highs in the upper 70s. Northeast winds around 5 miles per hour. Monday night, mostly cloudy. Lows in the upper 50s. East winds around 5 miles per hour. Tuesday, mostly cloudy in the morning, then becoming partly sunny. Highs in the lower 80s. Tuesday night, mostly cloudy. Lows in the lower 60s. At 5 p.m., weather reports for selected cities. At Mansfield Lawn Regional Airport, it was partly sunny. The temperature was 69 degrees. The dew point 60, and the relative humidity 73%. The wind was southwest, at 13 miles an hour, gusting to 23. The pressure was 29.97 inches and rising. Elsewhere across Ohio, rain was falling, with a temperature of 73 at Worcester, 67 at Akron-Canton Regional Airport, and 62 at Findlay.
It was cloudy, with a temperature of 66 at Marion, 58 at Toledo Express, 71 at Cleveland, and 61 at Youngstown. Under cloudy skies, Cincinnati reported 69, Dayton reported 66, and Columbus reported 74. Reports from nearby cities outside Ohio, at Detroit, rain was falling, with a temperature of 55. At Chicago, it was mostly sunny, with a temperature of 70. It was cloudy, with a temperature of 66 at Pittsburgh, 51 at Buffalo, and 67 at Indianapolis. Flood warning remains in effect until Monday afternoon. What? Minor flooding is occurring and minor flooding is forecast. Where? Kilbuck Creek near Kilbuck. When? Until Monday afternoon. Impacts, at 16.0 feet, flooded roads in and near Kilbuck include Water Street, County Road 621, State Route 60 South, State Route 520, as well as local low-lying roads. Additional details, at 5 p.m. Eastern Daylight Time Saturday the stage was 15.3 feet. Forecast, the river is expected to rise to a crest of 16.1 feet tomorrow morning. It will then fall below flood stage early Monday afternoon. Flood stage is 15.0 feet. Please visit www.weather.gov/safety/flood for flood safety and preparedness information. Flood warning remains in effect until late tomorrow morning. What? Minor flooding is occurring and moderate flooding is forecast. Where? Scioto River near LaRue. When? Until late tomorrow morning. Impacts, at 13.0 feet, river at Bankville in the village of LaRue. Widespread flooding on area roads including School Street. Additional details, at 5 p.m. Eastern Daylight Time Saturday the stage was 12.9 feet. Forecast, the river is expected to rise to a crest of 13.5 feet this evening. It will then fall below flood stage tomorrow evening. Flood stage is 12.0 feet. Flood history. This crest compares to a previous crest of 13.5 feet on June 24, 2016. 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The current time is 5:58 p.m. Eastern Daylight Time. 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On the latest weather map, low pressure over north central Ohio will lift north tonight. Another weak surface trough will move west to east across the region late Sunday. High pressure with a return to dry conditions will build overhead for the Memorial Day holiday. The forecast for the Central Highlands. Tonight, mostly cloudy. A chance of showers this evening. Lows in the upper 50s. Southwest winds 10 to 15 miles per hour, diminishing to around 5 miles per hour after midnight. Chance of rain 50%. Sunday, mostly cloudy. Showers likely with a chance of thunderstorms in the afternoon. Highs in the mid-70s. South winds 5 to 10 miles per hour. Chance of rain 60%. Sunday night, mostly cloudy. A chance of showers and thunderstorms in the evening, then a slight chance of showers after midnight. Lows in the upper 50s. West winds around 5 miles per hour. Chance of rain 50%. Memorial Day, mostly cloudy in the morning, then becoming partly sunny. Highs in the upper 70s. Northeast winds around 5 miles per hour. Monday night, mostly cloudy. Lows in the upper 50s. East winds around 5 miles per hour. Tuesday, mostly cloudy in the morning, then becoming partly sunny. Highs in the lower 80s. Tuesday night, mostly cloudy. Lows in the lower 60s. The Nearshore Marine Forecast. For the following marine location, the islands to Vermilion. Tonight, southwest winds 5 to 15 knots diminishing to less than 10 knots. A chance of showers early, then a slight chance of showers late this evening. Waves 2 feet or less. Sunday, southwest winds less than 10 knots becoming northeast. Showers likely with a chance of thunderstorms in the afternoon. Waves 1 foot or less.
Sunday night, northeast winds less than 10 knots becoming northwest. Showers likely with a chance of thunderstorms in the evening. Waves 1 foot or less. Monday, north winds less than 10 knots becoming northeast. Partly sunny. Waves 1 foot or less. Winds and waves higher in and near thunderstorms. The water temperature off Toledo is 61 degrees, off Cleveland 53 degrees, and off Erie 50 degrees. The extended forecast for the Central Highlands. Wednesday, mostly cloudy with a chance of showers. Highs in the upper 70s. Chance of rain 50%. Wednesday night, a chance of showers in the evening. Mostly cloudy. Lows in the lower 60s. Chance of rain 50%. Thursday, partly sunny. Highs in the upper 70s. Thursday night, partly cloudy. Lows in the mid 50s. Friday, partly cloudy. Highs in the lower 70s. Friday night, partly cloudy. Lows around 50. Saturday, partly cloudy. Highs in the lower 70s. The Mansfield, Ohio climate summary for this evening, as of 5:15 p.m., May 23, 2026. Today's high temperature was 73 degrees. The normal high is 73. The record high is 90 degrees, which was set in 1921. Today's low temperature was 55 degrees. The normal low is 52. The record low is 30 degrees, which was set in 1963. 0.99 inches of precipitation fell today. No snow fell today, which brings the monthly total to a trace. The total snowfall since July 1st still stands at 29.6 inches. Sunset tonight is at 8:48 p.m. Sunrise tomorrow is at 6:05 a.m. At 5 p.m., weather reports for selected cities. At Mansfield Lawn Regional Airport, it was partly sunny. The temperature was 69 degrees, the dew point 60, and the relative humidity 73%. The wind was southwest, at 13 miles an hour, gusting to 23. The pressure was 29.97 inches and rising. Elsewhere across Ohio, rain was falling, with a temperature of 73 at Worcester, 67 at Akron-Canton Regional Airport, and 62 at Findlay. It was cloudy, with a temperature of 66 at Marion, 58 at Toledo Express, 71 at Cleveland, and 61 at Youngstown. Under cloudy skies, Cincinnati reported 69, Dayton reported 66, and Columbus reported 74. Reports from nearby cities outside Ohio. At Detroit, rain was falling, with a temperature of 55. At Chicago, it was mostly sunny, with a temperature of 70. It was cloudy, with a temperature of 66 at Pittsburgh, 51 at Buffalo, and 67 at Indianapolis. The current time is 6:03 p.m. Eastern Daylight Time. 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On the latest weather map, low pressure over north central Ohio will lift north tonight. Another weak surface trough will move west to east across the region late Sunday. High pressure with a return to dry conditions will build overhead for the Memorial Day holiday. The forecast for the Central Highlands. Tonight, mostly cloudy. A chance of showers this evening. Lows in the upper 50s. Southwest winds 10 to 15 miles per hour, diminishing to around 5 miles per hour after midnight. Chance of rain 50%. Sunday, mostly cloudy. Showers likely with a chance of thunderstorms in the afternoon. Highs in the mid-70s. South winds 5 to 10 miles per hour. Chance of rain 60%. Sunday night, mostly cloudy. A chance of showers and thunderstorms in the evening, then a slight chance of showers after midnight. Lows in the upper 50s. West winds around 5 miles per hour. Chance of rain 50%. Memorial Day, mostly cloudy in the morning, then becoming partly sunny. Highs in the upper 70s. Northeast winds around 5 miles per hour. Monday night, mostly cloudy. Lows in the upper 50s. East winds around 5 miles per hour.
Tuesday, mostly cloudy in the morning, then becoming partly sunny. Highs in the lower 80s. Tuesday night, mostly cloudy. Lows in the lower 60s. Flood warning remains in effect until Monday afternoon. What? Minor flooding is occurring and minor flooding is forecast. Where? Kilbuck Creek near Kilbuck. When? Until Monday afternoon. Impacts, at 16.0 feet, flooded roads in and near Kilbuck include Water Street, County Road 621, State Route 60 South, State Route 520, as well as local low-lying roads. Additional details, at 5 p.m. Eastern Daylight Time Saturday the stage was 15.3 feet. Forecast, the river is expected to rise to a crest of 16.1 feet tomorrow morning. It will then fall below flood stage early Monday afternoon. Flood stage is 15.0 feet. 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Flood warning remains in effect until late tomorrow morning. What? Minor flooding is occurring and moderate flooding is forecast. Where? Scioto River near Leroux. When? Until late tomorrow morning. Impacts, at 13.0 feet, river at Bankville in the village of Leroux. Widespread flooding on area roads including School Street. Additional details, at 5 p.m. Eastern Daylight Time Saturday the stage was 12.9 feet. Forecast, the river is expected to rise to a crest of 13.5 feet this evening. It will then fall below flood stage tomorrow evening. Flood stage is 12.0 feet. Flood history. This crest compares to a previous crest of 13.5 feet on June 24, 2016. 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At 6 p.m., weather reports for selected cities. At Mansfield Lawn Regional Airport, it was partly sunny. The temperature was 68 degrees, the dew point 60, and the relative humidity 75%. The wind was southwest, at 12 miles an hour. The pressure was 29.98 inches and rising. Elsewhere across Ohio, rain was falling, with a temperature of 70 at Worcester, 60 at Youngstown, and 61 at Findlay. It was partly sunny, with a temperature of 71 at Cleveland, and 75 at Columbus. It was cloudy, with a temperature of 65 at Marion, 58 at Toledo Express, 69 at Akron-Canton Regional Airport, 70 at Cincinnati, and 66 at Dayton. Reports from nearby cities outside Ohio, at Buffalo, rain was falling, with a temperature of 52. At Detroit, drizzle was falling, with a temperature of 55. At Chicago, it was partly sunny, with a temperature of 66. It was cloudy, with a temperature of 65 at Pittsburgh, and 66 at Indianapolis. The current time is 6:08 p.m. Eastern Daylight Time. 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On the latest weather map, low pressure over north-central Ohio will lift north tonight. Another weak surface trough will move west to east across the region late Sunday. High pressure with a return to dry conditions will build overhead for the Memorial Day holiday. The forecast for the Central Highlands. Tonight, mostly cloudy. A chance of showers this evening. Lows in the upper 50s. Southwest winds 10 to 15 miles per hour, diminishing to around 5 miles per hour after midnight. Chance of rain 50%. Sunday, mostly cloudy. Showers likely with a chance of thunderstorms in the afternoon. Highs in the mid-70s. South winds 5 to 10 miles per hour. Chance of rain 60%. Sunday night, mostly cloudy. A chance of showers and thunderstorms in the evening, then a slight chance of showers after midnight. Lows in the upper 50s. West winds around 5 miles per hour. Chance of rain 50%. Memorial Day, mostly cloudy in the morning, then becoming partly sunny. Highs in the upper 70s. Northeast winds around 5 miles per hour. Monday night, mostly cloudy. Lows in the upper 50s.
east winds around 5 miles per hour. Tuesday, mostly cloudy in the morning, then becoming partly sunny. Highs in the lower 80s. Tuesday night, mostly cloudy. Lows in the lower 60s. The extended forecast for the Central Highlands. Wednesday, mostly cloudy with a chance of showers. Highs in the upper 70s. Chance of rain 50%. Wednesday night, a chance of showers in the evening. Mostly cloudy. Lows in the lower 60s. Chance of rain 50%. Thursday, partly sunny. Highs in the upper 70s. Thursday night, partly cloudy. Lows in the mid-50s. Friday, partly cloudy. Highs in the lower 70s. Friday night, partly cloudy. Lows around 50. Saturday, partly cloudy. Highs in the lower 70s. At 6 p.m., weather reports for selected cities. At Mansfield Long Regional Airport, it was partly sunny. The temperature was 68 degrees, the dew point 60, and the relative humidity 75%. The wind was southwest, at 12 miles an hour. The pressure was 29.98 inches and rising. Elsewhere across Ohio, rain was falling, with a temperature of 70 at Wooster, 60 at Youngstown, and 61 at Findlay. It was partly sunny, with a temperature of 71 at Cleveland, and 75 at Columbus. It was cloudy, with a temperature of 65 at Marion, 58 at Toledo Express, 69 at Akron-Canton Regional Airport, 70 at Cincinnati, and 66 at Dayton. Reports from nearby cities outside Ohio. At Buffalo, rain was falling, with a temperature of 52. At Detroit, drizzle was falling, with a temperature of 55. At Chicago, it was partly sunny, with a temperature of 66. It was cloudy, with a temperature of 65 at Pittsburgh, and 66 at Indianapolis. The current time is 6:12 p.m. Eastern Daylight Time. 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On the latest weather map, low pressure over north central Ohio will live north tonight. Another weak surface trough will move west to east across the region late Sunday. High pressure with a return to dry conditions will build overhead for the Memorial Day holiday. The forecast for the Central Highlands. Tonight, mostly cloudy. A chance of showers this evening. Lows in the upper 50s. Southwest winds 10 to 15 miles per hour, diminishing to around 5 miles per hour after midnight. Chance of rain 50%. Sunday, mostly cloudy. Showers likely with a chance of thunderstorms in the afternoon. Highs in the mid-70s. South winds 5 to 10 miles per hour. Chance of rain 60%. Sunday night, mostly cloudy. A chance of showers and thunderstorms in the evening, then a slight chance of showers after midnight. Lows in the upper 50s. West winds around 5 miles per hour. Chance of rain 50%. Memorial Day, mostly cloudy in the morning, then becoming partly sunny. Highs in the upper 70s. Northeast winds around 5 miles per hour. Monday night, mostly cloudy. Lows in the upper 50s. East winds around 5 miles per hour. Tuesday, mostly cloudy in the morning, then becoming partly sunny. Highs in the lower 80s. Tuesday night, mostly cloudy. Lows in the lower 60s. At 6 p.m., weather reports for selected cities. At Mansfield Long Regional Airport, it was partly sunny. The temperature was 68 degrees, the dew point 60, and the relative humidity 75%. The wind was southwest, at 12 miles an hour. The pressure was 29.98 inches and rising. Elsewhere across Ohio, rain was falling, with a temperature of 70 at Wooster, 60 at Youngstown, and 61 at Findlay. It was partly sunny, with a temperature of 71 at Cleveland, and 75 at Columbus. It was cloudy, with a temperature of 65 at Marion, 58 at Toledo Express, 69 at Akron-Canton Regional Airport, 70 at Cincinnati, and 66 at Dayton.
Reports from nearby cities outside Ohio, at Buffalo, rain was falling, with a temperature of 52. At Detroit, drizzle was falling, with a temperature of 55. At Chicago, it was partly sunny, with a temperature of 66. It was cloudy, with a temperature of 65 at Pittsburgh, and 66 at Indianapolis. The Mansfield, Ohio climate summary for this evening, as of 5:15 p.m., May 23, 2026. Today's high temperature was 73 degrees. The normal high is 73. The record high is 90 degrees, which was set in 1921. Today's low temperature was 55 degrees. The normal low is 52. The record low is 30 degrees, which was set in 1963. 0.99 inches of precipitation fell today. No snow fell today, which brings the monthly total to a trace. The total snowfall since July 1st still stands at 29.6 inches. Sunset tonight is at 8:48 p.m. Sunrise tomorrow is at 6:05 a.m. Flood warning remains in effect until Monday afternoon. What? Minor flooding is occurring and minor flooding is forecast. Where? Kilbuck Creek near Kilbuck. When? Until Monday afternoon. Impacts, at 16.0 feet, flooded roads in and near Kilbuck include Water Street, County Road 621, State Route 60 South, State Route 520, as well as local low-lying roads. Additional details, at 5 p.m. Eastern Daylight Time Saturday the stage was 15.3 feet. Forecast, the river is expected to rise to a crest of 16.1 feet tomorrow morning. It will then fall below flood stage early Monday afternoon. Flood stage is 15.0 feet. Please visit www.weather.gov/safety/flood for flood safety and preparedness information. Flood warning remains in effect until late tomorrow morning. What? Minor flooding is occurring and moderate flooding is forecast. Where? Scioto River near LaRue. When? Until late tomorrow morning. Impacts, at 13.0 feet, river at Bankville in the village of LaRue. Widespread flooding on area roads including School Street. Additional details, at 5 p.m. Eastern Daylight Time Saturday the stage was 12.9 feet. Forecast, the river is expected to rise to a crest of 13.5 feet this evening. It will then fall below flood stage tomorrow evening. Flood stage is 12.0 feet. Flood history. This crest compares to a previous crest of 13.5 feet on June 24, 2016. 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The current time is 6:18 p.m. Eastern Daylight Time. 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On the latest weather map, low pressure over north central Ohio will live north tonight. Another weak surface trough will move west to east across the region late Sunday. High pressure with a return to dry conditions will build overhead for the Memorial Day holiday. The forecast for the Central Highlands. Tonight, mostly cloudy. A chance of showers this evening. Lows in the upper 50s. Southwest winds 10 to 15 miles per hour, diminishing to around 5 miles per hour after midnight. Chance of rain 50%. Sunday, mostly cloudy. Showers likely with a chance of thunderstorms in the afternoon. Highs in the mid-70s. South winds 5 to 10 miles per hour. Chance of rain 60%. Sunday night, mostly cloudy. A chance of showers and thunderstorms in the evening, then a slight chance of showers after midnight. Lows in the upper 50s. West winds around 5 miles per hour. Chance of rain 50%. Memorial Day, mostly cloudy in the morning, then becoming partly sunny. Highs in the upper 70s. Northeast winds around 5 miles per hour. Monday night, mostly cloudy. Lows in the upper 50s. East winds around 5 miles per hour. Tuesday, mostly cloudy in the morning, then becoming partly sunny. Highs in the lower 80s.
Tuesday night, mostly cloudy. Lows in the lower 60s. The extended forecast for the Central Highlands. Wednesday, mostly cloudy with a chance of showers. Highs in the upper 70s. Chance of rain 50%. Wednesday night, a chance of showers in the evening. Mostly cloudy. Lows in the lower 60s. Chance of rain 50%. Thursday, partly sunny. Highs in the upper 70s. Thursday night, partly cloudy. Lows in the mid-50s. Friday, partly cloudy. Highs in the lower 70s. Friday night, partly cloudy. Lows around 50. Saturday, partly cloudy. Highs in the lower 70s. At 6 p.m., weather reports for selected cities. At Mansfield Long Regional Airport, it was partly sunny. The temperature was 68 degrees, the dew point 60, and the relative humidity 75%. The wind was southwest, at 12 miles an hour. The pressure was 29.98 inches and rising. Elsewhere across Ohio, rain was falling, with a temperature of 70 at Worcester, 60 at Youngstown, and 61 at Findlay. It was partly sunny, with a temperature of 71 at Cleveland, and 75 at Columbus. It was cloudy, with a temperature of 65 at Marion, 58 at Toledo Express, 69 at Akron-Canton Regional Airport, 70 at Cincinnati, and 66 at Dayton. Reports from nearby cities outside Ohio. At Buffalo, rain was falling, with a temperature of 52. At Detroit, drizzle was falling, with a temperature of 55. At Chicago, it was partly sunny, with a temperature of 66. It was cloudy, with a temperature of 65 at Pittsburgh, and 66 at Indianapolis. The current time is 6:22 p.m. Eastern Daylight Time. Flood warning is canceled. The flood warning is canceled for the South Fork Licking River near I-70 near Buckeye Lake. Additional details, at 5:45 p.m. Eastern Daylight Time Saturday, the stage was 880.0 feet. Forecast, the river is expected to fall, remaining below flood stage. The current time is 6:22 p.m. Eastern Daylight Time. 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On the latest weather map, low pressure over north central Ohio will live north tonight. Another weak surface trough will move west to east across the region late Sunday. High pressure with a return to dry conditions will build overhead for the Memorial Day holiday. The forecast for the Central Highlands. Tonight, mostly cloudy. A chance of showers this evening. Lows in the upper 50s. Southwest winds 10 to 15 miles per hour, diminishing to around 5 miles per hour after midnight. Chance of rain 50%. Sunday, mostly cloudy. Showers likely with a chance of thunderstorms in the afternoon. Highs in the mid-70s. South winds 5 to 10 miles per hour. Chance of rain 60%. Sunday night, mostly cloudy. A chance of showers and thunderstorms in the evening, then a slight chance of showers after midnight. Lows in the upper 50s. West winds around 5 miles per hour. Chance of rain 50%. Memorial Day, mostly cloudy in the morning, then becoming partly sunny. Highs in the upper 70s. Northeast winds around 5 miles per hour. Monday night, mostly cloudy. Lows in the upper 50s. East winds around 5 miles per hour. Tuesday, mostly cloudy in the morning, then becoming partly sunny. Highs in the lower 80s. Tuesday night, mostly cloudy. Lows in the lower 60s. At 6 p.m., weather reports for selected cities. At Mansfield Long Regional Airport, it was partly sunny. The temperature was 68 degrees, the dew point 60, and the relative humidity 75%. The wind was southwest, at 12 miles an hour. The pressure was 29.98 inches and rising. Elsewhere across Ohio, rain was falling, with a temperature of 70 at Worcester, 60 at Youngstown, and 61 at Findlay. It was partly sunny, with a temperature of 71 at Cleveland, and 75 at Columbus.
It was cloudy, with a temperature of 65 at Marion, 58 at Toledo Express, 69 at Akron-Canton Regional Airport, 70 at Cincinnati, and 66 at Dayton. Reports from nearby cities outside Ohio, at Buffalo, rain was falling, with a temperature of 52. At Detroit, drizzle was falling, with a temperature of 55. At Chicago, it was partly sunny, with a temperature of 66. It was cloudy, with a temperature of 65 at Pittsburgh, and 66 at Indianapolis. Flood warning remains in effect until Monday afternoon. What? Minor flooding is occurring and minor flooding is forecast. Where? Kilbuck Creek near Kilbuck. When? Until Monday afternoon. Impacts, at 16.0 feet, flooded roads in and near Kilbuck include Water Street, County Road 621, State Route 60 South, State Route 520, as well as local low-lying roads. Additional details, at 5 p.m. Eastern Daylight Time Saturday the stage was 15.3 feet. Forecast, the river is expected to rise to a crest of 16.1 feet tomorrow morning. It will then fall below flood stage early Monday afternoon. Flood stage is 15.0 feet. 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Flood warning remains in effect until late tomorrow morning. What? Minor flooding is occurring and moderate flooding is forecast. Where? Scioto River near LaRue. When? Until late tomorrow morning. Impacts, at 13.0 feet, river at Bankville in the village of LaRue. Widespread flooding on area roads including School Street. Additional details, at 5 p.m. Eastern Daylight Time Saturday the stage was 12.9 feet. Forecast, the river is expected to rise to a crest of 13.5 feet this evening. It will then fall below flood stage tomorrow evening. Flood stage is 12.0 feet. Flood history. This crest compares to a previous crest of 13.5 feet on June 24, 2016. 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Flood warning is canceled. The flood warning is canceled for the South Fork Licking River near I-70 near Buckeye Lake. Additional details, at 5:45 p.m. Eastern Daylight Time Saturday the stage was 880.0 feet. Forecast, the river is expected to fall, remaining below flood stage. The current time is 6:28 p.m. Eastern Daylight Time. 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On the latest weather map, low pressure over north-central Ohio will live north tonight. Another weak surface trough will move west to east across the region late Sunday. High pressure with a return to dry conditions will build overhead for the Memorial Day holiday. The forecast for the Central Highlands. Tonight, mostly cloudy. A chance of showers this evening. Lows in the upper 50s. Southwest winds 10 to 15 miles per hour, diminishing to around 5 miles per hour after midnight. Chance of rain 50%. Sunday, mostly cloudy. Showers likely with a chance of thunderstorms in the afternoon. Highs in the mid-70s. South winds 5 to 10 miles per hour. Chance of rain 60%. Sunday night, mostly cloudy. A chance of showers and thunderstorms in the evening, then a slight chance of showers after midnight. Lows in the upper 50s. West winds around 5 miles per hour. Chance of rain 50%. Memorial Day, mostly cloudy in the morning, then becoming partly sunny. Highs in the upper 70s. Northeast winds around 5 miles per hour. Monday night, mostly cloudy. Lows in the upper 50s. East winds around 5 miles per hour. Tuesday, mostly cloudy in the morning, then becoming partly sunny. Highs in the lower 80s. Tuesday night, mostly cloudy. Lows in the lower 60s. The extended forecast for the Central Highlands. Wednesday, mostly cloudy with a chance of showers. Highs in the upper 70s. Chance of rain 50%.
Wednesday night, a chance of showers in the evening. Mostly cloudy. Lows in the lower 60s. Chance of rain 50%. Thursday, partly sunny. Highs in the upper 70s. Thursday night, partly cloudy. Lows in the mid 50s. Friday, partly cloudy. Highs in the lower 70s. Friday night, partly cloudy. Lows around 50. Saturday, partly cloudy. Highs in the lower 70s. The Mansfield, Ohio climate summary for this evening, as of 5:15 p.m., May 23, 2026. Today's high temperature was 73 degrees. The normal high is 73. The record high is 90 degrees, which was set in 1921. Today's low temperature was 55 degrees. The normal low is 52. The record low is 30 degrees, which was set in 1963. 0.99 inches of precipitation fell today. No snow fell today, which brings the monthly total to a trace. The total snowfall since July 1st still stands at 29.6 inches. Sunset tonight is at 8:48 p.m. Sunrise tomorrow is at 6:05 a.m. At 6 p.m., weather reports for selected cities. At Mansfield Lawn Regional Airport, it was partly sunny. The temperature was 68 degrees. The dew point 60, and the relative humidity 75%. The wind was southwest, at 12 miles an hour. The pressure was 29.98 inches and rising. Elsewhere across Ohio, rain was falling, with a temperature of 70 at Worcester, 60 at Youngstown, and 61 at Findlay. It was partly sunny, with a temperature of 71 at Cleveland, and 75 at Columbus. It was cloudy, with a temperature of 65 at Marion, 58 at Toledo Express, 69 at Akron-Canton Regional Airport, 70 at Cincinnati, and 66 at Dayton. Reports from nearby cities outside Ohio. At Buffalo, rain was falling, with a temperature of 52. At Detroit, drizzle was falling, with a temperature of 55. At Chicago, it was partly sunny, with a temperature of 66. It was cloudy, with a temperature of 65 at Pittsburgh, and 66 at Indianapolis. Flood warning is canceled. The flood warning is canceled for the South Fork Licking River near I-70 near Buckeye Lake. Additional details, at 5:45 p.m. Eastern Daylight Time Saturday, the stage was 880.0 feet. Forecast, the river is expected to fall, remaining below flood stage. The current time is 6:33 p.m. Eastern Daylight Time. 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On the latest weather map, low pressure over north central Ohio will lift north tonight. Another weak surface trough will move west to east across the region late Sunday. High pressure with a return to dry conditions will build overhead for the Memorial Day holiday. The forecast for the Central Highlands. Tonight, mostly cloudy. A chance of showers this evening. Lows in the upper 50s. Southwest winds 10 to 15 miles per hour, diminishing to around 5 miles per hour after midnight. Chance of rain 50%. Sunday, mostly cloudy. Showers likely with a chance of thunderstorms in the afternoon. Highs in the mid-70s. South winds 5 to 10 miles per hour. Chance of rain 60%. Sunday night, mostly cloudy. A chance of showers and thunderstorms in the evening, then a slight chance of showers after midnight. Lows in the upper 50s. West winds around 5 miles per hour. Chance of rain 50%. Memorial Day, mostly cloudy in the morning, then becoming partly sunny. Highs in the upper 70s. Northeast winds around 5 miles per hour. Monday night, mostly cloudy. Lows in the upper 50s. East winds around 5 miles per hour. Tuesday, mostly cloudy in the morning, then becoming partly sunny. Highs in the lower 80s. Tuesday night, mostly cloudy. Lows in the lower 60s. Flood warning remains in effect until Monday afternoon. What? Minor flooding is occurring and minor flooding is forecast.
Where? Kilbuck Creek near Kilbuck. When? Until Monday afternoon. Impacts at 16.0 feet. Flooded roads in and near Kilbuck include Water Street, County Road 621, State Route 60 South, State Route 520, as well as local low-lying

Additional details, at 5 p.m. Eastern Daylight Time Saturday, the stage was 15.3 feet. Forecast, the river is expected to rise to a crest of 16.1 feet tomorrow morning. It will then fall below flood stage early Monday afternoon. Flood stage is 15.0 feet. 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Flood warning remains in effect until late tomorrow morning. What? Minor flooding is occurring and moderate flooding is forecast. Where? Scioto River near LaRue. When? Until late tomorrow morning. Impacts, at 13.0 feet, river at Bankville in the village of LaRue. Widespread flooding on area roads including School Street. Additional details, at 5 p.m. Eastern Daylight Time Saturday the stage was 12.9 feet. Forecast, the river is expected to rise to a crest of 13.5 feet this evening. It will then fall below flood stage tomorrow evening. Flood stage is 12.0 feet. Flood history. This crest compares to a previous crest of 13.5 feet on June 24, 2016. 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At 6 p.m., weather reports for selected cities. At Mansfield-Lom Regional Airport, it was partly sunny. The temperature was 68 degrees, the dew point 60, and the relative humidity 75%. The wind was southwest, at 12 miles an hour. The pressure was 29.98 inches and rising. Elsewhere across Ohio, rain was falling, with a temperature of 70 at Worcester, 60 at Youngstown, and 61 at Findlay. It was partly sunny, with a temperature of 71 at Cleveland, and 75 at Columbus. It was cloudy, with a temperature of 65 at Marion, 58 at Toledo Express, 69 at Akron-Canton Regional Airport, 70 at Cincinnati, and 66 at Dayton. Reports from nearby cities outside Ohio. At Buffalo, rain was falling, with a temperature of 52. At Detroit, drizzle was falling, with a temperature of 55. At Chicago, it was partly sunny, with a temperature of 66. It was cloudy, with a temperature of 65 at Pittsburgh, and 66 at Indianapolis. The current time is 6:38 p.m. Eastern Daylight Time. 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On the latest weather map, low pressure over north central Ohio will lift north tonight. Another weak surface trough will move west to east across the region late Sunday. High pressure with a return to dry conditions will build overhead for the Memorial Day holiday. The forecast for the Central Highlands. Tonight, mostly cloudy. A chance of showers this evening. Lows in the upper 50s. Southwest winds 10 to 15 miles per hour, diminishing to around 5 miles per hour after midnight. Chance of rain 50%. Sunday, mostly cloudy. Showers likely with a chance of thunderstorms in the afternoon. Highs in the mid-70s. South winds 5 to 10 miles per hour. Chance of rain 60%. Sunday night, mostly cloudy. A chance of showers and thunderstorms in the evening, then a slight chance of showers after midnight. Lows in the upper 50s. West winds around 5 miles per hour. Chance of rain 50%. Memorial Day, mostly cloudy in the morning, then becoming partly sunny. Highs in the upper 70s. Northeast winds around 5 miles per hour. Monday night, mostly cloudy. Lows in the upper 50s. East winds around 5 miles per hour. Tuesday, mostly cloudy in the morning, then becoming partly sunny. Highs in the lower 80s. Tuesday night, mostly cloudy. Lows in the lower 60s. The extended forecast for the Central Highlands. Wednesday, mostly cloudy with a chance of showers. Highs in the upper 70s. Chance of rain 50%. Wednesday night, a chance of showers in the evening. Mostly cloudy. Lows in the lower 60s. Chance of rain 50%. Thursday, partly sunny. Highs in the upper 70s.
Thursday night, partly cloudy. Lows in the mid-50s. Friday, partly cloudy. Highs in the lower 70s. Friday night, partly cloudy. Lows around 50. Saturday, partly cloudy. Highs in the lower 70s. At 6 p.m., weather reports for selected cities. At Mansfield-Lom Regional Airport, it was partly sunny. The temperature was 68 degrees, the dew point 60, and the relative humidity 75%. The wind was southwest, at 12 miles an hour. The pressure was 29.98 inches and rising. Elsewhere across Ohio, rain was falling, with a temperature of 70 at Wooster, 60 at Youngstown, and 61 at Findlay. It was partly sunny, with a temperature of 71 at Cleveland, and 75 at Columbus. It was cloudy, with a temperature of 65 at Marion, 58 at Toledo Express, 69 at Akron-Canton Regional Airport, 70 at Cincinnati, and 66 at Dayton. Reports from nearby cities outside Ohio, at Buffalo, rain was falling, with a temperature of 52. At Detroit, drizzle was falling, with a temperature of 55. At Chicago, it was partly sunny, with a temperature of 66. It was cloudy, with a temperature of 65 at Pittsburgh, and 66 at Indianapolis. The current time is 6:42 p.m. Eastern Daylight Time. 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On the latest weather map, low pressure over north-central Ohio will live north tonight. Another weak surface trough will move west to east across the region late Sunday. High pressure with a return to dry conditions will build overhead for the Memorial Day holiday. The forecast for the Central Highlands. Tonight, mostly cloudy. A chance of showers this evening. Lows in the upper 50s. Southwest winds 10 to 15 miles per hour, diminishing to around 5 miles per hour after midnight. Chance of rain 50%. Sunday, mostly cloudy. Showers likely with a chance of thunderstorms in the afternoon. Highs in the mid-70s. South winds 5 to 10 miles per hour. Chance of rain 60%. Sunday night, mostly cloudy. A chance of showers and thunderstorms in the evening, then a slight chance of showers after midnight. Lows in the upper 50s. West winds around 5 miles per hour. Chance of rain 50%. Memorial Day, mostly cloudy in the morning, then becoming partly sunny. Highs in the upper 70s. Northeast winds around 5 miles per hour. Monday night, mostly cloudy. Lows in the upper 50s. East winds around 5 miles per hour. Tuesday, mostly cloudy in the morning, then becoming partly sunny. Highs in the lower 80s. Tuesday night, mostly cloudy. Lows in the lower 60s. At 6 p.m., weather reports for selected cities. At Mansfield-Lom Regional Airport, it was partly sunny. The temperature was 68 degrees, the dew point 60, and the relative humidity 75%. The wind was southwest, at 12 miles an hour. The pressure was 29.98 inches and rising. Elsewhere across Ohio, rain was falling, with a temperature of 70 at Wooster, 60 at Youngstown, and 61 at Findlay. It was partly sunny, with a temperature of 71 at Cleveland, and 75 at Columbus. It was cloudy, with a temperature of 65 at Marion, 58 at Toledo Express, 69 at Akron-Canton Regional Airport, 70 at Cincinnati, and 66 at Dayton. Reports from nearby cities outside Ohio, at Buffalo, rain was falling, with a temperature of 52. At Detroit, drizzle was falling, with a temperature of 55. At Chicago, it was partly sunny, with a temperature of 66. It was cloudy, with a temperature of 65 at Pittsburgh, and 66 at Indianapolis. The Mansfield, Ohio climate summary for this evening, as of 5:15 p.m., May 23, 2026. Today's high temperature was 73 degrees. The normal high is 73. The record high is 90 degrees, which was set in 1921. Today's low temperature was 55 degrees. The normal low is 52.

Kilbuck Creek near Kilbuck. When? Until Monday afternoon. Impacts at 16.0 feet. Flooded roads in and near Kilbuck include Water Street, County Road 621, State Route 60 South, State Route 520, as well as local low-lying roads. Additional details, at 5 p.m. Eastern Daylight Time Saturday, the stage was 15.3 feet. Forecast, the river is expected to rise to a crest of 16.1 feet tomorrow morning. It will then fall below flood stage early Monday afternoon. Flood stage is 15.0 feet. Please visit www.weather.gov/safety/flood for flood safety and preparedness information. Flood warning remains in effect until late tomorrow morning. What? Minor flooding is occurring and moderate flooding is forecast. Where? Scioto River near Leroux. When? Until late tomorrow morning. Impacts at 13.0 feet, river at Bankville in the village of Leroux. Widespread flooding on area roads including School Street. Additional details, at 5 p.m. Eastern Daylight Time Saturday the stage was 12.9 feet. Forecast, the river is expected to rise to a crest of 13.5 feet this evening. It will then fall below flood stage tomorrow evening. Flood stage is 12.0 feet. Flood history, this crest compares to a previous crest of 13.5 feet on June 24, 2016. 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The current time is 6:47 p.m. Eastern Daylight Time. 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On the latest weather map, low pressure over north central Ohio will lift north tonight. Another weak surface trough will move west to east across the region late Sunday. High pressure with a return to dry conditions will build overhead for the Memorial Day holiday. The forecast for the Central Highlands. Tonight, mostly cloudy. A chance of showers this evening. Lows in the upper 50s. Southwest winds 10 to 15 miles per hour, diminishing to around 5 miles per hour after midnight. Chance of rain 50%. Sunday, mostly cloudy. Showers likely with a chance of thunderstorms in the afternoon. Highs in the mid-70s. South winds 5 to 10 miles per hour. Chance of rain 60%. Sunday night, mostly cloudy. A chance of showers and thunderstorms in the evening, then a slight chance of showers after midnight. Lows in the upper 50s. West winds around 5 miles per hour. Chance of rain 50%. Memorial Day, mostly cloudy in the morning, then becoming partly sunny. Highs in the upper 70s. Northeast winds around 5 miles per hour. Monday night, mostly cloudy. Lows in the upper 50s. East winds around 5 miles per hour. Tuesday, mostly cloudy in the morning, then becoming partly sunny. Highs in the lower 80s. Tuesday night, mostly cloudy. Lows in the lower 60s. The forecast for the Central Highlands. Tonight, mostly cloudy. A chance of showers this evening. Lows in the upper 50s. Southwest winds 10 to 15 miles per hour, diminishing to around 5 miles per hour after midnight. Chance of rain 50%. Sunday, mostly cloudy. Showers likely with a chance of thunderstorms in the afternoon. Highs in the mid-70s. South winds 5 to 10 miles per hour. Chance of rain 60%. Sunday night, mostly cloudy. A chance of showers and thunderstorms in the evening, then a slight chance of showers after midnight. Lows in the upper 50s. West winds around 5 miles per hour. Chance of rain 50%. Memorial Day, mostly cloudy in the morning, then becoming partly sunny. Highs in the upper 70s. Northeast winds around 5 miles per hour. Monday night, mostly cloudy. Lows in the upper 50s. East winds around 5 miles per hour. Tuesday, mostly cloudy in the morning, then becoming partly sunny. Highs in the lower 80s.

Tuesday night, mostly cloudy. Lows in the lower 60s. The extended forecast for the Central Highlands. Wednesday, mostly cloudy with a chance of showers. Highs in the upper 70s. Chance of rain 50%. Wednesday night, a chance of showers in the evening. Mostly cloudy. Lows in the lower 60s. Chance of rain 50%. Thursday, partly sunny. Highs in the upper 70s. Thursday night, partly cloudy. Lows in the mid-50s. Friday, partly cloudy. Highs in the lower 70s. Friday night, partly cloudy. Lows around 50. Saturday, partly cloudy. Highs in the lower 70s. At 6 p.m., weather reports for selected cities. At Mansfield Long Regional Airport, it was partly sunny. The temperature was 68 degrees, the dew point 60, and the relative humidity 75%. The wind was southwest, at 12 miles an hour. The pressure was 29.98 inches and rising. Elsewhere across Ohio, rain was falling, with a temperature of 70 at Worcester, 60 at Youngstown, and 61 at Findlay. It was partly sunny, with a temperature of 71 at Cleveland, and 75 at Columbus. It was cloudy, with a temperature of 65 at Marion, 58 at Toledo Express, 69 at Akron-Canton Regional Airport, 70 at Cincinnati, and 66 at Dayton. Reports from nearby cities outside Ohio. At Buffalo, rain was falling, with a temperature of 52. At Detroit, drizzle was falling, with a temperature of 55. At Chicago, it was partly sunny, with a temperature of 66. It was cloudy, with a temperature of 65 at Pittsburgh, and 66 at Indianapolis. The current time is 6:53 p.m. Eastern Daylight Time. 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On the latest weather map, low pressure over north central Ohio will lift north tonight. Another weak surface trough will move west to east across the region late Sunday. High pressure with a return to dry conditions will build overhead for the Memorial Day holiday. The forecast for the Central Highlands. Tonight, mostly cloudy. A chance of showers this evening. Lows in the upper 50s. Southwest winds 10 to 15 miles per hour, diminishing to around 5 miles per hour after midnight. Chance of rain 50%. Sunday, mostly cloudy. Showers likely with a chance of thunderstorms in the afternoon. Highs in the mid-70s. South winds 5 to 10 miles per hour. Chance of rain 60%. Sunday night, mostly cloudy. A chance of showers and thunderstorms in the evening, then a slight chance of showers after midnight. Lows in the upper 50s. West winds around 5 miles per hour. Chance of rain 50%. Memorial Day, mostly cloudy in the morning, then becoming partly sunny. Highs in the upper 70s. Northeast winds around 5 miles per hour. Monday night, mostly cloudy. Lows in the upper 50s. East winds around 5 miles per hour. Tuesday, mostly cloudy in the morning, then becoming partly sunny. Highs in the lower 80s. Tuesday night, mostly cloudy. Lows in the lower 60s. Flood warning remains in effect until Monday afternoon. What? Minor flooding is occurring and minor flooding is forecast. Where? Kilbuck Creek near Kilbuck. When? Until Monday afternoon. Impacts, at 16.0 feet, flooded roads in and near Kilbuck include Water Street, County Road 621, State Route 60 South, State Route 520, as well as local low-lying roads. Additional details, at 5 p.m. Eastern Daylight Time Saturday the stage was 15.3 feet. Forecast, the river is expected to rise to a crest of 16.1 feet tomorrow morning. It will then fall below flood stage early Monday afternoon. Flood stage is 15.0 feet. Please visit www.weather.gov/safety/flood for flood safety and preparedness information. Flood warning remains in effect until late tomorrow morning. What?
minor flooding is occurring and moderate flooding is forecast. Where? Scioto River near Lulu. When? Until late tomorrow morning. Impacts, at 13.0 feet, river at Bankful in the village of Leru. Widespread flooding on area roads including School Street. Additional details, at 5 p.m. Eastern Daylight Time Saturday the stage was 12.9 feet. Forecast, the river is expected to rise to a crest of 13.5 feet this evening. It will then fall below flood stage tomorrow evening. Flood stage is 12.0 feet. Flood history, this crest compares to a previous crest of 13.5 feet on June 24, 2016. 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At 6 p.m., weather reports for selected cities. At Mansfield-Lawn Regional Airport, it was partly sunny. The temperature was 68 degrees, the dew point 60, and the relative humidity 75%. The wind was southwest, at 12 miles an hour. The pressure was 29.98 inches and rising. Elsewhere across Ohio, rain was falling, with a temperature of 70 at Worcester, 60 at Youngstown, and 61 at Findlay. It was partly sunny, with a temperature of 71 at Cleveland, and 75 at Columbus. It was cloudy, with a temperature of 65 at Marion, 58 at Toledo Express, 69 at Akron-Canton Regional Airport, 70 at Cincinnati, and 66 at Dayton. Reports from nearby cities outside Ohio, at Buffalo, rain was falling, with a temperature of 52. At Detroit, drizzle was falling, with a temperature of 55. At Chicago, it was partly sunny, with a temperature of 66. It was cloudy, with a temperature of 65 at Pittsburgh, and 66 at Indianapolis. The current time is 6:58 p.m. Eastern Daylight Time. 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On the latest weather map, low pressure over north central Ohio will lift north tonight. Another weak surface trough will move west to east across the region late Sunday. High pressure with a return to dry conditions will build overhead for the Memorial Day holiday. The forecast for the Central Highlands. Tonight, mostly cloudy. A chance of showers this evening. Lows in the upper 50s. Southwest winds 10 to 15 miles per hour, diminishing to around 5 miles per hour after midnight. Chance of rain 50%. Sunday, mostly cloudy. Showers likely with a chance of thunderstorms in the afternoon. Highs in the mid-70s. South winds 5 to 10 miles per hour. Chance of rain 60%. Sunday night, mostly cloudy. A chance of showers and thunderstorms in the evening, then a slight chance of showers after midnight. Lows in the upper 50s. West winds around 5 miles per hour. Chance of rain 50%. Memorial Day, mostly cloudy in the morning, then becoming partly sunny. Highs in the upper 70s. Northeast winds around 5 miles per hour. Monday night, mostly cloudy. Lows in the upper 50s. East winds around 5 miles per hour. Tuesday, mostly cloudy in the morning, then becoming partly sunny. Highs in the lower 80s. Tuesday night, mostly cloudy. Lows in the lower 60s. The Nearshore Marine Forecast. For the following marine location, the islands to Vermilion. Tonight, southwest winds 5 to 15 knots diminishing to less than 10 knots. A chance of showers early, then a slight chance of showers late this evening. Waves 2 feet or less. Sunday, southwest winds less than 10 knots becoming northeast. Showers likely with a chance of thunderstorms in the afternoon. Waves 1 foot or less. Sunday night, northeast winds less than 10 knots becoming northwest. Showers likely with a chance of thunderstorms in the evening. Waves 1 foot or less. Monday, north winds less than 10 knots becoming northeast. Partly sunny. Waves 1 foot or less. Winds and waves higher in and near thunderstorms.
The water temperature off Toledo is 61 degrees, off Cleveland 53 degrees, and off Erie 50 degrees. The extended forecast for the Central Highlands. Wednesday, mostly cloudy with a chance of showers. Highs in the upper 70s. Chance of rain 50%. Wednesday night, a chance of showers in the evening. Mostly cloudy. Lows in the lower 60s. Chance of rain 50%. Thursday, partly sunny. Highs in the upper 70s. Thursday night, partly cloudy. Lows in the mid 50s. Friday, partly cloudy. Highs in the lower 70s. Friday night, partly cloudy. Lows around 50. Saturday, partly cloudy. Highs in the lower 70s. The Mansfield, Ohio climate summary for this evening, as of 5:15 p.m., May 23, 2026. Today's high temperature was 73 degrees. The normal high is 73. The record high is 90 degrees, which was set in 1921. Today's low temperature was 55 degrees. The normal low is 52. The record low is 30 degrees, which was set in 1963. 0.99 inches of precipitation fell today. No snow fell today, which brings the monthly total to a trace. The total snowfall since July 1st still stands at 29.6 inches. Sunset tonight is at 8:48 p.m. Sunrise tomorrow is at 6:05 a.m. At 6 p.m., weather reports for selected cities. At Mansfield Lawn Regional Airport, it was partly sunny. The temperature was 68 degrees, the dew point 60, and the relative humidity 75%. The wind was southwest, at 12 miles an hour. The pressure was 29.98 inches and rising. Elsewhere across Ohio, rain was falling, with a temperature of 70 at Worcester, 60 at Youngstown, and 61 at Findlay. It was partly sunny, with a temperature of 71 at Cleveland, and 75 at Columbus. It was cloudy, with a temperature of 65 at Marion, 58 at Toledo Express, 69 at Akron-Canton Regional Airport, 70 at Cincinnati, and 66 at Dayton. Reports from nearby cities outside Ohio. At Buffalo, rain was falling, with a temperature of 52. At Detroit, drizzle was falling, with a temperature of 55. At Chicago, it was partly sunny, with a temperature of 66. It was cloudy, with a temperature of 65 at Pittsburgh, and 66 at Indianapolis. The current time is 7:03 p.m. Eastern Daylight Time. 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On the latest weather map, low pressure over north central Ohio will lift north tonight. Another weak surface trough will move west to east across the region late Sunday. High pressure with a return to dry conditions will build overhead for the Memorial Day holiday. The forecast for the Central Highlands. Tonight, mostly cloudy. A chance of showers this evening. Lows in the upper 50s. Southwest winds 10 to 15 miles per hour, diminishing to around 5 miles per hour after midnight. Chance of rain 50%. Sunday, mostly cloudy. Showers likely with a chance of thunderstorms in the afternoon. Highs in the mid-70s. South winds 5 to 10 miles per hour. Chance of rain 60%. Sunday night, mostly cloudy. A chance of showers and thunderstorms in the evening, then a slight chance of showers after midnight. Lows in the upper 50s. West winds around 5 miles per hour. Chance of rain 50%. Memorial Day, mostly cloudy in the morning, then becoming partly sunny. Highs in the upper 70s. Northeast winds around 5 miles per hour. Monday night, mostly cloudy. Lows in the upper 50s. East winds around 5 miles per hour. Tuesday, mostly cloudy in the morning, then becoming partly sunny. Highs in the lower 80s. Tuesday night, mostly cloudy. Lows in the lower 60s. Flood warning remains in effect until Monday afternoon. What? Minor flooding is occurring and minor flooding is forecast. Where? Kilbuck Creek near Kilbuck.
when, until Monday afternoon. Impacts at 16.0 feet, flooded roads in and near Kilbuck include Water Street, County Road 621, State Route 60 South, State Route 520, as well as local low-lying roads. Additional details, at 5 p.m. Eastern Daylight Time Saturday the stage was 15.3 feet. Forecast, the river is expected to rise to a crest of 16.1 feet tomorrow morning. It will then fall below flood stage early Monday afternoon. Flood stage is 15.0 feet. Please visit www.weather.gov/safety/flood for flood safety and preparedness information. Flood warning remains in effect until late tomorrow morning. What? Minor flooding is occurring and moderate flooding is forecast. Where? Scioto River near Larue. When? Until late tomorrow morning. Impacts, at 13.0 feet, river at Bankville in the village of Larue. Widespread flooding on area roads including School Street. Additional details, at 5 p.m. Eastern Daylight Time Saturday the stage was 12.9 feet. Forecast, the river is expected to rise to a crest of 13.5 feet this evening. It will then fall below flood stage tomorrow evening. Flood stage is 12.0 feet. Flood history. This crest compares to a previous crest of 13.5 feet on June 24, 2016. 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At 7 p.m., weather reports for selected cities. At Mansfield-Lom Regional Airport, it was partly sunny. The temperature was 65 degrees, the dew point 60, and the relative humidity 84%. The wind was west, at 7 miles an hour. The pressure was 29.99 inches and rising. Elsewhere across Ohio, at Youngstown, rain was falling, with a temperature of 59. It was partly sunny, with a temperature of 73 at Worcester, 70 at Cleveland, 71 at Akron-Canton Regional Airport, and 73 at Columbus. It was cloudy, with a temperature of 65 at Marion, 58 at Toledo Express, 70 at Cincinnati, 67 at Dayton, and 61 at Findlay. Reports from nearby cities outside Ohio, at Buffalo, rain was falling, with a temperature of 51. At Chicago, it was partly sunny, with a temperature of 65. It was cloudy, with a temperature of 63 at Pittsburgh, 55 at Detroit, and 66 at Indianapolis. The current time is 7:08 p.m. Eastern Daylight Time. 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On the latest weather map, low pressure over north central Ohio will lift north tonight. Another weak surface trough will move west to east across the region late Sunday. High pressure with a return to dry conditions will build overhead for the Memorial Day holiday. The forecast for the Central Highlands. Tonight, mostly cloudy. A chance of showers this evening. Lows in the upper 50s. Southwest winds 10 to 15 miles per hour, diminishing to around 5 miles per hour after midnight. Chance of rain 50%. Sunday, mostly cloudy. Showers likely with a chance of thunderstorms in the afternoon. Highs in the mid-70s. South winds 5 to 10 miles per hour. Chance of rain 60%. Sunday night, mostly cloudy. A chance of showers and thunderstorms in the evening, then a slight chance of showers after midnight. Lows in the upper 50s. West winds around 5 miles per hour. Chance of rain 50%. Memorial Day, mostly cloudy in the morning, then becoming partly sunny. Highs in the upper 70s. Northeast winds around 5 miles per hour. Monday night, mostly cloudy. Lows in the upper 50s. East winds around 5 miles per hour. Tuesday, mostly cloudy in the morning, then becoming partly sunny. Highs in the lower 80s. Tuesday night, mostly cloudy. Lows in the lower 60s. The extended forecast for the Central Highlands. Wednesday, mostly cloudy with a chance of showers. Highs in the upper 70s. Chance of rain 50%.
Wednesday night, a chance of showers in the evening. Mostly cloudy. Lows in the lower 60s. Chance of rain 50%. Thursday, partly sunny. Highs in the upper 70s. Thursday night, partly cloudy. Lows in the mid-50s. Friday, partly cloudy. Highs in the lower 70s. Friday night, partly cloudy. Lows around 50. Saturday, partly cloudy. Highs in the lower 70s. At 7 p.m., weather reports for selected cities. At Mansfield Long Regional Airport, it was partly sunny. The temperature was 65 degrees, the dew point 60, and the relative humidity 84%. The wind was west, at 7 miles an hour. The pressure was 29.99 inches and rising. Elsewhere across Ohio, at Youngstown, rain was falling, with a temperature of 59. It was partly sunny, with a temperature of 73 at Worcester, 70 at Cleveland, 71 at Akron-Canton Regional Airport, and 73 at Columbus. It was cloudy, with a temperature of 65 at Marion, 58 at Toledo Express, 70 at Cincinnati, 67 at Dayton, and 61 at Findlay. Reports from nearby cities outside Ohio. At Buffalo, rain was falling, with a temperature of 51. At Chicago, it was partly sunny, with a temperature of 65. It was cloudy, with a temperature of 63 at Pittsburgh, 55 at Detroit, and 66 at Indianapolis. The current time is 7:12 p.m. Eastern Daylight Time. 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On the latest weather map, low pressure over north central Ohio will lift north tonight. Another weak surface trough will move west to east across the region late Sunday. High pressure with a return to dry conditions will build overhead for the Memorial Day holiday. The forecast for the Central Highlands. Tonight, mostly cloudy. A chance of showers this evening. Lows in the upper 50s. Southwest winds 10 to 15 miles per hour, diminishing to around 5 miles per hour after midnight. Chance of rain 50%. Sunday, mostly cloudy. Showers likely with a chance of thunderstorms in the afternoon. Highs in the mid-70s. South winds 5 to 10 miles per hour. Chance of rain 60%. Sunday night, mostly cloudy. A chance of showers and thunderstorms in the evening, then a slight chance of showers after midnight. Lows in the upper 50s. West winds around 5 miles per hour. Chance of rain 50%. Memorial Day, mostly cloudy in the morning, then becoming partly sunny. Highs in the upper 70s. Northeast winds around 5 miles per hour. Monday night, mostly cloudy. Lows in the upper 50s. East winds around 5 miles per hour. Tuesday, mostly cloudy in the morning, then becoming partly sunny. Highs in the lower 80s. Tuesday night, mostly cloudy. Lows in the lower 60s. At 7 p.m., weather reports for selected cities. At Mansfield Long Regional Airport, it was partly sunny. The temperature was 65 degrees, the dew point 60, and the relative humidity 84%. The wind was west, at 7 miles an hour. The pressure was 29.99 inches and rising. Elsewhere across Ohio, at Youngstown, rain was falling, with a temperature of 59. At Worcester, it was mostly sunny, with a temperature of 73. It was partly sunny, with a temperature of 70 at Cleveland, 71 at Akron-Canton Regional Airport, and 73 at Columbus. It was cloudy, with a temperature of 65 at Marion, 58 at Toledo Express, 70 at Cincinnati, 67 at Dayton, and 61 at Findlay. Reports from nearby cities outside Ohio. At Buffalo, rain was falling, with a temperature of 51. At Chicago, it was partly sunny, with a temperature of 65. It was cloudy, with a temperature of 63 at Pittsburgh, 55 at Detroit, and 66 at Indianapolis. The Mansfield, Ohio climate summary for this evening, as of 5:15 p.m., May 23, 2026. Today's high temperature was 73 degrees. The normal high is 73.
The record high is 90 degrees, which was set in 1921. Today's low temperature was 55 degrees. The normal low is 52. The record low is 30 degrees, which was set in 1963. 0.99 inches of precipitation fell today. No snow fell today, which brings the monthly total to a trace. The total snowfall since July 1st still stands at 29.6 inches. Sunset tonight is at 8:48 p.m. Sunrise tomorrow is at 6:05 a.m. Flood warning remains in effect until Monday afternoon. What? Minor flooding is occurring and minor flooding is forecast. Where? Kilbuck Creek near Kilbuck. When? Until Monday afternoon. Impacts, at 16.0 feet, flooded roads in and near Kilbuck include Water Street, County Road 621, State Route 60 South, State Route 520, as well as local low-lying roads. Additional details, at 5 p.m. Eastern Daylight Time Saturday the stage was 15.3 feet. Forecast, the river is expected to rise to a crest of 16.1 feet tomorrow morning. It will then fall below flood stage early Monday afternoon. Flood stage is 15.0 feet. 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Flood warning remains in effect until late tomorrow morning. What? Minor flooding is occurring and moderate flooding is forecast. Where? Scioto River near LaRue. When? Until late tomorrow morning. Impacts, at 13.0 feet, river at Bankville in the village of LaRue. Widespread flooding on area roads including School Street. Additional details, at 5 p.m. Eastern Daylight Time Saturday the stage was 12.9 feet. Forecast, the river is expected to rise to a crest of 13.5 feet this evening. It will then fall below flood stage tomorrow evening. Flood stage is 12.0 feet. Flood history. This crest compares to a previous crest of 13.5 feet on June 24, 2016. 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The current time is 7:18 p.m. Eastern Daylight Time. 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The current time is 7:18 p.m. Eastern Daylight Time. 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On the latest weather map, low pressure over north central Ohio will live north tonight. Another weak surface trough will move west to east across the region late Sunday. High pressure with a return to dry conditions will build overhead for the Memorial Day holiday. The forecast for the Central Highlands. Tonight, mostly cloudy. A chance of showers this evening. Lows in the upper 50s. Southwest winds 10 to 15 miles per hour, diminishing to around 5 miles per hour after midnight. Chance of rain 50%. Sunday, mostly cloudy. Showers likely with a chance of thunderstorms in the afternoon. Highs in the mid-70s. South winds 5 to 10 miles per hour. Chance of rain 60%. Sunday night, mostly cloudy. A chance of showers and thunderstorms in the evening, then a slight chance of showers after midnight. Lows in the upper 50s. West winds around 5 miles per hour. Chance of rain 50%. Memorial Day, mostly cloudy in the morning, then becoming partly sunny. Highs in the upper 70s. Northeast winds around 5 miles per hour. Monday night, mostly cloudy. Lows in the upper 50s. East winds around 5 miles per hour. Tuesday, mostly cloudy in the morning, then becoming partly sunny. Highs in the lower 80s. Tuesday night, mostly cloudy. Lows in the lower 60s. The extended forecast for the Central Highlands. Wednesday, mostly cloudy with a chance of showers.
highs in the upper 70s. Chance of rain 50%. Wednesday night, a chance of showers in the evening. Mostly cloudy. Lows in the lower 60s. Chance of rain 50%. Thursday, partly sunny. Highs in the upper 70s. Thursday night, partly cloudy. Lows in the mid 50s. Friday, partly cloudy. Highs in the lower 70s. Friday night, partly cloudy. Lows around 50. Saturday, partly cloudy. Highs in the lower 70s. At 7 p.m., weather reports for selected cities. At Mansfield Lawn Regional Airport, it was partly sunny. The temperature was 65 degrees, the dew point 60, and the relative humidity 84%. The wind was west, at 7 miles an hour. The pressure was 29.99 inches and rising. Elsewhere across Ohio, at Youngstown, rain was falling, with a temperature of 59. At Worcester, it was mostly sunny, with a temperature of 73. It was partly sunny, with a temperature of 70 at Cleveland, 71 at Akron-Canton Regional Airport, and 73 at Columbus. It was cloudy, with a temperature of 65 at Marion, 58 at Toledo Express, 70 at Cincinnati, 67 at Dayton, and 61 at Findlay. Reports from nearby cities outside Ohio. At Buffalo, rain was falling, with a temperature of 51. At Chicago, it was partly sunny, with a temperature of 65. It was cloudy, with a temperature of 63 at Pittsburgh, 55 at Detroit, and 66 at Indianapolis. The current time is 7:22 p.m. Eastern Daylight Time. 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On the latest weather map, low pressure over north central Ohio will lift north tonight. Another weak surface trough will move west to east across the region late Sunday. High pressure with a return to dry conditions will build overhead for the Memorial Day holiday. The forecast for the Central Highlands. Tonight, mostly cloudy. A chance of showers this evening. Lows in the upper 50s. Southwest winds 10 to 15 miles per hour, diminishing to around 5 miles per hour after midnight. Chance of rain 50%. Sunday, mostly cloudy. Showers likely with a chance of thunderstorms in the afternoon. Highs in the mid-70s. South winds 5 to 10 miles per hour. Chance of rain 60%. Sunday night, mostly cloudy. A chance of showers and thunderstorms in the evening, then a slight chance of showers after midnight. Lows in the upper 50s. West winds around 5 miles per hour. Chance of rain 50%. Memorial Day, mostly cloudy in the morning, then becoming partly sunny. Highs in the upper 70s. Northeast winds around 5 miles per hour. Monday night, mostly cloudy. Lows in the upper 50s. East winds around 5 miles per hour. Tuesday, mostly cloudy in the morning, then becoming partly sunny. Highs in the lower 80s. Tuesday night, mostly cloudy. Lows in the lower 60s. At 7 p.m., weather reports for selected cities. At Mansfield Lawn Regional Airport, it was partly sunny. The temperature was 65 degrees, the dew point 60, and the relative humidity 84%. The wind was west, at 7 miles an hour. The pressure was 29.99 inches and rising. Elsewhere across Ohio, at Youngstown, rain was falling, with a temperature of 59. At Worcester, it was mostly sunny, with a temperature of 73. It was partly sunny, with a temperature of 70 at Cleveland, 71 at Akron-Canton Regional Airport, and 73 at Columbus. It was cloudy, with a temperature of 65 at Marion, 58 at Toledo Express, 70 at Cincinnati, 67 at Dayton, and 61 at Findlay. Reports from nearby cities outside Ohio. At Buffalo, rain was falling, with a temperature of 51. At Chicago, it was partly sunny, with a temperature of 65. It was cloudy, with a temperature of 63 at Pittsburgh, 55 at Detroit, and 66 at Indianapolis. Flood warning remains in effect until Monday afternoon. What,
Minor flooding is occurring and minor flooding is forecast. Where? Kilbuck Creek near Kilbuck. When? Until Monday afternoon. Impacts at 16.0 feet. Flooded roads in and near Kilbuck include Water Street, County Road 621, State Route 60 South, State Route 520, as well as local low-lying roads. Additional details, at 5 p.m. Eastern Daylight Time Saturday the stage was 15.3 feet. Forecast, the river is expected to rise to a crest of 16.1 feet tomorrow morning. It will then fall below flood stage early Monday afternoon. Flood stage is 15.0 feet. Please visit www.weather.gov/safety/flood for flood safety and preparedness information. Flood warning remains in effect until late tomorrow morning. What? Minor flooding is occurring and moderate flooding is forecast. Where? Scioto River near LaRue. When? Until late tomorrow morning. Impacts, at 13.0 feet, river at Bankville in the village of LaRue. Widespread flooding on area roads including School Street. Additional details, at 5 p.m. Eastern Daylight Time Saturday the stage was 12.9 feet. Forecast, the river is expected to rise to a crest of 13.5 feet this evening. It will then fall below flood stage tomorrow evening. Flood stage is 12.0 feet. Flood history, this crest compares to a previous crest of 13.5 feet on June 24, 2016. 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The current time is 7:27 p.m. Eastern Daylight Time. 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On the latest weather map, low pressure over north-central Ohio will live north tonight. Another weak surface trough will move west to east across the region late Sunday. High pressure with a return to dry conditions will build overhead for the Memorial Day holiday. The forecast for the Central Highlands. Tonight, mostly cloudy. A chance of showers this evening. Lows in the upper 50s. Southwest winds 10 to 15 miles per hour, diminishing to around 5 miles per hour after midnight. Chance of rain 50%. Sunday, mostly cloudy. Showers likely with a chance of thunderstorms in the afternoon. Highs in the mid-70s. South winds 5 to 10 miles per hour. Chance of rain 60%. Sunday night, mostly cloudy. A chance of showers and thunderstorms in the evening, then a slight chance of showers after midnight. Lows in the upper 50s. West winds around 5 miles per hour. Chance of rain 50%. Memorial Day, mostly cloudy in the morning, then becoming partly sunny. Highs in the upper 70s. Northeast winds around 5 miles per hour. Monday night, mostly cloudy. Lows in the upper 50s. East winds around 5 miles per hour. Tuesday, mostly cloudy in the morning, then becoming partly sunny. Highs in the lower 80s. Tuesday night, mostly cloudy. Lows in the lower 60s. At 7 p.m., weather reports for selected cities. At Mansfield-Lom Regional Airport, it was partly sunny. The temperature was 65 degrees, the dew point 60, and the relative humidity 84%. The wind was west, at 7 miles an hour. The pressure was 29.99 inches and rising. Elsewhere across Ohio, at Youngstown, rain was falling, with a temperature of 59. At Worcester, it was mostly sunny, with a temperature of 73. It was partly sunny, with a temperature of 70 at Cleveland, 71 at Akron-Canton Regional Airport, and 73 at Columbus. It was cloudy, with a temperature of 65 at Marion, 58 at Toledo Express, 70 at Cincinnati, 67 at Dayton, and 61 at Findlay. Reports from nearby cities outside Ohio, at Buffalo, rain was falling, with a temperature of 51. At Chicago, it was partly sunny, with a temperature of 65. It was cloudy, with a temperature of 63 at Pittsburgh, 55 at Detroit, and 66 at Indianapolis.
the extended forecast for the Central Highlands. Wednesday, mostly cloudy with a chance of showers. Highs in the upper 70s. Chance of rain 50%. Wednesday night, a chance of showers in the evening. Mostly cloudy. Lows in the lower 60s. Chance of rain 50%. Thursday, partly sunny. Highs in the upper 70s. Thursday night, partly cloudy. Lows in the mid-50s. Friday, partly cloudy. Highs in the lower 70s. Friday night, partly cloudy. Lows around 50. Saturday, partly cloudy. Highs in the lower 70s. The Mansfield, Ohio climate summary for this evening, as of 5:15 p.m., May 23, 2026. Today's high temperature was 73 degrees. The normal high is 73. The record high is 90 degrees, which was set in 1921. Today's low temperature was 55 degrees. The normal low is 52. The record low is 30 degrees, which was set in 1963. 0.99 inches of precipitation fell today. No snow fell today, which brings the monthly total to a trace. The total snowfall since July 1st still stands at 29.6 inches. Sunset tonight is at 8:48 p.m. Sunrise tomorrow is at 6:05 a.m. The current time is 7:32 p.m. Eastern Daylight Time. 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On the latest weather map, low pressure over north central Ohio will live north tonight. Another weak surface trough will move west to east across the region late Sunday. High pressure with a return to dry conditions will build overhead for the Memorial Day holiday. The forecast for the Central Highlands. Tonight, mostly cloudy. A chance of showers this evening. Lows in the upper 50s. Southwest winds 10 to 15 miles per hour, diminishing to around 5 miles per hour after midnight. Chance of rain 50%. Sunday, mostly cloudy. Showers likely with a chance of thunderstorms in the afternoon. Highs in the mid-70s. South winds 5 to 10 miles per hour. Chance of rain 60%. Sunday night, mostly cloudy. A chance of showers and thunderstorms in the evening, then a slight chance of showers after midnight. Lows in the upper 50s. West winds around 5 miles per hour. Chance of rain 50%. Memorial Day, mostly cloudy in the morning, then becoming partly sunny. Highs in the upper 70s. Northeast winds around 5 miles per hour. Monday night, mostly cloudy. Lows in the upper 50s. East winds around 5 miles per hour. Tuesday, mostly cloudy in the morning, then becoming partly sunny. Highs in the lower 80s. Tuesday night, mostly cloudy. Lows in the lower 60s. At 7 p.m., weather reports for selected cities. At Mansfield Lawn Regional Airport, it was partly sunny. The temperature was 65 degrees, the dew point 60, and the relative humidity 84%. The wind was west, at 7 miles an hour. The pressure was 29.99 inches and rising. Elsewhere across Ohio, at Youngstown, rain was falling, with a temperature of 59. At Worcester, it was mostly sunny, with a temperature of 73. It was partly sunny, with a temperature of 70 at Cleveland, 71 at Akron-Canton Regional Airport, and 73 at Columbus. It was cloudy, with a temperature of 65 at Marion, 58 at Toledo Express, 70 at Cincinnati, 67 at Dayton, and 61 at Findlay. Reports from nearby cities outside Ohio. At Buffalo, rain was falling, with a temperature of 51. At Chicago, it was partly sunny, with a temperature of 65. It was cloudy, with a temperature of 63 at Pittsburgh, 55 at Detroit, and 66 at Indianapolis. Flood warning remains in effect until Monday afternoon. What? Minor flooding is occurring and minor flooding is forecast. Where? Kilbuck Creek near Kilbuck. When? Until Monday afternoon.
impacts at 16.0 feet. Flooded roads in and near Kilbuck include Water Street, County Road 621, State Route 60 South, State Route 520, as well as local low-lying roads. Additional details, at 5 p.m. Eastern Daylight Time Saturday, the stage was 15.3 feet. Forecast, the river is expected to rise to a crest of 16.1 feet tomorrow morning. It will then fall below flood stage early Monday afternoon. Flood stage is 15.0 feet. 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Flood warning remains in effect until late tomorrow morning. What? Minor flooding is occurring and moderate flooding is forecast. Where? Scioto River near LaRue. When? Until late tomorrow morning. Impacts, at 13.0 feet, river at Bankville in the village of LaRue. Widespread flooding on area roads including School Street. Additional details, at 5 p.m. Eastern Daylight Time Saturday the stage was 12.9 feet. Forecast, the river is expected to rise to a crest of 13.5 feet this evening. It will then fall below flood stage tomorrow evening. Flood stage is 12.0 feet. Flood history. This crest compares to a previous crest of 13.5 feet on June 24, 2016. 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The current time is 7:37 p.m. Eastern Daylight Time. 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On the latest weather map, low pressure over north central Ohio will lift north tonight. Another weak surface trough will move west to east across the region late Sunday. High pressure with a return to dry conditions will build overhead for the Memorial Day holiday. The forecast for the Central Highlands. Tonight, mostly cloudy. A chance of showers this evening. Lows in the upper 50s. Southwest winds 10 to 15 miles per hour, diminishing to around 5 miles per hour after midnight. Chance of rain 50%. Sunday, mostly cloudy. Showers likely with a chance of thunderstorms in the afternoon. Highs in the mid-70s. South winds 5 to 10 miles per hour. Chance of rain 60%. Sunday night, mostly cloudy. A chance of showers and thunderstorms in the evening, then a slight chance of showers after midnight. Lows in the upper 50s. West winds around 5 miles per hour. Chance of rain 50%. Memorial Day, mostly cloudy in the morning, then becoming partly sunny. Highs in the upper 70s. Northeast winds around 5 miles per hour. Monday night, mostly cloudy. Lows in the upper 50s. East winds around 5 miles per hour. Tuesday, mostly cloudy in the morning, then becoming partly sunny. Highs in the lower 80s. Tuesday night, mostly cloudy. Lows in the lower 60s. At 7 p.m., weather reports for selected cities. At Mansfield-Lom Regional Airport, it was partly sunny. The temperature was 65 degrees. The dew point 60, and the relative humidity 84%. The wind was west, at 7 miles an hour. The pressure was 29.99 inches and rising. Elsewhere across Ohio, at Youngstown, rain was falling, with a temperature of 59. At Worcester, it was mostly sunny, with a temperature of 73. It was partly sunny, with a temperature of 70 at Cleveland, 71 at Akron-Canton Regional Airport, and 73 at Columbus. It was cloudy, with a temperature of 65 at Marion, 58 at Toledo Express, 70 at Cincinnati, 67 at Dayton, and 61 at Findlay. Reports from nearby cities outside Ohio, at Buffalo, rain was falling, with a temperature of 51. At Chicago, it was partly sunny, with a temperature of 65. It was cloudy, with a temperature of 63 at Pittsburgh, 55 at Detroit, and 66 at Indianapolis. The extended forecast for the Central Highlands. Wednesday, mostly cloudy with a chance of showers. Highs in the upper 70s.
chance of rain 50%. Wednesday night, a chance of showers in the evening. Mostly cloudy. Lows in the lower 60s. Chance of rain 50%. Thursday, partly sunny. Highs in the upper 70s. Thursday night, partly cloudy. Lows in the mid 50s. Friday, partly cloudy. Highs in the lower 70s. Friday night, partly cloudy. Lows around 50. Saturday, partly cloudy. Highs in the lower 70s. The current time is 7:41 p.m. Eastern Daylight Time. 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On the latest weather map, low pressure over north central Ohio will live north tonight. Another weak surface trough will move west to east across the region late Sunday. High pressure with a return to dry conditions will build overhead for the Memorial Day holiday. The forecast for the Central Highlands. Tonight, mostly cloudy. A chance of showers this evening. Lows in the upper 50s. Southwest winds 10 to 15 miles per hour, diminishing to around 5 miles per hour after midnight. Chance of rain 50%. Sunday, mostly cloudy. Showers likely with a chance of thunderstorms in the afternoon. Highs in the mid-70s. South winds 5 to 10 miles per hour. Chance of rain 60%. Sunday night, mostly cloudy. A chance of showers and thunderstorms in the evening, then a slight chance of showers after midnight. Lows in the upper 50s. West winds around 5 miles per hour. Chance of rain 50%. Memorial Day, mostly cloudy in the morning, then becoming partly sunny. Highs in the upper 70s. Northeast winds around 5 miles per hour. Monday night, mostly cloudy. Lows in the upper 50s. East winds around 5 miles per hour. Tuesday, mostly cloudy in the morning, then becoming partly sunny. Highs in the lower 80s. Tuesday night, mostly cloudy. Lows in the lower 60s. At 7 p.m., weather reports for selected cities. At Mansfield-Lom Regional Airport, it was partly sunny. The temperature was 65 degrees, the dew point 60, and the relative humidity 84%. The wind was west, at 7 miles an hour. The pressure was 29.99 inches and rising. Elsewhere across Ohio, at Youngstown, rain was falling, with a temperature of 59. At Worcester, it was mostly sunny, with a temperature of 73. It was partly sunny, with a temperature of 70 at Cleveland, 71 at Akron-Canton Regional Airport, and 73 at Columbus. It was cloudy, with a temperature of 65 at Marion, 58 at Toledo Express, 70 at Cincinnati, 67 at Dayton, and 61 at Findlay. Reports from nearby cities outside Ohio. At Buffalo, rain was falling, with a temperature of 51. At Chicago, it was partly sunny, with a temperature of 65. It was cloudy, with a temperature of 63 at Pittsburgh, 55 at Detroit, and 66 at Indianapolis. The current time is 7:44 p.m. Eastern Daylight Time. 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The Mansfield, Ohio climate summary for this evening, as of 5:15 p.m., May 23, 2026. Today's high temperature was 73 degrees. The normal high is 73. The record high is 90 degrees, which was set in 1921. Today's low temperature was 55 degrees. The normal low is 52. The record low is 30 degrees, which was set in 1963. 0.99 inches of precipitation fell today. No snow fell today, which brings the monthly total to a trace. The total snowfall since July 1st still stands at 29.6 inches. Sunset tonight is at 8:48 p.m. Sunrise tomorrow is at 6:05 a.m. Flood warning remains in effect until Monday afternoon.
What? Minor flooding is occurring and minor flooding is forecast. Where? Kilbuck Creek near Kilbuck. When? Until Monday afternoon. Impacts at 16.0 feet. Flooded roads in and near Kilbuck include Water Street, County Road 600.

Flood warning remains in effect until late tomorrow morning. What? Minor flooding is occurring and moderate flooding is forecast. Where? Scioto River near LaRue. When? Until late tomorrow morning. Impacts at 13.0 feet, river at Bankville in the village of LaRue. Widespread flooding on area roads including School Street. Additional details, at 5 p.m. Eastern Daylight Time Saturday the stage was 12.9 feet. Forecast, the river is expected to rise to a crest of 13.5 feet this evening. It will then fall below flood stage tomorrow evening. Flood stage is 12.0 feet. Flood history, this crest compares to a previous crest of 13.5 feet on June 24, 2016. 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On the latest weather map, low pressure over north central Ohio will lift north tonight. Another weak surface trough will move west to east across the region late Sunday. High pressure with a return to dry conditions will build overhead for the Memorial Day holiday. The forecast for the Central Highlands. Tonight, mostly cloudy. A chance of showers this evening. Lows in the upper 50s. Southwest winds 10 to 15 miles per hour, diminishing to around 5 miles per hour after midnight. Chance of rain 50%. Sunday, mostly cloudy. Showers likely with a chance of thunderstorms in the afternoon. Highs in the mid-70s. South winds 5 to 10 miles per hour. Chance of rain 60%. Sunday night, mostly cloudy. A chance of showers and thunderstorms in the evening, then a slight chance of showers after midnight. Lows in the upper 50s. West winds around 5 miles per hour. Chance of rain 50%. Memorial Day, mostly cloudy in the morning, then becoming partly sunny. Highs in the upper 70s. Northeast winds around 5 miles per hour. Monday night, mostly cloudy. Lows in the upper 50s. East winds around 5 miles per hour. Tuesday, mostly cloudy in the morning, then becoming partly sunny. Highs in the lower 80s. Tuesday night, mostly cloudy. Lows in the lower 60s. At 7 p.m., weather reports for selected cities. At Mansfield-Lom Regional Airport, it was partly sunny. The temperature was 65 degrees, the dew point 60, and the relative humidity 84%. The wind was west, at 7 miles an hour. The pressure was 29.99 inches and rising. Elsewhere across Ohio, at Youngstown, rain was falling, with a temperature of 59. At Worcester, it was mostly sunny, with a temperature of 73. It was partly sunny, with a temperature of 70 at Cleveland, 71 at Akron-Canton Regional Airport, and 73 at Columbus. It was cloudy, with a temperature of 65 at Marion, 58 at Toledo Express, 70 at Cincinnati, 67 at Dayton, and 61 at Findlay. Reports from nearby cities outside Ohio, at Buffalo, rain was falling, with a temperature of 51. At Chicago, it was partly sunny, with a temperature of 65. It was cloudy, with a temperature of 63 at Pittsburgh, 55 at Detroit, and 66 at Indianapolis. The extended forecast for the Central Highlands. Wednesday, mostly cloudy with a chance of showers. Highs in the upper 70s. Chance of rain 50%. Wednesday night, a chance of showers in the evening. Mostly cloudy. Lows in the lower 60s. Chance of rain 50%. Thursday, partly sunny. Highs in the upper 70s. Thursday night, partly cloudy. Lows in the mid-50s. Friday, partly cloudy. Highs in the lower 70s. Friday night, partly cloudy. Lows around 50. Saturday, partly cloudy. Highs in the lower 70s. The current time is 7:51 p.m. Eastern Daylight Time. 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On the latest weather map, low pressure over north central Ohio will lift north tonight. Another weak surface trough will move west to east across

region late Sunday. High pressure with a return to dry conditions will build overhead for the Memorial Day holiday. The forecast for the Central Highlands. Tonight, mostly cloudy. A chance of showers this evening. Lows in the upper 50s. Southwest winds 10 to 15 miles per hour, diminishing to around 5 miles per hour after midnight. Chance of rain 50%. Sunday, mostly cloudy. Showers likely with a chance of thunderstorms in the afternoon. Highs in the mid-70s. South winds 5 to 10 miles per hour. Chance of rain 60%. Sunday night, mostly cloudy. A chance of showers and thunderstorms in the evening, then a slight chance of showers after midnight. Lows in the upper 50s. West winds around 5 miles per hour. Chance of rain 50%. Memorial Day, mostly cloudy in the morning, then becoming partly sunny. Highs in the upper 70s. Northeast winds around 5 miles per hour. Monday night, mostly cloudy. Lows in the upper 50s. East winds around 5 miles per hour. Tuesday, mostly cloudy in the morning, then becoming partly sunny. Highs in the lower 80s. Tuesday night, mostly cloudy. Lows in the lower 60s. At 7 p.m., weather reports for selected cities. At Mansfield Lawn Regional Airport, it was partly sunny. The temperature was 65 degrees, the dew point 60, and the relative humidity 84%. The wind was west, at 7 miles an hour. The pressure was 29.99 inches and rising. Elsewhere across Ohio, at Youngstown, rain was falling, with a temperature of 59. At Worcester, it was mostly sunny, with a temperature of 73. It was partly sunny, with a temperature of 70 at Cleveland, 71 at Akron-Canton Regional Airport, and 73 at Columbus. It was cloudy, with a temperature of 65 at Marion, 58 at Toledo Express, 70 at Cincinnati, 67 at Dayton, and 61 at Findlay. Reports from nearby cities outside Ohio. At Buffalo, rain was falling, with a temperature of 51. At Chicago, it was partly sunny, with a temperature of 65. It was cloudy, with a temperature of 63 at Pittsburgh, 55 at Detroit, and 66 at Indianapolis. The current time is 7:54 p.m. Eastern Daylight Time. 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On the latest weather map, low pressure over north-central Ohio will live north tonight. Another weak surface trough will move west to east across the region late Sunday. High pressure with a return to dry conditions will build overhead for the Memorial Day holiday. The forecast for the Central Highlands. Tonight, mostly cloudy. A chance of showers this evening. Lows in the upper 50s. Southwest winds 10 to 15 miles per hour, diminishing to around 5 miles per hour after midnight. Chance of rain 50%. Sunday, mostly cloudy. Showers likely with a chance of thunderstorms in the afternoon. Highs in the mid-70s. South winds 5 to 10 miles per hour. Chance of rain 60%. Sunday night, mostly cloudy. A chance of showers and thunderstorms in the evening, then a slight chance of showers after midnight. Lows in the upper 50s. West winds around 5 miles per hour. Chance of rain 50%. Memorial Day, mostly cloudy in the morning, then becoming partly sunny. Highs in the upper 70s. Northeast winds around 5 miles per hour. Monday night, mostly cloudy. Lows in the upper 50s. East winds around 5 miles per hour. Tuesday, mostly cloudy in the morning, then becoming partly sunny. Highs in the lower 80s. Tuesday night, mostly cloudy. Lows in the lower 60s. Flood warning remains in effect until Monday afternoon. What? Minor flooding is occurring and minor flooding is forecast. Where? Kilbuck Creek near Kilbuck. When? Until Monday afternoon. Impacts, at 16.0 feet, flooded roads in and near Kilbuck include Water Street, County Road 621, State Route 60 South, State Route 520.
as well as local low-lying roads. Additional details, at 5 p.m. Eastern Daylight Time Saturday, the stage was 15.3 feet. Forecast, the river is expected to rise to a crest of 16.1 feet tomorrow morning. It will then fall below flood stage early Monday afternoon. Flood stage is 15.0 feet. 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Flood warning remains in effect until late tomorrow morning. What? Minor flooding is occurring and moderate flooding is forecast. Where? Scioto River near Larue. When? Until late tomorrow morning. Impacts, at 13.0 feet, river at Bankville in the village of Larue. Widespread flooding on area roads including School Street. Additional details, at 5 p.m. Eastern Daylight Time Saturday the stage was 12.9 feet. Forecast, the river is expected to rise to a crest of 13.5 feet this evening. It will then fall below flood stage tomorrow evening. Flood stage is 12.0 feet. Flood history. This crest compares to a previous crest of 13.5 feet on June 24, 2016. 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At 7 p.m., weather reports for selected cities. At Mansfield Lawn Regional Airport, it was partly sunny. The temperature was 65 degrees, the dew point 60, and the relative humidity 84%. The wind was west, at 7 miles an hour. The pressure was 29.99 inches and rising. Elsewhere across Ohio, at Youngstown, rain was falling, with a temperature of 59. At Worcester, it was mostly sunny, with a temperature of 73. It was partly sunny, with a temperature of 70 at Cleveland, 71 at Akron-Canton Regional Airport, and 73 at Columbus. It was cloudy, with a temperature of 65 at Marion, 58 at Toledo Express, 70 at Cincinnati, 67 at Dayton, and 61 at Findlay. Reports from nearby cities outside Ohio, at Buffalo, rain was falling, with a temperature of 51. At Chicago, it was partly sunny, with a temperature of 65. It was cloudy, with a temperature of 63 at Pittsburgh, 55 at Detroit, and 66 at Indianapolis. The current time is 7:59 p.m. Eastern Daylight Time. 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On the latest weather map, low pressure over north central Ohio will lift north tonight. Another weak surface trough will move west to east across the region late Sunday. High pressure with a return to dry conditions will build overhead for the Memorial Day holiday. The Nearshore Marine Forecast. For the following marine location, the islands to Vermilion. Tonight, southwest winds 5 to 15 knots diminishing to less than 10 knots. A chance of showers early, then a slight chance of showers late this evening. Waves 2 feet or less. Sunday, southwest winds less than 10 knots becoming northeast. Showers likely with a chance of thunderstorms in the afternoon. Waves 1 foot or less. Sunday night, northeast winds less than 10 knots becoming northwest. Showers likely with a chance of thunderstorms in the evening. Waves 1 foot or less. Monday, north winds less than 10 knots becoming northeast. Partly sunny. Waves 1 foot or less. Winds and waves higher in and near thunderstorms. The water temperature off Toledo is 61 degrees, off Cleveland 53 degrees, and off Erie 50 degrees. The extended forecast for the Central Highlands. Wednesday, mostly cloudy with a chance of showers. Highs in the upper 70s. Chance of rain 50%. Wednesday night, a chance of showers in the evening. Mostly cloudy. Lows in the lower 60s. Chance of rain 50%. Thursday, partly sunny. Highs in the upper 70s. Thursday night, partly cloudy. Lows in the mid-50s. Friday, partly cloudy. Highs in the lower 70s. Friday night, partly cloudy. Lows around 50. Saturday, partly cloudy.